15 miles per hour from the east. The normal high temperature for tomorrow is 86 degrees, and the normal low is 65. The record high for tomorrow is 104, which occurred in 1937, and the record low is 48, which occurred in 1972. Sunset tonight is at 9 p.m. Sunrise tomorrow is at 5:51 a.m. The Valley National Weather Service climate summary for this evening, as of 4 p.m., June 22, 2026. Today's high temperature was 76 degrees, record high is 94 degrees, which was set in 2025. In the low 60 degrees. The record low is 52 degrees, which was set in 2004. No precipitation fell today, which leaves the monthly total at 3.95 inches. The total precipitation for the year still stands at 13.39 inches. No snow fell today, which brings the monthly total to a trace. This is normal for June. The total snowfall for the season since June 1st still stands at a trace, which is normal. The highest wind gust observed was 15 miles per hour from the east. Sunset tonight is at 9:02 p.m. Sunrise tomorrow is at 5:53 a.m. This is NOAA All Hazards Radio Station KIH-61 in Omaha, Nebraska. The current time is 7:03 p.m. Central Daylight Time. Now for the official National Weather Service forecast for the Omaha and Council Bluffs area. Tonight, partly cloudy. Lows in the upper 50s. Southeast winds around 5 miles an hour. Tuesday, partly sunny with a 50% chance of showers. Highs in the mid-70s. South winds 5 to 10 miles an hour. Tuesday night, mostly cloudy with a chance of showers with a slight chance of thunderstorms. Humid with lows in the lower 60s. South winds around 5 miles an hour. Chance of rain 50%. Wednesday, partly sunny. Highs in the lower 80s. Northwest winds around 5 miles an hour. Wednesday night, partly cloudy until midnight, then mostly cloudy with a slight chance of showers after midnight. Lows around 60. North winds around 5 miles an hour. Chance of rain 20%. Thursday through Friday, mostly cloudy. Highs in the upper 70s. Lows around 60. Friday night and Saturday, mostly cloudy. Hot. Lows in the mid-60s. Highs in the mid-80s. Saturday night, partly cloudy. A chance of showers and thunderstorms after midnight. Lows in the lower 70s. Chance of rain 40%. Sunday through Monday, mostly clear. Hot. Highs in the lower 90s. Lows in the lower 70s. At 7 p.m. in Omaha, it was mostly sunny. The temperature was 78 degrees, the dew point 55, and the relative humidity 44%. The wind was northeast at 6 miles an hour. The pressure was 30.08 inches and falling. Across eastern Nebraska and southwest Iowa, it was sunny, with a temperature of 74 at Nebraska City and 75 at Plattsmouth. It was mostly sunny, with a temperature of 74 at Lincoln, 76 at Offutt Air Force Base, and 76 at Millard. Under mostly sunny skies, Columbus reported 73, Blair Airport reported 76, and Tacoma reported 77. It was partly sunny, with a temperature of 76 at Fremont and 75 at Red Oak, Iowa. Here are some observations from across the region. At Kansas City, it was sunny, with a temperature of 74. It was mostly sunny, with a temperature of 72 at Grand Island, 77 at Sioux City, and 75 at Des Moines. Under mostly sunny skies, Concordia, Kansas reported 75, North Platte reported 77, and Denver reported 88. It was partly sunny, with a temperature of 74 at North Fork, 73 at Sioux Falls, and 69 at Valentine. Once again, at 7 p.m. in Omaha, it was 78 degrees under mostly sunny skies.
Here are the forecast key messages. Slight chance 12 to 14% for some sprinkles in northeast Nebraska this afternoon. Most locations stay dry with highs in the low to mid 70s. Chance for showers and storms early Tuesday morning 60 to 80% and again in the late morning and afternoon hours 30 to 50%. Considerable uncertainty exists regarding if storms may become strong to severe. Continued chances for showers and storms Wednesday through Friday 15 to 30%. A gradual warming trend takes shape for the weekend with more chances for storms. This is NOAA All Hazards Radio Station KIH 61 in Omaha, Nebraska. The current time is 7:07 p.m. Central Daylight Time. Now for the official National Weather Service forecast for the Omaha and Council Bluffs area. Tonight, partly cloudy. Lows in the upper 50s. Southeast winds around 5 miles an hour. Tuesday, partly sunny with a 50% chance of showers. Highs in the mid-70s. South winds 5 to 10 miles an hour. Tuesday night, mostly cloudy with a chance of showers with a slight chance of thunderstorms. Humid with lows in the lower 60s. South winds around 5 miles an hour. Chance of rain 50%. Wednesday, partly sunny. Highs in the lower 80s. Northwest winds around 5 miles an hour. Wednesday night, partly cloudy until midnight, then mostly cloudy with a slight chance of showers after midnight. Lows around 60. North winds around 5 miles an hour. Chance of rain 20%. Thursday through Friday, mostly cloudy. Highs in the upper 70s. Lows around 60. Friday night and Saturday, mostly cloudy. Hot. Lows in the mid-60s. Highs in the mid-80s. Saturday night, partly cloudy. A chance of showers and thunderstorms after midnight. Lows in the lower 70s. Chance of rain 40%. Sunday through Monday, mostly clear. Hot. Highs in the lower 90s. Lows in the lower 70s. At 7 p.m. in Omaha, it was mostly sunny. The temperature was 78 degrees, the dew point 55, and the relative humidity 44%. The wind was northeast at 6 miles an hour. The pressure was 30.08 inches and falling. Across eastern Nebraska and southwest Iowa, it was sunny, with a temperature of 74 at Nebraska City and 75 at Plattsmouth. It was mostly sunny, with a temperature of 74 at Lincoln, 76 at Offutt Air Force Base, and 76 at Millard. Under mostly sunny skies, Columbus reported 73, Blair Airport reported 76, and Tacoma reported 77. It was partly sunny, with a temperature of 76 at Fremont and 75 at Red Oak, Iowa. Here are some observations from across the region. At Kansas City, it was sunny, with a temperature of 74. It was mostly sunny, with a temperature of 72 at Grand Island, 77 at Sioux City, and 75 at Des Moines. Under mostly sunny skies, Concordia, Kansas reported 75, North Platte reported 77, and Denver reported 88. It was partly sunny, with a temperature of 74 at Norfolk, 73 at Sioux Falls, and 69 at Valentine. Once again, at 7 p.m. in Omaha, it was 78 degrees under mostly sunny skies. The Omaha, Nebraska climate summary for this evening, as of 4 p.m., June 22, 2026. Today's high temperature was 78 degrees. This high was 8 degrees below the normal high of 86. The record high is 100 degrees, which was set in 1930. Today's low temperature was 58 degrees. This low was 7 degrees below the normal low of 65. The record low is 46 degrees, which was set in 1972. No precipitation fell today, which leaves the monthly total at 3.27 inches. This is 0.10 inches below the normal amount of 3.37 inches for June.
The total precipitation for the year still stands at 12.52 inches, which is 2.17 inches below normal. No snow fell today, which brings the monthly total to 0.0 inches. This is normal for June. The total snowfall since July 1st still stands at 17.8 inches, which is 9.3 inches below normal. There were no heating degree days today, which is normal. This leaves the monthly total at 2, which is 5 below normal. The yearly total since July 1st is 5,055, which is 773 below normal. There were 3 cooling degree days today, which is 8 below normal. This brings the monthly total to 179, which is minus 7 below normal. The yearly total since January 1st is 344, which is 52 above normal. Today the maximum wind observed was 12 miles an hour from the east. The highest wind gust observed was 15 miles per hour from the east. The normal high temperature for tomorrow is 86 degrees, and the normal low is 65. The record high for tomorrow is 104, which occurred in 1937, and the record low is 48, which occurred in 1972. Sunset tonight is at 9 p.m. Sunrise tomorrow is at 5:51 a.m. The Valley National Weather Service climate summary for this evening, as of 4 p.m., June 22, 2026. Today's high temperature was 76 degrees, record high is 94 degrees, which was set in 2025. In the low 60 degrees. The record low is 52 degrees, which was set in 2004. No precipitation fell today, which leaves the monthly total at 3.95 inches. The total precipitation for the year still stands at 13.39 inches. No snow fell today, which brings the monthly total to a trace. This is normal for June. The total snowfall for the season since June 1st still stands at a trace, which is normal. The highest wind gust observed was 15 miles per hour from the east. Sunset tonight is at 9:02 p.m. Sunrise tomorrow is at 5:53 a.m. Here are the forecast key messages. Slight chance 12 to 14% for some sprinkles in northeast Nebraska this afternoon. Most locations stay dry with highs in the low to mid 70s. Chance for showers and storms early Tuesday morning 60 to 80% and again in the late morning and afternoon hours 30 to 50%. Considerable uncertainty exists regarding if storms may become strong to severe. Continued chances for showers and storms Wednesday through Friday 15 to 30%. A gradual warming trend takes shape for the weekend with more chances for storms. 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The current time is 7:15 p.m. Central Daylight Time. Now for the official National Weather Service forecast for the Omaha and Council Bluffs area. Tonight, partly cloudy. Lows in the upper 50s. Southeast winds around 5 miles an hour. Tuesday, partly sunny with a 50% chance of showers. Highs in the mid-70s. South winds 5 to 10 miles an hour. Tuesday night, mostly cloudy with a chance of showers with a slight chance of thunderstorms. Humid with lows in the lower 60s. South winds around 5 miles an hour. Chance of rain 50%. Wednesday, partly sunny. Highs in the lower 80s. Northwest winds around 5 miles an hour. Wednesday night, partly cloudy until midnight, then mostly cloudy with a slight chance of showers after midnight. Lows around 60. North winds around 5 miles an hour. Chance of rain 20%. Thursday through Friday, mostly cloudy. Highs in the upper 70s. Lows around 60. Friday night and Saturday, mostly cloudy. Hot. Lows in the mid-60s. Highs in the mid-80s. Saturday night, partly cloudy. A chance of showers and thunderstorms after midnight. Lows in the lower 70s. Chance of rain 40%. Sunday through Monday,
mostly clear. Hot. Highs in the lower 90s. Lows in the lower 70s. At 7 p.m. in Omaha, it was mostly sunny. The temperature was 78 degrees, the dew point 55, and the relative humidity 44%. The wind was northeast at 6 miles an hour. The pressure was 30.08 inches and falling. Across eastern Nebraska and southwest Iowa, it was sunny, with a temperature of 74 at Nebraska City and 75 at Plattsmouth. It was mostly sunny, with a temperature of 74 at Lincoln, 76 at Offutt Air Force Base, and 76 at Millard. Under mostly sunny skies, Columbus reported 73, Blair Airport reported 76, and Tacoma reported 77. It was partly sunny, with a temperature of 76 at Fremont and 75 at Red Oak, Iowa. Here are some observations from across the region. At Kansas City, it was sunny, with a temperature of 74. It was mostly sunny, with a temperature of 72 at Grand Island, 77 at Sioux City, 75 at Des Moines, 75 at Concordia, Kansas, and 88 at Denver. It was partly sunny, with a temperature of 74 at North Fork, 73 at Sioux Falls, 77 at North Platte, and 69 at Valentine. Once again, at 7 p.m. in Omaha, it was 78 degrees under mostly sunny skies. Here are the forecast key messages. Slight chance 12 to 14% for some sprinkles in northeast Nebraska this afternoon. Most locations stay dry with highs in the low to mid 70s. Chance for showers and storms early Tuesday morning 60 to 80% and again in the late morning and afternoon hours 30 to 50%. Considerable uncertainty exists regarding if storms may become strong to severe. Continued chances for showers and storms Wednesday through Friday 15 to 30%. A gradual warming trend takes shape for the weekend with more chances for storms. 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The current time is 7:19 p.m. Central Daylight Time. Now for the official National Weather Service forecast for the Omaha and Council Bluffs area. Tonight, partly cloudy. Lows in the upper 50s. Southeast winds around 5 miles an hour. Tuesday, partly sunny with a 50% chance of showers. Highs in the mid-70s. South winds 5 to 10 miles an hour. Tuesday night, mostly cloudy with a chance of showers with a slight chance of thunderstorms. Humid with lows in the lower 60s. South winds around 5 miles an hour. Chance of rain 50%. Wednesday, partly sunny. Highs in the lower 80s. Northwest winds around 5 miles an hour. Wednesday night, partly cloudy until midnight, then mostly cloudy with a slight chance of showers after midnight. Lows around 60. North winds around 5 miles an hour. Chance of rain 20%. Thursday through Friday, mostly cloudy. Highs in the upper 70s. Lows around 60. Friday night and Saturday, mostly cloudy. Hot. Lows in the mid-60s. Highs in the mid-80s. Saturday night, partly cloudy. A chance of showers and thunderstorms after midnight. Lows in the lower 70s. Chance of rain 40%. Sunday through Monday, mostly clear. Hot. Highs in the lower 90s. Lows in the lower 70s. The Omaha, Nebraska climate summary for this evening, as of 4 p.m., June 22, 2026. Today's high temperature was 78 degrees. This high was 8 degrees below the normal high of 86. The record high is 100 degrees, which was set in 1930. Today's low temperature was 58 degrees. This low was 7 degrees below the normal low of 65. The record low is 46 degrees, which was set in 1972. No precipitation fell today, which leaves the monthly total at 3.27 inches.
This is 0.10 inches below the normal amount of 3.37 inches for June. The total precipitation for the year still stands at 12.52 inches, which is 2.17 inches below normal. No snow fell today, which brings the monthly total to 0.0 inches. This is normal for June. The total snowfall since July 1st still stands at 17.8 inches, which is 9.3 inches below normal. There were no heating degree days today, which is normal. This leaves the monthly total at 2, which is 5 below normal. The yearly total since July 1st is 5,055, which is 773 below normal. There were 3 cooling degree days today, which is 8 below normal. This brings the monthly total to 179, which is minus 7 below normal. The yearly total since January 1st is 344, which is 52 above normal. Today the maximum wind observed was 12 miles an hour from the east. The highest wind gust observed was 15 miles per hour from the east. The normal high temperature for tomorrow is 86 degrees, and the normal low is 65. The record high for tomorrow is 104, which occurred in 1937, and the record low is 48, which occurred in 1972. Sunset tonight is at 9 p.m. Sunrise tomorrow is at 5:51 a.m. The Valley National Weather Service climate summary for this evening, as of 4 p.m., June 22, 2026. Today's high temperature was 76 degrees, record high is 94 degrees, which was set in 2025. In the low 60 degrees. The record low is 52 degrees, which was set in 2004. No precipitation fell today, which leaves the monthly total at 3.95 inches. The total precipitation for the year still stands at 13.39 inches. No snow fell today, which brings the monthly total to a trace. This is normal for June. The total snowfall for the season since June 1st still stands at a trace, which is normal. The highest wind gust observed was 15 miles per hour from the east. Sunset tonight is at 9:02 p.m. Sunrise tomorrow is at 5:53 a.m. At 7 p.m. in Omaha, it was mostly sunny. The temperature was 78 degrees, the dew point 55, and the relative humidity 44%. The wind was northeast at 6 miles an hour. The pressure was 30.08 inches and falling. Across eastern Nebraska and southwest Iowa, it was sunny, with a temperature of 74 at Nebraska City and 75 at Plattsmouth. It was mostly sunny, with a temperature of 74 at Lincoln, 76 at Offutt Air Force Base, and 76 at Millard. Under mostly sunny skies, Columbus reported 73, Blair Airport reported 76, and Tacoma reported 77. It was partly sunny, with a temperature of 76 at Fremont, and 75 at Red Oak, Iowa. Here are some observations from across the region. At Kansas City, it was sunny, with a temperature of 74. It was mostly sunny, with a temperature of 72 at Grand Island, 77 at Sioux City, 75 at Des Moines, 75 at Concordia, Kansas, and 88 at Denver. It was partly sunny, with a temperature of 74 at North Fork, 73 at Sioux Falls, 77 at North Platte, and 69 at Valentine. Once again, at 7 p.m. in Omaha, it was 78 degrees under mostly sunny skies. Here are the forecast key messages. Slight chance 12 to 14% for some sprinkles in northeast Nebraska this afternoon. Most locations stay dry with highs in the low to mid-70s. Chance for showers and storms early Tuesday morning 60 to 80% and again in the late morning and afternoon hours 30 to 50%. Considerable uncertainty exists regarding if storms may become strong to severe. Continued chances for showers and storms Wednesday through Friday 15 to 30%. A gradual warming trend takes shape for the weekend with more chances for storms. This is NOAA All Hazards Radio Station KIH 61 in Omaha, Nebraska.
The current time is 7:26 p.m. Central Daylight Time. Now for the official National Weather Service forecast for the Omaha and Council Bluffs area. Tonight, partly cloudy. Lows in the upper 50s. Southeast winds around 5 miles an hour. Tuesday, partly sunny with a 50% chance of showers. Highs in the mid-70s. South winds 5 to 10 miles an hour. Tuesday night, mostly cloudy with a chance of showers with a slight chance of thunderstorms. Humid with lows in the lower 60s. South winds around 5 miles an hour. Chance of rain 50%. Wednesday, partly sunny. Highs in the lower 80s. Northwest winds around 5 miles an hour. Wednesday night, partly cloudy until midnight, then mostly cloudy with a slight chance of showers after midnight. Lows around 60. North winds around 5 miles an hour. Chance of rain 20%. Thursday through Friday, mostly cloudy. Highs in the upper 70s. Lows around 60. Friday night and Saturday, mostly cloudy. Hot. Lows in the mid-60s. Highs in the mid-80s. Saturday night, partly cloudy. A chance of showers and thunderstorms after midnight. Lows in the lower 70s. Chance of rain 40%. Sunday through Monday, mostly clear. Hot. Highs in the lower 90s. Lows in the lower 70s. At 7 p.m. in Omaha, it was mostly sunny. The temperature was 78 degrees, the dew point 55, and the relative humidity 44%. The wind was northeast at 6 miles an hour. The pressure was 30.08 inches and falling. Across eastern Nebraska and southwest Iowa, it was sunny, with a temperature of 74 at Nebraska City and 75 at Plattsmouth. It was mostly sunny, with a temperature of 74 at Lincoln, 76 at Offutt Air Force Base, and 76 at Millard. Under mostly sunny skies, Columbus reported 73, Blair Airport reported 76, and Tacoma reported 77. It was partly sunny, with a temperature of 76 at Fremont and 75 at Red Oak, Iowa. Here are some observations from across the region. At Kansas City, it was sunny, with a temperature of 74. It was mostly sunny, with a temperature of 72 at Grand Island, 77 at Sioux City, 75 at Des Moines, 75 at Concordia, Kansas, and 88 at Denver. It was partly sunny, with a temperature of 74 at Norfolk, 73 at Sioux Falls, 77 at North Platte, and 69 at Valentine. Once again, at 7 p.m. in Omaha, it was 78 degrees under mostly sunny skies. The Omaha, Nebraska climate summary for this evening, as of 4 p.m., June 22, 2026. Today's high temperature was 78 degrees. This high was 8 degrees below the normal high of 86. The record high is 100 degrees, which was set in 1930. Today's low temperature was 58 degrees. This low was 7 degrees below the normal low of 65. The record low is 46 degrees, which was set in 1972. No precipitation fell today, which leaves the monthly total at 3.27 inches. This is 0.10 inches below the normal amount of 3.37 inches for June. The total precipitation for the year still stands at 12.52 inches, which is 2.17 inches below normal. No snow fell today, which brings the monthly total to 0.0 inches. This is normal for June. The total snowfall since July 1st still stands at 17.8 inches, which is 9.3 inches below normal. There were no heating degree days today, which is normal. This leaves the monthly total at 2, which is 5 below normal. The yearly total since July 1st is 5,055, which is 773 below normal. There were 3 cooling degree days today, which is 8 below normal. This brings the monthly total to 179, which is minus 7 below normal.
The yearly total since January 1st is 344, which is 52 above normal. Today the maximum wind observed was 12 miles an hour from the east. The highest wind gust observed was 15 miles per hour from the east. The normal high temperature for tomorrow is 86 degrees, and the normal low is 65. The record high for tomorrow is 104, which occurred in 1937, and the record low is 48, which occurred in 1972. Sunset tonight is at 9 p.m. Sunrise tomorrow is at 5:51 a.m. The Valley National Weather Service climate summary for this evening, as of 4 p.m., June 22, 2026. Today's high temperature was 76 degrees, record high is 94 degrees, which was set in 2025. In the low 60 degrees. The record low is 52 degrees, which was set in 2004. No precipitation fell today, which leaves the monthly total at 3.95 inches. The total precipitation for the year still stands at 13.39 inches. No snow fell today, which brings the monthly total to a trace. This is normal for June. The total snowfall for the season since June 1st still stands at a trace, which is normal. The highest wind gust observed was 15 miles per hour from the east. Sunset tonight is at 9:02 p.m. Sunrise tomorrow is at 5:53 a.m. Here are the forecast key messages. Slight chance 12 to 14% for some sprinkles in northeast Nebraska this afternoon. Most locations stay dry with highs in the low to mid 70s. Chance for showers and storms early Tuesday morning 60 to 80% and again in the late morning and afternoon hours 30 to 50%. Considerable uncertainty exists regarding if storms may become strong to severe. Continued chances for showers and storms Wednesday through Friday 15 to 30%. A gradual warming trend takes shape for the weekend with more chances for storms. This is NOAA All Hazards Radio Station KIH 61 in Omaha, Nebraska. The current time is 7:34 p.m. Central Daylight Time. Now for the official National Weather Service forecast for the Omaha and Council Bluffs area. Tonight, partly cloudy. Lows in the upper 50s. Southeast winds around 5 miles an hour. Tuesday, partly sunny with a 50% chance of showers. Highs in the mid-70s. South winds 5 to 10 miles an hour. Tuesday night, mostly cloudy with a chance of showers with a slight chance of thunderstorms. Humid with lows in the lower 60s. South winds around 5 miles an hour. Chance of rain 50%. Wednesday, partly sunny. Highs in the lower 80s. Northwest winds around 5 miles an hour. Wednesday night, partly cloudy until midnight, then mostly cloudy with a slight chance of showers after midnight. Lows around 60. North winds around 5 miles an hour. Chance of rain 20%. Thursday through Friday, mostly cloudy. Highs in the upper 70s. Lows around 60. Friday night and Saturday, mostly cloudy. Hot. Lows in the mid-60s. Highs in the mid-80s. Saturday night, partly cloudy. A chance of showers and thunderstorms after midnight. Lows in the lower 70s. Chance of rain 40%. Sunday through Monday, mostly clear. Hot. Highs in the lower 90s. Lows in the lower 70s. At 7 p.m. in Omaha, it was mostly sunny. The temperature was 78 degrees, the dew point 55, and the relative humidity 44%. The wind was northeast at 6 miles an hour. The pressure was 30.08 inches and falling. Across eastern Nebraska and southwest Iowa, it was sunny, with a temperature of 74 at Nebraska City and 75 at Plattsmouth. It was mostly sunny, with a temperature of 74 at Lincoln, 76 at Offutt Air Force Base, and 76 at Millard.
Under mostly sunny skies, Columbus reported 73, Blair Airport reported 76, and Tacoma reported 77. It was partly sunny, with a temperature of 76 at Fremont and 75 at Red Oak, Iowa.

Here are the forecast key messages. Slight chance 12 to 14% for some sprinkles in northeast Nebraska this afternoon. Most locations stay dry with highs in the low to mid 70s. Chance for showers and storms early Tuesday morning 60 to 80% and again in the late morning and afternoon hours 30 to 50%. Considerable uncertainty exists regarding if storms may become strong to severe. Continued chances for showers and storms Wednesday through Friday 15 to 30%. A gradual warming trend takes shape for the weekend with more chances for storms. This is NOAA All Hazards radio station KIH 61 in Omaha, Nebraska. The current time is 7:38 p.m. Central Daylight Time. Now for the official National Weather Service forecast for the Omaha and Council Bluffs area. Tonight, partly cloudy. Lows in the upper 50s. Southeast winds around 5 miles an hour. Tuesday, partly sunny with a 50% chance of showers. Highs in the mid-70s. South winds 5 to 10 miles an hour. Tuesday night, mostly cloudy with a chance of showers with a slight chance of thunderstorms. Humid with lows in the lower 60s. South winds around 5 miles an hour. Chance of rain 50%. Wednesday, partly sunny. Highs in the lower 80s. Northwest winds around 5 miles an hour. Wednesday night, partly cloudy until midnight, then mostly cloudy with a slight chance of showers after midnight. Lows around 60. North winds around 5 miles an hour. Chance of rain 20%. Thursday through Friday, mostly cloudy. Highs in the upper 70s. Lows around 60. Friday night and Saturday, mostly cloudy. Hot. Lows in the mid-60s. Highs in the mid-80s. Saturday night, partly cloudy. A chance of showers and thunderstorms after midnight. Lows in the lower 70s. Chance of rain 40%. Sunday through Monday, mostly clear. Hot. Highs in the lower 90s. Lows in the lower 70s. The Omaha, Nebraska climate summary for this evening, as of 4 p.m., June 22, 2026. Today's high temperature was 78 degrees. This high was 8 degrees below the normal high of 86. The record high is 100 degrees, which was set in 1930. Today's low temperature was 58 degrees. This low was 7 degrees below the normal low of 65. The record low is 46 degrees, which was set in 1972. No precipitation fell today, which leaves the monthly total at 3.27 inches. This is 0.10 inches below the normal amount of 3.37 inches for June. The total precipitation for the year still stands at 12.52 inches, which is 2.17 inches below normal. No snow fell today, which brings the monthly total to 0.0 inches. This is normal for June. The total snowfall since July 1st still stands at 17.8 inches, which is 9.3 inches below normal. There were no heating degree days today, which is normal. This leaves the monthly total at 2, which is 5 below normal. The yearly total since July 1st is 5,055, which is 773 below normal. There were 3 cooling degree days today, which is 8 below normal. This brings the monthly total to 179, which is minus 7 below normal. The yearly total since January 1st is 344, which is 52 above normal. Today the maximum wind observed was 12 miles an hour from the east. The highest wind gust observed was 15 miles per hour from the east. The normal high temperature for tomorrow is 86 degrees, and the normal low is 65. The record high for tomorrow is 104, which occurred in 1937, and the record low is 48, which occurred in 1972. Sunset tonight is at 9 p.m. Sunrise tomorrow is at 5:51 a.m. The Valley National Weather Service climate summary for this evening, as of 4 p.m., June 20.

May 22nd, 2026. Today's high temperature was 76 degrees. Record high is 94 degrees, which was set in 2025. In the low 60 degrees. The record low is 52 degrees, which was set in 2004. No precipitation fell today, which leaves the monthly total at 3.95 inches. The total precipitation for the year still stands at 13.39 inches. No snow fell today, which brings the monthly total to a trace. This is normal for June. The total snowfall for the season since June 1st still stands at a trace, which is normal. The highest wind gust observed was 15 miles per hour from the east. Sunset tonight is at 9:02 p.m. Sunrise tomorrow is at 5:53 a.m. This is NOAA All Hazards Radio Station KIH-61 serving the following counties in Nebraska and Iowa. Douglas, Sarpy, Washington, Cass, Odo, Burt, Dodge, Saunders, Harrison, Pottawatomie, and Mills. At 7 p.m. in Omaha, it was mostly sunny. The temperature was 78 degrees, the dew point 55, and the relative humidity 44%. The wind was northeast at 6 miles an hour. The pressure was 30.08 inches and falling. Across eastern Nebraska and southwest Iowa, it was sunny, with a temperature of 74 at Nebraska City and 75 at Plattsmouth. It was mostly sunny, with a temperature of 74 at Lincoln, 76 at Offutt Air Force Base, and 76 at Millard. Under mostly sunny skies, Columbus reported 73, Blair Airport reported 76, and Tacoma reported 77. It was partly sunny, with a temperature of 76 at Fremont and 75 at Red Oak, Iowa. Here are some observations from across the region. At Kansas City, it was sunny, with a temperature of 74. It was mostly sunny, with a temperature of 72 at Grand Island, 77 at Sioux City, 75 at Des Moines, 75 at Concordia, Kansas, and 88 at Denver. It was partly sunny, with a temperature of 74 at Norfolk, 73 at Sioux Falls, 77 at North Platte, and 69 at Valentine. Once again, at 7 p.m. in Omaha, it was 78 degrees under mostly sunny skies. Here are the forecast key messages. Slight chance 12 to 14% for some sprinkles in northeast Nebraska this afternoon. Most locations stay dry with highs in the low to mid 70s. Chance for showers and storms early Tuesday morning 60 to 80% and again in the late morning and afternoon hours 30 to 50%. Considerable uncertainty exists regarding if storms may become strong to severe. Continued chances for showers and storms Wednesday through Friday 15 to 30%. A gradual warming trend takes shape for the weekend with more chances for storms. This is NOAA All Hazards Radio Station KIH-61 in Omaha, Nebraska. The current time is 7:46 p.m. Central Daylight Time. Now for the official National Weather Service forecast for the Omaha and Council Bluffs area. Tonight, partly cloudy. Lows in the upper 50s. Southeast winds around 5 miles an hour. Tuesday, partly sunny with a 50% chance of showers. Highs in the mid-70s. South winds 5 to 10 miles an hour. Tuesday night, mostly cloudy with a chance of showers with a slight chance of thunderstorms. Humid with lows in the lower 60s. South winds around 5 miles an hour. Chance of rain 50%. Wednesday, partly sunny. Highs in the lower 80s. Northwest winds around 5 miles an hour. Wednesday night, partly cloudy until midnight, then mostly cloudy with a slight chance of showers after midnight. Lows around 60. North winds around 5 miles an hour. Chance of rain 20%. Thursday through Friday, mostly cloudy. Highs in the upper 70s. Lows around 60. Friday night and Saturday, mostly cloudy. Hot. Lows in the mid-60s. Highs in the mid-80s. Saturday night, partly cloudy.
cloudy. A chance of showers and thunderstorms after midnight. Lows in the lower 70s. Chance of rain 40%. Sunday through Monday, mostly clear. Hot. Highs in the lower 90s. Lows in the lower 70s. At 7 p.m. in Omaha, it was mostly sunny. The temperature was 78 degrees, the dew point 55, and the relative humidity 44%. The wind was northeast at 6 miles an hour. The pressure was 30.08 inches and falling. Across eastern Nebraska and southwest Iowa, it was sunny, with a temperature of 74 at Nebraska City and 75 at Plattsmouth. It was mostly sunny, with a temperature of 74 at Lincoln, 76 at Offutt Air Force Base, and 76 at Millard. Under mostly sunny skies, Columbus reported 73, Blair Airport reported 76, and Tacoma reported 77. It was partly sunny, with a temperature of 76 at Fremont and 75 at Red Oak, Iowa. Here are some observations from across the region. At Kansas City, it was sunny, with a temperature of 74. It was mostly sunny, with a temperature of 72 at Grand Island, 77 at Sioux City, 75 at Des Moines, 75 at Concordia, Kansas, and 88 at Denver. It was partly sunny, with a temperature of 74 at North Fork, 73 at Sioux Falls, 77 at North Platte, and 69 at Valentine. Once again, at 7 p.m. in Omaha, it was 78 degrees under mostly sunny skies. Here are the forecast key messages. Slight chance 12 to 14% for some sprinkles in northeast Nebraska this afternoon. Most locations stay dry with highs in the low to mid 70s. Chance for showers and storms early Tuesday morning 60 to 80% and again in the late morning and afternoon hours 30 to 50%. Considerable uncertainty exists regarding if storms may become strong to severe. Continued chances for showers and storms Wednesday through Friday 15 to 30%. A gradual warming trend takes shape for the weekend with more chances for storms. The Omaha, Nebraska climate summary for this evening, as of 4 p.m., June 22, 2026. Today's high temperature was 78 degrees. This high was 8 degrees below the normal high of 86. The record high is 100 degrees, which was set in 1930. Today's low temperature was 58 degrees. This low was 7 degrees below the normal low of 65. The record low is 46 degrees, which was set in 1972. No precipitation fell today, which leaves the monthly total at 3.27 inches. This is 0.10 inches below the normal amount of 3.37 inches for June. The total precipitation for the year still stands at 12.52 inches, which is 2.17 inches below normal. No snow fell today, which brings the monthly total to 0.0 inches. This is normal for June. The total snowfall since July 1st still stands at 17.8 inches, which is 9.3 inches below normal. There were no heating degree days today, which is normal. This leaves the monthly total at 2, which is 5 below normal. The yearly total since July 1st is 5,055, which is 773 below normal. There were 3 cooling degree days today, which is 8 below normal. This brings the monthly total to 179, which is minus 7 below normal. The yearly total since January 1st is 344, which is 52 above normal. Today the maximum wind observed was 12 miles an hour from the east. The highest wind gust observed was 15 miles per hour from the east. The normal high temperature for tomorrow is 86 degrees, and the normal low is 65. The record high for tomorrow is 104, which occurred in 1937, and the record low is 48, which occurred in 1972. Sunset tonight is at 9 p.m. Sunrise tomorrow is at 5:51 a.m. The Valley National Weather Service climate summary for this evening, as of 4 p.m., June 22, 2026.
Today's high temperature was 76 degrees. Record high is 94 degrees, which was set in 2025. In the low, 60 degrees. The record low is 52 degrees, which was set in 2004. No precipitation fell today, which leaves the monthly total at 3.95 inches. The total precipitation for the year still stands at 13.39 inches. No snow fell today, which brings the monthly total to a trace. This is normal for June. The total snowfall for the season since June 1st still stands at a trace, which is normal. The highest wind gust observed was 15 miles per hour from the east. Sunset tonight is at 9:02 p.m. Sunrise tomorrow is at 5:53 a.m. This is NOAA All Hazards Radio Station KIH-61 in Omaha, Nebraska. The current time is 7:53 p.m. Central Daylight Time. Now for the official National Weather Service forecast for the Omaha and Council Bluffs area. Tonight, partly cloudy. Lows in the upper 50s. Southeast winds around 5 miles an hour. Tuesday, partly sunny with a 50% chance of showers. Highs in the mid-70s. South winds 5 to 10 miles an hour. Tuesday night, mostly cloudy with a chance of showers with a slight chance of thunderstorms. Humid with lows in the lower 60s. South winds around 5 miles an hour. Chance of rain 50%. Wednesday, partly sunny. Highs in the lower 80s. Northwest winds around 5 miles an hour. Wednesday night, partly cloudy until midnight, then mostly cloudy with a slight chance of showers after midnight. Lows around 60. North winds around 5 miles an hour. Chance of rain 20%. Thursday through Friday, mostly cloudy. Highs in the upper 70s. Lows around 60. Friday night and Saturday, mostly cloudy. Hot. Lows in the mid-60s. Highs in the mid-80s. Saturday night, partly cloudy. A chance of showers and thunderstorms after midnight. Lows in the lower 70s. Chance of rain 40%. Sunday through Monday, mostly clear. Hot. Highs in the lower 90s. Lows in the lower 70s. At 7 p.m. in Omaha, it was mostly sunny. The temperature was 78 degrees, the dew point 55, and the relative humidity 44%. The wind was northeast at 6 miles an hour. The pressure was 30.08 inches and falling. Across eastern Nebraska and southwest Iowa, it was sunny, with a temperature of 74 at Nebraska City and 75 at Plattsmouth. It was mostly sunny, with a temperature of 74 at Lincoln, 76 at Offutt Air Force Base, and 76 at Millard. Under mostly sunny skies, Columbus reported 73, Blair Airport reported 76, and Tacoma reported 77. It was partly sunny, with a temperature of 76 at Fremont and 75 at Red Oak, Iowa. Here are some observations from across the region. At Kansas City, it was sunny, with a temperature of 74. It was mostly sunny, with a temperature of 72 at Grand Island, 77 at Sioux City, 75 at Des Moines, 75 at Concordia, Kansas, and 88 at Denver. It was partly sunny, with a temperature of 74 at Norfolk, 73 at Sioux Falls, 77 at North Platte, and 69 at Valentine. Once again, at 7 p.m. in Omaha, it was 78 degrees under mostly sunny skies. Here are the forecast key messages. Slight chance 12 to 14% for some sprinkles in northeast Nebraska this afternoon. Most locations stay dry with highs in the low to mid-70s. Chance for showers and storms early Tuesday morning 60 to 80% and again in the late morning and afternoon hours 30 to 50%. Considerable uncertainty exists regarding if storms may become strong to severe. Continued chances for showers and storms Wednesday through Friday 15 to 30%. A gradual warming trend takes shape for the weekend with more chances for storms.
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The current time is 7:57 p.m. Central Daylight Time. Now for the official National Weather Service forecast for the Omaha and Council Bluffs area. Tonight, partly cloudy. Lows in the upper 50s. Southeast winds around 5 miles an hour. Tuesday, partly sunny with a 50% chance of showers. Highs in the mid-70s. South winds 5 to 10 miles an hour. Tuesday night, mostly cloudy with a chance of showers with a slight chance of thunderstorms. Humid with lows in the lower 60s. South winds around 5 miles an hour. Chance of rain 50%. Wednesday, partly sunny. Highs in the lower 80s. Northwest winds around 5 miles an hour. Wednesday night, partly cloudy until midnight, then mostly cloudy with a slight chance of showers after midnight. Lows around 60. North winds around 5 miles an hour. Chance of rain 20%. Thursday through Friday, mostly cloudy. Highs in the upper 70s. Lows around 60. Friday night and Saturday, mostly cloudy. Hot. Lows in the mid-60s. Highs in the mid-80s. Saturday night, partly cloudy. A chance of showers and thunderstorms after midnight. Lows in the lower 70s. Chance of rain 40%. Sunday through Monday, mostly clear. Hot. Highs in the lower 90s. Lows in the lower 70s. At 7 p.m. in Omaha, it was mostly sunny. The temperature was 78 degrees, the dew point 55, and the relative humidity 44%. The wind was northeast at 6 miles an hour. The pressure was 30.08 inches and falling. Across eastern Nebraska and southwest Iowa, it was sunny, with a temperature of 74 at Nebraska City and 75 at Plattsmouth. It was mostly sunny, with a temperature of 74 at Lincoln, 76 at Offutt Air Force Base, and 76 at Millard. Under mostly sunny skies, Columbus reported 73, Blair Airport reported 76, and Tacoma reported 77. It was partly sunny, with a temperature of 76 at Fremont and 75 at Red Oak, Iowa. Here are some observations from across the region. At Kansas City, it was sunny, with a temperature of 74. It was mostly sunny, with a temperature of 72 at Grand Island, 77 at Sioux City, 75 at Des Moines, 75 at Concordia, Kansas, and 88 at Denver. It was partly sunny, with a temperature of 74 at Norfolk, 73 at Sioux Falls, 77 at North Platte, and 69 at Valentine. Once again, at 7 p.m. in Omaha, it was 78 degrees under mostly sunny skies. The Omaha, Nebraska climate summary for this evening, as of 4 p.m., June 22, 2026. Today's high temperature was 78 degrees. This high was 8 degrees below the normal high of 86. The record high is 100 degrees, which was set in 1930. Today's low temperature was 58 degrees. This low was 7 degrees below the normal low of 65. The record low is 46 degrees, which was set in 1972. No precipitation fell today, which leaves the monthly total at 3.27 inches. This is 0.10 inches below the normal amount of 3.37 inches for June. The total precipitation for the year still stands at 12.52 inches, which is 2.17 inches below normal. No snow fell today, which brings the monthly total to 0.0 inches. This is normal for June. The total snowfall since July 1st still stands at 17.8 inches, which is 9.3 inches below normal. There were no heating degree days today, which is normal. This leaves the monthly total at 2, which is 5 below normal. The yearly total since July 1st is 5,055, which is 773 below normal. There were 3 cooling degree days today, which is 8 below normal.
This brings the monthly total to 179, which is minus 7 below normal. The yearly total since January 1st is 344, which is 52 above normal. Today the maximum wind observed was 12 miles an hour from the east. The highest wind gust observed was 15 miles per hour from the east. The normal high temperature for tomorrow is 86 degrees, and the normal low is 65. The record high for tomorrow is 104, which occurred in 1937, and the record low is 48, which occurred in 1972. Sunset tonight is at 9 p.m. Sunrise tomorrow is at 5:51 a.m. The Valley National Weather Service climate summary for this evening, as of 4 p.m., June 22, 2026. Today's high temperature was 76 degrees, record high is 94 degrees, which was set in 2025. In the low 60 degrees. The record low is 52 degrees, which was set in 2004. No precipitation fell today, which leaves the monthly total at 3.95 inches. The total precipitation for the year still stands at 13.39 inches. No snow fell today, which brings the monthly total to a trace. This is normal for June. The total snowfall for the season since June 1st still stands at a trace, which is normal. The highest wind gust observed was 15 miles per hour from the east. Sunset tonight is at 9:02 p.m. Sunrise tomorrow is at 5:53 a.m. Here are the forecast key messages. Slight chance 12 to 14% for some sprinkles in northeast Nebraska this afternoon. Most locations stay dry with highs in the low to mid 70s. Chance for showers and storms early Tuesday morning 60 to 80% and again in the late morning and afternoon hours 30 to 50%. Considerable uncertainty exists regarding if storms may become strong to severe. Continued chances for showers and storms Wednesday through Friday 15 to 30%. A gradual warming trend takes shape for the weekend with more chances for storms. 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The current time is 8:05 p.m. Central Daylight Time. Now for the official National Weather Service forecast for the Omaha and Council Bluffs area. Tonight, partly cloudy. Lows in the upper 50s. Southeast winds around 5 miles an hour. Tuesday, partly sunny with a 50% chance of showers. Highs in the mid-70s. South winds 5 to 10 miles an hour. Tuesday night, mostly cloudy with a chance of showers with a slight chance of thunderstorms. Humid with lows in the lower 60s. South winds around 5 miles an hour. Chance of rain 50%. Wednesday, partly sunny. Highs in the lower 80s. Northwest winds around 5 miles an hour. Wednesday night, partly cloudy until midnight, then mostly cloudy with a slight chance of showers after midnight. Lows around 60. North winds around 5 miles an hour. Chance of rain 20%. Thursday through Friday, mostly cloudy. Highs in the upper 70s. Lows around 60. Friday night and Saturday, mostly cloudy. Hot. Lows in the mid-60s. Highs in the mid-80s. Saturday night, partly cloudy. A chance of showers and thunderstorms after midnight. Lows in the lower 70s. Chance of rain 40%. Sunday through Monday, mostly clear. Hot. Highs in the lower 90s. Lows in the lower 70s. At 8 p.m. in Omaha, it was partly cloudy. The temperature was 75 degrees, the dew point 57, and the relative humidity 53%. The wind was east at 8 miles an hour. The pressure was 30.09 inches and rising. Across eastern Nebraska and southwest Iowa, it was clear, with a temperature of 71 at Blair Airport, 72 at Nebraska City, 73 at Plaxmouth, and 73 at Red Oak, Iowa. It was partly cloudy, with a temperature of 76 at Offutt Air Force Base,
74 at Millard, 75 at Fremont, 71 at Columbus, and 76 at Takema. At Lincoln, it was cloudy, with a temperature of 73. Here are some observations from across the region. It was mostly sunny, with a temperature of 71 at Grand Island, 75 at Des Moines, 73 at Kansas City, 74 at Concordia, Kansas, and 86 at Denver. It was partly sunny, with a temperature of 72 at Sioux Falls, 73 at North Platte, and 69 at Valentine. It was cloudy, with a temperature of 71 at Norfolk, and 76 at Sioux City. Once again, at 8 p.m. in Omaha, it was 75 degrees under partly cloudy skies. Here are the forecast key messages. Slight chance 12 to 14% for some sprinkles in northeast Nebraska this afternoon. Most locations stay dry with highs in the low to mid 70s. Chance for showers and storms early Tuesday morning 60 to 80% and again in the late morning and afternoon hours 30 to 50%. Considerable uncertainty exists regarding if storms may become strong to severe. Continued chances for showers and storms Wednesday through Friday 15 to 30%. A gradual warming trend takes shape for the weekend with more chances for storms. This is NOAA All Hazards Radio Station KIH 61 in Omaha, Nebraska. The current time is 8:09 p.m. Central Daylight Time. Now for the official National Weather Service forecast for the Omaha and Council Bluffs area. Tonight, partly cloudy. Lows in the upper 50s. Southeast winds around 5 miles an hour. Tuesday, partly sunny with a 50% chance of showers. Highs in the mid-70s. South winds 5 to 10 miles an hour. Tuesday night, mostly cloudy with a chance of showers with a slight chance of thunderstorms. Humid with lows in the lower 60s. South winds around 5 miles an hour. Chance of rain 50%. Wednesday, partly sunny. Highs in the lower 80s. Northwest winds around 5 miles an hour. Wednesday night, partly cloudy until midnight, then mostly cloudy with a slight chance of showers after midnight. Lows around 60. North winds around 5 miles an hour. Chance of rain 20%. Thursday through Friday, mostly cloudy. Highs in the upper 70s. Lows around 60. Friday night and Saturday, mostly cloudy. Hot. Lows in the mid-60s. Highs in the mid-80s. Saturday night, partly cloudy. A chance of showers and thunderstorms after midnight. Lows in the lower 70s. Chance of rain 40%. Sunday through Monday, mostly clear. Hot. Highs in the lower 90s. Lows in the lower 70s. The Omaha, Nebraska climate summary for this evening, as of 4 p.m., June 22, 2026. Today's high temperature was 78 degrees. This high was 8 degrees below the normal high of 86. The record high is 100 degrees, which was set in 1930. Today's low temperature was 58 degrees. This low was 7 degrees below the normal low of 65. The record low is 46 degrees, which was set in 1972. No precipitation fell today, which leaves the monthly total at 3.27 inches. This is 0.10 inches below the normal amount of 3.37 inches for June. The total precipitation for the year still stands at 12.52 inches, which is 2.17 inches below normal. No snow fell today, which brings the monthly total to 0.0 inches. This is normal for June. The total snowfall since July 1st still stands at 17.8 inches, which is 9.3 inches below normal. There were no heating degree days today, which is normal. This leaves the monthly total at 2, which is 5 below normal. The yearly total since July 1st is 5,055, which is 773 below normal. There were 3 cooling degree days today, which is 8 below normal.
This brings the monthly total to 179, which is minus 7 below normal. The yearly total since January 1st is 344, which is 52 above normal. Today the maximum wind observed was 12 miles an hour from the east. The highest wind gust observed was 15 miles per hour from the east. The normal high temperature for tomorrow is 86 degrees, and the normal low is 65. The record high for tomorrow is 104, which occurred in 1937, and the record low is 48, which occurred in 1972. Sunset tonight is at 9 p.m. Sunrise tomorrow is at 5:51 a.m. The Valley National Weather Service climate summary for this evening, as of 4 p.m., June 22, 2026. Today's high temperature was 76 degrees, record high is 94 degrees, which was set in 2025. In the low 60 degrees. The record low is 52 degrees, which was set in 2004. No precipitation fell today, which leaves the monthly total at 3.95 inches. The total precipitation for the year still stands at 13.39 inches. No snow fell today, which brings the monthly total to a trace. This is normal for June. The total snowfall for the season since June 1st still stands at a trace, which is normal. The highest wind gust observed was 15 miles per hour from the east. Sunset tonight is at 9:02 p.m. Sunrise tomorrow is at 5:53 a.m. Here are the forecast key messages. Slight chance 12 to 14% for some sprinkles in northeast Nebraska this afternoon. Most locations stay dry with highs in the low to mid 70s. Chance for showers and storms early Tuesday morning 60 to 80% and again in the late morning and afternoon hours 30 to 50%. Considerable uncertainty exists regarding if storms may become strong to severe. Continued chances for showers and storms Wednesday through Friday 15 to 30%. A gradual warming trend takes shape for the weekend with more chances for storms. 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The current time is 8:15 p.m. Central Daylight Time. Now for the official National Weather Service forecast for the Omaha and Council Bluffs area. Tonight, partly cloudy. Lows in the upper 50s. Southeast winds around 5 miles an hour. Tuesday, partly sunny with a 50% chance of showers. Highs in the mid-70s. South winds 5 to 10 miles an hour. Tuesday night, mostly cloudy with a chance of showers with a slight chance of thunderstorms. Humid with lows in the lower 60s. South winds around 5 miles an hour. Chance of rain 50%. Wednesday, partly sunny. Highs in the lower 80s. Northwest winds around 5 miles an hour. Wednesday night, partly cloudy until midnight, then mostly cloudy with a slight chance of showers after midnight. Lows around 60. North winds around 5 miles an hour. Chance of rain 20%. Thursday through Friday, mostly cloudy. Highs in the upper 70s. Lows around 60. Friday night and Saturday, mostly cloudy. Hot. Lows in the mid-60s. Highs in the mid-80s. Saturday night, partly cloudy. A chance of showers and thunderstorms after midnight. Lows in the lower 70s. Chance of rain 40%. Sunday through Monday, mostly clear. Hot. Highs in the lower 90s. Lows in the lower 70s. At 8 p.m. in Omaha, it was partly cloudy. The temperature was 75 degrees, the dew point 57, and the relative humidity 53%. The wind was east at 8 miles an hour. The pressure was 30.09 inches and rising. Across eastern Nebraska and southwest Iowa, it was clear, with a temperature of 72 at Nebraska City, 73 at Plaxmouth, and 73 at Red Oak, Iowa. It was partly cloudy, with a temperature of 76 at Offutt Air Force Base,
74 at Millard, and 75 at Fremont. Under partly cloudy skies, Columbus reported 71, Blair Airport reported 71, and Tacoma reported 76. At Lincoln, it was cloudy, with a temperature of 73. Here are some observations from across the region. It was mostly sunny, with a temperature of 71 at Grand Island, 75 at Des Moines, 73 at Kansas City, 74 at Concordia, Kansas, and 86 at Denver. It was partly sunny, with a temperature of 72 at Sioux Falls, 73 at North Platte, and 69 at Valentine. It was cloudy, with a temperature of 71 at North Fork, and 76 at Sioux City. Once again, at 8 p.m. in Omaha, it was 75 degrees under partly cloudy skies. Here are the forecast key messages. Slight chance 12 to 14% for some sprinkles in northeast Nebraska this afternoon. Most locations stay dry with highs in the low to mid 70s. Chance for showers and storms early Tuesday morning 60 to 80% and again in the late morning and afternoon hours 30 to 50%. Considerable uncertainty exists regarding if storms may become strong to severe. Continued chances for showers and storms Wednesday through Friday 15 to 30%. A gradual warming trend takes shape for the weekend with more chances for storms. 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The current time is 8:19 p.m. Central Daylight Time. Now for the official National Weather Service forecast for the Omaha and Council Bluffs area. Tonight, partly cloudy. Lows in the upper 50s. Southeast winds around 5 miles an hour. Tuesday, partly sunny with a 50% chance of showers. Highs in the mid-70s. South winds 5 to 10 miles an hour. Tuesday night, mostly cloudy with a chance of showers with a slight chance of thunderstorms. Humid with lows in the lower 60s. South winds around 5 miles an hour. Chance of rain 50%. Wednesday, partly sunny. Highs in the lower 80s. Northwest winds around 5 miles an hour. Wednesday night, partly cloudy until midnight, then mostly cloudy with a slight chance of showers after midnight. Lows around 60. North winds around 5 miles an hour. Chance of rain 20%. Thursday through Friday, mostly cloudy. Highs in the upper 70s. Lows around 60. Friday night and Saturday, mostly cloudy. Hot. Lows in the mid-60s. Highs in the mid-80s. Saturday night, partly cloudy. A chance of showers and thunderstorms after midnight. Lows in the lower 70s. Chance of rain 40%. Sunday through Monday, mostly clear. Hot. Highs in the lower 90s. Lows in the lower 70s. The Omaha, Nebraska climate summary for this evening, as of 4 p.m., June 22, 2026. Today's high temperature was 78 degrees. This high was 8 degrees below the normal high of 86. The record high is 100 degrees, which was set in 1930. Today's low temperature was 58 degrees. This low was 7 degrees below the normal low of 65. The record low is 46 degrees, which was set in 1972. No precipitation fell today, which leaves the monthly total at 3.27 inches. This is 0.10 inches below the normal amount of 3.37 inches for June. The total precipitation for the year still stands at 12.52 inches, which is 2.17 inches below normal. No snow fell today, which brings the monthly total to 0.0 inches. This is normal for June. The total snowfall since July 1st still stands at 17.8 inches, which is 9.3 inches below normal. There were no heating degree days today, which is normal. This leaves the monthly total at 2, which is 5 below normal. The yearly total since July 1st is 5,055, which is 773 below normal.
There were 3 cooling degree days today, which is 8 below normal. This brings the monthly total to 179, which is minus 7 below normal. The yearly total since January 1st is 344, which is 52 above normal. Today the maximum wind observed was 12 miles an hour from the east. The highest wind gust observed was 15 miles per hour from the east. The normal high temperature for tomorrow is 86 degrees, and the normal low is 65. The record high for tomorrow is 104, which occurred in 1937, and the record low is 48, which occurred in 1972. Sunset tonight is at 9 p.m. Sunrise tomorrow is at 5:51 a.m. The Valley National Weather Service climate summary for this evening, as of 4 p.m., June 22, 2026. Today's high temperature was 76 degrees, record high is 94 degrees, which was set in 2025. In the low 60 degrees. The record low is 52 degrees, which was set in 2004. No precipitation fell today, which leaves the monthly total at 3.95 inches. The total precipitation for the year still stands at 13.39 inches. No snow fell today, which brings the monthly total to a trace. This is normal for June. The total snowfall for the season since June 1st still stands at a trace, which is normal. The highest wind gust observed was 15 miles per hour from the east. Sunset tonight is at 9:02 p.m. Sunrise tomorrow is at 5:53 a.m. At 8 p.m. in Omaha, it was partly cloudy. The temperature was 75 degrees, the dew point 57, and the relative humidity 53%. The wind was east at 8 miles an hour. The pressure was 30.09 inches and rising. Across eastern Nebraska and southwest Iowa, it was clear, with a temperature of 72 at Nebraska City, 73 at Plaxmouth, and 73 at Red Oak, Iowa. It was partly cloudy, with a temperature of 76 at Offutt Air Force Base, 74 at Millard, and 75 at Fremont. Under partly cloudy skies, Columbus reported 71, Blair Airport reported 71, and Tacoma reported 76. At Lincoln, it was cloudy, with a temperature of 73. Here are some observations from across the region. It was mostly sunny, with a temperature of 71 at Grand Island, 75 at Des Moines, 73 at Kansas City, 74 at Concordia, Kansas, and 86 at Denver. It was partly sunny, with a temperature of 72 at Sioux Falls, 73 at Northland, and 69 at Valentine. It was cloudy, with a temperature of 71 at Norfolk, and 76 at Sioux City. Once again, at 8 p.m. in Omaha, it was 75 degrees under partly cloudy skies. Here are the forecast key messages. Slight chance 12 to 14% for some sprinkles in northeast Nebraska this afternoon. Most locations stay dry with highs in the low to mid 70s. Chance for showers and storms early Tuesday morning 60 to 80% and again in the late morning and afternoon hours 30 to 50%. Considerable uncertainty exists regarding if storms may become strong to severe. Continued chances for showers and storms Wednesday through Friday 15 to 30%. A gradual warming trend takes shape for the weekend with more chances for storms. 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The current time is 8:26 p.m. Central Daylight Time. Now for the official National Weather Service forecast for the Omaha and Council Bluffs area. Tonight, partly cloudy. Lows in the upper 50s. Southeast winds around 5 miles an hour. Tuesday, partly sunny with a 50% chance of showers. Highs in the mid-70s. South winds 5 to 10 miles an hour. Tuesday night, mostly cloudy with a chance of showers with a slight chance of thunderstorms. Humid with lows in the lower 60s. South winds around 5 miles an hour. Chance of rain 50%. Wednesday, partly sunny. Highs in the lower 80s.
Northwest winds around 5 miles an hour. Wednesday night, partly cloudy until midnight, then mostly cloudy with a slight chance of showers after midnight. Lows around 60. North winds around 5 miles an hour. Chance of rain 20%. Thursday through Friday, mostly cloudy. Highs in the upper 70s. Lows around 60. Friday night and Saturday, mostly cloudy. Hot. Lows in the mid-60s. Highs in the mid-80s. Saturday night, partly cloudy. A chance of showers and thunderstorms after midnight. Lows in the lower 70s. Chance of rain 40%. Sunday through Monday, mostly clear. Hot. Highs in the lower 90s. Lows in the lower 70s. At 8 p.m. in Omaha, it was partly cloudy. The temperature was 75 degrees, the dew point 57, and the relative humidity 53%. The wind was east at 8 miles an hour. The pressure was 30.09 inches and rising. Across eastern Nebraska and southwest Iowa, it was clear, with a temperature of 72 at Nebraska City, 73 at Plaxmouth, and 73 at Red Oak, Iowa. It was partly cloudy, with a temperature of 76 at Offutt Air Force Base, 74 at Millard, and 75 at Fremont. Under partly cloudy skies, Columbus reported 71, Blair Airport reported 71, and Tacoma reported 76. At Lincoln, it was cloudy, with a temperature of 73. Here are some observations from across the region. It was mostly sunny, with a temperature of 71 at Grand Island, 75 at Des Moines, 73 at Kansas City, 74 at Concordia, Kansas, and 86 at Denver. It was partly sunny, with a temperature of 72 at Sioux Falls, 73 at North Platte, and 69 at Valentine. It was cloudy, with a temperature of 71 at Norfolk, and 76 at Sioux City. Once again, at 8 p.m. in Omaha, it was 75 degrees under partly cloudy skies. Here are the forecast key messages. Slight chance 12 to 14% for some sprinkles in northeast Nebraska this afternoon. Most locations stay dry with highs in the low to mid 70s. Chance for showers and storms early Tuesday morning 60 to 80% and again in the late morning and afternoon hours 30 to 50%. Considerable uncertainty exists regarding if storms may become strong to severe. Continued chances for showers and storms Wednesday through Friday 15 to 30%. A gradual warming trend takes shape for the weekend with more chances for storms. The Omaha, Nebraska climate summary for this evening, as of 4 p.m., June 22, 2026. Today's high temperature was 78 degrees. This high was 8 degrees below the normal high of 86. The record high is 100 degrees, which was set in 1930. Today's low temperature was 58 degrees. This low was 7 degrees below the normal low of 65. The record low is 46 degrees, which was set in 1972. No precipitation fell today, which leaves the monthly total at 3.27 inches. This is 0.10 inches below the normal amount of 3.37 inches for June. The total precipitation for the year still stands at 12.52 inches, which is 2.17 inches below normal. No snow fell today, which brings the monthly total to 0.0 inches. This is normal for June. The total snowfall since July 1st still stands at 17.8 inches, which is 9.3 inches below normal. There were no heating degree days today, which is normal. This leaves the monthly total at 2, which is 5 below normal. The yearly total since July 1st is 5,055, which is 773 below normal. There were 3 cooling degree days today, which is 8 below normal. This brings the monthly total to 179, which is minus 7 below normal. The yearly total since January 1st is 344, which is 52 above normal. Today the maximum wind observed was 12 miles an hour from the east.
The highest wind gust observed was 15 miles per hour from the east. The normal high temperature for tomorrow is 86 degrees, and the normal low is 65. The record high for tomorrow is 104, which occurred in 1937, and the record low is 48, which occurred in 1972. Sunset tonight is at 9 p.m. Sunrise tomorrow is at 5:51 a.m. The Valley National Weather Service climate summary for this evening, as of 4 p.m., June 22, 2026. Today's high temperature was 76 degrees, record high is 94 degrees, which was set in 2025. In the low 60 degrees. The record low is 52 degrees, which was set in 2004. No precipitation fell today, which leaves the monthly total at 3.95 inches. The total precipitation for the year still stands at 13.39 inches. No snow fell today, which brings the monthly total to a trace. This is normal for June. The total snowfall for the season since June 1st still stands at a trace, which is normal. The highest wind gust observed was 15 miles per hour from the east. Sunset tonight is at 9:02 p.m. Sunrise tomorrow is at 5:53 a.m. This is NOAA All Hazards Radio Station KIH-61 in Omaha, Nebraska. The current time is 8:33 p.m. Central Daylight Time. Now for the official National Weather Service forecast for the Omaha and Council Bluffs area. Tonight, partly cloudy. Lows in the upper 50s. Southeast winds around 5 miles an hour. Tuesday, partly sunny with a 50% chance of showers. Highs in the mid-70s. South winds 5 to 10 miles an hour. Tuesday night, mostly cloudy with a chance of showers with a slight chance of thunderstorms. Humid with lows in the lower 60s. South winds around 5 miles an hour. Chance of rain 50%. Wednesday, partly sunny. Highs in the lower 80s. Northwest winds around 5 miles an hour. Wednesday night, partly cloudy until midnight, then mostly cloudy with a slight chance of showers after midnight. Lows around 60. North winds around 5 miles an hour. Chance of rain 20%. Thursday through Friday, mostly cloudy. Highs in the upper 70s. Lows around 60. Friday night and Saturday, mostly cloudy. Hot. Lows in the mid-60s. Highs in the mid-80s. Saturday night, partly cloudy. A chance of showers and thunderstorms after midnight. Lows in the lower 70s. Chance of rain 40%. Sunday through Monday, mostly clear. Hot. Highs in the lower 90s. Lows in the lower 70s. Now for the official National Weather Service forecast for the Omaha and Council Bluffs area. Rest of tonight, partly cloudy. Lows in the upper 50s. Southeast winds around 5 miles an hour. Tuesday, partly sunny with a 50% chance of showers. Highs in the mid-70s. South winds 5 to 10 miles an hour. Tuesday night, mostly cloudy with a chance of showers with a slight chance of thunderstorms. Humid with lows in the lower 60s. South winds around 5 miles an hour. Chance of rain 50%. Wednesday, partly sunny. Highs in the lower 80s. Northwest winds around 5 miles an hour. Wednesday night, partly cloudy until midnight, then mostly cloudy with a slight chance of showers after midnight. Lows around 60. North winds around 5 miles an hour. Chance of rain 20%. Thursday through Friday, mostly cloudy. Highs in the upper 70s. Lows around 60. Friday night and Saturday, mostly cloudy. Hot. Lows in the mid-60s. Highs in the mid-80s. Saturday night, partly cloudy. A chance of showers and thunderstorms after midnight. Lows in the lower 70s. Chance of rain 40%.
Sunday through Monday, mostly clear. Hot. Highs in the lower 90s. Lows in the lower 70s. At 8 p.m. in Omaha, it was partly cloudy.

Dallas reported 71, Blair Airport reported 71, and Tacoma reported 76. At Lincoln, it was cloudy, with a temperature of 73. Here are some observations from across the region. It was mostly sunny, with a temperature of 71 at Grand Island, 75 at Des Moines, 73 at Kansas City, 74 at Concordia, Kansas, and 86 at Denver. It was partly sunny, with a temperature of 72 at Sioux Falls, 73 at North Platte, and 69 at Valentine. It was cloudy, with a temperature of 71 at North Fork, and 76 at Sioux City. Once again, at 8 p.m. in Omaha, it was 75 degrees under partly cloudy skies. Here are the forecast key messages. Slight chance 12 to 14% for some sprinkles in northeast Nebraska this afternoon. Most locations stay dry with highs in the low to mid 70s. Chance for showers and storms early Tuesday morning 60 to 80% and again in the late morning and afternoon hours 30 to 50%. Considerable uncertainty exists regarding if storms may become strong to severe. Continued chances for showers and storms Wednesday through Friday 15 to 30%. A gradual warming trend takes shape for the weekend with more chances for storms. This is NOAA All Hazards Radio Station KIH 61 in Omaha, Nebraska. The current time is 8:39 p.m. Central Daylight Time. Now for the official National Weather Service forecast for the Omaha and Council Bluffs area. Rest of tonight, partly cloudy. Lows in the upper 50s. Southeast winds around 5 miles an hour. Tuesday, partly sunny with a 50% chance of showers. Highs in the mid-70s. South winds 5 to 10 miles an hour. Tuesday night, mostly cloudy with a chance of showers with a slight chance of thunderstorms. Humid with lows in the lower 60s. South winds around 5 miles an hour. Chance of rain 50%. Wednesday, partly sunny. Highs in the lower 80s. Northwest winds around 5 miles an hour. Wednesday night, partly cloudy until midnight, then mostly cloudy with a slight chance of showers after midnight. Lows around 60. North winds around 5 miles an hour. Chance of rain 20%. Thursday through Friday, mostly cloudy. Highs in the upper 70s. Lows around 60. Friday night and Saturday, mostly cloudy. Hot. Lows in the mid-60s. Highs in the mid-80s. Saturday night, partly cloudy. A chance of showers and thunderstorms after midnight. Lows in the lower 70s. Chance of rain 40%. Sunday through Monday, mostly clear. Hot. Highs in the lower 90s. Lows in the lower 70s. The Omaha, Nebraska climate summary for this evening, as of 4 p.m., June 22, 2026. Today's high temperature was 78 degrees. This high was 8 degrees below the normal high of 86. The record high is 100 degrees, which was set in 1930. Today's low temperature was 58 degrees. This low was 7 degrees below the normal low of 65. The record low is 46 degrees, which was set in 1972. No precipitation fell today, which leaves the monthly total at 3.27 inches. This is 0.10 inches below the normal amount of 3.37 inches for June. The total precipitation for the year still stands at 12.52 inches, which is 2.17 inches below normal. No snow fell today, which brings the monthly total to 0.0 inches. This is normal for June. The total snowfall since July 1st still stands at 17.8 inches, which is 9.3 inches below normal. There were no heating degree days today, which is normal. This leaves the monthly total at 2, which is 5 below normal. The yearly total since July 1st is 5,055, which is 773 below normal. There were 3 cooling degree days today, which is 8 below normal. This brings the monthly total to 179.

which is -7 below normal. The yearly total since January 1st is 344, which is 52 above normal. Today the maximum wind observed was 12 miles an hour from the east. The highest wind gust observed was 15 miles per hour from the east. The normal high temperature for tomorrow is 86 degrees, and the normal low is 65. The record high for tomorrow is 104, which occurred in 1937, and the record low is 48, which occurred in 1972. Sunset tonight is at 9 p.m. Sunrise tomorrow is at 5:51 a.m. The Valley National Weather Service climate summary for this evening, as of 4 p.m., June 22, 2026. Today's high temperature was 76 degrees, record high is 94 degrees, which was set in 2025. In the low 60 degrees. The record low is 52 degrees, which was set in 2004. No precipitation fell today, which leaves the monthly total at 3.95 inches. The total precipitation for the year still stands at 13.39 inches. No snow fell today, which brings the monthly total to a trace. This is normal for June. The total snowfall for the season since June 1st still stands at a trace, which is normal. The highest wind gust observed was 15 miles per hour from the east. Sunset tonight is at 9:02 p.m. Sunrise tomorrow is at 5:53 a.m. This is NOAA All Hazards Radio Station KIH-61 serving the following counties in Nebraska and Iowa. Douglas, Sarpy, Washington, Cass, Odo, Burt, Dodge, Saunders, Harrison, Pottawatomie, and Mills. At 8 p.m. in Omaha, it was partly cloudy. The temperature was 75 degrees, the dew point 57, and the relative humidity 53%. The wind was east at 8 miles an hour. The pressure was 30.09 inches and rising. Across eastern Nebraska and southwest Iowa, it was clear, with a temperature of 72 at Nebraska City, 73 at Plaxmouth, and 73 at Red Oak, Iowa. It was partly cloudy, with a temperature of 76 at Offutt Air Force Base, 74 at Millard, and 75 at Fremont. Under partly cloudy skies, Columbus reported 71, Blair Airport reported 71, and Tacoma reported 76. At Lincoln, it was cloudy, with a temperature of 73. Here are some observations from across the region. It was mostly sunny, with a temperature of 71 at Grand Island, 75 at Des Moines, 73 at Kansas City, 74 at Concordia, Kansas, and 86 at Denver. It was partly sunny, with a temperature of 72 at Sioux Falls, 73 at North Platte, and 69 at Valentine. It was cloudy, with a temperature of 71 at Norfolk, and 76 at Sioux City. Once again, at 8 p.m. in Omaha, it was 75 degrees under partly cloudy skies. Here are the forecast key messages. Slight chance 12 to 14% for some sprinkles in northeast Nebraska this afternoon. Most locations stay dry with highs in the low to mid 70s. Chance for showers and storms early Tuesday morning 60 to 80% and again in the late morning and afternoon hours 30 to 50%. Considerable uncertainty exists regarding if storms may become strong to severe. Continued chances for showers and storms Wednesday through Friday 15 to 30%. A gradual warming trend takes shape for the weekend with more chances for storms. 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The current time is 8:47 p.m. Central Daylight Time. Now for the official National Weather Service forecast for the Omaha and Council Bluffs area. Rest of tonight, partly cloudy. Lows in the upper 50s. Southeast winds around 5 miles an hour. Tuesday, partly sunny with a 50% chance of showers. Highs in the mid-70s. South winds 5 to 10 miles an hour. Tuesday night, mostly cloudy with a chance of showers with a slight chance of thunderstorms. Humid with lows in the lower 60s.
south winds around 5 miles an hour. Chance of rain 50%. Wednesday, partly sunny. Highs in the lower 80s. Northwest winds around 5 miles an hour. Wednesday night, partly cloudy until midnight, then mostly cloudy with a slight chance of showers after midnight. Lows around 60. North winds around 5 miles an hour. Chance of rain 20%. Thursday through Friday, mostly cloudy. Highs in the upper 70s. Lows around 60. Friday night and Saturday, mostly cloudy. Hot. Lows in the mid-60s. Highs in the mid-80s. Saturday night, partly cloudy. A chance of showers and thunderstorms after midnight. Lows in the lower 70s. Chance of rain 40%. Sunday through Monday, mostly clear. Hot. Highs in the lower 90s. Lows in the lower 70s. At 8 p.m. in Omaha, it was partly cloudy. The temperature was 75 degrees, the dew point 57, and the relative humidity 53%. The wind was east at 8 miles an hour. The pressure was 30.09 inches and rising. Across eastern Nebraska and southwest Iowa, it was clear, with a temperature of 72 at Nebraska City, 73 at Plaxmouth, and 73 at Red Oak, Iowa. It was partly cloudy, with a temperature of 76 at Offutt Air Force Base, 74 at Millard, and 75 at Fremont. Under partly cloudy skies, Columbus reported 71, Blair Airport reported 71, and Tacoma reported 76. At Lincoln, it was cloudy, with a temperature of 73. Here are some observations from across the region. It was mostly sunny, with a temperature of 71 at Grand Island, 75 at Des Moines, 73 at Kansas City, 74 at Concordia, Kansas, and 86 at Denver. It was partly sunny, with a temperature of 72 at Sioux Falls, 73 at North Platte, and 69 at Valentine. It was cloudy, with a temperature of 71 at Norfolk, and 76 at Sioux City. Once again, at 8 p.m. in Omaha, it was 75 degrees under partly cloudy skies. The Omaha, Nebraska climate summary for this evening, as of 4 p.m., June 22, 2026. Today's high temperature was 78 degrees. This high was 8 degrees below the normal high of 86. The record high is 100 degrees, which was set in 1930. Today's low temperature was 58 degrees. This low was 7 degrees below the normal low of 65. The record low is 46 degrees, which was set in 1972. No precipitation fell today, which leaves the monthly total at 3.27 inches. This is 0.10 inches below the normal amount of 3.37 inches for June. The total precipitation for the year still stands at 12.52 inches, which is 2.17 inches below normal. No snow fell today, which brings the monthly total to 0.0 inches. This is normal for June. The total snowfall since July 1st still stands at 17.8 inches, which is 9.3 inches below normal. There were no heating degree days today, which is normal. This leaves the monthly total at 2, which is 5 below normal. The yearly total since July 1st is 5,055, which is 773 below normal. There were 3 cooling degree days today, which is 8 below normal. This brings the monthly total to 179, which is minus 7 below normal. The yearly total since January 1st is 344, which is 52 above normal. Today the maximum wind observed was 12 miles an hour from the east. The highest wind gust observed was 15 miles per hour from the east. The normal high temperature for tomorrow is 86 degrees, and the normal low is 65. The record high for tomorrow is 104, which occurred in 1937, and the record low is 48, which occurred in 1972. Sunset tonight is at 9 p.m. Sunrise tomorrow is at 5:51 a.m.
The Valley National Weather Service climate summary for this evening, as of 4 p.m., June 22, 2026. Today's high temperature was 76 degrees, record high is 94 degrees, which was set in 2025. In the low 60 degrees. The record low is 52 degrees, which was set in 2004. No precipitation fell today, which leaves the monthly total at 3.95 inches. The total precipitation for the year still stands at 13.39 inches. No snow fell today, which brings the monthly total to a trace. This is normal for June. The total snowfall for the season since June 1st still stands at a trace, which is normal. The highest wind gust observed was 15 miles per hour from the east. Sunset tonight is at 9:02 p.m. Sunrise tomorrow is at 5:53 a.m. Here are the forecast key messages. Slight chance 12 to 14% for some sprinkles in northeast Nebraska this afternoon. Most locations stay dry with highs in the low to mid 70s. Chance for showers and storms early Tuesday morning 60 to 80% and again in the late morning and afternoon hours 30 to 50%. Considerable uncertainty exists regarding if storms may become strong to severe. Continued chances for showers and storms Wednesday through Friday 15 to 30%. A gradual warming trend takes shape for the weekend with more chances for storms. This is NOAA All Hazards Radio Station KIH 61 in Omaha, Nebraska. The current time is 8:54 p.m. Central Daylight Time. Now for the official National Weather Service forecast for the Omaha and Council Bluffs area. Rest of tonight, partly cloudy. Lows in the upper 50s. Southeast winds around 5 miles an hour. Tuesday, partly sunny with a 50% chance of showers. Highs in the mid-70s. South winds 5 to 10 miles an hour. Tuesday night, mostly cloudy with a chance of showers with a slight chance of thunderstorms. Humid with lows in the lower 60s. South winds around 5 miles an hour. Chance of rain 50%. Wednesday, partly sunny. Highs in the lower 80s. Northwest winds around 5 miles an hour. Wednesday night, partly cloudy until midnight, then mostly cloudy with a slight chance of showers after midnight. Lows around 60. North winds around 5 miles an hour. Chance of rain 20%. Thursday through Friday, mostly cloudy. Highs in the upper 70s. Lows around 60. Friday night and Saturday, mostly cloudy. Hot. Lows in the mid-60s. Highs in the mid-80s. Saturday night, partly cloudy. A chance of showers and thunderstorms after midnight. Lows in the lower 70s. Chance of rain 40%. Sunday through Monday, mostly clear. Hot. Highs in the lower 90s. Lows in the lower 70s. At 8 p.m. in Omaha, it was partly cloudy. The temperature was 75 degrees, the dew point 57, and the relative humidity 53%. The wind was east at 8 miles an hour. The pressure was 30.09 inches and rising. Across eastern Nebraska and southwest Iowa, it was clear, with a temperature of 72 at Nebraska City, 73 at Plaxmouth, and 73 at Red Oak, Iowa. It was partly cloudy, with a temperature of 76 at Offutt Air Force Base, 74 at Millard, and 75 at Fremont. Under partly cloudy skies, Columbus reported 71, Blair Airport reported 71, and Tacoma reported 76. At Lincoln, it was cloudy, with a temperature of 73. Here are some observations from across the region. It was mostly sunny, with a temperature of 71 at Grand Island, 75 at Des Moines, 73 at Kansas City, 74 at Concordia, Kansas, and 86 at Denver. It was partly sunny, with a temperature of 72 at Sioux Falls, 73 at Northland, and 69 at Valentine. It was cloudy, with a temperature of 71 at Norfolk, and 76 at Sioux City.
Once again, at 8 p.m. in Omaha, it was 75 degrees under partly cloudy skies. Here are the forecast key messages. Slight chance 12 to 14% for some sprinkles in northeast Nebraska this afternoon. Most locations stay dry with highs in the low to mid-70s. Chance for showers and storms early Tuesday morning 60 to 80% and again in the late morning and afternoon hours 30 to 50%. Considerable uncertainty exists regarding if storms may become strong to severe. Continued chances for showers and storms Wednesday through Friday 15 to 30%. A gradual warming trend takes shape for the weekend with more chances for storms. This is NOAA All Hazards radio station KIH 61 in Omaha, Nebraska. The current time is 8:59 p.m. Central Daylight Time. Now for the official National Weather Service forecast for the Omaha and Council Bluffs area. Rest of tonight, partly cloudy. Lows in the upper 50s. Southeast winds around 5 miles an hour. Tuesday, partly sunny with a 50% chance of showers. Highs in the mid-70s. South winds 5 to 10 miles an hour. Tuesday night, mostly cloudy with a chance of showers with a slight chance of thunderstorms. Humid with lows in the lower 60s. South winds around 5 miles an hour. Chance of rain 50%. Wednesday, partly sunny. Highs in the lower 80s. Northwest winds around 5 miles an hour. Wednesday night, partly cloudy until midnight, then mostly cloudy with a slight chance of showers after midnight. Lows around 60. North winds around 5 miles an hour. Chance of rain 20%. Thursday through Friday, mostly cloudy. Highs in the upper 70s. Lows around 60. Friday night and Saturday, mostly cloudy. Hot. Lows in the mid-60s. Highs in the mid-80s. Saturday night, partly cloudy. A chance of showers and thunderstorms after midnight. Lows in the lower 70s. Chance of rain 40%. Sunday through Monday, mostly clear. Hot. Highs in the lower 90s. Lows in the lower 70s. Here are the forecast key messages. Slight chance 12 to 14% for some sprinkles in northeast Nebraska this afternoon. Most locations stay dry with highs in the low to mid-70s. Chance for showers and storms early Tuesday morning 60 to 80% and again in the late morning and afternoon hours 30 to 50%. Considerable uncertainty exists regarding if storms may become strong to severe. Continued chances for showers and storms Wednesday through Friday 15 to 30%. A gradual warming trend takes shape for the weekend with more chances for storms. This is NOAA All Hazards radio station KIH 61 in Omaha, Nebraska. The current time is 9:01 p.m. Central Daylight Time. Now for the official National Weather Service forecast for the Omaha and Council Bluffs area. Rest of tonight, partly cloudy. Lows in the upper 50s. Southeast winds around 5 miles an hour. Tuesday, partly sunny with a 50% chance of showers. Highs in the mid-70s. South winds 5 to 10 miles an hour. Tuesday night, mostly cloudy with a chance of showers with a slight chance of thunderstorms. Humid with lows in the lower 60s. South winds around 5 miles an hour. Chance of rain 50%. Wednesday, partly sunny. Highs in the lower 80s. Northwest winds around 5 miles an hour. Wednesday night, partly cloudy until midnight, then mostly cloudy with a slight chance of showers after midnight. Lows around 60. North winds around 5 miles an hour. Chance of rain 20%. Thursday through Friday, mostly cloudy. Highs in the upper 70s. Lows around 60. Friday night and Saturday, mostly cloudy. Hot. Lows in the mid-60s. Highs in the mid-80s. Saturday night, partly cloudy.
a chance of showers and thunderstorms after midnight. Lows in the lower 70s. Chance of rain 40%. Sunday through Monday, mostly clear. Hot. Highs in the lower 90s. Lows in the lower 70s. Here are the forecast key messages. Slight chance 12 to 14% for some sprinkles in northeast Nebraska this afternoon. Most locations stay dry with highs in the low to mid 70s. Chance for showers and storms early Tuesday morning 60 to 80% and again in the late morning and afternoon hours 30 to 50%. Considerable uncertainty exists regarding if storms may become strong to severe. Continued chances for showers and storms Wednesday through Friday 15 to 30%. A gradual warming trend takes shape for the weekend with more chances for storms. This is NOAA All Hazards radio station KIH 61 in Omaha, Nebraska. The current time is 9:04 p.m. Central Daylight Time. Now for the official National Weather Service forecast for the Omaha and Council Bluffs area. Rest of tonight, partly cloudy. Lows in the upper 50s. Southeast winds around 5 miles an hour. Tuesday, partly sunny with a 50% chance of showers. Highs in the mid-70s. South winds 5 to 10 miles an hour. Tuesday night, mostly cloudy with a chance of showers with a slight chance of thunderstorms. Humid with lows in the lower 60s. South winds around 5 miles an hour. Chance of rain 50%. Wednesday, partly sunny. Highs in the lower 80s. Northwest winds around 5 miles an hour. Wednesday night, partly cloudy until midnight, then mostly cloudy with a slight chance of showers after midnight. Lows around 60. North winds around 5 miles an hour. Chance of rain 20%. Thursday through Friday, mostly cloudy. Highs in the upper 70s. Lows around 60. Friday night and Saturday, mostly cloudy. Hot. Lows in the mid-60s. Highs in the mid-80s. Saturday night, partly cloudy. A chance of showers and thunderstorms after midnight. Lows in the lower 70s. Chance of rain 40%. Sunday through Monday, mostly clear. Hot. Highs in the lower 90s. Lows in the lower 70s. At 9 p.m. in Omaha, it was partly cloudy. The temperature was 73 degrees, the dew point 59, and the relative humidity 61%. The wind was east at 7 miles an hour. The pressure was 30.11 inches and rising. Across eastern Nebraska and southwest Iowa, it was clear, with a temperature of 70 at Nebraska City, 69 at Plaxmouth, and 70 at Red Oak, Iowa. It was partly cloudy, with a temperature of 73 at Offutt Air Force Base, 72 at Millard, 71 at Fremont, 71 at Blair Airport, and 71 at Tacoma. At Columbus, it was mostly cloudy, with a temperature of 69. At Lincoln, it was cloudy, with a temperature of 71. Here are some observations from across the region. Skies ranged from partly cloudy to mostly cloudy. It was 67 at Grand Island, 68 at Norfolk, 70 at Sioux Falls, 69 at Sioux City, and 73 at Des Moines. Kansas City reported 71, Concordia, Kansas reported 70, North Platte reported 71, Denver reported 81, and Valentine reported 67. Once again, at 9 p.m. in Omaha, it was 73 degrees under partly cloudy skies. Here are the forecast key messages. Slight chance 12 to 14% for some sprinkles in northeast Nebraska this afternoon. Most locations stay dry with highs in the low to mid-70s. Chance for showers and storms early Tuesday morning 60 to 80% and again in the late morning and afternoon hours 30 to 50%. Considerable uncertainty exists regarding if storms may become strong to severe. Continued chances for showers and storms Wednesday through Friday 15 to 30%. A gradual warming trend takes shape for the weekend with more chances for storms.
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The current time is 9:08 p.m. Central Daylight Time. Now for the official National Weather Service forecast for the Omaha and Council Bluffs area. Rest of tonight, partly cloudy. Lows in the upper 50s. Southeast winds around 5 miles an hour. Tuesday, partly sunny with a 50% chance of showers. Highs in the mid-70s. South winds 5 to 10 miles an hour. Tuesday night, mostly cloudy with a chance of showers with a slight chance of thunderstorms. Humid with lows in the lower 60s. South winds around 5 miles an hour. Chance of rain 50%. Wednesday, partly sunny. Highs in the lower 80s. Northwest winds around 5 miles an hour. Wednesday night, partly cloudy until midnight, then mostly cloudy with a slight chance of showers after midnight. Lows around 60. North winds around 5 miles an hour. Chance of rain 20%. Thursday through Friday, mostly cloudy. Highs in the upper 70s. Lows around 60. Friday night and Saturday, mostly cloudy. Hot. Lows in the mid-60s. Highs in the mid-80s. Saturday night, partly cloudy. A chance of showers and thunderstorms after midnight. Lows in the lower 70s. Chance of rain 40%. Sunday through Monday, mostly clear. Hot. Highs in the lower 90s. Lows in the lower 70s. At 9 p.m. in Omaha, it was partly cloudy. The temperature was 73 degrees, the dew point 59, and the relative humidity 61%. The wind was east at 7 miles an hour. The pressure was 30.11 inches and rising. Across eastern Nebraska and southwest Iowa, it was clear, with a temperature of 70 at Nebraska City, 69 at Plaxmouth, and 70 at Red Oak, Iowa. It was partly cloudy, with a temperature of 73 at Offutt Air Force Base, 72 at Millard, 71 at Fremont, 71 at Blair Airport, and 71 at Tecama. At Columbus, it was mostly cloudy, with a temperature of 69. At Lincoln, it was cloudy, with a temperature of 71. Here are some observations from across the region. Skies ranged from partly cloudy to mostly cloudy. It was 67 at Grand Island, 68 at Norfolk, 70 at Sioux Falls, 69 at Sioux City, and 73 at Des Moines. Kansas City reported 71, Concordia, Kansas reported 70, North Platte reported 71, Denver reported 81, and Valentine reported 67. Once again, at 9 p.m. in Omaha, it was 73 degrees under partly cloudy skies. Here are the forecast key messages. Slight chance 12 to 14% for some sprinkles in northeast Nebraska this afternoon. Most locations stay dry with highs in the low to mid-70s. Chance for showers and storms early Tuesday morning 60 to 80% and again in the late morning and afternoon hours 30 to 50%. Considerable uncertainty exists regarding if storms may become strong to severe. Continued chances for showers and storms Wednesday through Friday 15 to 30%. A gradual warming trend takes shape for the weekend with more chances for storms. This is NOAA All Hazards radio station KIH 61 in Omaha, Nebraska. The current time is 9:12 p.m. Central Daylight Time. Now for the official National Weather Service forecast for the Omaha and Council Bluffs area. Rest of tonight, partly cloudy. Lows in the upper 50s. Southeast winds around 5 miles an hour. Tuesday, partly sunny with a 50% chance of showers. Highs in the mid-70s. South winds 5 to 10 miles an hour. Tuesday night, mostly cloudy with a chance of showers with a slight chance of thunderstorms. Humid with lows in the lower 60s. South winds around 5 miles an hour. Chance of rain 50%. Wednesday, partly sunny. Highs in the lower 80s.
Northwest winds around 5 miles an hour. Wednesday night, partly cloudy until midnight, then mostly cloudy with a slight chance of showers after midnight. Lows around 60. North winds around 5 miles an hour. Chance of rain 20%. Thursday through Friday, mostly cloudy. Highs in the upper 70s. Lows around 60. Friday night and Saturday, mostly cloudy. Hot. Lows in the mid-60s. Highs in the mid-80s. Saturday night, partly cloudy. A chance of showers and thunderstorms after midnight. Lows in the lower 70s. Chance of rain 40%. Sunday through Monday, mostly clear. Hot. Highs in the lower 90s. Lows in the lower 70s. At 9 p.m. in Omaha, it was partly cloudy. The temperature was 73 degrees, the dew point 59, and the relative humidity 61%. The wind was east at 7 miles an hour. The pressure was 30.11 inches and rising. Across eastern Nebraska and southwest Iowa, at Nebraska City, it was clear, with a temperature of 70. It was partly cloudy, with a temperature of 73 at Offutt Air Force Base, 72 at Millard, 71 at Fremont, and 71 at Blair Airport. Under partly cloudy skies, Tacoma reported 71, Plattsmouth reported 69, and Red Oak, Iowa reported 70. At Columbus, it was mostly cloudy, with a temperature of 69. At Lincoln, it was cloudy, with a temperature of 71. Here are some observations from across the region. It was partly cloudy, with a temperature of 73 at Des Moines, 71 at Kansas City, 81 at Denver, and 67 at Valentine. It was mostly cloudy, with a temperature of 67 at Grand Island, 68 at Norfolk, 70 at Sioux Falls, 69 at Sioux City, and 70 at Concordia, Kansas. At North Platte, it was cloudy, with a temperature of 71. Once again, at 9 p.m. in Omaha, it was 73 degrees under partly cloudy skies. Here are the forecast key messages. Slight chance 12 to 14% for some sprinkles in northeast Nebraska this afternoon. Most locations stay dry with highs in the low to mid 70s. Chance for showers and storms early Tuesday morning 60 to 80% and again in the late morning and afternoon hours 30 to 50%. Considerable uncertainty exists regarding if storms may become strong to severe. Continued chances for showers and storms Wednesday through Friday 15 to 30%. A gradual warming trend takes shape for the weekend with more chances for storms. This is NOAA All Hazards Radio Station KIH 61 in Omaha, Nebraska. The current time is 9:16 p.m. Central Daylight Time. Now for the official National Weather Service forecast for the Omaha and Council Bluffs area. Rest of tonight, partly cloudy. Lows in the upper 50s. Southeast winds around 5 miles an hour. Tuesday, partly sunny with a 50% chance of showers. Highs in the mid-70s. South winds 5 to 10 miles an hour. Tuesday night, mostly cloudy with a chance of showers with a slight chance of thunderstorms. Humid with lows in the lower 60s. South winds around 5 miles an hour. Chance of rain 50%. Wednesday, partly sunny. Highs in the lower 80s. Northwest winds around 5 miles an hour. Wednesday night, partly cloudy until midnight, then mostly cloudy with a slight chance of showers after midnight. Lows around 60. North winds around 5 miles an hour. Chance of rain 20%. Thursday through Friday, mostly cloudy. Highs in the upper 70s. Lows around 60. Friday night and Saturday, mostly cloudy. Hot. Lows in the mid-60s. Highs in the mid-80s. Saturday night, partly cloudy. A chance of showers and thunderstorms after midnight. Lows in the lower 70s. Chance of rain 40%.
Sunday through Monday, mostly clear. Hot. Highs in the lower 90s. Lows in the lower 70s. At 9 p.m. in Omaha, it was partly cloudy. The temperature was 73 degrees, the dew point 59, and the relative humidity 61%. The wind was east at 7 miles an hour. The pressure was 30.11 inches and rising. Across eastern Nebraska and southwest Iowa, at Nebraska City, it was clear, with a temperature of 70. It was partly cloudy, with a temperature of 73 at Offutt Air Force Base, 72 at Millard, 71 at Fremont, and 71 at Blair Airport. Under partly cloudy skies, Tacoma reported 71, Plattsmouth reported 69, and Red Oak, Iowa reported 70. At Columbus, it was mostly cloudy, with a temperature of 69. At Lincoln, it was cloudy, with a temperature of 71. Here are some observations from across the region. It was partly cloudy, with a temperature of 73 at Des Moines, 71 at Kansas City, 81 at Denver, and 67 at Valentine. It was mostly cloudy, with a temperature of 67 at Grand Island, 68 at Norfolk, 70 at Sioux Falls, 69 at Sioux City, and 70 at Concordia, Kansas. At North Platte, it was cloudy, with a temperature of 71. Once again, at 9 p.m. in Omaha, it was 73 degrees under partly cloudy skies. Here are the forecast key messages. Slight chance 12 to 14% for some sprinkles in northeast Nebraska this afternoon. Most locations stay dry with highs in the low to mid 70s. Chance for showers and storms early Tuesday morning 60 to 80% and again in the late morning and afternoon hours 30 to 50%. Considerable uncertainty exists regarding if storms may become strong to severe. Continued chances for showers and storms Wednesday through Friday 15 to 30%. A gradual warming trend takes shape for the weekend with more chances for storms. 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The current time is 9:20 p.m. Central Daylight Time. Now for the official National Weather Service forecast for the Omaha and Council Bluffs area. Rest of tonight, partly cloudy. Lows in the upper 50s. Southeast winds around 5 miles an hour. Tuesday, partly sunny with a 50% chance of showers. Highs in the mid-70s. South winds 5 to 10 miles an hour. Tuesday night, mostly cloudy with a chance of showers with a slight chance of thunderstorms. Humid with lows in the lower 60s. South winds around 5 miles an hour. Chance of rain 50%. Wednesday, partly sunny. Highs in the lower 80s. Northwest winds around 5 miles an hour. Wednesday night, partly cloudy until midnight, then mostly cloudy with a slight chance of showers after midnight. Lows around 60. North winds around 5 miles an hour. Chance of rain 20%. Thursday through Friday, mostly cloudy. Highs in the upper 70s. Lows around 60. Friday night and Saturday, mostly cloudy. Hot. Lows in the mid-60s. Highs in the mid-80s. Saturday night, partly cloudy. A chance of showers and thunderstorms after midnight. Lows in the lower 70s. Chance of rain 40%. Sunday through Monday, mostly clear. Hot. Highs in the lower 90s. Lows in the lower 70s. At 9 p.m. in Omaha, it was partly cloudy. The temperature was 73 degrees, the dew point 59, and the relative humidity 61%. The wind was east at 7 miles an hour. The pressure was 30.11 inches and rising. Across eastern Nebraska and southwest Iowa, at Nebraska City, it was clear, with a temperature of 70. It was partly cloudy, with a temperature of 73 at Offutt Air Force Base, 72 at Millard, 71 at Fremont, and 71 at Blair Airport. Under partly cloudy skies,
Tecama reported 71, Plattsmouth reported 69, and Red Oak, Iowa reported 70. At Columbus, it was mostly cloudy, with a temperature of 69. At Lincoln, it was cloudy, with a temperature of 71. Here are some observations from across the region. It was partly cloudy, with a temperature of 73 at Des Moines, 71 at Kansas City, 81 at Denver, and 67 at Valentine. It was mostly cloudy, with a temperature of 67 at Grand Island, 68 at Norfolk, 70 at Sioux Falls, 69 at Sioux City, and 70 at Concordia, Kansas. At North Platte, it was cloudy, with a temperature of 71. Once again, at 9 p.m. in Omaha, it was 73 degrees under partly cloudy skies. Here are the forecast key messages. Slight chance 12 to 14% for some sprinkles in northeast Nebraska this afternoon. Most locations stay dry with highs in the low to mid 70s. Chance for showers and storms early Tuesday morning 60 to 80% and again in the late morning and afternoon hours 30 to 50%. Considerable uncertainty exists regarding if storms may become strong to severe. Continued chances for showers and storms Wednesday through Friday 15 to 30%. A gradual warming trend takes shape for the weekend with more chances for storms. This is NOAA All Hazards Radio Station KIH 61 in Omaha, Nebraska. The current time is 9:24 p.m. Central Daylight Time. Now for the official National Weather Service forecast for the Omaha and Council Bluffs area. Rest of tonight, partly cloudy. Lows in the upper 50s. Southeast winds around 5 miles an hour. Tuesday, partly sunny with a 50% chance of showers. Highs in the mid-70s. South winds 5 to 10 miles an hour. Tuesday night, mostly cloudy with a chance of showers with a slight chance of thunderstorms. Humid with lows in the lower 60s. South winds around 5 miles an hour. Chance of rain 50%. Wednesday, partly sunny. Highs in the lower 80s. Northwest winds around 5 miles an hour. Wednesday night, partly cloudy until midnight, then mostly cloudy with a slight chance of showers after midnight. Lows around 60. North winds around 5 miles an hour. Chance of rain 20%. Thursday through Friday, mostly cloudy. Highs in the upper 70s. Lows around 60. Friday night and Saturday, mostly cloudy. Hot. Lows in the mid-60s. Highs in the mid-80s. Saturday night, partly cloudy. A chance of showers and thunderstorms after midnight. Lows in the lower 70s. Chance of rain 40%. Sunday through Monday, mostly clear. Hot. Highs in the lower 90s. Lows in the lower 70s. At 9 p.m. in Omaha, it was partly cloudy. The temperature was 73 degrees, the dew point 59, and the relative humidity 61%. The wind was east at 7 miles an hour. The pressure was 30.11 inches and rising. Across eastern Nebraska and southwest Iowa, at Nebraska City, it was clear, with a temperature of 70. It was partly cloudy, with a temperature of 73 at Offutt Air Force Base, 72 at Millard, 71 at Fremont, and 71 at Blair Airport. Under partly cloudy skies, Tecama reported 71, Plattsmouth reported 69, and Red Oak, Iowa reported 70. At Columbus, it was mostly cloudy, with a temperature of 69. At Lincoln, it was cloudy, with a temperature of 71. Here are some observations from across the region. It was partly cloudy, with a temperature of 73 at Des Moines, 71 at Kansas City, 81 at Denver, and 67 at Valentine. It was mostly cloudy, with a temperature of 67 at Grand Island, 68 at Norfolk, 70 at Sioux Falls, 69 at Sioux City, and 70 at Concordia, Kansas. At North Platte, it was cloudy, with a temperature of 71.
Once again, at 9 p.m. in Omaha, it was 73 degrees under partly cloudy skies. Here are the forecast key messages. Slight chance 12 to 14% for some sprinkles in northeast Nebraska this afternoon. Most locations stay dry with highs in the low to mid 70s. Chance for showers and storms early Tuesday morning 60 to 80% and again in the late morning and afternoon hours 30 to 50%. Considerable uncertainty exists regarding if storms may become strong to severe. Continued chances for showers and storms Wednesday through Friday 15 to 30%. A gradual warming trend takes shape for the weekend with more chances for storms. 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The current time is 9:28 p.m. Central Daylight Time. Now for the official National Weather Service forecast for the Omaha and Council Bluffs area. Rest of tonight, partly cloudy. Lows in the upper 50s. Southeast winds around 5 miles an hour. Tuesday, partly sunny with a 50% chance of showers. Highs in the mid-70s. South winds 5 to 10 miles an hour. Tuesday night, mostly cloudy with a chance of showers with a slight chance of thunderstorms. Humid with lows in the lower 60s. South winds around 5 miles an hour. Chance of rain 50%. Wednesday, partly sunny. Highs in the lower 80s. Northwest winds around 5 miles an hour. Wednesday night, partly cloudy until midnight, then mostly cloudy with a slight chance of showers after midnight. Lows around 60. North winds around 5 miles an hour. Chance of rain 20%. Thursday through Friday, mostly cloudy. Highs in the upper 70s. Lows around 60. Friday night and Saturday, mostly cloudy. Hot. Lows in the mid-60s. Highs in the mid-80s. Saturday night, partly cloudy. A chance of showers and thunderstorms after midnight. Lows in the lower 70s. Chance of rain 40%. Sunday through Monday, mostly clear. Hot. Highs in the lower 90s. Lows in the lower 70s. At 9 p.m. in Omaha, it was partly cloudy. The temperature was 73 degrees, the dew point 59, and the relative humidity 61%. The wind was east at 7 miles an hour. The pressure was 30.11 inches and rising. Across eastern Nebraska and southwest Iowa, at Nebraska City, it was clear, with a temperature of 70. It was partly cloudy, with a temperature of 73 at Offutt Air Force Base, 72 at Millard, 71 at Fremont, and 71 at Blair Airport. Under partly cloudy skies, Tacoma reported 71, Plattsmouth reported 69, and Red Oak, Iowa reported 70. At Columbus, it was mostly cloudy, with a temperature of 69. At Lincoln, it was cloudy, with a temperature of 71. Here are some observations from across the region. It was partly cloudy, with a temperature of 73 at Des Moines, 71 at Kansas City, 81 at Denver, and 67 at Valentine. It was mostly cloudy, with a temperature of 67 at Grand Island, 68 at Norfolk, 70 at Sioux Falls, 69 at Sioux City, and 70 at Concordia, Kansas. At North Platte, it was cloudy, with a temperature of 71. Once again, at 9 p.m. in Omaha, it was 73 degrees under partly cloudy skies. Here are the forecast key messages. Slight chance 12 to 14% for some sprinkles in northeast Nebraska this afternoon. Most locations stay dry with highs in the low to mid 70s. Chance for showers and storms early Tuesday morning 60 to 80% and again in the late morning and afternoon hours 30 to 50%. Considerable uncertainty exists regarding if storms may become strong to severe. Continued chances for showers and storms Wednesday through Friday 15 to 30%. A gradual warming trend takes shape for the weekend with more chances for storms.
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The current time is 9:33 p.m. Central Daylight Time. Now for the official National Weather Service forecast for the Omaha and Council Bluffs area. Rest of tonight, partly cloudy. Lows in the upper 50s. Southeast winds around 5 miles an hour. Tuesday, partly sunny with a 50% chance of showers. Highs in the mid-70s. South winds 5 to 10 miles an hour. Tuesday night, mostly cloudy with a chance of showers with a slight chance of thunderstorms. Humid with lows in the lower 60s. South winds around 5 miles an hour. Chance of rain 50%. Wednesday, partly sunny. Highs in the lower 80s. Northwest winds around 5 miles an hour. Wednesday night, partly cloudy until midnight, then mostly cloudy with a slight chance of showers after midnight. Lows around 60. North winds around 5 miles an hour. Chance of rain 20%. Thursday through Friday, mostly cloudy. Highs in the upper 70s. Lows around 60. Friday night and Saturday, mostly cloudy. Hot. Lows in the mid-60s. Highs in the mid-80s. Saturday night, partly cloudy. A chance of showers and thunderstorms after midnight. Lows in the lower 70s. Chance of rain 40%. Sunday through Monday, mostly clear. Hot. Highs in the lower 90s. Lows in the lower 70s. At 9 p.m. in Omaha, it was partly cloudy. The temperature was 73 degrees, the dew point 59, and the relative humidity 61%. The wind was east at 7 miles an hour. The pressure was 30.11 inches and rising. Across eastern Nebraska and southwest Iowa, at Nebraska City, it was clear, with a temperature of 70. It was partly cloudy, with a temperature of 73 at Offutt Air Force Base, 72 at Millard, 71 at Fremont, and 71 at Blair Airport. Under partly cloudy skies, Tacoma reported 71, Plattsmouth reported 69, and Red Oak, Iowa reported 70. At Columbus, it was mostly cloudy, with a temperature of 69. At Lincoln, it was cloudy, with a temperature of 71. Here are some observations from across the region. It was partly cloudy, with a temperature of 73 at Des Moines, 71 at Kansas City, 81 at Denver, and 67 at Valentine. It was mostly cloudy, with a temperature of 67 at Grand Island, 68 at North Fork, 70 at Sioux Falls, 69 at Sioux City, and 70 at Concordia, Kansas. At North Platte, it was cloudy, with a temperature of 71. Once again, at 9 p.m. in Omaha, it was 73 degrees under partly cloudy skies. Here are the forecast key messages. Slight chance 12 to 14% for some sprinkles in northeast Nebraska this afternoon. Most locations stay dry with highs in the low to mid-70s. Chance for showers and storms early Tuesday morning 60 to 80% and again in the late morning and afternoon hours 30 to 50%. Considerable uncertainty exists regarding if storms may become strong to severe. Continued chances for showers and storms Wednesday through Friday 15 to 30%. A gradual warming trend takes shape for the weekend with more chances for storms. This is NOAA All Hazards Radio Station KIH 61 in Omaha, Nebraska. The current time is 9:37 p.m. Central Daylight Time. Now for the official National Weather Service forecast for the Omaha and Council Bluffs area. Rest of tonight, partly cloudy. Lows in the upper 50s. Southeast winds around 5 miles an hour. Tuesday, partly sunny with a 50% chance of showers. Highs in the mid-70s. South winds 5 to 10 miles an hour. Tuesday night, mostly cloudy with a chance of showers with a slight chance of thunderstorms. Humid with lows in the lower 60s. South winds around 5 miles an hour.
chance of rain 50%. Wednesday, partly sunny. Highs in the lower 80s. Northwest winds around 5 miles an hour. Wednesday night, partly cloudy until midnight, then mostly cloudy with a slight chance.

70s. Chance of rain 40%. Sunday through Monday, mostly clear. Hot. Highs in the lower 90s. Lows in the lower 70s. This is NOAA All Hazards radio station KIH 61 serving the following counties in Nebraska and Iowa. Douglas, Sarpy, Washington, Cass, Odo, Burt, Dodge, Saunders, Harrison, Pottawatomie, and Mills. At 9 p.m. in Omaha, it was partly cloudy. The temperature was 73 degrees, the dew point 59, and the relative humidity 61%. The wind was east at 7 miles an hour. The pressure was 30.11 inches and rising. Across eastern Nebraska and southwest Iowa, at Nebraska City, it was clear, with a temperature of 70. It was partly cloudy, with a temperature of 73 at Offutt Air Force Base, 72 at Millard, 71 at Fremont, and 71 at Blair Airport. Under partly cloudy skies, Tecama reported 71, Plattsmouth reported 69, and Red Oak, Iowa reported 70. At Columbus, it was mostly cloudy, with a temperature of 69. At Lincoln, it was cloudy, with a temperature of 71. Here are some observations from across the region. It was partly cloudy, with a temperature of 73 at Des Moines, 71 at Kansas City, 81 at Denver, and 67 at Valentine. It was mostly cloudy, with a temperature of 67 at Grand Island, 68 at Norfolk, 70 at Sioux Falls, 69 at Sioux City, and 70 at Concordia, Kansas. At North Platte, it was cloudy, with a temperature of 71. Once again, at 9 p.m. in Omaha, it was 73 degrees under partly cloudy skies. Here are the forecast key messages. Chance for showers and storms Tuesday morning 60 to 80%, with another round possible mainly for northeast Nebraska during the afternoon evening 30 to 60%. Marginal potential for severe storms with the second round level 1 at 5. Continued chances for showers and storms Wednesday through Friday 15 to 30%. Seasonably warmer temperatures return Saturday and Sunday with another round of strong to severe storms possible early next week. This is NOAA All Hazards radio station KIH 61 in Omaha, Nebraska. The current time is 9:41 p.m. Central Daylight Time. Now for the official National Weather Service forecast for the Omaha and Council Bluffs area. Rest of tonight, partly cloudy. Lows in the upper 50s. Southeast winds around 5 miles an hour. Tuesday, partly sunny with a 50% chance of showers. Highs in the mid-70s. South winds 5 to 10 miles an hour. Tuesday night, mostly cloudy with a chance of showers with a slight chance of thunderstorms. Humid with lows in the lower 60s. South winds around 5 miles an hour. Chance of rain 50%. Wednesday, partly sunny. Highs in the lower 80s. Northwest winds around 5 miles an hour. Wednesday night, partly cloudy until midnight, then mostly cloudy with a slight chance of showers after midnight. Lows around 60. North winds around 5 miles an hour. Chance of rain 20%. Thursday through Friday, mostly cloudy. Highs in the upper 70s. Lows around 60. Friday night and Saturday, mostly cloudy. Hot. Lows in the mid-60s. Highs in the mid-80s. Saturday night, partly cloudy. A chance of showers and thunderstorms after midnight. Lows in the lower 70s. Chance of rain 40%. Sunday through Monday, mostly clear. Hot. Highs in the lower 90s. Lows in the lower 70s. At 9 p.m. in Omaha, it was partly cloudy. The temperature was 73 degrees, the dew point 59, and the relative humidity 61%. The wind was east at 7 miles an hour. The pressure was 30.11 inches and rising. Across eastern Nebraska and southwest Iowa, at Nebraska City, it was clear, with a temperature of 70.

cloudy, with a temperature of 73 at Offutt Air Force Base, 72 at Millard, 71 at Fremont, and 71 at Blair Airport. Under partly cloudy skies, Tacoma reported 71, Plattsmouth reported 69, and Red Oak, Iowa reported 70. At Columbus, it was mostly cloudy, with a temperature of 69. At Lincoln, it was cloudy, with a temperature of 71. Here are some observations from across the region. It was partly cloudy, with a temperature of 73 at Des Moines, 71 at Kansas City, 81 at Denver, and 67 at Valentine. It was mostly cloudy, with a temperature of 67 at Grand Island, 68 at Norfolk, 70 at Sioux Falls, 69 at Sioux City, and 70 at Concordia, Kansas. At North Platte, it was cloudy, with a temperature of 71. Once again, at 9 p.m. in Omaha, it was 73 degrees under partly cloudy skies. Here are the forecast key messages. Chance for showers and storms Tuesday morning 60 to 80%, with another round possible mainly for northeast Nebraska during the afternoon evening 30 to 60%. Marginal potential for severe storms with the second round level 1 at 5. Continued chances for showers and storms Wednesday through Friday 15 to 30%. Seasonably warmer temperatures return Saturday and Sunday with another round of strong to severe storms possible early next week. This is NOAA All Hazards Radio Station KIH 61 in Omaha, Nebraska. The current time is 9:45 p.m. Central Daylight Time. Now for the official National Weather Service forecast for the Omaha and Council Bluffs area. Rest of tonight, partly cloudy. Lows in the upper 50s. Southeast winds around 5 miles an hour. Tuesday, partly sunny with a 50% chance of showers. Highs in the mid-70s. South winds 5 to 10 miles an hour. Tuesday night, mostly cloudy with a chance of showers with a slight chance of thunderstorms. Humid with lows in the lower 60s. South winds around 5 miles an hour. Chance of rain 50%. Wednesday, partly sunny. Highs in the lower 80s. Northwest winds around 5 miles an hour. Wednesday night, partly cloudy until midnight, then mostly cloudy with a slight chance of showers after midnight. Lows around 60. North winds around 5 miles an hour. Chance of rain 20%. Thursday through Friday, mostly cloudy. Highs in the upper 70s. Lows around 60. Friday night and Saturday, mostly cloudy. Hot. Lows in the mid-60s. Highs in the mid-80s. Saturday night, partly cloudy. A chance of showers and thunderstorms after midnight. Lows in the lower 70s. Chance of rain 40%. Sunday through Monday, mostly clear. Hot. Highs in the lower 90s. Lows in the lower 70s. At 9 p.m. in Omaha, it was partly cloudy. The temperature was 73 degrees, the dew point 59, and the relative humidity 61%. The wind was east at 7 miles an hour. The pressure was 30.11 inches and rising. Across eastern Nebraska and southwest Iowa, at Nebraska City, it was clear, with a temperature of 70. It was partly cloudy, with a temperature of 73 at Offutt Air Force Base, 72 at Millard, 71 at Fremont, and 71 at Blair Airport. Under partly cloudy skies, Tacoma reported 71, Plattsmouth reported 69, and Red Oak, Iowa reported 70. At Columbus, it was mostly cloudy, with a temperature of 69. At Lincoln, it was cloudy, with a temperature of 71. Here are some observations from across the region. It was partly cloudy, with a temperature of 73 at Des Moines, 71 at Kansas City, 81 at Denver, and 67 at Valentine. It was mostly cloudy, with a temperature of 67 at Grand Island, 68 at Norfolk, 70 at Sioux Falls, 69 at Sioux City, and 70 at Concordia, Kansas. At North Platte, it was cloudy, with a
a temperature of 71. Once again, at 9 p.m. in Omaha, it was 73 degrees under partly cloudy skies. Here are the forecast key messages. Chance for showers and storms Tuesday morning 60 to 80%, with another round possible mainly for northeast Nebraska during the afternoon evening 30 to 60%. Marginal potential for severe storms with the second round level 1 at 5. Continued chances for showers and storms Wednesday through Friday 15 to 30%. Seasonably warmer temperatures return Saturday and Sunday with another round of strong to severe storms possible early next week. This is NOAA All Hazards Radio Station KIH 61 in Omaha, Nebraska. The current time is 9:49 p.m. Central Daylight Time. Now for the official National Weather Service forecast for the Omaha and Council Bluffs area. Rest of tonight, partly cloudy. Lows in the upper 50s. Southeast winds around 5 miles an hour. Tuesday, partly sunny with a 50% chance of showers. Highs in the mid-70s. South winds 5 to 10 miles an hour. Tuesday night, mostly cloudy with a chance of showers with a slight chance of thunderstorms. Humid with lows in the lower 60s. South winds around 5 miles an hour. Chance of rain 50%. Wednesday, partly sunny. Highs in the lower 80s. Northwest winds around 5 miles an hour. Wednesday night, partly cloudy until midnight, then mostly cloudy with a slight chance of showers after midnight. Lows around 60. North winds around 5 miles an hour. Chance of rain 20%. Thursday through Friday, mostly cloudy. Highs in the upper 70s. Lows around 60. Friday night and Saturday, mostly cloudy. Hot. Lows in the mid-60s. Highs in the mid-80s. Saturday night, partly cloudy. A chance of showers and thunderstorms after midnight. Lows in the lower 70s. Chance of rain 40%. Sunday through Monday, mostly clear. Hot. Highs in the lower 90s. Lows in the lower 70s. At 9 p.m. in Omaha, it was partly cloudy. The temperature was 73 degrees, the dew point 59, and the relative humidity 61%. The wind was east at 7 miles an hour. The pressure was 30.11 inches and rising. Across eastern Nebraska and southwest Iowa, at Nebraska City, it was clear, with a temperature of 70. It was partly cloudy, with a temperature of 73 at Offutt Air Force Base, 72 at Millard, 71 at Fremont, and 71 at Blair Airport. Under partly cloudy skies, Tacoma reported 71, Plattsmouth reported 69, and Red Oak, Iowa reported 70. At Columbus, it was mostly cloudy, with a temperature of 69. At Lincoln, it was cloudy, with a temperature of 71. Here are some observations from across the region. It was partly cloudy, with a temperature of 73 at Des Moines, 71 at Kansas City, 81 at Denver, and 67 at Valentine. It was mostly cloudy, with a temperature of 67 at Grand Island, 68 at Norfolk, 70 at Sioux Falls, 69 at Sioux City, and 70 at Concordia, Kansas. At North Platte, it was cloudy, with a temperature of 71. Once again, at 9 p.m. in Omaha, it was 73 degrees under partly cloudy skies. Here are the forecast key messages. Chance for showers and storms Tuesday morning 60 to 80%, with another round possible mainly for northeast Nebraska during the afternoon evening 30 to 60%. Marginal potential for severe storms with the second round level 1 at 5. Continued chances for showers and storms Wednesday through Friday 15 to 30%. Seasonably warmer temperatures return Saturday and Sunday with another round of strong to severe storms possible early next week. This is NOAA All Hazards Radio Station KIH 61 in Omaha, Nebraska. The current time is 9:53 p.m. Central Daylight Time.
Now for the official National Weather Service forecast for the Omaha and Council Bluffs area. Rest of tonight, partly cloudy. Lows in the upper 50s. Southeast winds around 5 miles an hour. Tuesday, partly sunny with a 50% chance of showers. Highs in the mid-70s. South winds 5 to 10 miles an hour. Tuesday night, mostly cloudy with a chance of showers with a slight chance of thunderstorms. Humid with lows in the lower 60s. South winds around 5 miles an hour. Chance of rain 50%. Wednesday, partly sunny. Highs in the lower 80s. Northwest winds around 5 miles an hour. Wednesday night, partly cloudy until midnight, then mostly cloudy with a slight chance of showers after midnight. Lows around 60. North winds around 5 miles an hour. Chance of rain 20%. Thursday through Friday, mostly cloudy. Highs in the upper 70s. Lows around 60. Friday night and Saturday, mostly cloudy. Hot. Lows in the mid-60s. Highs in the mid-80s. Saturday night, partly cloudy. A chance of showers and thunderstorms after midnight. Lows in the lower 70s. Chance of rain 40%. Sunday through Monday, mostly clear. Hot. Highs in the lower 90s. Lows in the lower 70s. At 9 p.m. in Omaha, it was partly cloudy. The temperature was 73 degrees, the dew point 59, and the relative humidity 61%. The wind was east at 7 miles an hour. The pressure was 30.11 inches and rising. Across eastern Nebraska and southwest Iowa, at Nebraska City, it was clear, with a temperature of 70. It was partly cloudy, with a temperature of 73 at Offutt Air Force Base, 72 at Millard, 71 at Fremont, and 71 at Blair Airport. Under partly cloudy skies, Tacoma reported 71, Plattsmouth reported 69, and Red Oak, Iowa reported 70. At Columbus, it was mostly cloudy, with a temperature of 69. At Lincoln, it was cloudy, with a temperature of 71. Here are some observations from across the region. It was partly cloudy, with a temperature of 73 at Des Moines, 71 at Kansas City, 81 at Denver, and 67 at Valentine. It was mostly cloudy, with a temperature of 67 at Grand Island, 68 at Norfolk, 70 at Sioux Falls, 69 at Sioux City, and 70 at Concordia, Kansas. At North Platte, it was cloudy, with a temperature of 71. Once again, at 9 p.m. in Omaha, it was 73 degrees under partly cloudy skies. Here are the forecast key messages. Chance for showers and storms Tuesday morning 60 to 80%, with another round possible mainly for northeast Nebraska during the afternoon evening 30 to 60%. Marginal potential for severe storms with the second round level 1 at 5. Continued chances for showers and storms Wednesday through Friday 15 to 30%. Seasonably warmer temperatures return Saturday and Sunday with another round of strong to severe storms possible early next week. This is NOAA All Hazards Radio Station KIH 61 in Omaha, Nebraska. The current time is 9:57 p.m. Central Daylight Time. Now for the official National Weather Service forecast for the Omaha and Council Bluffs area. Rest of tonight, partly cloudy. Lows in the upper 50s. Southeast winds around 5 miles an hour. Tuesday, partly sunny with a 50% chance of showers. Highs in the mid-70s. South winds 5 to 10 miles an hour. Tuesday night, mostly cloudy with a chance of showers with a slight chance of thunderstorms. Humid with lows in the lower 60s. South winds around 5 miles an hour. Chance of rain 50%. Wednesday, partly sunny. Highs in the lower 80s. Northwest winds around 5 miles an hour. Wednesday night, partly cloudy until midnight, then mostly cloudy with a slight chance of showers after midnight.
Lows around 60. North winds around 5 miles an hour. Chance of rain 20%. Thursday through Friday, mostly cloudy. Highs in the upper 70s. Lows around 60. Friday night and Saturday, mostly cloudy. Hot. Lows in the mid-60s. Highs in the mid-80s. Saturday night, partly cloudy. A chance of showers and thunderstorms after midnight. Lows in the lower 70s. Chance of rain 40%. Sunday through Monday, mostly clear. Hot. Highs in the lower 90s. Lows in the lower 70s. At 9 p.m. in Omaha, it was partly cloudy. The temperature was 73 degrees, the dew point 59, and the relative humidity 61%. The wind was east at 7 miles an hour. The pressure was 30.11 inches and rising. Across eastern Nebraska and southwest Iowa, at Nebraska City, it was clear, with a temperature of 70. It was partly cloudy, with a temperature of 73 at Offutt Air Force Base, 72 at Millard, 71 at Fremont, and 71 at Blair Airport. Under partly cloudy skies, Tacoma reported 71, Plattsmouth reported 69, and Red Oak, Iowa reported 70. At Columbus, it was mostly cloudy, with a temperature of 69. At Lincoln, it was cloudy, with a temperature of 71. Here are some observations from across the region. It was partly cloudy, with a temperature of 73 at Des Moines, 71 at Kansas City, 81 at Denver, and 67 at Valentine. It was mostly cloudy, with a temperature of 67 at Grand Island, 68 at Norfolk, 70 at Sioux Falls, 69 at Sioux City, and 70 at Concordia, Kansas. At North Platte, it was cloudy, with a temperature of 71. Once again, at 9 p.m. in Omaha, it was 73 degrees under partly cloudy skies. Here are the forecast key messages. Chance for showers and storms Tuesday morning 60 to 80%, with another round possible mainly for northeast Nebraska during the afternoon evening 30 to 60%. Marginal potential for severe storms with the second round level 1 at 5. Continued chances for showers and storms Wednesday through Friday 15 to 30%. Seasonably warmer temperatures return Saturday and Sunday with another round of strong to severe storms possible early next week. This is NOAA All Hazards Radio Station KIH 61 in Omaha, Nebraska. The current time is 10:01 p.m. Central Daylight Time. Now for the official National Weather Service forecast for the Omaha and Council Bluffs area. Rest of tonight, partly cloudy. Lows in the upper 50s. Southeast winds around 5 miles an hour. Tuesday, partly sunny with a 50% chance of showers. Highs in the mid-70s. South winds 5 to 10 miles an hour. Tuesday night, mostly cloudy with a chance of showers with a slight chance of thunderstorms. Humid with lows in the lower 60s. South winds around 5 miles an hour. Chance of rain 50%. Wednesday, partly sunny. Highs in the lower 80s. Northwest winds around 5 miles an hour. Wednesday night, partly cloudy until midnight, then mostly cloudy with a slight chance of showers after midnight. Lows around 60. North winds around 5 miles an hour. Chance of rain 20%. Thursday through Friday, mostly cloudy. Highs in the upper 70s. Lows around 60. Friday night and Saturday, mostly cloudy. Hot. Lows in the mid-60s. Highs in the mid-80s. Saturday night, partly cloudy. A chance of showers and thunderstorms after midnight. Lows in the lower 70s. Chance of rain 40%. Sunday through Monday, mostly clear. Hot. Highs in the lower 90s. Lows in the lower 70s. Here are the forecast key messages.
chance for showers and storms Tuesday morning, 60 to 80%, with another round possible mainly for northeast Nebraska during the afternoon, evening, 30 to 60%. Marginal potential for severe storms with the second round level 1 at 5. Continued chances for showers and storms Wednesday through Friday, 15 to 30%. Seasonably warmer temperatures return Saturday and Sunday with another round of strong to severe storms possible early next week. This is NOAA All Hazards radio station KIH-61 in Omaha, Nebraska. The current time is 10:04 p.m. Central Daylight Time. Now for the official National Weather Service forecast for the Omaha and Council Bluffs area. Rest of tonight, partly cloudy. Lows in the upper 50s. Southeast winds around 5 miles an hour. Tuesday, partly sunny with a 50% chance of showers. Highs in the mid-70s. South winds 5 to 10 miles an hour. Tuesday night, mostly cloudy with a chance of showers with a slight chance of thunderstorms. Humid with lows in the lower 60s. South winds around 5 miles an hour. Chance of rain 50%. Wednesday, partly sunny. Highs in the lower 80s. Northwest winds around 5 miles an hour. Wednesday night, partly cloudy until midnight, then mostly cloudy with a slight chance of showers after midnight. Lows around 60. North winds around 5 miles an hour. Chance of rain 20%. Thursday through Friday, mostly cloudy. Highs in the upper 70s. Lows around 60. Friday night and Saturday, mostly cloudy. Hot. Lows in the mid-60s. Highs in the mid-80s. Saturday night, partly cloudy. A chance of showers and thunderstorms after midnight. Lows in the lower 70s. Chance of rain 40%. Sunday through Monday, mostly clear. Hot. Highs in the lower 90s. Lows in the lower 70s. At 10 p.m. in Omaha, it was mostly cloudy. The temperature was 71 degrees, the dew point 59, and the relative humidity 65%. The wind was southeast at 3 miles an hour. The pressure was 30.12 inches and rising. Across eastern Nebraska and southwest Iowa, it was partly cloudy, with a temperature of 67 at Offutt Air Force Base and 67 at Takema. At Columbus, it was mostly cloudy, with a temperature of 68. At Lincoln, it was cloudy, with a temperature of 70. Here are some observations from across the region. It was partly cloudy, with a temperature of 64 at Norfolk, 70 at Sioux City, and 70 at Des Moines. Under partly cloudy skies, Kansas City reported 71, Denver reported 78, and Valentine reported 64. It was mostly cloudy, with a temperature of 65 at Grand Island, 70 at Sioux Falls, and 68 at Concordia, Kansas. At North Platte, it was cloudy, with a temperature of 69. Once again, at 10 p.m. in Omaha, it was 71 degrees under mostly cloudy skies. Here are the forecast key messages. Chance for showers and storms Tuesday morning 60 to 80%, with another round possible mainly for northeast Nebraska during the afternoon evening 30 to 60%. Marginal potential for severe storms with the second round level 1 at 5. Continued chances for showers and storms Wednesday through Friday, 15 to 30%. Seasonably warmer temperatures return Saturday and Sunday with another round of strong to severe storms possible early next week. This is NOAA All Hazards radio station KIH-61 in Omaha, Nebraska. The current time is 10:08 p.m. Central Daylight Time. Now for the official National Weather Service forecast for the Omaha and Council Bluffs area. Rest of tonight, partly cloudy. Lows in the upper 50s. Southeast winds around 5 miles an hour. Tuesday, partly sunny with a 50% chance of showers. Highs in the mid-70s. South winds 5 to 10 miles an hour.
Tuesday night, mostly cloudy with a chance of showers with a slight chance of thunderstorms. Humid with lows in the lower 60s. South winds around 5 miles an hour. Chance of rain 50%. Wednesday, partly sunny. Highs in the lower 80s. Northwest winds around 5 miles an hour. Wednesday night, partly cloudy until midnight, then mostly cloudy with a slight chance of showers after midnight. Lows around 60. North winds around 5 miles an hour. Chance of rain 20%. Thursday through Friday, mostly cloudy. Highs in the upper 70s. Lows around 60. Friday night and Saturday, mostly cloudy. Hot. Lows in the mid-60s. Highs in the mid-80s. Saturday night, partly cloudy. A chance of showers and thunderstorms after midnight. Lows in the lower 70s. Chance of rain 40%. Sunday through Monday, mostly clear. Hot. Highs in the lower 90s. Lows in the lower 70s. At 10 p.m. in Omaha, it was mostly cloudy. The temperature was 71 degrees, the dew point 59, and the relative humidity 65%. The wind was southeast at 3 miles an hour. The pressure was 30.12 inches and rising. Across eastern Nebraska and southwest Iowa, it was partly cloudy, with a temperature of 67 at Offutt Air Force Base and 67 at Takema. At Columbus, it was mostly cloudy, with a temperature of 68. At Lincoln, it was cloudy, with a temperature of 70. Here are some observations from across the region. It was partly cloudy, with a temperature of 64 at North Fork, 70 at Sioux City, and 70 at Des Moines. Under partly cloudy skies, Kansas City reported 71, Denver reported 78, and Valentine reported 64. It was mostly cloudy, with a temperature of 65 at Grand Island, 70 at Sioux Falls, and 68 at Concordia, Kansas. At North Platte, it was cloudy, with a temperature of 69. Once again, at 10 p.m. in Omaha, it was 71 degrees under mostly cloudy skies. Here are the forecast key messages. Chance for showers and storms Tuesday morning 60 to 80%, with another round possible mainly for northeast Nebraska during the afternoon evening 30 to 60%. Marginal potential for severe storms with the second round level 1 of 5. Continued chances for showers and storms Wednesday through Friday 15 to 30%. Seasonably warmer temperatures return Saturday and Sunday with another round of strong to severe storms possible early next week. This is NOAA All Hazards Radio Station KIH 61 in Omaha, Nebraska. The current time is 10:11 p.m. Central Daylight Time. Now for the official National Weather Service forecast for the Omaha and Council Bluffs area. Rest of tonight, partly cloudy. Lows in the upper 50s. Southeast winds around 5 miles an hour. Tuesday, partly sunny with a 50% chance of showers. Highs in the mid-70s. South winds 5 to 10 miles an hour. Tuesday night, mostly cloudy with a chance of showers with a slight chance of thunderstorms. Humid with lows in the lower 60s. South winds around 5 miles an hour. Chance of rain 50%. Wednesday, partly sunny. Highs in the lower 80s. Northwest winds around 5 miles an hour. Wednesday night, partly cloudy until midnight, then mostly cloudy with a slight chance of showers after midnight. Lows around 60. North winds around 5 miles an hour. Chance of rain 20%. Thursday through Friday, mostly cloudy. Highs in the upper 70s. Lows around 60. Friday night and Saturday, mostly cloudy. Hot. Lows in the mid-60s. Highs in the mid-80s. Saturday night, partly cloudy. A chance of showers and thunderstorms after midnight. Lows in the lower 70s. Chance of rain 40%. Sunday through Monday, mostly clear.
highs in the lower 90s, lows in the lower 70s. At 10 p.m. in Omaha, it was mostly cloudy. The temperature was 71 degrees, the dew point 59, and the relative humidity 65%. The wind was southeast at 3 miles an hour. The pressure was 30.12 inches and rising. Across eastern Nebraska and southwest Iowa, it was partly cloudy, with a temperature of 67 at Offutt Air Force Base and 67 at Takema. At Columbus, it was mostly cloudy, with a temperature of 68. At Lincoln, it was cloudy, with a temperature of 70. Here are some observations from across the region. At Valentine, it was clear, with a temperature of 64. It was partly cloudy, with a temperature of 64 at Norfolk, 70 at Des Moines, 71 at Kansas City, and 78 at Denver. It was mostly cloudy, with a temperature of 65 at Grand Island, 70 at Sioux Falls, and 70 at Sioux City. It was cloudy, with a temperature of 68 at Concordia, Kansas, and 69 at North Platte. Once again, at 10 p.m. in Omaha, it was 71 degrees under mostly cloudy skies. Here are the forecast key messages. Chance for showers and storms Tuesday morning 60 to 80%, with another round possible mainly for northeast Nebraska during the afternoon evening 30 to 60%. Marginal potential for severe storms with the second round level 1 at 5. Continued chances for showers and storms Wednesday through Friday 15 to 30%. Seasonably warmer temperatures return Saturday and Sunday with another round of strong to severe storms possible early next week. This is NOAA All Hazards Radio Station KIH 61 in Omaha, Nebraska. The current time is 10:15 p.m. Central Daylight Time. Now for the official National Weather Service forecast for the Omaha and Council Bluffs area. Rest of tonight, partly cloudy. Lows in the upper 50s. Southeast winds around 5 miles an hour. Tuesday, partly sunny with a 50% chance of showers. Highs in the mid-70s. South winds 5 to 10 miles an hour. Tuesday night, mostly cloudy with a chance of showers with a slight chance of thunderstorms. Humid with lows in the lower 60s. South winds around 5 miles an hour. Chance of rain 50%. Wednesday, partly sunny. Highs in the lower 80s. Northwest winds around 5 miles an hour. Wednesday night, partly cloudy until midnight, then mostly cloudy with a slight chance of showers after midnight. Lows around 60. North winds around 5 miles an hour. Chance of rain 20%. Thursday through Friday, mostly cloudy. Highs in the upper 70s. Lows around 60. Friday night and Saturday, mostly cloudy. Hot. Lows in the mid-60s. Highs in the mid-80s. Saturday night, partly cloudy. A chance of showers and thunderstorms after midnight. Lows in the lower 70s. Chance of rain 40%. Sunday through Monday, mostly clear. Hot. Highs in the lower 90s. Lows in the lower 70s. At 10 p.m. in Omaha, it was mostly cloudy. The temperature was 71 degrees, the dew point 59, and the relative humidity 65%. The wind was southeast at 3 miles an hour. The pressure was 30.12 inches and rising. Across eastern Nebraska and southwest Iowa, it was partly cloudy, with a temperature of 67 at Offutt Air Force Base and 67 at Takema. At Columbus, it was mostly cloudy, with a temperature of 68. At Lincoln, it was cloudy, with a temperature of 70. Here are some observations from across the region. At Valentine, it was clear, with a temperature of 64. It was partly cloudy, with a temperature of 64 at Norfolk, 70 at Des Moines, 71 at Kansas City, and 78 at Denver. It was mostly cloudy, with a temperature of 65 at Grand Island, 70 at Sioux Falls, and 70 at Sioux City.
It was cloudy, with a temperature of 68 at Concordia, Kansas, and 69 at North Platte. Once again, at 10 p.m. in Omaha, it was 71 degrees under mostly cloudy skies. Here are the forecast key messages. Chance for showers and storms Tuesday morning 60 to 80%, with another round possible mainly for northeast Nebraska during the afternoon evening 30 to 60%. Marginal potential for severe storms with the second round level 1 at 5. Continued chances for showers and storms Wednesday through Friday 15 to 30%. Seasonably warmer temperatures return Saturday and Sunday with another round of strong to severe storms possible early next week. This is NOAA All Hazards Radio Station KIH 61 in Omaha, Nebraska. The current time is 10:19 p.m. Central Daylight Time. Now for the official National Weather Service forecast for the Omaha and Council Bluffs area. Rest of tonight, partly cloudy. Lows in the upper 50s. Southeast winds around 5 miles an hour. Tuesday, partly sunny with a 50% chance of showers. Highs in the mid-70s. South winds 5 to 10 miles an hour. Tuesday night, mostly cloudy with a chance of showers with a slight chance of thunderstorms. Humid with lows in the lower 60s. South winds around 5 miles an hour. Chance of rain 50%. Wednesday, partly sunny. Highs in the lower 80s. Northwest winds around 5 miles an hour. Wednesday night, partly cloudy until midnight, then mostly cloudy with a slight chance of showers after midnight. Lows around 60. North winds around 5 miles an hour. Chance of rain 20%. Thursday through Friday, mostly cloudy. Highs in the upper 70s. Lows around 60. Friday night and Saturday, mostly cloudy. Hot. Lows in the mid-60s. Highs in the mid-80s. Saturday night, partly cloudy. A chance of showers and thunderstorms after midnight. Lows in the lower 70s. Chance of rain 40%. Sunday through Monday, mostly clear. Hot. Highs in the lower 90s. Lows in the lower 70s. At 10 p.m. in Omaha, it was mostly cloudy. The temperature was 71 degrees, the dew point 59, and the relative humidity 65%. The wind was southeast at 3 miles an hour. The pressure was 30.12 inches and rising. Across eastern Nebraska and southwest Iowa, it was partly cloudy, with a temperature of 67 at Offutt Air Force Base and 67 at Takema. At Columbus, it was mostly cloudy, with a temperature of 68. At Lincoln, it was cloudy, with a temperature of 70. Here are some observations from across the region. At Valentine, it was clear, with a temperature of 64. It was partly cloudy, with a temperature of 64 at North Fork, 70 at Des Moines, 71 at Kansas City, and 78 at Denver. It was mostly cloudy, with a temperature of 65 at Grand Island, 70 at Sioux Falls, and 70 at Sioux City. It was cloudy, with a temperature of 68 at Concordia, Kansas, and 69 at North Platte. Once again, at 10 p.m. in Omaha, it was 71 degrees under mostly cloudy skies. Here are the forecast key messages. Chance for showers and storms Tuesday morning 60 to 80%, with another round possible mainly for northeast Nebraska during the afternoon evening 30 to 60%. Marginal potential for severe storms with the second round level 1 at 5. Continued chances for showers and storms Wednesday through Friday 15 to 30%. Seasonably warmer temperatures return Saturday and Sunday with another round of strong to severe storms possible early next week. This is NOAA All Hazards Radio Station KIH 61 in Omaha, Nebraska. The current time is 10:23 p.m. Central Daylight Time. Now for the official National Weather Service forecast for the Omaha and Council Bluffs area. Rest of tonight, partly cloudy. Lows in the upper 50s.
southeast winds around 5 miles an hour. Tuesday, partly sunny with a 50% chance of showers. Highs in the mid-70s. South winds 5 to 10 miles an hour. Tuesday night, mostly cloudy with a chance of showers with a slight chance of thunderstorms. Humid with lows in the lower 60s. South winds around 5 miles an hour. Chance of rain 50%. Wednesday, partly sunny. Highs in the lower 80s. Northwest winds around 5 miles an hour. Wednesday night, partly cloudy until midnight, then mostly cloudy with a slight chance of showers after midnight. Lows around 60. North winds around 5 miles an hour. Chance of rain 20%. Thursday through Friday, mostly cloudy. Highs in the upper 70s. Lows around 60. Friday night and Saturday, mostly cloudy. Hot. Lows in the mid-60s. Highs in the mid-80s. Saturday night, partly cloudy. A chance of showers and thunderstorms after midnight. Lows in the lower 70s. Chance of rain 40%. Sunday through Monday, mostly clear. Hot. Highs in the lower 90s. Lows in the lower 70s. At 10 p.m. in Omaha, it was mostly cloudy. The temperature was 71 degrees, the dew point 59, and the relative humidity 65%. The wind was southeast at 3 miles an hour. The pressure was 30.12 inches and rising. Across eastern Nebraska and southwest Iowa, it was partly cloudy, with a temperature of 67 at Offutt Air Force Base and 67 at Takema. At Columbus, it was mostly cloudy, with a temperature of 68. At Lincoln, it was cloudy, with a temperature of 70. Here are some observations from across the region. At Valentine, it was clear, with a temperature of 64. It was partly cloudy, with a temperature of 64 at Norfolk, 70 at Des Moines, 71 at Kansas City, and 78 at Denver. It was mostly cloudy, with a temperature of 65 at Grand Island, 70 at Sioux Falls, and 70 at Sioux City. It was cloudy, with a temperature of 68 at Concordia, Kansas, and 69 at North Platte. Once again, at 10 p.m. in Omaha, it was 71 degrees under mostly cloudy skies. Here are the forecast key messages. Chance for showers and storms Tuesday morning 60 to 80%, with another round possible mainly for northeast Nebraska during the afternoon evening 30 to 60%. Marginal potential for severe storms with the second round level 1 at 5. Continued chances for showers and storms Wednesday through Friday 15 to 30%. Seasonably warmer temperatures return Saturday and Sunday with another round of strong to severe storms possible early next week. This is NOAA All Hazards Radio Station KIH 61 in Omaha, Nebraska. The current time is 10:27 p.m. Central Daylight Time. Now for the official National Weather Service forecast for the Omaha and Council Bluffs area. Rest of tonight, partly cloudy. Lows in the upper 50s. Southeast winds around 5 miles an hour. Tuesday, partly sunny with a 50% chance of showers. Highs in the mid-70s. South winds 5 to 10 miles an hour. Tuesday night, mostly cloudy with a chance of showers with a slight chance of thunderstorms. Humid with lows in the lower 60s. South winds around 5 miles an hour. Chance of rain 50%. Wednesday, partly sunny. Highs in the lower 80s. Northwest winds around 5 miles an hour. Wednesday night, partly cloudy until midnight, then mostly cloudy with a slight chance of showers after midnight. Lows around 60. North winds around 5 miles an hour. Chance of rain 20%. Thursday through Friday, mostly cloudy. Highs in the upper 70s. Lows around 60. Friday night and Saturday, mostly cloudy. Hot. Lows in the mid-60s. Highs in the mid-80s.
Saturday night, partly cloudy. A chance of showers and thunderstorms after midnight. Lows in the lower 70s. Chance of rain 40%. Sunday through Monday, mostly clear. Hot. Highs in the lower 90s. Lows in the lower 70s. At 10 p.m. in Omaha, it was mostly cloudy. The temperature was 71 degrees, the dew point 59, and the relative humidity 65%. The wind was southeast at 3 miles an hour. The pressure was 30.12 inches and rising. Across eastern Nebraska and southwest Iowa, it was partly cloudy, with a temperature of 67 at Offutt Air Force Base and 67 at Takema. At Columbus, it was mostly cloudy, with a temperature of 68. At Lincoln, it was cloudy, with a temperature of 70. Here are some observations from across the region. At Valentine, it was clear, with a temperature of 64. It was partly cloudy, with a temperature of 64 at Norfolk, 70 at Des Moines, 71 at Kansas City, and 78 at Denver. It was mostly cloudy, with a temperature of 65 at Grand Island, 70 at Sioux Falls, and 70 at Sioux City. It was cloudy, with a temperature of 68 at Concordia, Kansas, and 69 at North Platte. Once again, at 10 p.m. in Omaha, it was 71 degrees under mostly cloudy skies. Here are the forecast key messages. Chance for showers and storms Tuesday morning 60 to 80%, with another round possible mainly for northeast Nebraska during the afternoon evening 30 to 60%. Marginal potential for severe storms with the second round level 1 at 5. Continued chances for showers and storms Wednesday through Friday 15 to 30%. Seasonably warmer temperatures return Saturday and Sunday with another round of strong to severe storms possible early next week. This is NOAA All Hazards Radio Station KIH 61 in Omaha, Nebraska. The current time is 10:30 p.m. Central Daylight Time. Now for the official National Weather Service forecast for the Omaha and Council Bluffs area. Rest of tonight, partly cloudy. Lows in the upper 50s. Southeast winds around 5 miles an hour. Tuesday, partly sunny with a 50% chance of showers. Highs in the mid-70s. South winds 5 to 10 miles an hour. Tuesday night, mostly cloudy with a chance of showers with a slight chance of thunderstorms. Humid with lows in the lower 60s. South winds around 5 miles an hour. Chance of rain 50%. Wednesday, partly sunny. Highs in the lower 80s. Northwest winds around 5 miles an hour. Wednesday night, partly cloudy until midnight, then mostly cloudy with a slight chance of showers after midnight. Lows around 60. North winds around 5 miles an hour. Chance of rain 20%. Thursday through Friday, mostly cloudy. Highs in the upper 70s. Lows around 60. Friday night and Saturday, mostly cloudy. Hot. Lows in the mid-60s. Highs in the mid-80s. Saturday night, partly cloudy. A chance of showers and thunderstorms after midnight. Lows in the lower 70s. Chance of rain 40%. Sunday through Monday, mostly clear. Hot. Highs in the lower 90s. Lows in the lower 70s. At 10 p.m. in Omaha, it was mostly cloudy. The temperature was 71 degrees, the dew point 59, and the relative humidity 65%. The wind was southeast at 3 miles an hour. The pressure was 30.12 inches and rising. Across eastern Nebraska and southwest Iowa, it was partly cloudy, with a temperature of 67 at Offutt Air Force Base and 67 at Takema. At Columbus, it was mostly cloudy, with a temperature of 68. At Lincoln, it was cloudy, with a temperature of 70. Here are some observations from across the region. At Valentine, it was clear, with a temperature of 64.
It was partly cloudy, with a temperature of 64 at Norfolk, 70 at Des Moines, 71 at Kansas City, and 78 at Denver. It was mostly cloudy, with a temperature of 65 at Grand Island, 70 at Sioux Falls, and 70 at Sioux City. It was cloudy, with a temperature of 68 at Concordia, Kansas, and 69 at North Platte. Once again, at 10 p.m. in Omaha, it was 71 degrees under mostly cloudy skies. Here are the forecast key messages. Chance for showers and storms Tuesday morning 60 to 80%, with another round possible mainly for northeast Nebraska during the afternoon evening 30 to 60%. Marginal potential for severe storms with the second round level 1 at 5. Continued chances for showers and storms Wednesday through Friday 15 to 30%. Seasonably warmer temperatures return Saturday and Sunday with another round of strong to severe storms possible early next week. This is NOAA All Hazards Radio Station KIH 61 in Omaha, Nebraska. The current time is 10:34 p.m. Central Daylight Time. Now for the official National Weather Service forecast for the Omaha and Council Bluffs area. Rest of tonight, mostly clear. Lows in the upper 50s. Southeast winds around 5 miles an hour. Tuesday, mostly sunny with a slight chance of showers in the morning, then mostly cloudy with a chance of showers in the afternoon. Highs in the mid-70s. South winds 5 to 10 miles an hour. Chance of rain 50%. Tuesday night, mostly cloudy with a chance of showers with a slight chance of thunderstorms. Lows in the lower 60s. South winds around 5 miles an hour. Chance of rain 40%. Wednesday, mostly sunny. A slight chance of showers and thunderstorms in the morning. Highs in the lower 80s. Northwest winds around 5 miles an hour. Chance of rain 20%. Wednesday night, partly cloudy until midnight, then mostly cloudy with a slight chance of showers and thunderstorms after midnight. Lows in the lower 60s. Northwest winds around 5 miles an hour, becoming north after midnight. Chance of rain 20%. Thursday, mostly cloudy in the morning, then becoming partly sunny. A chance of showers. Highs in the mid-70s. Chance of rain 50%. Thursday night, partly cloudy until midnight, then becoming mostly cloudy. Lows around 60. Friday, mostly sunny. Highs in the upper 70s. Friday night and Saturday, mostly cloudy. Hot. Lows in the mid-60s. Highs in the upper 80s. Saturday night, partly cloudy until midnight, then clearing. Lows in the mid-70s. Sunday through Monday, mostly clear. Hot. Highs in the mid-90s. Lows in the mid-70s. At 10 p.m. in Omaha, it was mostly cloudy. The temperature was 71 degrees, the dew point 59, and the relative humidity 65%. The wind was southeast at 3 miles an hour. The pressure was 30.12 inches and rising. Across eastern Nebraska and southwest Iowa, it was partly cloudy, with a temperature of 67 at Offutt Air Force Base and 67 at Takema. At Columbus, it was mostly cloudy, with a temperature of 68. At Lincoln, it was cloudy, with a temperature of 70. Here are some observations from across the region. At Valentine, it was clear, with a temperature of 64. It was partly cloudy, with a temperature of 64 at Norfolk, 70 at Des Moines, 71 at Kansas City, and 78 at Denver. It was mostly cloudy, with a temperature of 65 at Grand Island, 70 at Sioux Falls, and 70 at Sioux City. It was cloudy, with a temperature of 68 at Concordia, Kansas, and 69 at North Platte. Once again, at 10 p.m. in Omaha, it was 71 degrees under mostly cloudy skies. This is NOAA All Hazards Radio Station KIH 61 serving the following counties in Nebraska and Iowa. Douglas, Sarpy, Washington, Cass,
Odo, Burt, Dodge, Saunders, Harrison, Pottawatomie, and Mills. Here are the forecast key messages. Chance for showers and storms Tuesday morning 60 to 80%, with another round possible mainly for northeast Nebraska during the afternoon evening 30 to 60%.

of tonight, mostly clear. Lows in the upper 50s. Southeast winds around 5 miles an hour. Tuesday, mostly sunny with a slight chance of showers in the morning, then mostly cloudy with a chance of showers in the afternoon. Highs in the mid-70s. South winds 5 to 10 miles an hour. Chance of rain 50%. Tuesday night, mostly cloudy with a chance of showers with a slight chance of thunderstorms. Lows in the lower 60s. South winds around 5 miles an hour. Chance of rain 40%. Wednesday, mostly sunny. A slight chance of showers and thunderstorms in the morning. Highs in the lower 80s. Northwest winds around 5 miles an hour. Chance of rain 20%. Wednesday night, partly cloudy until midnight, then mostly cloudy with a slight chance of showers and thunderstorms after midnight. Lows in the lower 60s. Northwest winds around 5 miles an hour, becoming north after midnight. Chance of rain 20%. Thursday, mostly cloudy in the morning, then becoming partly sunny. A chance of showers. Highs in the mid-70s. Chance of rain 50%. Thursday night, partly cloudy until midnight, then becoming mostly cloudy. Lows around 60. Friday, mostly sunny. Highs in the upper 70s. Friday night and Saturday, mostly cloudy. Hot. Lows in the mid-60s. Highs in the upper 80s. Saturday night, partly cloudy until midnight, then clearing. Lows in the mid-70s. Sunday through Monday, mostly clear. Hot. Highs in the mid-90s. Lows in the mid-70s. At 10 p.m. in Omaha, it was mostly cloudy. The temperature was 71 degrees, the dew point 59, and the relative humidity 65%. The wind was southeast at 3 miles an hour. The pressure was 30.12 inches and rising. Across eastern Nebraska and southwest Iowa, it was partly cloudy, with a temperature of 67 at Offutt Air Force Base and 67 at Takema. At Columbus, it was mostly cloudy, with a temperature of 68. At Lincoln, it was cloudy, with a temperature of 70. Here are some observations from across the region. At Valentine, it was clear, with a temperature of 64. It was partly cloudy, with a temperature of 64 at Norfolk, 70 at Des Moines, 71 at Kansas City, and 78 at Denver. It was mostly cloudy, with a temperature of 65 at Grand Island, 70 at Sioux Falls, and 70 at Sioux City. It was cloudy, with a temperature of 68 at Concordia, Kansas, and 69 at North Platte. Once again, at 10 p.m. in Omaha, it was 71 degrees under mostly cloudy skies. Here are the forecast key messages. Chance for showers and storms Tuesday morning 60 to 80%, with another round possible mainly for northeast Nebraska during the afternoon evening 30 to 60%. Marginal potential for severe storms with the second round level 1 at 5. Continued chances for showers and storms Wednesday through Friday 15 to 30%. Seasonably warmer temperatures return Saturday and Sunday with another round of strong to severe storms possible early next week. This is NOAA All Hazards Radio Station KIH 61 in Omaha, Nebraska. The current time is 10:43 p.m. Central Daylight Time. Now for the official National Weather Service forecast for the Omaha and Council Bluffs area. Rest of tonight, mostly clear. Lows in the upper 50s. Southeast winds around 5 miles an hour. Tuesday, mostly sunny with a slight chance of showers in the morning, then mostly cloudy with a chance of showers in the afternoon. Highs in the mid-70s. South winds 5 to 10 miles an hour. Chance of rain 50%. Tuesday night, mostly cloudy with a chance of showers with a slight chance of thunderstorms. Lows in the lower 60s. South winds around 5 miles an hour. Chance of rain 40%. Wednesday, mostly sunny. A slight chance of showers and thunderstorms.

highs in the lower 80s. Northwest winds around 5 miles an hour. Chance of rain 20%. Wednesday night, partly cloudy until midnight, then mostly cloudy with a slight chance of showers and thunderstorms after midnight. Lows in the lower 60s. Northwest winds around 5 miles an hour, becoming north after midnight. Chance of rain 20%. Thursday, mostly cloudy in the morning, then becoming partly sunny. A chance of showers. Highs in the mid-70s. Chance of rain 50%. Thursday night, partly cloudy until midnight, then becoming mostly cloudy. Lows around 60. Friday, mostly sunny. Highs in the upper 70s. Friday night and Saturday, mostly cloudy. Hot. Lows in the mid-60s. Highs in the upper 80s. Saturday night, partly cloudy until midnight, then clearing. Lows in the mid-70s. Sunday through Monday, mostly clear. Hot. Highs in the mid-90s. Lows in the mid-70s. At 10 p.m. in Omaha, it was mostly cloudy. The temperature was 71 degrees, the dew point 59, and the relative humidity 65%. The wind was southeast at 3 miles an hour. The pressure was 30.12 inches and rising. Across eastern Nebraska and southwest Iowa, it was partly cloudy, with a temperature of 67 at Offutt Air Force Base and 67 at Takema. At Columbus, it was mostly cloudy, with a temperature of 68. At Lincoln, it was cloudy, with a temperature of 70. Here are some observations from across the region. At Valentine, it was clear, with a temperature of 64. It was partly cloudy, with a temperature of 64 at North Fork, 70 at Des Moines, 71 at Kansas City, and 78 at Denver. It was mostly cloudy, with a temperature of 65 at Grand Island, 70 at Sioux Falls, and 70 at Sioux City. It was cloudy, with a temperature of 68 at Concordia, Kansas, and 69 at North Platte. Once again, at 10 p.m. in Omaha, it was 71 degrees under mostly cloudy skies. Here are the forecast key messages. Chance for showers and storms Tuesday morning 60 to 80%, with another round possible mainly for northeast Nebraska during the afternoon evening 30 to 60%. Marginal potential for severe storms with the second round level 1 at 5. Continued chances for showers and storms Wednesday through Friday 15 to 30%. Seasonably warmer temperatures return Saturday and Sunday with another round of strong to severe storms possible early next week. 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The current time is 10:47 p.m. Central Daylight Time. Now for the official National Weather Service forecast for the Omaha and Council Bluffs area. Rest of tonight, mostly clear. Lows in the upper 50s. Southeast winds around 5 miles an hour. Tuesday, mostly sunny with a slight chance of showers in the morning, then mostly cloudy with a chance of showers in the afternoon. Highs in the mid-70s. South winds 5 to 10 miles an hour. Chance of rain 50%. Tuesday night, mostly cloudy with a chance of showers with a slight chance of thunderstorms. Lows in the lower 60s. South winds around 5 miles an hour. Chance of rain 40%. Wednesday, mostly sunny. A slight chance of showers and thunderstorms in the morning. Highs in the lower 80s. Northwest winds around 5 miles an hour. Chance of rain 20%. Wednesday night, partly cloudy until midnight, then mostly cloudy with a slight chance of showers and thunderstorms after midnight. Lows in the lower 60s. Northwest winds around 5 miles an hour, becoming north after midnight. Chance of rain 20%. Thursday, mostly cloudy in the morning, then becoming partly sunny. A chance of showers. Highs in the mid-70s. Chance of rain 50%.
Thursday night, partly cloudy until midnight, then becoming mostly cloudy. Lows around 60. Friday, mostly sunny. Highs in the upper 70s. Friday night and Saturday, mostly cloudy. Hot. Lows in the mid-60s. Highs in the upper 80s. Saturday night, partly cloudy until midnight, then clearing. Lows in the mid-70s. Sunday through Monday, mostly clear. Hot. Highs in the mid-90s. Lows in the mid-70s. At 10 p.m. in Omaha, it was mostly cloudy. The temperature was 71 degrees, the dew point 59, and the relative humidity 65%. The wind was southeast at 3 miles an hour. The pressure was 30.12 inches and rising. Across eastern Nebraska and southwest Iowa, it was partly cloudy, with a temperature of 67 at Offutt Air Force Base and 67 at Takema. At Columbus, it was mostly cloudy, with a temperature of 68. At Lincoln, it was cloudy, with a temperature of 70. Here are some observations from across the region. At Valentine, it was clear, with a temperature of 64. It was partly cloudy, with a temperature of 64 at Norfolk, 70 at Des Moines, 71 at Kansas City, and 78 at Denver. It was mostly cloudy, with a temperature of 65 at Grand Island, 70 at Sioux Falls, and 70 at Sioux City. It was cloudy, with a temperature of 68 at Concordia, Kansas, and 69 at North Platte. Once again, at 10 p.m. in Omaha, it was 71 degrees under mostly cloudy skies. Here are the forecast key messages. Chance for showers and storms Tuesday morning 60 to 80%, with another round possible mainly for northeast Nebraska during the afternoon evening 30 to 60%. Marginal potential for severe storms with the second round level 1 at 5. Continued chances for showers and storms Wednesday through Friday 15 to 30%. Seasonably warmer temperatures return Saturday and Sunday with another round of strong to severe storms possible early next week. This is NOAA All Hazards Radio Station KIH 61 in Omaha, Nebraska. The current time is 10:52 p.m. Central Daylight Time. Now for the official National Weather Service forecast for the Omaha and Council Bluffs area. Rest of tonight, mostly clear. Lows in the upper 50s. Southeast winds around 5 miles an hour. Tuesday, mostly sunny with a slight chance of showers in the morning, then mostly cloudy with a chance of showers in the afternoon. Highs in the mid-70s. South winds 5 to 10 miles an hour. Chance of rain 50%. Tuesday night, mostly cloudy with a chance of showers with a slight chance of thunderstorms. Lows in the lower 60s. South winds around 5 miles an hour. Chance of rain 40%. Wednesday, mostly sunny. A slight chance of showers and thunderstorms in the morning. Highs in the lower 80s. Northwest winds around 5 miles an hour. Chance of rain 20%. Wednesday night, partly cloudy until midnight, then mostly cloudy with a slight chance of showers and thunderstorms after midnight. Lows in the lower 60s. Northwest winds around 5 miles an hour, becoming north after midnight. Chance of rain 20%. Thursday, mostly cloudy in the morning, then becoming partly sunny. A chance of showers. Highs in the mid-70s. Chance of rain 50%. Thursday night, partly cloudy until midnight, then becoming mostly cloudy. Lows around 60. Friday, mostly sunny. Highs in the upper 70s. Friday night and Saturday, mostly cloudy. Hot. Lows in the mid-60s. Highs in the upper 80s. Saturday night, partly cloudy until midnight, then clearing. Lows in the mid-70s. Sunday through Monday, mostly clear. Hot. Highs in the mid-90s. Lows in the mid-70s. At 10 p.m. in Omaha, it was mostly cloudy.
The temperature was 71 degrees, the dew point 59, and the relative humidity 65%. The wind was southeast at 3 miles an hour. The pressure was 30.12 inches and rising. Across eastern Nebraska and southwest Iowa, it was partly cloudy, with a temperature of 67 at Offutt Air Force Base and 67 at Takema. At Columbus, it was mostly cloudy, with a temperature of 68. At Lincoln, it was cloudy, with a temperature of 70. Here are some observations from across the region. At Valentine, it was clear, with a temperature of 64. It was partly cloudy, with a temperature of 64 at North Fork, 70 at Des Moines, 71 at Kansas City, and 78 at Denver. It was mostly cloudy, with a temperature of 65 at Grand Island, 70 at Sioux Falls, and 70 at Sioux City. It was cloudy, with a temperature of 68 at Concordia, Kansas, and 69 at North Platte. Once again, at 10 p.m. in Omaha, it was 71 degrees under mostly cloudy skies. Here are the forecast key messages. Chance for showers and storms Tuesday morning 60 to 80%, with another round possible mainly for northeast Nebraska during the afternoon evening 30 to 60%. Marginal potential for severe storms with the second round level 1 of 5. Continued chances for showers and storms Wednesday through Friday 15 to 30%. Seasonably warmer temperatures return Saturday and Sunday with another round of strong to severe storms possible early next week. This is NOAA All Hazards Radio Station KIH 61 in Omaha, Nebraska. The current time is 10:56 p.m. Central Daylight Time. Now for the official National Weather Service forecast for the Omaha and Council Bluffs area. Rest of tonight, mostly clear. Lows in the upper 50s. Southeast winds around 5 miles an hour. Tuesday, mostly sunny with a slight chance of showers in the morning, then mostly cloudy with a chance of showers in the afternoon. Highs in the mid-70s. South winds 5 to 10 miles an hour. Chance of rain 50%. Tuesday night, mostly cloudy with a chance of showers with a slight chance of thunderstorms. Lows in the lower 60s. South winds around 5 miles an hour. Chance of rain 40%. Wednesday, mostly sunny. A slight chance of showers and thunderstorms in the morning. Highs in the lower 80s. Northwest winds around 5 miles an hour. Chance of rain 20%. Wednesday night, partly cloudy until midnight, then mostly cloudy with a slight chance of showers and thunderstorms after midnight. Lows in the lower 60s. Northwest winds around 5 miles an hour, becoming north after midnight. Chance of rain 20%. Thursday, mostly cloudy in the morning, then becoming partly sunny. A chance of showers. Highs in the mid-70s. Chance of rain 50%. Thursday night, partly cloudy until midnight, then becoming mostly cloudy. Lows around 60. Friday, mostly sunny. Highs in the upper 70s. Friday night and Saturday, mostly cloudy. Hot. Lows in the mid-60s. Highs in the upper 80s. Saturday night, partly cloudy until midnight, then clearing. Lows in the mid-70s. Sunday through Monday, mostly clear. Hot. Highs in the mid-90s. Lows in the mid-70s. At 10 p.m. in Omaha, it was mostly cloudy. The temperature was 71 degrees, the dew point 59, and the relative humidity 65%. The wind was southeast at 3 miles an hour. The pressure was 30.12 inches and rising. Across eastern Nebraska and southwest Iowa, it was partly cloudy, with a temperature of 67 at Offutt Air Force Base and 67 at Takema. At Columbus, it was mostly cloudy, with a temperature of 68. At Lincoln, it was cloudy, with a temperature of 70. Here are some observations from across the region. At Valentine, it was clear, with a temperature of 64.
It was partly cloudy, with a temperature of 64 at North Fork, 70 at Des Moines, 71 at Kansas City, and 78 at Denver. It was mostly cloudy, with a temperature of 65 at Grand Island, 70 at Sioux Falls, and 70 at Sioux City. It was cloudy, with a temperature of 68 at Concordia, Kansas, and 69 at North Platte. Once again, at 10 p.m. in Omaha, it was 71 degrees under mostly cloudy skies. Here are the forecast key messages. Chance for showers and storms Tuesday morning 60 to 80%, with another round possible mainly for northeast Nebraska during the afternoon evening 30 to 60%. Marginal potential for severe storms with the second round level 1 at 5. Continued chances for showers and storms Wednesday through Friday 15 to 30%. Seasonably warmer temperatures return Saturday and Sunday with another round of strong to severe storms possible early next week. This is NOAA All Hazards Radio Station KIH 61 in Omaha, Nebraska. The current time is 11 p.m. Central Daylight Time. Now for the official National Weather Service forecast for the Omaha and Council Bluffs area. Rest of tonight, mostly clear. Lows in the upper 50s. Southeast winds around 5 miles an hour. Tuesday, mostly sunny with a slight chance of showers in the morning, then mostly cloudy with a chance of showers in the afternoon. Highs in the mid-70s. South winds 5 to 10 miles an hour. Chance of rain 50%. Tuesday night, mostly cloudy with a chance of showers with a slight chance of thunderstorms. Lows in the lower 60s. South winds around 5 miles an hour. Chance of rain 40%. Wednesday, mostly sunny. A slight chance of showers and thunderstorms in the morning. Highs in the lower 80s. Northwest winds around 5 miles an hour. Chance of rain 20%. Wednesday night, partly cloudy until midnight, then mostly cloudy with a slight chance of showers and thunderstorms after midnight. Lows in the lower 60s. Northwest winds around 5 miles an hour, becoming north after midnight. Chance of rain 20%. Thursday, mostly cloudy in the morning, then becoming partly sunny. A chance of showers. Highs in the mid-70s. Chance of rain 50%. Thursday night, partly cloudy until midnight, then becoming mostly cloudy. Lows around 60. Friday, mostly sunny. Highs in the upper 70s. Friday night and Saturday, mostly cloudy. Hot. Lows in the mid-60s. Highs in the upper 80s. Saturday night, partly cloudy until midnight, then clearing. Lows in the mid-70s. Sunday through Monday, mostly clear. Hot. Highs in the mid-90s. Lows in the mid-70s. Here are the forecast key messages. Chance for showers and storms Tuesday morning 60 to 80%, with another round possible mainly for northeast Nebraska during the afternoon evening 30 to 60%. Marginal potential for severe storms with the second round level 1 at 5. Continued chances for showers and storms Wednesday through Friday 15 to 30%. Seasonably warmer temperatures return Saturday and Sunday with another round of strong to severe storms possible early next week. This is NOAA All Hazards Radio Station KIH 61 in Omaha, Nebraska. The current time is 11:03 p.m. Central Daylight Time. Now for the official National Weather Service forecast for the Omaha and Council Bluffs area. Rest of tonight, mostly clear. Lows in the upper 50s. Southeast winds around 5 miles an hour. Tuesday, mostly sunny with a slight chance of showers in the morning, then mostly cloudy with a chance of showers in the afternoon. Highs in the mid-70s. South winds 5 to 10 miles an hour. Chance of rain 50%. Tuesday night, mostly cloudy with a chance of showers with a slight chance of thunderstorms. Lows in the lower 60s. South winds around 5 miles an hour. Chance of rain 40%.
Wednesday, mostly sunny. A slight chance of showers and thunderstorms in the morning. Highs in the lower 80s. Northwest winds around 5 miles an hour. Chance of rain 20%. Wednesday night, partly cloudy until midnight, then mostly cloudy with a slight chance of showers and thunderstorms after midnight. Lows in the lower 60s. Northwest winds around 5 miles an hour, becoming north after midnight. Chance of rain 20%. Thursday, mostly cloudy in the morning, then becoming partly sunny. A chance of showers. Highs in the mid-70s. Chance of rain 50%. Thursday night, partly cloudy until midnight, then becoming mostly cloudy. Lows around 60. Friday, mostly sunny. Highs in the upper 70s. Friday night and Saturday, mostly cloudy. Hot. Lows in the mid-60s. Highs in the upper 80s. Saturday night, partly cloudy until midnight, then clearing. Lows in the mid-70s. Sunday through Monday, mostly clear. Hot. Highs in the mid-90s. Lows in the mid-70s. At 11 p.m. in Omaha, it was mostly cloudy. The temperature was 69 degrees, the dew point 59, and the relative humidity 70%. The pressure was 30.15 inches and rising. Across eastern Nebraska and southwest Iowa, it was partly cloudy, with a temperature of 64 at Tecumseh, 67 at Nebraska City, 66 at Plattsmouth, and 63 at Red Oak, Iowa. It was mostly cloudy, with a temperature of 69 at Fremont, and 65 at Columbus. At Lincoln, it was cloudy, with a temperature of 69. Here are some observations from across the region. It was partly cloudy, with a temperature of 62 at Norfolk, 70 at Des Moines, 70 at Kansas City, and 74 at Denver. It was mostly cloudy, with a temperature of 65 at Grand Island, 69 at Sioux Falls, 66 at Sioux City, and 64 at Valentine. It was cloudy, with a temperature of 66 at Concordia, Kansas, and 67 at North Platte. Once again, at 11 p.m. in Omaha, it was 69 degrees under mostly cloudy skies. Here are the forecast key messages. Chance for showers and storms Tuesday morning 60 to 80%, with another round possible mainly for northeast Nebraska during the afternoon evening 30 to 60%. Marginal potential for severe storms with the second round level 1 at 5. Continued chances for showers and storms Wednesday through Friday 15 to 30%. Seasonably warmer temperatures return Saturday and Sunday with another round of strong to severe storms possible early next week. This is NOAA All Hazards Radio Station KIH 61 in Omaha, Nebraska. The current time is 11:07 p.m. Central Daylight Time. Now for the official National Weather Service forecast for the Omaha and Council Bluffs area. Rest of tonight, mostly clear. Lows in the upper 50s. Southeast winds around 5 miles an hour. Tuesday, mostly sunny with a slight chance of showers in the morning, then mostly cloudy with a chance of showers in the afternoon. Highs in the mid-70s. South winds 5 to 10 miles an hour. Chance of rain 50%. Tuesday night, mostly cloudy with a chance of showers with a slight chance of thunderstorms. Lows in the lower 60s. South winds around 5 miles an hour. Chance of rain 40%. Wednesday, mostly sunny. A slight chance of showers and thunderstorms in the morning. Highs in the lower 80s. Northwest winds around 5 miles an hour. Chance of rain 20%. Wednesday night, partly cloudy until midnight, then mostly cloudy with a slight chance of showers and thunderstorms after midnight. Lows in the lower 60s. Northwest winds around 5 miles an hour, becoming north after midnight. Chance of rain 20%. Thursday, mostly cloudy in the morning, then becoming partly sunny. A chance of showers. Highs in the mid-70s.
chance of rain 50%. Thursday night, partly cloudy until midnight, then becoming mostly cloudy. Lows around 60. Friday, mostly sunny. Highs in the upper 70s. Friday night and Saturday, mostly cloudy. Hot. Lows in the mid-60s. Highs in the upper 80s. Saturday night, partly cloudy until midnight, then clearing. Lows in the mid-70s. Sunday through Monday, mostly clear. Hot. Highs in the mid-90s. Lows in the mid-70s. At 11 p.m. in Omaha, it was mostly cloudy. The temperature was 69 degrees, the dew point 59, and the relative humidity 70%. The pressure was 30.15 inches and rising. Across eastern Nebraska and southwest Iowa, it was partly cloudy, with a temperature of 64 at Takema, 67 at Nebraska City, 66 at Plattsmouth, and 63 at Red Oak, Iowa. It was mostly cloudy, with a temperature of 69 at Fremont and 65 at Columbus. At Lincoln, it was cloudy, with a temperature of 69. Here are some observations from across the region. It was partly cloudy, with a temperature of 62 at North Fork, 70 at Des Moines, 70 at Kansas City, and 74 at Denver. It was mostly cloudy, with a temperature of 65 at Grand Island, 69 at Sioux Falls, 66 at Sioux City, and 64 at Valentine. It was cloudy, with a temperature of 66 at Concordia, Kansas, and 67 at North Platte. Once again, at 11 p.m. in Omaha, it was 69 degrees under mostly cloudy skies. Here are the forecast key messages. Chance for showers and storms Tuesday morning 60 to 80%, with another round possible mainly for northeast Nebraska during the afternoon evening 30 to 60%. Marginal potential for severe storms with the second round level 1 at 5. Continued chances for showers and storms Wednesday through Friday 15 to 30%. Seasonably warmer temperatures return Saturday and Sunday with another round of strong to severe storms possible early next week. This is NOAA All Hazards Radio Station KIH 61 in Omaha, Nebraska. The current time is 11:12 p.m. Central Daylight Time. Now for the official National Weather Service forecast for the Omaha and Council Bluffs area. Rest of tonight, mostly clear. Lows in the upper 50s. Southeast winds around 5 miles an hour. Tuesday, mostly sunny with a slight chance of showers in the morning, then mostly cloudy with a chance of showers in the afternoon. Highs in the mid-70s. South winds 5 to 10 miles an hour. Chance of rain 50%. Tuesday night, mostly cloudy with a chance of showers with a slight chance of thunderstorms. Lows in the lower 60s. South winds around 5 miles an hour. Chance of rain 40%. Wednesday, mostly sunny. A slight chance of showers and thunderstorms in the morning. Highs in the lower 80s. Northwest winds around 5 miles an hour. Chance of rain 20%. Wednesday night, partly cloudy until midnight, then mostly cloudy with a slight chance of showers and thunderstorms after midnight. Lows in the lower 60s. Northwest winds around 5 miles an hour, becoming north after midnight. Chance of rain 20%. Thursday, mostly cloudy in the morning, then becoming partly sunny. A chance of showers. Highs in the mid-70s. Chance of rain 50%. Thursday night, partly cloudy until midnight, then becoming mostly cloudy. Lows around 60. Friday, mostly sunny. Highs in the upper 70s. Friday night and Saturday, mostly cloudy. Hot. Lows in the mid-60s. Highs in the upper 80s. Saturday night, partly cloudy until midnight, then clearing. Lows in the mid-70s. Sunday through Monday, mostly clear. Hot. Highs in the mid-90s. Lows in the mid-70s.
at 11 p.m. in Omaha, it was mostly cloudy. The temperature was 69 degrees, the dew point 59, and the relative humidity 70%. The pressure was 30.15 inches and rising. Across eastern Nebraska and southwest Iowa, it was partly cloudy, with a temperature of 64 at Tecumseh, 67 at Nebraska City, 66 at Plattsmouth, and 63 at Red Oak, Iowa. It was mostly cloudy, with a temperature of 69 at Fremont and 65 at Columbus. At Lincoln, it was cloudy, with a temperature of 69. Here are some observations from across the region. At Norfolk, it was clear, with a temperature of 62. It was partly cloudy, with a temperature of 66 at Sioux City, 70 at Des Moines, 70 at Kansas City, and 74 at Denver. It was mostly cloudy, with a temperature of 65 at Grand Island, 69 at Sioux Falls, 66 at Concordia, Kansas, 67 at North Platte, and 64 at Valentine. Once again, at 11 p.m. in Omaha, it was 69 degrees under mostly cloudy skies. Here are the forecast key messages. Chance for showers and storms Tuesday morning 60 to 80%, with another round possible mainly for northeast Nebraska during the afternoon evening 30 to 60%. Marginal potential for severe storms with the second round level 1 at 5. Continued chances for showers and storms Wednesday through Friday 15 to 30%. Seasonably warmer temperatures return Saturday and Sunday with another round of strong to severe storms possible early next week. This is NOAA All Hazards Radio Station KIH 61 in Omaha, Nebraska. The current time is 11:16 p.m. Central Daylight Time. Now for the official National Weather Service forecast for the Omaha and Council Bluffs area. Rest of tonight, mostly clear. Lows in the upper 50s. Southeast winds around 5 miles an hour. Tuesday, mostly sunny with a slight chance of showers in the morning, then mostly cloudy with a chance of showers in the afternoon. Highs in the mid-70s. South winds 5 to 10 miles an hour. Chance of rain 50%. Tuesday night, mostly cloudy with a chance of showers with a slight chance of thunderstorms. Lows in the lower 60s. South winds around 5 miles an hour. Chance of rain 40%. Wednesday, mostly sunny. A slight chance of showers and thunderstorms in the morning. Highs in the lower 80s. Northwest winds around 5 miles an hour. Chance of rain 20%. Wednesday night, partly cloudy until midnight, then mostly cloudy with a slight chance of showers and thunderstorms after midnight. Lows in the lower 60s. Northwest winds around 5 miles an hour, becoming north after midnight. Chance of rain 20%. Thursday, mostly cloudy in the morning, then becoming partly sunny. A chance of showers. Highs in the mid-70s. Chance of rain 50%. Thursday night, partly cloudy until midnight, then becoming mostly cloudy. Lows around 60. Friday, mostly sunny. Highs in the upper 70s. Friday night and Saturday, mostly cloudy. Hot. Lows in the mid-60s. Highs in the upper 80s. Saturday night, partly cloudy until midnight, then clearing. Lows in the mid-70s. Sunday through Monday, mostly clear. Hot. Highs in the mid-90s. Lows in the mid-70s. At 11 p.m. in Omaha, it was mostly cloudy. The temperature was 69 degrees, the dew point 59, and the relative humidity 70%. The pressure was 30.15 inches and rising. Across eastern Nebraska and southwest Iowa, it was partly cloudy, with a temperature of 64 at Tecumseh, 67 at Nebraska City, 66 at Plattsmouth, and 63 at Red Oak, Iowa. It was mostly cloudy, with a temperature of 69 at Fremont and 65 at Columbus. At Lincoln, it was cloudy, with a temperature of 69. Here are some observations from across the region.
at North Fork, it was clear with a temperature of 62. It was partly cloudy with a temperature of 66 at Sioux City, 70 at Des Moines, 70 at Kansas City, and 74 at Denver. It was mostly cloudy with a temperature of 65 at Grand Island, 69 at Sioux Falls, 66 at Concordia, Kansas, 67 at North Platte, and 64 at Valentine. Once again, at 11 p.m. in Omaha, it was 69 degrees under mostly cloudy skies. Here are the forecast key messages. Chance for showers and storms Tuesday morning 60 to 80%, with another round possible mainly for northeast Nebraska during the afternoon evening 30 to 60%. Marginal potential for severe storms with the second round level 1 at 5. Continued chances for showers and storms Wednesday through Friday 15 to 30%. Seasonably warmer temperatures return Saturday and Sunday with another round of strong to severe storms possible early next week. This is NOAA All Hazards Radio Station KIH 61 in Omaha, Nebraska. The current time is 11:20 p.m. Central Daylight Time. Now for the official National Weather Service forecast for the Omaha and Council Bluffs area. Rest of tonight, mostly clear. Lows in the upper 50s. Southeast winds around 5 miles an hour. Tuesday, mostly sunny with a slight chance of showers in the morning, then mostly cloudy with a chance of showers in the afternoon. Highs in the mid-70s. South winds 5 to 10 miles an hour. Chance of rain 50%. Tuesday night, mostly cloudy with a chance of showers with a slight chance of thunderstorms. Lows in the lower 60s. South winds around 5 miles an hour. Chance of rain 40%. Wednesday, mostly sunny. A slight chance of showers and thunderstorms in the morning. Highs in the lower 80s. Northwest winds around 5 miles an hour. Chance of rain 20%. Wednesday night, partly cloudy until midnight, then mostly cloudy with a slight chance of showers and thunderstorms after midnight. Lows in the lower 60s. Northwest winds around 5 miles an hour, becoming north after midnight. Chance of rain 20%. Thursday, mostly cloudy in the morning, then becoming partly sunny. A chance of showers. Highs in the mid-70s. Chance of rain 50%. Thursday night, partly cloudy until midnight, then becoming mostly cloudy. Lows around 60. Friday, mostly sunny. Highs in the upper 70s. Friday night and Saturday, mostly cloudy. Hot. Lows in the mid-60s. Highs in the upper 80s. Saturday night, partly cloudy until midnight, then clearing. Lows in the mid-70s. Sunday through Monday, mostly clear. Hot. Highs in the mid-90s. Lows in the mid-70s. At 11 p.m. in Omaha, it was mostly cloudy. The temperature was 69 degrees, the dew point 59, and the relative humidity 70%. The pressure was 30.15 inches and rising. Across eastern Nebraska and southwest Iowa, it was partly cloudy, with a temperature of 64 at Tecumseh, 67 at Nebraska City, 66 at Plattsmouth, and 63 at Red Oak, Iowa. It was mostly cloudy, with a temperature of 69 at Fremont, and 65 at Columbus. At Lincoln, it was cloudy, with a temperature of 69. Here are some observations from across the region. At North Fork, it was clear, with a temperature of 62. It was partly cloudy, with a temperature of 66 at Sioux City, 70 at Des Moines, 70 at Kansas City, and 74 at Denver. It was mostly cloudy, with a temperature of 65 at Grand Island, 69 at Sioux Falls, 66 at Concordia, Kansas, 67 at North Platte, and 64 at Valentine. Once again, at 11 p.m. in Omaha, it was 69 degrees under mostly cloudy skies. Here are the forecast key messages.
chance for showers and storms Tuesday morning, 60 to 80%, with another round possible mainly for northeast Nebraska during the afternoon, evening, 30 to 60%. Marginal potential for severe storms with the second round level 1 at 5. Continued chances for showers and storms Wednesday through Friday, 15 to 30%. Seasonably warmer temperatures return Saturday and Sunday with another round of strong to severe storms possible early next week. This is NOAA All Hazards radio station KIH 61 in Omaha, Nebraska. The current time is 11:24 p.m. Central Daylight Time. Now for the official National Weather Service forecast for the Omaha and Council Bluffs area. Rest of tonight, mostly clear. Lows in the upper 50s. Southeast winds around 5 miles an hour. Tuesday, mostly sunny with a slight chance of showers in the morning, then mostly cloudy with a chance of showers in the afternoon. Highs in the mid-70s. South winds 5 to 10 miles an hour. Chance of rain 50%. Tuesday night, mostly cloudy with a chance of showers with a slight chance of thunderstorms. Lows in the lower 60s. South winds around 5 miles an hour. Chance of rain 40%. Wednesday, mostly sunny. A slight chance of showers and thunderstorms in the morning. Highs in the lower 80s. Northwest winds around 5 miles an hour. Chance of rain 20%. Wednesday night, partly cloudy until midnight, then mostly cloudy with a slight chance of showers and thunderstorms after midnight. Lows in the lower 60s. Northwest winds around 5 miles an hour, becoming north after midnight. Chance of rain 20%. Thursday, mostly cloudy in the morning, then becoming partly sunny. A chance of showers. Highs in the mid-70s. Chance of rain 50%. Thursday night, partly cloudy until midnight, then becoming mostly cloudy. Lows around 60. Friday, mostly sunny. Highs in the upper 70s. Friday night and Saturday, mostly cloudy. Hot. Lows in the mid-60s. Highs in the upper 80s. Saturday night, partly cloudy until midnight, then clearing. Lows in the mid-70s. Sunday through Monday, mostly clear. Hot. Highs in the mid-90s. Lows in the mid-70s. At 11 p.m. in Omaha, it was mostly cloudy. The temperature was 69 degrees, the dew point 59, and the relative humidity 70%. The pressure was 30.15 inches and rising. Across eastern Nebraska and southwest Iowa, it was partly cloudy, with a temperature of 64 at Takema, 67 at Nebraska City, 66 at Plattsmouth, and 63 at Red Oak, Iowa. It was mostly cloudy, with a temperature of 69 at Fremont, and 65 at Columbus. At Lincoln, it was cloudy, with a temperature of 69. Here are some observations from across the region. At Norfolk, it was clear, with a temperature of 62. It was partly cloudy, with a temperature of 66 at Sioux City, 70 at Des Moines, 70 at Kansas City, and 74 at Denver. It was mostly cloudy, with a temperature of 65 at Grand Island, 69 at Sioux Falls, 66 at Concordia, Kansas, 67 at North Platte, and 64 at Valentine. Once again, at 11 p.m. in Omaha, it was 69 degrees under mostly cloudy skies. Here are the forecast key messages. Chance for showers and storms Tuesday morning 60 to 80%, with another round possible mainly for northeast Nebraska during the afternoon evening 30 to 60%. Marginal potential for severe storms with the second round level 1 at 5. Continued chances for showers and storms Wednesday through Friday, 15 to 30%. Seasonably warmer temperatures return Saturday and Sunday with another round of strong to severe storms possible early next week. This is NOAA All Hazards radio station KIH 61 in Omaha, Nebraska. The current time is 11:29 p.m. Central Daylight Time.
Now for the official National Weather Service forecast for the Omaha and Council Bluffs area. Rest of tonight, mostly clear. Lows in the upper 50s. Southeast winds around 5 miles an hour. Tuesday, mostly sunny with a slight chance of showers in the morning, then mostly cloudy with a chance of showers in the afternoon. Highs in the mid-70s. South winds 5 to 10 miles an hour. Chance of rain 50%. Tuesday night, mostly cloudy with a chance of showers with a slight chance of thunderstorms. Lows in the lower 60s. South winds around 5 miles an hour. Chance of rain 40%. Wednesday, mostly sunny. A slight chance of showers and thunderstorms in the morning. Highs in the lower 80s. Northwest winds around 5 miles an hour. Chance of rain 20%. Wednesday night, partly cloudy until midnight, then mostly cloudy with a slight chance of showers and thunderstorms after midnight. Lows in the lower 60s. Northwest winds around 5 miles an hour, becoming north after midnight. Chance of rain 20%. Thursday, mostly cloudy in the morning, then becoming partly sunny. A chance of showers. Highs in the mid-70s. Chance of rain 50%. Thursday night, partly cloudy until midnight, then becoming mostly cloudy. Lows around 60. Friday, mostly sunny. Highs in the upper 70s. Friday night and Saturday, mostly cloudy. Hot. Lows in the mid-60s. Highs in the upper 80s. Saturday night, partly cloudy until midnight, then clearing. Lows in the mid-70s. Sunday through Monday, mostly clear. Hot. Highs in the mid-90s. Lows in the mid-70s. At 11 p.m. in Omaha, it was mostly cloudy. The temperature was 69 degrees, the dew point 59, and the relative humidity 70%. The pressure was 30.15 inches and rising. Across eastern Nebraska and southwest Iowa, it was partly cloudy, with a temperature of 64 at Tecumseh, 67 at Nebraska City, 66 at Plattsmouth, and 63 at Red Oak, Iowa. It was mostly cloudy, with a temperature of 69 at Fremont, and 65 at Columbus. At Lincoln, it was cloudy, with a temperature of 69. Here are some observations from across the region. At Norfolk, it was clear, with a temperature of 62. It was partly cloudy, with a temperature of 66 at Sioux City, 70 at Des Moines, 70 at Kansas City, and 74 at Denver. It was mostly cloudy, with a temperature of 65 at Grand Island, 69 at Sioux Falls, 66 at Concordia, Kansas, 67 at North Platte, and 64 at Valentine. Once again, at 11 p.m. in Omaha, it was 69 degrees under mostly cloudy skies. Here are the forecast key messages. Chance for showers and storms Tuesday morning 60 to 80%, with another round possible mainly for northeast Nebraska during the afternoon evening 30 to 60%. Marginal potential for severe storms with the second round level 1 of 5. Continued chances for showers and storms Wednesday through Friday 15 to 30%. Seasonably warmer temperatures return Saturday and Sunday with another round of strong to severe storms possible early next week. This is NOAA All Hazards Radio Station KIH 61 in Omaha, Nebraska. The current time is 11:33 p.m. Central Daylight Time. Now for the official National Weather Service forecast for the Omaha and Council Bluffs area. Rest of tonight, mostly clear. Lows in the upper 50s. Southeast winds around 5 miles an hour. Tuesday, mostly sunny with a slight chance of showers in the morning, then mostly cloudy with a chance of showers in the afternoon. Highs in the mid-70s. South winds 5 to 10 miles an hour. Chance of rain 50%. Tuesday night, mostly cloudy with a chance of showers with a slight chance of thunderstorms. Lows in the lower 60s. South winds around 5 miles an hour.
chance of rain 40%. Wednesday, mostly sunny. A slight chance of showers and thunderstorms in the morning. Highs in the lower 80s. Northwest winds around 5 miles an hour. Chance of rain 20%. Wednesday night, partly cloudy until midnight, then mostly cloudy with a slight chance of showers and thunderstorms after midnight. Lows in the lower 60s. Northwest winds around 5 miles an hour, becoming north after midnight. Chance of rain 20%. Thursday, mostly cloudy in the morning, then becoming partly sunny. A chance of showers. Highs in the mid-70s. Chance of rain 50%. Thursday night, partly cloudy until midnight, then becoming mostly cloudy. Lows around 60. Friday, mostly sunny. Highs in the upper 70s. Friday night and Saturday, mostly cloudy. Hot. Lows in the mid-60s. Highs in the upper 80s. Saturday night, partly cloudy until midnight, then clearing. Lows in the mid-70s. Sunday through Monday, mostly clear. Hot. Highs in the mid-90s. Lows in the mid-70s. 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Douglas, Sarpy, Washington, Cass, Odo, Burt, Dodge, Saunders, Harrison, Pottawatomie, and Mills. At 11 p.m. in Omaha, it was mostly cloudy. The temperature was 69 degrees, the dew point 59, and the relative humidity 70%. The pressure was 30.15 inches and rising. Across eastern Nebraska and southwest Iowa, it was partly cloudy, with a temperature of 64 at Takema, 67 at Nebraska City, 66 at Plattsmouth, and 63 at Red Oak, Iowa. It was mostly cloudy, with a temperature of 69 at Fremont and 65 at Columbus. At Lincoln, it was cloudy, with a temperature of 69. Here are some observations from across the region. At Norfolk, it was clear, with a temperature of 62. It was partly cloudy, with a temperature of 66 at Sioux City, 70 at Des Moines, 70 at Kansas City, and 74 at Denver. It was mostly cloudy, with a temperature of 65 at Grand Island, 69 at Sioux Falls, 66 at Concordia, Kansas, 67 at North Platte, and 64 at Valentine. Once again, at 11 p.m. in Omaha, it was 69 degrees under mostly cloudy skies. Here are the forecast key messages. Chance for showers and storms Tuesday morning 60 to 80%, with another round possible mainly for northeast Nebraska during the afternoon evening 30 to 60%. Marginal potential for severe storms with the second round level 1 of 5. Continued chances for showers and storms Wednesday through Friday 15 to 30%. Seasonably warmer temperatures return Saturday and Sunday with another round of strong to severe storms possible early next week. This is NOAA All Hazards Radio Station KIH-61 in Omaha, Nebraska. The current time is 11:37 p.m. Central Daylight Time. Now for the official National Weather Service forecast for the Omaha and Council Bluffs area. Rest of tonight, mostly clear. Lows in the upper 50s. Southeast winds around 5 miles an hour. Tuesday, mostly sunny with a slight chance of showers in the morning, then mostly cloudy with a chance of showers in the afternoon. Highs in the mid-70s. South winds 5 to 10 miles an hour. Chance of rain 50%. Tuesday night, mostly cloudy with a chance of showers with a slight chance of thunderstorms. Lows in the lower 60s. South winds around 5 miles an hour. Chance of rain 40%. Wednesday, mostly sunny. A slight chance of showers and thunderstorms in the morning. Highs in the lower 80s. Northwest winds around 5 miles an hour. Chance of rain 20%. Wednesday night, partly cloudy until midnight, then mostly cloudy with a slight chance of showers and thunderstorms after midnight.
lows in the lower 60s. Northwest winds around 5 miles an hour, becoming north after midnight. Chance of rain 20%. Thursday, mostly cloudy in the morning, then becoming partly sunny. A chance

70s. Sunday through Monday, mostly clear. Hot. Highs in the mid-90s. Lows in the mid-70s. At 11 p.m. in Omaha, it was mostly cloudy. The temperature was 69 degrees, the dew point 59, and the relative humidity 70%. The pressure was 30.15 inches and rising. Across eastern Nebraska and southwest Iowa, it was partly cloudy, with a temperature of 64 at Tecumseh, 67 at Nebraska City, 66 at Plattsmouth, and 63 at Red Oak, Iowa. It was mostly cloudy, with a temperature of 69 at Fremont, and 65 at Columbus. At Lincoln, it was cloudy, with a temperature of 69. Here are some observations from across the region. At Norfolk, it was clear, with a temperature of 62. It was partly cloudy, with a temperature of 66 at Sioux City, 70 at Des Moines, 70 at Kansas City, and 74 at Denver. It was mostly cloudy, with a temperature of 65 at Grand Island, 69 at Sioux Falls, 66 at Concordia, Kansas, 67 at North Platte, and 64 at Valentine. Once again, at 11 p.m. in Omaha, it was 69 degrees under mostly cloudy skies. Here are the forecast key messages. Chance for showers and storms Tuesday morning 60 to 80%, with another round possible mainly for northeast Nebraska during the afternoon evening 30 to 60%. Marginal potential for severe storms with the second round level 1 at 5. Continued chances for showers and storms Wednesday through Friday 15 to 30%. Seasonably warmer temperatures return Saturday and Sunday with another round of strong to severe storms possible early next week. This is NOAA All Hazards Radio Station KIH 61 in Omaha, Nebraska. The current time is 11:42 p.m. Central Daylight Time. Now for the official National Weather Service forecast for the Omaha and Council Bluffs area. Rest of tonight, mostly clear. Lows in the upper 50s. Southeast winds around 5 miles an hour. Tuesday, mostly sunny with a slight chance of showers in the morning, then mostly cloudy with a chance of showers in the afternoon. Highs in the mid-70s. South winds 5 to 10 miles an hour. Chance of rain 50%. Tuesday night, mostly cloudy with a chance of showers with a slight chance of thunderstorms. Lows in the lower 60s. South winds around 5 miles an hour. Chance of rain 40%. Wednesday, mostly sunny. A slight chance of showers and thunderstorms in the morning. Highs in the lower 80s. Northwest winds around 5 miles an hour. Chance of rain 20%. Wednesday night, partly cloudy until midnight, then mostly cloudy with a slight chance of showers and thunderstorms after midnight. Lows in the lower 60s. Northwest winds around 5 miles an hour, becoming north after midnight. Chance of rain 20%. Thursday, mostly cloudy in the morning, then becoming partly sunny. A chance of showers. Highs in the mid-70s. Chance of rain 50%. Thursday night, partly cloudy until midnight, then becoming mostly cloudy. Lows around 60. Friday, mostly sunny. Highs in the upper 70s. Friday night and Saturday, mostly cloudy. Hot. Lows in the mid-60s. Highs in the upper 80s. Saturday night, partly cloudy until midnight, then clearing. Lows in the mid-70s. Sunday through Monday, mostly clear. Hot. Highs in the mid-90s. Lows in the mid-70s. At 11 p.m. in Omaha, it was mostly cloudy. The temperature was 69 degrees, the dew point 59, and the relative humidity 70%. The pressure was 30.15 inches and rising. Across eastern Nebraska and southwest Iowa, it was partly cloudy, with a temperature of 64 at Tecumseh, 67 at Nebraska City, 66 at Plattsmouth, and 63 at Red Oak, Iowa. It was mostly cloudy, with a temperature of 69 at Fremont.

65 at Columbus. At Lincoln, it was cloudy, with a temperature of 69. Here are some observations from across the region. At Norfolk, it was clear, with a temperature of 62. It was partly cloudy, with a temperature of 66 at Sioux City, 70 at Des Moines, 70 at Kansas City, and 74 at Denver. It was mostly cloudy, with a temperature of 65 at Grand Island, 69 at Sioux Falls, 66 at Concordia, Kansas, 67 at North Platte, and 64 at Valentine. Once again, at 11 p.m. in Omaha, it was 69 degrees under mostly cloudy skies. Here are the forecast key messages. Chance for showers and storms Tuesday morning 60 to 80%, with another round possible mainly for northeast Nebraska during the afternoon evening 30 to 60%. Marginal potential for severe storms with the second round level 1 at 5. Continued chances for showers and storms Wednesday through Friday 15 to 30%. Seasonably warmer temperatures return Saturday and Sunday with another round of strong to severe storms possible early next week. This is NOAA All Hazards Radio Station KIH 61 in Omaha, Nebraska. The current time is 11:46 p.m. Central Daylight Time. Now for the official National Weather Service forecast for the Omaha and Council Bluffs area. Rest of tonight, mostly clear. Lows in the upper 50s. Southeast winds around 5 miles an hour. Tuesday, mostly sunny with a slight chance of showers in the morning, then mostly cloudy with a chance of showers in the afternoon. Highs in the mid-70s. South winds 5 to 10 miles an hour. Chance of rain 50%. Tuesday night, mostly cloudy with a chance of showers with a slight chance of thunderstorms. Lows in the lower 60s. South winds around 5 miles an hour. Chance of rain 40%. Wednesday, mostly sunny. A slight chance of showers and thunderstorms in the morning. Highs in the lower 80s. Northwest winds around 5 miles an hour. Chance of rain 20%. Wednesday night, partly cloudy until midnight, then mostly cloudy with a slight chance of showers and thunderstorms after midnight. Lows in the lower 60s. Northwest winds around 5 miles an hour, becoming north after midnight. Chance of rain 20%. Thursday, mostly cloudy in the morning, then becoming partly sunny. A chance of showers. Highs in the mid-70s. Chance of rain 50%. Thursday night, partly cloudy until midnight, then becoming mostly cloudy. Lows around 60. Friday, mostly sunny. Highs in the upper 70s. Friday night and Saturday, mostly cloudy. Hot. Lows in the mid-60s. Highs in the upper 80s. Saturday night, partly cloudy until midnight, then clearing. Lows in the mid-70s. Sunday through Monday, mostly clear. Hot. Highs in the mid-90s. Lows in the mid-70s. At 11 p.m. in Omaha, it was mostly cloudy. The temperature was 69 degrees, the dew point 59, and the relative humidity 70%. The pressure was 30.15 inches and rising. Across eastern Nebraska and southwest Iowa, it was partly cloudy, with a temperature of 64 at Tecumseh, 67 at Nebraska City, 66 at Plattsmouth, and 63 at Red Oak, Iowa. It was mostly cloudy, with a temperature of 69 at Fremont and 65 at Columbus. At Lincoln, it was cloudy, with a temperature of 69. Here are some observations from across the region. At Norfolk, it was clear, with a temperature of 62. It was partly cloudy, with a temperature of 66 at Sioux City, 70 at Des Moines, 70 at Kansas City, and 74 at Denver. It was mostly cloudy, with a temperature of 65 at Grand Island, 69 at Sioux Falls, 66 at Concordia, Kansas, 67 at North Platte, and 64 at Valentine. Once again, at 11 p.m. in Omaha, it was 69 degrees under mostly cloudy skies.
Here are the forecast key messages. Chance for showers and storms Tuesday morning 60 to 80%, with another round possible mainly for northeast Nebraska during the afternoon evening 30 to 60%. Marginal potential for severe storms with the second round level 1 at 5. Continued chances for showers and storms Wednesday through Friday 15 to 30%. Seasonably warmer temperatures return Saturday and Sunday with another round of strong to severe storms possible early next week. This is NOAA All Hazards Radio Station KIH 61 in Omaha, Nebraska. The current time is 11:50 p.m. Central Daylight Time. Now for the official National Weather Service forecast for the Omaha and Council Bluffs area. Rest of tonight, mostly clear. Lows in the upper 50s. Southeast winds around 5 miles an hour. Tuesday, mostly sunny with a slight chance of showers in the morning, then mostly cloudy with a chance of showers in the afternoon. Highs in the mid-70s. South winds 5 to 10 miles an hour. Chance of rain 50%. Tuesday night, mostly cloudy with a chance of showers with a slight chance of thunderstorms. Lows in the lower 60s. South winds around 5 miles an hour. Chance of rain 40%. Wednesday, mostly sunny. A slight chance of showers and thunderstorms in the morning. Highs in the lower 80s. Northwest winds around 5 miles an hour. Chance of rain 20%. Wednesday night, partly cloudy until midnight, then mostly cloudy with a slight chance of showers and thunderstorms after midnight. Lows in the lower 60s. Northwest winds around 5 miles an hour, becoming north after midnight. Chance of rain 20%. Thursday, mostly cloudy in the morning, then becoming partly sunny. A chance of showers. Highs in the mid-70s. Chance of rain 50%. Thursday night, partly cloudy until midnight, then becoming mostly cloudy. Lows around 60. Friday, mostly sunny. Highs in the upper 70s. Friday night and Saturday, mostly cloudy. Hot. Lows in the mid-60s. Highs in the upper 80s. Saturday night, partly cloudy until midnight, then clearing. Lows in the mid-70s. Sunday through Monday, mostly clear. Hot. Highs in the mid-90s. Lows in the mid-70s. At 11 p.m. in Omaha, it was mostly cloudy. The temperature was 69 degrees, the dew point 59, and the relative humidity 70%. The pressure was 30.15 inches and rising. Across eastern Nebraska and southwest Iowa, it was partly cloudy, with a temperature of 64 at Tecumseh, 67 at Nebraska City, 66 at Plattsmouth, and 63 at Red Oak, Iowa. It was mostly cloudy, with a temperature of 69 at Fremont, and 65 at Columbus. At Lincoln, it was cloudy, with a temperature of 69. Here are some observations from across the region. At Norfolk, it was clear, with a temperature of 62. It was partly cloudy, with a temperature of 66 at Sioux City, 70 at Des Moines, 70 at Kansas City, and 74 at Denver. It was mostly cloudy, with a temperature of 65 in Grand Island, 69 at Sioux Falls, 66 at Concordia, Kansas, 67 at North Platte, and 64 at Valentine. Once again, at 11 p.m. in Omaha, it was 69 degrees under mostly cloudy skies. Here are the forecast key messages. Chance for showers and storms Tuesday morning 60 to 80%, with another round possible mainly for northeast Nebraska during the afternoon evening 30 to 60%. Marginal potential for severe storms with the second round level 1 at 5. Continued chances for showers and storms Wednesday through Friday 15 to 30%. Seasonably warmer temperatures return Saturday and Sunday with another round of strong to severe storms possible early next week. This is NOAA All Hazards Radio Station KIH 61 in Omaha, Nebraska. The current time is 11:54 p.m. Central Daylight Time.
Now for the official National Weather Service forecast for the Omaha and Council Bluffs area. Rest of tonight, mostly clear. Lows in the upper 50s. Southeast winds around 5 miles an hour. Tuesday, mostly sunny with a slight chance of showers in the morning, then mostly cloudy with a chance of showers in the afternoon. Highs in the mid-70s. South winds 5 to 10 miles an hour. Chance of rain 50%. Tuesday night, mostly cloudy with a chance of showers with a slight chance of thunderstorms. Lows in the lower 60s. South winds around 5 miles an hour. Chance of rain 40%. Wednesday, mostly sunny. A slight chance of showers and thunderstorms in the morning. Highs in the lower 80s. Northwest winds around 5 miles an hour. Chance of rain 20%. Wednesday night, partly cloudy until midnight, then mostly cloudy with a slight chance of showers and thunderstorms after midnight. Lows in the lower 60s. Northwest winds around 5 miles an hour, becoming north after midnight. Chance of rain 20%. Thursday, mostly cloudy in the morning, then becoming partly sunny. A chance of showers. Highs in the mid-70s. Chance of rain 50%. Thursday night, partly cloudy until midnight, then becoming mostly cloudy. Lows around 60. Friday, mostly sunny. Highs in the upper 70s. Friday night and Saturday, mostly cloudy. Hot. Lows in the mid-60s. Highs in the upper 80s. Saturday night, partly cloudy until midnight, then clearing. Lows in the mid-70s. Sunday through Monday, mostly clear. Hot. Highs in the mid-90s. Lows in the mid-70s. At 11 p.m. in Omaha, it was mostly cloudy. The temperature was 69 degrees, the dew point 59, and the relative humidity 70%. The pressure was 30.15 inches and rising. Across eastern Nebraska and southwest Iowa, it was partly cloudy, with a temperature of 64 at Tecumseh, 67 at Nebraska City, 66 at Plattsmouth, and 63 at Red Oak, Iowa. It was mostly cloudy, with a temperature of 69 at Fremont, and 65 at Columbus. At Lincoln, it was cloudy, with a temperature of 69. Here are some observations from across the region. At Norfolk, it was clear, with a temperature of 62. It was partly cloudy, with a temperature of 66 at Sioux City, 70 at Des Moines, 70 at Kansas City, and 74 at Denver. It was mostly cloudy, with a temperature of 65 at Grand Island, 69 at Sioux Falls, 66 at Concordia, Kansas, 67 at North Platte, and 64 at Valentine. Once again, at 11 p.m. in Omaha, it was 69 degrees under mostly cloudy skies. Here are the forecast key messages. Chance for showers and storms Tuesday morning 60 to 80%, with another round possible mainly for northeast Nebraska during the afternoon evening 30 to 60%. Marginal potential for severe storms with the second round level 1 at 5. Continued chances for showers and storms Wednesday through Friday 15 to 30%. Seasonably warmer temperatures return Saturday and Sunday with another round of strong to severe storms possible early next week. This is NOAA All Hazards Radio Station KIH 61 in Omaha, Nebraska. The current time is 11:59 p.m. Central Daylight Time. Now for the official National Weather Service forecast for the Omaha and Council Bluffs area. Rest of tonight, mostly clear. Lows in the upper 50s. Southeast winds around 5 miles an hour. Tuesday, mostly sunny with a slight chance of showers in the morning, then mostly cloudy with a chance of showers in the afternoon. Highs in the mid-70s. South winds 5 to 10 miles an hour. Chance of rain 50%. Tuesday night, mostly cloudy with a chance of showers with a slight chance of thunderstorms. Lows in the lower 60s. South winds around 5 miles an hour.
chance of rain 40%. Wednesday, mostly sunny. A slight chance of showers and thunderstorms in the morning. Highs in the lower 80s. Northwest winds around 5 miles an hour. Chance of rain 20%. Wednesday night, partly cloudy until midnight, then mostly cloudy with a slight chance of showers and thunderstorms after midnight. Lows in the lower 60s. Northwest winds around 5 miles an hour, becoming north after midnight. Chance of rain 20%. Thursday, mostly cloudy in the morning, then becoming partly sunny. A chance of showers. Highs in the mid-70s. Chance of rain 50%. Thursday night, partly cloudy until midnight, then becoming mostly cloudy. Lows around 60. Friday, mostly sunny. Highs in the upper 70s. Friday night and Saturday, mostly cloudy. Hot. Lows in the mid-60s. Highs in the upper 80s. Saturday night, partly cloudy until midnight, then clearing. Lows in the mid-70s. Sunday through Monday, mostly clear. Hot. Highs in the mid-90s. Lows in the mid-70s. Here are the forecast key messages. Chance for showers and storms Tuesday morning 60 to 80%, with another round possible mainly for northeast Nebraska during the afternoon evening 30 to 60%. Marginal potential for severe storms with the second round level 1 at 5. Continued chances for showers and storms Wednesday through Friday 15 to 30%. Seasonably warmer temperatures return Saturday and Sunday with another round of strong to severe storms possible early next week. This is NOAA All Hazards Radio Station KIH 61 in Omaha, Nebraska. The current time is 12:02 a.m. Central Daylight Time. Now for the official National Weather Service forecast for the Omaha and Council Bluffs area. Rest of tonight, mostly clear. Lows in the upper 50s. Southeast winds around 5 miles an hour. Tuesday, mostly sunny with a slight chance of showers in the morning, then mostly cloudy with a chance of showers in the afternoon. Highs in the mid-70s. South winds 5 to 10 miles an hour. Chance of rain 50%. Tuesday night, mostly cloudy with a chance of showers with a slight chance of thunderstorms. Lows in the lower 60s. South winds around 5 miles an hour. Chance of rain 40%. Wednesday, mostly sunny. A slight chance of showers and thunderstorms in the morning. Highs in the lower 80s. Northwest winds around 5 miles an hour. Chance of rain 20%. Wednesday night, partly cloudy until midnight, then mostly cloudy with a slight chance of showers and thunderstorms after midnight. Lows in the lower 60s. Northwest winds around 5 miles an hour, becoming north after midnight. Chance of rain 20%. Thursday, mostly cloudy in the morning, then becoming partly sunny. A chance of showers. Highs in the mid-70s. Chance of rain 50%. Thursday night, partly cloudy until midnight, then becoming mostly cloudy. Lows around 60. Friday, mostly sunny. Highs in the upper 70s. Friday night and Saturday, mostly cloudy. Hot. Lows in the mid-60s. Highs in the upper 80s. Saturday night, partly cloudy until midnight, then clearing. Lows in the mid-70s. Sunday through Monday, mostly clear. Hot. Highs in the mid-90s. Lows in the mid-70s. Here are the forecast key messages. Chance for showers and storms Tuesday morning 60 to 80%, with another round possible mainly for northeast Nebraska during the afternoon evening 30 to 60%. Marginal potential for severe storms with the second round level 1 at 5. Continued chances for showers and storms Wednesday through Friday 15 to 30%. Seasonably warmer temperatures return Saturday and Sunday with another round of strong to severe storms possible early next week.
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The current time is 12:05 a.m. Central Daylight Time. Now for the official National Weather Service forecast for the Omaha and Council Bluffs area. Rest of tonight, mostly clear. Lows in the upper 50s. Southeast winds around 5 miles an hour. Tuesday, mostly sunny with a slight chance of showers in the morning, then mostly cloudy with a chance of showers in the afternoon. Highs in the mid-70s. South winds 5 to 10 miles an hour. Chance of rain 50%. Tuesday night, mostly cloudy with a chance of showers with a slight chance of thunderstorms. Lows in the lower 60s. South winds around 5 miles an hour. Chance of rain 40%. Wednesday, mostly sunny. A slight chance of showers and thunderstorms in the morning. Highs in the lower 80s. Northwest winds around 5 miles an hour. Chance of rain 20%. Wednesday night, partly cloudy until midnight, then mostly cloudy with a slight chance of showers and thunderstorms after midnight. Lows in the lower 60s. Northwest winds around 5 miles an hour, becoming north after midnight. Chance of rain 20%. Thursday, mostly cloudy in the morning, then becoming partly sunny. A chance of showers. Highs in the mid-70s. Chance of rain 50%. Thursday night, partly cloudy until midnight, then becoming mostly cloudy. Lows around 60. Friday, mostly sunny. Highs in the upper 70s. Friday night and Saturday, mostly cloudy. Hot. Lows in the mid-60s. Highs in the upper 80s. Saturday night, partly cloudy until midnight, then clearing. Lows in the mid-70s. Sunday through Monday, mostly clear. Hot. Highs in the mid-90s. Lows in the mid-70s. At midnight in Omaha, it was partly cloudy. The temperature was 67 degrees, the dew point 59, and the relative humidity 75%. The wind was southeast at 5 miles an hour. The pressure was 30.16 inches and rising. Across eastern Nebraska and southwest Iowa, at Offutt Air Force Base, it was clear, with a temperature of 63. It was partly cloudy, with a temperature of 64 at Millard, 62 at Takema, 66 at Nebraska City, 65 at Plaxmouth, and 61 at Red Oak, Iowa. It was mostly cloudy, with a temperature of 68 at Fremont, and 63 at Columbus. At Lincoln, it was cloudy, with a temperature of 66. Here are some observations from across the region. At Norfolk, it was clear, with a temperature of 63. It was partly cloudy, with a temperature of 64 at Sioux City, 63 at Des Moines, 66 at Kansas City, 71 at Denver, and 62 at Valentine. It was mostly cloudy, with a temperature of 64 at Grand Island, 65 at Concordia, Kansas, and 66 at North Platte. At Sioux Falls, it was cloudy, with a temperature of 68. Once again, at midnight in Omaha, it was 67 degrees under partly cloudy skies. Here are the forecast key messages. Chance for showers and storms Tuesday morning 60 to 80%, with another round possible mainly for northeast Nebraska during the afternoon evening 30 to 60%. Marginal potential for severe storms with the second round level 1 at 5. Continued chances for showers and storms Wednesday through Friday 15 to 30%. Seasonably warmer temperatures return Saturday and Sunday with another round of strong to severe storms possible early next week. This is NOAA All Hazards radio station KIH-61 in Omaha, Nebraska. The current time is 12:09 a.m. Central Daylight Time. Now for the official National Weather Service forecast for the Omaha and Council Bluffs area. Rest of tonight, mostly clear. Lows in the upper 50s. Southeast winds around 5 miles an hour. Tuesday, mostly sunny with a slight chance of showers in the morning,
then mostly cloudy with a chance of showers in the afternoon. Highs in the mid-70s. South winds 5 to 10 miles an hour. Chance of rain 50%. Tuesday night, mostly cloudy with a chance of showers with a slight chance of thunderstorms. Lows in the lower 60s. South winds around 5 miles an hour. Chance of rain 40%. Wednesday, mostly sunny. A slight chance of showers and thunderstorms in the morning. Highs in the lower 80s. Northwest winds around 5 miles an hour. Chance of rain 20%. Wednesday night, partly cloudy until midnight, then mostly cloudy with a slight chance of showers and thunderstorms after midnight. Lows in the lower 60s. Northwest winds around 5 miles an hour, becoming north after midnight. Chance of rain 20%. Thursday, mostly cloudy in the morning, then becoming partly sunny. A chance of showers. Highs in the mid-70s. Chance of rain 50%. Thursday night, partly cloudy until midnight, then becoming mostly cloudy. Lows around 60. Friday, mostly sunny. Highs in the upper 70s. Friday night and Saturday, mostly cloudy. Hot. Lows in the mid-60s. Highs in the upper 80s. Saturday night, partly cloudy until midnight, then clearing. Lows in the mid-70s. Sunday through Monday, mostly clear. Hot. Highs in the mid-90s. Lows in the mid-70s. At midnight in Omaha, it was partly cloudy. The temperature was 67 degrees, the dew point 59, and the relative humidity 75%. The wind was southeast at 5 miles an hour. The pressure was 30.16 inches and rising. Across eastern Nebraska and southwest Iowa, it was clear, with a temperature of 63 at Offutt Air Force Base and 63 at Columbus. It was partly cloudy, with a temperature of 64 at Millard, 62 at Takema, 66 at Nebraska City, 65 at Plaxmouth, and 61 at Red Oak, Iowa. At Fremont, it was mostly cloudy, with a temperature of 68. At Lincoln, it was cloudy, with a temperature of 66. Here are some observations from across the region. It was clear, with a temperature of 63 at North Fork, and 64 at Sioux City. It was partly cloudy, with a temperature of 64 at Grand Island, 63 at Des Moines, 66 at Kansas City, 66 at North Platte, and 71 at Denver. It was mostly cloudy, with a temperature of 65 at Concordia, Kansas, and 62 at Valentine. At Sioux Falls, it was cloudy, with a temperature of 68. Once again, at midnight in Omaha, it was 67 degrees under partly cloudy skies. Here are the forecast key messages. Chance for showers and storms Tuesday morning 60 to 80%, with another round possible mainly for northeast Nebraska during the afternoon evening 30 to 60%. Marginal potential for severe storms with the second round level 1 at 5. Continued chances for showers and storms Wednesday through Friday 15 to 30%. Seasonably warmer temperatures return Saturday and Sunday with another round of strong to severe storms possible early next week. This is NOAA All Hazards Radio Station KIH 61 in Omaha, Nebraska. The current time is 12:14 a.m. Central Daylight Time. Now for the official National Weather Service forecast for the Omaha and Council Bluffs area. Rest of tonight, mostly clear. Lows in the upper 50s. Southeast winds around 5 miles an hour. Tuesday, mostly sunny with a slight chance of showers in the morning, then mostly cloudy with a chance of showers in the afternoon. Highs in the mid-70s. South winds 5 to 10 miles an hour. Chance of rain 50%. Tuesday night, mostly cloudy with a chance of showers with a slight chance of thunderstorms. Lows in the lower 60s. South winds around 5 miles an hour. Chance of rain 40%. Wednesday, mostly sunny.
a slight chance of showers and thunderstorms in the morning. Highs in the lower 80s. Northwest winds around 5 miles an hour. Chance of rain 20%. Wednesday night, partly cloudy until midnight, then mostly cloudy with a slight chance of showers and thunderstorms after midnight. Lows in the lower 60s. Northwest winds around 5 miles an hour, becoming north after midnight. Chance of rain 20%. Thursday, mostly cloudy in the morning, then becoming partly sunny. A chance of showers. Highs in the mid-70s. Chance of rain 50%. Thursday night, partly cloudy until midnight, then becoming mostly cloudy. Lows around 60. Friday, mostly sunny. Highs in the upper 70s. Friday night and Saturday, mostly cloudy. Hot. Lows in the mid-60s. Highs in the upper 80s. Saturday night, partly cloudy until midnight, then clearing. Lows in the mid-70s. Sunday through Monday, mostly clear. Hot. Highs in the mid-90s. Lows in the mid-70s. At midnight in Omaha, it was partly cloudy. The temperature was 67 degrees, the dew point 59, and the relative humidity 75%. The wind was southeast at 5 miles an hour. The pressure was 30.16 inches and rising. Across eastern Nebraska and southwest Iowa, it was clear, with a temperature of 63 at Offutt Air Force Base and 63 at Columbus. It was partly cloudy, with a temperature of 64 at Millard, 62 at Takema, 66 at Nebraska City, 65 at Plaxmouth, and 61 at Red Oak, Iowa. At Fremont, it was mostly cloudy, with a temperature of 68. At Lincoln, it was cloudy, with a temperature of 66. Here are some observations from across the region. It was clear, with a temperature of 63 at North Fork, and 64 at Sioux City. It was partly cloudy, with a temperature of 64 at Grand Island, 63 at Des Moines, 66 at Kansas City, 66 at North Platte, and 71 at Denver. It was mostly cloudy, with a temperature of 65 at Concordia, Kansas, and 62 at Valentine. At Sioux Falls, it was cloudy, with a temperature of 68. Once again, at midnight in Omaha, it was 67 degrees under partly cloudy skies. Here are the forecast key messages. Chance for showers and storms Tuesday morning 60 to 80%, with another round possible mainly for northeast Nebraska during the afternoon evening 30 to 60%. Marginal potential for severe storms with the second round level 1 at 5. Continued chances for showers and storms Wednesday through Friday 15 to 30%. Seasonably warmer temperatures return Saturday and Sunday with another round of strong to severe storms possible early next week. This is NOAA All Hazards Radio Station KIH 61 in Omaha, Nebraska. The current time is 12:18 a.m. Central Daylight Time. Now for the official National Weather Service forecast for the Omaha and Council Bluffs area. Rest of tonight, mostly clear. Lows in the upper 50s. Southeast winds around 5 miles an hour. Tuesday, mostly sunny with a slight chance of showers in the morning, then mostly cloudy with a chance of showers in the afternoon. Highs in the mid-70s. South winds 5 to 10 miles an hour. Chance of rain 50%. Tuesday night, mostly cloudy with a chance of showers with a slight chance of thunderstorms. Lows in the lower 60s. South winds around 5 miles an hour. Chance of rain 40%. Wednesday, mostly sunny. A slight chance of showers and thunderstorms in the morning. Highs in the lower 80s. Northwest winds around 5 miles an hour. Chance of rain 20%. Wednesday night, partly cloudy until midnight, then mostly cloudy with a slight chance of showers and thunderstorms after midnight. Lows in the lower 60s. Northwest winds around 5 miles an hour, becoming north after midnight. Chance of rain 20%.
Thursday, mostly cloudy in the morning, then becoming partly sunny. A chance of showers. Highs in the mid-70s. Chance of rain 50%. Thursday night, partly cloudy until midnight, then becoming mostly cloudy. Lows around 60. Friday, mostly sunny. Highs in the upper 70s. Friday night and Saturday, mostly cloudy. Hot. Lows in the mid-60s. Highs in the upper 80s. Saturday night, partly cloudy until midnight, then clearing. Lows in the mid-70s. Sunday through Monday, mostly clear. Hot. Highs in the mid-90s. Lows in the mid-70s. At midnight in Omaha, it was partly cloudy. The temperature was 67 degrees, the dew point 59, and the relative humidity 75%. The wind was southeast at 5 miles an hour. The pressure was 30.16 inches and rising. Across eastern Nebraska and southwest Iowa, it was clear, with a temperature of 63 at Offutt Air Force Base and 63 at Columbus. It was partly cloudy, with a temperature of 64 at Millard, 62 at Takema, 66 at Nebraska City, 65 at Plaxmouth, and 61 at Red Oak, Iowa. At Fremont, it was mostly cloudy, with a temperature of 68. At Lincoln, it was cloudy, with a temperature of 66. Here are some observations from across the region. It was clear, with a temperature of 63 at Norfolk, and 64 at Sioux City. It was partly cloudy, with a temperature of 64 at Grand Island, 63 at Des Moines, 66 at Kansas City, 66 at North Platte, and 71 at Denver. It was mostly cloudy, with a temperature of 65 at Concordia, Kansas, and 62 at Valentine. At Sioux Falls, it was cloudy, with a temperature of 68. Once again, at midnight in Omaha, it was 67 degrees under partly cloudy skies. Here are the forecast key messages. Chance for showers and storms Tuesday morning 60 to 80%, with another round possible mainly for northeast Nebraska during the afternoon evening 30 to 60%. Marginal potential for severe storms with the second round level 1 of 5. Continued chances for showers and storms Wednesday through Friday 15 to 30%. Seasonably warmer temperatures return Saturday and Sunday with another round of strong to severe storms possible early next week. This is NOAA All Hazards Radio Station KIH 61 in Omaha, Nebraska. The current time is 12:23 a.m. Central Daylight Time. Now for the official National Weather Service forecast for the Omaha and Council Bluffs area. Rest of tonight, mostly clear. Lows in the upper 50s. Southeast winds around 5 miles an hour. Tuesday, mostly sunny with a slight chance of showers in the morning, then mostly cloudy with a chance of showers in the afternoon. Highs in the mid-70s. South winds 5 to 10 miles an hour. Chance of rain 50%. Tuesday night, mostly cloudy with a chance of showers with a slight chance of thunderstorms. Lows in the lower 60s. South winds around 5 miles an hour. Chance of rain 40%. Wednesday, mostly sunny. A slight chance of showers and thunderstorms in the morning. Highs in the lower 80s. Northwest winds around 5 miles an hour. Chance of rain 20%. Wednesday night, partly cloudy until midnight, then mostly cloudy with a slight chance of showers and thunderstorms after midnight. Lows in the lower 60s. Northwest winds around 5 miles an hour, becoming north after midnight. Chance of rain 20%. Thursday, mostly cloudy in the morning, then becoming partly sunny. A chance of showers. Highs in the mid-70s. Chance of rain 50%. Thursday night, partly cloudy until midnight, then becoming mostly cloudy. Lows around 60. Friday, mostly sunny. Highs in the upper 70s. Friday night and Saturday, mostly cloudy. Hot.
lows in the mid-60s, highs in the upper 80s. Saturday night, partly cloudy until midnight, then clearing. Lows in the mid-70s. Sunday through Monday, mostly clear. Hot. Highs in the mid-90s. Lows in the mid-70s. At midnight in Omaha, it was partly cloudy. The temperature was 67 degrees, the dew point 59, and the relative humidity 75%. The wind was southeast at 5 miles an hour. The pressure was 30.16 inches and rising. Across eastern Nebraska and southwest Iowa, it was clear, with a temperature of 63 at Offutt Air Force Base and 63 at Columbus. It was partly cloudy, with a temperature of 64 at Millard, 62 at Takema, 66 at Nebraska City, 65 at Plaxmouth, and 61 at Red Oak, Iowa. At Fremont, it was mostly cloudy, with a temperature of 68. At Lincoln, it was cloudy, with a temperature of 66. Here are some observations from across the region. It was clear, with a temperature of 63 at Norfolk, and 64 at Sioux City. It was partly cloudy, with a temperature of 64 at Grand Island, 63 at Des Moines, 66 at Kansas City, 66 at North Platte, and 71 at Denver. It was mostly cloudy, with a temperature of 65 at Concordia, Kansas, and 62 at Valentine. At Sioux Falls, it was cloudy, with a temperature of 68. Once again, at midnight in Omaha, it was 67 degrees under partly cloudy skies. Here are the forecast key messages. Chance for showers and storms Tuesday morning 60 to 80%, with another round possible mainly for northeast Nebraska during the afternoon evening 30 to 60%. Marginal potential for severe storms with the second round level 1 at 5. Continued chances for showers and storms Wednesday through Friday 15 to 30%. Seasonably warmer temperatures return Saturday and Sunday with another round of strong to severe storms possible early next week. This is NOAA All Hazards Radio Station KIH 61 in Omaha, Nebraska. The current time is 12:27 a.m. Central Daylight Time. Now for the official National Weather Service forecast for the Omaha and Council Bluffs area. Rest of tonight, mostly clear. Lows in the upper 50s. Southeast winds around 5 miles an hour. Tuesday, mostly sunny with a slight chance of showers in the morning, then mostly cloudy with a chance of showers in the afternoon. Highs in the mid-70s. South winds 5 to 10 miles an hour. Chance of rain 50%. Tuesday night, mostly cloudy with a chance of showers with a slight chance of thunderstorms. Lows in the lower 60s. South winds around 5 miles an hour. Chance of rain 40%. Wednesday, mostly sunny. A slight chance of showers and thunderstorms in the morning. Highs in the lower 80s. Northwest winds around 5 miles an hour. Chance of rain 20%. Wednesday night, partly cloudy until midnight, then mostly cloudy with a slight chance of showers and thunderstorms after midnight. Lows in the lower 60s. Northwest winds around 5 miles an hour, becoming north after midnight. Chance of rain 20%. Thursday, mostly cloudy in the morning, then becoming partly sunny. A chance of showers. Highs in the mid-70s. Chance of rain 50%. Thursday night, partly cloudy until midnight, then becoming mostly cloudy. Lows around 60. Friday, mostly sunny. Highs in the upper 70s. Friday night and Saturday, mostly cloudy. Hot. Lows in the mid-60s. Highs in the upper 80s. Saturday night, partly cloudy until midnight, then clearing. Lows in the mid-70s. Sunday through Monday, mostly clear. Hot. Highs in the mid-90s. Lows in the mid-70s. At midnight in Omaha, it was partly cloudy. The temperature was 67 degrees,
the dew point 59, and the relative humidity 75%. The wind was southeast at 5 miles an hour. The pressure was 30.16 inches and rising. Across eastern Nebraska and southwest Iowa, it was clear, with a temperature of 63 at Offutt Air Force Base and 63 at Columbus. It was partly cloudy, with a temperature of 64 at Millard, 62 at Takema, 66 at Nebraska City, 65 at Plaxmouth, and 61 at Red Oak, Iowa. At Fremont, it was mostly cloudy, with a temperature of 68. At Lincoln, it was cloudy, with a temperature of 66. Here are some observations from across the region. It was clear, with a temperature of 63 at Norfolk, and 64 at Sioux City. It was partly cloudy, with a temperature of 64 at Grand Island, 63 at Des Moines, 66 at Kansas City, 66 at North Platte, and 71 at Denver. It was mostly cloudy, with a temperature of 65 at Concordia, Kansas, and 62 at Valentine. At Sioux Falls, it was cloudy, with a temperature of 68. Once again, at midnight in Omaha, it was 67 degrees under partly cloudy skies. Here are the forecast key messages. Chance for showers and storms Tuesday morning 60 to 80%, with another round possible mainly for northeast Nebraska during the afternoon evening 30 to 60%. Marginal potential for severe storms with the second round level 1 at 5. Continued chances for showers and storms Wednesday through Friday 15 to 30%. Seasonably warmer temperatures return Saturday and Sunday with another round of strong to severe storms possible early next week. This is NOAA All Hazards Radio Station KIH 61 in Omaha, Nebraska. The current time is 12:31 a.m. Central Daylight Time. Now for the official National Weather Service forecast for the Omaha and Council Bluffs area. Rest of tonight, mostly clear. Lows in the upper 50s. Southeast winds around 5 miles an hour. Tuesday, mostly sunny with a slight chance of showers in the morning, then mostly cloudy with a chance of showers in the afternoon. Highs in the mid-70s. South winds 5 to 10 miles an hour. Chance of rain 50%. Tuesday night, mostly cloudy with a chance of showers with a slight chance of thunderstorms. Lows in the lower 60s. South winds around 5 miles an hour. Chance of rain 40%. Wednesday, mostly sunny. A slight chance of showers and thunderstorms in the morning. Highs in the lower 80s. Northwest winds around 5 miles an hour. Chance of rain 20%. Wednesday night, partly cloudy until midnight, then mostly cloudy with a slight chance of showers and thunderstorms after midnight. Lows in the lower 60s. Northwest winds around 5 miles an hour, becoming north after midnight. Chance of rain 20%. Thursday, mostly cloudy in the morning, then becoming partly sunny. A chance of showers. Highs in the mid-70s. Chance of rain 50%. Thursday night, partly cloudy until midnight, then becoming mostly cloudy. Lows around 60. Friday, mostly sunny. Highs in the upper 70s. Friday night and Saturday, mostly cloudy. Hot. Lows in the mid-60s. Highs in the upper 80s. Saturday night, partly cloudy until midnight, then clearing. Lows in the mid-70s. Sunday through Monday, mostly clear. Hot. Highs in the mid-90s. Lows in the mid-70s. 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Douglas, Sarpy, Washington, Cass, Odo, Burt, Dodge, Saunders, Harrison, Pottawatomie, and Mills. At midnight in Omaha, it was partly cloudy. The temperature was 67 degrees, the dew point 59, and the relative humidity 75%. The wind was southeast at 5 miles an hour. The pressure was 30.16 inches and rising.
Across eastern Nebraska and southwest Iowa, it was clear, with a temperature of 63 at Offutt Air Force Base and 63 at Columbus. It was partly cloudy, with a temperature of 64 at Millard, 62 at Takema, 66 at Nebraska City, 65 at Plaxmouth, and 61 at Red Oak, Iowa. At Fremont, it was mostly cloudy, with a temperature of 68. At Lincoln, it was cloudy, with a temperature of 66. Here are some observations from across the region. It was clear, with a temperature of 63 at North Fork, and 64 at Sioux City. It was partly cloudy, with a temperature of 64 at Grand Island, 63 at Des Moines, 66 at Kansas City, 66 at North Platte, and 71 at Denver. It was mostly cloudy, with a temperature of 65 at Concordia, Kansas, and 62 at Valentine. At Sioux Falls, it was cloudy, with a temperature of 68. Once again, at midnight in Omaha, it was 67 degrees under partly cloudy skies. Here are the forecast key messages. Chance for showers and storms Tuesday morning 60 to 80%, with another round possible mainly for northeast Nebraska during the afternoon evening 30 to 60%. Marginal potential for severe storms with the second round level 1 at 5. Continued chances for showers and storms Wednesday through Friday 15 to 30%. Seasonably warmer temperatures return Saturday and Sunday with another round of strong to severe storms possible early next week. This is NOAA All Hazards Radio Station KIH 61 in Omaha, Nebraska. The current time is 12:36 a.m. Central Daylight Time. Now for the official National Weather Service forecast for the Omaha and Council Bluffs area. Rest of tonight, mostly clear. Lows in the upper 50s. Southeast winds around 5 miles an hour. Tuesday, mostly sunny with a slight chance of showers in the morning, then mostly cloudy with a chance of showers in the afternoon. Highs in the mid-70s. South winds 5 to 10 miles an hour. Chance of rain 50%. Tuesday night, mostly cloudy with a chance of showers with a slight chance of thunderstorms. Lows in the lower 60s. South winds around 5 miles an hour. Chance of rain 40%. Wednesday, mostly sunny. A slight chance of showers and thunderstorms in the morning. Highs in the lower 80s. Northwest winds around 5 miles an hour. Chance of rain 20%. Wednesday night, partly cloudy until midnight, then mostly cloudy with a slight chance of showers and thunderstorms after midnight. Lows in the lower 60s. Northwest winds around 5 miles an hour, becoming north after midnight. Chance of rain 20%. Thursday, mostly cloudy in the morning, then becoming partly sunny. A chance of showers. Highs in the mid-70s. Chance of rain 50%. Thursday night, partly cloudy until midnight, then becoming mostly cloudy. Lows around 60. Friday, mostly sunny. Highs in the upper 70s. Friday night and Saturday, mostly cloudy. Hot. Lows in the mid-60s. Highs in the upper 80s. Saturday night, partly cloudy until midnight, then clearing. Lows in the mid-70s. Sunday through Monday, mostly clear. Hot. Highs in the mid-90s. Lows in the mid-70s. At midnight in Omaha, it was partly cloudy. The temperature was 67 degrees, the dew point 59, and the relative humidity 75%. The wind was southeast at 5 miles an hour. The pressure was 30.16 inches and rising. Across eastern Nebraska and southwest Iowa, it was clear, with a temperature of 63 at Offutt Air Force Base and 63 at Columbus. It was partly cloudy, with a temperature of 64 at Millard, 62 at Takema, 66 at Nebraska City, 65 at Plaxmouth, and 61 at Red Oak, Iowa. At Fremont, it was mostly cloudy, with a temperature of 68. At Lincoln, it was cloudy, with a temperature of 66.
here are some observations from across the region. It was clear, with a temperature of 63 at Norfolk and 64 at Sioux City.

chance for showers and storms Tuesday morning, 60 to 80%, with another round possible mainly for northeast Nebraska during the afternoon, evening, 30 to 60%. Marginal potential for severe storms with the second round level 1 at 5. Continued chances for showers and storms Wednesday through Friday, 15 to 30%. Seasonably warmer temperatures return Saturday and Sunday with another round of strong to severe storms possible early next week. This is NOAA All Hazards radio station KIH 61 in Omaha, Nebraska. The current time is 12:41 a.m. Central Daylight Time. Now for the official National Weather Service forecast for the Omaha and Council Bluffs area. Rest of tonight, mostly clear. Lows in the upper 50s. Southeast winds around 5 miles an hour. Tuesday, mostly sunny with a slight chance of showers in the morning, then mostly cloudy with a chance of showers in the afternoon. Highs in the mid-70s. South winds 5 to 10 miles an hour. Chance of rain 50%. Tuesday night, mostly cloudy with a chance of showers with a slight chance of thunderstorms. Lows in the lower 60s. South winds around 5 miles an hour. Chance of rain 40%. Wednesday, mostly sunny. A slight chance of showers and thunderstorms in the morning. Highs in the lower 80s. Northwest winds around 5 miles an hour. Chance of rain 20%. Wednesday night, partly cloudy until midnight, then mostly cloudy with a slight chance of showers and thunderstorms after midnight. Lows in the lower 60s. Northwest winds around 5 miles an hour, becoming north after midnight. Chance of rain 20%. Thursday, mostly cloudy in the morning, then becoming partly sunny. A chance of showers. Highs in the mid-70s. Chance of rain 50%. Thursday night, partly cloudy until midnight, then becoming mostly cloudy. Lows around 60. Friday, mostly sunny. Highs in the upper 70s. Friday night and Saturday, mostly cloudy. Hot. Lows in the mid-60s. Highs in the upper 80s. Saturday night, partly cloudy until midnight, then clearing. Lows in the mid-70s. Sunday through Monday, mostly clear. Hot. Highs in the mid-90s. Lows in the mid-70s. At midnight in Omaha, it was partly cloudy. The temperature was 67 degrees, the dew point 59, and the relative humidity 75%. The wind was southeast at 5 miles an hour. The pressure was 30.16 inches and rising. Across eastern Nebraska and southwest Iowa, it was clear, with a temperature of 63 at Offutt Air Force Base and 63 at Columbus. It was partly cloudy, with a temperature of 64 at Millard, 62 at Takema, 66 at Nebraska City, 65 at Plaxmouth, and 61 at Red Oak, Iowa. At Fremont, it was mostly cloudy, with a temperature of 68. At Lincoln, it was cloudy, with a temperature of 66. Here are some observations from across the region. It was clear, with a temperature of 63 at Norfolk, and 64 at Sioux City. It was partly cloudy, with a temperature of 64 at Grand Island, 63 at Des Moines, 66 at Kansas City, 66 at North Platte, and 71 at Denver. It was mostly cloudy, with a temperature of 65 at Concordia, Kansas, and 62 at Valentine. At Sioux Falls, it was cloudy, with a temperature of 68. Once again, at midnight in Omaha, it was 67 degrees under partly cloudy skies. Here are the forecast key messages. Chance for showers and storms Tuesday morning 60 to 80%, with another round possible mainly for northeast Nebraska during the afternoon, evening 30 to 60%. Marginal potential for severe storms with the second round level 1 at 5. Continued chances for showers and storms Wednesday through Friday, 15 to 30%. Seasonably warmer temperatures return Saturday and Sunday with another round of strong to severe storms possible early next week. This is NOAA All Hazards.

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The current time is 12:45 a.m. Central Daylight Time. Now for the official National Weather Service forecast for the Omaha and Council Bluffs area. Rest of tonight, mostly clear. Lows in the upper 50s. Southeast winds around 5 miles an hour. Tuesday, mostly sunny with a slight chance of showers in the morning, then mostly cloudy with a chance of showers in the afternoon. Highs in the mid-70s. South winds 5 to 10 miles an hour. Chance of rain 50%. Tuesday night, mostly cloudy with a chance of showers with a slight chance of thunderstorms. Lows in the lower 60s. South winds around 5 miles an hour. Chance of rain 40%. Wednesday, mostly sunny. A slight chance of showers and thunderstorms in the morning. Highs in the lower 80s. Northwest winds around 5 miles an hour. Chance of rain 20%. Wednesday night, partly cloudy until midnight, then mostly cloudy with a slight chance of showers and thunderstorms after midnight. Lows in the lower 60s. Northwest winds around 5 miles an hour, becoming north after midnight. Chance of rain 20%. Thursday, mostly cloudy in the morning, then becoming partly sunny. A chance of showers. Highs in the mid-70s. Chance of rain 50%. Thursday night, partly cloudy until midnight, then becoming mostly cloudy. Lows around 60. Friday, mostly sunny. Highs in the upper 70s. Friday night and Saturday, mostly cloudy. Hot. Lows in the mid-60s. Highs in the upper 80s. Saturday night, partly cloudy until midnight, then clearing. Lows in the mid-70s. Sunday through Monday, mostly clear. Hot. Highs in the mid-90s. Lows in the mid-70s. At midnight in Omaha, it was partly cloudy. The temperature was 67 degrees, the dew point 59, and the relative humidity 75%. The wind was southeast at 5 miles an hour. The pressure was 30.16 inches and rising. Across eastern Nebraska and southwest Iowa, it was clear, with a temperature of 63 at Offutt Air Force Base and 63 at Columbus. It was partly cloudy, with a temperature of 64 at Millard, 62 at Takema, 66 at Nebraska City, 65 at Plaxmouth, and 61 at Red Oak, Iowa. At Fremont, it was mostly cloudy, with a temperature of 68. At Lincoln, it was cloudy, with a temperature of 66. Here are some observations from across the region. It was clear, with a temperature of 63 at Norfolk, and 64 at Sioux City. It was partly cloudy, with a temperature of 64 at Grand Island, 63 at Des Moines, 66 at Kansas City, 66 at North Platte, and 71 at Denver. It was mostly cloudy, with a temperature of 65 at Concordia, Kansas, and 62 at Valentine. At Sioux Falls, it was cloudy, with a temperature of 68. Once again, at midnight in Omaha, it was 67 degrees under partly cloudy skies. Here are the forecast key messages. Chance for showers and storms Tuesday morning 60 to 80%, with another round possible mainly for northeast Nebraska during the afternoon evening 30 to 60%. Marginal potential for severe storms with the second round level 1 at 5. Continued chances for showers and storms Wednesday through Friday 15 to 30%. Seasonably warmer temperatures return Saturday and Sunday with another round of strong to severe storms possible early next week. 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The current time is 12:50 a.m. Central Daylight Time. Now for the official National Weather Service forecast for the Omaha and Council Bluffs area. Rest of tonight, mostly clear. Lows in the upper 50s. Southeast winds around 5 miles an hour.
Tuesday, mostly sunny with a slight chance of showers in the morning, then mostly cloudy with a chance of showers in the afternoon. Highs in the mid-70s. South winds 5 to 10 miles an hour. Chance of rain 50%. Tuesday night, mostly cloudy with a chance of showers with a slight chance of thunderstorms. Lows in the lower 60s. South winds around 5 miles an hour. Chance of rain 40%. Wednesday, mostly sunny. A slight chance of showers and thunderstorms in the morning. Highs in the lower 80s. Northwest winds around 5 miles an hour. Chance of rain 20%. Wednesday night, partly cloudy until midnight, then mostly cloudy with a slight chance of showers and thunderstorms after midnight. Lows in the lower 60s. Northwest winds around 5 miles an hour, becoming north after midnight. Chance of rain 20%. Thursday, mostly cloudy in the morning, then becoming partly sunny. A chance of showers. Highs in the mid-70s. Chance of rain 50%. Thursday night, partly cloudy until midnight, then becoming mostly cloudy. Lows around 60. Friday, mostly sunny. Highs in the upper 70s. Friday night and Saturday, mostly cloudy. Hot. Lows in the mid-60s. Highs in the upper 80s. Saturday night, partly cloudy until midnight, then clearing. Lows in the mid-70s. Sunday through Monday, mostly clear. Hot. Highs in the mid-90s. Lows in the mid-70s. At midnight in Omaha, it was partly cloudy. The temperature was 67 degrees, the dew point 59, and the relative humidity 75%. The wind was southeast at 5 miles an hour. The pressure was 30.16 inches and rising. Across eastern Nebraska and southwest Iowa, it was clear, with a temperature of 63 at Offutt Air Force Base and 63 at Columbus. It was partly cloudy, with a temperature of 64 at Millard, 62 at Takema, 66 at Nebraska City, 65 at Plaxmouth, and 61 at Red Oak, Iowa. At Fremont, it was mostly cloudy, with a temperature of 68. At Lincoln, it was cloudy, with a temperature of 66. Here are some observations from across the region. It was clear, with a temperature of 63 at North Fork, and 64 at Sioux City. It was partly cloudy, with a temperature of 64 at Grand Island, 63 at Des Moines, 66 at Kansas City, 66 at North Platte, and 71 at Denver. It was mostly cloudy, with a temperature of 65 at Concordia, Kansas, and 62 at Valentine. At Sioux Falls, it was cloudy, with a temperature of 68. Once again, at midnight in Omaha, it was 67 degrees under partly cloudy skies. Here are the forecast key messages. Chance for showers and storms Tuesday morning 60 to 80%, with another round possible mainly for northeast Nebraska during the afternoon evening 30 to 60%. Marginal potential for severe storms with the second round level 1 at 5. Continued chances for showers and storms Wednesday through Friday 15 to 30%. Seasonably warmer temperatures return Saturday and Sunday with another round of strong to severe storms possible early next week. This is NOAA All Hazards Radio Station KIH 61 in Omaha, Nebraska. The current time is 12:54 a.m. Central Daylight Time. Now for the official National Weather Service forecast for the Omaha and Council Bluffs area. Rest of tonight, mostly clear. Lows in the upper 50s. Southeast winds around 5 miles an hour. Tuesday, mostly sunny with a slight chance of showers in the morning, then mostly cloudy with a chance of showers in the afternoon. Highs in the mid-70s. South winds 5 to 10 miles an hour. Chance of rain 50%. Tuesday night, mostly cloudy with a chance of showers with a slight chance of thunderstorms. Lows in the lower 60s. South winds around 5 miles an hour. Chance of rain 40%.
Wednesday, mostly sunny. A slight chance of showers and thunderstorms in the morning. Highs in the lower 80s. Northwest winds around 5 miles an hour. Chance of rain 20%. Wednesday night, partly cloudy until midnight, then mostly cloudy with a slight chance of showers and thunderstorms after midnight. Lows in the lower 60s. Northwest winds around 5 miles an hour, becoming north after midnight. Chance of rain 20%. Thursday, mostly cloudy in the morning, then becoming partly sunny. A chance of showers. Highs in the mid-70s. Chance of rain 50%. Thursday night, partly cloudy until midnight, then becoming mostly cloudy. Lows around 60. Friday, mostly sunny. Highs in the upper 70s. Friday night and Saturday, mostly cloudy. Hot. Lows in the mid-60s. Highs in the upper 80s. Saturday night, partly cloudy until midnight, then clearing. Lows in the mid-70s. Sunday through Monday, mostly clear. Hot. Highs in the mid-90s. Lows in the mid-70s. At midnight in Omaha, it was partly cloudy. The temperature was 67 degrees, the dew point 59, and the relative humidity 75%. The wind was southeast at 5 miles an hour. The pressure was 30.16 inches and rising. Across eastern Nebraska and southwest Iowa, it was clear, with a temperature of 63 at Offutt Air Force Base and 63 at Columbus. It was partly cloudy, with a temperature of 64 at Millard, 62 at Takema, 66 at Nebraska City, 65 at Plaxmouth, and 61 at Red Oak, Iowa. At Fremont, it was mostly cloudy, with a temperature of 68. At Lincoln, it was cloudy, with a temperature of 66. Here are some observations from across the region. It was clear, with a temperature of 63 at North Fork, and 64 at Sioux City. It was partly cloudy, with a temperature of 64 at Grand Island, 63 at Des Moines, 66 at Kansas City, 66 at North Platte, and 71 at Denver. It was mostly cloudy, with a temperature of 65 at Concordia, Kansas, and 62 at Valentine. At Sioux Falls, it was cloudy, with a temperature of 68. Once again, at midnight in Omaha, it was 67 degrees under partly cloudy skies. Here are the forecast key messages. Chance for showers and storms Tuesday morning 60 to 80%, with another round possible mainly for northeast Nebraska during the afternoon evening 30 to 60%. Marginal potential for severe storms with the second round level 1 at 5. Continued chances for showers and storms Wednesday through Friday 15 to 30%. Seasonably warmer temperatures return Saturday and Sunday with another round of strong to severe storms possible early next week. This is NOAA All Hazards Radio Station KIH 61 in Omaha, Nebraska. The current time is 12:59 a.m. Central Daylight Time. Now for the official National Weather Service forecast for the Omaha and Council Bluffs area. Rest of tonight, mostly clear. Lows in the upper 50s. Southeast winds around 5 miles an hour. Tuesday, mostly sunny with a slight chance of showers in the morning, then mostly cloudy with a chance of showers in the afternoon. Highs in the mid-70s. South winds 5 to 10 miles an hour. Chance of rain 50%. Tuesday night, mostly cloudy with a chance of showers with a slight chance of thunderstorms. Lows in the lower 60s. South winds around 5 miles an hour. Chance of rain 40%. Wednesday, mostly sunny. A slight chance of showers and thunderstorms in the morning. Highs in the lower 80s. Northwest winds around 5 miles an hour. Chance of rain 20%. Wednesday night, partly cloudy until midnight, then mostly cloudy with a slight chance of showers and thunderstorms after midnight. Lows in the lower 60s. Northwest winds around 5 miles an hour, becoming north after midnight.
chance of rain 20%. Thursday, mostly cloudy in the morning, then becoming partly sunny. A chance of showers. Highs in the mid-70s. Chance of rain 50%. Thursday night, partly cloudy until midnight, then becoming mostly cloudy. Lows around 60. Friday, mostly sunny. Highs in the upper 70s. Friday night and Saturday, mostly cloudy. Hot. Lows in the mid-60s. Highs in the upper 80s. Saturday night, partly cloudy until midnight, then clearing. Lows in the mid-70s. Sunday through Monday, mostly clear. Hot. Highs in the mid-90s. Lows in the mid-70s. Here are the forecast key messages. Chance for showers and storms Tuesday morning 60 to 80%, with another round possible mainly for northeast Nebraska during the afternoon evening 30 to 60%. Marginal potential for severe storms with the second round level 1 of 5. Continued chances for showers and storms Wednesday through Friday 15 to 30%. Seasonably warmer temperatures return Saturday and Sunday with another round of strong to severe storms possible early next week. This is NOAA All Hazards Radio Station KIH 61 in Omaha, Nebraska. The current time is 1:02 a.m. Central Daylight Time. Now for the official National Weather Service forecast for the Omaha and Council Bluffs area. Rest of tonight, mostly clear. Lows in the upper 50s. Southeast winds around 5 miles an hour. Tuesday, mostly sunny with a slight chance of showers in the morning, then mostly cloudy with a chance of showers in the afternoon. Highs in the mid-70s. South winds 5 to 10 miles an hour. Chance of rain 50%. Tuesday night, mostly cloudy with a chance of showers with a slight chance of thunderstorms. Lows in the lower 60s. South winds around 5 miles an hour. Chance of rain 40%. Wednesday, mostly sunny. A slight chance of showers and thunderstorms in the morning. Highs in the lower 80s. Northwest winds around 5 miles an hour. Chance of rain 20%. Wednesday night, partly cloudy until midnight, then mostly cloudy with a slight chance of showers and thunderstorms after midnight. Lows in the lower 60s. Northwest winds around 5 miles an hour, becoming north after midnight. Chance of rain 20%. Thursday, mostly cloudy in the morning, then becoming partly sunny. A chance of showers. Highs in the mid-70s. Chance of rain 50%. Thursday night, partly cloudy until midnight, then becoming mostly cloudy. Lows around 60. Friday, mostly sunny. Highs in the upper 70s. Friday night and Saturday, mostly cloudy. Hot. Lows in the mid-60s. Highs in the upper 80s. Saturday night, partly cloudy until midnight, then clearing. Lows in the mid-70s. Sunday through Monday, mostly clear. Hot. Highs in the mid-90s. Lows in the mid-70s. Here are the forecast key messages. Chance for showers and storms Tuesday morning 60 to 80%, with another round possible mainly for northeast Nebraska during the afternoon evening 30 to 60%. Marginal potential for severe storms with the second round level 1 of 5. Continued chances for showers and storms Wednesday through Friday 15 to 30%. Seasonably warmer temperatures return Saturday and Sunday with another round of strong to severe storms possible early next week. This is NOAA All Hazards Radio Station KIH 61 in Omaha, Nebraska. The current time is 1:05 a.m. Central Daylight Time. Now for the official National Weather Service forecast for the Omaha and Council Bluffs area. Rest of tonight, mostly clear. Lows in the upper 50s. Southeast winds around 5 miles an hour. Tuesday, mostly sunny with a slight chance of showers in the morning, then mostly cloudy with a chance of showers in the afternoon.
Highs in the mid-70s. South winds 5 to 10 miles an hour. Chance of rain 50%. Tuesday night, mostly cloudy with a chance of showers with a slight chance of thunderstorms. Lows in the lower 60s. South winds around 5 miles an hour. Chance of rain 40%. Wednesday, mostly sunny. A slight chance of showers and thunderstorms in the morning. Highs in the lower 80s. Northwest winds around 5 miles an hour. Chance of rain 20%. Wednesday night, partly cloudy until midnight, then mostly cloudy with a slight chance of showers and thunderstorms after midnight. Lows in the lower 60s. Northwest winds around 5 miles an hour, becoming north after midnight. Chance of rain 20%. Thursday, mostly cloudy in the morning, then becoming partly sunny. A chance of showers. Highs in the mid-70s. Chance of rain 50%. Thursday night, partly cloudy until midnight, then becoming mostly cloudy. Lows around 60. Friday, mostly sunny. Highs in the upper 70s. Friday night and Saturday, mostly cloudy. Hot. Lows in the mid-60s. Highs in the upper 80s. Saturday night, partly cloudy until midnight, then clearing. Lows in the mid-70s. Sunday through Monday, mostly clear. Hot. Highs in the mid-90s. Lows in the mid-70s. At 1 a.m. the report from Omaha was not available. Across eastern Nebraska and southwest Iowa, it was partly cloudy, with a temperature of 65 at Lincoln and 62 at Offutt Air Force Base. Here are some observations from across the region. At Sioux City, it was clear, with a temperature of 61. At Des Moines, it was partly cloudy, with a temperature of 64. At Kansas City, it was mostly cloudy, with a temperature of 63. Once again, at 1 a.m. the report from Omaha was not available. Here are the forecast key messages. Chance for showers and storms Tuesday morning 60 to 80%, with another round possible mainly for northeast Nebraska during the afternoon evening 30 to 60%. Marginal potential for severe storms with the second round level 1 at 5. Continued chances for showers and storms Wednesday through Friday 15 to 30%. Seasonably warmer temperatures return Saturday and Sunday with another round of strong to severe storms possible early next week. This is NOAA All Hazards Radio Station KIH 61 in Omaha, Nebraska. The current time is 1:08 a.m. Central Daylight Time. Now for the official National Weather Service forecast for the Omaha and Council Bluffs area. Rest of tonight, mostly clear. Lows in the upper 50s. Southeast winds around 5 miles an hour. Tuesday, mostly sunny with a slight chance of showers in the morning, then mostly cloudy with a chance of showers in the afternoon. Highs in the mid-70s. South winds 5 to 10 miles an hour. Chance of rain 50%. Tuesday night, mostly cloudy with a chance of showers with a slight chance of thunderstorms. Lows in the lower 60s. South winds around 5 miles an hour. Chance of rain 40%. Wednesday, mostly sunny. A slight chance of showers and thunderstorms in the morning. Highs in the lower 80s. Northwest winds around 5 miles an hour. Chance of rain 20%. Wednesday night, partly cloudy until midnight, then mostly cloudy with a slight chance of showers and thunderstorms after midnight. Lows in the lower 60s. Northwest winds around 5 miles an hour, becoming north after midnight. Chance of rain 20%. Thursday, mostly cloudy in the morning, then becoming partly sunny. A chance of showers. Highs in the mid-70s. Chance of rain 50%. Thursday night, partly cloudy until midnight, then becoming mostly cloudy. Lows around 60. Friday, mostly sunny. Highs in the upper 70s. Friday night and Saturday, mostly cloudy.
hot. Lows in the mid-60s. Highs in the upper 80s. Saturday night, partly cloudy until midnight, then clearing. Lows in the mid-70s. Sunday through Monday, mostly clear. Hot. Highs in the mid-90s. Lows in the mid-70s. At 1 a.m., the report from Omaha was not available. Across eastern Nebraska and southwest Iowa, it was partly cloudy, with a temperature of 65 at Lincoln and 62 at Offutt Air Force Base. Here are some observations from across the region. At Sioux City, it was clear, with a temperature of 61. At Des Moines, it was partly cloudy, with a temperature of 64. At Kansas City, it was mostly cloudy, with a temperature of 63. Once again, at 1 a.m., the report from Omaha was not available. Here are the forecast key messages. Chance for showers and storms Tuesday morning 60 to 80%, with another round possible mainly for northeast Nebraska during the afternoon evening 30 to 60%. Marginal potential for severe storms with the second round level 1 at 5. Continued chances for showers and storms Wednesday through Friday 15 to 30%. Seasonably warmer temperatures return Saturday and Sunday with another round of strong to severe storms possible early next week. This is NOAA All Hazards Radio Station KIH 61 in Omaha, Nebraska. The current time is 1:12 a.m. Central Daylight Time. Now for the official National Weather Service forecast for the Omaha and Council Bluffs area. Rest of tonight, mostly clear. Lows in the upper 50s. Southeast winds around 5 miles an hour. Tuesday, mostly sunny with a slight chance of showers in the morning, then mostly cloudy with a chance of showers in the afternoon. Highs in the mid-70s. South winds 5 to 10 miles an hour. Chance of rain 50%. Tuesday night, mostly cloudy with a chance of showers with a slight chance of thunderstorms. Lows in the lower 60s. South winds around 5 miles an hour. Chance of rain 40%. Wednesday, mostly sunny. A slight chance of showers and thunderstorms in the morning. Highs in the lower 80s. Northwest winds around 5 miles an hour. Chance of rain 20%. Wednesday night, partly cloudy until midnight, then mostly cloudy with a slight chance of showers and thunderstorms after midnight. Lows in the lower 60s. Northwest winds around 5 miles an hour, becoming north after midnight. Chance of rain 20%. Thursday, mostly cloudy in the morning, then becoming partly sunny. A chance of showers. Highs in the mid-70s. Chance of rain 50%. Thursday night, partly cloudy until midnight, then becoming mostly cloudy. Lows around 60. Friday, mostly sunny. Highs in the upper 70s. Friday night and Saturday, mostly cloudy. Hot. Lows in the mid-60s. Highs in the upper 80s. Saturday night, partly cloudy until midnight, then clearing. Lows in the mid-70s. Sunday through Monday, mostly clear. Hot. Highs in the mid-90s. Lows in the mid-70s. At 1 a.m. in Omaha, it was partly cloudy. The temperature was 66 degrees, the dew point 58, and the relative humidity 75%. The wind was southeast at 3 miles an hour. The pressure was 30.15 inches and falling. Across eastern Nebraska and southwest Iowa, skies ranged from clear to partly cloudy. It was 65 at Lincoln, 62 at Offutt Air Force Base, 64 at Millard, 67 at Fremont, and 63 at Columbus. Blair Airport reported 64, Tacoma reported 61, Nebraska City reported 65, Plattsmouth reported 63, and Red Oak, Iowa reported 59. Here are some observations from across the region. It was clear, with a temperature of 64 at Grand Island and 60 at North Fork. It was partly cloudy, with a temperature of 66 at Sioux Falls,
61 at Sioux City, 64 at Des Moines, 64 at Concordia, Kansas, and 68 at Denver. It was mostly cloudy, with a temperature of 63 at Kansas City, 65 at North Platte, and 61 at Valentine. Once again, at 1 a.m. in Omaha, it was 66 degrees under partly cloudy skies. Here are the forecast key messages. Chance for showers and storms Tuesday morning 60 to 80%, with another round possible mainly for northeast Nebraska during the afternoon evening 30 to 60%. Marginal potential for severe storms with the second round level 1 at 5. Continued chances for showers and storms Wednesday through Friday 15 to 30%. Seasonably warmer temperatures return Saturday and Sunday with another round of strong to severe storms possible early next week. This is NOAA All Hazards Radio Station KIH 61 in Omaha, Nebraska. The current time is 1:16 a.m. Central Daylight Time. Now for the official National Weather Service forecast for the Omaha and Council Bluffs area. Rest of tonight, mostly clear. Lows in the upper 50s. Southeast winds around 5 miles an hour. Tuesday, mostly sunny with a slight chance of showers in the morning, then mostly cloudy with a chance of showers in the afternoon. Highs in the mid-70s. South winds 5 to 10 miles an hour. Chance of rain 50%. Tuesday night, mostly cloudy with a chance of showers with a slight chance of thunderstorms. Lows in the lower 60s. South winds around 5 miles an hour. Chance of rain 40%. Wednesday, mostly sunny. A slight chance of showers and thunderstorms in the morning. Highs in the lower 80s. Northwest winds around 5 miles an hour. Chance of rain 20%. Wednesday night, partly cloudy until midnight, then mostly cloudy with a slight chance of showers and thunderstorms after midnight. Lows in the lower 60s. Northwest winds around 5 miles an hour, becoming north after midnight. Chance of rain 20%. Thursday, mostly cloudy in the morning, then becoming partly sunny. A chance of showers. Highs in the mid-70s. Chance of rain 50%. Thursday night, partly cloudy until midnight, then becoming mostly cloudy. Lows around 60. Friday, mostly sunny. Highs in the upper 70s. Friday night and Saturday, mostly cloudy. Hot. Lows in the mid-60s. Highs in the upper 80s. Saturday night, partly cloudy until midnight, then clearing. Lows in the mid-70s. Sunday through Monday, mostly clear. Hot. Highs in the mid-90s. Lows in the mid-70s. At 1 a.m. in Omaha, it was partly cloudy. The temperature was 66 degrees, the dew point 58, and the relative humidity 75%. The wind was southeast at 3 miles an hour. The pressure was 30.15 inches and falling. Across eastern Nebraska and southwest Iowa, skies ranged from clear to partly cloudy. It was 65 at Lincoln, 62 at Offutt Air Force Base, 64 at Millard, 67 at Fremont, and 63 at Columbus. Blair Airport reported 64, Tacoma reported 61, Nebraska City reported 65, Plattsmouth reported 63, and Red Oak, Iowa reported 59. Here are some observations from across the region. It was clear, with a temperature of 64 at Grand Island and 60 at Norfolk. It was partly cloudy, with a temperature of 66 at Sioux Falls, 61 at Sioux City, 64 at Des Moines, 64 at Concordia, Kansas, and 68 at Denver. It was mostly cloudy, with a temperature of 63 at Kansas City, 65 at North Platte, and 61 at Valentine. Once again, at 1 a.m. in Omaha, it was 66 degrees under partly cloudy skies. Here are the forecast key messages. Chance for showers and storms Tuesday morning 60 to 80%, with another round possible mainly for northeast Nebraska during the afternoon evening 30 to 60%.
Marginal potential for severe storms with a second round level 1 at 5. Continued chances for showers and storms Wednesday through Friday, 15 to 30%. Seasonably warmer temperatures return Saturday and Sunday with another round of strong to severe storms possible early next week. This is NOAA All Hazards radio station KIH 61 in Omaha, Nebraska. The current time is 1:20 a.m. Central Daylight Time. Now for the official National Weather Service forecast for the Omaha and Council Bluffs area. Rest of tonight, mostly clear. Lows in the upper 50s. Southeast winds around 5 miles an hour. Tuesday, mostly sunny with a slight chance of showers in the morning, then mostly cloudy with a chance of showers in the afternoon. Highs in the mid-70s. South winds 5 to 10 miles an hour. Chance of rain 50%. Tuesday night, mostly cloudy with a chance of showers with a slight chance of thunderstorms. Lows in the lower 60s. South winds around 5 miles an hour. Chance of rain 40%. Wednesday, mostly sunny. A slight chance of showers and thunderstorms in the morning. Highs in the lower 80s. Northwest winds around 5 miles an hour. Chance of rain 20%. Wednesday night, partly cloudy until midnight, then mostly cloudy with a slight chance of showers and thunderstorms after midnight. Lows in the lower 60s. Northwest winds around 5 miles an hour, becoming north after midnight. Chance of rain 20%. Thursday, mostly cloudy in the morning, then becoming partly sunny. A chance of showers. Highs in the mid-70s. Chance of rain 50%. Thursday night, partly cloudy until midnight, then becoming mostly cloudy. Lows around 60. Friday, mostly sunny. Highs in the upper 70s. Friday night and Saturday, mostly cloudy. Hot. Lows in the mid-60s. Highs in the upper 80s. Saturday night, partly cloudy until midnight, then clearing. Lows in the mid-70s. Sunday through Monday, mostly clear. Hot. Highs in the mid-90s. Lows in the mid-70s. At 1 a.m. in Omaha, it was partly cloudy. The temperature was 66 degrees, the dew point 58, and the relative humidity 75%. The wind was southeast at 3 miles an hour. The pressure was 30.15 inches and falling. Across eastern Nebraska and southwest Iowa, skies ranged from clear to partly cloudy. It was 65 at Lincoln, 62 at Offutt Air Force Base, 64 at Millard, 67 at Fremont, and 63 at Columbus. Blair Airport reported 64, Tacoma reported 61, Nebraska City reported 65, Plattsmouth reported 63, and Red Oak, Iowa reported 59. Here are some observations from across the region. It was clear, with a temperature of 64 at Grand Island and 60 at Norfolk. It was partly cloudy, with a temperature of 66 at Sioux Falls, 61 at Sioux City, 64 at Des Moines, 64 at Concordia, Kansas, and 68 at Denver. It was mostly cloudy, with a temperature of 63 at Kansas City, 65 at North Platte, and 61 at Valentine. Once again, at 1 a.m. in Omaha, it was 66 degrees under partly cloudy skies. Here are the forecast key messages. Chance for showers and storms Tuesday morning 60 to 80%, with another round possible mainly for northeast Nebraska during the afternoon evening 30 to 60%. Marginal potential for severe storms with the second round level 1 at 5. Continued chances for showers and storms Wednesday through Friday 15 to 30%. Seasonably warmer temperatures return Saturday and Sunday with another round of strong to severe storms possible early next week. This is NOAA All Hazards radio station KIH 61 in Omaha, Nebraska. The current time is 1:25 a.m. Central Daylight Time. Now for the official National Weather Service forecast for the Omaha and Council Bluffs area.
Rest of tonight, mostly clear. Lows in the upper 50s. Southeast winds around 5 miles an hour. Tuesday, mostly sunny with a slight chance of showers in the morning, then mostly cloudy with a chance of showers in the afternoon. Highs in the mid-70s. South winds 5 to 10 miles an hour. Chance of rain 50%. Tuesday night, mostly cloudy with a chance of showers with a slight chance of thunderstorms. Lows in the lower 60s. South winds around 5 miles an hour. Chance of rain 40%. Wednesday, mostly sunny. A slight chance of showers and thunderstorms in the morning. Highs in the lower 80s. Northwest winds around 5 miles an hour. Chance of rain 20%. Wednesday night, partly cloudy until midnight, then mostly cloudy with a slight chance of showers and thunderstorms after midnight. Lows in the lower 60s. Northwest winds around 5 miles an hour, becoming north after midnight. Chance of rain 20%. Thursday, mostly cloudy in the morning, then becoming partly sunny. A chance of showers. Highs in the mid-70s. Chance of rain 50%. Thursday night, partly cloudy until midnight, then becoming mostly cloudy. Lows around 60. Friday, mostly sunny. Highs in the upper 70s. Friday night and Saturday, mostly cloudy. Hot. Lows in the mid-60s. Highs in the upper 80s. Saturday night, partly cloudy until midnight, then clearing. Lows in the mid-70s. Sunday through Monday, mostly clear. Hot. Highs in the mid-90s. Lows in the mid-70s. At 1 a.m. in Omaha, it was partly cloudy. The temperature was 66 degrees, the dew point 58, and the relative humidity 75%. The wind was southeast at 3 miles an hour. The pressure was 30.15 inches and falling. Across eastern Nebraska and southwest Iowa, skies ranged from clear to partly cloudy. It was 65 at Lincoln, 62 at Offutt Air Force Base, 64 at Millard, 67 at Fremont, and 63 at Columbus. Blair Airport reported 64, Tacoma reported 61, Nebraska City reported 65, Plattsmouth reported 63, and Red Oak, Iowa reported 59. Here are some observations from across the region. It was clear, with a temperature of 64 at Grand Island and 60 at Norfolk. It was partly cloudy, with a temperature of 66 at Sioux Falls, 61 at Sioux City, 64 at Des Moines, 64 at Concordia, Kansas, and 68 at Denver. It was mostly cloudy, with a temperature of 63 at Kansas City, 65 at North Platte, and 61 at Valentine. Once again, at 1 a.m. in Omaha, it was 66 degrees under partly cloudy skies. Here are the forecast key messages. Chance for showers and storms Tuesday morning 60 to 80%, with another round possible mainly for northeast Nebraska during the afternoon evening 30 to 60%. Marginal potential for severe storms with the second round level 1 of 5. Continued chances for showers and storms Wednesday through Friday 15 to 30%. Seasonably warmer temperatures return Saturday and Sunday with another round of strong to severe storms possible early next week. This is NOAA All Hazards Radio Station KIH 61 in Omaha, Nebraska. The current time is 1:29 a.m. Central Daylight Time. Now for the official National Weather Service forecast for the Omaha and Council Bluffs area. Rest of tonight, mostly clear. Lows in the upper 50s. Southeast winds around 5 miles an hour. Tuesday, mostly sunny with a slight chance of showers in the morning, then mostly cloudy with a chance of showers in the afternoon. Highs in the mid-70s. South winds 5 to 10 miles an hour. Chance of rain 50%. Tuesday night, mostly cloudy with a chance of showers with a slight chance of thunderstorms. Lows in the lower 60s. South winds around 5 miles an hour.
chance of rain 40%. Wednesday, mostly sunny. A slight chance of showers and thunderstorms in the morning. Highs in the lower 80s. Northwest winds around 5 miles an hour. Chance of rain 20%. Wednesday night, partly cloudy until midnight, then mostly cloudy with a slight chance of showers and thunderstorms after midnight. Lows in the lower 60s. Northwest winds around 5 miles an hour, becoming north after midnight. Chance of rain 20%. Thursday, mostly cloudy in the morning, then becoming partly sunny. A chance of showers. Highs in the mid-70s. Chance of rain 50%. Thursday night, partly cloudy until midnight, then becoming mostly cloudy. Lows around 60. Friday, mostly sunny. Highs in the upper 70s. Friday night and Saturday, mostly cloudy. Hot. Lows in the mid-60s. Highs in the upper 80s. Saturday night, partly cloudy until midnight, then clearing. Lows in the mid-70s. Sunday through Monday, mostly clear. Hot. Highs in the mid-90s. Lows in the mid-70s. 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Douglas, Sarpy, Washington, Cass, Odo, Burt, Dodge, Saunders, Harrison, Pottawatomie, and Mills. At 1 a.m. in Omaha, it was partly cloudy. The temperature was 66 degrees, the dew point 58, and the relative humidity 75%. The wind was southeast at 3 miles an hour. The pressure was 30.15 inches and falling. Across eastern Nebraska and southwest Iowa, skies ranged from clear to partly cloudy. It was 65 at Lincoln, 62 at Offutt Air Force Base, 64 at Millard, 67 at Fremont, and 63 at Columbus. Blair Airport reported 64, Tacoma reported 61, Nebraska City reported 65, Plattsmouth reported 63, and Red Oak, Iowa reported 59. Here are some observations from across the region. It was clear, with a temperature of 64 at Grand Island and 60 at Norfolk. It was partly cloudy, with a temperature of 66 at Sioux Falls, 61 at Sioux City, 64 at Des Moines, 64 at Concordia, Kansas, and 68 at Denver. It was mostly cloudy, with a temperature of 63 at Kansas City, 65 at North Platte, and 61 at Valentine. Once again, at 1 a.m. in Omaha, it was 66 degrees under partly cloudy skies. Here are the forecast key messages. Chance for showers and storms Tuesday morning 60 to 80%, with another round possible mainly for northeast Nebraska during the afternoon evening 30 to 60%. Marginal potential for severe storms with the second round level 1 at 5. Continued chances for showers and storms Wednesday through Friday 15 to 30%. Seasonably warmer temperatures return Saturday and Sunday with another round of strong to severe storms possible early next week. This is NOAA All Hazards Radio Station KIH-61 in Omaha, Nebraska. The current time is 1:34 a.m. Central Daylight Time. Now for the official National Weather Service forecast for the Omaha and Council Bluffs area. Rest of tonight, mostly clear. Lows in the upper 50s. Southeast winds around 5 miles an hour. Tuesday, mostly sunny with a slight chance of showers in the morning, then mostly cloudy with a chance of showers in the afternoon. Highs in the mid-70s. South winds 5 to 10 miles an hour. Chance of rain 50%. Tuesday night, mostly cloudy with a chance of showers with a slight chance of thunderstorms. Lows in the lower 60s. South winds around 5 miles an hour. Chance of rain 40%. Wednesday, mostly sunny. A slight chance of showers and thunderstorms in the morning. Highs in the lower 80s. Northwest winds around 5 miles an hour. Chance of rain 20%.
Wednesday night, partly cloudy until midnight, then mostly cloudy with a slight chance of showers and thunderstorms after midnight. Lows in the lower 60s. Northwest winds around 5 miles an hour, becoming north after midnight. Chance of rain 20%. Thursday, mostly cloudy in the morning, then becoming partly sunny. A chance of showers. Highs in the mid-70s. Chance of rain 50%. Thursday night, partly cloudy until midnight, then becoming mostly cloudy. Lows around 60. Friday, mostly sunny. Highs in the upper 70s. Friday night and Saturday, mostly cloudy. Hot. Lows in the mid-60s. Highs in the upper 80s. Saturday night, partly cloudy until midnight, then clearing. Lows in the mid-70s. Sunday through Monday, mostly clear. Hot. Highs in the mid-90s. Lows in the mid-70s. At 1 a.m. in Omaha, it was partly cloudy. The temperature was 66 degrees, the dew point 58, and the relative humidity 75%. The wind was southeast at 3 miles an hour. The pressure was 30.15 inches and falling. Across eastern Nebraska and southwest Iowa, skies ranged from clear to partly cloudy. It was 65 at Lincoln, 62 at Offutt Air Force Base, 64 at Millard, 67 at Fremont, and 63 at Columbus. Blair Airport reported 64, Tacoma reported 61, Nebraska City reported 65, Plattsmouth reported 63, and Red Oak, Iowa reported 59. Here are some observations from across the region. It was clear, with a temperature of 64 at Grand Island and 60 at Norfolk. It was partly cloudy, with a temperature of 66 at Sioux Falls, 61 at Sioux City, 64 at Des Moines, 64 at Concordia, Kansas, and 68 at Denver. It was mostly cloudy, with a temperature of 63 at Kansas City, 65 at North Platte, and 61 at Valentine. Once again, at 1 a.m. in Omaha, it was 66 degrees under partly cloudy skies. Here are the forecast key messages. Chance for showers and storms Tuesday morning 60 to 80%, with another round possible mainly for northeast Nebraska during the afternoon evening 30 to 60%. Marginal potential for severe storms with the second round level 1 at 5. Continued chances for showers and storms Wednesday through Friday 15 to 30%. Seasonably warmer temperatures return Saturday and Sunday with another round of strong to severe storms possible early next week. This is NOAA All Hazards Radio Station KIH 61 in Omaha, Nebraska. The current time is 1:38 a.m. Central Daylight Time. Now for the official National Weather Service forecast for the Omaha and Council Bluffs area. Rest of tonight, mostly clear. Lows in the upper 50s. Southeast winds around 5 miles an hour. Tuesday, mostly sunny with a slight chance of showers in the morning, then mostly cloudy with a chance of showers in the afternoon. Highs in the mid-70s. South winds 5 to 10 miles an hour. Chance of rain 50%. Tuesday night, mostly

midnight, then mostly cloudy with a slight chance of showers and thunderstorms after midnight. Lows in the lower 60s. Northwest winds around 5 miles an hour, becoming north after midnight. Chance of rain 20%. Thursday, mostly cloudy in the morning, then becoming partly sunny. A chance of showers. Highs in the mid-70s. Chance of rain 50%. Thursday night, partly cloudy until midnight, then becoming mostly cloudy. Lows around 60. Friday, mostly sunny. Highs in the upper 70s. Friday night and Saturday, mostly cloudy. Hot. Lows in the mid-60s. Highs in the upper 80s.

pressure was 30.15 inches and falling. Across eastern Nebraska and southwest Iowa, skies ranged from clear to partly cloudy. It was 65 at Lincoln, 62 at Offutt Air Force Base, 64 at Millard, 67 at Fremont, and 63 at Columbus. Blair Airport reported 64, Tacoma reported 61, Nebraska City reported 65, Plattsmouth reported 63, and Red Oak, Iowa reported 59. Here are some observations from across the region. It was clear, with a temperature of 64 at Grand Island and 60 at Norfolk. It was partly cloudy, with a temperature of 66 at Sioux Falls, 61 at Sioux City, 64 at Des Moines, 64 at Concordia, Kansas, and 68 at Denver. It was mostly cloudy, with a temperature of 63 at Kansas City, 65 at North Platte, and 61 at Valentine. Once again, at 1 a.m. in Omaha, it was 66 degrees under partly cloudy skies. Here are the forecast key messages. Chance for showers and storms Tuesday morning 60 to 80%, with another round possible mainly for northeast Nebraska during the afternoon evening 30 to 60%. Marginal potential for severe storms with the second round level 1 at 5. Continued chances for showers and storms Wednesday through Friday 15 to 30%. Seasonably warmer temperatures return Saturday and Sunday with another round of strong to severe storms possible early next week. This is NOAA All Hazards Radio Station KIH 61 in Omaha, Nebraska. The current time is 1:42 a.m. Central Daylight Time. Now for the official National Weather Service forecast for the Omaha and Council Bluffs area. Rest of tonight, mostly clear. Lows in the upper 50s. Southeast winds around 5 miles an hour. Tuesday, mostly sunny with a slight chance of showers in the morning, then mostly cloudy with a chance of showers in the afternoon. Highs in the mid-70s. South winds 5 to 10 miles an hour. Chance of rain 50%. Tuesday night, mostly cloudy with a chance of showers with a slight chance of thunderstorms. Lows in the lower 60s. South winds around 5 miles an hour. Chance of rain 40%. Wednesday, mostly sunny. A slight chance of showers and thunderstorms in the morning. Highs in the lower 80s. Northwest winds around 5 miles an hour. Chance of rain 20%. Wednesday night, partly cloudy until midnight, then mostly cloudy with a slight chance of showers and thunderstorms after midnight. Lows in the lower 60s. Northwest winds around 5 miles an hour, becoming north after midnight. Chance of rain 20%. Thursday, mostly cloudy in the morning, then becoming partly sunny. A chance of showers. Highs in the mid-70s. Chance of rain 50%. Thursday night, partly cloudy until midnight, then becoming mostly cloudy. Lows around 60. Friday, mostly sunny. Highs in the upper 70s. Friday night and Saturday, mostly cloudy. Hot. Lows in the mid-60s. Highs in the upper 80s. Saturday night, partly cloudy until midnight, then clearing. Lows in the mid-70s. Sunday through Monday, mostly clear. Hot. Highs in the mid-90s. Lows in the mid-70s. At 1 a.m. in Omaha, it was partly cloudy. The temperature was 66 degrees, the dew point 58, and the relative humidity 75%. The wind was southeast at 3 miles an hour. The pressure was 30.15 inches and falling. Across eastern Nebraska and southwest Iowa, skies ranged from clear to partly cloudy. It was 65 at Lincoln, 62 at Offutt Air Force Base, 64 at Millard, 67 at Fremont, and 63 at Columbus. Blair Airport reported 64, Tacoma reported 61, Nebraska City reported 65, Plattsmouth reported 63, and Red Oak, Iowa reported 59. Here are some observations from across the region. It was clear, with a temperature of 64.

Grand Island and 60 at Norfolk. It was partly cloudy, with a temperature of 66 at Sioux Falls, 61 at Sioux City, 64 at Des Moines, 64 at Concordia, Kansas, and 68 at Denver. It was mostly cloudy, with a temperature of 63 at Kansas City, 65 at North Platte, and 61 at Valentine. Once again, at 1 a.m. in Omaha, it was 66 degrees under partly cloudy skies. Here are the forecast key messages. Chance for showers and storms Tuesday morning 60 to 80%, with another round possible mainly for northeast Nebraska during the afternoon evening 30 to 60%. Marginal potential for severe storms with the second round level 1 at 5. Continued chances for showers and storms Wednesday through Friday 15 to 30%. Seasonably warmer temperatures return Saturday and Sunday with another round of strong to severe storms possible early next week. This is NOAA All Hazards Radio Station KIH 61 in Omaha, Nebraska. The current time is 1:47 a.m. Central Daylight Time. Now for the official National Weather Service forecast for the Omaha and Council Bluffs area. Rest of tonight, mostly clear. Lows in the upper 50s. Southeast winds around 5 miles an hour. Tuesday, mostly sunny with a slight chance of showers in the morning, then mostly cloudy with a chance of showers in the afternoon. Highs in the mid-70s. South winds 5 to 10 miles an hour. Chance of rain 50%. Tuesday night, mostly cloudy with a chance of showers with a slight chance of thunderstorms. Lows in the lower 60s. South winds around 5 miles an hour. Chance of rain 40%. Wednesday, mostly sunny. A slight chance of showers and thunderstorms in the morning. Highs in the lower 80s. Northwest winds around 5 miles an hour. Chance of rain 20%. Wednesday night, partly cloudy until midnight, then mostly cloudy with a slight chance of showers and thunderstorms after midnight. Lows in the lower 60s. Northwest winds around 5 miles an hour, becoming north after midnight. Chance of rain 20%. Thursday, mostly cloudy in the morning, then becoming partly sunny. A chance of showers. Highs in the mid-70s. Chance of rain 50%. Thursday night, partly cloudy until midnight, then becoming mostly cloudy. Lows around 60. Friday, mostly sunny. Highs in the upper 70s. Friday night and Saturday, mostly cloudy. Hot. Lows in the mid-60s. Highs in the upper 80s. Saturday night, partly cloudy until midnight, then clearing. Lows in the mid-70s. Sunday through Monday, mostly clear. Hot. Highs in the mid-90s. Lows in the mid-70s. At 1 a.m. in Omaha, it was partly cloudy. The temperature was 66 degrees, the dew point 58, and the relative humidity 75%. The wind was southeast at 3 miles an hour. The pressure was 30.15 inches and falling. Across eastern Nebraska and southwest Iowa, skies ranged from clear to partly cloudy. It was 65 at Lincoln, 62 at Offutt Air Force Base, 64 at Millard, 67 at Fremont, and 63 at Columbus. Blair Airport reported 64, Tacoma reported 61, Nebraska City reported 65, Plattsmouth reported 63, and Red Oak, Iowa reported 59. Here are some observations from across the region. It was clear, with a temperature of 64 at Grand Island and 60 at Norfolk. It was partly cloudy, with a temperature of 66 at Sioux Falls, 61 at Sioux City, 64 at Des Moines, 64 at Concordia, Kansas, and 68 at Denver. It was mostly cloudy, with a temperature of 63 at Kansas City, 65 at North Platte, and 61 at Valentine. Once again, at 1 a.m. in Omaha, it was 66 degrees under partly cloudy skies. Here are the forecast key messages.
chance for showers and storms Tuesday morning, 60 to 80%, with another round possible mainly for northeast Nebraska during the afternoon, evening, 30 to 60%. Marginal potential for severe storms with the second round level 1 at 5. Continued chances for showers and storms Wednesday through Friday, 15 to 30%. Seasonably warmer temperatures return Saturday and Sunday with another round of strong to severe storms possible early next week. This is NOAA All Hazards Radio Station KIH 61 in Omaha, Nebraska. The current time is 1:51 a.m. Central Daylight Time. Now for the official National Weather Service forecast for the Omaha and Council Bluffs area. Rest of tonight, mostly clear. Lows in the upper 50s. Southeast winds around 5 miles an hour. Tuesday, mostly sunny with a slight chance of showers in the morning, then mostly cloudy with a chance of showers in the afternoon. Highs in the mid-70s. South winds 5 to 10 miles an hour. Chance of rain 50%. Tuesday night, mostly cloudy with a chance of showers with a slight chance of thunderstorms. Lows in the lower 60s. South winds around 5 miles an hour. Chance of rain 40%. Wednesday, mostly sunny. A slight chance of showers and thunderstorms in the morning. Highs in the lower 80s. Northwest winds around 5 miles an hour. Chance of rain 20%. Wednesday night, partly cloudy until midnight, then mostly cloudy with a slight chance of showers and thunderstorms after midnight. Lows in the lower 60s. Northwest winds around 5 miles an hour, becoming north after midnight. Chance of rain 20%. Thursday, mostly cloudy in the morning, then becoming partly sunny. A chance of showers. Highs in the mid-70s. Chance of rain 50%. Thursday night, partly cloudy until midnight, then becoming mostly cloudy. Lows around 60. Friday, mostly sunny. Highs in the upper 70s. Friday night and Saturday, mostly cloudy. Hot. Lows in the mid-60s. Highs in the upper 80s. Saturday night, partly cloudy until midnight, then clearing. Lows in the mid-70s. Sunday through Monday, mostly clear. Hot. Highs in the mid-90s. Lows in the mid-70s. At 1 a.m. in Omaha, it was partly cloudy. The temperature was 66 degrees, the dew point 58, and the relative humidity 75%. The wind was southeast at 3 miles an hour. The pressure was 30.15 inches and falling. Across eastern Nebraska and southwest Iowa, skies ranged from clear to partly cloudy. It was 65 at Lincoln, 62 at Offutt Air Force Base, 64 at Millard, 67 at Fremont, and 63 at Columbus. Blair Airport reported 64, Tacoma reported 61, Nebraska City reported 65, Plattsmouth reported 63, and Red Oak, Iowa reported 59. Here are some observations from across the region. It was clear, with a temperature of 64 at Grand Island and 60 at Norfolk. It was partly cloudy, with a temperature of 66 at Sioux Falls, 61 at Sioux City, 64 at Des Moines, 64 at Concordia, Kansas, and 68 at Denver. It was mostly cloudy, with a temperature of 63 at Kansas City, 65 at North Platte, and 61 at Valentine. Once again, at 1 a.m. in Omaha, it was 66 degrees under partly cloudy skies. Here are the forecast key messages. Chance for showers and storms Tuesday morning 60 to 80%, with another round possible mainly for northeast Nebraska during the afternoon evening 30 to 60%. Marginal potential for severe storms with the second round level 1 at 5. Continued chances for showers and storms Wednesday through Friday 15 to 30%. Seasonably warmer temperatures return Saturday and Sunday with another round of strong to severe storms possible early next week. This is NOAA All Hazards Radio Station KIH 61 in Omaha, Nebraska.
The current time is 1:56 a.m. Central Daylight Time. Now for the official National Weather Service forecast for the Omaha and Council Bluffs area. Rest of tonight, mostly clear. Lows in the upper 50s. Southeast winds around 5 miles an hour. Tuesday, mostly sunny with a slight chance of showers in the morning, then mostly cloudy with a chance of showers in the afternoon. Highs in the mid-70s. South winds 5 to 10 miles an hour. Chance of rain 50%. Tuesday night, mostly cloudy with a chance of showers with a slight chance of thunderstorms. Lows in the lower 60s. South winds around 5 miles an hour. Chance of rain 40%. Wednesday, mostly sunny. A slight chance of showers and thunderstorms in the morning. Highs in the lower 80s. Northwest winds around 5 miles an hour. Chance of rain 20%. Wednesday night, partly cloudy until midnight, then mostly cloudy with a slight chance of showers and thunderstorms after midnight. Lows in the lower 60s. Northwest winds around 5 miles an hour, becoming north after midnight. Chance of rain 20%. Thursday, mostly cloudy in the morning, then becoming partly sunny. A chance of showers. Highs in the mid-70s. Chance of rain 50%. Thursday night, partly cloudy until midnight, then becoming mostly cloudy. Lows around 60. Friday, mostly sunny. Highs in the upper 70s. Friday night and Saturday, mostly cloudy. Hot. Lows in the mid-60s. Highs in the upper 80s. Saturday night, partly cloudy until midnight, then clearing. Lows in the mid-70s. Sunday through Monday, mostly clear. Hot. Highs in the mid-90s. Lows in the mid-70s. At 1 a.m. in Omaha, it was partly cloudy. The temperature was 66 degrees, the dew point 58, and the relative humidity 75%. The wind was southeast at 3 miles an hour. The pressure was 30.15 inches and falling. Across eastern Nebraska and southwest Iowa, skies ranged from clear to partly cloudy. It was 65 at Lincoln, 62 at Offutt Air Force Base, 64 at Millard, 67 at Fremont, and 63 at Columbus. Blair Airport reported 64, Tacoma reported 61, Nebraska City reported 65, Plattsmouth reported 63, and Red Oak, Iowa reported 59. Here are some observations from across the region. It was clear, with a temperature of 64 in Grand Island and 60 at Norfolk. It was partly cloudy, with a temperature of 66 at Sioux Falls, 61 at Sioux City, 64 at Des Moines, 64 at Concordia, Kansas, and 68 at Denver. It was mostly cloudy, with a temperature of 63 at Kansas City, 65 at North Platte, and 61 at Valentine. Once again, at 1 a.m. in Omaha, it was 66 degrees under partly cloudy skies. Here are the forecast key messages. Chance for showers and storms Tuesday morning 60 to 80%, with another round possible mainly for northeast Nebraska during the afternoon evening 30 to 60%. Marginal potential for severe storms with the second round level 1 of 5. Continued chances for showers and storms Wednesday through Friday, 15 to 30%. Seasonably warmer temperatures return Saturday and Sunday with another round of strong to severe storms possible early next week. This is NOAA All Hazards Radio Station KIH 61 in Omaha, Nebraska. The current time is 2 a.m. Central Daylight Time. Now for the official National Weather Service forecast for the Omaha and Council Bluffs area. Rest of tonight, mostly clear. Lows in the upper 50s. Southeast winds around 5 miles an hour. Tuesday, mostly sunny with a slight chance of showers in the morning, then mostly cloudy with a chance of showers in the afternoon. Highs in the mid-70s. South winds 5 to 10 miles an hour. Chance of rain 50%. Tuesday night,
mostly cloudy with a chance of showers with a slight chance of thunderstorms. Lows in the lower 60s. South winds around 5 miles an hour. Chance of rain 40%. Wednesday, mostly sunny. A slight chance of showers and thunderstorms in the morning. Highs in the lower 80s. Northwest winds around 5 miles an hour. Chance of rain 20%. Wednesday night, partly cloudy until midnight, then mostly cloudy with a slight chance of showers and thunderstorms after midnight. Lows in the lower 60s. Northwest winds around 5 miles an hour, becoming north after midnight. Chance of rain 20%. Thursday, mostly cloudy in the morning, then becoming partly sunny. A chance of showers. Highs in the mid-70s. Chance of rain 50%. Thursday night, partly cloudy until midnight, then becoming mostly cloudy. Lows around 60. Friday, mostly sunny. Highs in the upper 70s. Friday night and Saturday, mostly cloudy. Hot. Lows in the mid-60s. Highs in the upper 80s. Saturday night, partly cloudy until midnight, then clearing. Lows in the mid-70s. Sunday through Monday, mostly clear. Hot. Highs in the mid-90s. Lows in the mid-70s. Here are the forecast key messages. Chance for showers and storms Tuesday morning 60 to 80%, with another round possible mainly for northeast Nebraska during the afternoon evening 30 to 60%. Marginal potential for severe storms with the second round level 1 of 5. Continued chances for showers and storms Wednesday through Friday 15 to 30%. Seasonably warmer temperatures return Saturday and Sunday with another round of strong to severe storms possible early next week. This is NOAA All Hazards Radio Station KIH 61 in Omaha, Nebraska. The current time is 2:03 a.m. Central Daylight Time. Now for the official National Weather Service forecast for the Omaha and Council Bluffs area. Rest of tonight, mostly clear. Lows in the upper 50s. Southeast winds around 5 miles an hour. Tuesday, mostly sunny with a slight chance of showers in the morning, then mostly cloudy with a chance of showers in the afternoon. Highs in the mid-70s. South winds 5 to 10 miles an hour. Chance of rain 50%. Tuesday night, mostly cloudy with a chance of showers with a slight chance of thunderstorms. Lows in the lower 60s. South winds around 5 miles an hour. Chance of rain 40%. Wednesday, mostly sunny. A slight chance of showers and thunderstorms in the morning. Highs in the lower 80s. Northwest winds around 5 miles an hour. Chance of rain 20%. Wednesday night, partly cloudy until midnight, then mostly cloudy with a slight chance of showers and thunderstorms after midnight. Lows in the lower 60s. Northwest winds around 5 miles an hour, becoming north after midnight. Chance of rain 20%. Thursday, mostly cloudy in the morning, then becoming partly sunny. A chance of showers. Highs in the mid-70s. Chance of rain 50%. Thursday night, partly cloudy until midnight, then becoming mostly cloudy. Lows around 60. Friday, mostly sunny. Highs in the upper 70s. Friday night and Saturday, mostly cloudy. Hot. Lows in the mid-60s. Highs in the upper 80s. Saturday night, partly cloudy until midnight, then clearing. Lows in the mid-70s. Sunday through Monday, mostly clear. Hot. Highs in the mid-90s. Lows in the mid-70s. At 2 a.m. in Omaha, it was clear. The temperature was 66 degrees, the dew point 58, and the relative humidity 75%. The wind was southeast at 3 miles an hour. The pressure was 30.15 inches and steady.
Across eastern Nebraska and southwest Iowa, skies ranged from clear to partly cloudy. It was 63 at Lincoln, 62 at Offutt Air Force Base, 62 at Millard, 64 at Fremont, and 59 at Columbus. Blair Airport reported 65, Tacoma reported 60, Nebraska City reported 62, Plattsmouth reported 61, and Red Oak, Iowa reported 59. Here are some observations from across the region. At North Platte, rain was falling, with a temperature of 63. At Norfolk, fog was reported, with a temperature of 57. It was clear, with a temperature of 63 at Grand Island, and 67 at Denver. It was partly cloudy, with a temperature of 64 at Des Moines, 63 at Kansas City, and 63 at Concordia, Kansas. It was mostly cloudy, with a temperature of 65 at Sioux Falls, 60 at Sioux City, and 63 at Valentine. Once again, at 2 a.m. in Omaha, it was 66 degrees under clear skies. Here are the forecast key messages. Chance for showers and storms Tuesday morning 60 to 80%, with another round possible mainly for northeast Nebraska during the afternoon evening 30 to 60%. Marginal potential for severe storms with the second round level 1 at 5. Continued chances for showers and storms Wednesday through Friday 15 to 30%. Seasonably warmer temperatures return Saturday and Sunday with another round of strong to severe storms possible early next week. This is NOAA All Hazards Radio Station KIH 61 in Omaha, Nebraska. The current time is 2:07 a.m. Central Daylight Time. Now for the official National Weather Service forecast for the Omaha and Council Bluffs area. Rest of tonight, mostly clear. Lows in the upper 50s. Southeast winds around 5 miles an hour. Tuesday, mostly sunny with a slight chance of showers in the morning, then mostly cloudy with a chance of showers in the afternoon. Highs in the mid-70s. South winds 5 to 10 miles an hour. Chance of rain 50%. Tuesday night, mostly cloudy with a chance of showers with a slight chance of thunderstorms. Lows in the lower 60s. South winds around 5 miles an hour. Chance of rain 40%. Wednesday, mostly sunny. A slight chance of showers and thunderstorms in the morning. Highs in the lower 80s. Northwest winds around 5 miles an hour. Chance of rain 20%. Wednesday night, partly cloudy until midnight, then mostly cloudy with a slight chance of showers and thunderstorms after midnight. Lows in the lower 60s. Northwest winds around 5 miles an hour, becoming north after midnight. Chance of rain 20%. Thursday, mostly cloudy in the morning, then becoming partly sunny. A chance of showers. Highs in the mid-70s. Chance of rain 50%. Thursday night, partly cloudy until midnight, then becoming mostly cloudy. Lows around 60. Friday, mostly sunny. Highs in the upper 70s. Friday night and Saturday, mostly cloudy. Hot. Lows in the mid-60s. Highs in the upper 80s. Saturday night, partly cloudy until midnight, then clearing. Lows in the mid-70s. Sunday through Monday, mostly clear. Hot. Highs in the mid-90s. Lows in the mid-70s. At 2 a.m. in Omaha, it was clear. The temperature was 66 degrees, the dew point 58, and the relative humidity 75%. The wind was southeast at 3 miles an hour. The pressure was 30.15 inches and steady. Across eastern Nebraska and southwest Iowa, skies ranged from clear to partly cloudy. It was 63 at Lincoln, 62 at Offutt Air Force Base, 62 at Millard, 64 at Fremont, and 59 at Columbus. Blair Airport reported 65, Tacoma reported 60, Nebraska City reported 62, Plattsmouth reported 61, and Red Oak, Iowa reported 59. Here are some observations from across the region.
At North Platte, rain was falling with a temperature of 63. At Norfolk, fog was reported with a temperature of 57. It was clear with a temperature of 63 at Grand Island and 67 at Denver. It was partly cloudy with a temperature of 64 at Des Moines, 63 at Kansas City, and 63 at Concordia, Kansas. It was mostly cloudy with a temperature of 65 at Sioux Falls, 60 at Sioux City, and 63 at Valentine. Once again, at 2 a.m. in Omaha, it was 66 degrees under clear skies. Here are the forecast key messages. Chance for showers and storms Tuesday morning 60 to 80%, with another round possible mainly for northeast Nebraska during the afternoon evening 30 to 60%. Marginal potential for severe storms with the second round level 1 at 5. Continued chances for showers and storms Wednesday through Friday 15 to 30%. Seasonably warmer temperatures return Saturday and Sunday with another round of strong to severe storms possible early next week. This is NOAA All Hazards Radio Station KIH 61 in Omaha, Nebraska. The current time is 2:12 a.m. Central Daylight Time. Now for the official National Weather Service forecast for the Omaha and Council Bluffs area. Rest of tonight, mostly clear. Lows in the upper 50s. Southeast winds around 5 miles an hour. Tuesday, mostly sunny with a slight chance of showers in the morning, then mostly cloudy with a chance of showers in the afternoon. Highs in the mid-70s. South winds 5 to 10 miles an hour. Chance of rain 50%. Tuesday night, mostly cloudy with a chance of showers with a slight chance of thunderstorms. Lows in the lower 60s. South winds around 5 miles an hour. Chance of rain 40%. Wednesday, mostly sunny. A slight chance of showers and thunderstorms in the morning. Highs in the lower 80s. Northwest winds around 5 miles an hour. Chance of rain 20%. Wednesday night, partly cloudy until midnight, then mostly cloudy with a slight chance of showers and thunderstorms after midnight. Lows in the lower 60s. Northwest winds around 5 miles an hour, becoming north after midnight. Chance of rain 20%. Thursday, mostly cloudy in the morning, then becoming partly sunny. A chance of showers. Highs in the mid-70s. Chance of rain 50%. Thursday night, partly cloudy until midnight, then becoming mostly cloudy. Lows around 60. Friday, mostly sunny. Highs in the upper 70s. Friday night and Saturday, mostly cloudy. Hot. Lows in the mid-60s. Highs in the upper 80s. Saturday night, partly cloudy until midnight, then clearing. Lows in the mid-70s. Sunday through Monday, mostly clear. Hot. Highs in the mid-90s. Lows in the mid-70s. At 2 a.m. in Omaha, it was clear. The temperature was 66 degrees, the dew point 58, and the relative humidity 75%. The wind was southeast at 3 miles an hour. The pressure was 30.15 inches and steady. Across eastern Nebraska and southwest Iowa, skies ranged from clear to partly cloudy. It was 63 at Lincoln, 62 at Offutt Air Force Base, 62 at Millard, 64 at Fremont, and 59 at Columbus. Blair Airport reported 65, Tacoma reported 60, Nebraska City reported 62, Plattsmouth reported 61, and Red Oak, Iowa reported 59. Here are some observations from across the region. At North Platte, rain was falling with a temperature of 63. At Norfolk, fog was reported with a temperature of 57. It was clear with a temperature of 63 at Grand Island, 64 at Des Moines, and 67 at Denver. It was partly cloudy with a temperature of 63 at Kansas City and 63 at Concordia, Kansas. It was mostly cloudy with a temperature of 65 at Sioux Falls and 60 at Sioux City.
At Valentine, it was cloudy, with a temperature of 63. Once again, at 2 a.m. in Omaha, it was 66 degrees under clear skies. Here are the forecast key messages. Chance for showers and storms Tuesday morning 60 to 80%, with another round possible mainly for northeast Nebraska during the afternoon evening 30 to 60%. Marginal potential for severe storms with the second round level 1 at 5. Continued chances for showers and storms Wednesday through Friday 15 to 30%. Seasonably warmer temperatures return Saturday and Sunday with another round of strong to severe storms possible early next week. This is NOAA All Hazards Radio Station KIH 61 in Omaha, Nebraska. The current time is 2:16 a.m. Central Daylight Time. Now for the official National Weather Service forecast for the Omaha and Council Bluffs area. Rest of tonight, mostly clear. Lows in the upper 50s. Southeast winds around 5 miles an hour. Tuesday, mostly sunny with a slight chance of showers in the morning, then mostly cloudy with a chance of showers in the afternoon. Highs in the mid-70s. South winds 5 to 10 miles an hour. Chance of rain 50%. Tuesday night, mostly cloudy with a chance of showers with a slight chance of thunderstorms. Lows in the lower 60s. South winds around 5 miles an hour. Chance of rain 40%. Wednesday, mostly sunny. A slight chance of showers and thunderstorms in the morning. Highs in the lower 80s. Northwest winds around 5 miles an hour. Chance of rain 20%. Wednesday night, partly cloudy until midnight, then mostly cloudy with a slight chance of showers and thunderstorms after midnight. Lows in the lower 60s. Northwest winds around 5 miles an hour, becoming north after midnight. Chance of rain 20%. Thursday, mostly cloudy in the morning, then becoming partly sunny. A chance of showers. Highs in the mid-70s. Chance of rain 50%. Thursday night, partly cloudy until midnight, then becoming mostly cloudy. Lows around 60. Friday, mostly sunny. Highs in the upper 70s. Friday night and Saturday, mostly cloudy. Hot. Lows in the mid-60s. Highs in the upper 80s. Saturday night, partly cloudy until midnight, then clearing. Lows in the mid-70s. Sunday through Monday, mostly clear. Hot. Highs in the mid-90s. Lows in the mid-70s. At 2 a.m. in Omaha, it was clear. The temperature was 66 degrees, the dew point 58, and the relative humidity 75%. The wind was southeast at 3 miles an hour. The pressure was 30.15 inches and steady. Across eastern Nebraska and southwest Iowa, skies ranged from clear to partly cloudy. It was 63 at Lincoln, 62 at Offutt Air Force Base, 62 at Millard, 64 at Fremont, and 59 at Columbus. Blair Airport reported 65, Tacoma reported 60, Nebraska City reported 62, Plattsmouth reported 61, and Red Oak, Iowa reported 59. Here are some observations from across the region. At North Platte, rain was falling, with a temperature of 63. At Norfolk, fog was reported, with a temperature of 57. It was clear, with a temperature of 63 at Grand Island, 64 at Des Moines, and 67 at Denver. It was partly cloudy, with a temperature of 63 at Kansas City, and 63 at Concordia, Kansas. It was mostly cloudy, with a temperature of 65 at Sioux Falls, and 60 at Sioux City. At Valentine, it was cloudy, with a temperature of 63. Once again, at 2 a.m. in Omaha, it was 66 degrees under clear skies. Here are the forecast key messages. Chance for showers and storms Tuesday morning 60 to 80%, with another round possible mainly for northeast Nebraska during the afternoon evening 30 to 60%. Marginal potential for severe storms with the second round level 1 at 5.
Continued chances for showers and storms Wednesday through Friday, 15 to 30%. Seasonably warmer temperatures return Saturday and Sunday with another round of strong to severe storms possible early next week. This is NOAA All Hazards Radio Station KIH 61 in Omaha, Nebraska. The current time is 2:21 a.m. Central Daylight Time. Now for the official National Weather Service forecast for the Omaha and Council Bluffs area. Rest of tonight, mostly clear. Lows in the upper 50s. Southeast winds around 5 miles an hour. Tuesday, mostly sunny with a slight chance of showers in the morning, then mostly cloudy with a chance of showers in the afternoon. Highs in the mid-70s. South winds 5 to 10 miles an hour. Chance of rain 50%. Tuesday night, mostly cloudy with a chance of showers with a slight chance of thunderstorms. Lows in the lower 60s. South winds around 5 miles an hour. Chance of rain 40%. Wednesday, mostly sunny. A slight chance of showers and thunderstorms in the morning. Highs in the lower 80s. Northwest winds around 5 miles an hour. Chance of rain 20%. Wednesday night, partly cloudy until midnight, then mostly cloudy with a slight chance of showers and thunderstorms after midnight. Lows in the lower 60s. Northwest winds around 5 miles an hour, becoming north after midnight. Chance of rain 20%. Thursday, mostly cloudy in the morning, then becoming partly sunny. A chance of showers. Highs in the mid-70s. Chance of rain 50%. Thursday night, partly cloudy until midnight, then becoming mostly cloudy. Lows around 60. Friday, mostly sunny. Highs in the upper 70s. Friday night and Saturday, mostly cloudy. Hot. Lows in the mid-60s. Highs in the upper 80s. Saturday night, partly cloudy until midnight, then clearing. Lows in the mid-70s. Sunday through Monday, mostly clear. Hot. Highs in the mid-90s. Lows in the mid-70s. At 2 a.m. in Omaha, it was clear. The temperature was 66 degrees, the dew point 58, and the relative humidity 75%. The wind was southeast at 3 miles an hour. The pressure was 30.15 inches and steady. Across eastern Nebraska and southwest Iowa, skies ranged from clear to partly cloudy. It was 63 at Lincoln, 62 at Offutt Air Force Base, 62 at Millard, 64 at Fremont, and 59 at Columbus. Blair Airport reported 65, Tacoma reported 60, Nebraska City reported 62, Plattsmouth reported 61, and Red Oak, Iowa reported 59. Here are some observations from across the region. At North Platte, rain was falling, with a temperature of 63. At Norfolk, fog was reported, with a temperature of 57. It was clear, with a temperature of 63 at Grand Island, 64 at Des Moines, and 67 at Denver. It was partly cloudy, with a temperature of 63 at Kansas City, and 63 at Concordia, Kansas. It was mostly cloudy, with a temperature of 65 at Sioux Falls, and 60 at Sioux City. At Valentine, it was cloudy, with a temperature of 63. Once again, at 2 a.m. in Omaha, it was 66 degrees under clear skies. Here are the forecast key messages. Chance for showers and storms Tuesday morning 60 to 80%, with another round possible mainly for northeast Nebraska during the afternoon evening 30 to 60%. Marginal potential for severe storms with the second round level 1 at 5. Continued chances for showers and storms Wednesday through Friday, 15 to 30%. Seasonably warmer temperatures return Saturday and Sunday with another round of strong to severe storms possible early next week. This is NOAA All Hazards Radio Station KIH 61 in Omaha, Nebraska. The current time is 2:25 a.m. Central Daylight Time.
Now for the official National Weather Service forecast for the Omaha and Council Bluffs area. Rest of tonight, mostly clear. Lows in the upper 50s. Southeast winds around 5 miles an hour. Tuesday, mostly sunny with a slight chance of showers in the morning, then mostly cloudy with a chance of showers in the afternoon. Highs in the mid-70s. South winds 5 to 10 miles an hour. Chance of rain 50%. Tuesday night, mostly cloudy with a chance of showers with a slight chance of thunderstorms. Lows in the lower 60s. South winds around 5 miles an hour. Chance of rain 40%. Wednesday, mostly sunny. A slight chance of showers and thunderstorms in the morning. Highs in the lower 80s. Northwest winds around 5 miles an hour. Chance of rain 20%. Wednesday night, partly cloudy until midnight, then mostly cloudy with a slight chance of showers and thunderstorms after midnight. Lows in the lower 60s. Northwest winds around 5 miles an hour, becoming north after midnight. Chance of rain 20%. Thursday, mostly cloudy in the morning, then becoming partly sunny. A chance of showers. Highs in the mid-70s. Chance of rain 50%. Thursday night, partly cloudy until midnight, then becoming mostly cloudy. Lows around 60. Friday, mostly sunny. Highs in the upper 70s. Friday night and Saturday, mostly cloudy. Hot. Lows in the mid-60s. Highs in the upper 80s. Saturday night, partly cloudy until midnight, then clearing. Lows in the mid-70s. Sunday through Monday, mostly clear. Hot. Highs in the mid-90s. Lows in the mid-70s. At 2 a.m. in Omaha, it was clear. The temperature was 66 degrees, the dew point 58, and the relative humidity 75%. The wind was southeast at 3 miles an hour. The pressure was 30.15 inches and steady. Across eastern Nebraska and southwest Iowa, skies ranged from clear to partly cloudy. It was 63 at Lincoln, 62 at Offutt Air Force Base, 62 at Millard, 64 at Fremont, and 59 at Columbus. Blair Airport reported 65, Tacoma reported 60, Nebraska City reported 62, Plattsmouth reported 61, and Red Oak, Iowa reported 59. Here are some observations from across the region. At North Platte, rain was falling, with a temperature of 63. At Norfolk, fog was reported, with a temperature of 57. It was clear, with a temperature of 63 at Grand Island, 64 at Des Moines, and 67 at Denver. It was partly cloudy, with a temperature of 63 at Kansas City, and 63 at Concordia, Kansas. It was mostly cloudy, with a temperature of 65 at Sioux Falls, and 60 at Sioux City. At Valentine, it was cloudy, with a temperature of 63. Once again, at 2 a.m. in Omaha, it was 66 degrees under clear skies. This is NOAA All Hazards Radio Station KIH-61 serving the following counties in Nebraska and Iowa. Douglas, Sarpy, Washington, Cass, Odo, Burt, Dodge, Saunders, Harrison, Pottawatomie, and Mills. Here are the forecast key messages. Chance for showers and storms Tuesday morning 60 to 80%, with another round possible mainly for northeast Nebraska during the afternoon evening 30 to 60%. Marginal potential for severe storms with the second round level 1 at 5. Continued chances for showers and storms Wednesday through Friday 15 to 30%. Seasonably warmer temperatures return Saturday and Sunday with another round of strong to severe storms possible early next week. This is NOAA All Hazards Radio Station KIH-61 in Omaha, Nebraska. The current time is 2:30 a.m. Central Daylight Time. Now for the official National Weather Service forecast for the Omaha and Council Bluffs area. Rest of tonight, mostly clear. Lows in the upper 50s.
southeast winds around 5 miles an hour. Tuesday, mostly sunny with a slight chance of showers in the morning, then mostly cloudy with a chance of showers in the afternoon. Highs in the mid-70s. South winds 5 to 10 miles an hour. Chance of rain 50%. Tuesday night, mostly cloudy with a chance of showers with a slight chance of thunderstorms. Lows in the lower 60s. South winds around 5 miles an hour. Chance of rain 40%. Wednesday, mostly sunny. A slight chance of showers and thunderstorms in the morning. Highs in the lower 80s. Northwest winds around 5 miles an hour. Chance of rain 20%. Wednesday night, partly cloudy until midnight, then mostly cloudy with a slight chance of showers and thunderstorms after midnight. Lows in the lower 60s. Northwest winds around 5 miles an hour, becoming north after midnight. Chance of rain 20%. Thursday, mostly cloudy in the morning, then becoming partly sunny. A chance of showers. Highs in the mid-70s. Chance of rain 50%. Thursday night, partly cloudy until midnight, then becoming mostly cloudy. Lows around 60. Friday, mostly sunny. Highs in the upper 70s. Friday night and Saturday, mostly cloudy. Hot. Lows in the mid-60s. Highs in the upper 80s. Saturday night, partly cloudy until midnight, then clearing. Lows in the mid-70s. Sunday through Monday, mostly clear. Hot. Highs in the mid-90s. Lows in the mid-70s. At 2 a.m. in Omaha, it was clear. The temperature was 66 degrees, the dew point 58, and the relative humidity 75%. The wind was southeast at 3 miles an hour. The pressure was 30.15 inches and steady. Across eastern Nebraska and southwest Iowa, skies ranged from clear to partly cloudy. It was 63 at Lincoln, 62 at Offutt Air Force Base, 62 at Millard, 64 at Fremont, and 59 at Columbus. Blair Airport reported 65, Tacoma reported 60, Nebraska City reported 62, Plattsmouth reported 61, and Red Oak, Iowa reported 59. Here are some observations from across the region. At North Platte, rain was falling, with a temperature of 63. At Norfolk, fog was reported, with a temperature of 57. It was clear, with a temperature of 63 at Grand Island, 64 at Des Moines, and 67 at Denver. It was partly cloudy, with a temperature of 63 at Kansas City, and 63 at Concordia, Kansas. It was mostly cloudy, with a temperature of 65 at Sioux Falls, and 60 at Sioux City. At Valentine, it was cloudy, with a temperature of 63. Once again, at 2 a.m. in Omaha, it was 66 degrees under clear skies. Here are the forecast key messages. Chance for showers and storms Tuesday morning 60 to 80%, with another round possible mainly for northeast Nebraska during the afternoon evening 30 to 60%. Marginal potential for severe storms with the second round level 1 at 5. Continued chances for showers and storms Wednesday through Friday 15 to 30%. Seasonably warmer temperatures return Saturday and Sunday with another round of strong to severe storms possible early next week. This is NOAA All Hazards Radio Station KIH 61 in Omaha, Nebraska. The current time is 2:35 a.m. Central Daylight Time. Now for the official National Weather Service forecast for the Omaha and Council Bluffs area. Rest of tonight, mostly clear. Lows in the upper 50s. Southeast winds around 5 miles an hour. Tuesday, mostly sunny with a slight chance of showers in the morning, then mostly cloudy with a chance of showers in the afternoon. Highs in the mid-70s. South winds 5 to 10 miles an hour. Chance of rain 50%. Tuesday night, mostly cloudy with a chance of showers with a slight chance of thunderstorms. Lows in the lower 60s.
south winds around 5 miles an hour. Chance of rain 40%. Wednesday, mostly sunny. A slight chance of showers and thunderstorms in the morning. Highs in the lower 80s. Northwest winds around 5 miles an hour. Chance of rain 20%. Wednesday night, partly cloudy until midnight, then mostly cloudy with a slight chance of showers and thunderstorms after midnight. Lows in the lower 60s. Northwest winds around 5 miles an hour, becoming north after midnight. Chance of rain 20%. Thursday, mostly cloudy in the morning, then becoming partly sunny. A chance of showers. Highs in the mid-70s. Chance of rain 50%. Thursday night, partly cloudy until midnight, then becoming mostly cloudy. Lows around 60. Friday, mostly sunny. Highs in the upper 70s. Friday night and Saturday, mostly cloudy. Hot. Lows in the mid-60s. Highs in the upper 80s. Saturday night, partly cloudy until midnight, then clearing. Lows in the mid-70s. Sunday through Monday, mostly clear. Hot. Highs in the mid-90s. Lows in the mid-70s. At 2 a.m. in Omaha, it was clear. The temperature was 66 degrees, the dew point 58, and the relative humidity 75%. The wind was southeast at 3 miles an hour. The pressure was 30.15 inches and steady. Across eastern Nebraska and southwest Iowa, skies ranged from clear to partly cloudy. It was 63 at Lincoln, 62 at Offutt Air Force Base, 62 at Millard, 64 at Fremont, and 59 at Columbus. Blair Airport reported 65, Tacoma reported 60, Nebraska City reported 62, Plattsmouth reported 61, and Red Oak, Iowa reported 59. Here are some observations from across the region. At North Platte, rain was falling, with a temperature of 63. At Norfolk, fog was reported, with a temperature of 57. It was clear, with a temperature of 63 at Grand Island, 64 at Des Moines, and 67 at Denver. It was partly cloudy, with a temperature of 63 at Kansas City, and 63 at Concordia, Kansas. It was mostly cloudy, with a temperature of 65 at Sioux Falls, and 60 at Sioux City. At Valentine, it was cloudy, with a temperature of 63. Once again, at 2 a.m. in Omaha, it was 66 degrees under clear skies. Here are the forecast key messages. Chance for showers and storms Tuesday morning 60 to 80%, with another round possible mainly for northeast Nebraska during the afternoon evening 30 to 60%. Marginal potential for severe storms with the second round level 1 at 5. Continued chances for showers and storms Wednesday through Friday 15 to 30%. Seasonably warmer temperatures return Saturday and Sunday with another round of strong to severe storms possible early next week. This is NOAA All Hazards Radio Station KIH 61 in Omaha, Nebraska. The current time is 2:39 a.m. Central Daylight Time. Now for the official National Weather Service forecast for the Omaha and Council Bluffs area. Rest of tonight, mostly clear. Lows in the upper 50s. Southeast winds around 5 miles an hour. Tuesday, mostly sunny with a slight chance of showers in the morning, then mostly cloudy with a chance of showers in the afternoon. Highs in the mid-70s. South winds 5 to 10 miles an hour. Chance of rain 50%. Tuesday night, mostly cloudy with a chance of showers with a slight chance of thunderstorms. Lows in the lower 60s. South winds around 5 miles an hour. Chance of rain 40%. Wednesday, mostly sunny. A slight chance of showers and thunderstorms in the morning. Highs in the lower 80s. Northwest winds around 5 miles an hour. Chance of rain 20%. Wednesday night, partly cloudy until midnight, then mostly cloudy with a slight chance of showers and thunderstorms after midnight.
lows in the lower 60s. Northwest winds around 5 miles an hour, becoming north after midnight. Chance of rain 20%. Thursday, mostly cloudy in the morning, then becoming partly sunny. A chance of showers. Highs in the mid-70s. Chance of rain 50%.

temperature was 66 degrees, the dew point 58, and the relative humidity 75%. The wind was southeast at 3 miles an hour. The pressure was 30.15 inches and steady. Across eastern Nebraska and southwest Iowa, skies ranged from clear to partly cloudy. It was 63 at Lincoln, 62 at Offutt Air Force Base, 62 at Millard, 64 at Fremont, and 59 at Columbus. Blair Airport reported 65, Tacoma reported 60, Nebraska City reported 62, Plattsmouth reported 61, and Red Oak, Iowa reported 59. Here are some observations from across the region. At North Platte, rain was falling, with a temperature of 63. At North Fork, fog was reported, with a temperature of 57. It was clear, with a temperature of 63 at Grand Island, 64 at Des Moines, and 67 at Denver. It was partly cloudy, with a temperature of 63 at Kansas City, and 63 at Concordia, Kansas. It was mostly cloudy, with a temperature of 65 at Sioux Falls, and 60 at Sioux City. At Valentine, it was cloudy, with a temperature of 63. Once again, at 2 a.m. in Omaha, it was 66 degrees under clear skies. Here are the forecast key messages. Chance for showers and storms Tuesday morning 60 to 80%, with another round possible mainly for northeast Nebraska during the afternoon evening 30 to 60%. Marginal potential for severe storms with the second round level 1 at 5. Continued chances for showers and storms Wednesday through Friday 15 to 30%. Seasonably warmer temperatures return Saturday and Sunday with another round of strong to severe storms possible early next week. This is NOAA All Hazards Radio Station KIH-61 in Omaha, Nebraska. The current time is 2:44 a.m. Central Daylight Time. Now for the official National Weather Service forecast for the Omaha and Council Bluffs area. Rest of tonight, mostly clear. Lows in the upper 50s. Southeast winds around 5 miles an hour. Tuesday, mostly sunny with a slight chance of showers in the morning, then mostly cloudy with a chance of showers in the afternoon. Highs in the mid-70s. South winds 5 to 10 miles an hour. Chance of rain 50%. Tuesday night, mostly cloudy with a chance of showers with a slight chance of thunderstorms. Lows in the lower 60s. South winds around 5 miles an hour. Chance of rain 40%. Wednesday, mostly sunny. A slight chance of showers and thunderstorms in the morning. Highs in the lower 80s. Northwest winds around 5 miles an hour. Chance of rain 20%. Wednesday night, partly cloudy until midnight, then mostly cloudy with a slight chance of showers and thunderstorms after midnight. Lows in the lower 60s. Northwest winds around 5 miles an hour, becoming north after midnight. Chance of rain 20%. Thursday, mostly cloudy in the morning, then becoming partly sunny. A chance of showers. Highs in the mid-70s. Chance of rain 50%. Thursday night, partly cloudy until midnight, then becoming mostly cloudy. Lows around 60. Friday, mostly sunny. Highs in the upper 70s. Friday night and Saturday, mostly cloudy. Hot. Lows in the mid-60s. Highs in the upper 80s. Saturday night, partly cloudy until midnight, then clearing. Lows in the mid-70s. Sunday through Monday, mostly clear. Hot. Highs in the mid-90s. Lows in the mid-70s. At 2 a.m. in Omaha, it was clear. The temperature was 66 degrees, the dew point 58, and the relative humidity 75%. The wind was southeast at 3 miles an hour. The pressure was 30.15 inches and steady. Across eastern Nebraska and southwest Iowa, skies ranged from clear to partly cloudy. It was 63 at Lincoln, 62 at Offutt Air Force Base, 62 at Millard, 64 at Fremont.

69 at Columbus. Blair Airport reported 65. Tacoma reported 60. Nebraska City reported 62. Plattsmouth reported 61. And Red Oak, Iowa reported 59. Here are some observations from across the region. At North Platte, rain was falling, with a temperature of 63. At North Fork, fog was reported, with a temperature of 57. It was clear, with a temperature of 63 at Grand Island, 64 at Des Moines, and 67 at Denver. It was partly cloudy, with a temperature of 63 at Kansas City, and 63 at Concordia, Kansas. It was mostly cloudy, with a temperature of 65 at Sioux Falls, and 60 at Sioux City. At Valentine, it was cloudy, with a temperature of 63. Once again, at 2 a.m. in Omaha, it was 66 degrees under clear skies. Here are the forecast key messages. Chance for showers and storms Tuesday morning 60 to 80%, with another round possible mainly for northeast Nebraska during the afternoon evening 30 to 60%. Marginal potential for severe storms with the second round level 1 of 5. Continued chances for showers and storms Wednesday through Friday 15 to 30%. Seasonably warmer temperatures return Saturday and Sunday with another round of strong to severe storms possible early next week. This is NOAA All Hazards Radio Station KIH 61 in Omaha, Nebraska. The current time is 2:48 a.m. Central Daylight Time. Now for the official National Weather Service forecast for the Omaha and Council Bluffs area. Rest of tonight, mostly clear. Lows in the upper 50s. Southeast winds around 5 miles an hour. Tuesday, mostly sunny with a slight chance of showers in the morning, then mostly cloudy with a chance of showers in the afternoon. Highs in the mid-70s. South winds 5 to 10 miles an hour. Chance of rain 50%. Tuesday night, mostly cloudy with a chance of showers with a slight chance of thunderstorms. Lows in the lower 60s. South winds around 5 miles an hour. Chance of rain 40%. Wednesday, mostly sunny. A slight chance of showers and thunderstorms in the morning. Highs in the lower 80s. Northwest winds around 5 miles an hour. Chance of rain 20%. Wednesday night, partly cloudy until midnight, then mostly cloudy with a slight chance of showers and thunderstorms after midnight. Lows in the lower 60s. Northwest winds around 5 miles an hour, becoming north after midnight. Chance of rain 20%. Thursday, mostly cloudy in the morning, then becoming partly sunny. A chance of showers. Highs in the mid-70s. Chance of rain 50%. Thursday night, partly cloudy until midnight, then becoming mostly cloudy. Lows around 60. Friday, mostly sunny. Highs in the upper 70s. Friday night and Saturday, mostly cloudy. Hot. Lows in the mid-60s. Highs in the upper 80s. Saturday night, partly cloudy until midnight, then clearing. Lows in the mid-70s. Sunday through Monday, mostly clear. Hot. Highs in the mid-90s. Lows in the mid-70s. At 2 a.m. in Omaha, it was clear. The temperature was 66 degrees, the dew point 58, and the relative humidity 75%. The wind was southeast at 3 miles an hour. The pressure was 30.15 inches and steady. Across eastern Nebraska and southwest Iowa, skies ranged from clear to partly cloudy. It was 63 at Lincoln, 62 at Offutt Air Force Base, 62 at Millard, 64 at Fremont, and 59 at Columbus. Blair Airport reported 65, Tacoma reported 60, Nebraska City reported 62, Plattsmouth reported 61, and Red Oak, Iowa reported 59. Here are some observations from across the region. At North Platte, rain was falling, with a temperature of 63. At North Fork, fog was reported, with a temperature of 57.
It was clear, with a temperature of 63 at Grand Island, 64 at Des Moines, and 67 at Denver. It was partly cloudy, with a temperature of 63 at Kansas City, and 63 at Concordia, Kansas. It was mostly cloudy, with a temperature of 65 at Sioux Falls, and 60 at Sioux City. At Valentine, it was cloudy, with a temperature of 63. Once again, at 2 a.m. in Omaha, it was 66 degrees under clear skies. Here are the forecast key messages. Chance for showers and storms Tuesday morning 60 to 80%, with another round possible mainly for northeast Nebraska during the afternoon evening 30 to 60%. Marginal potential for severe storms with the second round level 1 at 5. Continued chances for showers and storms Wednesday through Friday 15 to 30%. Seasonably warmer temperatures return Saturday and Sunday with another round of strong to severe storms possible early next week. This is NOAA All Hazards Radio Station KIH 61 in Omaha, Nebraska. The current time is 2:53 a.m. Central Daylight Time. Now for the official National Weather Service forecast for the Omaha and Council Bluffs area. Rest of tonight, mostly clear. Lows in the upper 50s. Southeast winds around 5 miles an hour. Tuesday, mostly sunny with a slight chance of showers in the morning, then mostly cloudy with a chance of showers in the afternoon. Highs in the mid-70s. South winds 5 to 10 miles an hour. Chance of rain 50%. Tuesday night, mostly cloudy with a chance of showers with a slight chance of thunderstorms. Lows in the lower 60s. South winds around 5 miles an hour. Chance of rain 40%. Wednesday, mostly sunny. A slight chance of showers and thunderstorms in the morning. Highs in the lower 80s. Northwest winds around 5 miles an hour. Chance of rain 20%. Wednesday night, partly cloudy until midnight, then mostly cloudy with a slight chance of showers and thunderstorms after midnight. Lows in the lower 60s. Northwest winds around 5 miles an hour, becoming north after midnight. Chance of rain 20%. Thursday, mostly cloudy in the morning, then becoming partly sunny. A chance of showers. Highs in the mid-70s. Chance of rain 50%. Thursday night, partly cloudy until midnight, then becoming mostly cloudy. Lows around 60. Friday, mostly sunny. Highs in the upper 70s. Friday night and Saturday, mostly cloudy. Hot. Lows in the mid-60s. Highs in the upper 80s. Saturday night, partly cloudy until midnight, then clearing. Lows in the mid-70s. Sunday through Monday, mostly clear. Hot. Highs in the mid-90s. Lows in the mid-70s. At 2 a.m. in Omaha, it was clear. The temperature was 66 degrees, the dew point 58, and the relative humidity 75%. The wind was southeast at 3 miles an hour. The pressure was 30.15 inches and steady. Across eastern Nebraska and southwest Iowa, skies ranged from clear to partly cloudy. It was 63 at Lincoln, 62 at Offutt Air Force Base, 62 at Millard, 64 at Fremont, and 59 at Columbus. Blair Airport reported 65, Takema reported 60, Nebraska City reported 62, Plattsmouth reported 61, and Red Oak, Iowa reported 59. Here are some observations from across the region. At Northland, rain was falling, with a temperature of 63. At Norfolk, fog was reported, with a temperature of 57. It was clear, with a temperature of 63 at Grand Island, 64 at Des Moines, and 67 at Denver. It was partly cloudy, with a temperature of 63 at Kansas City, and 63 at Concordia, Kansas. It was mostly cloudy, with a temperature of 65 at Sioux Falls, and 60 at Sioux City. At Valentine, it was cloudy, with a temperature of 63.
Once again, at 2 a.m. in Omaha, it was 66 degrees under clear skies. Here are the forecast key messages. Chance for showers and storms Tuesday morning 60 to 80%, with another round possible mainly for northeast Nebraska during the afternoon evening 30 to 60%. Marginal potential for severe storms with the second round level 1 at 5. Continued chances for showers and storms Wednesday through Friday 15 to 30%. Seasonably warmer temperatures return Saturday and Sunday with another round of strong to severe storms possible early next week. This is NOAA All Hazards radio station KIH 61 in Omaha, Nebraska. The current time is 2:57 a.m. Central Daylight Time. Now for the official National Weather Service forecast for the Omaha and Council Bluffs area. Rest of tonight, mostly clear. Lows in the upper 50s. Southeast winds around 5 miles an hour. Tuesday, mostly sunny with a slight chance of showers in the morning, then mostly cloudy with a chance of showers in the afternoon. Highs in the mid-70s. South winds 5 to 10 miles an hour. Chance of rain 50%. Tuesday night, mostly cloudy with a chance of showers with a slight chance of thunderstorms. Lows in the lower 60s. South winds around 5 miles an hour. Chance of rain 40%. Wednesday, mostly sunny. A slight chance of showers and thunderstorms in the morning. Highs in the lower 80s. Northwest winds around 5 miles an hour. Chance of rain 20%. Wednesday night, partly cloudy until midnight, then mostly cloudy with a slight chance of showers and thunderstorms after midnight. Lows in the lower 60s. Northwest winds around 5 miles an hour, becoming north after midnight. Chance of rain 20%. Thursday, mostly cloudy in the morning, then becoming partly sunny. A chance of showers. Highs in the mid-70s. Chance of rain 50%. Thursday night, partly cloudy until midnight, then becoming mostly cloudy. Lows around 60. Friday, mostly sunny. Highs in the upper 70s. Friday night and Saturday, mostly cloudy. Hot. Lows in the mid-60s. Highs in the upper 80s. Saturday night, partly cloudy until midnight, then clearing. Lows in the mid-70s. Sunday through Monday, mostly clear. Hot. Highs in the mid-90s. Lows in the mid-70s. At 2 a.m. in Omaha, it was clear. The temperature was 66 degrees, the dew point 58, and the relative humidity 75%. The wind was southeast at 3 miles an hour. The pressure was 30.15 inches and steady. Across eastern Nebraska and southwest Iowa, skies ranged from clear to partly cloudy. It was 63 at Lincoln, 62 at Offutt Air Force Base, 62 at Millard, 64 at Fremont, and 59 at Columbus. Blair Airport reported 65, Tacoma reported 60, Nebraska City reported 62, Plattsmouth reported 61, and Red Oak, Iowa reported 59. Here are some observations from across the region. At North Platte, rain was falling, with a temperature of 63. At Norfolk, fog was reported, with a temperature of 57. It was clear, with a temperature of 63 at Grand Island, 64 at Des Moines, and 67 at Denver. It was partly cloudy, with a temperature of 63 at Kansas City, and 63 at Concordia, Kansas. It was mostly cloudy, with a temperature of 65 at Sioux Falls, and 60 at Sioux City. At Valentine, it was cloudy, with a temperature of 63. Once again, at 2 a.m. in Omaha, it was 66 degrees under clear skies. Here are the forecast key messages. Chance for showers and storms Tuesday morning 60 to 80%, with another round possible mainly for northeast Nebraska during the afternoon evening 30 to 60%. Marginal potential for severe storms with the second round level 1 at 5.
continued chances for showers and storms Wednesday through Friday, 15 to 30%. Seasonably warmer temperatures return Saturday and Sunday with another round of strong to severe storms possible early next week. This is NOAA All Hazards radio station KIH 61 in Omaha, Nebraska. The current time is 3:02 a.m. Central Daylight Time. Now for the official National Weather Service forecast for the Omaha and Council Bluffs area. Rest of tonight, mostly clear. Lows in the upper 50s. Southeast winds around 5 miles an hour. Tuesday, mostly sunny with a slight chance of showers in the morning, then mostly cloudy with a chance of showers in the afternoon. Highs in the mid-70s. South winds 5 to 10 miles an hour. Chance of rain 50%. Tuesday night, mostly cloudy with a chance of showers with a slight chance of thunderstorms. Lows in the lower 60s. South winds around 5 miles an hour. Chance of rain 40%. Wednesday, mostly sunny. A slight chance of showers and thunderstorms in the morning. Highs in the lower 80s. Northwest winds around 5 miles an hour. Chance of rain 20%. Wednesday night, partly cloudy until midnight, then mostly cloudy with a slight chance of showers and thunderstorms after midnight. Lows in the lower 60s. Northwest winds around 5 miles an hour, becoming north after midnight. Chance of rain 20%. Thursday, mostly cloudy in the morning, then becoming partly sunny. A chance of showers. Highs in the mid-70s. Chance of rain 50%. Thursday night, partly cloudy until midnight, then becoming mostly cloudy. Lows around 60. Friday, mostly sunny. Highs in the upper 70s. Friday night and Saturday, mostly cloudy. Hot. Lows in the mid-60s. Highs in the upper 80s. Saturday night, partly cloudy until midnight, then clearing. Lows in the mid-70s. Sunday through Monday, mostly clear. Hot. Highs in the mid-90s. Lows in the mid-70s. Here are the forecast key messages. Chance for showers and storms Tuesday morning 60 to 80%, with another round possible mainly for northeast Nebraska during the afternoon evening 30 to 60%. Marginal potential for severe storms with the second round level 1 at 5. Continued chances for showers and storms Wednesday through Friday 15 to 30%. Seasonably warmer temperatures return Saturday and Sunday with another round of strong to severe storms possible early next week. This is NOAA All Hazards radio station KIH 61 in Omaha, Nebraska. The current time is 3:04 a.m. Central Daylight Time. Now for the official National Weather Service forecast for the Omaha and Council Bluffs area. Rest of tonight, mostly clear. Lows in the upper 50s. Southeast winds around 5 miles an hour. Tuesday, mostly sunny with a slight chance of showers in the morning, then mostly cloudy with a chance of showers in the afternoon. Highs in the mid-70s. South winds 5 to 10 miles an hour. Chance of rain 50%. Tuesday night, mostly cloudy with a chance of showers with a slight chance of thunderstorms. Lows in the lower 60s. South winds around 5 miles an hour. Chance of rain 40%. Wednesday, mostly sunny. A slight chance of showers and thunderstorms in the morning. Highs in the lower 80s. Northwest winds around 5 miles an hour. Chance of rain 20%. Wednesday night, partly cloudy until midnight, then mostly cloudy with a slight chance of showers and thunderstorms after midnight. Lows in the lower 60s. Northwest winds around 5 miles an hour, becoming north after midnight. Chance of rain 20%. Thursday, mostly cloudy in the morning, then becoming partly sunny. A chance of showers. Highs in the mid-70s. Chance of rain 50%.
Thursday night, partly cloudy until midnight, then becoming mostly cloudy. Lows around 60. Friday, mostly sunny. Highs in the upper 70s. Friday night and Saturday, mostly cloudy. Hot. Lows in the mid-60s. Highs in the upper 80s. Saturday night, partly cloudy until midnight, then clearing. Lows in the mid-70s. Sunday through Monday, mostly clear. Hot. Highs in the mid-90s. Lows in the mid-70s. At 3 a.m. in Omaha, it was clear. The temperature was 64 degrees, the dew point 57, and the relative humidity 78%. The pressure was 30.15 inches and steady. Across eastern Nebraska and southwest Iowa, it was clear, with a temperature of 65 at Lincoln and 62 at Offutt Air Force Base. Here are some observations from across the region. At Des Moines, it was clear, with a temperature of 63. It was partly cloudy, with a temperature of 58 at Sioux City and 62 at Kansas City. At Valentine, it was cloudy, with a temperature of 63. Once again, at 3 a.m. in Omaha, it was 64 degrees under clear skies. Here are the forecast key messages. Chance for showers and storms Tuesday morning 60 to 80%, with another round possible mainly for northeast Nebraska during the afternoon evening 30 to 60%. Marginal potential for severe storms with the second round level 1 at 5. Continued chances for showers and storms Wednesday through Friday 15 to 30%. Seasonably warmer temperatures return Saturday and Sunday with another round of strong to severe storms possible early next week. This is NOAA All Hazards Radio Station KIH 61 in Omaha, Nebraska. The current time is 3:08 a.m. Central Daylight Time. Now for the official National Weather Service forecast for the Omaha and Council Bluffs area. Rest of tonight, mostly clear. Lows in the upper 50s. Southeast winds around 5 miles an hour. Tuesday, mostly sunny with a slight chance of showers in the morning, then mostly cloudy with a chance of showers in the afternoon. Highs in the mid-70s. South winds 5 to 10 miles an hour. Chance of rain 50%. Tuesday night, mostly cloudy with a chance of showers with a slight chance of thunderstorms. Lows in the lower 60s. South winds around 5 miles an hour. Chance of rain 40%. Wednesday, mostly sunny. A slight chance of showers and thunderstorms in the morning. Highs in the lower 80s. Northwest winds around 5 miles an hour. Chance of rain 20%. Wednesday night, partly cloudy until midnight, then mostly cloudy with a slight chance of showers and thunderstorms after midnight. Lows in the lower 60s. Northwest winds around 5 miles an hour, becoming north after midnight. Chance of rain 20%. Thursday, mostly cloudy in the morning, then becoming partly sunny. A chance of showers. Highs in the mid-70s. Chance of rain 50%. Thursday night, partly cloudy until midnight, then becoming mostly cloudy. Lows around 60. Friday, mostly sunny. Highs in the upper 70s. Friday night and Saturday, mostly cloudy. Hot. Lows in the mid-60s. Highs in the upper 80s. Saturday night, partly cloudy until midnight, then clearing. Lows in the mid-70s. Sunday through Monday, mostly clear. Hot. Highs in the mid-90s. Lows in the mid-70s. At 3 a.m. in Omaha, it was clear. The temperature was 64 degrees, the dew point 57, and the relative humidity 78%. The pressure was 30.15 inches and steady. Across eastern Nebraska and southwest Iowa, it was clear, with a temperature of 65 at Lincoln and 62 at Offutt Air Force Base. Here are some observations from across the region. At Des Moines, it was clear, with a temperature of 63. It was
partly cloudy, with a temperature of 58 at Sioux City and 62 at Kansas City. At Valentine, it was cloudy, with a temperature of 63. Once again, at 3 a.m. in Omaha, it was 64 degrees under clear skies. At 3 a.m. in Omaha, it was clear. The temperature was 64 degrees, the dew point 57, and the relative humidity 78%. The pressure was 30.15 inches and steady. Across eastern Nebraska and southwest Iowa, it was clear, with a temperature of 65 at Lincoln, 62 at Offutt Air Force Base, 61 at Millard, and 57 at Takema. Under clear skies, Nebraska City reported 61, Plattsmouth reported 62, and Red Oak, Iowa reported 59. It was partly cloudy, with a temperature of 64 at Fremont and 58 at Columbus. Here are some observations from across the region. It was clear, with a temperature of 58 at Sioux City, 63 at Des Moines, 62 at Kansas City, and 63 at Concordia, Kansas. It was partly cloudy, with a temperature of 62 at Grand Island, 58 at Norfolk, 62 at North Platte, and 67 at Denver. It was cloudy, with a temperature of 63 at Sioux Falls, and 63 at Valentine. Once again, at 3 a.m. in Omaha, it was 64 degrees under clear skies. Here are the forecast key messages. Chance for showers and storms Tuesday morning 60-80%, with another round possible mainly for northeast Nebraska during the afternoon evening 30-60%. Marginal potential for severe storms with the second round level 1 at 5. Continued chances for showers and storms Wednesday through Friday 15-30%. Seasonably warmer temperatures return Saturday and Sunday with another round of strong to severe storms possible early next week. This is NOAA All Hazards Radio Station KIH 61 in Omaha, Nebraska. The current time is 3:13 a.m. Central Daylight Time. Now for the official National Weather Service forecast for the Omaha and Council Bluffs area. Rest of tonight, mostly clear. Lows in the upper 50s. Southeast winds around 5 miles an hour. Tuesday, mostly sunny with a slight chance of showers in the morning, then mostly cloudy with a chance of showers in the afternoon. Highs in the mid-70s. South winds 5 to 10 miles an hour. Chance of rain 50%. Tuesday night, mostly cloudy with a chance of showers with a slight chance of thunderstorms. Lows in the lower 60s. South winds around 5 miles an hour. Chance of rain 40%. Wednesday, mostly sunny. A slight chance of showers and thunderstorms in the morning. Highs in the lower 80s. Northwest winds around 5 miles an hour. Chance of rain 20%. Wednesday night, partly cloudy until midnight, then mostly cloudy with a slight chance of showers and thunderstorms after midnight. Lows in the lower 60s. Northwest winds around 5 miles an hour, becoming north after midnight. Chance of rain 20%. Thursday, mostly cloudy in the morning, then becoming partly sunny. A chance of showers. Highs in the mid-70s. Chance of rain 50%. Thursday night, partly cloudy until midnight, then becoming mostly cloudy. Lows around 60. Friday, mostly sunny. Highs in the upper 70s. Friday night and Saturday, mostly cloudy. Hot. Lows in the mid-60s. Highs in the upper 80s. Saturday night, partly cloudy until midnight, then clearing. Lows in the mid-70s. Sunday through Monday, mostly clear. Hot. Highs in the mid-90s. Lows in the mid-70s. At 3 a.m. in Omaha, it was clear. The temperature was 64 degrees, the dew point 57, and the relative humidity 78%. The pressure was 30.15 inches and steady. Across eastern Nebraska and southwest Iowa, it was clear, with a temperature of 65 at Lincoln, 62 at Offutt Air Force Base,
61 at Millard, and 57 at Takema. Under clear skies, Nebraska City reported 61, Plattsmouth reported 62, and Red Oak, Iowa reported 59. It was partly cloudy, with a temperature of 64 at Fremont, and 58 at Columbus. Here are some observations from across the region. It was clear, with a temperature of 58 at Sioux City, 63 at Des Moines, 62 at Kansas City, and 63 at Concordia, Kansas. It was partly cloudy, with a temperature of 62 at Grand Island, 58 at North Fork, 62 at North Platte, and 67 at Denver. It was cloudy, with a temperature of 63 at Sioux Falls, and 63 at Valentine. Once again, at 3 a.m. in Omaha, it was 64 degrees under clear skies. Here are the forecast key messages. Chance for showers and storms Tuesday morning 60 to 80%, with another round possible mainly for northeast Nebraska during the afternoon evening 30 to 60%. Marginal potential for severe storms with the second round level 1 at 5. Continued chances for showers and storms Wednesday through Friday 15 to 30%. Seasonably warmer temperatures return Saturday and Sunday with another round of strong to severe storms possible early next week. This is NOAA All Hazards Radio Station KIH 61 in Omaha, Nebraska. The current time is 3:18 a.m. Central Daylight Time. Now for the official National Weather Service forecast for the Omaha and Council Bluffs area. Rest of tonight, mostly clear. Lows in the upper 50s. Southeast winds around 5 miles an hour. Tuesday, mostly sunny with a slight chance of showers in the morning, then mostly cloudy with a chance of showers in the afternoon. Highs in the mid-70s. South winds 5 to 10 miles an hour. Chance of rain 50%. Tuesday night, mostly cloudy with a chance of showers with a slight chance of thunderstorms. Lows in the lower 60s. South winds around 5 miles an hour. Chance of rain 40%. Wednesday, mostly sunny. A slight chance of showers and thunderstorms in the morning. Highs in the lower 80s. Northwest winds around 5 miles an hour. Chance of rain 20%. Wednesday night, partly cloudy until midnight, then mostly cloudy with a slight chance of showers and thunderstorms after midnight. Lows in the lower 60s. Northwest winds around 5 miles an hour, becoming north after midnight. Chance of rain 20%. Thursday, mostly cloudy in the morning, then becoming partly sunny. A chance of showers. Highs in the mid-70s. Chance of rain 50%. Thursday night, partly cloudy until midnight, then becoming mostly cloudy. Lows around 60. Friday, mostly sunny. Highs in the upper 70s. Friday night and Saturday, mostly cloudy. Hot. Lows in the mid-60s. Highs in the upper 80s. Saturday night, partly cloudy until midnight, then clearing. Lows in the mid-70s. Sunday through Monday, mostly clear. Hot. Highs in the mid-90s. Lows in the mid-70s. At 3 a.m. in Omaha, it was clear. The temperature was 64 degrees, the dew point 57, and the relative humidity 78%. The pressure was 30.15 inches and steady. Across eastern Nebraska and southwest Iowa, it was clear, with a temperature of 65 at Lincoln, 62 at Offutt Air Force Base, 61 at Millard, and 57 at Takema. Under clear skies, Nebraska City reported 61, Plattsmouth reported 62, and Red Oak, Iowa reported 59. It was partly cloudy, with a temperature of 64 at Fremont and 58 at Columbus. Here are some observations from across the region. It was clear, with a temperature of 58 at Sioux City, 63 at Des Moines, 62 at Kansas City, and 63 at Concordia, Kansas. It was partly cloudy, with a temperature of 62 at Grand Island, 58 at North Fork, 62 at North Platte, and 67 at Denver.
It was cloudy, with a temperature of 63 at Sioux Falls and 63 at Valentine. Once again, at 3 a.m. in Omaha, it was 64 degrees under clear skies. Here are the forecast key messages. Chance for showers and storms Tuesday morning 60 to 80%, with another round possible mainly for northeast Nebraska during the afternoon evening 30 to 60%. Marginal potential for severe storms with the second round level 1 at 5. Continued chances for showers and storms Wednesday through Friday 15 to 30%. Seasonably warmer temperatures return Saturday and Sunday with another round of strong to severe storms possible early next week. This is NOAA All Hazards Radio Station KIH 61 in Omaha, Nebraska. The current time is 3:22 a.m. Central Daylight Time. Now for the official National Weather Service forecast for the Omaha and Council Bluffs area. Rest of tonight, mostly clear. Lows in the upper 50s. Southeast winds around 5 miles an hour. Tuesday, mostly sunny with a slight chance of showers in the morning, then mostly cloudy with a chance of showers in the afternoon. Highs in the mid-70s. South winds 5 to 10 miles an hour. Chance of rain 50%. Tuesday night, mostly cloudy with a chance of showers with a slight chance of thunderstorms. Lows in the lower 60s. South winds around 5 miles an hour. Chance of rain 40%. Wednesday, mostly sunny. A slight chance of showers and thunderstorms in the morning. Highs in the lower 80s. Northwest winds around 5 miles an hour. Chance of rain 20%. Wednesday night, partly cloudy until midnight, then mostly cloudy with a slight chance of showers and thunderstorms after midnight. Lows in the lower 60s. Northwest winds around 5 miles an hour, becoming north after midnight. Chance of rain 20%. Thursday, mostly cloudy in the morning, then becoming partly sunny. A chance of showers. Highs in the mid-70s. Chance of rain 50%. Thursday night, partly cloudy until midnight, then becoming mostly cloudy. Lows around 60. Friday, mostly sunny. Highs in the upper 70s. Friday night and Saturday, mostly cloudy. Hot. Lows in the mid-60s. Highs in the upper 80s. Saturday night, partly cloudy until midnight, then clearing. Lows in the mid-70s. Sunday through Monday, mostly clear. Hot. Highs in the mid-90s. Lows in the mid-70s. At 3 a.m. in Omaha, it was clear. The temperature was 64 degrees, the dew point 57, and the relative humidity 78%. The pressure was 30.15 inches and steady. Across eastern Nebraska and southwest Iowa, it was clear, with a temperature of 65 at Lincoln, 62 at Offutt Air Force Base, 61 at Millard, and 57 at Takema. Under clear skies, Nebraska City reported 61, Plattsmouth reported 62, and Red Oak, Iowa reported 59. It was partly cloudy, with a temperature of 64 at Fremont and 58 at Columbus. Here are some observations from across the region. It was clear, with a temperature of 58 at Sioux City, 63 at Des Moines, 62 at Kansas City, and 63 at Concordia, Kansas. It was partly cloudy, with a temperature of 62 at Grand Island, 58 at Norfolk, 62 at North Platte, and 67 at Denver. It was cloudy, with a temperature of 63 at Sioux Falls, and 63 at Valentine. Once again, at 3 a.m. in Omaha, it was 64 degrees under clear skies. Here are the forecast key messages. Chance for showers and storms Tuesday morning 60 to 80%, with another round possible mainly for northeast Nebraska during the afternoon evening 30 to 60%. Marginal potential for severe storms with the second round level 1 at 5. Continued chances for showers and storms Wednesday through Friday 15 to 30%.
unseasonably warmer temperatures return Saturday and Sunday with another round of strong to severe storms possible early next week. This is NOAA All Hazards radio station KIH 61 in Omaha, Nebraska. The current time is 3:26 a.m. Central Daylight Time. Now for the official National Weather Service forecast for the Omaha and Council Bluffs area. Rest of tonight, mostly clear. Lows in the upper 50s. Southeast winds around 5 miles an hour. Tuesday, mostly sunny with a slight chance of showers in the morning, then mostly cloudy with a chance of showers in the afternoon. Highs in the mid-70s. South winds 5 to 10 miles an hour. Chance of rain 50%. Tuesday night, mostly cloudy with a chance of showers with a slight chance of thunderstorms. Lows in the lower 60s. South winds around 5 miles an hour. Chance of rain 40%. Wednesday, mostly sunny. A slight chance of showers and thunderstorms in the morning. Highs in the lower 80s. Northwest winds around 5 miles an hour. Chance of rain 20%. Wednesday night, partly cloudy until midnight, then mostly cloudy with a slight chance of showers and thunderstorms after midnight. Lows in the lower 60s. Northwest winds around 5 miles an hour, becoming north after midnight. Chance of rain 20%. Thursday, mostly cloudy in the morning, then becoming partly sunny. A chance of showers. Highs in the mid-70s. Chance of rain 50%. Thursday night, partly cloudy until midnight, then becoming mostly cloudy. Lows around 60. Friday, mostly sunny. Highs in the upper 70s. Friday night and Saturday, mostly cloudy. Hot. Lows in the mid-60s. Highs in the upper 80s. Saturday night, partly cloudy until midnight, then clearing. Lows in the mid-70s. Sunday through Monday, mostly clear. Hot. Highs in the mid-90s. Lows in the mid-70s. 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Douglas, Sarpy, Washington, Cass, Odo, Burt, Dodge, Saunders, Harrison, Pottawatomie, and Mills. At 3 a.m. in Omaha, it was clear. The temperature was 64 degrees, the dew point 57, and the relative humidity 78%. The pressure was 30.15 inches and steady. Across eastern Nebraska and southwest Iowa, it was clear, with a temperature of 65 at Lincoln, 62 at Offutt Air Force Base, 61 at Millard, and 57 at Takema. Under clear skies, Nebraska City reported 61, Plattsmouth reported 62, and Red Oak, Iowa reported 59. It was partly cloudy, with a temperature of 64 at Fremont and 58 at Columbus. Here are some observations from across the region. It was clear, with a temperature of 58 at Sioux City, 63 at Des Moines, 62 at Kansas City, and 63 at Concordia, Kansas. It was partly cloudy, with a temperature of 62 at Grand Island, 58 at Norfolk, 62 at North Platte, and 67 at Denver. It was cloudy, with a temperature of 63 at Sioux Falls, and 63 at Valentine. Once again, at 3 a.m. in Omaha, it was 64 degrees under clear skies. Here are the forecast key messages. Chance for showers and storms Tuesday morning 60 to 80%, with another round possible mainly for northeast Nebraska during the afternoon evening 30 to 60%. Marginal potential for severe storms with the second round level 1 of 5. Continued chances for showers and storms Wednesday through Friday 15 to 30%. Seasonably warmer temperatures return Saturday and Sunday with another round of strong to severe storms possible early next week. This is NOAA All Hazards radio station KIH 61 in Omaha, Nebraska. The current time is 3:31 a.m. Central Daylight Time. Now for the official National Weather Service forecast for the Omaha and Council Bluffs area.
Rest of tonight, mostly clear. Lows in the upper 50s. Southeast winds around 5 miles an hour. Tuesday, mostly sunny with a slight chance of showers in the morning, then mostly cloudy with a chance of showers in the afternoon. Highs in the mid-70s. South winds 5 to 10 miles an hour. Chance of rain 50%. Tuesday night, mostly cloudy with a chance of showers with a slight chance of thunderstorms. Lows in the lower 60s. South winds around 5 miles an hour. Chance of rain 40%. Wednesday, mostly sunny. A slight chance of showers and thunderstorms in the morning. Highs in the lower 80s. Northwest winds around 5 miles an hour. Chance of rain 20%. Wednesday night, partly cloudy until midnight, then mostly cloudy with a slight chance of showers and thunderstorms after midnight. Lows in the lower 60s. Northwest winds around 5 miles an hour, becoming north after midnight. Chance of rain 20%. Thursday, mostly cloudy in the morning, then becoming partly sunny. A chance of showers. Highs in the mid-70s. Chance of rain 50%. Thursday night, partly cloudy until midnight, then becoming mostly cloudy. Lows around 60. Friday, mostly sunny. Highs in the upper 70s. Friday night and Saturday, mostly cloudy. Hot. Lows in the mid-60s. Highs in the upper 80s. Saturday night, partly cloudy until midnight, then clearing. Lows in the mid-70s. Sunday through Monday, mostly clear. Hot. Highs in the mid-90s. Lows in the mid-70s. At 3 a.m. in Omaha, it was clear. The temperature was 64 degrees, the dew point 57, and the relative humidity 78%. The pressure was 30.15 inches and steady. Across eastern Nebraska and southwest Iowa, it was clear, with a temperature of 65 at Lincoln, 62 at Offutt Air Force Base, 61 at Millard, and 57 at Takema. Under clear skies, Nebraska City reported 61, Plattsmouth reported 62, and Red Oak, Iowa reported 59. It was partly cloudy, with a temperature of 64 at Fremont and 58 at Columbus. Here are some observations from across the region. It was clear, with a temperature of 58 at Sioux City, 63 at Des Moines, 62 at Kansas City, and 63 at Concordia, Kansas. It was partly cloudy, with a temperature of 62 at Grand Island, 58 at Norfolk, 62 at North Platte, and 67 at Denver. It was cloudy, with a temperature of 63 at Sioux Falls, and 63 at Valentine. Once again, at 3 a.m. in Omaha, it was 64 degrees under clear skies. Here are the forecast key messages. Chance for showers and storms Tuesday morning 60 to 80%, with another round possible mainly for northeast Nebraska during the afternoon evening 30 to 60%. Marginal potential for severe storms with the second round level 1 of 5. Continued chances for showers and storms Wednesday through Friday 15 to 30%. Seasonably warmer temperatures return Saturday and Sunday with another round of strong to severe storms possible early next week. This is NOAA All Hazards Radio Station KIH 61 in Omaha, Nebraska. The current time is 3:35 a.m. Central Daylight Time. Now for the official National Weather Service forecast for the Omaha and Council Bluffs area. Rest of tonight, mostly clear. Lows in the upper 50s. Southeast winds around 5 miles an hour. Tuesday, mostly sunny with a slight chance of showers in the morning, then mostly cloudy with a chance of showers in the afternoon. Highs in the mid-70s. South winds 5 to 10 miles an hour. Chance of rain 50%. Tuesday night, mostly cloudy with a chance of showers with a slight chance of thunderstorms. Lows in the lower 60s. South winds around 5 miles an hour. Chance of rain 40%. Wednesday, mostly sunny.
a slight chance of showers and thunderstorms in the morning. Highs in the lower 80s. Northwest winds around 5 miles an hour. Chance of rain 20%. Wednesday night, partly cloudy until midnight, then mostly cloudy with a slight chance of showers and thunderstorms after midnight. Lows in the lower 60s. Northwest winds around 5 miles an hour, becoming north after midnight. Chance of rain 20%. Thursday, mostly cloudy in the morning, then becoming partly sunny. A chance of showers. Highs in the mid-70s. Chance of rain 50%. Thursday night, partly cloudy until midnight, then becoming mostly cloudy. Lows around 60. Friday, mostly sunny. Highs in the upper 70s. Friday night and Saturday, mostly cloudy. Hot. Lows in the mid-60s. Highs in the upper 80s. Saturday night, partly cloudy until midnight, then clearing. Lows in the mid-70s. Sunday through Monday, mostly clear. Hot. Highs in the mid-90s. Lows in the mid-70s. At 3 a.m. in Omaha, it was clear. The temperature was 64 degrees, the dew point 57, and the relative humidity 78%. The pressure was 30.15 inches and steady. Across eastern Nebraska and southwest Iowa, it was clear, with a temperature of 65 at Lincoln, 62 at Offutt Air Force Base, 61 at Millard, and 57 at Takema. Under clear skies, Nebraska City reported 61, Plattsmouth reported 62, and Red Oak, Iowa reported 59. It was partly cloudy, with a temperature of 64 at Fremont and 58 at Columbus. Here are some observations from across the region. It was clear, with a temperature of 58 at Sioux City, 63 at Des Moines, 62 at Kansas City, and 63 at Concordia, Kansas. It was partly cloudy, with a temperature of 62 at Grand Island, 58 at Norfolk, 62 at North Platte, and 67 at Denver. It was cloudy, with a temperature of 63 at Sioux Falls, and 63 at Valentine. Once again, at 3 a.m. in Omaha, it was 64 degrees under clear skies. Here are the forecast key messages. Chance for showers and storms Tuesday morning 60 to 80%, with another round possible mainly for northeast Nebraska during the afternoon evening 30 to 60%. Marginal potential for severe storms with the second round level 1 at 5. Continued chances for showers and storms Wednesday through Friday 15 to 30%. Seasonably warmer temperatures return Saturday and Sunday with another round of strong to severe storms possible early next week. This is NOAA All Hazards Radio Station KIH 61 in Omaha, Nebraska. The current time is 3:39 a.m. Central Daylight Time. Now for the official National Weather Service forecast for the Omaha and Council Bluffs area. Today, mostly sunny early, then becoming partly sunny. A slight chance of showers this afternoon. Highs in the mid-70s. South winds 5 to 10 miles an hour. Chance of rain 20%. Tonight, mostly cloudy with a slight chance of thunderstorms. A slight chance of showers until midnight, then a chance of showers after midnight. Lows in the lower 60s. South winds 5 to 10 miles an hour. Chance of rain 30%. Wednesday, mostly sunny. Highs in the lower 80s. Northwest winds around 5 miles an hour. Wednesday night, partly cloudy until midnight, then mostly cloudy with a slight chance of showers and thunderstorms after midnight. Lows in the lower 60s. Northwest winds around 5 miles an hour, becoming north after midnight. Chance of rain 20%. Thursday, mostly cloudy in the morning, then becoming partly sunny. A slight chance of thunderstorms in the morning. A chance of showers. Highs in the mid-70s. Northeast winds around 5 miles an hour. Chance of rain 50%.
Thursday night, partly cloudy until midnight, then becoming mostly cloudy. Lows around 60. Friday, mostly sunny. Highs in the upper 70s. Friday night and Saturday, mostly cloudy. Hot. Lows in the mid-60s. Highs in the upper 80s. Saturday night, partly cloudy until midnight, then clearing. Lows in the mid-70s.

off at Air Force Base, 61 at Millard, and 57 at Takema. Under clear skies, Nebraska City reported 61, Plattsmouth reported 62, and Red Oak, Iowa reported 59. It was partly cloudy, with a temperature of 64 at Fremont and 58 at Columbus. Here are some observations from across the region. It was clear, with a temperature of 58 at Sioux City, 63 at Des Moines, 62 at Kansas City, and 63 at Concordia, Kansas. It was partly cloudy, with a temperature of 62 at Grand Island, 58 at Norfolk, 62 at North Platte, and 67 at Denver. It was cloudy, with a temperature of 63 at Sioux Falls, and 63 at Valentine. Once again, at 3 a.m. in Omaha, it was 64 degrees under clear skies. Here are the forecast key messages. Chance for showers and storms Tuesday morning 60 to 80%, with another round possible mainly for northeast Nebraska during the afternoon evening 30 to 60%. Marginal potential for severe storms with the second round level 1 at 5. Continued chances for showers and storms Wednesday through Friday 15 to 30%. Seasonably warmer temperatures return Saturday and Sunday with another round of strong to severe storms possible early next week. This is NOAA All Hazards Radio Station KIH 61 in Omaha, Nebraska. The current time is 3:44 a.m. Central Daylight Time. Now for the official National Weather Service forecast for the Omaha and Council Bluffs area. Today, mostly sunny early, then becoming partly sunny. A slight chance of showers this afternoon. Highs in the mid-70s. South winds 5 to 10 miles an hour. Chance of rain 20%. Tonight, mostly cloudy with a slight chance of thunderstorms. A slight chance of showers until midnight, then a chance of showers after midnight. Lows in the lower 60s. South winds 5 to 10 miles an hour. Chance of rain 30%. Wednesday, mostly sunny. Highs in the lower 80s. Northwest winds around 5 miles an hour. Wednesday night, partly cloudy until midnight, then mostly cloudy with a slight chance of showers and thunderstorms after midnight. Lows in the lower 60s. Northwest winds around 5 miles an hour, becoming north after midnight. Chance of rain 20%. Thursday, mostly cloudy in the morning, then becoming partly sunny. A slight chance of thunderstorms in the morning. A chance of showers. Highs in the mid-70s. Northeast winds around 5 miles an hour. Chance of rain 50%. Thursday night, partly cloudy until midnight, then becoming mostly cloudy. Lows around 60. Friday, mostly sunny. Highs in the upper 70s. Friday night and Saturday, mostly cloudy. Hot. Lows in the mid-60s. Highs in the upper 80s. Saturday night, partly cloudy until midnight, then clearing. Lows in the mid-70s. Sunday through Monday, mostly clear. Hot. Highs in the mid-90s. Lows in the mid-70s. At 3 a.m. in Omaha, it was clear. The temperature was 64 degrees, the dew point 57, and the relative humidity 78%. The pressure was 30.15 inches and steady. Across eastern Nebraska and southwest Iowa, it was clear, with a temperature of 65 at Lincoln, 62 at Offutt Air Force Base, 61 at Millard, and 57 at Takema. Under clear skies, Nebraska City reported 61, Plattsmouth reported 62, and Red Oak, Iowa reported 59. It was partly cloudy, with a temperature of 64 at Fremont and 58 at Columbus. Here are some observations from across the region. It was clear, with a temperature of 58 at Sioux City, 63 at Des Moines, 62 at Kansas City, and 63 at Concordia, Kansas. It was partly cloudy, with a temperature of 62 at Grand Island, 58 at Norfolk, 62 at North Platte, and 67 at Denver. It was cloudy, with a temperature of 63 at Sioux Falls.

and 63 at Valentine. Once again, at 3 a.m. in Omaha, it was 64 degrees under clear skies. Here are the forecast key messages. Chance for showers and storms Tuesday morning 60 to 80%, with another round possible mainly for northeast Nebraska during the afternoon evening 30 to 60%. Marginal potential for severe storms with the second round level 1 at 5. Continued chances for showers and storms Wednesday through Friday 15 to 30%. Seasonably warmer temperatures return Saturday and Sunday with another round of strong to severe storms possible early next week. This is NOAA All Hazards radio station KIH 61 in Omaha, Nebraska. The current time is 3:48 a.m. Central Daylight Time. Now for the official National Weather Service forecast for the Omaha and Council Bluffs area. Today, mostly sunny early, then becoming partly sunny. A slight chance of showers this afternoon. Highs in the mid-70s. South winds 5 to 10 miles an hour. Chance of rain 20%. Tonight, mostly cloudy with a slight chance of thunderstorms. A slight chance of showers until midnight, then a chance of showers after midnight. Lows in the lower 60s. South winds 5 to 10 miles an hour. Chance of rain 30%. Wednesday, mostly sunny. Highs in the lower 80s. Northwest winds around 5 miles an hour. Wednesday night, partly cloudy until midnight, then mostly cloudy with a slight chance of showers and thunderstorms after midnight. Lows in the lower 60s. Northwest winds around 5 miles an hour, becoming north after midnight. Chance of rain 20%. Thursday, mostly cloudy in the morning, then becoming partly sunny. A slight chance of thunderstorms in the morning. A chance of showers. Highs in the mid-70s. Northeast winds around 5 miles an hour. Chance of rain 50%. Thursday night, partly cloudy until midnight, then becoming mostly cloudy. Lows around 60. Friday, mostly sunny. Highs in the upper 70s. Friday night and Saturday, mostly cloudy. Hot. Lows in the mid-60s. Highs in the upper 80s. Saturday night, partly cloudy until midnight, then clearing. Lows in the mid-70s. Sunday through Monday, mostly clear. Hot. Highs in the mid-90s. Lows in the mid-70s. At 3 a.m. in Omaha, it was clear. The temperature was 64 degrees, the dew point 57, and the relative humidity 78%. The pressure was 30.15 inches and steady. Across eastern Nebraska and southwest Iowa, it was clear, with a temperature of 65 at Lincoln, 62 at Offutt Air Force Base, 61 at Millard, and 57 at Takema. Under clear skies, Nebraska City reported 61, Plattsmouth reported 62, and Red Oak, Iowa reported 59. It was partly cloudy, with a temperature of 64 at Fremont and 58 at Columbus. Here are some observations from across the region. It was clear, with a temperature of 58 at Sioux City, 63 at Des Moines, 62 at Kansas City, and 63 at Concordia, Kansas. It was partly cloudy, with a temperature of 62 at Grand Island, 58 at Norfolk, 62 at North Platte, and 67 at Denver. It was cloudy, with a temperature of 63 at Sioux Falls, and 63 at Valentine. Once again, at 3 a.m. in Omaha, it was 64 degrees under clear skies. Here are the forecast key messages. Chance for showers and storms Tuesday morning 60 to 80%, with another round possible mainly for northeast Nebraska during the afternoon evening 30 to 60%. Marginal potential for severe storms with the second round level 1 at 5. Continued chances for showers and storms Wednesday through Friday 15 to 30%. Seasonably warmer temperatures return Saturday and Sunday with another round of strong to severe storms possible early next week. This is NOAA All Hazards radio station KIH 61 in Omaha, Nebraska.
The current time is 3:52 a.m. Central Daylight Time. Now for the official National Weather Service forecast for the Omaha and Council Bluffs area. Today, mostly sunny early, then becoming partly sunny. A slight chance of showers this afternoon. Highs in the mid-70s. South winds 5 to 10 miles an hour. Chance of rain 20%. Tonight, mostly cloudy with a slight chance of thunderstorms. A slight chance of showers until midnight, then a chance of showers after midnight. Lows in the lower 60s. South winds 5 to 10 miles an hour. Chance of rain 30%. Wednesday, mostly sunny. Highs in the lower 80s. Northwest winds around 5 miles an hour. Wednesday night, partly cloudy until midnight, then mostly cloudy with a slight chance of showers and thunderstorms after midnight. Lows in the lower 60s. Northwest winds around 5 miles an hour, becoming north after midnight. Chance of rain 20%. Thursday, mostly cloudy in the morning, then becoming partly sunny. A slight chance of thunderstorms in the morning. A chance of showers. Highs in the mid-70s. Northeast winds around 5 miles an hour. Chance of rain 50%. Thursday night, partly cloudy until midnight, then becoming mostly cloudy. Lows around 60. Friday, mostly sunny. Highs in the upper 70s. Friday night and Saturday, mostly cloudy. Hot. Lows in the mid-60s. Highs in the upper 80s. Saturday night, partly cloudy until midnight, then clearing. Lows in the mid-70s. Sunday through Monday, mostly clear. Hot. Highs in the mid-90s. Lows in the mid-70s. At 3 a.m. in Omaha, it was clear. The temperature was 64 degrees, the dew point 57, and the relative humidity 78%. The pressure was 30.15 inches and steady. Across eastern Nebraska and southwest Iowa, it was clear, with a temperature of 65 at Lincoln, 62 at Offutt Air Force Base, 61 at Millard, and 57 at Takema. Under clear skies, Nebraska City reported 61, Plattsmouth reported 62, and Red Oak, Iowa reported 59. It was partly cloudy, with a temperature of 64 at Fremont and 58 at Columbus. Here are some observations from across the region. It was clear, with a temperature of 58 at Sioux City, 63 at Des Moines, 62 at Kansas City, and 63 at Concordia, Kansas. It was partly cloudy, with a temperature of 62 at Grand Island, 58 at Norfolk, 62 at North Platte, and 67 at Denver. It was cloudy, with a temperature of 63 at Sioux Falls, and 63 at Valentine. Once again, at 3 a.m. in Omaha, it was 64 degrees under clear skies. Here are the forecast key messages. Chance for showers and storms Tuesday morning 60 to 80%, with another round possible mainly for northeast Nebraska during the afternoon evening 30 to 60%. Marginal potential for severe storms with the second round level 1 of 5. Continued chances for showers and storms Wednesday through Friday 15 to 30%. Seasonably warmer temperatures return Saturday and Sunday with another round of strong to severe storms possible early next week. This is NOAA All Hazards Radio Station KIH 61 in Omaha, Nebraska. The current time is 3:56 a.m. Central Daylight Time. Now for the official National Weather Service forecast for the Omaha and Council Bluffs area. Today, mostly sunny early, then becoming partly sunny. A slight chance of showers this afternoon. Highs in the mid-70s. South winds 5 to 10 miles an hour. Chance of rain 20%. Tonight, mostly cloudy with a slight chance of thunderstorms. A slight chance of showers until midnight, then a chance of showers after midnight. Lows in the lower 60s. South winds 5 to 10 miles an hour. Chance of rain 30%. Wednesday, mostly sunny.
highs in the lower 80s. Northwest winds around 5 miles an hour. Wednesday night, partly cloudy until midnight, then mostly cloudy with a slight chance of showers and thunderstorms after midnight. Lows in the lower 60s. Northwest winds around 5 miles an hour, becoming north after midnight. Chance of rain 20%. Thursday, mostly cloudy in the morning, then becoming partly sunny. A slight chance of thunderstorms in the morning. A chance of showers. Highs in the mid-70s. Northeast winds around 5 miles an hour. Chance of rain 50%. Thursday night, partly cloudy until midnight, then becoming mostly cloudy. Lows around 60. Friday, mostly sunny. Highs in the upper 70s. Friday night and Saturday, mostly cloudy. Hot. Lows in the mid-60s. Highs in the upper 80s. Saturday night, partly cloudy until midnight, then clearing. Lows in the mid-70s. Sunday through Monday, mostly clear. Hot. Highs in the mid-90s. Lows in the mid-70s. At 3 a.m. in Omaha, it was clear. The temperature was 64 degrees, the dew point 57, and the relative humidity 78%. The pressure was 30.15 inches and steady. Across eastern Nebraska and southwest Iowa, it was clear, with a temperature of 65 at Lincoln, 62 at Offutt Air Force Base, 61 at Millard, and 57 at Takema. Under clear skies, Nebraska City reported 61, Plattsmouth reported 62, and Red Oak, Iowa reported 59. It was partly cloudy, with a temperature of 64 at Fremont and 58 at Columbus. Here are some observations from across the region. It was clear, with a temperature of 58 at Sioux City, 63 at Des Moines, 62 at Kansas City, and 63 at Concordia, Kansas. It was partly cloudy, with a temperature of 62 at Grand Island, 58 at Norfolk, 62 at North Platte, and 67 at Denver. It was cloudy, with a temperature of 63 at Sioux Falls, and 63 at Valentine. Once again, at 3 a.m. in Omaha, it was 64 degrees under clear skies. Here are the forecast key messages. Chance for showers and storms Tuesday morning 60 to 80%, with another round possible mainly for northeast Nebraska during the afternoon evening 30 to 60%. Marginal potential for severe storms with the second round level 1 at 5. Continued chances for showers and storms Wednesday through Friday 15 to 30%. Seasonably warmer temperatures return Saturday and Sunday with another round of strong to severe storms possible early next week. This is NOAA All Hazards Radio Station KIH 61 in Omaha, Nebraska. The current time is 4 a.m. Central Daylight Time. Now for the official National Weather Service forecast for the Omaha and Council Bluffs area. Today, mostly sunny early, then becoming partly sunny. A slight chance of showers this afternoon. Highs in the mid-70s. South winds 5 to 10 miles an hour. Chance of rain 20%. Tonight, mostly cloudy with a slight chance of thunderstorms. A slight chance of showers until midnight, then a chance of showers after midnight. Lows in the lower 60s. South winds 5 to 10 miles an hour. Chance of rain 30%. Wednesday, mostly sunny. Highs in the lower 80s. Northwest winds around 5 miles an hour. Wednesday night, partly cloudy until midnight, then mostly cloudy with a slight chance of showers and thunderstorms after midnight. Lows in the lower 60s. Northwest winds around 5 miles an hour, becoming north after midnight. Chance of rain 20%. Thursday, mostly cloudy in the morning, then becoming partly sunny. A slight chance of thunderstorms in the morning. A chance of showers. Highs in the mid-70s. Northeast winds around 5 miles an hour. Chance of rain 50%. Thursday night,
partly cloudy until midnight, then becoming mostly cloudy. Lows around 60. Friday, mostly sunny. Highs in the upper 70s. Friday night and Saturday, mostly cloudy. Hot. Lows in the mid-60s. Highs in the upper 80s. Saturday night, partly cloudy until midnight, then clearing. Lows in the mid-70s. Sunday through Monday, mostly clear. Hot. Highs in the mid-90s. Lows in the mid-70s. Here are the forecast key messages. Chance for showers and storms Tuesday morning 60 to 80%, with another round possible mainly for northeast Nebraska during the afternoon evening 30 to 60%. Marginal potential for severe storms with the second round level 1 at 5. Continued chances for showers and storms Wednesday through Friday 15 to 30%. Seasonably warmer temperatures return Saturday and Sunday with another round of strong to severe storms possible early next week. This is NOAA All Hazards Radio Station KIH 61 in Omaha, Nebraska. The current time is 4:03 a.m. Central Daylight Time. Now for the official National Weather Service forecast for the Omaha and Council Bluffs area. Today, mostly sunny early, then becoming partly sunny. A slight chance of showers this afternoon. Highs in the mid-70s. South winds 5 to 10 miles an hour. Chance of rain 20%. Tonight, mostly cloudy with a slight chance of thunderstorms. A slight chance of showers until midnight, then a chance of showers after midnight. Lows in the lower 60s. South winds 5 to 10 miles an hour. Chance of rain 30%. Wednesday, mostly sunny. Highs in the lower 80s. Northwest winds around 5 miles an hour. Wednesday night, partly cloudy until midnight, then mostly cloudy with a slight chance of showers and thunderstorms after midnight. Lows in the lower 60s. Northwest winds around 5 miles an hour, becoming north after midnight. Chance of rain 20%. Thursday, mostly cloudy in the morning, then becoming partly sunny. A slight chance of thunderstorms in the morning. A chance of showers. Highs in the mid-70s. Northeast winds around 5 miles an hour. Chance of rain 50%. Thursday night, partly cloudy until midnight, then becoming mostly cloudy. Lows around 60. Friday, mostly sunny. Highs in the upper 70s. Friday night and Saturday, mostly cloudy. Hot. Lows in the mid-60s. Highs in the upper 80s. Saturday night, partly cloudy until midnight, then clearing. Lows in the mid-70s. Sunday through Monday, mostly clear. Hot. Highs in the mid-90s. Lows in the mid-70s. At 4 a.m. in Omaha, it was partly cloudy. The temperature was 60 degrees, the dew point 59, and the relative humidity 96%. The wind was north at 3 miles an hour. The pressure was 30.16 inches and rising. Across eastern Nebraska and southwest Iowa, skies ranged from clear to partly cloudy. It was 63 at Lincoln, 60 at Offutt Air Force Base, 60 at Millard, 59 at Fremont, and 58 at Columbus. Blair Airport reported 62, Tacoma reported 57, Nebraska City reported 62, Plattsmouth reported 62, and Red Oak, Iowa reported 57. Here are some observations from across the region. At Valentine, rain was falling, with a temperature of 63. It was clear, with a temperature of 56 at Sioux City, 61 at Des Moines, 60 at Kansas City, and 62 at Concordia, Kansas. It was partly cloudy, with a temperature of 61 at Grand Island, 60 at Norfolk, 60 at North Platte, and 66 at Denver. At Sioux Falls, it was cloudy, with a temperature of 61. Once again, at 4 a.m. in Omaha, it was 60 degrees under partly cloudy skies. Here are the forecast key messages.
chance for showers and storms Tuesday morning 60 to 80%, with another round possible mainly for northeast Nebraska during the afternoon evening 30 to 60%. Marginal potential for severe storms with the second round level 1 at 5. Continued chances for showers and storms Wednesday through Friday 15 to 30%. Seasonably warmer temperatures return Saturday and Sunday with another round of strong to severe storms possible early next week. 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The current time is 4:07 a.m. Central Daylight Time. Now for the official National Weather Service forecast for the Omaha and Council Bluffs area. Today, mostly sunny early, then becoming partly sunny. A slight chance of showers this afternoon. Highs in the mid-70s. South winds 5 to 10 miles an hour. Chance of rain 20%. Tonight, mostly cloudy with a slight chance of thunderstorms. A slight chance of showers until midnight, then a chance of showers after midnight. Lows in the lower 60s. South winds 5 to 10 miles an hour. Chance of rain 30%. Wednesday, mostly sunny. Highs in the lower 80s. Northwest winds around 5 miles an hour. Wednesday night, partly cloudy until midnight, then mostly cloudy with a slight chance of showers and thunderstorms after midnight. Lows in the lower 60s. Northwest winds around 5 miles an hour, becoming north after midnight. Chance of rain 20%. Thursday, mostly cloudy in the morning, then becoming partly sunny. A slight chance of thunderstorms in the morning. A chance of showers. Highs in the mid-70s. Northeast winds around 5 miles an hour. Chance of rain 50%. Thursday night, partly cloudy until midnight, then becoming mostly cloudy. Lows around 60. Friday, mostly sunny. Highs in the upper 70s. Friday night and Saturday, mostly cloudy. Hot. Lows in the mid-60s. Highs in the upper 80s. Saturday night, partly cloudy until midnight, then clearing. Lows in the mid-70s. Sunday through Monday, mostly clear. Hot. Highs in the mid-90s. Lows in the mid-70s. At 4 a.m. in Omaha, it was partly cloudy. The temperature was 60 degrees, the dew point 59, and the relative humidity 96%. The wind was north at 3 miles an hour. The pressure was 30.16 inches and rising. Across eastern Nebraska and southwest Iowa, skies ranged from clear to partly cloudy. It was 63 at Lincoln, 60 at Offutt Air Force Base, 60 at Millard, 59 at Fremont, and 58 at Columbus. Blair Airport reported 62. Tacoma reported 57, Nebraska City reported 62, Plattsmouth reported 62, and Red Oak, Iowa reported 57. Here are some observations from across the region. At Valentine, rain was falling, with a temperature of 63. It was clear, with a temperature of 56 at Sioux City, 61 at Des Moines, 60 at Kansas City, and 62 at Concordia, Kansas. It was partly cloudy, with a temperature of 61 at Grand Island, 60 at Norfolk, 60 at North Platte, and 66 at Denver. At Sioux Falls, it was cloudy, with a temperature of 61. Once again, at 4 a.m. in Omaha, it was 60 degrees under partly cloudy skies. Here are the forecast key messages. Chance for showers and storms Tuesday morning 60 to 80%, with another round possible mainly for northeast Nebraska during the afternoon evening 30 to 60%. Marginal potential for severe storms with the second round level 1 at 5. Continued chances for showers and storms Wednesday through Friday 15 to 30%. Seasonably warmer temperatures return Saturday and Sunday with another round of strong to severe storms possible early next week. This is NOAA All Hazards Radio Station KIH 61 in Omaha, Nebraska. The current time is 4:12 a.m. Central Daylight Time.
Now for the official National Weather Service forecast for the Omaha and Council Bluffs area. Today, mostly sunny early, then becoming partly sunny. A slight chance of showers this afternoon. Highs in the mid-70s. South winds 5 to 10 miles an hour. Chance of rain 20%. Tonight, mostly cloudy with a slight chance of thunderstorms. A slight chance of showers until midnight, then a chance of showers after midnight. Lows in the lower 60s. South winds 5 to 10 miles an hour. Chance of rain 30%. Wednesday, mostly sunny. Highs in the lower 80s. Northwest winds around 5 miles an hour. Wednesday night, partly cloudy until midnight, then mostly cloudy with a slight chance of showers and thunderstorms after midnight. Lows in the lower 60s. Northwest winds around 5 miles an hour, becoming north after midnight. Chance of rain 20%. Thursday, mostly cloudy in the morning, then becoming partly sunny. A slight chance of thunderstorms in the morning. A chance of showers. Highs in the mid-70s. Northeast winds around 5 miles an hour. Chance of rain 50%. Thursday night, partly cloudy until midnight, then becoming mostly cloudy. Lows around 60. Friday, mostly sunny. Highs in the upper 70s. Friday night and Saturday, mostly cloudy. Hot. Lows in the mid-60s. Highs in the upper 80s. Saturday night, partly cloudy until midnight, then clearing. Lows in the mid-70s. Sunday through Monday, mostly clear. Hot. Highs in the mid-90s. Lows in the mid-70s. At 4 a.m. in Omaha, it was partly cloudy. The temperature was 60 degrees, the dew point 59, and the relative humidity 96%. The wind was north at 3 miles an hour. The pressure was 30.16 inches and rising. Across eastern Nebraska and southwest Iowa, it was clear, with a temperature of 63 at Lincoln, 60 at Offutt Air Force Base, and 60 at Millard. Under clear skies, Nebraska City reported 62, Plattsmouth reported 62, and Red Oak, Iowa reported 57. It was partly cloudy, with a temperature of 59 at Fremont, 62 at Blair Airport, and 57 at Takema. At Columbus, it was mostly cloudy, with a temperature of 58. Here are some observations from across the region. At Valentine, rain was falling, with a temperature of 63. It was clear, with a temperature of 61 at Des Moines, and 60 at Kansas City. It was partly cloudy, with a temperature of 56 at Sioux City, 62 at Concordia, Kansas, and 66 at Denver. It was mostly cloudy, with a temperature of 60 at North Fork, and 60 at North Platte. It was cloudy, with a temperature of 61 at Grand Island, and 61 at Sioux Falls. Once again, at 4 a.m. in Omaha, it was 60 degrees under partly cloudy skies. Here are the forecast key messages. Chance for showers and storms Tuesday morning 60 to 80%, with another round possible mainly for northeast Nebraska during the afternoon evening 30 to 60%. Marginal potential for severe storms with the second round level 1 at 5. Continued chances for showers and storms Wednesday through Friday 15 to 30%. Seasonably warmer temperatures return Saturday and Sunday with another round of strong to severe storms possible early next week. This is NOAA All Hazards Radio Station KIH 61 in Omaha, Nebraska. The current time is 4:16 a.m. Central Daylight Time. Now for the official National Weather Service forecast for the Omaha and Council Bluffs area. Today, mostly sunny early, then becoming partly sunny. A slight chance of showers this afternoon. Highs in the mid-70s. South winds 5 to 10 miles an hour. Chance of rain 20%. Tonight, mostly cloudy with a slight chance of thunderstorms. A slight chance of showers until midnight, then a chance of showers after midnight.
lows in the lower 60s. South winds 5 to 10 miles an hour. Chance of rain 30%. Wednesday, mostly sunny. Highs in the lower 80s. Northwest winds around 5 miles an hour. Wednesday night, partly cloudy until midnight, then mostly cloudy with a slight chance of showers and thunderstorms after midnight. Lows in the lower 60s. Northwest winds around 5 miles an hour, becoming north after midnight. Chance of rain 20%. Thursday, mostly cloudy in the morning, then becoming partly sunny. A slight chance of thunderstorms in the morning. A chance of showers. Highs in the mid-70s. Northeast winds around 5 miles an hour. Chance of rain 50%. Thursday night, partly cloudy until midnight, then becoming mostly cloudy. Lows around 60. Friday, mostly sunny. Highs in the upper 70s. Friday night and Saturday, mostly cloudy. Hot. Lows in the mid-60s. Highs in the upper 80s. Saturday night, partly cloudy until midnight, then clearing. Lows in the mid-70s. Sunday through Monday, mostly clear. Hot. Highs in the mid-90s. Lows in the mid-70s. At 4 a.m. in Omaha, it was partly cloudy. The temperature was 60 degrees, the dew point 59, and the relative humidity 96%. The wind was north at 3 miles an hour. The pressure was 30.16 inches and rising. Across eastern Nebraska and southwest Iowa, it was clear, with a temperature of 63 at Lincoln, 60 at Offutt Air Force Base, and 60 at Millard. Under clear skies, Nebraska City reported 62, Plattsmouth reported 62, and Red Oak, Iowa reported 57. It was partly cloudy, with a temperature of 59 at Fremont, 62 at Blair Airport, and 57 at Takema. At Columbus, it was mostly cloudy, with a temperature of 58. Here are some observations from across the region. At Valentine, rain was falling, with a temperature of 63. It was clear, with a temperature of 61 at Des Moines, and 60 at Kansas City. It was partly cloudy, with a temperature of 56 at Sioux City, 62 at Concordia, Kansas, and 66 at Denver. It was mostly cloudy, with a temperature of 60 at North Fork, and 60 at North Platte. It was cloudy, with a temperature of 61 at Grand Island, and 61 at Sioux Falls. Once again, at 4 a.m. in Omaha, it was 60 degrees under partly cloudy skies. Here are the forecast key messages. Chance for showers and storms Tuesday morning 60 to 80%, with another round possible mainly for northeast Nebraska during the afternoon evening 30 to 60%. Marginal potential for severe storms with the second round level 1 of 5. Continued chances for showers and storms Wednesday through Friday 15 to 30. Strong to severe storms possible early next week. This is NOAA All Hazards Radio Station KIH 61 in Omaha, Nebraska. The current time is 4:21 a.m. Central Daylight Time. Now for the official National Weather Service forecast for the Omaha and Council Bluffs area. Today, mostly sunny early, then becoming partly sunny. A slight chance of showers this afternoon. Highs in the mid-70s. South winds 5 to 10 miles an hour. Chance of rain 20%. Tonight, mostly cloudy with a slight chance of thunderstorms. A slight chance of showers until midnight, then a chance of showers after midnight. Lows in the lower 60s. South winds 5 to 10 miles an hour. Chance of rain 30%. Wednesday, mostly sunny. Highs in the lower 80s. Northwest winds around 5 miles an hour. Wednesday night, partly cloudy until midnight, then mostly cloudy with a slight chance of showers and thunderstorms after midnight. Lows in the lower 60s. Northwest winds around 5 miles an hour, becoming north after midnight.
chance of rain 20%. Thursday, mostly cloudy in the morning, then becoming partly sunny. A slight chance of thunderstorms in the morning. A chance of showers. Highs in the mid-70s. Northeast winds around 5 miles an hour. Chance of rain 50%. Thursday night, partly cloudy until midnight, then becoming mostly cloudy. Lows around 60. Friday, mostly sunny. Highs in the upper 70s. Friday night and Saturday, mostly cloudy. Hot. Lows in the mid-60s. Highs in the upper 80s. Saturday night, partly cloudy until midnight, then clearing. Lows in the mid-70s. Sunday through Monday, mostly clear. Hot. Highs in the mid-90s. Lows in the mid-70s. At 4 a.m. in Omaha, it was partly cloudy. The temperature was 60 degrees, the dew point 59, and the relative humidity 96%. The wind was north at 3 miles an hour. The pressure was 30.16 inches and rising. Across eastern Nebraska and southwest Iowa, it was clear, with a temperature of 63 at Lincoln, 60 at Offutt Air Force Base, and 60 at Millard. Under clear skies, Nebraska City reported 62, Plattsmouth reported 62, and Red Oak, Iowa reported 57. It was partly cloudy, with a temperature of 59 at Fremont, 62 at Blair Airport, and 57 at Tacoma. At Columbus, it was mostly cloudy, with a temperature of 58. Here are some observations from across the region. At Valentine, rain was falling, with a temperature of 63. It was clear, with a temperature of 61 at Des Moines, and 60 at Kansas City. It was partly cloudy, with a temperature of 56 at Sioux City, 62 at Concordia, Kansas, and 66 at Denver. It was mostly cloudy, with a temperature of 60 at Norfolk, and 60 at North Platte. It was cloudy, with a temperature of 61 at Grand Island, and 61 at Sioux Falls. Once again, at 4 a.m. in Omaha, it was 60 degrees under partly cloudy skies. Here are the forecast key messages. Chance for showers and storms Tuesday morning 60 to 80%, with another round possible mainly for northeast Nebraska during the afternoon evening 30 to 60%. Marginal potential for severe storms with the second round level 1 of 5. Continued chances for showers and storms Wednesday through Friday 15 to 30%. Seasonably warmer temperatures return Saturday and Sunday with another round of strong to severe storms possible early next week. 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Douglas, Sarpy, Washington, Cass, Odo, Burt, Dodge, Saunders, Harrison, Pottawatomie, and Mills. 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The current time is 4:25 a.m. Central Daylight Time. Now for the official National Weather Service forecast for the Omaha and Council Bluffs area. Today, mostly sunny early, then becoming partly sunny. A slight chance of showers this afternoon. Highs in the mid-70s. South winds 5 to 10 miles an hour. Chance of rain 20%. Tonight, mostly cloudy with a slight chance of thunderstorms. A slight chance of showers until midnight, then a chance of showers after midnight. Lows in the lower 60s. South winds 5 to 10 miles an hour. Chance of rain 30%. Wednesday, mostly sunny. Highs in the lower 80s. Northwest winds around 5 miles an hour. Wednesday night, partly cloudy until midnight, then mostly cloudy with a slight chance of showers and thunderstorms after midnight. Lows in the lower 60s. Northwest winds around 5 miles an hour, becoming north after midnight. Chance of rain 20%. Thursday, mostly cloudy in the morning, then becoming partly sunny. A slight chance of thunderstorms in the morning. A chance of showers. Highs in the mid-70s.
Northeast winds around 5 miles an hour. Chance of rain 50%. Thursday night, partly cloudy until midnight, then becoming mostly cloudy. Lows around 60. Friday, mostly sunny. Highs in the upper 70s. Friday night and Saturday, mostly cloudy. Hot. Lows in the mid-60s. Highs in the upper 80s. Saturday night, partly cloudy until midnight, then clearing. Lows in the mid-70s. Sunday through Monday, mostly clear. Hot. Highs in the mid-90s. Lows in the mid-70s. At 4 a.m. in Omaha, it was partly cloudy. The temperature was 60 degrees, the dew point 59, and the relative humidity 96%. The wind was north at 3 miles an hour. The pressure was 30.16 inches and rising. Across eastern Nebraska and southwest Iowa, it was clear, with a temperature of 63 at Lincoln, 60 at Offutt Air Force Base, and 60 at Millard. Under clear skies, Nebraska City reported 62, Plattsmouth reported 62, and Red Oak, Iowa reported 57. It was partly cloudy, with a temperature of 59 at Fremont, 62 at Blair Airport, and 57 at Tacoma. At Columbus, it was mostly cloudy, with a temperature of 58. Here are some observations from across the region. At Valentine, rain was falling, with a temperature of 63. It was clear, with a temperature of 61 at Des Moines and 60 at Kansas City. It was partly cloudy, with a temperature of 56 at Sioux City, 62 at Concordia, Kansas, and 66 at Denver. It was mostly cloudy, with a temperature of 60 at North Fork and 60 at North Platte. It was cloudy, with a temperature of 61 at Grand Island and 61 at Sioux Falls. Once again, at 4 a.m. in Omaha, it was 60 degrees under partly cloudy skies. Here are the forecast key messages. Chance for showers and storms Tuesday morning 60 to 80%, with another round possible mainly for northeast Nebraska during the afternoon evening 30 to 60%. Marginal potential for severe storms with the second round level 1 of 5. Continued chances for showers and storms Wednesday through Friday, 15 to 30%. Seasonably warmer temperatures return Saturday and Sunday with another round of strong to severe storms possible early next week. This is NOAA All Hazards Radio Station KIH 61 in Omaha, Nebraska. The current time is 4:30 a.m. Central Daylight Time. Now for the official National Weather Service forecast for the Omaha and Council Bluffs area. Today, mostly sunny early, then becoming partly sunny. A slight chance of showers this afternoon. Highs in the mid-70s. South winds 5 to 10 miles an hour. Chance of rain 20%. Tonight, mostly cloudy with a slight chance of thunderstorms. A slight chance of showers until midnight, then a chance of showers after midnight. Lows in the lower 60s. South winds 5 to 10 miles an hour. Chance of rain 30%. Wednesday, mostly sunny. Highs in the lower 80s. Northwest winds around 5 miles an hour. Wednesday night, partly cloudy until midnight, then mostly cloudy with a slight chance of showers and thunderstorms after midnight. Lows in the lower 60s. Northwest winds around 5 miles an hour, becoming north after midnight. Chance of rain 20%. Thursday, mostly cloudy in the morning, then becoming partly sunny. A slight chance of thunderstorms in the morning. A chance of showers. Highs in the mid-70s. Northeast winds around 5 miles an hour. Chance of rain 50%. Thursday night, partly cloudy until midnight, then becoming mostly cloudy. Lows around 60. Friday, mostly sunny. Highs in the upper 70s. Friday night and Saturday, mostly cloudy. Hot. Lows in the mid-60s. Highs in the upper 80s. Saturday night, partly cloudy until midnight, then clearing.
lows in the mid-70s. Sunday through Monday, mostly clear. Hot. Highs in the mid-90s. Lows in the mid-70s. At 4 a.m. in Omaha, it was partly cloudy. The temperature was 60 degrees, the dew point 59, and the relative humidity 96%. The wind was north at 3 miles an hour. The pressure was 30.16 inches and rising. Across eastern Nebraska and southwest Iowa, it was clear, with a temperature of 63 at Lincoln, 60 at Offutt Air Force Base, and 60 at Millard. Under clear skies, Nebraska City reported 62, Plattsmouth reported 62, and Red Oak, Iowa reported 57. It was partly cloudy, with a temperature of 59 at Fremont, 62 at Blair Airport, and 57 at Tacoma. At Columbus, it was mostly cloudy, with a temperature of 58. Here are some observations from across the region. At Valentine, rain was falling, with a temperature of 63. It was clear, with a temperature of 61 at Des Moines, and 60 at Kansas City. It was partly cloudy, with a temperature of 56 at Sioux City, 62 at Concordia, Kansas, and 66 at Denver. It was mostly cloudy, with a temperature of 60 at North Fork, and 60 at North Platte. It was cloudy, with a temperature of 61 at Grand Island, and 61 at Sioux Falls. Once again, at 4 a.m. in Omaha, it was 60 degrees under partly cloudy skies. Here are the forecast key messages. Chance for showers and storms Tuesday morning 60-80%, with another round possible mainly for northeast Nebraska during the afternoon evening 30-60%. Marginal potential for severe storms with the second round level 1 at 5. Continued chances for showers and storms Wednesday through Friday 15-30%. Seasonably warmer temperatures return Saturday and Sunday with another round of strong to severe storms possible early next week. This is NOAA All Hazards Radio Station KIH 61 in Omaha, Nebraska. The current time is 4:34 a.m. Central Daylight Time. Now for the official National Weather Service forecast for the Omaha and Council Bluffs area. Today, mostly sunny early, then becoming partly sunny. A slight chance of showers this afternoon. Highs in the mid-70s. South winds 5 to 10 miles an hour. Chance of rain 20%. Tonight, mostly cloudy with a slight chance of thunderstorms. A slight chance of showers until midnight, then a chance of showers after midnight. Lows in the lower 60s. South winds 5 to 10 miles an hour. Chance of rain 30%. Wednesday, mostly sunny. Highs in the lower 80s. Northwest winds around 5 miles an hour. Wednesday night, partly cloudy until midnight, then mostly cloudy with a slight chance of showers and thunderstorms after midnight. Lows in the lower 60s. Northwest winds around 5 miles an hour, becoming north after midnight. Chance of rain 20%. Thursday, mostly cloudy in the morning, then becoming partly sunny. A slight chance of thunderstorms in the morning. A chance of showers. Highs in the mid-70s. Northeast winds around 5 miles an hour. Chance of rain 50%. Thursday night, partly cloudy until midnight, then becoming mostly cloudy. Lows around 60. Friday, mostly sunny. Highs in the upper 70s. Friday night and Saturday, mostly cloudy. Hot. Lows in the mid-60s. Highs in the upper 80s. Saturday night, partly cloudy until midnight, then clearing. Lows in the mid-70s. Sunday through Monday, mostly clear. Hot. Highs in the mid-90s. Lows in the mid-70s. At 4 a.m. in Omaha, it was partly cloudy. The temperature was 60 degrees, the dew point 59, and the relative humidity 96%. The wind was north at 3 miles an hour. The pressure was 30.16 inches and rising.
Across eastern Nebraska and southwest Iowa, it was clear, with a temperature of 63 at Lincoln, 60 at Offutt Air Force Base, and 60 at Millard. Under clear skies, Nebraska City reported 62, Plattsmouth reported 62, and Red Oak, Iowa reported 57. It was partly cloudy, with a temperature of 59 at Fremont, 62 at Blair Airport, and 57 at Takema. At Columbus, it was mostly cloudy, with a temperature of 58. Here are some observations from across the region. At Valentine, rain was falling, with a temperature of 63. It was clear, with a temperature of 61 at Des Moines, and 60 at Kansas City. It was partly cloudy, with a temperature of 56 at Sioux City, 62 at Concordia, Kansas, and 66 at Denver. It was mostly cloudy, with a temperature of 60 at North Fork, and 60 at North Platte. It was cloudy, with a temperature of 61 at Grand Island, and 61 at Sioux Falls. Once again, at 4 a.m. in Omaha, it was 60 degrees under partly cloudy skies. Here are the forecast key messages. Chance for showers and storms Tuesday morning 60 to 80%, with another round possible mainly for northeast Nebraska during the afternoon evening 30 to 60%. Marginal potential for severe storms with the second round level 1 at 5. Continued chances for showers and storms Wednesday through Friday 15 to 30%. Seasonably warmer temperatures return Saturday and Sunday with another round of strong to severe storms possible early next week. This is NOAA All Hazards Radio Station KIH 61 in Omaha, Nebraska. The current time is 4:39 a.m. Central Daylight Time. Now for the official National Weather Service forecast for the Omaha and Council Bluffs area. Today, mostly sunny early, then becoming partly sunny. A slight chance of showers this afternoon. Highs in the mid-70s. South winds 5 to 10 miles an hour. Chance of rain 20%. Tonight, mostly cloudy with a slight chance of thunderstorms. A slight chance of showers until midnight, then a chance of showers after midnight. Lows in the lower 60s. South winds 5 to 10 miles an hour. Chance of rain 30%. Wednesday, mostly sunny. Highs in the lower 80s. Northwest winds around 5 miles an hour. Wednesday night, partly cloudy until midnight, then mostly cloudy with a slight chance of showers and thunderstorms after midnight. Lows in the lower 60s. Northwest winds around 5 miles an hour, becoming north after midnight. Chance of rain 20%. Thursday, mostly cloudy in the morning, then becoming partly sunny. A slight chance of thunderstorms in the morning. A chance of showers. Highs in the mid-70s. Northeast winds around 5 miles an hour. Chance of rain 50%. Thursday night, partly cloudy until midnight, then becoming mostly cloudy. Lows around 60. Friday, mostly sunny. Highs in the upper 70s. Friday night and Saturday, mostly cloudy. Hot. Lows in the mid-60s. Highs in the upper 80s. Saturday night, partly cloudy until midnight, then clearing. Lows in the mid-70s. Sunday through Monday, mostly clear. Hot. Highs in the mid-90s. Lows in the mid-70s. At 4 a.m. in Omaha, it was partly cloudy. The temperature was 60 degrees, the dew point 59, and the relative humidity 96%. The wind was north at 3 miles an hour. The pressure was 30.16 inches and rising. Across eastern Nebraska and southwest Iowa, it was clear, with a temperature of 63 at Lincoln, 60 at Offutt Air Force Base, and 60 at Millard. Under clear skies, Nebraska City reported 62, Plattsmouth reported 62, and Red Oak, Iowa reported 57. It was partly cloudy, with a temperature of 59 at Fremont, 62 at Blair Airport, and 57 at Takema. At Columbus, it was mostly cloudy, with a temperature of 58.
Here are some observations from across the region. At Valentine, rain was falling with a temperature of 63. It was clear.

chance for showers and storms Tuesday morning, 60 to 80%, with another round possible mainly for northeast Nebraska during the afternoon, evening, 30 to 60%. Marginal potential for severe storms with the second round level 1 at 5. Continued chances for showers and storms Wednesday through Friday, 15 to 30%. Seasonably warmer temperatures return Saturday and Sunday with another round of strong to severe storms possible early next week. This is NOAA All Hazards radio station KIH-61 in Omaha, Nebraska. The current time is 4:43 a.m. Central Daylight Time. Now for the official National Weather Service forecast for the Omaha and Council Bluffs area. Today, mostly sunny early, then becoming partly sunny. A slight chance of showers this afternoon. Highs in the mid-70s. South winds 5 to 10 miles an hour. Chance of rain 20%. Tonight, mostly cloudy with a slight chance of thunderstorms. A slight chance of showers until midnight, then a chance of showers after midnight. Lows in the lower 60s. South winds 5 to 10 miles an hour. Chance of rain 30%. Wednesday, mostly sunny. Highs in the lower 80s. Northwest winds around 5 miles an hour. Wednesday night, partly cloudy until midnight, then mostly cloudy with a slight chance of showers and thunderstorms after midnight. Lows in the lower 60s. Northwest winds around 5 miles an hour, becoming north after midnight. Chance of rain 20%. Thursday, mostly cloudy in the morning, then becoming partly sunny. A slight chance of thunderstorms in the morning. A chance of showers. Highs in the mid-70s. Northeast winds around 5 miles an hour. Chance of rain 50%. Thursday night, partly cloudy until midnight, then becoming mostly cloudy. Lows around 60. Friday, mostly sunny. Highs in the upper 70s. Friday night and Saturday, mostly cloudy. Hot. Lows in the mid-60s. Highs in the upper 80s. Saturday night, partly cloudy until midnight, then clearing. Lows in the mid-70s. Sunday through Monday, mostly clear. Hot. Highs in the mid-90s. Lows in the mid-70s. At 4 a.m. in Omaha, it was partly cloudy. The temperature was 60 degrees, the dew point 59, and the relative humidity 96%. The wind was north at 3 miles an hour. The pressure was 30.16 inches and rising. Across eastern Nebraska and southwest Iowa, it was clear, with a temperature of 63 at Lincoln, 60 at Offutt Air Force Base, and 60 at Millard. Under clear skies, Nebraska City reported 62, Plattsmouth reported 62, and Red Oak, Iowa reported 57. It was partly cloudy, with a temperature of 59 at Fremont, 62 at Blair Airport, and 57 at Takema. At Columbus, it was mostly cloudy, with a temperature of 58. Here are some observations from across the region. At Valentine, rain was falling, with a temperature of 63. It was clear, with a temperature of 61 at Des Moines, and 60 at Kansas City. It was partly cloudy, with a temperature of 56 at Sioux City, 62 at Concordia, Kansas, and 66 at Denver. It was mostly cloudy, with a temperature of 60 at Norfolk, and 60 at North Platte. It was cloudy, with a temperature of 61 at Grand Island, and 61 at Sioux Falls. Once again, at 4 a.m. in Omaha, it was 60 degrees under partly cloudy skies. Here are the forecast key messages. Chance for showers and storms Tuesday morning 60 to 80%, with another round possible mainly for northeast Nebraska during the afternoon evening 30 to 60%. Marginal potential for severe storms with the second round level 1 at 5. Continued chances for showers and storms Wednesday through Friday 15 to 30%. Seasonably warmer temperatures return Saturday and Sunday with another round of strong to severe storms possible early next week. This is NOAA All Hazards radio station KIH 61.

one in Omaha, Nebraska. The current time is 4:48 a.m. Central Daylight Time. Now for the official National Weather Service forecast for the Omaha and Council Bluffs area. Today, mostly sunny early, then becoming partly sunny. A slight chance of showers this afternoon. Highs in the mid-70s. South winds 5 to 10 miles an hour. Chance of rain 20%. Tonight, mostly cloudy with a slight chance of thunderstorms. A slight chance of showers until midnight, then a chance of showers after midnight. Lows in the lower 60s. South winds 5 to 10 miles an hour. Chance of rain 30%. Wednesday, mostly sunny. Highs in the lower 80s. Northwest winds around 5 miles an hour. Wednesday night, partly cloudy until midnight, then mostly cloudy with a slight chance of showers and thunderstorms after midnight. Lows in the lower 60s. Northwest winds around 5 miles an hour, becoming north after midnight. Chance of rain 20%. Thursday, mostly cloudy in the morning, then becoming partly sunny. A slight chance of thunderstorms in the morning. A chance of showers. Highs in the mid-70s. Northeast winds around 5 miles an hour. Chance of rain 50%. Thursday night, partly cloudy until midnight, then becoming mostly cloudy. Lows around 60. Friday, mostly sunny. Highs in the upper 70s. Friday night and Saturday, mostly cloudy. Hot. Lows in the mid-60s. Highs in the upper 80s. Saturday night, partly cloudy until midnight, then clearing. Lows in the mid-70s. Sunday through Monday, mostly clear. Hot. Highs in the mid-90s. Lows in the mid-70s. At 4 a.m. in Omaha, it was partly cloudy. The temperature was 60 degrees, the dew point 59, and the relative humidity 96%. The wind was north at 3 miles an hour. The pressure was 30.16 inches and rising. Across eastern Nebraska and southwest Iowa, it was clear, with a temperature of 63 at Lincoln, 60 at Offutt Air Force Base, and 60 at Millard. Under clear skies, Nebraska City reported 62, Plattsmouth reported 62, and Red Oak, Iowa reported 57. It was partly cloudy, with a temperature of 59 at Fremont, 62 at Blair Airport, and 57 at Tacoma. At Columbus, it was mostly cloudy, with a temperature of 58. Here are some observations from across the region. At Valentine, rain was falling, with a temperature of 63. It was clear, with a temperature of 61 at Des Moines, and 60 at Kansas City. It was partly cloudy, with a temperature of 56 at Sioux City, 62 at Concordia, Kansas, and 66 at Denver. It was mostly cloudy, with a temperature of 60 at North Fork, and 60 at North Platte. It was cloudy, with a temperature of 61 at Grand Island, and 61 at Sioux Falls. Once again, at 4 a.m. in Omaha, it was 60 degrees under partly cloudy skies. Here are the forecast key messages. Chance for showers and storms Tuesday morning 60 to 80%, with another round possible mainly for northeast Nebraska during the afternoon evening 30 to 60%. Marginal potential for severe storms with the second round level 1 of 5. Continued chances for showers and storms Wednesday through Friday 15 to 30%. Seasonably warmer temperatures return Saturday and Sunday with another round of strong to severe storms possible early next week. This is NOAA All Hazards Radio Station KIH 61 in Omaha, Nebraska. The current time is 4:52 a.m. Central Daylight Time. Now for the official National Weather Service forecast for the Omaha and Council Bluffs area. Today, mostly sunny early, then becoming partly sunny. A slight chance of showers this afternoon. Highs in the mid-70s. South winds 5 to 10 miles an hour. Chance of rain 20%. Tonight,
mostly cloudy with a slight chance of thunderstorms. A slight chance of showers until midnight, then a chance of showers after midnight. Lows in the lower 60s. South winds 5 to 10 miles an hour. Chance of rain 30%. Wednesday, mostly sunny. Highs in the lower 80s. Northwest winds around 5 miles an hour. Wednesday night, partly cloudy until midnight, then mostly cloudy with a slight chance of showers and thunderstorms after midnight. Lows in the lower 60s. Northwest winds around 5 miles an hour, becoming north after midnight. Chance of rain 20%. Thursday, mostly cloudy in the morning, then becoming partly sunny. A slight chance of thunderstorms in the morning. A chance of showers. Highs in the mid-70s. Northeast winds around 5 miles an hour. Chance of rain 50%. Thursday night, partly cloudy until midnight, then becoming mostly cloudy. Lows around 60. Friday, mostly sunny. Highs in the upper 70s. Friday night and Saturday, mostly cloudy. Hot. Lows in the mid-60s. Highs in the upper 80s. Saturday night, partly cloudy until midnight, then clearing. Lows in the mid-70s. Sunday through Monday, mostly clear. Hot. Highs in the mid-90s. Lows in the mid-70s. At 4 a.m. in Omaha, it was partly cloudy. The temperature was 60 degrees, the dew point 59, and the relative humidity 96%. The wind was north at 3 miles an hour. The pressure was 30.16 inches and rising. Across eastern Nebraska and southwest Iowa, it was clear, with a temperature of 63 at Lincoln, 60 at Offutt Air Force Base, and 60 at Millard. Under clear skies, Nebraska City reported 62, Plattsmouth reported 62, and Red Oak, Iowa reported 57. It was partly cloudy, with a temperature of 59 at Fremont, 62 at Blair Airport, and 57 at Tacoma. At Columbus, it was mostly cloudy, with a temperature of 58. Here are some observations from across the region. At Valentine, rain was falling, with a temperature of 63. It was clear, with a temperature of 61 at Des Moines, and 60 at Kansas City. It was partly cloudy, with a temperature of 56 at Sioux City, 62 at Concordia, Kansas, and 66 at Denver. It was mostly cloudy, with a temperature of 60 at North Fork, and 60 at North Platte. It was cloudy, with a temperature of 61 at Grand Island, and 61 at Sioux Falls. Once again, at 4 a.m. in Omaha, it was 60 degrees under partly cloudy skies. Here are the forecast key messages. Chance for showers and storms Tuesday morning 60 to 80%, with another round possible mainly for northeast Nebraska during the afternoon evening 30 to 60%. Marginal potential for severe storms with the second round level 1 of 5. Continued chances for showers and storms Wednesday through Friday 15 to 30%. Seasonably warmer temperatures return Saturday and Sunday with another round of strong to severe storms possible early next week. This is NOAA All Hazards Radio Station KIH 61 in Omaha, Nebraska. The current time is 4:56 a.m. Central Daylight Time. Now for the official National Weather Service forecast for the Omaha and Council Bluffs area. Today, mostly sunny early, then becoming partly sunny. A slight chance of showers this afternoon. Highs in the mid-70s. South winds 5 to 10 miles an hour. Chance of rain 20%. Tonight, mostly cloudy with a slight chance of thunderstorms. A slight chance of showers until midnight, then a chance of showers after midnight. Lows in the lower 60s. South winds 5 to 10 miles an hour. Chance of rain 30%. Wednesday, mostly sunny. Highs in the lower 80s. Northwest winds around 5 miles an hour.
Wednesday night, partly cloudy until midnight, then mostly cloudy with a slight chance of showers and thunderstorms after midnight. Lows in the lower 60s. Northwest winds around 5 miles an hour, becoming north after midnight. Chance of rain 20%. Thursday, mostly cloudy in the morning, then becoming partly sunny. A slight chance of thunderstorms in the morning. A chance of showers. Highs in the mid-70s. Northeast winds around 5 miles an hour. Chance of rain 50%. Thursday night, partly cloudy until midnight, then becoming mostly cloudy. Lows around 60. Friday, mostly sunny. Highs in the upper 70s. Friday night and Saturday, mostly cloudy. Hot. Lows in the mid-60s. Highs in the upper 80s. Saturday night, partly cloudy until midnight, then clearing. Lows in the mid-70s. Sunday through Monday, mostly clear. Hot. Highs in the mid-90s. Lows in the mid-70s. At 4 a.m. in Omaha, it was partly cloudy. The temperature was 60 degrees, the dew point 59, and the relative humidity 96%. The wind was north at 3 miles an hour. The pressure was 30.16 inches and rising. Across eastern Nebraska and southwest Iowa, it was clear, with a temperature of 63 at Lincoln, 60 at Offutt Air Force Base, and 60 at Millard. Under clear skies, Nebraska City reported 62, Plattsmouth reported 62, and Red Oak, Iowa reported 57. It was partly cloudy, with a temperature of 59 at Fremont, 62 at Blair Airport, and 57 at Takema. At Columbus, it was mostly cloudy, with a temperature of 58. Here are some observations from across the region. At Valentine, rain was falling, with a temperature of 63. It was clear, with a temperature of 61 at Des Moines, and 60 at Kansas City. It was partly cloudy, with a temperature of 56 at Sioux City, 62 at Concordia, Kansas, and 66 at Denver. It was mostly cloudy, with a temperature of 60 at Norfolk, and 60 at North Platte. It was cloudy, with a temperature of 61 at Grand Island, and 61 at Sioux Falls. Once again, at 4 a.m. in Omaha, it was 60 degrees under partly cloudy skies. Here are the forecast key messages. Chance for showers and storms Tuesday morning 60 to 80%, with another round possible mainly for northeast Nebraska during the afternoon evening 30 to 60%. Marginal potential for severe storms with the second round level 1 at 5. Continued chances for showers and storms Wednesday through Friday 15 to 30%. Seasonably warmer temperatures return Saturday and Sunday with another round of strong to severe storms possible early next week. This is NOAA All Hazards Radio Station KIH 61 in Omaha, Nebraska. The current time is 5:01 a.m. Central Daylight Time. Now for the official National Weather Service forecast for the Omaha and Council Bluffs area. Today, mostly sunny early, then becoming partly sunny. A slight chance of showers this afternoon. Highs in the mid-70s. South winds 5 to 10 miles an hour. Chance of rain 20%. Tonight, mostly cloudy with a slight chance of thunderstorms. A slight chance of showers until midnight, then a chance of showers after midnight. Lows in the lower 60s. South winds 5 to 10 miles an hour. Chance of rain 30%. Wednesday, mostly sunny. Highs in the lower 80s. Northwest winds around 5 miles an hour. Wednesday night, partly cloudy until midnight, then mostly cloudy with a slight chance of showers and thunderstorms after midnight. Lows in the lower 60s. Northwest winds around 5 miles an hour, becoming north after midnight. Chance of rain 20%. Thursday, mostly cloudy in the morning, then becoming partly sunny. A slight chance of thunderstorms in the morning. A chance of showers. Highs in the mid-70s.
Northeast winds around 5 miles an hour. Chance of rain 50%. Thursday night, partly cloudy until midnight, then becoming mostly cloudy. Lows around 60. Friday, mostly sunny. Highs in the upper 70s. Friday night and Saturday, mostly cloudy. Hot. Lows in the mid-60s. Highs in the upper 80s. Saturday night, partly cloudy until midnight, then clearing. Lows in the mid-70s. Sunday through Monday, mostly clear. Hot. Highs in the mid-90s. Lows in the mid-70s. Here are the forecast key messages. Chance for showers and storms Tuesday morning 60 to 80%, with another round possible mainly for northeast Nebraska during the afternoon evening 30 to 60%. Marginal potential for severe storms with the second round level 1 at 5. Continued chances for showers and storms Wednesday through Friday 15 to 30%. Seasonably warmer temperatures return Saturday and Sunday with another round of strong to severe storms possible early next week. This is NOAA All Hazards Radio Station KIH 61 in Omaha, Nebraska. The current time is 5:04 a.m. Central Daylight Time. Now for the official National Weather Service forecast for the Omaha and Council Bluffs area. Today, mostly sunny early, then becoming partly sunny. A slight chance of showers this afternoon. Highs in the mid-70s. South winds 5 to 10 miles an hour. Chance of rain 20%. Tonight, mostly cloudy with a slight chance of thunderstorms. A slight chance of showers until midnight, then a chance of showers after midnight. Lows in the lower 60s. South winds 5 to 10 miles an hour. Chance of rain 30%. Wednesday, mostly sunny. Highs in the lower 80s. Northwest winds around 5 miles an hour. Wednesday night, partly cloudy until midnight, then mostly cloudy with a slight chance of showers and thunderstorms after midnight. Lows in the lower 60s. Northwest winds around 5 miles an hour, becoming north after midnight. Chance of rain 20%. Thursday, mostly cloudy in the morning, then becoming partly sunny. A slight chance of thunderstorms in the morning. A chance of showers. Highs in the mid-70s. Northeast winds around 5 miles an hour. Chance of rain 50%. Thursday night, partly cloudy until midnight, then becoming mostly cloudy. Lows around 60. Friday, mostly sunny. Highs in the upper 70s. Friday night and Saturday, mostly cloudy. Hot. Lows in the mid-60s. Highs in the upper 80s. Saturday night, partly cloudy until midnight, then clearing. Lows in the mid-70s. Sunday through Monday, mostly clear. Hot. Highs in the mid-90s. Lows in the mid-70s. At 5 a.m. in Omaha, it was partly cloudy. The temperature was 59 degrees, the dew point 58, and the relative humidity 96%. The pressure was 30.18 inches and rising. Across eastern Nebraska and southwest Iowa, it was clear, with a temperature of 60 at Millard, 62 at Nebraska City, and 57 at Red Oak, Iowa. It was partly cloudy, with a temperature of 59 at Lincoln, 58 at Offutt Air Force Base, 61 at Blair Airport, and 57 at Takema. At Columbus, it was mostly cloudy, with a temperature of 57. Here are some observations from across the region. At Valentine, rain was falling, with a temperature of 63. At Denver, it was clear, with a temperature of 61. It was partly cloudy, with a temperature of 60 at Sioux Falls, 57 at Sioux City, 61 at Des Moines, 61 at Kansas City, and 60 at Concordia, Kansas. It was mostly cloudy, with a temperature of 57 at North Fork, and 61 at North Platte. At Grand Island, it was cloudy, with a temperature of 62.
Once again, at 5 a.m. in Omaha, it was 59 degrees under partly cloudy skies. Here are the forecast key messages. Chance for showers and storms Tuesday morning 60 to 80%, with another round possible mainly for northeast Nebraska during the afternoon evening 30 to 60%. Marginal potential for severe storms with the second round level 1 of 5. Continued chances for showers and storms Wednesday through Friday 15 to 30%. Seasonably warmer temperatures return Saturday and Sunday with another round of strong to severe storms possible early next week. This is NOAA All Hazards Radio Station KIH 61 in Omaha, Nebraska. The current time is 5:08 a.m. Central Daylight Time. Now for the official National Weather Service forecast for the Omaha and Council Bluffs area. Today, mostly sunny early, then becoming partly sunny. A slight chance of showers this afternoon. Highs in the mid-70s. South winds 5 to 10 miles an hour. Chance of rain 20%. Tonight, mostly cloudy with a slight chance of thunderstorms. A slight chance of showers until midnight, then a chance of showers after midnight. Lows in the lower 60s. South winds 5 to 10 miles an hour. Chance of rain 30%. Wednesday, mostly sunny. Highs in the lower 80s. Northwest winds around 5 miles an hour. Wednesday night, partly cloudy until midnight, then mostly cloudy with a slight chance of showers and thunderstorms after midnight. Lows in the lower 60s. Northwest winds around 5 miles an hour, becoming north after midnight. Chance of rain 20%. Thursday, mostly cloudy in the morning, then becoming partly sunny. A slight chance of thunderstorms in the morning. A chance of showers. Highs in the mid-70s. Northeast winds around 5 miles an hour. Chance of rain 50%. Thursday night, partly cloudy until midnight, then becoming mostly cloudy. Lows around 60. Friday, mostly sunny. Highs in the upper 70s. Friday night and Saturday, mostly cloudy. Hot. Lows in the mid-60s. Highs in the upper 80s. Saturday night, partly cloudy until midnight, then clearing. Lows in the mid-70s. Sunday through Monday, mostly clear. Hot. Highs in the mid-90s. Lows in the mid-70s. At 5 a.m. in Omaha, it was partly cloudy. The temperature was 59 degrees, the dew point 58, and the relative humidity 96%. The pressure was 30.18 inches and rising. Across eastern Nebraska and southwest Iowa, it was clear, with a temperature of 60 at Millard, 62 at Nebraska City, and 57 at Red Oak, Iowa. It was partly cloudy, with a temperature of 59 at Lincoln, 58 at Offutt Air Force Base, 61 at Blair Airport, and 57 at Takema. At Columbus, it was mostly cloudy, with a temperature of 57. Here are some observations from across the region. At Valentine, rain was falling, with a temperature of 63. At Denver, it was clear, with a temperature of 61. It was partly cloudy, with a temperature of 60 at Sioux Falls, 57 at Sioux City, 61 at Des Moines, 61 at Kansas City, and 60 at Concordia, Kansas. It was mostly cloudy, with a temperature of 57 at Norfolk, and 61 at North Platte. At Grand Island, it was cloudy, with a temperature of 62. Once again, at 5 a.m. in Omaha, it was 59 degrees under partly cloudy skies. At 5 a.m. in Omaha, it was partly cloudy. The temperature was 59 degrees, the dew point 58, and the relative humidity 96%. The pressure was 30.18 inches and rising. Across eastern Nebraska and southwest Iowa, it was partly cloudy, with a temperature of 59 at Lincoln, 58 at Offutt Air Force Base, 60 at Millard, and 61 at Blair Airport. Under partly cloudy skies,
Takaima reported 57, Nebraska City reported 62, and Red Oak, Iowa reported 57. At Columbus, it was mostly cloudy, with a temperature of 57. Here are some observations from across the region. At Valentine, rain was falling, with a temperature of 63. At Denver, it was clear, with a temperature of 61. It was partly cloudy, with a temperature of 62 at Grand Island, 61 at Des Moines, 61 at Kansas City, and 60 at Concordia, Kansas. It was mostly cloudy, with a temperature of 57 at Norfolk, 60 at Sioux Falls, 57 at Sioux City, and 61 at North Platte. Once again, at 5 a.m. in Omaha, it was 59 degrees under partly cloudy skies. Here are the forecast key messages. Chance for showers and storms Tuesday morning 60-80%, with another round possible mainly for northeast Nebraska during the afternoon evening 30-60%. Marginal potential for severe storms with the second round level 1 of 5. Continued chances for showers and storms Wednesday through Friday 15-30%. Seasonably warmer temperatures return Saturday and Sunday with another round of strong to severe storms possible early next week. This is NOAA All Hazards Radio Station KIH 61 in Omaha, Nebraska. The current time is 5:14 a.m. Central Daylight Time. Now for the official National Weather Service forecast for the Omaha and Council Bluffs area. Today, mostly sunny early, then becoming partly sunny. A slight chance of showers this afternoon. Highs in the mid-70s. South winds 5 to 10 miles an hour. Chance of rain 20%. Tonight, mostly cloudy with a slight chance of thunderstorms. A slight chance of showers until midnight, then a chance of showers after midnight. Lows in the lower 60s. South winds 5 to 10 miles an hour. Chance of rain 30%. Wednesday, mostly sunny. Highs in the lower 80s. Northwest winds around 5 miles an hour. Wednesday night, partly cloudy until midnight, then mostly cloudy with a slight chance of showers and thunderstorms after midnight. Lows in the lower 60s. Northwest winds around 5 miles an hour, becoming north after midnight. Chance of rain 20%. Thursday, mostly cloudy in the morning, then becoming partly sunny. A slight chance of thunderstorms in the morning. A chance of showers. Highs in the mid-70s. Northeast winds around 5 miles an hour. Chance of rain 50%. Thursday night, partly cloudy until midnight, then becoming mostly cloudy. Lows around 60. Friday, mostly sunny. Highs in the upper 70s. Friday night and Saturday, mostly cloudy. Hot. Lows in the mid-60s. Highs in the upper 80s. Saturday night, partly cloudy until midnight, then clearing. Lows in the mid-70s. Sunday through Monday, mostly clear. Hot. Highs in the mid-90s. Lows in the mid-70s. At 5 a.m. in Omaha, it was partly cloudy. The temperature was 59 degrees, the dew point 58, and the relative humidity 96%. The pressure was 30.18 inches and rising. Across eastern Nebraska and southwest Iowa, it was partly cloudy, with a temperature of 59 at Lincoln, 58 at Offutt Air Force Base, 60 at Millard, and 61 at Blair Airport. Under partly cloudy skies, Takaima reported 57, Nebraska City reported 62, and Red Oak, Iowa reported 57. At Columbus, it was mostly cloudy, with a temperature of 57. Here are some observations from across the region. At Valentine, rain was falling, with a temperature of 63. At Denver, it was clear, with a temperature of 61. It was partly cloudy, with a temperature of 62 at Grand Island, 61 at Des Moines, 61 at Kansas City, and 60 at Concordia, Kansas. It was mostly cloudy, with a temperature of 57 at Norfolk, 60 at Sioux Falls,
57 at Sioux City and 61 at North Platte. Once again, at 5 a.m. in Omaha, it was 59 degrees under partly cloudy skies. Here are the forecast key messages. Chance for showers and storms Tuesday morning 60 to 80%, with another round possible mainly for northeast Nebraska during the afternoon evening 30 to 60%. Marginal potential for severe storms with the second round level 1 at 5. Continued chances for showers and storms Wednesday through Friday 15 to 30%. Seasonably warmer temperatures return Saturday and Sunday with another round of strong to severe storms possible early next week. This is NOAA All Hazards Radio Station KIH 61 in Omaha, Nebraska. The current time is 5:18 a.m. Central Daylight Time. Now for the official National Weather Service forecast for the Omaha and Council Bluffs area. Today, mostly sunny early, then becoming partly sunny. A slight chance of showers this afternoon. Highs in the mid-70s. South winds 5 to 10 miles an hour. Chance of rain 20%. Tonight, mostly cloudy with a slight chance of thunderstorms. A slight chance of showers until midnight, then a chance of showers after midnight. Lows in the lower 60s. South winds 5 to 10 miles an hour. Chance of rain 30%. Wednesday, mostly sunny. Highs in the lower 80s. Northwest winds around 5 miles an hour. Wednesday night, partly cloudy until midnight, then mostly cloudy with a slight chance of showers and thunderstorms after midnight. Lows in the lower 60s. Northwest winds around 5 miles an hour, becoming north after midnight. Chance of rain 20%. Thursday, mostly cloudy in the morning, then becoming partly sunny. A slight chance of thunderstorms in the morning. A chance of showers. Highs in the mid-70s. Northeast winds around 5 miles an hour. Chance of rain 50%. Thursday night, partly cloudy until midnight, then becoming mostly cloudy. Lows around 60. Friday, mostly sunny. Highs in the upper 70s. Friday night and Saturday, mostly cloudy. Hot. Lows in the mid-60s. Highs in the upper 80s. Saturday night, partly cloudy until midnight, then clearing. Lows in the mid-70s. Sunday through Monday, mostly clear. Hot. Highs in the mid-90s. Lows in the mid-70s. At 5 a.m. in Omaha, it was partly cloudy. The temperature was 59 degrees, the dew point 58, and the relative humidity 96%. The pressure was 30.18 inches and rising. Across eastern Nebraska and southwest Iowa, it was partly cloudy, with a temperature of 59 at Lincoln, 58 at Offutt Air Force Base, 60 at Millard, and 61 at Blair Airport. Under partly cloudy skies, Tecama reported 57, Nebraska City reported 62, and Red Oak, Iowa reported 57. At Columbus, it was mostly cloudy, with a temperature of 57. Here are some observations from across the region. At Valentine, rain was falling, with a temperature of 63. At Denver, it was clear, with a temperature of 61. It was partly cloudy, with a temperature of 62 at Grand Island, 61 at Des Moines, 61 at Kansas City, and 60 at Concordia, Kansas. It was mostly cloudy, with a temperature of 57 at North Fork, 60 at Sioux Falls, 57 at Sioux City, and 61 at North Platte. Once again, at 5 a.m. in Omaha, it was 59 degrees under partly cloudy skies. Here are the forecast key messages. Chance for showers and storms Tuesday morning 60 to 80%, with another round possible mainly for northeast Nebraska during the afternoon evening 30 to 60%. Marginal potential for severe storms with the second round level 1 at 5. Continued chances for showers and storms Wednesday through Friday 15 to 30%. Seasonably warmer temperatures return Saturday and Sunday with another round of strong to severe storms possible early next week.
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The current time is 5:22 a.m. Central Daylight Time. Now for the official National Weather Service forecast for the Omaha and Council Bluffs area. Today, mostly sunny early, then becoming partly sunny. A slight chance of showers this afternoon. Highs in the mid-70s. South winds 5 to 10 miles an hour. Chance of rain 20%. Tonight, mostly cloudy with a slight chance of thunderstorms. A slight chance of showers until midnight, then a chance of showers after midnight. Lows in the lower 60s. South winds 5 to 10 miles an hour. Chance of rain 30%. Wednesday, mostly sunny. Highs in the lower 80s. Northwest winds around 5 miles an hour. Wednesday night, partly cloudy until midnight, then mostly cloudy with a slight chance of showers and thunderstorms after midnight. Lows in the lower 60s. Northwest winds around 5 miles an hour, becoming north after midnight. Chance of rain 20%. Thursday, mostly cloudy in the morning, then becoming partly sunny. A slight chance of thunderstorms in the morning. A chance of showers. Highs in the mid-70s. Northeast winds around 5 miles an hour. Chance of rain 50%. Thursday night, partly cloudy until midnight, then becoming mostly cloudy. Lows around 60. Friday, mostly sunny. Highs in the upper 70s. Friday night and Saturday, mostly cloudy. Hot. Lows in the mid-60s. Highs in the upper 80s. Saturday night, partly cloudy until midnight, then clearing. Lows in the mid-70s. Sunday through Monday, mostly clear. Hot. Highs in the mid-90s. Lows in the mid-70s. This is NOAA All Hazards radio station KIH 61 serving the following counties in Nebraska and Iowa. Douglas, Sarpy, Washington, Cass, Odo, Burt, Dodge, Saunders, Harrison, Pottawatomie, and Mills. At 5 a.m. in Omaha, it was partly cloudy. The temperature was 59 degrees, the dew point 58, and the relative humidity 96%. The pressure was 30.18 inches and rising. Across eastern Nebraska and southwest Iowa, it was partly cloudy, with a temperature of 59 at Lincoln, 58 at Offutt Air Force Base, 60 at Millard, and 61 at Blair Airport. Under partly cloudy skies, Tecama reported 57, Nebraska City reported 62, and Red Oak, Iowa reported 57. At Columbus, it was mostly cloudy, with a temperature of 57. Here are some observations from across the region. At Valentine, rain was falling, with a temperature of 63. At Denver, it was clear, with a temperature of 61. It was partly cloudy, with a temperature of 62 at Grand Island, 61 at Des Moines, 61 at Kansas City, and 60 at Concordia, Kansas. It was mostly cloudy, with a temperature of 57 at North Fork, 60 at Sioux Falls, 57 at Sioux City, and 61 at North Platte. Once again, at 5 a.m. in Omaha, it was 59 degrees under partly cloudy skies. Here are the forecast key messages. Chance for showers and storms Tuesday morning 60 to 80%, with another round possible mainly for northeast Nebraska during the afternoon evening 30 to 60%. Marginal potential for severe storms with the second round level 1 at 5. Continued chances for showers and storms Wednesday through Friday 15 to 30%. Seasonably warmer temperatures return Saturday and Sunday with another round of strong to severe storms possible early next week. This is NOAA All Hazards radio station KIH 61 in Omaha, Nebraska. The current time is 5:27 a.m. Central Daylight Time. Now for the official National Weather Service forecast for the Omaha and Council Bluffs area. Today, mostly sunny early, then becoming partly sunny. A slight chance of showers this afternoon.
Highs in the mid-70s. South winds 5 to 10 miles an hour. Chance of rain 20%. Tonight, mostly cloudy with a slight chance of thunderstorms. A slight chance of showers until midnight, then a chance of showers after midnight. Lows in the lower 60s. South winds 5 to 10 miles an hour. Chance of rain 30%. Wednesday, mostly sunny. Highs in the lower 80s. Northwest winds around 5 miles an hour. Wednesday night, partly cloudy until midnight, then mostly cloudy with a slight chance of showers and thunderstorms after midnight. Lows in the lower 60s. Northwest winds around 5 miles an hour, becoming north after midnight. Chance of rain 20%. Thursday, mostly cloudy in the morning, then becoming partly sunny. A slight chance of thunderstorms in the morning. A chance of showers. Highs in the mid-70s. Northeast winds around 5 miles an hour. Chance of rain 50%. Thursday night, partly cloudy until midnight, then becoming mostly cloudy. Lows around 60. Friday, mostly sunny. Highs in the upper 70s. Friday night and Saturday, mostly cloudy. Hot. Lows in the mid-60s. Highs in the upper 80s. Saturday night, partly cloudy until midnight, then clearing. Lows in the mid-70s. Sunday through Monday, mostly clear. Hot. Highs in the mid-90s. Lows in the mid-70s. At 5 a.m. in Omaha, it was partly cloudy. The temperature was 59 degrees, the dew point 58, and the relative humidity 96%. The pressure was 30.18 inches and rising. Across eastern Nebraska and southwest Iowa, it was partly cloudy, with a temperature of 59 at Lincoln, 58 at Offutt Air Force Base, 60 at Millard, and 61 at Blair Airport. Under partly cloudy skies, Tacoma reported 57, Nebraska City reported 62, and Red Oak, Iowa reported 57. At Columbus, it was mostly cloudy, with a temperature of 57. Here are some observations from across the region. At Valentine, rain was falling, with a temperature of 63. At Denver, it was clear, with a temperature of 61. It was partly cloudy, with a temperature of 62 at Grand Island, 61 at Des Moines, 61 at Kansas City, and 60 at Concordia, Kansas. It was mostly cloudy, with a temperature of 57 at North Fork, 60 at Sioux Falls, 57 at Sioux City, and 61 at North Platte. Once again, at 5 a.m. in Omaha, it was 59 degrees under partly cloudy skies. Here are the forecast key messages. Chance for showers and storms Tuesday morning 60 to 80%, with another round possible mainly for northeast Nebraska during the afternoon evening 30 to 60%. Marginal potential for severe storms with the second round level 1 of 5. Continued chances for showers and storms Wednesday through Friday 15 to 30%. Seasonably warmer temperatures return Saturday and Sunday with another round of strong to severe storms possible early next week. This is NOAA All Hazards Radio Station KIH 61 in Omaha, Nebraska. The current time is 5:31 a.m. Central Daylight Time. Now for the official National Weather Service forecast for the Omaha and Council Bluffs area. Today, mostly sunny early, then becoming partly sunny. A slight chance of showers this afternoon. Highs in the mid-70s. South winds 5 to 10 miles an hour. Chance of rain 20%. Tonight, mostly cloudy with a slight chance of thunderstorms. A slight chance of showers until midnight, then a chance of showers after midnight. Lows in the lower 60s. South winds 5 to 10 miles an hour. Chance of rain 30%. Wednesday, mostly sunny. Highs in the lower 80s. Northwest winds around 5 miles an hour. Wednesday night, partly cloudy until midnight, then mostly cloudy with a slight chance of showers and thunderstorms after midnight.
lows in the lower 60s. Northwest winds around 5 miles an hour, becoming north after midnight. Chance of rain 20%. Thursday, mostly cloudy in the morning, then becoming partly sunny. A slight chance of thunderstorms in the morning. A chance of showers. Highs in the mid-70s. Northeast winds around 5 miles an hour. Chance of rain 50%. Thursday night, partly cloudy until midnight, then becoming mostly cloudy. Lows around 60. Friday, mostly sunny. Highs in the upper 70s. Friday night and Saturday, mostly cloudy. Hot. Lows in the mid-60s. Highs in the upper 80s. Saturday night, partly cloudy until midnight, then clearing. Lows in the mid-70s. Sunday through Monday, mostly clear. Hot. Highs in the mid-90s. Lows in the mid-70s. At 5 a.m. in Omaha, it was partly cloudy. The temperature was 59 degrees, the dew point 58, and the relative humidity 96%. The pressure was 30.18 inches and rising. Across eastern Nebraska and southwest Iowa, it was partly cloudy, with a temperature of 59 at Lincoln, 58 at Offutt Air Force Base, 60 at Millard, and 61 at Blair Airport. Under partly cloudy skies, Tecama reported 57, Nebraska City reported 62, and Red Oak, Iowa reported 57. At Columbus, it was mostly cloudy, with a temperature of 57. Here are some observations from across the region. At Valentine, rain was falling, with a temperature of 63. At Denver, it was clear, with a temperature of 61. It was partly cloudy, with a temperature of 62 at Grand Island, 61 at Des Moines, 61 at Kansas City, and 60 at Concordia, Kansas. It was mostly cloudy, with a temperature of 57 at Norfolk, 60 at Sioux Falls, 57 at Sioux City, and 61 at North Platte. Once again, at 5 a.m. in Omaha, it was 59 degrees under partly cloudy skies. Here are the forecast key messages. Chance for showers and storms Tuesday morning 60 to 80%, with another round possible mainly for northeast Nebraska during the afternoon evening 30 to 60%. Marginal potential for severe storms with the second round level 1 at 5. Continued chances for showers and storms Wednesday through Friday 15 to 30%. Seasonably warmer temperatures return Saturday and Sunday with another round of strong to severe storms possible early next week. This is NOAA All Hazards Radio Station KIH 61 in Omaha, Nebraska. The current time is 5:35 a.m. Central Daylight Time. Now for the official National Weather Service forecast for the Omaha and Council Bluffs area. Today, mostly sunny early, then becoming partly sunny. A slight chance of showers this afternoon. Highs in the mid-70s. South winds 5 to 10 miles an hour. Chance of rain 20%. Tonight, mostly cloudy with a slight chance of thunderstorms. A slight chance of showers until midnight, then a chance of showers after midnight. Lows in the lower 60s. South winds 5 to 10 miles an hour. Chance of rain 30%. Wednesday, mostly sunny. Highs in the lower 80s. Northwest winds around 5 miles an hour. Wednesday night, partly cloudy until midnight, then mostly cloudy with a slight chance of showers and thunderstorms after midnight. Lows in the lower 60s. Northwest winds around 5 miles an hour, becoming north after midnight. Chance of rain 20%. Thursday, mostly cloudy in the morning, then becoming partly sunny. A slight chance of thunderstorms in the morning. A chance of showers. Highs in the mid-70s. Northeast winds around 5 miles an hour. Chance of rain 50%. Thursday night, partly cloudy until midnight, then becoming mostly cloudy. Lows around 60. Friday, mostly sunny. Highs in the upper 70s.
Friday night and Saturday, mostly cloudy. Hot. Lows in the mid-60s. Highs in the upper 80s. Saturday night, partly cloudy until midnight, then clearing. Lows in the mid-70s. Sunday through Monday, mostly clear. Hot. Highs in the mid-90s. Lows in the mid-70s. At 5 a.m. in Omaha, it was partly cloudy. The temperature was 59 degrees, the dew point 58, and the relative humidity 96%. The pressure was 30.18 inches and rising. Across eastern Nebraska and southwest Iowa, it was partly cloudy, with a temperature of 59 at Lincoln, 58 at Offutt Air Force Base, 60 at Millard, and 61 at Blair Airport. Under partly cloudy skies, Takema reported 57, Nebraska City reported 62, and Red Oak, Iowa reported 57. At Columbus, it was mostly cloudy, with a temperature of 57. Here are some observations from across the region. At Valentine, rain was falling, with a temperature of 63. At Denver, it was clear, with a temperature of 61. It was partly cloudy, with a temperature of 62 at Grand Island, 61 at Des Moines, 61 at Kansas City, and 60 at Concordia, Kansas. It was mostly cloudy, with a temperature of 57 at Norfolk, 60 at Sioux Falls, 57 at Sioux City, and 61 at North Platte. Once again, at 5 a.m. in Omaha, it was 59 degrees under partly cloudy skies. Here are the forecast key messages. Chance for showers and storms Tuesday morning 60 to 80%, with another round possible mainly for northeast Nebraska during the afternoon evening 30 to 60%. Marginal potential for severe storms with the second round level 1 at 5. Continued chances for showers and storms Wednesday through Friday 15 to 30%. Seasonably warmer temperatures return Saturday and Sunday with another round of strong to severe storms possible early next week. This is NOAA All Hazards Radio Station KIH 61 in Omaha, Nebraska. The current time is 5:40 a.m. Central Daylight Time. Now for the official National Weather Service forecast for the Omaha and Council Bluffs area. Today, mostly sunny early, then becoming partly sunny. A slight chance of showers this afternoon. Highs in the mid-70s. South winds 5 to 10 miles an hour. Chance of rain 20%. Tonight, mostly cloudy with a slight chance of thunderstorms. A slight chance of showers until midnight, then a chance of showers after midnight. Lows in the lower 60s. South winds 5 to 10 miles an hour. Chance of rain 30%. Wednesday, mostly sunny. Highs in the lower 80s. Northwest winds around 5 miles an hour. Wednesday night, partly cloudy until midnight, then mostly cloudy with a slight chance of showers and thunderstorms after midnight. Lows in the lower 60s. Northwest winds around 5 miles an hour, becoming north after midnight. Chance of rain 20%. Thursday, mostly cloudy in the morning, then becoming partly sunny. A slight chance of thunderstorms in the morning. A chance of showers. Highs in the mid-70s. Northeast winds around 5 miles an hour. Chance of rain 50%. Thursday night, partly cloudy until midnight, then becoming mostly cloudy. Lows around 60. Friday, mostly sunny. Highs in the upper 70s. Friday night and Saturday, mostly cloudy. Hot. Lows in the mid-60s. Highs in the upper 80s. Saturday night, partly cloudy until midnight, then clearing. Lows in the mid-70s. Sunday through Monday, mostly clear. Hot. Highs in the mid-90s. Lows in the mid-70s. At 5 a.m. in Omaha, it was partly cloudy. The temperature was 59 degrees, the dew point 58, and the relative humidity 96%. The pressure was 30.18 inches and rising.
Across eastern Nebraska and southwest Iowa, it was partly cloudy, with a temperature of 59 at Lincoln, 58 at Offutt Air Force Base, 60 at Millard, and 61 at Blair Airport. Under partly cloudy skies, Tecama reported 57, Nebraska City reported 62, and Red Oak, Iowa reported 57. At Columbus, it was mostly cloudy, with a temperature of 57.

partly cloudy skies. Here are the forecast key messages. Chance for showers and storms Tuesday morning 60 to 80%, with another round possible mainly for northeast Nebraska during the afternoon evening 30 to 60%. Marginal potential for severe storms with the second round level 1 at 5. Continued chances for showers and storms Wednesday through Friday 15 to 30%. Seasonably warmer temperatures return Saturday and Sunday with another round of strong to severe storms possible early next week. This is NOAA All Hazards Radio Station KIH 61 in Omaha, Nebraska. The current time is 5:44 a.m. Central Daylight Time. Now for the official National Weather Service forecast for the Omaha and Council Bluffs area. Today, mostly sunny early, then becoming partly sunny. A slight chance of showers this afternoon. Highs in the mid-70s. South winds 5 to 10 miles an hour. Chance of rain 20%. Tonight, mostly cloudy with a slight chance of thunderstorms. A slight chance of showers until midnight, then a chance of showers after midnight. Lows in the lower 60s. South winds 5 to 10 miles an hour. Chance of rain 30%. Wednesday, mostly sunny. Highs in the lower 80s. Northwest winds around 5 miles an hour. Wednesday night, partly cloudy until midnight, then mostly cloudy with a slight chance of showers and thunderstorms after midnight. Lows in the lower 60s. Northwest winds around 5 miles an hour, becoming north after midnight. Chance of rain 20%. Thursday, mostly cloudy in the morning, then becoming partly sunny. A slight chance of thunderstorms in the morning. A chance of showers. Highs in the mid-70s. Northeast winds around 5 miles an hour. Chance of rain 50%. Thursday night, partly cloudy until midnight, then becoming mostly cloudy. Lows around 60. Friday, mostly sunny. Highs in the upper 70s. Friday night and Saturday, mostly cloudy. Hot. Lows in the mid-60s. Highs in the upper 80s. Saturday night, partly cloudy until midnight, then clearing. Lows in the mid-70s. Sunday through Monday, mostly clear. Hot. Highs in the mid-90s. Lows in the mid-70s. At 5 a.m. in Omaha, it was partly cloudy. The temperature was 59 degrees, the dew point 58, and the relative humidity 96%. The pressure was 30.18 inches and rising. Across eastern Nebraska and southwest Iowa, it was partly cloudy, with a temperature of 59 at Lincoln, 58 at Offutt Air Force Base, 60 at Millard, and 61 at Blair Airport. Under partly cloudy skies, Takema reported 57, Nebraska City reported 62, and Red Oak, Iowa reported 57. At Columbus, it was mostly cloudy, with a temperature of 57. Here are some observations from across the region. At Valentine, rain was falling, with a temperature of 63. At Denver, it was clear, with a temperature of 61. It was partly cloudy, with a temperature of 62 at Grand Island, 61 at Des Moines, 61 at Kansas City, and 60 at Concordia, Kansas. It was mostly cloudy, with a temperature of 57 at North Fork, 60 at Sioux Falls, 57 at Sioux City, and 61 at North Platte. Once again, at 5 a.m. in Omaha, it was 59 degrees under partly cloudy skies. Here are the forecast key messages. Chance for showers and storms Tuesday morning 60 to 80%, with another round possible mainly for northeast Nebraska during the afternoon evening 30 to 60%. Marginal potential for severe storms with the second round level 1 at 5. Continued chances for showers and storms Wednesday through Friday 15 to 30%. Seasonably warmer temperatures return Saturday and Sunday with another round of strong to severe storms possible early next week. This is NOAA All Hazards Radio Station KIH 61 in Omaha, Nebraska. The current time is

48 a.m. Central Daylight Time. Now for the official National Weather Service forecast for the Omaha and Council Bluffs area. Today, mostly sunny early, then becoming partly sunny. A slight chance of showers this afternoon. Highs in the mid-70s. South winds 5 to 10 miles an hour. Chance of rain 20%. Tonight, mostly cloudy with a slight chance of thunderstorms. A slight chance of showers until midnight, then a chance of showers after midnight. Lows in the lower 60s. South winds 5 to 10 miles an hour. Chance of rain 30%. Wednesday, mostly sunny. Highs in the lower 80s. Northwest winds around 5 miles an hour. Wednesday night, partly cloudy until midnight, then mostly cloudy with a slight chance of showers and thunderstorms after midnight. Lows in the lower 60s. Northwest winds around 5 miles an hour, becoming north after midnight. Chance of rain 20%. Thursday, mostly cloudy in the morning, then becoming partly sunny. A slight chance of thunderstorms in the morning. A chance of showers. Highs in the mid-70s. Northeast winds around 5 miles an hour. Chance of rain 50%. Thursday night, partly cloudy until midnight, then becoming mostly cloudy. Lows around 60. Friday, mostly sunny. Highs in the upper 70s. Friday night and Saturday, mostly cloudy. Hot. Lows in the mid-60s. Highs in the upper 80s. Saturday night, partly cloudy until midnight, then clearing. Lows in the mid-70s. Sunday through Monday, mostly clear. Hot. Highs in the mid-90s. Lows in the mid-70s. At 5 a.m. in Omaha, it was partly cloudy. The temperature was 59 degrees, the dew point 58, and the relative humidity 96%. The pressure was 30.18 inches and rising. Across eastern Nebraska and southwest Iowa, it was partly cloudy, with a temperature of 59 at Lincoln, 58 at Offutt Air Force Base, 60 at Millard, and 61 at Blair Airport. Under partly cloudy skies, Tacoma reported 57, Nebraska City reported 62, and Red Oak, Iowa reported 57. At Columbus, it was mostly cloudy, with a temperature of 57. Here are some observations from across the region. At Valentine, rain was falling, with a temperature of 63. At Denver, it was clear, with a temperature of 61. It was partly cloudy, with a temperature of 62 at Grand Island, 61 at Des Moines, 61 at Kansas City, and 60 at Concordia, Kansas. It was mostly cloudy, with a temperature of 57 at North Fork, 60 at Sioux Falls, 57 at Sioux City, and 61 at North Platte. Once again, at 5 a.m. in Omaha, it was 59 degrees under partly cloudy skies. Here are the forecast key messages. Chance for showers and storms Tuesday morning 60 to 80%, with another round possible mainly for northeast Nebraska during the afternoon evening 30 to 60%. Marginal potential for severe storms with the second round level 1 of 5. Continued chances for showers and storms Wednesday through Friday 15 to 30%. Seasonably warmer temperatures return Saturday and Sunday with another round of strong to severe storms possible early next week. This is NOAA All Hazards Radio Station KIH 61 in Omaha, Nebraska. The current time is 5:52 a.m. Central Daylight Time. Now for the official National Weather Service forecast for the Omaha and Council Bluffs area. Today, mostly sunny early, then becoming partly sunny. A slight chance of showers this afternoon. Highs in the mid-70s. South winds 5 to 10 miles an hour. Chance of rain 20%. Tonight, mostly cloudy with a slight chance of thunderstorms. A slight chance of showers until midnight, then a chance of showers after midnight. Lows in the lower 60s. South winds 5 to 10 miles an hour. Chance of rain 30%.
Wednesday, mostly sunny. Highs in the lower 80s. Northwest winds around 5 miles an hour. Wednesday night, partly cloudy until midnight, then mostly cloudy with a slight chance of showers and thunderstorms after midnight. Lows in the lower 60s. Northwest winds around 5 miles an hour, becoming north after midnight. Chance of rain 20%. Thursday, mostly cloudy in the morning, then becoming partly sunny. A slight chance of thunderstorms in the morning. A chance of showers. Highs in the mid-70s. Northeast winds around 5 miles an hour. Chance of rain 50%. Thursday night, partly cloudy until midnight, then becoming mostly cloudy. Lows around 60. Friday, mostly sunny. Highs in the upper 70s. Friday night and Saturday, mostly cloudy. Hot. Lows in the mid-60s. Highs in the upper 80s. Saturday night, partly cloudy until midnight, then clearing. Lows in the mid-70s. Sunday through Monday, mostly clear. Hot. Highs in the mid-90s. Lows in the mid-70s. At 5 a.m. in Omaha, it was partly cloudy. The temperature was 59 degrees, the dew point 58, and the relative humidity 96%. The pressure was 30.18 inches and rising. Across eastern Nebraska and southwest Iowa, it was partly cloudy, with a temperature of 59 at Lincoln, 58 at Offutt Air Force Base, 60 at Millard, and 61 at Blair Airport. Under partly cloudy skies, Tacoma reported 57, Nebraska City reported 62, and Red Oak, Iowa reported 57. At Columbus, it was mostly cloudy, with a temperature of 57. Here are some observations from across the region. At Valentine, rain was falling, with a temperature of 63. At Denver, it was clear, with a temperature of 61. It was partly cloudy, with a temperature of 62 at Grand Island, 61 at Des Moines, 61 at Kansas City, and 60 at Concordia, Kansas. It was mostly cloudy, with a temperature of 57 at North Fork, 60 at Sioux Falls, 57 at Sioux City, and 61 at North Platte. Once again, at 5 a.m. in Omaha, it was 59 degrees under partly cloudy skies. Here are the forecast key messages. Chance for showers and storms Tuesday morning 60 to 80%, with another round possible mainly for northeast Nebraska during the afternoon evening 30 to 60%. Marginal potential for severe storms with the second round level 1 at 5. Continued chances for showers and storms Wednesday through Friday 15 to 30%. Seasonably warmer temperatures return Saturday and Sunday with another round of strong to severe storms possible early next week. This is NOAA All Hazards Radio Station KIH 61 in Omaha, Nebraska. The current time is 5:57 a.m. Central Daylight Time. Now for the official National Weather Service forecast for the Omaha and Council Bluffs area. Today, mostly sunny early, then becoming partly sunny. A slight chance of showers this afternoon. Highs in the mid-70s. South winds 5 to 10 miles an hour. Chance of rain 20%. Tonight, mostly cloudy with a slight chance of thunderstorms. A slight chance of showers until midnight, then a chance of showers after midnight. Lows in the lower 60s. South winds 5 to 10 miles an hour. Chance of rain 30%. Wednesday, mostly sunny. Highs in the lower 80s. Northwest winds around 5 miles an hour. Wednesday night, partly cloudy until midnight, then mostly cloudy with a slight chance of showers and thunderstorms after midnight. Lows in the lower 60s. Northwest winds around 5 miles an hour, becoming north after midnight. Chance of rain 20%. Thursday, mostly cloudy in the morning, then becoming partly sunny. A slight chance of thunderstorms in the morning. A chance of showers. Highs in the mid-70s. Northeast winds around 5 miles an hour.
chance of rain 50%. Thursday night, partly cloudy until midnight, then becoming mostly cloudy. Lows around 60. Friday, mostly sunny. Highs in the upper 70s. Friday night and Saturday, mostly cloudy. Hot. Lows in the mid-60s. Highs in the upper 80s. Saturday night, partly cloudy until midnight, then clearing. Lows in the mid-70s. Sunday through Monday, mostly clear. Hot. Highs in the mid-90s. Lows in the mid-70s. At 5 a.m. in Omaha, it was partly cloudy. The temperature was 59 degrees, the dew point 58, and the relative humidity 96%. The pressure was 30.18 inches and rising. Across eastern Nebraska and southwest Iowa, it was partly cloudy, with a temperature of 59 at Lincoln, 58 at Offutt Air Force Base, 60 at Millard, and 61 at Blair Airport. Under partly cloudy skies, Tecama reported 57, Nebraska City reported 62, and Red Oak, Iowa reported 57. At Columbus, it was mostly cloudy, with a temperature of 57. Here are some observations from across the region. At Valentine, rain was falling, with a temperature of 63. At Denver, it was clear, with a temperature of 61. It was partly cloudy, with a temperature of 62 at Grand Island, 61 at Des Moines, 61 at Kansas City, and 60 at Concordia, Kansas. It was mostly cloudy, with a temperature of 57 at Norfolk, 60 at Sioux Falls, 57 at Sioux City, and 61 at North Platte. Once again, at 5 a.m. in Omaha, it was 59 degrees under partly cloudy skies. The Omaha, Nebraska climate summary for yesterday, June 22, 2026. Yesterday's high temperature was 79 degrees. This high was 7 degrees below the normal high of 86. The record high is 100 degrees, which was set in 1930. Yesterday's low temperature was 58 degrees. This low was 7 degrees below the normal low of 65. The record low is 46 degrees, which was set in 1972. No precipitation fell yesterday, which leaves the monthly total at 3.27 inches. This is 0.10 inches below the normal amount of 3.37 inches for June. The total precipitation for the year still stands at 12.52 inches, which is 2.17 inches below normal. No snow fell yesterday, which brings the monthly total to 0.0 inches. This is normal for June. The total snowfall since July 1st still stands at 17.8 inches, which is 9.3 inches below normal. There were no heating degree days yesterday, which is normal. This leaves the monthly total at 2, which is 5 below normal. The yearly total since July 1st is 5,055, which is 773 below normal. There were 4 cooling degree days yesterday, which is 7 below normal. This brings the monthly total to 180, which is minus 6 below normal. The yearly total since January 1st is 345, which is 53 above normal. Yesterday, the maximum wind observed was 12 miles an hour from the east. The highest wind gust observed was 15 miles per hour from the east. The normal high temperature for today is 86 degrees, and the normal low is 65. The record high for today is 104, which occurred in 1937, and the record low is 48, which occurred in 1972. Sunrise today is at 5:51 a.m. and sunset is at 9:01 p.m. The Valley National Weather Service climate summary for yesterday, June 22, 2026. Yesterday's high temperature was 78 degrees, record high is 94 degrees, which was set in 2025. In the low 60 degrees. The record low is 52 degrees, which was set in 2004. No precipitation fell yesterday, which leaves the monthly total at 3.95 inches. The total precipitation for the year still stands at 13.39 inches.
No snow fell yesterday, which brings the monthly total to a trace. This is normal for June. The total snowfall since July 1st still stands at 15.8 inches, which is 16.0 inches below normal. The highest wind gust observed was 15 miles per hour. The normal high temperature for today is 85 degrees, and the normal low is 66. Sunrise today is at 5:53 a.m. and sunset is at 9:03 p.m. Here are the forecast key messages. Chance for showers and storms Tuesday morning 60 to 80%, with another round possible mainly for northeast Nebraska during the afternoon evening 30 to 60%. Marginal potential for severe storms with the second round level 1 at 5. Continued chances for showers and storms Wednesday through Friday 15 to 30%. Seasonably warmer temperatures return Saturday and Sunday with another round of strong to severe storms possible early next week. This is NOAA All Hazards Radio Station KIH 61 in Omaha, Nebraska. The current time is 6:04 a.m. Central Daylight Time. Now for the official National Weather Service forecast for the Omaha and Council Bluffs area. Today, mostly cloudy. A slight chance of showers this afternoon. Highs in the mid-70s. South winds 5 to 10 miles an hour. Chance of rain 20%. Tonight, mostly cloudy with a slight chance of thunderstorms. A slight chance of showers until midnight, then a chance of showers after midnight. Lows in the lower 60s. South winds 5 to 10 miles an hour. Chance of rain 30%. Wednesday, mostly sunny. Highs in the lower 80s. Northwest winds around 5 miles an hour. Wednesday night, partly cloudy until midnight, then mostly cloudy with a slight chance of showers and thunderstorms after midnight. Lows in the lower 60s. Northwest winds around 5 miles an hour, becoming north after midnight. Chance of rain 20%. Thursday, mostly cloudy in the morning, then becoming partly sunny. A slight chance of thunderstorms in the morning. A chance of showers. Highs in the mid-70s. Northeast winds around 5 miles an hour. Chance of rain 50%. Thursday night, partly cloudy until midnight, then becoming mostly cloudy. Lows around 60. Friday, mostly sunny. Highs in the upper 70s. Friday night and Saturday, mostly cloudy. Hot. Lows in the mid-60s. Highs in the upper 80s. Saturday night, partly cloudy until midnight, then clearing. Lows in the mid-70s. Sunday through Monday, mostly clear. Hot. Highs in the mid-90s. Lows in the mid-70s. At 6 a.m. in Omaha, it was mostly cloudy. The temperature was 61 degrees, the dew point 57, and the relative humidity 87%. The wind was southeast at 6 miles an hour. The pressure was 30.16 inches and falling. Across eastern Nebraska and southwest Iowa, at Columbus, fog was reported with a temperature of 56. It was partly cloudy, with a temperature of 61 at Lincoln, 59 at Millard, 59 at Fremont, and 60 at Blair Airport. Under partly cloudy skies, Tacoma reported 56, Plattsmouth reported 60, and Red Oak, Iowa reported 57. It was mostly cloudy, with a temperature of 58 at Offutt Air Force Base, and 61 at Nebraska City. Here are some observations from across the region. At North Fork, fog was reported, with a temperature of 57. At Denver, it was clear, with a temperature of 57. It was partly cloudy, with a temperature of 62 at Grand Island, 61 at Des Moines, 62 at Kansas City, and 59 at Concordia, Kansas. It was mostly cloudy, with a temperature of 60 at Sioux Falls, 57 at Sioux City, and 62 at Valentine. At North Platte, it was cloudy, with a temperature of 60. Once again, at 6 a.m. in Omaha, it was 61 degrees under mostly cloudy skies.
Here are the forecast key messages. Chance for showers and storms Tuesday morning 60 to 80%, with another round possible mainly for northeast Nebraska during the afternoon evening 30 to 60%. Marginal potential for severe storms with the second round level 1 at 5. Continued chances for showers and storms Wednesday through Friday 15 to 30%. Seasonably warmer temperatures return Saturday and Sunday with another round of strong to severe storms possible early next week. This is NOAA All Hazards Radio Station KIH 61 in Omaha, Nebraska. The current time is 6:09 a.m. Central Daylight Time. Now for the official National Weather Service forecast for the Omaha and Council Bluffs area. Today, mostly cloudy. A slight chance of showers this afternoon. Highs in the mid-70s. South winds 5 to 10 miles an hour. Chance of rain 20%. Tonight, mostly cloudy with a slight chance of thunderstorms. A slight chance of showers until midnight, then a chance of showers after midnight. Lows in the lower 60s. South winds 5 to 10 miles an hour. Chance of rain 30%. Wednesday, mostly sunny. Highs in the lower 80s. Northwest winds around 5 miles an hour. Wednesday night, partly cloudy until midnight, then mostly cloudy with a slight chance of showers and thunderstorms after midnight. Lows in the lower 60s. Northwest winds around 5 miles an hour, becoming north after midnight. Chance of rain 20%. Thursday, mostly cloudy in the morning, then becoming partly sunny. A slight chance of thunderstorms in the morning. A chance of showers. Highs in the mid-70s. Northeast winds around 5 miles an hour. Chance of rain 50%. Thursday night, partly cloudy until midnight, then becoming mostly cloudy. Lows around 60. Friday, mostly sunny. Highs in the upper 70s. Friday night and Saturday, mostly cloudy. Hot. Lows in the mid-60s. Highs in the upper 80s. Saturday night, partly cloudy until midnight, then clearing. Lows in the mid-70s. Sunday through Monday, mostly clear. Hot. Highs in the mid-90s. Lows in the mid-70s. The Omaha, Nebraska climate summary for yesterday, June 22, 2026. Yesterday's high temperature was 79 degrees. This high was 7 degrees below the normal high of 86. The record high is 100 degrees, which was set in 1930. Yesterday's low temperature was 58 degrees. This low was 7 degrees below the normal low of 65. The record low is 46 degrees, which was set in 1972. No precipitation fell yesterday, which leaves the monthly total at 3.27 inches. This is 0.10 inches below the normal amount of 3.37 inches for June. The total precipitation for the year still stands at 12.52 inches, which is 2.17 inches below normal. No snow fell yesterday, which brings the monthly total to 0.0 inches. This is normal for June. The total snowfall since July 1st still stands at 17.8 inches, which is 9.3 inches below normal. There were no heating degree days yesterday, which is normal. This leaves the monthly total at 2, which is 5 below normal. The yearly total since July 1st is 5,055, which is 773 below normal. There were 4 cooling degree days yesterday, which is 7 below normal. This brings the monthly total to 180, which is minus 6 below normal. The yearly total since January 1st is 345, which is 53 above normal. Yesterday the maximum wind observed was 12 miles an hour from the east. The highest wind gust observed was 15 miles per hour from the east. The normal high temperature for today is 86 degrees, and the normal low is 65. The record high for today is 104, which occurred in 1937, and the record low is 48, which occurred in 1972.
Sunrise today is at 5:51 a.m. and sunset is at 9:01 p.m. The Valley National Weather Service climate summary for yesterday, June 22, 2026. Yesterday's high temperature was 78 degrees, record high is 94 degrees, which was set in 2025. In the low 60 degrees. The record low is 52 degrees, which was set in 2004. No precipitation fell yesterday, which leaves the monthly total at 3.95 inches. The total precipitation for the year still stands at 13.39 inches. No snow fell yesterday, which brings the monthly total to a trace. This is normal for June. The total snowfall since July 1st still stands at 15.8 inches, which is 16.0 inches below normal. The highest wind gust observed was 15 miles per hour. The normal high temperature for today is 85 degrees, and the normal low is 66. Sunrise today is at 5:53 a.m. and sunset is at 9:03 p.m. Here are the forecast key messages. Chance for showers and storms Tuesday morning 60 to 80%, with another round possible mainly for northeast Nebraska during the afternoon evening 30 to 60%. Marginal potential for severe storms with the second round level 1 at 5. Continued chances for showers and storms Wednesday through Friday 15 to 30%. Seasonably warmer temperatures return Saturday and Sunday with another round of strong to severe storms possible early next week. This is NOAA All Hazards Radio Station KIH 61 in Omaha, Nebraska. The current time is 6:15 a.m. Central Daylight Time. Now for the official National Weather Service forecast for the Omaha and Council Bluffs area. Today, mostly cloudy. A slight chance of showers this afternoon. Highs in the mid-70s. South winds 5 to 10 miles an hour. Chance of rain 20%. Tonight, mostly cloudy with a slight chance of thunderstorms. A slight chance of showers until midnight, then a chance of showers after midnight. Lows in the lower 60s. South winds 5 to 10 miles an hour. Chance of rain 30%. Wednesday, mostly sunny. Highs in the lower 80s. Northwest winds around 5 miles an hour. Wednesday night, partly cloudy until midnight, then mostly cloudy with a slight chance of showers and thunderstorms after midnight. Lows in the lower 60s. Northwest winds around 5 miles an hour, becoming north after midnight. Chance of rain 20%. Thursday, mostly cloudy in the morning, then becoming partly sunny. A slight chance of thunderstorms in the morning. A chance of showers. Highs in the mid-70s. Northeast winds around 5 miles an hour. Chance of rain 50%. Thursday night, partly cloudy until midnight, then becoming mostly cloudy. Lows around 60. Friday, mostly sunny. Highs in the upper 70s. Friday night and Saturday, mostly cloudy. Hot. Lows in the mid-60s. Highs in the upper 80s. Saturday night, partly cloudy until midnight, then clearing. Lows in the mid-70s. Sunday through Monday, mostly clear. Hot. Highs in the mid-90s. Lows in the mid-70s. At 6 a.m. in Omaha, it was mostly cloudy. The temperature was 61 degrees, the dew point 57, and the relative humidity 87%. The wind was southeast at 6 miles an hour. The pressure was 30.16 inches and falling. Across eastern Nebraska and southwest Iowa, at Columbus, fog was reported with a temperature of 56. It was clear with a temperature of 59 at Fremont, 60 at Blair Airport, and 57 at Red Oak, Iowa. It was partly cloudy, with a temperature of 61 at Lincoln, 59 at Millard, 56 at Tecama, and 60 at Plaxnut. It was mostly cloudy, with a temperature of 58 at Offutt Air Force Base, and 61 at Nebraska City. Here are some observations from across the region. At North Fork,
fog was reported with a temperature of 57. At Denver, it was clear with a temperature of 57. It was partly cloudy with a temperature of 61 at Des Moines, 62 at Kansas City, and 59 at Concordia, Kansas. It was mostly cloudy with a temperature of 62 at Grand Island, 57 at Sioux City, and 62 at Valentine. It was cloudy with a temperature of 60 at Sioux Falls and 60 at North Platte. Once again, at 6 a.m. in Omaha, it was 61 degrees under mostly cloudy skies. Here are the forecast key messages. Chance for showers and storms Tuesday morning 60 to 80%, with another round possible mainly for northeast Nebraska during the afternoon evening 30 to 60%. Marginal potential for severe storms with the second round level 1 at 5. Continued chances for showers and storms Wednesday through Friday 15 to 30%. Seasonably warmer temperatures return Saturday and Sunday with another round of strong to severe storms possible early next week. This is NOAA All Hazards Radio Station KIH 61 in Omaha, Nebraska. The current time is 6:19 a.m. Central Daylight Time. Now for the official National Weather Service forecast for the Omaha and Council Bluffs area. Today, mostly cloudy. A slight chance of showers this afternoon. Highs in the mid-70s. South winds 5 to 10 miles an hour. Chance of rain 20%. Tonight, mostly cloudy with a slight chance of thunderstorms. A slight chance of showers until midnight, then a chance of showers after midnight. Lows in the lower 60s. South winds 5 to 10 miles an hour. Chance of rain 30%. Wednesday, mostly sunny. Highs in the lower 80s. Northwest winds around 5 miles an hour. Wednesday night, partly cloudy until midnight, then mostly cloudy with a slight chance of showers and thunderstorms after midnight. Lows in the lower 60s. Northwest winds around 5 miles an hour, becoming north after midnight. Chance of rain 20%. Thursday, mostly cloudy in the morning, then becoming partly sunny. A slight chance of thunderstorms in the morning. A chance of showers. Highs in the mid-70s. Northeast winds around 5 miles an hour. Chance of rain 50%. Thursday night, partly cloudy until midnight, then becoming mostly cloudy. Lows around 60. Friday, mostly sunny. Highs in the upper 70s. Friday night and Saturday, mostly cloudy. Hot. Lows in the mid-60s. Highs in the upper 80s. Saturday night, partly cloudy until midnight, then clearing. Lows in the mid-70s. Sunday through Monday, mostly clear. Hot. Highs in the mid-90s. Lows in the mid-70s. The Omaha, Nebraska climate summary for yesterday, June 22, 2026. Yesterday's high temperature was 79 degrees. This high was 7 degrees below the normal high of 86. The record high is 100 degrees, which was set in 1930. Yesterday's low temperature was 58 degrees. This low was 7 degrees below the normal low of 65. The record low is 46 degrees, which was set in 1972. No precipitation fell yesterday, which leaves the monthly total at 3.27 inches. This is 0.10 inches below the normal amount of 3.37 inches for June. The total precipitation for the year still stands at 12.52 inches, which is 2.17 inches below normal. No snow fell yesterday, which brings the monthly total to 0.0 inches. This is normal for June. The total snowfall since July 1st still stands at 17.8 inches, which is 9.3 inches below normal. There were no heating degree days yesterday, which is normal. This leaves the monthly total at 2, which is 5 below normal. The yearly total since July 1st is 5,055, which is 773 below normal.
There were 4 cooling degree days yesterday, which is 7 below normal. This brings the monthly total to 180, which is minus 6 below normal. The yearly total since January 1st is 345, which is 53 above normal. Yesterday, the maximum wind observed was 12 miles an hour from the east. The highest wind gust observed was 15 miles per hour from the east. The normal high temperature for today is 86 degrees, and the normal low is 65. The record high for today is 104, which occurred in 1937, and the record low is 48, which occurred in 1972. Sunrise today is at 5:51 a.m. and sunset is at 9:01 p.m. The Valley National Weather Service climate summary for yesterday, June 22, 2026. Yesterday's high temperature was 78 degrees, record high is 94 degrees, which was set in 2025. In the low 60 degrees. The record low is 52 degrees, which was set in 2004. No precipitation fell yesterday, which leaves the monthly total at 3.95 inches. The total precipitation for the year still stands at 13.39 inches. No snow fell yesterday, which brings the monthly total to a trace. This is normal for June. The total snowfall since July 1st still stands at 15.8 inches, which is 16.0 inches below normal. The highest wind gust observed was 15 miles per hour. The normal high temperature for today is 85 degrees, and the normal low is 66. Sunrise today is at 5:53 a.m. and sunset is at 9:03 p.m. This is NOAA All Hazards Radio Station KIH-61 serving the following counties in Nebraska and Iowa. Douglas, Sarpy, Washington, Cass, Odo, Burt, Dodge, Saunders, Harrison, Pottawatomie, and Mills. At 6 a.m. in Omaha, it was mostly cloudy. The temperature was 61 degrees, the dew point 57, and the relative humidity 87%. The wind was southeast at 6 miles an hour. The pressure was 30.16 inches and falling. Across eastern Nebraska and southwest Iowa, at Columbus, fog was reported with a temperature of 56. It was clear with a temperature of 59 at Fremont, 60 at Blair Airport, and 57 at Red Oak, Iowa. It was partly cloudy, with a temperature of 61 at Lincoln, 59 at Millard, 56 at Tecama, and 60 at Plaxnut. It was mostly cloudy, with a temperature of 58 at Offutt Air Force Base, and 61 at Nebraska City. Here are some observations from across the region. At North Fork, fog was reported, with a temperature of 57. At Denver, it was clear, with a temperature of 57. It was partly cloudy, with a temperature of 61 at Des Moines, 62 at Kansas City, and 59 at Concordia, Kansas. It was mostly cloudy, with a temperature of 62 at Grand Island, 57 at Sioux City, and 62 at Valentine. It was cloudy, with a temperature of 60 at Sioux Falls, and 60 at North Platte. Once again, at 6 a.m. in Omaha, it was 61 degrees under mostly cloudy skies. Here are the forecast key messages. Chance for showers and storms Tuesday morning 60 to 80%, with another round possible mainly for northeast Nebraska during the afternoon evening 30 to 60%. Marginal potential for severe storms with the second round level 1 at 5. Continued chances for showers and storms Wednesday through Friday 15 to 30%. Seasonably warmer temperatures return Saturday and Sunday with another round of strong to severe storms possible early next week. 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The current time is 6:27 a.m. Central Daylight Time. Now for the official National Weather Service forecast for the Omaha and Council Bluffs area. Today, mostly cloudy. A slight chance of showers this afternoon. Highs in the mid-70s. South winds 5 to 10 miles an hour. Chance of rain 20%. Tonight, mostly cloudy with a slight chance of thunderstorms.
a slight chance of showers until midnight, then a chance of showers after midnight. Lows in the lower 60s. South winds 5 to 10 miles an hour. Chance of rain 30%. Wednesday, mostly sunny. Highs in the lower 80s. Northwest winds around 5 miles an hour. Wednesday night, partly cloudy until midnight, then mostly cloudy with a slight chance of showers and thunderstorms after midnight. Lows in the lower 60s. Northwest winds around 5 miles an hour, becoming north after midnight. Chance of rain 20%. Thursday, mostly cloudy in the morning, then becoming partly sunny. A slight chance of thunderstorms in the morning. A chance of showers. Highs in the mid-70s. Northeast winds around 5 miles an hour. Chance of rain 50%. Thursday night, partly cloudy until midnight, then becoming mostly cloudy. Lows around 60. Friday, mostly sunny. Highs in the upper 70s. Friday night and Saturday, mostly cloudy. Hot. Lows in the mid-60s. Highs in the upper 80s. Saturday night, partly cloudy until midnight, then clearing. Lows in the mid-70s. Sunday through Monday, mostly clear. Hot. Highs in the mid-90s. Lows in the mid-70s. The Omaha, Nebraska climate summary for yesterday, June 22, 2026. Yesterday's high temperature was 79 degrees. This high was 7 degrees below the normal high of 86. The record high is 100 degrees, which was set in 1930. Yesterday's low temperature was 58 degrees. This low was 7 degrees below the normal low of 65. The record low is 46 degrees, which was set in 1972. No precipitation fell yesterday, which leaves the monthly total at 3.27 inches. This is 0.10 inches below the normal amount of 3.37 inches for June. The total precipitation for the year still stands at 12.52 inches, which is 2.17 inches below normal. No snow fell yesterday, which brings the monthly total to 0.0 inches. This is normal for June. The total snowfall since July 1st still stands at 17.8 inches, which is 9.3 inches below normal. There were no heating degree days yesterday, which is normal. This leaves the monthly total at 2, which is 5 below normal. The yearly total since July 1st is 5,055, which is 773 below normal. There were 4 cooling degree days yesterday, which is 7 below normal. This brings the monthly total to 180, which is minus 6 below normal. The yearly total since January 1st is 345, which is 53 above normal. Yesterday the maximum wind observed was 12 miles an hour from the east. The highest wind gust observed was 15 miles per hour from the east. The normal high temperature for today is 86 degrees, and the normal low is 65. The record high for today is 104, which occurred in 1937, and the record low is 48, which occurred in 1972. Sunrise today is at 5:51 a.m. and sunset is at 9:01 p.m. The Valley National Weather Service climate summary for yesterday, June 22, 2026. Yesterday's high temperature was 78 degrees, record high is 94 degrees, which was set in 2025. In the low 60 degrees. The record low is 52 degrees, which was set in 2004. No precipitation fell yesterday, which leaves the monthly total at 3.95 inches. The total precipitation for the year still stands at 13.39 inches. No snow fell yesterday, which brings the monthly total to a trace. This is normal for June. The total snowfall since July 1st still stands at 15.8 inches, which is 16.0 inches below normal. The highest wind gust observed was 15 miles per hour. The normal high temperature for today is 85 degrees, and the normal low is 66.
Sunrise today is at 5:53 a.m. and sunset is at 9:03 p.m. At 6 a.m. in Omaha, it was mostly cloudy. The temperature was 61 degrees, the dew point 57, and the relative humidity 87%. The wind was southeast at 6 miles an hour. The pressure was 30.16 inches and falling. Across eastern Nebraska and southwest Iowa, at Columbus, fog was reported, with a temperature of 56. It was clear, with a temperature of 59 at Fremont, 60 at Blair Airport, and 57 at Red Oak, Iowa. It was partly cloudy, with a temperature of 61 at Lincoln, 59 at Millard, 56 at Tecumseh, and 60 at Flaxmouth. It was mostly cloudy, with a temperature of 58 at Offutt Air Force Base, and 61 at Nebraska City. Here are some observations from across the region. At Norfolk, fog was reported, with a temperature of 57. At Denver, it was clear, with a temperature of 57. It was partly cloudy, with a temperature of 61 at Des Moines, 62 at Kansas City, and 59 at Concordia, Kansas. It was mostly cloudy, with a temperature of 62 at Grand Island, 57 at Sioux City, and 62 at Valentine. It was cloudy, with a temperature of 60 at Sioux Falls, and 60 at North Platte. Once again, at 6 a.m. in Omaha, it was 61 degrees under mostly cloudy skies. Here are the forecast key messages. Chance for showers and storms Tuesday morning 60 to 80%, with another round possible mainly for northeast Nebraska during the afternoon evening 30 to 60%. Marginal potential for severe storms with the second round level 1 at 5. Continued chances for showers and storms Wednesday through Friday 15 to 30%. Seasonably warmer temperatures return Saturday and Sunday with another round of strong to severe storms possible early next week. This is NOAA All Hazards Radio Station KIH-61 in Omaha, Nebraska. The current time is 6:35 a.m. Central Daylight Time. Now for the official National Weather Service forecast for the Omaha and Council Bluffs area. Today, mostly cloudy. A slight chance of showers this afternoon. Highs in the mid-70s. South winds 5 to 10 miles an hour. Chance of rain 20%. Tonight, mostly cloudy with a slight chance of thunderstorms. A slight chance of showers until midnight, then a chance of showers after midnight. Lows in the lower 60s. South winds 5 to 10 miles an hour. Chance of rain 30%. Wednesday, mostly sunny. Highs in the lower 80s. Northwest winds around 5 miles an hour. Wednesday night, partly cloudy until midnight, then mostly cloudy with a slight chance of showers and thunderstorms after midnight. Lows in the lower 60s. Northwest winds around 5 miles an hour, becoming north after midnight. Chance of rain 20%. Thursday, mostly cloudy in the morning, then becoming partly sunny. A slight chance of thunderstorms in the morning. A chance of showers. Highs in the mid-70s. Northeast winds around 5 miles an hour. Chance of rain 50%. Thursday night, partly cloudy until midnight, then becoming mostly cloudy. Lows around 60. Friday, mostly sunny. Highs in the upper 70s. Friday night and Saturday, mostly cloudy. Hot. Lows in the mid-60s. Highs in the upper 80s. Saturday night, partly cloudy until midnight, then clearing. Lows in the mid-70s. Sunday through Monday, mostly clear. Hot. Highs in the mid-90s. Lows in the mid-70s. At 6 a.m. in Omaha, it was mostly cloudy. The temperature was 61 degrees, the dew point 57, and the relative humidity 87%. The wind was southeast at 6 miles an hour. The pressure was 30.16 inches and falling. Across eastern Nebraska and southwest Iowa, at Columbus, fog was reported, with a temperature of 56.
It was clear, with a temperature of 59 at Fremont, 60 at Blair Airport, and 57 at Red Oak, Iowa. It was partly cloudy, with a temperature of 61 at Lincoln, 59 at Millard, 56 at Tecumseh, and 60 at Flaxmouth. It was mostly cloudy, with a temperature of 58 at Offutt Air Force Base, and 61 at Nebraska City. Here are some observations from across the region. At Norfolk, fog was reported, with a temperature of 57. At Denver, it was clear, with a temperature of 57. It was partly cloudy, with a temperature of 61 at Des Moines, 62 at Kansas City, and 59 at Concordia, Kansas. It was mostly cloudy, with a temperature of 62 at Grand Island, 57 at Sioux City, and 62 at Valentine. It was cloudy, with a temperature of 60 at Sioux Falls, and 60 at North Platte. Once again, at 6 a.m. in Omaha, it was 61 degrees under mostly cloudy skies. Here are the forecast key messages. Chance for showers and storms Tuesday morning 60 to 80%, with another round possible mainly for northeast Nebraska during the afternoon evening 30 to 60%. Marginal potential for severe storms with the second round level 1 at 5. Continued chances for showers and storms Wednesday through Friday 15 to 30%. Seasonably warmer temperatures return Saturday and Sunday with another round of strong to severe storms possible early next week. The Omaha, Nebraska climate summary for yesterday, June 22, 2026. Yesterday's high temperature was 79 degrees. This high was 7 degrees below the normal high of 86. The record high is 100 degrees, which was set in 1930. Yesterday's low temperature was 58 degrees. This low was 7 degrees below the normal low of 65. The record low is 46 degrees, which was set in 1972. No precipitation fell yesterday, which leaves the monthly total at 3.27 inches. This is 0.10 inches below the normal amount of 3.37 inches for June. The total precipitation for the year still stands at 12.52 inches, which is 2.17 inches below normal. No snow fell yesterday, which brings the monthly total to 0.0 inches. This is normal for June. The total snowfall since July 1st still stands at 17.8 inches, which is 9.3 inches below normal. There were no heating degree days yesterday, which is normal. This leaves the monthly total at 2, which is 5 below normal. The yearly total since July 1st is 5,055, which is 773 below normal. There were 4 cooling degree days yesterday, which is 7 below normal. This brings the monthly total to 180, which is minus 6 below normal. The yearly total since January 1st is 345, which is 53 above normal. Yesterday the maximum wind observed was 12 miles an hour from the east. The highest wind gust observed was 15 miles per hour from the east. The normal high temperature for today is 86 degrees, and the normal low is 65. The record high for today is 104, which occurred in 1937, and the record low is 48, which occurred in 1972. Sunrise today is at 5:51 a.m. and sunset is at 9:01 p.m. The Valley National Weather Service climate summary for yesterday, June 22, 2026. Yesterday's high temperature was 78 degrees, record high is 94 degrees, which was set in 2025. In the low 60 degrees. The record low is 52 degrees, which was set in 2004. No precipitation fell yesterday, which leaves the monthly total at 3.95 inches. The total precipitation for the year still stands at 13.39 inches. No snow fell yesterday, which brings the monthly total to a trace. This is normal for June. The total snowfall since July 1st still stands at 15.8 inches, which is 16.0 inches below normal. The highest wind gust observed was 15 miles per hour. The normal high temperature for today is 85 degrees, and the normal low is 66.
Sunrise today is at 5:53 a.m. and sunset is at 9:03 p.m. This is NOAA All Hazards radio station KIH-61 in Omaha, Nebraska. The current time is 6:43 a.m. Central.

Wednesday, mostly sunny. Highs in the lower 80s. Northwest winds around 5 miles an hour. Wednesday night, partly cloudy until midnight, then mostly cloudy with a slight chance of showers and thunderstorms after midnight. Lows in the lower 60s. Northwest winds around 5 miles an hour, becoming north after midnight. Chance of rain 20%. Thursday, mostly cloudy in the morning, then becoming partly sunny. A slight chance of thunderstorms in the morning. A chance of showers. Highs in the mid-70s. Northeast winds around 5 miles an hour. Chance of rain 50%. Thursday night, partly cloudy until midnight, then becoming mostly cloudy. Lows around 60. Friday, mostly sunny. Highs in the upper 70s. Friday night and Saturday, mostly cloudy. Hot. Lows in the mid-60s. Highs in the upper 80s. Saturday night, partly cloudy until midnight, then clearing. Lows in the mid-70s. Sunday through Monday, mostly clear. Hot. Highs in the mid-90s. Lows in the mid-70s. At 6 a.m. in Omaha, it was mostly cloudy. The temperature was 61 degrees, the dew point 57, and the relative humidity 87%. The wind was southeast at 6 miles an hour. The pressure was 30.16 inches and falling. Across eastern Nebraska and southwest Iowa, at Columbus, fog was reported with a temperature of 56. It was clear, with a temperature of 59 at Fremont, 60 at Blair Airport, and 57 at Red Oak, Iowa. It was partly cloudy, with a temperature of 61 at Lincoln, 59 at Millard, 56 at Tecumseh, and 60 at Plaxmouth. It was mostly cloudy, with a temperature of 58 at Offutt Air Force Base, and 61 at Nebraska City. Here are some observations from across the region. At Norfolk, fog was reported with a temperature of 57. At Denver, it was clear with a temperature of 57. It was partly cloudy with a temperature of 61 at Des Moines, 62 at Kansas City, and 59 at Concordia, Kansas. It was mostly cloudy with a temperature of 62 at Grand Island, 57 at Sioux City, and 62 at Valentine. It was cloudy with a temperature of 60 at Sioux Falls, and 60 at North Platte. Once again, at 6 a.m. in Omaha, it was 61 degrees under mostly cloudy skies. Here are the forecast key messages. Chance for showers and storms Tuesday morning 60 to 80%, with another round possible mainly for northeast Nebraska during the afternoon evening 30 to 60%. Marginal potential for severe storms with the second round level 1 at 5. Continued chances for showers and storms Wednesday through Friday, 15 to 30%. Seasonably warmer temperatures return Saturday and Sunday with another round of strong to severe storms possible early next week. This is NOAA All Hazards Radio Station KIH 61 in Omaha, Nebraska. The current time is 6:47 a.m. Central Daylight Time. Now for the official National Weather Service forecast for the Omaha and Council Bluffs area. Today, mostly cloudy. A slight chance of showers this afternoon. Highs in the mid-70s. South winds 5 to 10 miles an hour. Chance of rain 20%. Tonight, mostly cloudy with a slight chance of thunderstorms. A slight chance of showers until midnight, then a chance of showers after midnight. Lows in the lower 60s. South winds 5 to 10 miles an hour. Chance of rain 30%. Wednesday, mostly sunny. Highs in the lower 80s. Northwest winds around 5 miles an hour. Wednesday night, partly cloudy until midnight, then mostly cloudy with a slight chance of showers and thunderstorms after midnight. Lows in the lower 60s. Northwest winds around 5 miles an hour, becoming north after midnight. Chance of rain 20%. Thursday, mostly cloudy in the morning, then becoming partly sunny. A slight chance

of thunderstorms in the morning. A chance of showers. Highs in the mid-70s. Northeast winds around 5 miles an hour. Chance of rain 50%. Thursday night, partly cloudy until midnight, then becoming mostly cloudy. Lows around 60. Friday, mostly sunny. Highs in the upper 70s. Friday night and Saturday, mostly cloudy. Hot. Lows in the mid-60s. Highs in the upper 80s. Saturday night, partly cloudy until midnight, then clearing. Lows in the mid-70s. Sunday through Monday, mostly clear. Hot. Highs in the mid-90s. Lows in the mid-70s. The Omaha, Nebraska climate summary for yesterday, June 22, 2026. Yesterday's high temperature was 79 degrees. This high was 7 degrees below the normal high of 86. The record high is 100 degrees, which was set in 1930. Yesterday's low temperature was 58 degrees. This low was 7 degrees below the normal low of 65. The record low is 46 degrees, which was set in 1972. No precipitation fell yesterday, which leaves the monthly total at 3.27 inches. This is 0.10 inches below the normal amount of 3.37 inches for June. The total precipitation for the year still stands at 12.52 inches, which is 2.17 inches below normal. No snow fell yesterday, which brings the monthly total to 0.0 inches. This is normal for June. The total snowfall since July 1st still stands at 17.8 inches, which is 9.3 inches below normal. There were no heating degree days yesterday, which is normal. This leaves the monthly total at 2, which is 5 below normal. The yearly total since July 1st is 5,055, which is 773 below normal. There were 4 cooling degree days yesterday, which is 7 below normal. This brings the monthly total to 180, which is minus 6 below normal. The yearly total since January 1st is 345, which is 53 above normal. Yesterday, the maximum wind observed was 12 miles an hour from the east. The highest wind gust observed was 15 miles per hour from the east. The normal high temperature for today is 86 degrees, and the normal low is 65. The record high for today is 104, which occurred in 1937, and the record low is 48, which occurred in 1972. Sunrise today is at 5:51 a.m. and sunset is at 9:01 p.m. The Valley National Weather Service climate summary for yesterday, June 22, 2026. Yesterday's high temperature was 78 degrees, record high is 94 degrees, which was set in 2025. In the low 60 degrees. The record low is 52 degrees, which was set in 2004. No precipitation fell yesterday, which leaves the monthly total at 3.95 inches. The total precipitation for the year still stands at 13.39 inches. No snow fell yesterday, which brings the monthly total to a trace. This is normal for June. The total snowfall since July 1st still stands at 15.8 inches, which is 16.0 inches below normal. The highest wind gust observed was 15 miles per hour. The normal high temperature for today is 85 degrees, and the normal low is 66. Sunrise today is at 5:53 a.m. and sunset is at 9:03 p.m. At 6 a.m. in Omaha, it was mostly cloudy. The temperature was 61 degrees, the dew point 57, and the relative humidity 87%. The wind was southeast at 6 miles an hour. The pressure was 30.16 inches and falling. Across eastern Nebraska and southwest Iowa, at Columbus, fog was reported, with a temperature of 56. It was clear, with a temperature of 59 at Fremont, 60 at Blair Airport, and 57 at Red Oak, Iowa. It was partly cloudy, with a temperature of 61 at Lincoln, 59 at Millard, 56 at Tecama, and 60 at Flaxneuf.
It was mostly cloudy, with a temperature of 58 at Offutt Air Force Base and 61 at Nebraska City. Here are some observations from across the region. At Norfolk, fog was reported, with a temperature of 57. At Denver, it was clear, with a temperature of 57. It was partly cloudy, with a temperature of 61 at Des Moines, 62 at Kansas City, and 59 at Concordia, Kansas. It was mostly cloudy, with a temperature of 62 at Grand Island, 57 at Sioux City, and 62 at Valentine. It was cloudy, with a temperature of 60 at Sioux Falls, and 60 at North Platte. Once again, at 6 a.m. in Omaha, it was 61 degrees under mostly cloudy skies. Here are the forecast key messages. Chance for showers and storms Tuesday morning 60 to 80%, with another round possible mainly for northeast Nebraska during the afternoon evening 30 to 60%. Marginal potential for severe storms with the second round level 1 at 5. Continued chances for showers and storms Wednesday through Friday 15 to 30%. Seasonably warmer temperatures return Saturday and Sunday with another round of strong to severe storms possible early next week. This is NOAA All Hazards Radio Station KIH 61 in Omaha, Nebraska. The current time is 6:55 a.m. Central Daylight Time. Now for the official National Weather Service forecast for the Omaha and Council Bluffs area. Today, mostly cloudy. A slight chance of showers this afternoon. Highs in the mid-70s. South winds 5 to 10 miles an hour. Chance of rain 20%. Tonight, mostly cloudy with a slight chance of thunderstorms. A slight chance of showers until midnight, then a chance of showers after midnight. Lows in the lower 60s. South winds 5 to 10 miles an hour. Chance of rain 30%. Wednesday, mostly sunny. Highs in the lower 80s. Northwest winds around 5 miles an hour. Wednesday night, partly cloudy until midnight, then mostly cloudy with a slight chance of showers and thunderstorms after midnight. Lows in the lower 60s. Northwest winds around 5 miles an hour, becoming north after midnight. Chance of rain 20%. Thursday, mostly cloudy in the morning, then becoming partly sunny. A slight chance of thunderstorms in the morning. A chance of showers. Highs in the mid-70s. Northeast winds around 5 miles an hour. Chance of rain 50%. Thursday night, partly cloudy until midnight, then becoming mostly cloudy. Lows around 60. Friday, mostly sunny. Highs in the upper 70s. Friday night and Saturday, mostly cloudy. Hot. Lows in the mid-60s. Highs in the upper 80s. Saturday night, partly cloudy until midnight, then clearing. Lows in the mid-70s. Sunday through Monday, mostly clear. Hot. Highs in the mid-90s. Lows in the mid-70s. At 6 a.m. in Omaha, it was mostly cloudy. The temperature was 61 degrees, the dew point 57, and the relative humidity 87%. The wind was southeast at 6 miles an hour. The pressure was 30.16 inches and falling. Across eastern Nebraska and southwest Iowa, at Columbus, fog was reported, with a temperature of 56. It was clear, with a temperature of 59 at Fremont, 60 at Blair Airport, and 57 at Red Oak, Iowa. It was partly cloudy, with a temperature of 61 at Lincoln, 59 at Millard, 56 at Tecama, and 60 at Plaxmouth. It was mostly cloudy, with a temperature of 58 at Offutt Air Force Base, and 61 at Nebraska City. Here are some observations from across the region. At Norfolk, fog was reported, with a temperature of 57. At Denver, it was clear, with a temperature of 57. It was partly cloudy, with a temperature of 61 at Des Moines, 62 at Kansas City, and 59 at Concordia, Kansas. It was mostly cloudy, with a temperature of 62 at Grand Island,
57 at Sioux City and 62 at Valentine. It was cloudy, with a temperature of 60 at Sioux Falls and 60 at North Platte. Once again, at 6 a.m. in Omaha, it was 61 degrees under mostly cloudy skies. Here are the forecast key messages. Chance for showers and storms Tuesday morning 60 to 80%, with another round possible mainly for northeast Nebraska during the afternoon evening 30 to 60%. Marginal potential for severe storms with the second round level 1 at 5. Continued chances for showers and storms Wednesday through Friday 15 to 30%. Seasonably warmer temperatures return Saturday and Sunday with another round of strong to severe storms possible early next week. The Omaha, Nebraska climate summary for yesterday, June 22, 2026. Yesterday's high temperature was 79 degrees. This high was 7 degrees below the normal high of 86. The record high is 100 degrees, which was set in 1930. Yesterday's low temperature was 58 degrees. This low was 7 degrees below the normal low of 65. The record low is 46 degrees, which was set in 1972. No precipitation fell yesterday, which leaves the monthly total at 3.27 inches. This is 0.10 inches below the normal amount of 3.37 inches for June. The total precipitation for the year still stands at 12.52 inches, which is 2.17 inches below normal. No snow fell yesterday, which brings the monthly total to 0.0 inches. This is normal for June. The total snowfall since July 1st still stands at 17.8 inches, which is 9.3 inches below normal. There were no heating degree days yesterday, which is normal. This leaves the monthly total at 2, which is 5 below normal. The yearly total since July 1st is 5,055, which is 773 below normal. There were 4 cooling degree days yesterday, which is 7 below normal. This brings the monthly total to 180, which is minus 6 below normal. The yearly total since January 1st is 345, which is 53 above normal. Yesterday, the maximum wind observed was 12 miles an hour from the east. The highest wind gust observed was 15 miles per hour from the east. The normal high temperature for today is 86 degrees, and the normal low is 65. The record high for today is 104, which occurred in 1937, and the record low is 48, which occurred in 1972. Sunrise today is at 5:51 a.m. and sunset is at 9:01 p.m. The Valley National Weather Service climate summary for yesterday, June 22, 2026. Yesterday's high temperature was 78 degrees, record high is 94 degrees, which was set in 2025. In the low 60 degrees. The record low is 52 degrees, which was set in 2004. No precipitation fell yesterday, which leaves the monthly total at 3.95 inches. The total precipitation for the year still stands at 13.39 inches. No snow fell yesterday, which brings the monthly total to a trace. This is normal for June. The total snowfall since July 1st still stands at 15.8 inches, which is 16.0 inches below normal. The highest wind gust observed was 15 miles per hour. The normal high temperature for today is 85 degrees, and the normal low is 66. Sunrise today is at 5:53 a.m. and sunset is at 9:03 p.m. This is NOAA All Hazards Radio Station KIH-61 in Omaha, Nebraska. The current time is 7:03 a.m. Central Daylight Time. Now for the official National Weather Service forecast for the Omaha and Council Bluffs area. Today, mostly cloudy. A slight chance of showers this afternoon. Highs in the mid-70s. South winds 5 to 10 miles an hour. Chance of rain 20%. Tonight, mostly cloudy with a slight chance of thunderstorms. A slight chance of showers until midnight, then a chance of showers after midnight. Lows in the lower 60s.
south winds 5 to 10 miles an hour. Chance of rain 30%. Wednesday, mostly sunny. Highs in the lower 80s. Northwest winds around 5 miles an hour. Wednesday night, partly cloudy until midnight, then mostly cloudy with a slight chance of showers and thunderstorms after midnight. Lows in the lower 60s. Northwest winds around 5 miles an hour, becoming north after midnight. Chance of rain 20%. Thursday, mostly cloudy in the morning, then becoming partly sunny. A slight chance of thunderstorms in the morning. A chance of showers. Highs in the mid-70s. Northeast winds around 5 miles an hour. Chance of rain 50%. Thursday night, partly cloudy until midnight, then becoming mostly cloudy. Lows around 60. Friday, mostly sunny. Highs in the upper 70s. Friday night and Saturday, mostly cloudy. Hot. Lows in the mid-60s. Highs in the upper 80s. Saturday night, partly cloudy until midnight, then clearing. Lows in the mid-70s. Sunday through Monday, mostly clear. Hot. Highs in the mid-90s. Lows in the mid-70s. At 7 a.m. in Omaha, it was mostly sunny. The temperature was 63 degrees, the dew point 58, and the relative humidity 83%. The pressure was 30.16 inches and steady. Across eastern Nebraska and southwest Iowa, at Columbus, fog was reported with a temperature of 60. It was sunny with a temperature of 62 at Fremont, 62 at Blair Airport, 62 at Nebraska City, and 59 at Red Oak, Iowa. It was mostly sunny with a temperature of 63 at Lincoln, 62 at Offutt Air Force Base, 62 at Millard, 58 at Tecama, and 62 at Plattsmouth. Here are some observations from across the region. At Norfolk, fog was reported with a temperature of 60. It was partly cloudy with a temperature of 65 at Kansas City, 61 at Concordia, Kansas, and 59 at Denver. It was mostly cloudy with a temperature of 62 at Grand Island, 59 at Sioux City, 64 at Des Moines, and 62 at Valentine. It was cloudy with a temperature of 62 at Sioux Falls and 61 at North Platte. Once again, at 7 a.m. in Omaha, it was 63 degrees under mostly sunny skies. Here are the forecast key messages. Chance for showers and storms Tuesday morning 60 to 80%, with another round possible mainly for northeast Nebraska during the afternoon evening 30 to 60%. Marginal potential for severe storms with the second round level 1 of 5. Continued chances for showers and storms Wednesday through Friday, 15 to 30%. Seasonably warmer temperatures return Saturday and Sunday with another round of strong to severe storms possible early next week. This is NOAA All Hazards Radio Station KIH 61 in Omaha, Nebraska. The current time is 7:07 a.m. Central Daylight Time. Now for the official National Weather Service forecast for the Omaha and Council Bluffs area. Today, mostly cloudy. A slight chance of showers this afternoon. Highs in the mid-70s. South winds 5 to 10 miles an hour. Chance of rain 20%. Tonight, mostly cloudy with a slight chance of thunderstorms. A slight chance of showers until midnight, then a chance of showers after midnight. Lows in the lower 60s. South winds 5 to 10 miles an hour. Chance of rain 30%. Wednesday, mostly sunny. Highs in the lower 80s. Northwest winds around 5 miles an hour. Wednesday night, partly cloudy until midnight, then mostly cloudy with a slight chance of showers and thunderstorms after midnight. Lows in the lower 60s. Northwest winds around 5 miles an hour, becoming north after midnight. Chance of rain 20%. Thursday, mostly cloudy in the morning, then becoming partly sunny. A slight chance of thunderstorms in the morning. A chance of showers.
Highs in the mid-70s. Northeast winds around 5 miles an hour. Chance of rain 50%. Thursday night, partly cloudy until midnight, then becoming mostly cloudy. Lows around 60. Friday, mostly sunny. Highs in the upper 70s. Friday night and Saturday, mostly cloudy. Hot. Lows in the mid-60s. Highs in the upper 80s. Saturday night, partly cloudy until midnight, then clearing. Lows in the mid-70s. Sunday through Monday, mostly clear. Hot. Highs in the mid-90s. Lows in the mid-70s. The Omaha, Nebraska climate summary for yesterday, June 22, 2026. Yesterday's high temperature was 79 degrees. This high was 7 degrees below the normal high of 86. The record high is 100 degrees, which was set in 1930. Yesterday's low temperature was 58 degrees. This low was 7 degrees below the normal low of 65. The record low is 46 degrees, which was set in 1972. No precipitation fell yesterday, which leaves the monthly total at 3.27 inches. This is 0.10 inches below the normal amount of 3.37 inches for June. The total precipitation for the year still stands at 12.52 inches, which is 2.17 inches below normal. No snow fell yesterday, which brings the monthly total to 0.0 inches. This is normal for June. The total snowfall since July 1st still stands at 17.8 inches, which is 9.3 inches below normal. There were no heating degree days yesterday, which is normal. This leaves the monthly total at 2, which is 5 below normal. The yearly total since July 1st is 5,055, which is 773 below normal. There were 4 cooling degree days yesterday, which is 7 below normal. This brings the monthly total to 180, which is minus 6 below normal. The yearly total since January 1st is 345, which is 53 above normal. Yesterday the maximum wind observed was 12 miles an hour from the east. The highest wind gust observed was 15 miles per hour from the east. The normal high temperature for today is 86 degrees, and the normal low is 65. The record high for today is 104, which occurred in 1937, and the record low is 48, which occurred in 1972. Sunrise today is at 5:51 a.m. and sunset is at 9:01 p.m. The Valley National Weather Service climate summary for yesterday, June 22, 2026. Yesterday's high temperature was 78 degrees, record high is 94 degrees, which was set in 2025. In the low 60 degrees. The record low is 52 degrees, which was set in 2004. No precipitation fell yesterday, which leaves the monthly total at 3.95 inches. The total precipitation for the year still stands at 13.39 inches. No snow fell yesterday, which brings the monthly total to a trace. This is normal for June. The total snowfall since July 1st still stands at 15.8 inches, which is 16.0 inches below normal. The highest wind gust observed was 15 miles per hour. The normal high temperature for today is 85 degrees, and the normal low is 66. Sunrise today is at 5:53 a.m. and sunset is at 9:03 p.m. Here are the forecast key messages. Chance for showers and storms Tuesday morning 60 to 80%, with another round possible mainly for northeast Nebraska during the afternoon evening 30 to 60%. Marginal potential for severe storms with the second round level 1 at 5. Continued chances for showers and storms Wednesday through Friday 15 to 30%. Seasonably warmer temperatures return Saturday and Sunday with another round of strong to severe storms possible early next week. This is NOAA All Hazards Radio Station KIH 61 in Omaha, Nebraska. The current time is 7:14 a.m. Central Daylight Time.
Now for the official National Weather Service forecast for the Omaha and Council Bluffs area. Today, mostly cloudy. A slight chance of showers this afternoon. Highs in the mid-70s. South winds 5 to 10 miles an hour. Chance of rain 20%. Tonight, mostly cloudy with a slight chance of thunderstorms. A slight chance of showers until midnight, then a chance of showers after midnight. Lows in the lower 60s. South winds 5 to 10 miles an hour. Chance of rain 30%. Wednesday, mostly sunny. Highs in the lower 80s. Northwest winds around 5 miles an hour. Wednesday night, partly cloudy until midnight, then mostly cloudy with a slight chance of showers and thunderstorms after midnight. Lows in the lower 60s. Northwest winds around 5 miles an hour, becoming north after midnight. Chance of rain 20%. Thursday, mostly cloudy in the morning, then becoming partly sunny. A slight chance of thunderstorms in the morning. A chance of showers. Highs in the mid-70s. Northeast winds around 5 miles an hour. Chance of rain 50%. Thursday night, partly cloudy until midnight, then becoming mostly cloudy. Lows around 60. Friday, mostly sunny. Highs in the upper 70s. Friday night and Saturday, mostly cloudy. Hot. Lows in the mid-60s. Highs in the upper 80s. Saturday night, partly cloudy until midnight, then clearing. Lows in the mid-70s. Sunday through Monday, mostly clear. Hot. Highs in the mid-90s. Lows in the mid-70s. At 7 a.m. in Omaha, it was mostly sunny. The temperature was 63 degrees, the dew point 58, and the relative humidity 83%. The pressure was 30.16 inches and steady. Across eastern Nebraska and southwest Iowa, at Columbus, fog was reported, with a temperature of 60. It was sunny, with a temperature of 63 at Lincoln, 62 at Offutt Air Force Base, 62 at Millard, and 58 at Tecumseh. Under sunny skies, Nebraska City reported 62, Plattsmouth reported 62, and Red Oak, Iowa reported 59. It was mostly sunny, with a temperature of 62 at Fremont, and 62 at Blair Airport. Here are some observations from across the region. At Norfolk, fog was reported, with a temperature of 60. It was partly cloudy, with a temperature of 65 at Kansas City, 61 at Concordia, Kansas, and 59 at Denver. It was mostly cloudy, with a temperature of 62 at Grand Island, 59 at Sioux City, and 64 at Des Moines. It was cloudy, with a temperature of 62 at Sioux Falls, 61 at North Platte, and 62 at Valentine. Once again, at 7 a.m. in Omaha, it was 63 degrees under mostly sunny skies. Here are the forecast key messages. Chance for showers and storms Tuesday morning 60 to 80%, with another round possible mainly for northeast Nebraska during the afternoon evening 30 to 60%. Marginal potential for severe storms with the second round level 1 at 5. Continued chances for showers and storms Wednesday through Friday 15 to 30%. Seasonably warmer temperatures return Saturday and Sunday with another round of strong to severe storms possible early next week. 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The current time is 7:18 a.m. Central Daylight Time. Now for the official National Weather Service forecast for the Omaha and Council Bluffs area. Today, mostly cloudy. A slight chance of showers this afternoon. Highs in the mid-70s. South winds 5 to 10 miles an hour. Chance of rain 20%. Tonight, mostly cloudy with a slight chance of thunderstorms. A slight chance of showers until midnight, then a chance of showers after midnight. Lows in the lower 60s. South winds 5 to 10 miles an hour. Chance of rain 30%. Wednesday, mostly sunny.
highs in the lower 80s. Northwest winds around 5 miles an hour. Wednesday night, partly cloudy until midnight, then mostly cloudy with a slight chance of showers and thunderstorms after midnight. Lows in the lower 60s. Northwest winds around 5 miles an hour, becoming north after midnight. Chance of rain 20%. Thursday, mostly cloudy in the morning, then becoming partly sunny. A slight chance of thunderstorms in the morning. A chance of showers. Highs in the mid-70s. Northeast winds around 5 miles an hour. Chance of rain 50%. Thursday night, partly cloudy until midnight, then becoming mostly cloudy. Lows around 60. Friday, mostly sunny. Highs in the upper 70s. Friday night and Saturday, mostly cloudy. Hot. Lows in the mid-60s. Highs in the upper 80s. Saturday night, partly cloudy until midnight, then clearing. Lows in the mid-70s. Sunday through Monday, mostly clear. Hot. Highs in the mid-90s. Lows in the mid-70s. 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Douglas, Sarpy, Washington, Cass, Odo, Burt, Dodge, Saunders, Harrison, Pottawatomie, and Mills. The Omaha, Nebraska climate summary for yesterday, June 22, 2026. Yesterday's high temperature was 79 degrees. This high was 7 degrees below the normal high of 86. The record high is 100 degrees, which was set in 1930. Yesterday's low temperature was 58 degrees. This low was 7 degrees below the normal low of 65. The record low is 46 degrees, which was set in 1972. No precipitation fell yesterday, which leaves the monthly total at 3.27 inches. This is 0.10 inches below the normal amount of 3.37 inches for June. The total precipitation for the year still stands at 12.52 inches, which is 2.17 inches below normal. No snow fell yesterday, which brings the monthly total to 0.0 inches. This is normal for June. The total snowfall since July 1st still stands at 17.8 inches, which is 9.3 inches below normal. There were no heating degree days yesterday, which is normal. This leaves the monthly total at 2, which is 5 below normal. The yearly total since July 1st is 5,055, which is 773 below normal. There were 4 cooling degree days yesterday, which is 7 below normal. This brings the monthly total to 180, which is minus 6 below normal. The yearly total since January 1st is 345, which is 53 above normal. Yesterday the maximum wind observed was 12 miles an hour from the east. The highest wind gust observed was 15 miles per hour from the east. The normal high temperature for today is 86 degrees, and the normal low is 65. The record high for today is 104, which occurred in 1937, and the record low is 48, which occurred in 1972. Sunrise today is at 5:51 a.m. and sunset is at 9:01 p.m. The Valley National Weather Service climate summary for yesterday, June 22, 2026. Yesterday's high temperature was 78 degrees, record high is 94 degrees, which was set in 2025. In the low 60 degrees. The record low is 52 degrees, which was set in 2004. No precipitation fell yesterday, which leaves the monthly total at 3.95 inches. The total precipitation for the year still stands at 13.39 inches. No snow fell yesterday, which brings the monthly total to a trace. This is normal for June. The total snowfall since July 1st still stands at 15.8 inches, which is 16.0 inches below normal. The highest wind gust observed was 15 miles per hour. The normal high temperature for today is 85 degrees, and the normal low is 66.
Sunrise today is at 5:53 a.m. and sunset is at 9:03 p.m. At 7 a.m. in Omaha, it was mostly sunny. The temperature was 63 degrees, the dew point 58, and the relative humidity 83%. The pressure was 30.16 inches and steady. Across eastern Nebraska and southwest Iowa, at Columbus, fog was reported with a temperature of 60. It was sunny with a temperature of 63 at Lincoln, 62 at Offutt Air Force Base, 62 at Millard, and 58 at Takema. Under sunny skies, Nebraska City reported 62, Plattsmouth reported 62, and Red Oak, Iowa reported 59. It was mostly sunny, with a temperature of 62 at Fremont and 62 at Blair Airport. Here are some observations from across the region. At Norfolk, fog was reported with a temperature of 60. It was partly cloudy, with a temperature of 65 at Kansas City, 61 at Concordia, Kansas, and 59 at Denver. It was mostly cloudy, with a temperature of 62 at Grand Island, 59 at Sioux City, and 64 at Des Moines. It was cloudy, with a temperature of 62 at Sioux Falls, 61 at North Platte, and 62 at Valentine. Once again, at 7 a.m. in Omaha, it was 63 degrees under mostly sunny skies. Here are the forecast key messages. Chance for showers and storms Tuesday morning 60 to 80%, with another round possible mainly for northeast Nebraska during the afternoon evening 30 to 60%. Marginal potential for severe storms with the second round level 1 at 5. Continued chances for showers and storms Wednesday through Friday 15 to 30%. Seasonably warmer temperatures return Saturday and Sunday with another round of strong to severe storms possible early next week. This is NOAA All Hazards Radio Station KIH 61 in Omaha, Nebraska. The current time is 7:26 a.m. Central Daylight Time. Now for the official National Weather Service forecast for the Omaha and Council Bluffs area. Today, mostly cloudy. A slight chance of showers this afternoon. Highs in the mid-70s. South winds 5 to 10 miles an hour. Chance of rain 20%. Tonight, mostly cloudy with a slight chance of thunderstorms. A slight chance of showers until midnight, then a chance of showers after midnight. Lows in the lower 60s. South winds 5 to 10 miles an hour. Chance of rain 30%. Wednesday, mostly sunny. Highs in the lower 80s. Northwest winds around 5 miles an hour. Wednesday night, partly cloudy until midnight, then mostly cloudy with a slight chance of showers and thunderstorms after midnight. Lows in the lower 60s. Northwest winds around 5 miles an hour, becoming north after midnight. Chance of rain 20%. Thursday, mostly cloudy in the morning, then becoming partly sunny. A slight chance of thunderstorms in the morning. A chance of showers. Highs in the mid-70s. Northeast winds around 5 miles an hour. Chance of rain 50%. Thursday night, partly cloudy until midnight, then becoming mostly cloudy. Lows around 60. Friday, mostly sunny. Highs in the upper 70s. Friday night and Saturday, mostly cloudy. Hot. Lows in the mid-60s. Highs in the upper 80s. Saturday night, partly cloudy until midnight, then clearing. Lows in the mid-70s. Sunday through Monday, mostly clear. Hot. Highs in the mid-90s. Lows in the mid-70s. At 7 a.m. in Omaha, it was mostly sunny. The temperature was 63 degrees, the dew point 58, and the relative humidity 83%. The pressure was 30.16 inches and steady. Across eastern Nebraska and southwest Iowa, at Columbus, fog was reported with a temperature of 60. It was sunny with a temperature of 63 at Lincoln, 62 at Offutt Air Force Base, 62 at Millard, and 58 at Takema.
under sunny skies. Nebraska City reported 62, Plattsmouth reported 62, and Red Oak, Iowa reported 59. It was mostly sunny, with a temperature of 62 at Fremont and 62 at Blair Airport. Here are some observations from across the region. At Norfolk, fog was reported, with a temperature of 60. It was partly cloudy, with a temperature of 65 at Kansas City, 61 at Concordia, Kansas, and 59 at Denver. It was mostly cloudy, with a temperature of 62 at Grand Island, 59 at Sioux City, and 64 at Des Moines. It was cloudy, with a temperature of 62 at Sioux Falls, 61 at North Platte, and 62 at Valentine. Once again, at 7 a.m. in Omaha, it was 63 degrees under mostly sunny skies. The Omaha, Nebraska climate summary for yesterday, June 22, 2026. Yesterday's high temperature was 79 degrees. This high was 7 degrees below the normal high of 86. The record high is 100 degrees, which was set in 1930. Yesterday's low temperature was 58 degrees. This low was 7 degrees below the normal low of 65. The record low is 46 degrees, which was set in 1972. No precipitation fell yesterday, which leaves the monthly total at 3.27 inches. This is 0.10 inches below the normal amount of 3.37 inches for June. The total precipitation for the year still stands at 12.52 inches, which is 2.17 inches below normal. No snow fell yesterday, which brings the monthly total to 0.0 inches. This is normal for June. The total snowfall since July 1st still stands at 17.8 inches, which is 9.3 inches below normal. There were no heating degree days yesterday, which is normal. This leaves the monthly total at 2, which is 5 below normal. The yearly total since July 1st is 5,055, which is 773 below normal. There were 4 cooling degree days yesterday, which is 7 below normal. This brings the monthly total to 180, which is minus 6 below normal. The yearly total since January 1st is 345, which is 53 above normal. Yesterday the maximum wind observed was 12 miles an hour from the east. The highest wind gust observed was 15 miles per hour from the east. The normal high temperature for today is 86 degrees, and the normal low is 65. The record high for today is 104, which occurred in 1937, and the record low is 48, which occurred in 1972. Sunrise today is at 5:51 a.m. and sunset is at 9:01 p.m. The Valley National Weather Service climate summary for yesterday, June 22, 2026. Yesterday's high temperature was 78 degrees, record high is 94 degrees, which was set in 2025. In the low 60 degrees. The record low is 52 degrees, which was set in 2004. No precipitation fell yesterday, which leaves the monthly total at 3.95 inches. The total precipitation for the year still stands at 13.39 inches. No snow fell yesterday, which brings the monthly total to a trace. This is normal for June. The total snowfall since July 1st still stands at 15.8 inches, which is 16.0 inches below normal. The highest wind gust observed was 15 miles per hour. The normal high temperature for today is 85 degrees, and the normal low is 66. Sunrise today is at 5:53 a.m. and sunset is at 9:03 p.m. Here are the forecast key messages. Chance for showers and storms Tuesday morning 60 to 80%, with another round possible mainly for northeast Nebraska during the afternoon evening 30 to 60%. Marginal potential for severe storms with the second round level 1 at 5. Continued chances for showers and storms Wednesday through Friday 15 to 30%. Seasonably warmer temperatures return Saturday and Sunday with another round of strong to severe storms possible early next week. This is NOAA All Hazards Radio Station KIH 61 in Omaha, Nebraska.
The current time is 7:34 a.m. Central Daylight Time. Now for the official National Weather Service forecast for the Omaha and Council Bluffs area. Today, mostly cloudy. A slight chance of showers this afternoon. Highs in the mid-70s. South winds 5 to 10 miles an hour. Chance of rain 20%. Tonight, mostly cloudy with a slight chance of thunderstorms. A slight chance of showers until midnight, then a chance of showers after midnight. Lows in the lower 60s. South winds 5 to 10 miles an hour. Chance of rain 30%. Wednesday, mostly sunny. Highs in the lower 80s. Northwest winds around 5 miles an hour. Wednesday night, partly cloudy until midnight, then mostly cloudy with a slight chance of showers and thunderstorms after midnight. Lows in the lower 60s. Northwest winds around 5 miles an hour, becoming north after midnight. Chance of rain 20%. Thursday, mostly cloudy in the morning, then becoming partly sunny. A slight chance of thunderstorms in the morning. A chance of showers. Highs in the mid-70s. Northeast winds around 5 miles an hour. Chance of rain 50%. Thursday night, partly cloudy until midnight, then becoming mostly cloudy. Lows around 60. Friday, mostly sunny. Highs in the upper 70s. Friday night and Saturday, mostly cloudy. Hot. Lows in the mid-60s. Highs in the upper 80s. Saturday night, partly cloudy until midnight, then clearing. Lows in the mid-70s. Sunday through Monday, mostly clear. Hot. Highs in the mid-90s. Lows in the mid-70s. At 7 a.m. in Omaha, it was mostly sunny. The temperature was 63 degrees, the dew point 58, and the relative humidity 83%. The pressure was 30.16 inches and steady. Across eastern Nebraska and southwest Iowa, at Columbus, fog was reported with a temperature of 60. It was sunny, with a temperature of 63 at Lincoln, 62 at Offutt Air Force Base, 62 at Millard, and 58 at Tecumseh. Under sunny skies, Nebraska City reported 62, Plattsmouth reported 62, and Red Oak, Iowa reported 59. It was mostly sunny, with a temperature of 62 at Fremont, and 62 at Blair Airport. Here are some observations from across the region. At Norfolk, fog was reported, with a temperature of 60. It was partly cloudy, with a temperature of 65 at Kansas City, 61 at Concordia, Kansas, and 59 at Denver. It was mostly cloudy, with a temperature of 62 at Grand Island, 59 at Sioux City, and 64 at Des Moines. It was cloudy, with a temperature of 62 at Sioux Falls, 61 at North Platte, and 62 at Valentine. Once again, at 7 a.m. in Omaha, it was 63 degrees under mostly sunny skies. Here are the forecast key messages. Chance for showers and storms Tuesday morning 60 to 80%, with another round possible mainly for northeast Nebraska during the afternoon evening 30 to 60%. Marginal potential for severe storms with the second round level 1 at 5. Continued chances for showers and storms Wednesday through Friday 15 to 30%. Seasonably warmer temperatures return Saturday and Sunday with another round of strong to severe storms possible early next week. This is NOAA All Hazards Radio Station KIH 61 in Omaha, Nebraska. The current time is 7:38 a.m. Central Daylight Time. Now for the official National Weather Service forecast for the Omaha and Council Bluffs area. Today, mostly cloudy. A slight chance of showers this afternoon. Highs in the mid-70s. South winds 5 to 10 miles an hour. Chance of rain 20%. Tonight, mostly cloudy with a slight chance of thunderstorms. A slight chance of showers until midnight, then a chance of showers after midnight. Lows in the lower 60s.
south winds 5 to 10 miles an hour. Chance of rain 30%. Wednesday, mostly sunny. Highs in the lower 80s. Northwest winds around 5 miles an hour. Wednesday night, partly cloudy until midnight, then mostly cloudy with a slight chance of showers and thunderstorms after midnight. Lows in the lower 60s. Northwest winds around 5 miles an hour, becoming north after midnight. Chance of rain 20%. Thursday, mostly cloudy in the morning, then becoming partly sunny. A slight chance of thunderstorms in the morning. A chance of showers. Highs in the mid-70s. Northeast winds around 5 miles an hour. Chance of rain 50%. Thursday night, partly cloudy until midnight, then becoming mostly cloudy. Lows around 60. Friday, mostly sunny. Highs in the upper 70s. Friday night and Saturday, mostly cloudy. Hot. Lows in the mid-60s. Highs in the upper 80s. Saturday night, partly cloudy until midnight, then clearing. Lows in the mid-70s. Sunday through Monday, mostly clear. Hot. Highs in the mid-90s. Lows in the mid-70s. The Omaha, Nebraska climate summary for yesterday, June 22, 2026. Yesterday's high temperature was 79 degrees. This high was 7 degrees below the normal high of 86. The record high is 100 degrees, which was set in 1930. Yesterday's low temperature was 58 degrees. This low was 7 degrees below the normal low of 65. The record low is 46 degrees, which was set in 1972. No precipitation fell yesterday, which leaves the monthly total at 3.27 inches. This is 0.10 inches below the normal amount of 3.37 inches for June. The total precipitation for the year still stands at 12.52 inches, which is 2.17 inches below normal. No snow fell yesterday, which brings the monthly total to 0.0 inches. This is normal for June. The total snowfall since July 1st still stands at 17.8 inches, which is 9.3 inches below normal. There were no heating degree days yesterday, which is normal. This leaves the monthly total at 2, which is 5 below normal. The yearly total since July 1st is 5,055, which is 773 below normal. There were 4 cooling degree days yesterday, which is 7 below normal. This brings the monthly total to 180, which is minus 6 below normal. The yearly total since January 1st is 345, which is 53 above normal. Yesterday the maximum wind observed was 12 miles an hour from the east. The highest wind gust observed was 15 miles per hour from the east. The normal high temperature for today is 86 degrees, and the normal low is 65. The record high for today is 104, which occurred in 1937, and the record low is 48, which occurred in 1972. Sunrise today is at 5:51 a.m. and sunset is at 9:01 p.m. The Valley National Weather Service climate summary for yesterday, June 22, 2026. Yesterday's high temperature was 78 degrees, record high is 94 degrees, which was set in 2025. In the low 60 degrees. The record low is 52 degrees, which was set in 2004. No precipitation fell yesterday, which leaves the monthly total at 3.95 inches. The total precipitation for the year still stands at 13.39 inches. No snow fell yesterday, which brings the monthly total to a trace. This is normal for June. The total snowfall since July 1st still stands at 15.8 inches, which is 16.0 inches below normal. The highest wind gust observed was 15 miles per hour. The normal high temperature for today is 85 degrees, and the normal low is 66. Sunrise today is at 5:53 a.m. and sunset is at 9:03 p.m. At 7 a.m. in Omaha, it was mostly sunny.
The temperature was 63 degrees, the dew point 58, and the relative humidity 83%. The pressure was 30.16 inches and steady.

at Norfolk, fog was reported with a temperature of 60. It was partly cloudy with a temperature of 65 at Kansas City, 61 at Concordia, Kansas, and 59 at Denver. It was mostly cloudy with a temperature of 62 at Grand Island, 59 at Sioux City, and 64 at Des Moines. It was cloudy with a temperature of 62 at Sioux Falls, 61 at North Platte, and 62 at Valentine. Once again, at 7 a.m. in Omaha, it was 63 degrees under mostly sunny skies. Here are the forecast key messages. Chance for showers and storms Tuesday morning 60 to 80%, with another round possible mainly for northeast Nebraska during the afternoon evening 30 to 60%. Marginal potential for severe storms with the second round level 1 at 5. Continued chances for showers and storms Wednesday through Friday 15 to 30%. Seasonably warmer temperatures return Saturday and Sunday with another round of strong to severe storms possible early next week. This is NOAA All Hazards Radio Station KIH 61 in Omaha, Nebraska. The current time is 7:46 a.m. Central Daylight Time. Now for the official National Weather Service forecast for the Omaha and Council Bluffs area. Today, mostly cloudy. A slight chance of showers this afternoon. Highs in the mid-70s. South winds 5 to 10 miles an hour. Chance of rain 20%. Tonight, mostly cloudy with a slight chance of thunderstorms. A slight chance of showers until midnight, then a chance of showers after midnight. Lows in the lower 60s. South winds 5 to 10 miles an hour. Chance of rain 30%. Wednesday, mostly sunny. Highs in the lower 80s. Northwest winds around 5 miles an hour. Wednesday night, partly cloudy until midnight, then mostly cloudy with a slight chance of showers and thunderstorms after midnight. Lows in the lower 60s. Northwest winds around 5 miles an hour, becoming north after midnight. Chance of rain 20%. Thursday, mostly cloudy in the morning, then becoming partly sunny. A slight chance of thunderstorms in the morning. A chance of showers. Highs in the mid-70s. Northeast winds around 5 miles an hour. Chance of rain 50%. Thursday night, partly cloudy until midnight, then becoming mostly cloudy. Lows around 60. Friday, mostly sunny. Highs in the upper 70s. Friday night and Saturday, mostly cloudy. Hot. Lows in the mid-60s. Highs in the upper 80s. Saturday night, partly cloudy until midnight, then clearing. Lows in the mid-70s. Sunday through Monday, mostly clear. Hot. Highs in the mid-90s. Lows in the mid-70s. At 7 a.m. in Omaha, it was mostly sunny. The temperature was 63 degrees, the dew point 58, and the relative humidity 83%. The pressure was 30.16 inches and steady. Across eastern Nebraska and southwest Iowa, at Columbus, fog was reported with a temperature of 60. It was sunny with a temperature of 63 at Lincoln, 62 at Offutt Air Force Base, 62 at Millard, and 58 at Takema. Under sunny skies, Nebraska City reported 62, Plattsmouth reported 62, and Red Oak, Iowa reported 59. It was mostly sunny, with a temperature of 62 at Fremont and 62 at Blair Airport. Here are some observations from across the region. At Norfolk, fog was reported with a temperature of 60. It was partly cloudy, with a temperature of 65 at Kansas City, 61 at Concordia, Kansas, and 59 at Denver. It was mostly cloudy, with a temperature of 62 at Grand Island, 59 at Sioux City, and 64 at Des Moines. It was cloudy, with a temperature of 62 at Sioux Falls, 61 at North Platte, and 62 at Valentine. Once again, at 7 a.m. in Omaha, it was 63 degrees under mostly sunny skies. Here are the forecast key messages.

chance for showers and storms Tuesday morning, 60 to 80%, with another round possible mainly for northeast Nebraska during the afternoon, evening, 30 to 60%. Marginal potential for severe storms with the second round level 1 at 5. Continued chances for showers and storms Wednesday through Friday, 15 to 30%. Seasonably warmer temperatures return Saturday and Sunday with another round of strong to severe storms possible early next week. The Omaha, Nebraska climate summary for yesterday, June 22, 2026. Yesterday's high temperature was 79 degrees. This high was 7 degrees below the normal high of 86. The record high is 100 degrees, which was set in 1930. Yesterday's low temperature was 58 degrees. This low was 7 degrees below the normal low of 65. The record low is 46 degrees, which was set in 1972. No precipitation fell yesterday, which leaves the monthly total at 3.27 inches. This is 0.10 inches below the normal amount of 3.37 inches for June. The total precipitation for the year still stands at 12.52 inches, which is 2.17 inches below normal. No snow fell yesterday, which brings the monthly total to 0.0 inches. This is normal for June. The total snowfall since July 1st still stands at 17.8 inches, which is 9.3 inches below normal. There were no heating degree days yesterday, which is normal. This leaves the monthly total at 2, which is 5 below normal. The yearly total since July 1st is 5,055, which is 773 below normal. There were 4 cooling degree days yesterday, which is 7 below normal. This brings the monthly total to 180, which is minus 6 below normal. The yearly total since January 1st is 345, which is 53 above normal. Yesterday, the maximum wind observed was 12 miles an hour from the east. The highest wind gust observed was 15 miles per hour from the east. The normal high temperature for today is 86 degrees, and the normal low is 65. The record high for today is 104, which occurred in 1937, and the record low is 48, which occurred in 1972. Sunrise today is at 5:51 a.m. and sunset is at 9:01 p.m. The Valley National Weather Service climate summary for yesterday, June 22, 2026. Yesterday's high temperature was 78 degrees, record high is 94 degrees, which was set in 2025. In the low 60 degrees. The record low is 52 degrees, which was set in 2004. No precipitation fell yesterday, which leaves the monthly total at 3.95 inches. The total precipitation for the year still stands at 13.39 inches. No snow fell yesterday, which brings the monthly total to a trace. This is normal for June. The total snowfall since July 1st still stands at 15.8 inches, which is 16.0 inches below normal. The highest wind gust observed was 15 miles per hour. The normal high temperature for today is 85 degrees, and the normal low is 66. Sunrise today is at 5:53 a.m. and sunset is at 9:03 p.m. This is NOAA All Hazards Radio Station KIH-61 in Omaha, Nebraska. The current time is 7:53 a.m. Central Daylight Time. Now for the official National Weather Service forecast for the Omaha and Council Bluffs area. Today, mostly cloudy. A slight chance of showers this afternoon. Highs in the mid-70s. South winds 5 to 10 miles an hour. Chance of rain 20%. Tonight, mostly cloudy with a slight chance of thunderstorms. A slight chance of showers until midnight, then a chance of showers after midnight. Lows in the lower 60s. South winds 5 to 10 miles an hour. Chance of rain 30%. Wednesday, mostly sunny. Highs in the lower 80s. Northwest winds around 5 miles an hour.
Wednesday night, partly cloudy until midnight, then mostly cloudy with a slight chance of showers and thunderstorms after midnight. Lows in the lower 60s. Northwest winds around 5 miles an hour, becoming north after midnight. Chance of rain 20%. Thursday, mostly cloudy in the morning, then becoming partly sunny. A slight chance of thunderstorms in the morning. A chance of showers. Highs in the mid-70s. Northeast winds around 5 miles an hour. Chance of rain 50%. Thursday night, partly cloudy until midnight, then becoming mostly cloudy. Lows around 60. Friday, mostly sunny. Highs in the upper 70s. Friday night and Saturday, mostly cloudy. Hot. Lows in the mid-60s. Highs in the upper 80s. Saturday night, partly cloudy until midnight, then clearing. Lows in the mid-70s. Sunday through Monday, mostly clear. Hot. Highs in the mid-90s. Lows in the mid-70s. At 7 a.m. in Omaha, it was mostly sunny. The temperature was 63 degrees, the dew point 58, and the relative humidity 83%. The pressure was 30.16 inches and steady. Across eastern Nebraska and southwest Iowa, at Columbus, fog was reported with a temperature of 60. It was sunny with a temperature of 63 at Lincoln, 62 at Offutt Air Force Base, 62 at Millard, and 58 at Tecumseh. Under sunny skies, Nebraska City reported 62, Plattsmouth reported 62, and Red Oak, Iowa reported 59. It was mostly sunny, with a temperature of 62 at Fremont and 62 at Blair Airport. Here are some observations from across the region. At Norfolk, fog was reported with a temperature of 60. It was partly cloudy, with a temperature of 65 at Kansas City, 61 at Concordia, Kansas, and 59 at Denver. It was mostly cloudy, with a temperature of 62 at Grand Island, 59 at Sioux City, and 64 at Des Moines. It was cloudy, with a temperature of 62 at Sioux Falls, 61 at North Platte, and 62 at Valentine. Once again, at 7 a.m. in Omaha, it was 63 degrees under mostly sunny skies. Here are the forecast key messages. Chance for showers and storms Tuesday morning 60 to 80%, with another round possible mainly for northeast Nebraska during the afternoon evening 30 to 60%. Marginal potential for severe storms with the second round level 1 at 5. Continued chances for showers and storms Wednesday through Friday 15 to 30%. Seasonably warmer temperatures return Saturday and Sunday with another round of strong to severe storms possible early next week. This is NOAA All Hazards Radio Station KIH 61 in Omaha, Nebraska. The current time is 7:58 a.m. Central Daylight Time. Now for the official National Weather Service forecast for the Omaha and Council Bluffs area. Today, mostly cloudy. A slight chance of showers this afternoon. Highs in the mid-70s. South winds 5 to 10 miles an hour. Chance of rain 20%. Tonight, mostly cloudy with a slight chance of thunderstorms. A slight chance of showers until midnight, then a chance of showers after midnight. Lows in the lower 60s. South winds 5 to 10 miles an hour. Chance of rain 30%. Wednesday, mostly sunny. Highs in the lower 80s. Northwest winds around 5 miles an hour. Wednesday night, partly cloudy until midnight, then mostly cloudy with a slight chance of showers and thunderstorms after midnight. Lows in the lower 60s. Northwest winds around 5 miles an hour, becoming north after midnight. Chance of rain 20%. Thursday, mostly cloudy in the morning, then becoming partly sunny. A slight chance of thunderstorms in the morning. A chance of showers. Highs in the mid-70s. Northeast winds around 5 miles an hour. Chance of rain 50%.
Thursday night, partly cloudy until midnight, then becoming mostly cloudy. Lows around 60. Friday, mostly sunny. Highs in the upper 70s. Friday night and Saturday, mostly cloudy. Hot. Lows in the mid-60s. Highs in the upper 80s. Saturday night, partly cloudy until midnight, then clearing. Lows in the mid-70s. Sunday through Monday, mostly clear. Hot. Highs in the mid-90s. Lows in the mid-70s. Now for the official National Weather Service forecast for the Omaha and Council Bluffs area. Today, mostly cloudy with a 50% chance of showers. Highs in the mid-70s. South winds 5 to 10 miles an hour. Tonight, mostly cloudy with a slight chance of thunderstorms. A slight chance of showers until midnight, then a chance of showers after midnight. Lows in the lower 60s. South winds 5 to 10 miles an hour. Chance of rain 30%. Wednesday, mostly sunny. Highs in the lower 80s. Northwest winds around 5 miles an hour. Wednesday night, partly cloudy until midnight, then mostly cloudy with a slight chance of showers and thunderstorms after midnight. Lows in the lower 60s. Northwest winds around 5 miles an hour, becoming north after midnight. Chance of rain 20%. Thursday, mostly cloudy in the morning, then becoming partly sunny. A slight chance of thunderstorms in the morning. A chance of showers. Highs in the mid-70s. Northeast winds around 5 miles an hour. Chance of rain 50%. Thursday night, partly cloudy until midnight, then becoming mostly cloudy. Lows around 60. Friday, mostly sunny. Highs in the upper 70s. Friday night and Saturday, mostly cloudy. Hot. Lows in the mid-60s. Highs in the upper 80s. Saturday night, partly cloudy until midnight, then clearing. Lows in the mid-70s. Sunday through Monday, mostly clear. Hot. Highs in the mid-90s. Lows in the mid-70s. The Omaha, Nebraska climate summary for yesterday, June 22, 2026. Yesterday's high temperature was 79 degrees. This high was 7 degrees below the normal high of 86. The record high is 100 degrees, which was set in 1930. Yesterday's low temperature was 58 degrees. This low was 7 degrees below the normal low of 65. The record low is 46 degrees, which was set in 1972. No precipitation fell yesterday, which leaves the monthly total at 3.27 inches. This is 0.10 inches below the normal amount of 3.37 inches for June. The total precipitation for the year still stands at 12.52 inches, which is 2.17 inches below normal. No snow fell yesterday, which brings the monthly total to 0.0 inches. This is normal for June. The total snowfall since July 1st still stands at 17.8 inches, which is 9.3 inches below normal. There were no heating degree days yesterday, which is normal. This leaves the monthly total at 2, which is 5 below normal. The yearly total since July 1st is 5,055, which is 773 below normal. There were 4 cooling degree days yesterday, which is 7 below normal. This brings the monthly total to 180, which is minus 6 below normal. The yearly total since January 1st is 345, which is 53 above normal. Yesterday the maximum wind observed was 12 miles an hour from the east. The highest wind gust observed was 15 miles per hour from the east. The normal high temperature for today is 86 degrees, and the normal low is 65. The record high for today is 104, which occurred in 1937, and the record low is 48, which occurred in 1972. Sunrise today is at 5:51 a.m. and sunset is at 9:01 p.m.
The Valley National Weather Service climate summary for yesterday, June 22, 2026. Yesterday's high temperature was 78 degrees, record high is 94 degrees, which was set in 2025. In the low 60 degrees. The record low is 52 degrees, which was set in 2004. No precipitation fell yesterday, which leaves the monthly total at 3.95 inches. The total precipitation for the year still stands at 13.39 inches. No snow fell yesterday, which brings the monthly total to a trace. This is normal for June. The total snowfall since July 1st still stands at 15.8 inches, which is 16.0 inches below normal. The highest wind gust observed was 15 miles per hour. The normal high temperature for today is 85 degrees, and the normal low is 66. Sunrise today is at 5:53 a.m. and sunset is at 9:03 p.m. Here are the forecast key messages. Chance for showers and storms Tuesday morning 60 to 80%, with another round possible mainly for northeast Nebraska during the afternoon evening 30 to 60%. Marginal potential for severe storms with the second round level 1 at 5. Continued chances for showers and storms Wednesday through Friday, 15 to 30%. Seasonably warmer temperatures return Saturday and Sunday with another round of strong to severe storms possible early next week. This is NOAA All Hazards Radio Station KIH 61 in Omaha, Nebraska. The current time is 8:06 a.m. Central Daylight Time. Now for the official National Weather Service forecast for the Omaha and Council Bluffs area. Today, mostly cloudy with a 50% chance of showers. Highs in the mid-70s. South winds 5 to 10 miles an hour. Tonight, mostly cloudy with a slight chance of thunderstorms. A slight chance of showers until midnight, then a chance of showers after midnight. Lows in the lower 60s. South winds 5 to 10 miles an hour. Chance of rain 30%. Wednesday, mostly sunny. Highs in the lower 80s. Northwest winds around 5 miles an hour. Wednesday night, partly cloudy until midnight, then mostly cloudy with a slight chance of showers and thunderstorms after midnight. Lows in the lower 60s. Northwest winds around 5 miles an hour, becoming north after midnight. Chance of rain 20%. Thursday, mostly cloudy in the morning, then becoming partly sunny. A slight chance of thunderstorms in the morning. A chance of showers. Highs in the mid-70s. Northeast winds around 5 miles an hour. Chance of rain 50%. Thursday night, partly cloudy until midnight, then becoming mostly cloudy. Lows around 60. Friday, mostly sunny. Highs in the upper 70s. Friday night and Saturday, mostly cloudy. Hot. Lows in the mid-60s. Highs in the upper 80s. Saturday night, partly cloudy until midnight, then clearing. Lows in the mid-70s. Sunday through Monday, mostly clear. Hot. Highs in the mid-90s. Lows in the mid-70s. At 8 a.m. in Omaha, it was mostly sunny. The temperature was 66 degrees, the dew point 60, and the relative humidity 81%. The pressure was 30.18 inches and rising. Across eastern Nebraska and southwest Iowa, skies ranged from sunny to mostly sunny, and temperatures were between 63 and 66 degrees. Here are some observations from across the region. It was mostly sunny, with a temperature of 65 at Des Moines, 67 at Kansas City, 65 at Concordia, Kansas, and 61 at Denver. It was partly sunny, with a temperature of 64 at Grand Island, 64 at Norfolk, and 61 at Sioux City. It was cloudy, with a temperature of 64 at Sioux Falls, and 63 at Valentine. At North Platte, rain and fog were reported, with a temperature of 61. Once again, at 8 a.m. in Omaha, it was 66 degrees under mostly sunny skies.
Here are the forecast key messages. Chance for showers and storms Tuesday morning 60 to 80%, with another round possible mainly for northeast Nebraska during the afternoon, evening 30 to 60%. Marginal potential for severe storms with the second round level 1 at 5. Continued chances for showers and storms Wednesday through Friday, 15 to 30%. Seasonably warmer temperatures return Saturday and Sunday with another round of strong to severe storms possible early next week. The Omaha, Nebraska climate summary for yesterday, June 22, 2026. Yesterday's high temperature was 79 degrees. This high was 7 degrees below the normal high of 86. The record high is 100 degrees, which was set in 1930. Yesterday's low temperature was 58 degrees. This low was 7 degrees below the normal low of 65. The record low is 46 degrees, which was set in 1972. No precipitation fell yesterday, which leaves the monthly total at 3.27 inches. This is 0.10 inches below the normal amount of 3.37 inches for June. The total precipitation for the year still stands at 12.52 inches, which is 2.17 inches below normal. No snow fell yesterday, which brings the monthly total to 0.0 inches. This is normal for June. The total snowfall since July 1st still stands at 17.8 inches, which is 9.3 inches below normal. There were no heating degree days yesterday, which is normal. This leaves the monthly total at 2, which is 5 below normal. The yearly total since July 1st is 5,055, which is 773 below normal. There were 4 cooling degree days yesterday, which is 7 below normal. This brings the monthly total to 180, which is minus 6 below normal. The yearly total since January 1st is 345, which is 53 above normal. Yesterday, the maximum wind observed was 12 miles an hour from the east. The highest wind gust observed was 15 miles per hour from the east. The normal high temperature for today is 86 degrees, and the normal low is 65. The record high for today is 104, which occurred in 1937, and the record low is 48, which occurred in 1972. Sunrise today is at 5:51 a.m. and sunset is at 9:01 p.m. The Valley National Weather Service climate summary for yesterday, June 22, 2026. Yesterday's high temperature was 78 degrees, record high is 94 degrees, which was set in 2025. In the low 60 degrees. The record low is 52 degrees, which was set in 2004. No precipitation fell yesterday, which leaves the monthly total at 3.95 inches. The total precipitation for the year still stands at 13.39 inches. No snow fell yesterday, which brings the monthly total to a trace. This is normal for June. The total snowfall since July 1st still stands at 15.8 inches, which is 16.0 inches below normal. The highest wind gust observed was 15 miles per hour. The normal high temperature for today is 85 degrees, and the normal low is 66. Sunrise today is at 5:53 a.m. and sunset is at 9:03 p.m. This is NOAA All Hazards Radio Station KIH-61 in Omaha, Nebraska. The current time is 8:13 a.m. Central Daylight Time. Now for the official National Weather Service forecast for the Omaha and Council Bluffs area. Today, mostly cloudy with a 50% chance of showers. Highs in the mid-70s. South winds 5 to 10 miles an hour. Tonight, mostly cloudy with a slight chance of thunderstorms. A slight chance of showers until midnight, then a chance of showers after midnight. Lows in the lower 60s. South winds 5 to 10 miles an hour. Chance of rain 30%. Wednesday, mostly sunny. Highs in the lower 80s. Northwest winds around 5 miles an hour. Wednesday night, partly cloudy until midnight, then mostly cloudy with a slight chance of showers and thunderstorms after midnight.
lows in the lower 60s. Northwest winds around 5 miles an hour, becoming north after midnight. Chance of rain 20%. Thursday, mostly cloudy in the morning, then becoming partly sunny. A slight chance of thunderstorms in the morning. A chance of showers. Highs in the mid-70s. Northeast winds around 5 miles an hour. Chance of rain 50%. Thursday night, partly cloudy until midnight, then becoming mostly cloudy. Lows around 60. Friday, mostly sunny. Highs in the upper 70s. Friday night and Saturday, mostly cloudy. Hot. Lows in the mid-60s. Highs in the upper 80s. Saturday night, partly cloudy until midnight, then clearing. Lows in the mid-70s. Sunday through Monday, mostly clear. Hot. Highs in the mid-90s. Lows in the mid-70s. At 8 a.m. in Omaha, it was mostly sunny. The temperature was 66 degrees, the dew point 60, and the relative humidity 81%. The pressure was 30.18 inches and rising. Across eastern Nebraska and southwest Iowa, temperatures were between 63 and 66 degrees. It was sunny at Nebraska City, Plattsmouth, and Red Oak, Iowa. It was mostly sunny at Lincoln, Offutt Air Force Base, and Millard. It was partly sunny at Fremont, Columbus, Blair Airport, and Tacoma. Here are some observations from across the region. It was mostly sunny, with a temperature of 65 at Des Moines, 67 at Kansas City, and 61 at Denver. It was partly sunny, with a temperature of 61 at Sioux City, and 63 at Valentine. It was cloudy, with a temperature of 64 at Grand Island, 64 at Norfolk, 64 at Sioux Falls, and 65 at Concordia, Kansas. At North Platte, rain and fog were reported, with a temperature of 61. Once again, at 8 a.m. in Omaha, it was 66 degrees under mostly sunny skies. This is NOAA All Hazards Radio Station KIH-61 serving the following counties in Nebraska and Iowa. Douglas, Sarpy, Washington, Cass, Odo, Burt, Dodge, Saunders, Harrison, Pottawatomie, and Mills. Here are the forecast key messages. Chance for showers and storms Tuesday morning 60 to 80%, with another round possible mainly for northeast Nebraska during the afternoon evening 30 to 60%. Marginal potential for severe storms with the second round level 1 at 5. Continued chances for showers and storms Wednesday through Friday 15 to 30%. Seasonably warmer temperatures return Saturday and Sunday with another round of strong to severe storms possible early next week. This is NOAA All Hazards Radio Station KIH-61 in Omaha, Nebraska. The current time is 8:18 a.m. Central Daylight Time. Now for the official National Weather Service forecast for the Omaha and Council Bluffs area. Today, mostly cloudy with a 50% chance of showers. Highs in the mid-70s. South winds 5 to 10 miles an hour. Tonight, mostly cloudy with a slight chance of thunderstorms. A slight chance of showers until midnight, then a chance of showers after midnight. Lows in the lower 60s. South winds 5 to 10 miles an hour. Chance of rain 30%. Wednesday, mostly sunny. Highs in the lower 80s. Northwest winds around 5 miles an hour. Wednesday night, partly cloudy until midnight, then mostly cloudy with a slight chance of showers and thunderstorms after midnight. Lows in the lower 60s. Northwest winds around 5 miles an hour, becoming north after midnight. Chance of rain 20%. Thursday, mostly cloudy in the morning, then becoming partly sunny. A slight chance of thunderstorms in the morning. A chance of showers. Highs in the mid-70s. Northeast winds around 5 miles an hour. Chance of rain 50%. Thursday night, partly cloudy until midnight, then becoming mostly cloudy. Lows around 60.
Friday, mostly sunny. Highs in the upper 70s. Friday night and Saturday, mostly cloudy. Hot. Lows in the mid-60s. Highs in the upper 80s. Saturday night, partly cloudy until midnight, then clearing. Lows in the mid-70s. Sunday through Monday, mostly clear. Hot. Highs in the mid-90s. Lows in the mid-70s. The Omaha, Nebraska climate summary for yesterday, June 22, 2026. Yesterday's high temperature was 79 degrees. This high was 7 degrees below the normal high of 86. The record high is 100 degrees, which was set in 1930. Yesterday's low temperature was 58 degrees. This low was 7 degrees below the normal low of 65. The record low is 46 degrees, which was set in 1972. No precipitation fell yesterday, which leaves the monthly total at 3.27 inches. This is 0.10 inches below the normal amount of 3.37 inches for June. The total precipitation for the year still stands at 12.52 inches, which is 2.17 inches below normal. No snow fell yesterday, which brings the monthly total to 0.0 inches. This is normal for June. The total snowfall since July 1st still stands at 17.8 inches, which is 9.3 inches below normal. There were no heating degree days yesterday, which is normal. This leaves the monthly total at 2, which is 5 below normal. The yearly total since July 1st is 5,055, which is 773 below normal. There were 4 cooling degree days yesterday, which is 7 below normal. This brings the monthly total to 180, which is minus 6 below normal. The yearly total since January 1st is 345, which is 53 above normal. Yesterday, the maximum wind observed was 12 miles an hour from the east. The highest wind gust observed was 15 miles per hour from the east. The normal high temperature for today is 86 degrees, and the normal low is 65. The record high for today is 104, which occurred in 1937, and the record low is 48, which occurred in 1972. Sunrise today is at 5:51 a.m. and sunset is at 9:01 p.m. The Valley National Weather Service climate summary for yesterday, June 22, 2026. Yesterday's high temperature was 78 degrees, record high is 94 degrees, which was set in 2025. In the low 60 degrees. The record low is 52 degrees, which was set in 2004. No precipitation fell yesterday, which leaves the monthly total at 3.95 inches. The total precipitation for the year still stands at 13.39 inches. No snow fell yesterday, which brings the monthly total to a trace. This is normal for June. The total snowfall since July 1st still stands at 15.8 inches, which is 16.0 inches below normal. The highest wind gust observed was 15 miles per hour. The normal high temperature for today is 85 degrees, and the normal low is 66. Sunrise today is at 5:53 a.m. and sunset is at 9:03 p.m. At 8 a.m. in Omaha, it was mostly sunny. The temperature was 66 degrees, the dew point 60, and the relative humidity 81%. The pressure was 30.18 inches and rising. Across eastern Nebraska and southwest Iowa, temperatures were between 63 and 66 degrees. It was sunny at Nebraska City, Plattsmouth, and Red Oak, Iowa. It was mostly sunny at Lincoln, Offutt Air Force Base, and Millard. It was partly sunny at Fremont, Columbus, Blair Airport, and Tacoma. Here are some observations from across the region. It was mostly sunny, with a temperature of 65 at Des Moines, 67 at Kansas City, and 61 at Denver. It was partly sunny, with a temperature of 61 at Sioux City, and 63 at Valentine. It was cloudy, with a temperature of 64 at Grand Island, 64 at Norfolk, 64 at Sioux Falls,
and 65 at Concordia, Kansas. At North Platte, rain and fog were reported with a temperature of 61. Once again, at 8 a.m. in Omaha, it was 66 degrees under mostly sunny skies. Here are the forecast key messages. Chance for showers and storms Tuesday morning 60 to 80%, with another round possible mainly for northeast Nebraska during the afternoon evening 30 to 60%. Marginal potential for severe storms with the second round level 1 at 5. Continued chances for showers and storms Wednesday through Friday 15 to 30%. Seasonably warmer temperatures return Saturday and Sunday with another round of strong to severe storms possible early next week. This is NOAA All Hazards Radio Station KIH 61 in Omaha, Nebraska. The current time is 8:25 a.m. Central Daylight Time. Now for the official National Weather Service forecast for the Omaha and Council Bluffs area. Today, mostly cloudy with a 50% chance of showers. Highs in the mid-70s. South winds 5 to 10 miles an hour. Tonight, mostly cloudy with a slight chance of thunderstorms. A slight chance of showers until midnight, then a chance of showers after midnight. Lows in the lower 60s. South winds 5 to 10 miles an hour. Chance of rain 30%. Wednesday, mostly sunny. Highs in the lower 80s. Northwest winds around 5 miles an hour. Wednesday night, partly cloudy until midnight, then mostly cloudy with a slight chance of showers and thunderstorms after midnight. Lows in the lower 60s. Northwest winds around 5 miles an hour, becoming north after midnight. Chance of rain 20%. Thursday, mostly cloudy in the morning, then becoming partly sunny. A slight chance of thunderstorms in the morning. A chance of showers. Highs in the mid-70s. Northeast winds around 5 miles an hour. Chance of rain 50%. Thursday night, partly cloudy until midnight, then becoming mostly cloudy. Lows around 60. Friday, mostly sunny. Highs in the upper 70s. Friday night and Saturday, mostly cloudy. Hot. Lows in the mid-60s. Highs in the upper 80s. Saturday night, partly cloudy until midnight, then clearing. Lows in the mid-70s. Sunday through Monday, mostly clear. Hot. Highs in the mid-90s. Lows in the mid-70s. At 8 a.m. in Omaha, it was mostly sunny. The temperature was 66 degrees, the dew point 60, and the relative humidity 81%. The pressure was 30.18 inches and rising. Across eastern Nebraska and southwest Iowa, temperatures were between 63 and 66 degrees. It was sunny at Nebraska City, Plattsmouth, and Red Oak, Iowa. It was mostly sunny at Lincoln, Offutt Air Force Base, and Millard. It was partly sunny at Fremont, Columbus, Blair Airport, and Tacoma. Here are some observations from across the region. It was mostly sunny, with a temperature of 65 at Des Moines, 67 at Kansas City, and 61 at Denver. It was partly sunny, with a temperature of 61 at Sioux City, and 63 at Valentine. It was cloudy, with a temperature of 64 at Grand Island, 64 at Norfolk, 64 at Sioux Falls, and 65 at Concordia, Kansas. At North Platte, rain and fog were reported, with a temperature of 61. Once again, at 8 a.m. in Omaha, it was 66 degrees under mostly sunny skies. Here are the forecast key messages. Chance for showers and storms Tuesday morning 60 to 80%, with another round possible mainly for northeast Nebraska during the afternoon evening 30 to 60%. Marginal potential for severe storms with the second round level 1 at 5. Continued chances for showers and storms Wednesday through Friday 15 to 30%. Seasonably warmer temperatures return Saturday and Sunday with another round of strong to severe storms possible early next week. This is NOAA All Hazards Radio Station KIH 61 in Omaha, Nebraska.
The current time is 8:29 a.m. Central Daylight Time. Now for the official National Weather Service forecast for the Omaha and Council Bluffs area. Today, mostly cloudy with a 50% chance of showers. Highs in the mid-70s. South winds 5 to 10 miles an hour. Tonight, mostly cloudy with a slight chance of thunderstorms. A slight chance of showers until midnight, then a chance of showers after midnight. Lows in the lower 60s. South winds 5 to 10 miles an hour. Chance of rain 30%. Wednesday, mostly sunny. Highs in the lower 80s. Northwest winds around 5 miles an hour. Wednesday night, partly cloudy until midnight, then mostly cloudy with a slight chance of showers and thunderstorms after midnight. Lows in the lower 60s. Northwest winds around 5 miles an hour, becoming north after midnight. Chance of rain 20%. Thursday, mostly cloudy in the morning, then becoming partly sunny. A slight chance of thunderstorms in the morning. A chance of showers. Highs in the mid-70s. Northeast winds around 5 miles an hour. Chance of rain 50%. Thursday night, partly cloudy until midnight, then becoming mostly cloudy. Lows around 60. Friday, mostly sunny. Highs in the upper 70s. Friday night and Saturday, mostly cloudy. Hot. Lows in the mid-60s. Highs in the upper 80s. Saturday night, partly cloudy until midnight, then clearing. Lows in the mid-70s. Sunday through Monday, mostly clear. Hot. Highs in the mid-90s. Lows in the mid-70s. The Omaha, Nebraska climate summary for yesterday, June 22, 2026. Yesterday's high temperature was 79 degrees. This high was 7 degrees below the normal high of 86. The record high is 100 degrees, which was set in 1930. Yesterday's low temperature was 58 degrees. This low was 7 degrees below the normal low of 65. The record low is 46 degrees, which was set in 1972. No precipitation fell yesterday, which leaves the monthly total at 3.27 inches. This is 0.10 inches below the normal amount of 3.37 inches for June. The total precipitation for the year still stands at 12.52 inches, which is 2.17 inches below normal. No snow fell yesterday, which brings the monthly total to 0.0 inches. This is normal for June. The total snowfall since July 1st still stands at 17.8 inches, which is 9.3 inches below normal. There were no heating degree days yesterday, which is normal. This leaves the monthly total at 2, which is 5 below normal. The yearly total since July 1st is 5,055, which is 773 below normal. There were 4 cooling degree days yesterday, which is 7 below normal. This brings the monthly total to 180, which is minus 6 below normal. The yearly total since January 1st is 345, which is 53 above normal. Yesterday the maximum wind observed was 12 miles an hour from the east. The highest wind gust observed was 15 miles per hour from the east. The normal high temperature for today is 86 degrees, and the normal low is 65. The record high for today is 104, which occurred in 1937, and the record low is 48, which occurred in 1972. Sunrise today is at 5:51 a.m. and sunset is at 9:01 p.m. The Valley National Weather Service climate summary for yesterday, June 22, 2026. Yesterday's high temperature was 78 degrees, record high is 94 degrees, which was set in 2025. In the low 60 degrees. The record low is 52 degrees, which was set in 2004. No precipitation fell yesterday, which leaves the monthly total at 3.95 inches. The total precipitation for the year still stands at 13.39 inches.
No snow fell yesterday, which brings the monthly total to a trace. This is normal for June. The total snowfall since July 1st still stands at 15.8 inches, which is 16.0 inches below normal. The highest wind gust observed was 15 miles per hour. The normal high temperature for today is 85 degrees, and the normal low is 66. Sunrise today is at 5:53 a.m. and sunset is at 9:03 p.m. At 8 a.m. in Omaha, it was mostly sunny. The temperature was 66 degrees, the dew point 60, and the relative humidity 81%. The pressure was 30.18 inches and rising. Across eastern Nebraska and southwest Iowa, temperatures were between 63 and 66 degrees. It was sunny at Nebraska City, Plattsmouth, and Red Oak, Iowa. It was mostly sunny at Lincoln, Offutt Air Force Base, and Millard. It was partly sunny at Fremont, Columbus, Blair Airport, and Tacoma. Here are some observations from across the region. It was mostly sunny, with a temperature of 65 at Des Moines, 67 at Kansas City, and 61 at Denver. It was partly sunny, with a temperature of 61 at Sioux City, and 63 at Valentine. It was cloudy, with a temperature of 64 at Grand Island, 64 at North Fork, 64 at Sioux Falls, and 65 at Concordia, Kansas. At North Platte, rain and fog were reported, with a temperature of 61. Once again, at 8 a.m. in Omaha, it was 66 degrees under mostly sunny skies. Here are the forecast key messages. Chance for showers and storms Tuesday morning 60 to 80%, with another round possible mainly for northeast Nebraska during the afternoon evening 30 to 60%. Marginal potential for severe storms with the second round level 1 of 5. Continued chances for showers and storms Wednesday through Friday 15 to 30%. Seasonably warmer temperatures return Saturday and Sunday with another round of strong to severe storms possible early next week. This is NOAA All Hazards Radio Station KIH 61 in Omaha, Nebraska. The current time is 8:37 a.m. Central Daylight Time. Now for the official National Weather Service forecast for the Omaha and Council Bluffs area. Today, mostly cloudy with a 50% chance of showers. Highs in the mid-70s. South winds 5 to 10 miles an hour. Tonight, mostly cloudy with a slight chance of thunderstorms. A slight chance of showers until midnight, then a chance of showers after midnight. Lows in the lower 60s. South winds 5 to 10 miles an hour. Chance of rain 30%. Wednesday, mostly sunny. Highs in the lower 80s. Northwest winds around 5 miles an hour. Wednesday night, partly cloudy until midnight, then mostly cloudy with a slight chance of showers and thunderstorms after midnight. Lows in the lower 60s. Northwest winds around 5 miles an hour, becoming north after midnight. Chance of rain 20%. Thursday, mostly cloudy in the morning, then becoming partly sunny. A slight chance of thunderstorms in the morning. A chance of showers. Highs in the mid-70s. Northeast winds around 5 miles an hour. Chance of rain 50%. Thursday night, partly cloudy until midnight, then becoming mostly cloudy. Lows around 60. Friday, mostly sunny. Highs in the upper 70s. Friday night and Saturday, mostly cloudy. Hot. Lows in the mid-60s. Highs in the upper 80s. Saturday night, partly cloudy until midnight, then clearing. Lows in the mid-70s. Sunday through Monday, mostly clear. Hot. Highs in the mid-90s. Lows in the mid-70s. At 8 a.m. in Omaha, it was mostly sunny. The temperature was 66 degrees, the dew point 60, and the relative humidity 81%. The pressure was 30.18 inches and rising. Across eastern Nebraska and southwest Iowa, temperatures were between 63 and 66 degrees.
sunny at Nebraska City, Plattsmouth, and Red Oak, Iowa. It was mostly sunny at Lincoln, Offutt Air Force Base, and Millard. It was partly sunny at Fremont, Columbus, Blair Airport, and Takema. Here are some observations from across the region. It was mostly sunny, with a temperature of 65 at Des Moines, 67 at Kansas City, and 61 at Denver. It was partly sunny, with a temperature of 61 at Sioux City, and 63 at Valentine. It was cloudy, with a temperature of 64 at Grand Island, 64 at Norfolk, 64 at Sioux Falls, and 65 at Concordia, Kansas. At North Platte, rain and fog were reported, with a temperature of 61. Once again, at 8 a.m. in Omaha, it was 66 degrees under mostly sunny skies. The Omaha, Nebraska climate summary for yesterday, June 22, 2026. Yesterday's high temperature was 79 degrees. This high was 7 degrees below the normal high of 86. The record high is 100 degrees, which was set in 1930. Yesterday's low temperature was 58 degrees. This low was 7 degrees below the normal low of 65. The record low is 46 degrees, which was set in 1972. No precipitation fell yesterday, which leaves the monthly total at 3.27 inches. This is 0.10 inches below the normal amount of 3.37 inches for June. The total precipitation for the year still stands at 12.52 inches, which is 2.17 inches below normal. No snow fell yesterday, which brings the monthly total to 0.0 inches. This is normal for June. The total snowfall since July 1st still stands at 17.8 inches, which is 9.3 inches below normal. There were no heating degree days yesterday, which is normal. This leaves the monthly total at 2, which is 5 below normal. The yearly total since July 1st is 5,055, which is 773 below normal. There were 4 cooling degree days yesterday, which is 7 below normal. This brings the monthly total to 180, which is minus 6 below normal. The yearly total since January 1st is 345, which is 53 above normal. Yesterday the maximum wind observed was 12 miles an hour from the east. The highest wind gust observed was 15 miles per hour from the east. The normal high temperature for today is 86 degrees, and the normal low is 65. The record high for today is 104, which occurred in 1937, and the record low is 48, which occurred in 1972. Sunrise today is at 5:51 a.m. and sunset is at 9:01 p.m. The Valley National Weather Service climate summary for yesterday, June 22, 2026. Yesterday's high temperature was 78 degrees, record high is 94 degrees, which was set in 2025. In the low 60 degrees. The record low is 52 degrees, which was set in 2004. No precipitation fell yesterday, which leaves the monthly total at 3.95 inches. The total precipitation for the year still stands at 13.39 inches. No snow fell yesterday, which brings the monthly total to a trace. This is normal for June. The total snowfall since July 1st still stands at 15.8 inches, which is 16.0 inches below normal. The highest wind gust observed was 15 miles per hour. The normal high temperature for today is 85 degrees, and the normal low is 66. Sunrise today is at 5:53 a.m. and sunset is at 9:03 p.m. Here are the forecast key messages. Chance for showers and storms Tuesday morning 60 to 80%, with another round possible mainly for northeast Nebraska during the afternoon evening 30 to 60%. Marginal potential for severe storms with the second round level 1 of 5. Continued chances for showers and storms Wednesday through Friday 15 to 30%. Seasonably warmer temperatures return Saturday and Sunday with another round of strong to severe storms possible early next week. This is NOAA All Hazards Radio Station KIH 61 in Omaha, Nebraska.
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Now for the official National Weather Service forecast for the Omaha and Council Bluffs area. Today, mostly cloudy with a 50

cloudy until midnight, then mostly cloudy with a slight chance of showers and thunderstorms after midnight. Lows in the lower 60s. Northwest winds around 5 miles an hour, becoming north after midnight. Chance of rain 20%. Thursday, mostly cloudy in the morning, then becoming partly sunny. A slight chance of thunderstorms in the morning. A chance of showers. Highs in the mid-70s. Northeast winds around 5 miles an hour. Chance of rain 50%. Thursday night, partly cloudy until midnight, then becoming mostly cloudy. Lows around 60. Friday, mostly sunny. Highs in the upper 70s. Friday night and Saturday, mostly cloudy. Hot. Lows in the mid-60s. Highs in the upper 80s. Saturday night, partly cloudy until midnight, then clearing. Lows in the mid-70s. Sunday through Monday, mostly clear. Hot. Highs in the mid-90s. Lows in the mid-70s. At 8 a.m. in Omaha, it was mostly sunny. The temperature was 66 degrees, the dew point 60, and the relative humidity 81%. The pressure was 30.18 inches and rising. Across eastern Nebraska and southwest Iowa, temperatures were between 63 and 66 degrees. It was sunny at Nebraska City, Plattsmouth, and Red Oak, Iowa. It was mostly sunny at Lincoln, Offutt Air Force Base, and Millard. It was partly sunny at Fremont, Columbus, Blair Airport, and Tacoma. Here are some observations from across the region. It was mostly sunny, with a temperature of 65 at Des Moines, 67 at Kansas City, and 61 at Denver. It was partly sunny, with a temperature of 61 at Sioux City, and 63 at Valentine. It was cloudy, with a temperature of 64 at Grand Island, 64 at Norfolk, 64 at Sioux Falls, and 65 at Concordia, Kansas. At North Platte, rain and fog were reported, with a temperature of 61. Once again, at 8 a.m. in Omaha, it was 66 degrees under mostly sunny skies. Here are the forecast key messages. Chance for showers and storms Tuesday morning 60 to 80%, with another round possible mainly for northeast Nebraska during the afternoon evening 30 to 60%. Marginal potential for severe storms with the second round level 1 at 5. Continued chances for showers and storms Wednesday through Friday 15 to 30%. Seasonably warmer temperatures return Saturday and Sunday with another round of strong to severe storms possible early next week. This is NOAA All Hazards Radio Station KIH 61 in Omaha, Nebraska. The current time is 8:48 a.m. Central Daylight Time. Now for the official National Weather Service forecast for the Omaha and Council Bluffs area. Today, mostly cloudy with a 50% chance of showers. Highs in the mid-70s. South winds 5 to 10 miles an hour. Tonight, mostly cloudy with a slight chance of thunderstorms. A slight chance of showers until midnight, then a chance of showers after midnight. Lows in the lower 60s. South winds 5 to 10 miles an hour. Chance of rain 30%. Wednesday, mostly sunny. Highs in the lower 80s. Northwest winds around 5 miles an hour. Wednesday night, partly cloudy until midnight, then mostly cloudy with a slight chance of showers and thunderstorms after midnight. Lows in the lower 60s. Northwest winds around 5 miles an hour, becoming north after midnight. Chance of rain 20%. Thursday, mostly cloudy in the morning, then becoming partly sunny. A slight chance of thunderstorms in the morning. A chance of showers. Highs in the mid-70s. Northeast winds around 5 miles an hour. Chance of rain 50%. Thursday night, partly cloudy until midnight, then becoming mostly cloudy. Lows around 60. Friday, mostly sunny. Highs in the upper 70s. Friday night and Saturday, mostly cloudy. Hot.

lows in the mid-60s, highs in the upper 80s. Saturday night, partly cloudy until midnight, then clearing. Lows in the mid-70s. Sunday through Monday, mostly clear. Hot. Highs in the mid-90s. Lows in the mid-70s. The Omaha, Nebraska climate summary for yesterday, June 22, 2026. Yesterday's high temperature was 79 degrees. This high was 7 degrees below the normal high of 86. The record high is 100 degrees, which was set in 1930. Yesterday's low temperature was 58 degrees. This low was 7 degrees below the normal low of 65. The record low is 46 degrees, which was set in 1972. No precipitation fell yesterday, which leaves the monthly total at 3.27 inches. This is 0.10 inches below the normal amount of 3.37 inches for June. The total precipitation for the year still stands at 12.52 inches, which is 2.17 inches below normal. No snow fell yesterday, which brings the monthly total to 0.0 inches. This is normal for June. The total snowfall since July 1st still stands at 17.8 inches, which is 9.3 inches below normal. There were no heating degree days yesterday, which is normal. This leaves the monthly total at 2, which is 5 below normal. The yearly total since July 1st is 5,055, which is 773 below normal. There were 4 cooling degree days yesterday, which is 7 below normal. This brings the monthly total to 180, which is minus 6 below normal. The yearly total since January 1st is 345, which is 53 above normal. Yesterday, the maximum wind observed was 12 miles an hour from the east. The highest wind gust observed was 15 miles per hour from the east. The normal high temperature for today is 86 degrees, and the normal low is 65. The record high for today is 104, which occurred in 1937, and the record low is 48, which occurred in 1972. Sunrise today is at 5:51 a.m. and sunset is at 9:01 p.m. The Valley National Weather Service climate summary for yesterday, June 22, 2026. Yesterday's high temperature was 78 degrees, record high is 94 degrees, which was set in 2025. In the low 60 degrees. The record low is 52 degrees, which was set in 2004. No precipitation fell yesterday, which leaves the monthly total at 3.95 inches. The total precipitation for the year still stands at 13.39 inches. No snow fell yesterday, which brings the monthly total to a trace. This is normal for June. The total snowfall since July 1st still stands at 15.8 inches, which is 16.0 inches below normal. The highest wind gust observed was 15 miles per hour. The normal high temperature for today is 85 degrees, and the normal low is 66. Sunrise today is at 5:53 a.m. and sunset is at 9:03 p.m. At 8 a.m. in Omaha, it was mostly sunny. The temperature was 66 degrees, the dew point 60, and the relative humidity 81%. The pressure was 30.18 inches and rising. Across eastern Nebraska and southwest Iowa, temperatures were between 63 and 66 degrees. It was sunny at Nebraska City, Plattsmouth, and Red Oak, Iowa. It was mostly sunny at Lincoln, Offutt Air Force Base, and Millard. It was partly sunny at Fremont, Columbus, Blair Airport, and Takema. Here are some observations from across the region. It was mostly sunny, with a temperature of 65 at Des Moines, 67 at Kansas City, and 61 at Denver. It was partly sunny, with a temperature of 61 at Sioux City, and 63 at Valentine. It was cloudy, with a temperature of 64 at Grand Island, 64 at Norfolk, 64 at Sioux Falls, and 65 at Concordia, Kansas. At North Platte, rain and fog were reported, with a temperature of 61. Once again, at 8 a.m. in Omaha, it was 66.
56 degrees under mostly sunny skies. The Omaha Metropolitan Area Pollutant Standards Index for today is 45, which represents good air quality, with ozone the main pollutant. The forecast for Wednesday is 51, considered moderate air quality, with ozone the primary pollutant. The pollen count today for trees was 3, a low count, with linden and pine the primary pollens. The pollen count today for weeds was 3, a low count, with the primary pollen. The pollen count today for grass was 3, a low count. Air pollution forecasts and pollen counts are provided by the Douglas County Health Department. Here are the forecast key messages. Chance for showers and storms Tuesday morning 60 to 80%, with another round possible mainly for northeast Nebraska during the afternoon evening 30 to 60%. Marginal potential for severe storms with the second round level 1 of 5. Continued chances for showers and storms Wednesday through Friday 15 to 30%. Seasonably warmer temperatures return Saturday and Sunday with another round of strong to severe storms possible early next week. This is NOAA All Hazards Radio Station KIH 61 in Omaha, Nebraska. The current time is 8:56 a.m. Central Daylight Time. Now for the official National Weather Service forecast for the Omaha and Council Bluffs area. Today, mostly cloudy with a 50% chance of showers. Highs in the mid-70s. South winds 5 to 10 miles an hour. Tonight, mostly cloudy with a slight chance of thunderstorms. A slight chance of showers until midnight, then a chance of showers after midnight. Lows in the lower 60s. South winds 5 to 10 miles an hour. Chance of rain 30%. Wednesday, mostly sunny. Highs in the lower 80s. Northwest winds around 5 miles an hour. Wednesday night, partly cloudy until midnight, then mostly cloudy with a slight chance of showers and thunderstorms after midnight. Lows in the lower 60s. Northwest winds around 5 miles an hour, becoming north after midnight. Chance of rain 20%. Thursday, mostly cloudy in the morning, then becoming partly sunny. A slight chance of thunderstorms in the morning. A chance of showers. Highs in the mid-70s. Northeast winds around 5 miles an hour. Chance of rain 50%. Thursday night, partly cloudy until midnight, then becoming mostly cloudy. Lows around 60. Friday, mostly sunny. Highs in the upper 70s. Friday night and Saturday, mostly cloudy. Hot. Lows in the mid-60s. Highs in the upper 80s. Saturday night, partly cloudy until midnight, then clearing. Lows in the mid-70s. Sunday through Monday, mostly clear. Hot. Highs in the mid-90s. Lows in the mid-70s. At 8 a.m. in Omaha, it was mostly sunny. The temperature was 66 degrees, the dew point 60, and the relative humidity 81%. The pressure was 30.18 inches and rising. Across eastern Nebraska and southwest Iowa, temperatures were between 63 and 66 degrees. It was sunny at Nebraska City, Plattsmouth, and Red Oak, Iowa. It was mostly sunny at Lincoln, Offutt Air Force Base, and Millard. It was partly sunny at Fremont, Columbus, Blair Airport, and Tacoma. Here are some observations from across the region. It was mostly sunny, with a temperature of 65 at Des Moines, 67 at Kansas City, and 61 at Denver. It was partly sunny, with a temperature of 61 at Sioux City, and 63 at Valentine. It was cloudy, with a temperature of 64 at Grand Island, 64 at Norfolk, 64 at Sioux Falls, and 65 at Concordia, Kansas. At North Platte, rain and fog were reported, with a temperature of 61. Once again, at 8 a.m. in Omaha, it was 66 degrees under mostly sunny skies. The Omaha Metropolitan Area Pollutant Standards Index for today is 45, which represents good air quality, with ozone the main pollutant.
The forecast for Wednesday is 51, considered moderate air quality, with ozone the primary pollutant. The pollen count today for trees was 3, a low count, with linden and pine the primary pollens. The pollen count today for weeds was 3, a low count, with the primary pollen. The pollen count today for grass was 3, a low count. Air pollution forecasts and pollen counts are provided by the Douglas County Health Department. Here are the forecast key messages. Chance for showers and storms Tuesday morning 60-80%, with another round possible mainly for northeast Nebraska during the afternoon evening 30-60%. Marginal potential for severe storms with the second round level 1 at 5. Continued chances for showers and storms Wednesday through Friday 15-30%. Seasonably warmer temperatures return Saturday and Sunday with another round of strong to severe storms possible early next week. This is NOAA All Hazards Radio Station KIH 61 in Omaha, Nebraska. The current time is 9:01 a.m. Central Daylight Time. Now for the official National Weather Service forecast for the Omaha and Council Bluffs area. Today, mostly cloudy with a 50% chance of showers. Highs in the mid-70s. South winds 5 to 10 miles an hour. Tonight, mostly cloudy with a slight chance of thunderstorms. A slight chance of showers until midnight, then a chance of showers after midnight. Lows in the lower 60s. South winds 5 to 10 miles an hour. Chance of rain 30%. Wednesday, mostly sunny. Highs in the lower 80s. Northwest winds around 5 miles an hour. Wednesday night, partly cloudy until midnight, then mostly cloudy with a slight chance of showers and thunderstorms after midnight. Lows in the lower 60s. Northwest winds around 5 miles an hour, becoming north after midnight. Chance of rain 20%. Thursday, mostly cloudy in the morning, then becoming partly sunny. A slight chance of thunderstorms in the morning. A chance of showers. Highs in the mid-70s. Northeast winds around 5 miles an hour. Chance of rain 50%. Thursday night, partly cloudy until midnight, then becoming mostly cloudy. Lows around 60. Friday, mostly sunny. Highs in the upper 70s. Friday night and Saturday, mostly cloudy. Hot. Lows in the mid-60s. Highs in the upper 80s. Saturday night, partly cloudy until midnight, then clearing. Lows in the mid-70s. Sunday through Monday, mostly clear. Hot. Highs in the mid-90s. Lows in the mid-70s. The Omaha Metropolitan Area Pollutant Standards Index for today is 45, which represents good air quality, with ozone the main pollutant. The forecast for Wednesday is 51, considered moderate air quality, with ozone the primary pollutant. The pollen count today for trees was 3, a low count, with linden and pine the primary pollens. The pollen count today for weeds was 3, a low count, with the primary pollen. The pollen count today for grass was 3, a low count. Air pollution forecasts and pollen counts are provided by the Douglas County Health Department. Here are the forecast key messages. Chance for showers and storms Tuesday morning 60-80%, with another round possible mainly for northeast Nebraska during the afternoon evening 30-60%. Marginal potential for severe storms with the second round level 1 at 5. Continued chances for showers and storms Wednesday through Friday 15-30%. Seasonably warmer temperatures return Saturday and Sunday with another round of strong to severe storms possible early next week. 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The current time is 9:05 a.m. Central Daylight Time. Now for the official National Weather Service forecast for the Omaha and Council Bluffs area. Today, mostly cloudy with a 50% chance of showers. Highs in the mid-70s. South winds 5 to 10 miles an hour. Tonight,
mostly cloudy with a slight chance of thunderstorms. A slight chance of showers until midnight, then a chance of showers after midnight. Lows in the lower 60s. South winds 5 to 10 miles an hour. Chance of rain 30%. Wednesday, mostly sunny. Highs in the lower 80s. Northwest winds around 5 miles an hour. Wednesday night, partly cloudy until midnight, then mostly cloudy with a slight chance of showers and thunderstorms after midnight. Lows in the lower 60s. Northwest winds around 5 miles an hour, becoming north after midnight. Chance of rain 20%. Thursday, mostly cloudy in the morning, then becoming partly sunny. A slight chance of thunderstorms in the morning. A chance of showers. Highs in the mid-70s. Northeast winds around 5 miles an hour. Chance of rain 50%. Thursday night, partly cloudy until midnight, then becoming mostly cloudy. Lows around 60. Friday, mostly sunny. Highs in the upper 70s. Friday night and Saturday, mostly cloudy. Hot. Lows in the mid-60s. Highs in the upper 80s. Saturday night, partly cloudy until midnight, then clearing. Lows in the mid-70s. Sunday through Monday, mostly clear. Hot. Highs in the mid-90s. Lows in the mid-70s. At 9 a.m. in Omaha, it was partly sunny. The temperature was 69 degrees, the dew point 60, and the relative humidity 73%. The wind was southeast at 5 miles an hour. The pressure was 30.19 inches and rising. Across eastern Nebraska and southwest Iowa, it was sunny, with a temperature of 69 at Nebraska City, 69 at Plaxmouth, and 70 at Red Oak, Iowa. It was mostly sunny, with a temperature of 70 at Lincoln and 70 at Millard. It was partly sunny, with a temperature of 67 at Fremont, 65 at Columbus, 68 at Blair Airport, and 67 at Tacoma. Here are some observations from across the region. At North Platte, a thunderstorm was reported, with a temperature of 61. At Des Moines, it was mostly sunny, with a temperature of 69. It was partly sunny, with a temperature of 66 at Sioux Falls, 64 at Sioux City, 70 at Kansas City, and 67 at Valentine. It was cloudy, with a temperature of 65 at Grand Island, 65 at North Fork, 66 at Concordia, Kansas, and 62 at Denver. Once again, at 9 a.m. in Omaha, it was 69 degrees under partly sunny skies. The Omaha Metropolitan Area Pollutant Standards Index for today is 45, which represents good air quality, with ozone the main pollutant. The forecast for Wednesday is 51, considered moderate air quality, with ozone the primary pollutant. The pollen count today for trees was 3, a low count, with linden and pine the primary pollens. The pollen count today for weeds was 3, a low count, with the primary pollen. The pollen count today for grass was 3, a low count. Air pollution forecasts and pollen counts are provided by the Douglas County Health Department. Here are the forecast key messages. Chance for showers and storms Tuesday morning 60 to 80%, with another round possible mainly for northeast Nebraska during the afternoon evening 30 to 60%. Marginal potential for severe storms with the second round level 1 at 5. Continued chances for showers and storms Wednesday through Friday 15 to 30%. Seasonably warmer temperatures return Saturday and Sunday with another round of strong to severe storms possible early next week. This is NOAA All Hazards Radio Station KIH 61 in Omaha, Nebraska. The current time is 9:10 a.m. Central Daylight Time. Now for the official National Weather Service forecast for the Omaha and Council Bluffs area. Today, mostly cloudy with a 50% chance of showers. Highs in the mid-70s. South winds 5 to 10 miles an hour. Tonight, mostly cloudy with a slight chance of thunderstorms.
a slight chance of showers until midnight, then a chance of showers after midnight. Lows in the lower 60s. South winds 5 to 10 miles an hour. Chance of rain 30%. Wednesday, mostly sunny. Highs in the lower 80s. Northwest winds around 5 miles an hour. Wednesday night, partly cloudy until midnight, then mostly cloudy with a slight chance of showers and thunderstorms after midnight. Lows in the lower 60s. Northwest winds around 5 miles an hour, becoming north after midnight. Chance of rain 20%. Thursday, mostly cloudy in the morning, then becoming partly sunny. A slight chance of thunderstorms in the morning. A chance of showers. Highs in the mid-70s. Northeast winds around 5 miles an hour. Chance of rain 50%. Thursday night, partly cloudy until midnight, then becoming mostly cloudy. Lows around 60. Friday, mostly sunny. Highs in the upper 70s. Friday night and Saturday, mostly cloudy. Hot. Lows in the mid-60s. Highs in the upper 80s. Saturday night, partly cloudy until midnight, then clearing. Lows in the mid-70s. Sunday through Monday, mostly clear. Hot. Highs in the mid-90s. Lows in the mid-70s. At 9 a.m. in Omaha, it was partly sunny. The temperature was 69 degrees, the dew point 60, and the relative humidity 73%. The wind was southeast at 5 miles an hour. The pressure was 30.19 inches and rising. Across eastern Nebraska and southwest Iowa, it was mostly sunny, with a temperature of 69 at Nebraska City, 69 at Plaxmouth, and 70 at Red Oak, Iowa. It was partly sunny, with a temperature of 70 at Lincoln and 70 at Millard. It was cloudy, with a temperature of 67 at Fremont, 65 at Columbus, 68 at Blair Airport, and 67 at Tacoma. Here are some observations from across the region. At Des Moines, it was mostly sunny, with a temperature of 69. It was partly sunny, with a temperature of 65 at Grand Island, 66 at Sioux Falls, 70 at Kansas City, and 67 at Valentine. It was cloudy, with a temperature of 65 at Norfolk, 64 at Sioux City, 66 at Concordia, Kansas, and 62 at Denver. At North Platte, rain and fog were reported, with a temperature of 61. Once again, at 9 a.m. in Omaha, it was 69 degrees under partly sunny skies. The Omaha Metropolitan Area Pollutant Standards Index for today is 45, which represents good air quality, with ozone the main pollutant. The forecast for Wednesday is 51, considered moderate air quality, with ozone the primary pollutant. The pollen count today for trees was 3, a low count, with linden and pine the primary pollens. The pollen count today for weeds was 3, a low count, with the primary pollen. The pollen count today for grass was 3, a low count. Air pollution forecasts and pollen counts are provided by the Douglas County Health Department. Here are the forecast key messages. Chance for showers and storms Tuesday morning 60 to 80%, with another round possible mainly for northeast Nebraska during the afternoon evening 30 to 60%. Marginal potential for severe storms with the second round level 1 of 5. Continued chances for showers and storms Wednesday through Friday 15 to 30%. Seasonably warmer temperatures return Saturday and Sunday with another round of strong to severe storms possible early next week. 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The current time is 9:14 a.m. Central Daylight Time. Now for the official National Weather Service forecast for the Omaha and Council Bluffs area. Today, mostly cloudy with a 50% chance of showers. Highs in the mid-70s. South winds 5 to 10 miles an hour. Tonight, mostly cloudy with a slight chance of thunderstorms. A slight chance of showers until midnight, then a chance of showers after midnight.
Lows in the lower 60s. South winds 5 to 10 miles an hour. Chance of rain 30%. Wednesday, mostly sunny. Highs in the lower 80s. Northwest winds around 5 miles an hour. Wednesday night, partly cloudy until midnight, then mostly cloudy with a slight chance of showers and thunderstorms after midnight. Lows in the lower 60s. Northwest winds around 5 miles an hour, becoming north after midnight. Chance of rain 20%. Thursday, mostly cloudy in the morning, then becoming partly sunny. A slight chance of thunderstorms in the morning. A chance of showers. Highs in the mid-70s. Northeast winds around 5 miles an hour. Chance of rain 50%. Thursday night, partly cloudy until midnight, then becoming mostly cloudy. Lows around 60. Friday, mostly sunny. Highs in the upper 70s. Friday night and Saturday, mostly cloudy. Hot. Lows in the mid-60s. Highs in the upper 80s. Saturday night, partly cloudy until midnight, then clearing. Lows in the mid-70s. Sunday through Monday, mostly clear. Hot. Highs in the mid-90s. Lows in the mid-70s. 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Douglas, Sarpy, Washington, Cass, Odo, Burt, Dodge, Saunders, Harrison, Pottawatomie, and Mills. At 9 a.m. in Omaha, it was partly sunny. The temperature was 69 degrees, the dew point 60, and the relative humidity 73%. The wind was southeast at 5 miles an hour. The pressure was 30.19 inches and rising. Across eastern Nebraska and southwest Iowa, it was mostly sunny, with a temperature of 69 at Nebraska City, 69 at Plaxmouth, and 70 at Red Oak, Iowa. It was partly sunny, with a temperature of 70 at Lincoln and 70 at Millard. It was cloudy, with a temperature of 67 at Fremont, 65 at Columbus, 68 at Blair Airport, and 67 at Tacoma. Here are some observations from across the region. At Des Moines, it was mostly sunny, with a temperature of 69. It was partly sunny, with a temperature of 65 at Grand Island, 66 at Sioux Falls, 70 at Kansas City, and 67 at Valentine. It was cloudy, with a temperature of 65 at North Fork, 64 at Sioux City, 66 at Concordia, Kansas, and 62 at Denver. At Northland, rain and fog were reported, with a temperature of 61. Once again, at 9 a.m. in Omaha, it was 69 degrees under partly sunny skies. The Omaha Metropolitan Area Pollutant Standards Index for today is 45, which represents good air quality, with ozone the main pollutant. The forecast for Wednesday is 51, considered moderate air quality, with ozone the primary pollutant. The pollen count today for trees was 3, a low count, with linden and pine the primary pollens. The pollen count today for weeds was 3, a low count, with the primary pollen. The pollen count today for grass was 3, a low count. Air pollution forecasts and pollen counts are provided by the Douglas County Health Department. Here are the forecast key messages. Chance for showers and storms Tuesday morning 60 to 80%, with another round possible mainly for northeast Nebraska during the afternoon evening 30 to 60%. Marginal potential for severe storms with the second round level 1 at 5. Continued chances for showers and storms Wednesday through Friday 15 to 30%. Seasonably warmer temperatures return Saturday and Sunday with another round of strong to severe storms possible early next week. 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The current time is 9:20 a.m. Central Daylight Time. Now for the official National Weather Service forecast for the Omaha and Council Bluffs area. Today, mostly cloudy with a 50% chance of showers. Highs in the mid-70s. South winds 5 to 10 miles an hour.
tonight, mostly cloudy with a slight chance of thunderstorms. A slight chance of showers until midnight, then a chance of showers after midnight. Lows in the lower 60s. South winds 5 to 10 miles an hour. Chance of rain 30%. Wednesday, mostly sunny. Highs in the lower 80s. Northwest winds around 5 miles an hour. Wednesday night, partly cloudy until midnight, then mostly cloudy with a slight chance of showers and thunderstorms after midnight. Lows in the lower 60s. Northwest winds around 5 miles an hour, becoming north after midnight. Chance of rain 20%. Thursday, mostly cloudy in the morning, then becoming partly sunny. A slight chance of thunderstorms in the morning. A chance of showers. Highs in the mid-70s. Northeast winds around 5 miles an hour. Chance of rain 50%. Thursday night, partly cloudy until midnight, then becoming mostly cloudy. Lows around 60. Friday, mostly sunny. Highs in the upper 70s. Friday night and Saturday, mostly cloudy. Hot. Lows in the mid-60s. Highs in the upper 80s. Saturday night, partly cloudy until midnight, then clearing. Lows in the mid-70s. Sunday through Monday, mostly clear. Hot. Highs in the mid-90s. Lows in the mid-70s. At 9 a.m. in Omaha, it was partly sunny. The temperature was 69 degrees, the dew point 60, and the relative humidity 73%. The wind was southeast at 5 miles an hour. The pressure was 30.19 inches and rising. Across eastern Nebraska and southwest Iowa, it was mostly sunny, with a temperature of 69 at Nebraska City, 69 at Plaxmouth, and 70 at Red Oak, Iowa. It was partly sunny, with a temperature of 70 at Lincoln and 70 at Millard. It was cloudy, with a temperature of 67 at Fremont, 65 at Columbus, 68 at Blair Airport, and 67 at Tacoma. Here are some observations from across the region. At Des Moines, it was mostly sunny, with a temperature of 69. It was partly sunny, with a temperature of 65 at Grand Island, 66 at Sioux Falls, 70 at Kansas City, and 67 at Valentine. It was cloudy, with a temperature of 65 at North Fork, 64 at Sioux City, 66 at Concordia, Kansas, and 62 at Denver. At North Platte, rain and fog were reported, with a temperature of 61. Once again, at 9 a.m. in Omaha, it was 69 degrees under partly sunny skies. The Omaha Metropolitan Area Pollutant Standards Index for today is 45, which represents good air quality, with ozone the main pollutant. The forecast for Wednesday is 51, considered moderate air quality, with ozone the primary pollutant. The pollen count today for trees was 3, a low count, with linden and pine the primary pollens. The pollen count today for weeds was 3, a low count, with the primary pollen. The pollen count today for grass was 3, a low count. Air pollution forecasts and pollen counts are provided by the Douglas County Health Department. Here are the forecast key messages. Chance for showers and storms Tuesday morning 60 to 80%, with another round possible mainly for northeast Nebraska during the afternoon evening 30 to 60%. Marginal potential for severe storms with the second round level 1 at 5. Continued chances for showers and storms Wednesday through Friday 15 to 30%. Seasonably warmer temperatures return Saturday and Sunday with another round of strong to severe storms possible early next week. This is NOAA All Hazards Radio Station KIH 61 in Omaha, Nebraska. The current time is 9:24 a.m. Central Daylight Time. Now for the official National Weather Service forecast for the Omaha and Council Bluffs area. Today, mostly cloudy with a 50% chance of showers. Highs in the mid-70s. South winds 5 to 10 miles an hour. Tonight, mostly cloudy with a slight chance of thunderstorms.
a slight chance of showers until midnight, then a chance of showers after midnight. Lows in the lower 60s. South winds 5 to 10 miles an hour. Chance of rain 30%. Wednesday, mostly sunny. Highs in the lower 80s. Northwest winds around 5 miles an hour. Wednesday night, partly cloudy until midnight, then mostly cloudy with a slight chance of showers and thunderstorms after midnight. Lows in the lower 60s. Northwest winds around 5 miles an hour, becoming north after midnight. Chance of rain 20%. Thursday, mostly cloudy in the morning, then becoming partly sunny. A slight chance of thunderstorms in the morning. A chance of showers. Highs in the mid-70s. Northeast winds around 5 miles an hour. Chance of rain 50%. Thursday night, partly cloudy until midnight, then becoming mostly cloudy. Lows around 60. Friday, mostly sunny. Highs in the upper 70s. Friday night and Saturday, mostly cloudy. Hot. Lows in the mid-60s. Highs in the upper 80s. Saturday night, partly cloudy until midnight, then clearing. Lows in the mid-70s. Sunday through Monday, mostly clear. Hot. Highs in the mid-90s. Lows in the mid-70s. At 9 a.m. in Omaha, it was partly sunny. The temperature was 69 degrees, the dew point 60, and the relative humidity 73%. The wind was southeast at 5 miles an hour. The pressure was 30.19 inches and rising. Across eastern Nebraska and southwest Iowa, it was mostly sunny, with a temperature of 69 at Nebraska City, 69 at Plaxmouth, and 70 at Red Oak, Iowa. It was partly sunny, with a temperature of 70 at Lincoln and 70 at Millard. It was cloudy, with a temperature of 67 at Fremont, 65 at Columbus, 68 at Blair Airport, and 67 at Tacoma. Here are some observations from across the region. At Des Moines, it was mostly sunny, with a temperature of 69. It was partly sunny, with a temperature of 65 at Grand Island, 66 at Sioux Falls, 70 at Kansas City, and 67 at Valentine. It was cloudy, with a temperature of 65 at Norfolk, 64 at Sioux City, 66 at Concordia, Kansas, and 62 at Denver. At Northland, rain and fog were reported, with a temperature of 61. Once again, at 9 a.m. in Omaha, it was 69 degrees under partly sunny skies. The Omaha Metropolitan Area Pollutant Standards Index for today is 45, which represents good air quality, with ozone the main pollutant. The forecast for Wednesday is 51, considered moderate air quality, with ozone the primary pollutant. The pollen count today for trees was 3, a low count, with linden and pine the primary pollens. The pollen count today for weeds was 3, a low count, with the primary pollen. The pollen count today for grass was 3, a low count. Air pollution forecasts and pollen counts are provided by the Douglas County Health Department. Here are the forecast key messages. Chance for showers and storms Tuesday morning 60 to 80%, with another round possible mainly for northeast Nebraska during the afternoon evening 30 to 60%. Marginal potential for severe storms with the second round level 1 at 5. Continued chances for showers and storms Wednesday through Friday 15 to 30%. Seasonably warmer temperatures return Saturday and Sunday with another round of strong to severe storms possible early next week. This is NOAA All Hazards Radio Station KIH 61 in Omaha, Nebraska. The current time is 9:29 a.m. Central Daylight Time. Now for the official National Weather Service forecast for the Omaha and Council Bluffs area. Today, mostly cloudy with a 50% chance of showers. Highs in the mid-70s. South winds 5 to 10 miles an hour. Tonight, mostly cloudy with a slight chance of thunderstorms. A slight chance of showers until midnight, then a chance of showers after midnight.
Lows in the lower 60s. South winds 5 to 10 miles an hour. Chance of rain 30%. Wednesday, mostly sunny. Highs in the lower 80s. Northwest winds around 5 miles an hour. Wednesday night, partly cloudy until midnight, then mostly cloudy with a slight chance of showers and thunderstorms after midnight. Lows in the lower 60s. Northwest winds around 5 miles an hour, becoming north after midnight. Chance of rain 20%. Thursday, mostly cloudy in the morning, then becoming partly sunny. A slight chance of thunderstorms in the morning. A chance of showers. Highs in the mid-70s. Northeast winds around 5 miles an hour. Chance of rain 50%. Thursday night, partly cloudy until midnight, then becoming mostly cloudy. Lows around 60. Friday, mostly sunny. Highs in the upper 70s. Friday night and Saturday, mostly cloudy. Hot. Lows in the mid-60s. Highs in the upper 80s. Saturday night, partly cloudy until midnight, then clearing. Lows in the mid-70s. Sunday through Monday, mostly clear. Hot. Highs in the mid-90s. Lows in the mid-70s. At 9 a.m. in Omaha, it was partly sunny. The temperature was 69 degrees, the dew point 60, and the relative humidity 73%. The wind was southeast at 5 miles an hour. The pressure was 30.19 inches and rising. Across eastern Nebraska and southwest Iowa, it was mostly sunny, with a temperature of 69 at Nebraska City, 69 at Plaxmouth, and 70 at Red Oak, Iowa. It was partly sunny, with a temperature of 70 at Lincoln and 70 at Millard. It was cloudy, with a temperature of 67 at Fremont, 65 at Columbus, 68 at Blair Airport, and 67 at Tacoma. Here are some observations from across the region. At Des Moines, it was mostly sunny, with a temperature of 69. It was partly sunny, with a temperature of 65 at Grand Island, 66 at Sioux Falls, 70 at Kansas City, and 67 at Valentine. It was cloudy, with a temperature of 65 at Norfolk, 64 at Sioux City, 66 at Concordia, Kansas, and 62 at Denver. At North Platte, rain and fog were reported, with a temperature of 61. Once again, at 9 a.m. in Omaha, it was 69 degrees under partly sunny skies. The Omaha Metropolitan Area Pollutant Standards Index for today is 45, which represents good air quality, with ozone the main pollutant. The forecast for Wednesday is 51, considered moderate air quality, with ozone the primary pollutant. The pollen count today for trees was 3, a low count, with linden and pine the primary pollens. The pollen count today for weeds was 3, a low count, with the primary pollen. The pollen count today for grass was 3, a low count. Air pollution forecasts and pollen counts are provided by the Douglas County Health Department. Here are the forecast key messages. Chance for showers and storms Tuesday morning 60 to 80%, with another round possible mainly for northeast Nebraska during the afternoon evening 30 to 60%. Marginal potential for severe storms with the second round level 1 at 5. Continued chances for showers and storms Wednesday through Friday 15 to 30%. Seasonably warmer temperatures return Saturday and Sunday with another round of strong to severe storms possible early next week. This is NOAA All Hazards Radio Station KIH 61 in Omaha, Nebraska. The current time is 9:34 a.m. Central Daylight Time. Now for the official National Weather Service forecast for the Omaha and Council Bluffs area. Today, mostly cloudy with a 50% chance of showers. Highs in the mid-70s. South winds 5 to 10 miles an hour. Tonight, mostly cloudy with a slight chance of thunderstorms. A slight chance of showers until midnight, then a chance of showers after midnight. Lows in the lower 60s. South winds 5 to 10 miles an hour.
chance of rain 30%. Wednesday, mostly sunny. Highs in the lower 80s. Northwest winds around 5 miles an hour. Wednesday night, partly cloudy until midnight, then mostly cloudy with a slight chance of showers and thunderstorms after midnight. Lows in the lower 60s. Northwest winds around 5 miles an hour, becoming north after midnight. Chance of rain 20%. Thursday, mostly cloudy in the morning, then becoming partly sunny. A slight chance of thunderstorms in the morning. A chance of showers. Highs in the mid-70s. Northeast winds around 5 miles an hour. Chance of rain 50%. Thursday night, partly cloudy until midnight, then becoming mostly cloudy. Lows around 60. Friday, mostly sunny. Highs in the upper 70s. Friday night and Saturday, mostly cloudy. Hot. Lows in the mid-60s. Highs in the upper 80s. Saturday night, partly cloudy until midnight, then clearing. Lows in the mid-70s. Sunday through Monday, mostly clear. Hot. Highs in the mid-90s. Lows in the mid-70s. At 9 a.m. in Omaha, it was partly sunny. The temperature was 69 degrees, the dew point 60, and the relative humidity 73%. The wind was southeast at 5 miles an hour. The pressure was 30.19 inches and rising. Across eastern Nebraska and southwest Iowa, it was mostly sunny, with a temperature of 69 at Nebraska City, 69 at Plaxmouth, and 70 at Red Oak, Iowa. It was partly sunny, with a temperature of 70 at Lincoln and 70 at Millard. It was cloudy, with a temperature of 67 at Fremont, 65 at Columbus, 68 at Blair Airport, and 67 at Tacoma. Here are some observations from across the region. At Des Moines, it was mostly sunny, with a temperature of 69. It was partly sunny, with a temperature of 65 at Grand Island, 66 at Sioux Falls, 70 at Kansas City, and 67 at Valentine. It was cloudy, with a temperature of 65 at North Fork, 64 at Sioux City, 66 at Concordia, Kansas, and 62 at Denver. At Northland, rain and fog were reported, with a temperature of 61. Once again, at 9 a.m. in Omaha, it was 69 degrees under partly sunny skies. The Omaha Metropolitan Area Pollutant Standards Index for today is 45, which represents good air quality, with ozone the main pollutant. The forecast for Wednesday is 51, considered moderate air quality, with ozone the primary pollutant. The pollen count today for trees was 3, a low count, with linden and pine the primary pollens. The pollen count today for weeds was 3, a low count, with the primary pollen. The pollen count today for grass was 3, a low count. Air pollution forecasts and pollen counts are provided by the Douglas County Health Department. Here are the forecast key messages. Chance for showers and storms Tuesday morning 60 to 80%, with another round possible mainly for northeast Nebraska during the afternoon evening 30 to 60%. Marginal potential for severe storms with the second round level 1 at 5. Continued chances for showers and storms Wednesday through Friday 15 to 30%. Seasonably warmer temperatures return Saturday and Sunday with another round of strong to severe storms possible early next week. This is NOAA All Hazards Radio Station KIH 61 in Omaha, Nebraska. The current time is 9:39 a.m. Central Daylight Time. Now for the official National Weather Service forecast for the Omaha and Council Bluffs area. Today, mostly cloudy with a 50% chance of showers. Highs in the mid-70s. South winds 5 to 10 miles an hour. Tonight, mostly cloudy with a slight chance of thunderstorms. A slight chance of showers until midnight, then a chance of showers after midnight. Lows in the lower 60s. South winds 5 to 10 miles an hour. Chance of rain 30%. Wednesday, mostly sunny.
Highs in the lower 80s. Northwest winds around 5 miles an hour. Wednesday night, partly cloudy until midnight, then mostly cloudy with a slight chance of showers and thunderstorms after midnight. Lows in the lower 60s. Northwest winds around 5 miles an hour, becoming north after midnight. Chance of rain 20%. Thursday, mostly cloudy in the morning, then becoming partly sunny. A slight chance of thunderstorms in the morning. A chance of showers. Highs in the mid-70s. Northeast winds around 5 miles an hour. Chance of rain 50%. Thursday night, partly cloudy until midnight, then becoming mostly cloudy. Lows around 60. Friday, mostly sunny. Highs in the upper 70s. Friday night and Saturday, mostly cloudy. Hot. Lows in the mid-60s. Highs in the upper 80s. Saturday night, partly cloudy until midnight, then clearing. Lows in the mid-70s. Sunday through Monday, mostly clear. Hot. Highs in the mid-90s. Lows in the mid-70s. At 9 a.m. in Omaha, it was partly sunny. The temperature was 69 degrees, the dew point 60, and the relative humidity 73%. The wind was southeast at 5 miles an hour. The pressure was 30.19 inches and rising. Across eastern Nebraska and southwest Iowa, it was mostly sunny, with a temperature of 69 at Nebraska City, 69 at Plaxmouth, and 70 at Red Oak, Iowa. It was partly sunny, with a temperature of 70 at Lincoln and 70 at Millard. It was cloudy, with a temperature of 67 at Fremont, 65 at Columbus, 68 at Blair Airport, and 67 at Tacoma. Here are some observations from across the region. At Des Moines, it was mostly sunny, with a temperature of 69. It was partly sunny, with a temperature of 65 at Grand Island, 66 at Sioux Falls, 70 at Kansas City, and 67 at Valentine. It was cloudy, with a temperature of 65 at North Fork, 64 at Sioux City, 66 at Concordia, Kansas, and 62 at Denver. At North Platte, rain and fog were reported, with a temperature of 61. Once again, at 9 a.m. in Omaha, it was 69 degrees under partly sunny skies. The Omaha Metropolitan Area Pollutant Standards Index for today is 45, which represents good air quality, with ozone the main pollutant. The forecast for Wednesday is 51, considered moderate air quality, with ozone the primary pollutant. The pollen count today for trees was 3, a low count, with linden and pine the primary pollens. The pollen count today for weeds was 3, a low count, with the primary pollen. The pollen count today for grass was 3, a low count. Air pollution forecasts and pollen counts are provided by the Douglas County Health Department. Here are the forecast key messages. Chance for showers and storms Tuesday morning 60 to 80%, with another round possible mainly for northeast Nebraska during the afternoon evening 30 to 60%. Marginal potential for severe storms with the second round level 1 at 5. Continued chances for showers and storms Wednesday through Friday 15 to 30%. Seasonably warmer temperatures return Saturday and Sunday with another round of strong to severe storms possible early next week. This is NOAA All Hazards Radio Station KIH 61 in Omaha, Nebraska. The current time is 9:44 a.m. Central Daylight Time. Now for the official National Weather Service forecast for the Omaha and Council Bluffs area. Today, mostly cloudy with a 50% chance of showers. Highs in the mid-70s. South winds 5 to 10 miles an hour. Tonight, mostly cloudy with a slight chance of thunderstorms. A slight chance of showers until midnight, then a chance of showers after midnight. Lows in the lower 60s. South winds 5 to 10 miles an hour. Chance of rain 30%. Wednesday, mostly sunny. Highs in the lower 80s. Northwest winds around 5 miles an hour.
Wednesday night, partly cloudy until midnight, then mostly cloudy with a slight chance of showers and thunderstorms after midnight.

Friday, mostly sunny. Highs in the upper 70s. Friday night and Saturday, mostly cloudy. Hot. Lows in the mid-60s. Highs in the upper 80s. Saturday night, partly cloudy until midnight, then clearing. Lows in the mid-70s. Sunday through Monday, mostly clear. Hot. Highs in the mid-90s. Lows in the mid-70s. At 9 a.m. in Omaha, it was partly sunny. The temperature was 69 degrees, the dew point 60, and the relative humidity 73%. The wind was southeast at 5 miles an hour. The pressure was 30.19 inches and rising. Across eastern Nebraska and southwest Iowa, it was mostly sunny, with a temperature of 69 at Nebraska City, 69 at Plaxmouth, and 70 at Red Oak, Iowa. It was partly sunny, with a temperature of 70 at Lincoln and 70 at Millard. It was cloudy, with a temperature of 67 at Fremont, 65 at Columbus, 68 at Blair Airport, and 67 at Tacoma. Here are some observations from across the region. At Des Moines, it was mostly sunny, with a temperature of 69. It was partly sunny, with a temperature of 65 at Grand Island, 66 at Sioux Falls, 70 at Kansas City, and 67 at Valentine. It was cloudy, with a temperature of 65 at Norfolk, 64 at Sioux City, 66 at Concordia, Kansas, and 62 at Denver. At North Platte, rain and fog were reported, with a temperature of 61. Once again, at 9 a.m. in Omaha, it was 69 degrees under partly sunny skies. The Omaha Metropolitan Area Pollutant Standards Index for today is 45, which represents good air quality, with ozone the main pollutant. The forecast for Wednesday is 51, considered moderate air quality, with ozone the primary pollutant. The pollen count today for trees was 3, a low count, with linden and pine the primary pollens. The pollen count today for weeds was 3, a low count, with the primary pollen. The pollen count today for grass was 3, a low count. Air pollution forecasts and pollen counts are provided by the Douglas County Health Department. Here are the forecast key messages. Chance for showers and storms Tuesday morning 60-80%, with another round possible mainly for northeast Nebraska during the afternoon evening 30-60%. Marginal potential for severe storms with the second round level 1 at 5. Continued chances for showers and storms Wednesday through Friday 15-30%. Seasonably warmer temperatures return Saturday and Sunday with another round of strong to severe storms possible early next week. This is NOAA All Hazards Radio Station KIH 61 in Omaha, Nebraska. The current time is 9:49 a.m. Central Daylight Time. Now for the official National Weather Service forecast for the Omaha and Council Bluffs area. Today, mostly cloudy with a 50% chance of showers. Highs in the mid-70s. South winds 5 to 10 miles an hour. Tonight, mostly cloudy with a slight chance of thunderstorms. A slight chance of showers until midnight, then a chance of showers after midnight. Lows in the lower 60s. South winds 5 to 10 miles an hour. Chance of rain 30%. Wednesday, mostly sunny. Highs in the lower 80s. Northwest winds around 5 miles an hour. Wednesday night, partly cloudy until midnight, then mostly cloudy with a slight chance of showers and thunderstorms after midnight. Lows in the lower 60s. Northwest winds around 5 miles an hour, becoming north after midnight. Chance of rain 20%. Thursday, mostly cloudy in the morning, then becoming partly sunny. A slight chance of thunderstorms in the morning. A chance of showers. Highs in the mid-70s. Northeast winds around 5 miles an hour. Chance of rain 50%. Thursday night, partly cloudy until midnight, then becoming mostly cloudy. Lows around 60. Friday, mostly sunny. Highs in the upper 70s. Friday night

Saturday, mostly cloudy. Hot. Lows in the mid-60s. Highs in the upper 80s. Saturday night, partly cloudy until midnight, then clearing. Lows in the mid-70s. Sunday through Monday, mostly clear. Hot. Highs in the mid-90s. Lows in the mid-70s. At 9 a.m. in Omaha, it was partly sunny. The temperature was 69 degrees, the dew point 60, and the relative humidity 73%. The wind was southeast at 5 miles an hour. The pressure was 30.19 inches and rising. Across eastern Nebraska and southwest Iowa, it was mostly sunny, with a temperature of 69 at Nebraska City, 69 at Plaxmouth, and 70 at Red Oak, Iowa. It was partly sunny, with a temperature of 70 at Lincoln and 70 at Millard. It was cloudy, with a temperature of 67 at Fremont, 65 at Columbus, 68 at Blair Airport, and 67 at Tacoma. Here are some observations from across the region. At Des Moines, it was mostly sunny, with a temperature of 69. It was partly sunny, with a temperature of 65 at Grand Island, 66 at Sioux Falls, 70 at Kansas City, and 67 at Valentine. It was cloudy, with a temperature of 65 at Norfolk, 64 at Sioux City, 66 at Concordia, Kansas, and 62 at Denver. At North Platte, rain and fog were reported, with a temperature of 61. Once again, at 9 a.m. in Omaha, it was 69 degrees under partly sunny skies. The Omaha Metropolitan Area Pollutant Standards Index for today is 45, which represents good air quality, with ozone the main pollutant. The forecast for Wednesday is 51, considered moderate air quality, with ozone the primary pollutant. The pollen count today for trees was 3, a low count, with linden and pine the primary pollens. The pollen count today for weeds was 3, a low count, with the primary pollen. The pollen count today for grass was 3, a low count. Air pollution forecasts and pollen counts are provided by the Douglas County Health Department. Here are the forecast key messages. Chance for showers and storms Tuesday morning 60 to 80%, with another round possible mainly for northeast Nebraska during the afternoon evening 30 to 60%. Marginal potential for severe storms with the second round level 1 of 5. Continued chances for showers and storms Wednesday through Friday 15 to 30%. Seasonably warmer temperatures return Saturday and Sunday with another round of strong to severe storms possible early next week. This is NOAA All Hazards Radio Station KIH 61 in Omaha, Nebraska. The current time is 9:54 a.m. Central Daylight Time. Now for the official National Weather Service forecast for the Omaha and Council Bluffs area. Today, mostly cloudy with a 50% chance of showers. Highs in the mid-70s. South winds 5 to 10 miles an hour. Tonight, mostly cloudy with a slight chance of thunderstorms. A slight chance of showers until midnight, then a chance of showers after midnight. Lows in the lower 60s. South winds 5 to 10 miles an hour. Chance of rain 30%. Wednesday, mostly sunny. Highs in the lower 80s. Northwest winds around 5 miles an hour. Wednesday night, partly cloudy until midnight, then mostly cloudy with a slight chance of showers and thunderstorms after midnight. Lows in the lower 60s. Northwest winds around 5 miles an hour, becoming north after midnight. Chance of rain 20%. Thursday, mostly cloudy in the morning, then becoming partly sunny. A slight chance of thunderstorms in the morning. A chance of showers. Highs in the mid-70s. Northeast winds around 5 miles an hour. Chance of rain 50%. Thursday night, partly cloudy until midnight, then becoming mostly cloudy. Lows around 60. Friday, mostly sunny. Highs in the upper 70s. Friday night and Saturday, mostly cloudy. Hot. Lows in the mid-60s.
highs in the upper 80s. Saturday night, partly cloudy until midnight, then clearing. Lows in the mid-70s. Sunday through Monday, mostly clear. Hot. Highs in the mid-90s. Lows in the mid-70s. At 9 a.m. in Omaha, it was partly sunny. The temperature was 69 degrees, the dew point 60, and the relative humidity 73%. The wind was southeast at 5 miles an hour. The pressure was 30.19 inches and rising. Across eastern Nebraska and southwest Iowa, it was mostly sunny, with a temperature of 69 at Nebraska City, 69 at Plaxmouth, and 70 at Red Oak, Iowa. It was partly sunny, with a temperature of 70 at Lincoln and 70 at Millard. It was cloudy, with a temperature of 67 at Fremont, 65 at Columbus, 68 at Blair Airport, and 67 at Tacoma. Here are some observations from across the region. At Des Moines, it was mostly sunny, with a temperature of 69. It was partly sunny, with a temperature of 65 at Grand Island, 66 at Sioux Falls, 70 at Kansas City, and 67 at Valentine. It was cloudy, with a temperature of 65 at Norfolk, 64 at Sioux City, 66 at Concordia, Kansas, and 62 at Denver. At North Platte, rain and fog were reported, with a temperature of 61. Once again, at 9 a.m. in Omaha, it was 69 degrees under partly sunny skies. The Omaha Metropolitan Area Pollutant Standards Index for today is 45, which represents good air quality, with ozone the main pollutant. The forecast for Wednesday is 51, considered moderate air quality, with ozone the primary pollutant. The pollen count today for trees was 3, a low count, with linden and pine the primary pollens. The pollen count today for weeds was 3, a low count, with the primary pollen. The pollen count today for grass was 3, a low count. Air pollution forecasts and pollen counts are provided by the Douglas County Health Department. Here are the forecast key messages. Chance for showers and storms Tuesday morning 60 to 80%, with another round possible mainly for northeast Nebraska during the afternoon evening 30 to 60%. Marginal potential for severe storms with the second round level 1 of 5. Continued chances for showers and storms Wednesday through Friday 15 to 30%. Seasonably warmer temperatures return Saturday and Sunday with another round of strong to severe storms possible early next week. This is NOAA All Hazards Radio Station KIH 61 in Omaha, Nebraska. The current time is 9:59 a.m. Central Daylight Time. Now for the official National Weather Service forecast for the Omaha and Council Bluffs area. Today, mostly cloudy with a 50% chance of showers. Highs in the mid-70s. South winds 5 to 10 miles an hour. Tonight, mostly cloudy with a slight chance of thunderstorms. A slight chance of showers until midnight, then a chance of showers after midnight. Lows in the lower 60s. South winds 5 to 10 miles an hour. Chance of rain 30%. Wednesday, mostly sunny. Highs in the lower 80s. Northwest winds around 5 miles an hour. Wednesday night, partly cloudy until midnight, then mostly cloudy with a slight chance of showers and thunderstorms after midnight. Lows in the lower 60s. Northwest winds around 5 miles an hour, becoming north after midnight. Chance of rain 20%. Thursday, mostly cloudy in the morning, then becoming partly sunny. A slight chance of thunderstorms in the morning. A chance of showers. Highs in the mid-70s. Northeast winds around 5 miles an hour. Chance of rain 50%. Thursday night, partly cloudy until midnight, then becoming mostly cloudy. Lows around 60. Friday, mostly sunny. Highs in the upper 70s. Friday night and Saturday, mostly cloudy. Hot. Lows in the mid-60s. Highs in the upper 80s. Saturday night, partly cloudy until midnight,
then clearing. Lows in the mid-70s. Sunday through Monday, mostly clear. Hot. Highs in the mid-90s. Lows in the mid-70s. The Omaha Metropolitan Area Pollutant Standards Index for today is 45, which represents good air quality, with ozone the main pollutant. The forecast for Wednesday is 51, considered moderate air quality, with ozone the primary pollutant. The pollen count today for trees was 3, a low count, with linden and pine the primary pollens. The pollen count today for weeds was 3, a low count, with the primary pollen. The pollen count today for grass was 3, a low count. Air pollution forecasts and pollen counts are provided by the Douglas County Health Department. Here are the forecast key messages. Chance for showers and storms Tuesday morning 60-80%, with another round possible mainly for northeast Nebraska during the afternoon evening 30-60%. Marginal potential for severe storms with the second round level 1 at 5. Continued chances for showers and storms Wednesday through Friday 15-30%. Seasonably warmer temperatures return Saturday and Sunday with another round of strong to severe storms possible early next week. 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The current time is 10:02 a.m. Central Daylight Time. Now for the official National Weather Service forecast for the Omaha and Council Bluffs area. Today, mostly cloudy with a 50% chance of showers. Highs in the mid-70s. South winds 5 to 10 miles an hour. Tonight, mostly cloudy with a slight chance of thunderstorms. A slight chance of showers until midnight, then a chance of showers after midnight. Lows in the lower 60s. South winds 5 to 10 miles an hour. Chance of rain 30%. Wednesday, mostly sunny. Highs in the lower 80s. Northwest winds around 5 miles an hour. Wednesday night, partly cloudy until midnight, then mostly cloudy with a slight chance of showers and thunderstorms after midnight. Lows in the lower 60s. Northwest winds around 5 miles an hour, becoming north after midnight. Chance of rain 20%. Thursday, mostly cloudy in the morning, then becoming partly sunny. A slight chance of thunderstorms in the morning. A chance of showers. Highs in the mid-70s. Northeast winds around 5 miles an hour. Chance of rain 50%. Thursday night, partly cloudy until midnight, then becoming mostly cloudy. Lows around 60. Friday, mostly sunny. Highs in the upper 70s. Friday night and Saturday, mostly cloudy. Hot. Lows in the mid-60s. Highs in the upper 80s. Saturday night, partly cloudy until midnight, then clearing. Lows in the mid-70s. Sunday through Monday, mostly clear. Hot. Highs in the mid-90s. Lows in the mid-70s. The Omaha Metropolitan Area Pollutant Standards Index for today is 45, which represents good air quality, with ozone the main pollutant. The forecast for Wednesday is 51, considered moderate air quality, with ozone the primary pollutant. The pollen count today for trees was 3, a low count, with linden and pine the primary pollens. The pollen count today for weeds was 3, a low count, with the primary pollen. The pollen count today for grass was 3, a low count. Air pollution forecasts and pollen counts are provided by the Douglas County Health Department. Here are the forecast key messages. Chance for showers and storms Tuesday morning 60-80%, with another round possible mainly for northeast Nebraska during the afternoon evening 30-60%. Marginal potential for severe storms with the second round level 1 at 5. Continued chances for showers and storms Wednesday through Friday 15-30%. Seasonably warmer temperatures return Saturday and Sunday with another round of strong to severe storms possible early next week. This is NOAA All Hazards Radio Station KIH-61 in Omaha, Nebraska.
current time is 10:06 a.m. Central Daylight Time. Now for the official National Weather Service forecast for the Omaha and Council Bluffs area. Today, mostly cloudy with a 50% chance of showers. Highs in the mid-70s. South winds 5 to 10 miles an hour. Tonight, mostly cloudy with a slight chance of thunderstorms. A slight chance of showers until midnight, then a chance of showers after midnight. Lows in the lower 60s. South winds 5 to 10 miles an hour. Chance of rain 30%. Wednesday, mostly sunny. Highs in the lower 80s. Northwest winds around 5 miles an hour. Wednesday night, partly cloudy until midnight, then mostly cloudy with a slight chance of showers and thunderstorms after midnight. Lows in the lower 60s. Northwest winds around 5 miles an hour, becoming north after midnight. Chance of rain 20%. Thursday, mostly cloudy in the morning, then becoming partly sunny. A slight chance of thunderstorms in the morning. A chance of showers. Highs in the mid-70s. Northeast winds around 5 miles an hour. Chance of rain 50%. Thursday night, partly cloudy until midnight, then becoming mostly cloudy. Lows around 60. Friday, mostly sunny. Highs in the upper 70s. Friday night and Saturday, mostly cloudy. Hot. Lows in the mid-60s. Highs in the upper 80s. Saturday night, partly cloudy until midnight, then clearing. Lows in the mid-70s. Sunday through Monday, mostly clear. Hot. Highs in the mid-90s. Lows in the mid-70s. At 10 a.m. in Omaha, it was partly sunny. The temperature was 72 degrees, the dew point 61, and the relative humidity 68%. The wind was south at 8 miles an hour. The pressure was 30.21 inches and rising. Across eastern Nebraska and southwest Iowa, it was mostly sunny, with a temperature of 72 at Nebraska City, 71 at Plattsmouth, and 73 at Red Oak, Iowa. It was partly sunny, with a temperature of 71 at Lincoln, 73 at Offutt Air Force Base, and 71 at Millard. It was cloudy, with a temperature of 68 at Fremont, 66 at Columbus, 71 at Blair Airport, and 70 at Tecumseh. Here are some observations from across the region. At North Platte, it was mostly sunny, with a temperature of 61. It was partly sunny, with a temperature of 71 at Sioux Falls, 73 at Des Moines, 72 at Kansas City, and 66 at Denver. It was cloudy, with a temperature of 65 at Grand Island, 65 at Norfolk, 65 at Sioux City, and 67 at Concordia, Kansas. At Valentine, rain and fog were reported, with a temperature of 67. Once again, at 10 a.m. in Omaha, it was 72 degrees under partly sunny skies. The Omaha Metropolitan Area Pollutant Standards Index for today is 45, which represents good air quality, with ozone the main pollutant. The forecast for Wednesday is 51, considered moderate air quality, with ozone the primary pollutant. The pollen count today for trees was 3, a low count, with linden and pine the primary pollens. The pollen count today for weeds was 3, a low count, with the primary pollen. The pollen count today for grass was 3, a low count. Air pollution forecasts and pollen counts are provided by the Douglas County Health Department. Here are the forecast key messages. Chance for showers and storms Tuesday morning 60 to 80%, with another round possible mainly for northeast Nebraska during the afternoon evening 30 to 60%. Marginal potential for severe storms with the second round level 1 at 5. Continued chances for showers and storms Wednesday through Friday 15 to 30%. Seasonably warmer temperatures return Saturday and Sunday with another round of strong to severe storms possible early next week. This is NOAA All Hazards Radio Station KIH 61 in Omaha, Nebraska. The current time is 10:11 a.m. Central Daylight Time.
Now for the official National Weather Service forecast for the Omaha and Council Bluffs area. Today, mostly cloudy with a 50% chance of showers. Highs in the mid-70s. South winds 5 to 10 miles an hour. Tonight, mostly cloudy with a slight chance of thunderstorms. A slight chance of showers until midnight, then a chance of showers after midnight. Lows in the lower 60s. South winds 5 to 10 miles an hour. Chance of rain 30%. Wednesday, mostly sunny. Highs in the lower 80s. Northwest winds around 5 miles an hour. Wednesday night, partly cloudy until midnight, then mostly cloudy with a slight chance of showers and thunderstorms after midnight. Lows in the lower 60s. Northwest winds around 5 miles an hour, becoming north after midnight. Chance of rain 20%. Thursday, mostly cloudy in the morning, then becoming partly sunny. A slight chance of thunderstorms in the morning. A chance of showers. Highs in the mid-70s. Northeast winds around 5 miles an hour. Chance of rain 50%. Thursday night, partly cloudy until midnight, then becoming mostly cloudy. Lows around 60. Friday, mostly sunny. Highs in the upper 70s. Friday night and Saturday, mostly cloudy. Hot. Lows in the mid-60s. Highs in the upper 80s. Saturday night, partly cloudy until midnight, then clearing. Lows in the mid-70s. Sunday through Monday, mostly clear. Hot. Highs in the mid-90s. Lows in the mid-70s. 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Douglas, Sarpy, Washington, Cass, Odo, Burt, Dodge, Saunders, Harrison, Pottawatomie, and Mills. At 10 a.m. in Omaha, it was partly sunny. The temperature was 72 degrees, the dew point 61, and the relative humidity 68%. The wind was south at 8 miles an hour. The pressure was 30.21 inches and rising. Across eastern Nebraska and southwest Iowa, at Red Oak, Iowa, it was mostly sunny, with a temperature of 73. It was partly sunny, with a temperature of 73 at Offutt Air Force Base, 71 at Millard, 72 at Nebraska City, and 71 at Plattsmouth. It was cloudy, with a temperature of 71 at Lincoln, 68 at Fremont, 66 at Columbus, 71 at Blair Airport, and 70 at Tacoma. Here are some observations from across the region. At Sioux Falls, it was mostly sunny, with a temperature of 71. It was partly sunny, with a temperature of 73 at Des Moines, 72 at Kansas City, 61 at North Platte, and 66 at Denver. It was cloudy, with a temperature of 65 at Grand Island, 65 at North Fork, 65 at Sioux City, and 67 at Concordia, Kansas. At Valentine, rain and fog were reported, with a temperature of 67. Once again, at 10 a.m. in Omaha, it was 72 degrees under partly sunny skies. The Omaha Metropolitan Area Pollutant Standards Index for today is 45, which represents good air quality, with ozone the main pollutant. The forecast for Wednesday is 51, considered moderate air quality, with ozone the primary pollutant. The pollen count today for trees was 3, a low count, with linden and pine the primary pollens. The pollen count today for weeds was 3, a low count, with the primary pollen. The pollen count today for grass was 3, a low count. Air pollution forecasts and pollen counts are provided by the Douglas County Health Department. Here are the forecast key messages. Chance for showers and storms Tuesday morning 60 to 80%, with another round possible mainly for northeast Nebraska during the afternoon evening 30 to 60%. Marginal potential for severe storms with the second round level 1 of 5. Continued chances for showers and storms Wednesday through Friday 15 to 30%. Seasonably warmer temperatures return Saturday and Sunday with another round of strong to severe storms possible early next week.
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The current time is 10:16 a.m. Central Daylight Time. Now for the official National Weather Service forecast for the Omaha and Council Bluffs area. Today, mostly cloudy with a 50% chance of showers. Highs in the mid-70s. South winds 5 to 10 miles an hour. Tonight, mostly cloudy with a slight chance of thunderstorms. A slight chance of showers until midnight, then a chance of showers after midnight. Lows in the lower 60s. South winds 5 to 10 miles an hour. Chance of rain 30%. Wednesday, mostly sunny. Highs in the lower 80s. Northwest winds around 5 miles an hour. Wednesday night, partly cloudy until midnight, then mostly cloudy with a slight chance of showers and thunderstorms after midnight. Lows in the lower 60s. Northwest winds around 5 miles an hour, becoming north after midnight. Chance of rain 20%. Thursday, mostly cloudy in the morning, then becoming partly sunny. A slight chance of thunderstorms in the morning. A chance of showers. Highs in the mid-70s. Northeast winds around 5 miles an hour. Chance of rain 50%. Thursday night, partly cloudy until midnight, then becoming mostly cloudy. Lows around 60. Friday, mostly sunny. Highs in the upper 70s. Friday night and Saturday, mostly cloudy. Hot. Lows in the mid-60s. Highs in the upper 80s. Saturday night, partly cloudy until midnight, then clearing. Lows in the mid-70s. Sunday through Monday, mostly clear. Hot. Highs in the mid-90s. Lows in the mid-70s. At 10 a.m. in Omaha, it was partly sunny. The temperature was 72 degrees, the dew point 61, and the relative humidity 68%. The wind was south at 8 miles an hour. The pressure was 30.21 inches and rising. Across eastern Nebraska and southwest Iowa, at Red Oak, Iowa, it was mostly sunny, with a temperature of 73. It was partly sunny, with a temperature of 73 at Offutt Air Force Base, 71 at Millard, 72 at Nebraska City, and 71 at Plattsmouth. It was cloudy, with a temperature of 71 at Lincoln, 68 at Fremont, 66 at Columbus, 71 at Blair Airport, and 70 at Tacoma. Here are some observations from across the region. At Sioux Falls, it was mostly sunny, with a temperature of 71. It was partly sunny, with a temperature of 73 at Des Moines, 72 at Kansas City, 61 at North Platte, and 66 at Denver. It was cloudy, with a temperature of 65 at Grand Island, 65 at North Fork, 65 at Sioux City, and 67 at Concordia, Kansas. At Valentine, rain and fog were reported, with a temperature of 67. Once again, at 10 a.m. in Omaha, it was 72 degrees under partly sunny skies. The Omaha Metropolitan Area Pollutant Standards Index for today is 45, which represents good air quality, with ozone the main pollutant. The forecast for Wednesday is 51, considered moderate air quality, with ozone the primary pollutant. The pollen count today for trees was 3, a low count, with linden and pine the primary pollens. The pollen count today for weeds was 3, a low count, with the primary pollen. The pollen count today for grass was 3, a low count. Air pollution forecasts and pollen counts are provided by the Douglas County Health Department. Here are the forecast key messages. Chance for showers and storms Tuesday morning 60-80%, with another round possible mainly for northeast Nebraska during the afternoon evening 30-60%. Marginal potential for severe storms with the second round level 1 at 5. Continued chances for showers and storms Wednesday through Friday 15-30%. Seasonably warmer temperatures return Saturday and Sunday with another round of strong to severe storms possible early next week.
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The current time is 10:21 a.m. Central Daylight Time. Now for the official National Weather Service forecast for the Omaha and Council Bluffs area. Today, mostly cloudy with a 50% chance of showers. Highs in the mid-70s. South winds 5 to 10 miles an hour. Tonight, mostly cloudy with a slight chance of thunderstorms. A slight chance of showers until midnight, then a chance of showers after midnight. Lows in the lower 60s. South winds 5 to 10 miles an hour. Chance of rain 30%. Wednesday, mostly sunny. Highs in the lower 80s. Northwest winds around 5 miles an hour. Wednesday night, partly cloudy until midnight, then mostly cloudy with a slight chance of showers and thunderstorms after midnight. Lows in the lower 60s. Northwest winds around 5 miles an hour, becoming north after midnight. Chance of rain 20%. Thursday, mostly cloudy in the morning, then becoming partly sunny. A slight chance of thunderstorms in the morning. A chance of showers. Highs in the mid-70s. Northeast winds around 5 miles an hour. Chance of rain 50%. Thursday night, partly cloudy until midnight, then becoming mostly cloudy. Lows around 60. Friday, mostly sunny. Highs in the upper 70s. Friday night and Saturday, mostly cloudy. Hot. Lows in the mid-60s. Highs in the upper 80s. Saturday night, partly cloudy until midnight, then clearing. Lows in the mid-70s. Sunday through Monday, mostly clear. Hot. Highs in the mid-90s. Lows in the mid-70s. At 10 a.m. in Omaha, it was partly sunny. The temperature was 72 degrees, the dew point 61, and the relative humidity 68%. The wind was south at 8 miles an hour. The pressure was 30.21 inches and rising. Across eastern Nebraska and southwest Iowa, at Red Oak, Iowa, it was mostly sunny, with a temperature of 73. It was partly sunny, with a temperature of 73 at Offutt Air Force Base, 71 at Millard, 72 at Nebraska City, and 71 at Plattsmouth. It was cloudy, with a temperature of 71 at Lincoln, 68 at Fremont, 66 at Columbus, 71 at Blair Airport, and 70 at Tecama. Here are some observations from across the region. At Sioux Falls, it was mostly sunny, with a temperature of 71. It was partly sunny, with a temperature of 73 at Des Moines, 72 at Kansas City, 61 at North Platte, and 66 at Denver. It was cloudy, with a temperature of 65 at Grand Island, 65 at North Fork, 65 at Sioux City, and 67 at Concordia, Kansas. At Valentine, rain and fog were reported, with a temperature of 67. Once again, at 10 a.m. in Omaha, it was 72 degrees under partly sunny skies. The Omaha Metropolitan Area Pollutant Standards Index for today is 45, which represents good air quality, with ozone the main pollutant. The forecast for Wednesday is 51, considered moderate air quality, with ozone the primary pollutant. The pollen count today for trees was 3, a low count, with linden and pine the primary pollens. The pollen count today for weeds was 3, a low count, with the primary pollen. The pollen count today for grass was 3, a low count. Air pollution forecasts and pollen counts are provided by the Douglas County Health Department. Here are the forecast key messages. Chance for showers and storms Tuesday morning 60 to 80%, with another round possible mainly for northeast Nebraska during the afternoon evening 30 to 60%. Marginal potential for severe storms with the second round level 1 of 5. Continued chances for showers and storms Wednesday through Friday 15 to 30%. Seasonably warmer temperatures return Saturday and Sunday with another round of strong to severe storms possible early next week.
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The current time is 10:26 a.m. Central Daylight Time. Now for the official National Weather Service forecast for the Omaha and Council Bluffs area. Today, mostly cloudy with a 50% chance of showers. Highs in the mid-70s. South winds 5 to 10 miles an hour. Tonight, mostly cloudy with a slight chance of thunderstorms. A slight chance of showers until midnight, then a chance of showers after midnight. Lows in the lower 60s. South winds 5 to 10 miles an hour. Chance of rain 30%. Wednesday, mostly sunny. Highs in the lower 80s. Northwest winds around 5 miles an hour. Wednesday night, partly cloudy until midnight, then mostly cloudy with a slight chance of showers and thunderstorms after midnight. Lows in the lower 60s. Northwest winds around 5 miles an hour, becoming north after midnight. Chance of rain 20%. Thursday, mostly cloudy in the morning, then becoming partly sunny. A slight chance of thunderstorms in the morning. A chance of showers. Highs in the mid-70s. Northeast winds around 5 miles an hour. Chance of rain 50%. Thursday night, partly cloudy until midnight, then becoming mostly cloudy. Lows around 60. Friday, mostly sunny. Highs in the upper 70s. Friday night and Saturday, mostly cloudy. Hot. Lows in the mid-60s. Highs in the upper 80s. Saturday night, partly cloudy until midnight, then clearing. Lows in the mid-70s. Sunday through Monday, mostly clear. Hot. Highs in the mid-90s. Lows in the mid-70s. At 10 a.m. in Omaha, it was partly sunny. The temperature was 72 degrees, the dew point 61, and the relative humidity 68%. The wind was south at 8 miles an hour. The pressure was 30.21 inches and rising. Across eastern Nebraska and southwest Iowa, at Red Oak, Iowa, it was mostly sunny, with a temperature of 73. It was partly sunny, with a temperature of 73 at Offutt Air Force Base, 71 at Millard, 72 at Nebraska City, and 71 at Plattsmouth. It was cloudy, with a temperature of 71 at Lincoln, 68 at Fremont, 66 at Columbus, 71 at Blair Airport, and 70 at Tacoma. Here are some observations from across the region. At Sioux Falls, it was mostly sunny, with a temperature of 71. It was partly sunny, with a temperature of 73 at Des Moines, 72 at Kansas City, 61 at North Platte, and 66 at Denver. It was cloudy, with a temperature of 65 at Grand Island, 65 at North Fork, 65 at Sioux City, and 67 at Concordia, Kansas. At Valentine, rain and fog were reported, with a temperature of 67. Once again, at 10 a.m. in Omaha, it was 72 degrees under partly sunny skies. The Omaha Metropolitan Area Pollutant Standards Index for today is 45, which represents good air quality, with ozone the main pollutant. The forecast for Wednesday is 51, considered moderate air quality, with ozone the primary pollutant. The pollen count today for trees was 3, a low count, with linden and pine the primary pollens. The pollen count today for weeds was 3, a low count, with the primary pollen. The pollen count today for grass was 3, a low count. Air pollution forecasts and pollen counts are provided by the Douglas County Health Department. Here are the forecast key messages. Chance for showers and storms Tuesday morning 60 to 80%, with another round possible mainly for northeast Nebraska during the afternoon evening 30 to 60%. Marginal potential for severe storms with the second round level 1 of 5. Continued chances for showers and storms Wednesday through Friday 15 to 30%. Seasonably warmer temperatures return Saturday and Sunday with another round of strong to severe storms possible early next week.
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The current time is 10:31 a.m. Central Daylight Time. Now for the official National Weather Service forecast for the Omaha and Council Bluffs area. Today, mostly cloudy with a 50% chance of showers. Highs in the mid-70s. South winds 5 to 10 miles an hour. Tonight, mostly cloudy with a slight chance of thunderstorms. A slight chance of showers until midnight, then a chance of showers after midnight. Lows in the lower 60s. South winds 5 to 10 miles an hour. Chance of rain 30%. Wednesday, mostly sunny. Highs in the lower 80s. Northwest winds around 5 miles an hour. Wednesday night, partly cloudy until midnight, then mostly cloudy with a slight chance of showers and thunderstorms after midnight. Lows in the lower 60s. Northwest winds around 5 miles an hour, becoming north after midnight. Chance of rain 20%. Thursday, mostly cloudy in the morning, then becoming partly sunny. A slight chance of thunderstorms in the morning. A chance of showers. Highs in the mid-70s. Northeast winds around 5 miles an hour. Chance of rain 50%. Thursday night, partly cloudy until midnight, then becoming mostly cloudy. Lows around 60. Friday, mostly sunny. Highs in the upper 70s. Friday night and Saturday, mostly cloudy. Hot. Lows in the mid-60s. Highs in the upper 80s. Saturday night, partly cloudy until midnight, then clearing. Lows in the mid-70s. Sunday through Monday, mostly clear. Hot. Highs in the mid-90s. Lows in the mid-70s. At 10 a.m. in Omaha, it was partly sunny. The temperature was 72 degrees, the dew point 61, and the relative humidity 68%. The wind was south at 8 miles an hour. The pressure was 30.21 inches and rising. Across eastern Nebraska and southwest Iowa, at Red Oak, Iowa, it was mostly sunny, with a temperature of 73. It was partly sunny, with a temperature of 73 at Offutt Air Force Base, 71 at Millard, 72 at Nebraska City, and 71 at Plattsmouth. It was cloudy, with a temperature of 71 at Lincoln, 68 at Fremont, 66 at Columbus, 71 at Blair Airport, and 70 at Tacoma. Here are some observations from across the region. At Sioux Falls, it was mostly sunny, with a temperature of 71. It was partly sunny, with a temperature of 73 at Des Moines, 72 at Kansas City, 61 at North Platte, and 66 at Denver. It was cloudy, with a temperature of 65 at Grand Island, 65 at North Fork, 65 at Sioux City, and 67 at Concordia, Kansas. At Valentine, rain and fog were reported, with a temperature of 67. Once again, at 10 a.m. in Omaha, it was 72 degrees under partly sunny skies. The Omaha Metropolitan Area Pollutant Standards Index for today is 45, which represents good air quality, with ozone the main pollutant. The forecast for Wednesday is 51, considered moderate air quality, with ozone the primary pollutant. The pollen count today for trees was 3, a low count, with linden and pine the primary pollens. The pollen count today for weeds was 3, a low count, with the primary pollen. The pollen count today for grass was 3, a low count. Air pollution forecasts and pollen counts are provided by the Douglas County Health Department. Here are the forecast key messages. Chance for showers and storms Tuesday morning 60-80%, with another round possible mainly for northeast Nebraska during the afternoon evening 30-60%. Marginal potential for severe storms with the second round level 1 at 5. Continued chances for showers and storms Wednesday through Friday 15-30%. Seasonably warmer temperatures return Saturday and Sunday with another round of strong to severe storms possible early next week.
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The current time is 10:36 a.m. Central Daylight Time. Now for the official National Weather Service forecast for the Omaha and Council Bluffs area. Today, mostly cloudy with a 50% chance of showers. Highs in the mid-70s. South winds 5 to 10 miles an hour. Tonight, mostly cloudy with a slight chance of thunderstorms. A slight chance of showers until midnight, then a chance of showers after midnight. Lows in the lower 60s. South winds 5 to 10 miles an hour. Chance of rain 30%. Wednesday, mostly sunny. Highs in the lower 80s. Northwest winds around 5 miles an hour. Wednesday night, partly cloudy until midnight, then mostly cloudy with a slight chance of showers and thunderstorms after midnight. Lows in the lower 60s. Northwest winds around 5 miles an hour, becoming north after midnight. Chance of rain 20%. Thursday, mostly cloudy in the morning, then becoming partly sunny. A slight chance of thunderstorms in the morning. A chance of showers. Highs in the mid-70s. Northeast winds around 5 miles an hour. Chance of rain 50%. Thursday night, partly cloudy until midnight, then becoming mostly cloudy. Lows around 60. Friday, mostly sunny. Highs in the upper 70s. Friday night and Saturday, mostly cloudy. Hot. Lows in the mid-60s. Highs in the upper 80s. Saturday night, partly cloudy until midnight, then clearing. Lows in the mid-70s. Sunday through Monday, mostly clear. Hot. Highs in the mid-90s. Lows in the mid-70s. At 10 a.m. in Omaha, it was partly sunny. The temperature was 72 degrees, the dew point 61, and the relative humidity 68%. The wind was south at 8 miles an hour. The pressure was 30.21 inches and rising. Across eastern Nebraska and southwest Iowa, at Red Oak, Iowa, it was mostly sunny, with a temperature of 73. It was partly sunny, with a temperature of 73 at Offutt Air Force Base, 71 at Millard, 72 at Nebraska City, and 71 at Plattsmouth. It was cloudy, with a temperature of 71 at Lincoln, 68 at Fremont, 66 at Columbus, 71 at Blair Airport, and 70 at Tacoma. Here are some observations from across the region. At Sioux Falls, it was mostly sunny, with a temperature of 71. It was partly sunny, with a temperature of 73 at Des Moines, 72 at Kansas City, 61 at North Platte, and 66 at Denver. It was cloudy, with a temperature of 65 at Grand Island, 65 at North Fork, 65 at Sioux City, and 67 at Concordia, Kansas. At Valentine, rain and fog were reported, with a temperature of 67. Once again, at 10 a.m. in Omaha, it was 72 degrees under partly sunny skies. The Omaha Metropolitan Area Pollutant Standards Index for today is 45, which represents good air quality, with ozone the main pollutant. The forecast for Wednesday is 51, considered moderate air quality, with ozone the primary pollutant. The pollen count today for trees was 3, a low count, with linden and pine the primary pollens. The pollen count today for weeds was 3, a low count, with the primary pollen. The pollen count today for grass was 3, a low count. Air pollution forecasts and pollen counts are provided by the Douglas County Health Department. Here are the forecast key messages. Chance for showers and storms Tuesday morning 60 to 80%, with another round possible mainly for northeast Nebraska during the afternoon evening 30 to 60%. Marginal potential for severe storms with the second round level 1 at 5. Continued chances for showers and storms Wednesday through Friday, 15 to 30%. Seasonably warmer temperatures return Saturday and Sunday with another round of strong to severe storms possible early next week.
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The current time is 10:40 a.m. Central Daylight Time. Now for the official National Weather Service forecast for the Omaha and Council Bluffs area. Today, mostly cloudy with a 50% chance of showers. Highs in the mid-70s. South winds 5 to 10 miles an hour. Tonight, mostly cloudy with a slight chance of thunderstorms. A slight chance of showers until midnight, then a chance of showers after midnight. Lows in the lower 60s. South winds 5 to 10 miles an hour. Chance of rain 30%. Wednesday, mostly sunny. Highs in the lower 80s. Northwest winds around 5 miles an hour. Wednesday night, partly cloudy until midnight, then mostly cloudy with a slight chance of showers and thunderstorms after midnight. Lows in the lower 60s. Northwest winds around 5 miles an hour, becoming north after midnight. Chance of rain 20%. Thursday, mostly cloudy in the morning, then becoming partly sunny. A slight chance of thunderstorms in the morning. A chance of showers. Highs in the mid-70s. Northeast winds around 5 miles an hour. Chance of rain 50%. Thursday night, partly cloudy until midnight, then becoming mostly cloudy. Lows around 60. Friday, mostly sunny. Highs in the upper 70s. Friday night and Saturday, mostly cloudy. Hot. Lows in the mid-60s. Highs in the upper 80s. Saturday night, partly cloudy until midnight, then clearing. Lows in the mid-70s. Sunday through Monday, mostly clear. Hot. Highs in the mid-90s. Lows in the mid-70s. At 10 a.m. in Omaha, it was partly sunny. The temperature was 72 degrees, the dew point 61, and the relative humidity 68%. The wind was south at 8 miles an hour. The pressure was 30.21 inches and rising. Across eastern Nebraska and southwest Iowa, at Red Oak, Iowa, it was mostly sunny, with a temperature of 73. It was partly sunny, with a temperature of 73 at Offutt Air Force Base, 71 at Millard, 72 at Nebraska City, and 71 at Plattsmouth. It was cloudy, with a temperature of 71 at Lincoln, 68 at Fremont, 66 at Columbus, 71 at Blair Airport, and 70 at Tacoma. Here are some observations from across the region. At Sioux Falls, it was mostly sunny, with a temperature of 71. It was partly sunny, with a temperature of 73 at Des Moines, 72 at Kansas City, 61 at North Platte, and 66 at Denver. It was cloudy, with a temperature of 65 at Grand Island, 65 at North Fork, 65 at Sioux City, and 67 at Concordia, Kansas. At Valentine, rain and fog were reported, with a temperature of 67. Once again, at 10 a.m. in Omaha, it was 72 degrees under partly sunny skies. The Omaha Metropolitan Area Pollutant Standards Index for today is 45, which represents good air quality, with ozone the main pollutant. The forecast for Wednesday is 51, considered moderate air quality, with ozone the primary pollutant. The pollen count today for trees was 3, a low count, with linden and pine the primary pollens. The pollen count today for weeds was 3, a low count, with the primary pollen. The pollen count today for grass was 3, a low count. Air pollution forecasts and pollen counts are provided by the Douglas County Health Department. Here are the forecast key messages. Chance for showers and storms Tuesday morning 60 to 80%, with another round possible mainly for northeast Nebraska during the afternoon evening 30 to 60%. Marginal potential for severe storms with the second round level 1 at 5. Continued chances for showers and storms Wednesday through Friday 15 to 30%. Seasonably warmer temperatures return Saturday and Sunday with another round of strong to severe storms possible early next week.
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The current time is 10:45 a.m. Central Daylight Time. Now for the official National Weather Service forecast for the Omaha and Council Bluffs area. Today, mostly cloudy with a 50% chance of showers.

showers and thunderstorms after midnight. Lows in the lower 60s. Northwest winds around 5 miles an hour, becoming north after midnight. Chance of rain 20%. Thursday, mostly cloudy in the morning, then becoming partly sunny. A slight chance of thunderstorms in the morning. A chance of showers. Highs in the mid-70s. Northeast winds around 5 miles an hour. Chance of rain 50%. Thursday night, partly cloudy until midnight, then becoming mostly cloudy. Lows around 60. Friday, mostly sunny. Highs in the upper 70s. Friday night and Saturday, mostly cloudy. Hot. Lows in the mid-60s. Highs in the upper 80s. Saturday night, partly cloudy until midnight, then clearing. Lows in the mid-70s. Sunday through Monday, mostly clear. Hot. Highs in the mid-90s. Lows in the mid-70s. At 10 a.m. in Omaha, it was partly sunny. The temperature was 72 degrees, the dew point 61, and the relative humidity 68%. The wind was south at 8 miles an hour. The pressure was 30.21 inches and rising. Across eastern Nebraska and southwest Iowa, at Red Oak, Iowa, it was mostly sunny, with a temperature of 73. It was partly sunny, with a temperature of 73 at Offutt Air Force Base, 71 at Millard, 72 at Nebraska City, and 71 at Plattsmouth. It was cloudy, with a temperature of 71 at Lincoln, 68 at Fremont, 66 at Columbus, 71 at Blair Airport, and 70 at Tecumseh. Here are some observations from across the region. At Sioux Falls, it was mostly sunny, with a temperature of 71. It was partly sunny, with a temperature of 73 at Des Moines, 72 at Kansas City, 61 at North Platte, and 66 at Denver. It was cloudy, with a temperature of 65 at Grand Island, 65 at North Fork, 65 at Sioux City, and 67 at Concordia, Kansas. At Valentine, rain and fog were reported, with a temperature of 67. Once again, at 10 a.m. in Omaha, it was 72 degrees under partly sunny skies. The Omaha Metropolitan Area Pollutant Standards Index for today is 45, which represents good air quality, with ozone the main pollutant. The forecast for Wednesday is 51, considered moderate air quality, with ozone the primary pollutant. The pollen count today for trees was 3, a low count, with linden and pine the primary pollens. The pollen count today for weeds was 3, a low count, with the primary pollen. The pollen count today for grass was 3, a low count. Air pollution forecasts and pollen counts are provided by the Douglas County Health Department. Here are the forecast key messages. Chance for showers and storms Tuesday morning 60 to 80%, with another round possible mainly for northeast Nebraska during the afternoon evening 30 to 60%. Marginal potential for severe storms with the second round level 1 at 5. Continued chances for showers and storms Wednesday through Friday 15 to 30%. Seasonably warmer temperatures return Saturday and Sunday with another round of strong to severe storms possible early next week. This is NOAA All Hazards Radio Station KIH 61 in Omaha, Nebraska. The current time is 10:50 a.m. Central Daylight Time. Now for the official National Weather Service forecast for the Omaha and Council Bluffs area. Today, mostly cloudy with a 50% chance of showers. Highs in the mid-70s. South winds 5 to 10 miles an hour. Tonight, mostly cloudy with a slight chance of thunderstorms. A slight chance of showers until midnight, then a chance of showers after midnight. Lows in the lower 60s. South winds 5 to 10 miles an hour. Chance of rain 30%. Wednesday, mostly sunny. Highs in the lower 80s. Northwest winds around 5 miles an hour. Wednesday night, partly cloudy until midnight, then mostly cloudy with a slight chance of showers and thunderstorms after midnight.
Lows in the lower

northwest winds around 5 miles an hour, becoming north after midnight. Chance of rain 20%. Thursday, mostly cloudy in the morning, then becoming partly sunny. A slight chance of thunderstorms in the morning. A chance of showers. Highs in the mid-70s. Northeast winds around 5 miles an hour. Chance of rain 50%. Thursday night, partly cloudy until midnight, then becoming mostly cloudy. Lows around 60. Friday, mostly sunny. Highs in the upper 70s. Friday night and Saturday, mostly cloudy. Hot. Lows in the mid-60s. Highs in the upper 80s. Saturday night, partly cloudy until midnight, then clearing. Lows in the mid-70s. Sunday through Monday, mostly clear. Hot. Highs in the mid-90s. Lows in the mid-70s. At 10 a.m. in Omaha, it was partly sunny. The temperature was 72 degrees, the dew point 61, and the relative humidity 68%. The wind was south at 8 miles an hour. The pressure was 30.21 inches and rising. Across eastern Nebraska and southwest Iowa, at Red Oak, Iowa, it was mostly sunny, with a temperature of 73. It was partly sunny, with a temperature of 73 at Offutt Air Force Base, 71 at Millard, 72 at Nebraska City, and 71 at Plattsmouth. It was cloudy, with a temperature of 71 at Lincoln, 68 at Fremont, 66 at Columbus, 71 at Blair Airport, and 70 at Tecumseh. Here are some observations from across the region. At Sioux Falls, it was mostly sunny, with a temperature of 71. It was partly sunny, with a temperature of 73 at Des Moines, 72 at Kansas City, 61 at North Platte, and 66 at Denver. It was cloudy, with a temperature of 65 at Grand Island, 65 at North Fork, 65 at Sioux City, and 67 at Concordia, Kansas. At Valentine, rain and fog were reported, with a temperature of 67. Once again, at 10 a.m. in Omaha, it was 72 degrees under partly sunny skies. The Omaha Metropolitan Area Pollutant Standards Index for today is 45, which represents good air quality, with ozone the main pollutant. The forecast for Wednesday is 51, considered moderate air quality, with ozone the primary pollutant. The pollen count today for trees was 3, a low count, with linden and pine the primary pollens. The pollen count today for weeds was 3, a low count, with the primary pollen. The pollen count today for grass was 3, a low count. Air pollution forecasts and pollen counts are provided by the Douglas County Health Department. Here are the forecast key messages. Chance for showers and storms Tuesday morning 60 to 80%, with another round possible mainly for northeast Nebraska during the afternoon evening 30 to 60%. Marginal potential for severe storms with the second round level 1 of 5. Continued chances for showers and storms Wednesday through Friday 15 to 30%. Seasonably warmer temperatures return Saturday and Sunday with another round of strong to severe storms possible early next week. This is NOAA All Hazards Radio Station KIH 61 in Omaha, Nebraska. The current time is 10:55 a.m. Central Daylight Time. Now for the official National Weather Service forecast for the Omaha and Council Bluffs area. Today, mostly cloudy with a 50% chance of showers. Highs in the mid-70s. South winds 5 to 10 miles an hour. Tonight, mostly cloudy with a slight chance of thunderstorms. A slight chance of showers until midnight, then a chance of showers after midnight. Lows in the lower 60s. South winds 5 to 10 miles an hour. Chance of rain 30%. Wednesday, mostly sunny. Highs in the lower 80s. Northwest winds around 5 miles an hour. Wednesday night, partly cloudy until midnight, then mostly cloudy with a slight chance of showers and thunderstorms after midnight. Lows in the lower 60s.
Northwest winds around 5 miles an hour, becoming north after midnight. Chance of rain 20%. Thursday, mostly cloudy in the morning, then becoming partly sunny. A slight chance of thunderstorms in the morning. A chance of showers. Highs in the mid-70s. Northeast winds around 5 miles an hour. Chance of rain 50%. Thursday night, partly cloudy until midnight, then becoming mostly cloudy. Lows around 60. Friday, mostly sunny. Highs in the upper 70s. Friday night and Saturday, mostly cloudy. Hot. Lows in the mid-60s. Highs in the upper 80s. Saturday night, partly cloudy until midnight, then clearing. Lows in the mid-70s. Sunday through Monday, mostly clear. Hot. Highs in the mid-90s. Lows in the mid-70s. At 10 a.m. in Omaha, it was partly sunny. The temperature was 72 degrees, the dew point 61, and the relative humidity 68%. The wind was south at 8 miles an hour. The pressure was 30.21 inches and rising. Across eastern Nebraska and southwest Iowa, at Red Oak, Iowa, it was mostly sunny, with a temperature of 73. It was partly sunny, with a temperature of 73 at Offutt Air Force Base, 71 at Millard, 72 at Nebraska City, and 71 at Plattsmouth. It was cloudy, with a temperature of 71 at Lincoln, 68 at Fremont, 66 at Columbus, 71 at Blair Airport, and 70 at Tacoma. Here are some observations from across the region. At Sioux Falls, it was mostly sunny, with a temperature of 71. It was partly sunny, with a temperature of 73 at Des Moines, 72 at Kansas City, 61 at North Platte, and 66 at Denver. It was cloudy, with a temperature of 65 at Grand Island, 65 at North Fork, 65 at Sioux City, and 67 at Concordia, Kansas. At Valentine, rain and fog were reported, with a temperature of 67. Once again, at 10 a.m. in Omaha, it was 72 degrees under partly sunny skies. The Omaha Metropolitan Area Pollutant Standards Index for today is 45, which represents good air quality, with ozone the main pollutant. The forecast for Wednesday is 51, considered moderate air quality, with ozone the primary pollutant. The pollen count today for trees was 3, a low count, with linden and pine the primary pollens. The pollen count today for weeds was 3, a low count, with the primary pollen. The pollen count today for grass was 3, a low count. Air pollution forecasts and pollen counts are provided by the Douglas County Health Department. Here are the forecast key messages. Chance for showers and storms Tuesday morning 60 to 80%, with another round possible mainly for northeast Nebraska during the afternoon evening 30 to 60%. Marginal potential for severe storms with the second round level 1 at 5. Continued chances for showers and storms Wednesday through Friday 15 to 30%. Seasonably warmer temperatures return Saturday and Sunday with another round of strong to severe storms possible early next week. This is NOAA All Hazards Radio Station KIH 61 in Omaha, Nebraska. The current time is 11 a.m. Central Daylight Time. Now for the official National Weather Service forecast for the Omaha and Council Bluffs area. Today, mostly cloudy with a 50% chance of showers. Highs in the mid-70s. South winds 5 to 10 miles an hour. Tonight, mostly cloudy with a slight chance of thunderstorms. A slight chance of showers until midnight, then a chance of showers after midnight. Lows in the lower 60s. South winds 5 to 10 miles an hour. Chance of rain 30%. Wednesday, mostly sunny. Highs in the lower 80s. Northwest winds around 5 miles an hour. Wednesday night, partly cloudy until midnight, then mostly cloudy with a slight chance of showers and thunderstorms after midnight. Lows in the lower 60s.
Northwest winds around 5 miles an hour, becoming north after midnight. Chance of rain 20%. Thursday, mostly cloudy in the morning, then becoming partly sunny. A slight chance of thunderstorms in the morning. A chance of showers. Highs in the mid-70s. Northeast winds around 5 miles an hour. Chance of rain 50%. Thursday night, partly cloudy until midnight, then becoming mostly cloudy. Lows around 60. Friday, mostly sunny. Highs in the upper 70s. Friday night and Saturday, mostly cloudy. Hot. Lows in the mid-60s. Highs in the upper 80s. Saturday night, partly cloudy until midnight, then clearing. Lows in the mid-70s. Sunday through Monday, mostly clear. Hot. Highs in the mid-90s. Lows in the mid-70s. The Omaha Metropolitan Area Pollutant Standards Index for today is 45, which represents good air quality, with ozone the main pollutant. The forecast for Wednesday is 51, considered moderate air quality, with ozone the primary pollutant. The pollen count today for trees was 3, a low count, with linden and pine the primary pollens. The pollen count today for weeds was 3, a low count, with the primary pollen. The pollen count today for grass was 3, a low count. Air pollution forecasts and pollen counts are provided by the Douglas County Health Department. Here are the forecast key messages. Chance for showers and storms Tuesday morning 60 to 80%, with another round possible mainly for northeast Nebraska during the afternoon evening 30 to 60%. Marginal potential for severe storms with the second round level 1 of 5. Continued chances for showers and storms Wednesday through Friday 15 to 30%. Seasonably warmer temperatures return Saturday and Sunday with another round of strong to severe storms possible early next week. This is NOAA All Hazards Radio Station KIH 61 in Omaha, Nebraska. The current time is 11:04 a.m. Central Daylight Time. Now for the official National Weather Service forecast for the Omaha and Council Bluffs area. Today, mostly cloudy with a 50% chance of showers. Highs in the mid-70s. South winds 5 to 10 miles an hour. Tonight, mostly cloudy with a slight chance of thunderstorms. A slight chance of showers until midnight, then a chance of showers after midnight. Lows in the lower 60s. South winds 5 to 10 miles an hour. Chance of rain 30%. Wednesday, mostly sunny. Highs in the lower 80s. Northwest winds around 5 miles an hour. Wednesday night, partly cloudy until midnight, then mostly cloudy with a slight chance of showers and thunderstorms after midnight. Lows in the lower 60s. Northwest winds around 5 miles an hour, becoming north after midnight. Chance of rain 20%. Thursday, mostly cloudy in the morning, then becoming partly sunny. A slight chance of thunderstorms in the morning. A chance of showers. Highs in the mid-70s. Northeast winds around 5 miles an hour. Chance of rain 50%. Thursday night, partly cloudy until midnight, then becoming mostly cloudy. Lows around 60. Friday, mostly sunny. Highs in the upper 70s. Friday night and Saturday, mostly cloudy. Hot. Lows in the mid-60s. Highs in the upper 80s. Saturday night, partly cloudy until midnight, then clearing. Lows in the mid-70s. Sunday through Monday, mostly clear. Hot. Highs in the mid-90s. Lows in the mid-70s. At 11 a.m. in Omaha, it was cloudy. The temperature was 74 degrees, the dew point 59, and the relative humidity 59%. The wind was southwest at 9 miles an hour. The pressure was 30.22 inches and rising. Across eastern Nebraska and southwest Iowa, at Columbus, rain was falling, with a temperature of 65.
at Red Oak, Iowa, it was mostly sunny, with a temperature of 75. It was partly sunny, with a temperature of 73 at Nebraska City and 72 at Plattsmouth. It was cloudy, with a temperature of 71 at Lincoln, 72 at Millard, 70 at Fremont, 71 at Blair Airport, and 72 at Takema. Here are some observations from across the region. Rain was falling, with a temperature of 64 at Grand Island, 66 at Norfolk, 67 at Sioux City, and 63 at North Platte. At Denver, it was mostly sunny, with a temperature of 70. It was partly sunny, with a temperature of 72 at Sioux Falls, 73 at Kansas City, and 70 at Valentine. It was cloudy, with a temperature of 74 at Des Moines, and 68 at Concordia, Kansas. Once again, at 11 a.m. in Omaha, it was 74 degrees under cloudy skies. The Omaha Metropolitan Area Pollutant Standards Index for today is 45, which represents good air quality, with ozone the main pollutant. The forecast for Wednesday is 51, considered moderate air quality, with ozone the primary pollutant. The pollen count today for trees was 3, a low count, with linden and pine the primary pollens. The pollen count today for weeds was 3, a low count, with the primary pollen. The pollen count today for grass was 3, a low count. Air pollution forecasts and pollen counts are provided by the Douglas County Health Department. Here are the forecast key messages. Chance for showers and storms Tuesday morning 60 to 80%, with another round possible mainly for northeast Nebraska during the afternoon evening 30 to 60%. Marginal potential for severe storms with the second round level 1 at 5. Continued chances for showers and storms Wednesday through Friday 15 to 30%. Seasonably warmer temperatures return Saturday and Sunday with another round of strong to severe storms possible early next week. 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The current time is 11:09 a.m. Central Daylight Time. Now for the official National Weather Service forecast for the Omaha and Council Bluffs area. Today, mostly cloudy with a 50% chance of showers. Highs in the mid-70s. South winds 5 to 10 miles an hour. Tonight, mostly cloudy with a slight chance of thunderstorms. A slight chance of showers until midnight, then a chance of showers after midnight. Lows in the lower 60s. South winds 5 to 10 miles an hour. Chance of rain 30%. Wednesday, mostly sunny. Highs in the lower 80s. Northwest winds around 5 miles an hour. Wednesday night, partly cloudy until midnight, then mostly cloudy with a slight chance of showers and thunderstorms after midnight. Lows in the lower 60s. Northwest winds around 5 miles an hour, becoming north after midnight. Chance of rain 20%. Thursday, mostly cloudy in the morning, then becoming partly sunny. A slight chance of thunderstorms in the morning. A chance of showers. Highs in the mid-70s. Northeast winds around 5 miles an hour. Chance of rain 50%. Thursday night, partly cloudy until midnight, then becoming mostly cloudy. Lows around 60. Friday, mostly sunny. Highs in the upper 70s. Friday night and Saturday, mostly cloudy. Hot. Lows in the mid-60s. Highs in the upper 80s. Saturday night, partly cloudy until midnight, then clearing. Lows in the mid-70s. Sunday through Monday, mostly clear. Hot. Highs in the mid-90s. Lows in the mid-70s. 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Douglas, Sarpy, Washington, Cass, Odo, Burt, Dodge, Saunders, Harrison, Pottawatomie, and Mills. At 11 a.m. in Omaha, it was cloudy. The temperature was 74 degrees, the dew point 59, and the relative humidity 59%.
The wind was southwest at 9 miles an hour. The pressure was 30.22 inches and rising. Across eastern Nebraska and southwest Iowa, at Columbus, rain was falling with a temperature of 65. At Red Oak, Iowa, it was mostly sunny with a temperature of 75. It was partly sunny with a temperature of 73 at Nebraska City and 72 at Plattsmouth. It was cloudy with a temperature of 71 at Lincoln, 72 at Millard, 70 at Fremont, 71 at Blair Airport, and 72 at Takema. Here are some observations from across the region. Rain was falling with a temperature of 64 at Grand Island, 66 at North Fork, 67 at Sioux City, and 63 at North Platte. At Denver, it was mostly sunny with a temperature of 70. It was partly sunny with a temperature of 72 at Sioux Falls, 73 at Kansas City, and 70 at Valentine. It was cloudy with a temperature of 74 at Des Moines and 68 at Concordia, Kansas. Once again, at 11 a.m. in Omaha, it was 74 degrees under cloudy skies. The Omaha Metropolitan Area Pollutant Standards Index for today is 45, which represents good air quality, with ozone the main pollutant. The forecast for Wednesday is 51, considered moderate air quality, with ozone the primary pollutant. The pollen count today for trees was 3, a low count, with linden and pine the primary pollens. The pollen count today for weeds was 3, a low count, with the primary pollen. The pollen count today for grass was 3, a low count. Air pollution forecasts and pollen counts are provided by the Douglas County Health Department. Here are the forecast key messages. Chance for showers and storms Tuesday morning 60-80%, with another round possible mainly for northeast Nebraska during the afternoon evening 30-60%. Marginal potential for severe storms with the second round level 1 at 5. Continued chances for showers and storms Wednesday through Friday 15-30%. Seasonably warmer temperatures return Saturday and Sunday with another round of strong to severe storms possible early next week. This is NOAA All Hazards Radio Station KIH 61 in Omaha, Nebraska. The current time is 11:14 a.m. Central Daylight Time. Now for the official National Weather Service forecast for the Omaha and Council Bluffs area. Today, mostly cloudy with a 50% chance of showers. Highs in the mid-70s. South winds 5 to 10 miles an hour. Tonight, mostly cloudy with a slight chance of thunderstorms. A slight chance of showers until midnight, then a chance of showers after midnight. Lows in the lower 60s. South winds 5 to 10 miles an hour. Chance of rain 30%. Wednesday, mostly sunny. Highs in the lower 80s. Northwest winds around 5 miles an hour. Wednesday night, partly cloudy until midnight, then mostly cloudy with a slight chance of showers and thunderstorms after midnight. Lows in the lower 60s. Northwest winds around 5 miles an hour, becoming north after midnight. Chance of rain 20%. Thursday, mostly cloudy in the morning, then becoming partly sunny. A slight chance of thunderstorms in the morning. A chance of showers. Highs in the mid-70s. Northeast winds around 5 miles an hour. Chance of rain 50%. Thursday night, partly cloudy until midnight, then becoming mostly cloudy. Lows around 60. Friday, mostly sunny. Highs in the upper 70s. Friday night and Saturday, mostly cloudy. Hot. Lows in the mid-60s. Highs in the upper 80s. Saturday night, partly cloudy until midnight, then clearing. Lows in the mid-70s. Sunday through Monday, mostly clear. Hot. Highs in the mid-90s. Lows in the mid-70s. At 11 a.m. in Omaha, it was cloudy. The temperature was 74 degrees, the dew point 59, and the relative humidity 59%. The wind was southwest at 9 miles an hour.
the pressure was 30.22 inches and rising. Across eastern Nebraska and southwest Iowa, at Columbus, rain was falling with a temperature of 65. It was partly sunny, with a temperature of 71 at Lincoln and 75 at Red Oak, Iowa. It was cloudy, with a temperature of 72 at Millard, 70 at Fremont, and 71 at Blair Airport. Under cloudy skies, Tacoma reported 72, Nebraska City reported 73, and Plattsmouth reported 72. Here are some observations from across the region. Rain was falling, with a temperature of 64 at Grand Island, 66 at North Fork, 67 at Sioux City, and 63 at North Platte. At Denver, it was mostly sunny, with a temperature of 70. It was partly sunny, with a temperature of 72 at Sioux Falls, 73 at Kansas City, and 70 at Valentine. It was cloudy, with a temperature of 74 at Des Moines, and 68 at Concordia, Kansas. Once again, at 11 a.m. in Omaha, it was 74 degrees under cloudy skies. The Omaha Metropolitan Area Pollutant Standards Index for today is 45, which represents good air quality, with ozone the main pollutant. The forecast for Wednesday is 51, considered moderate air quality, with ozone the primary pollutant. The pollen count today for trees was 3, a low count, with linden and pine the primary pollens. The pollen count today for weeds was 3, a low count, with the primary pollen. The pollen count today for grass was 3, a low count. Air pollution forecasts and pollen counts are provided by the Douglas County Health Department. Here are the forecast key messages. Chance for showers and storms Tuesday morning 60 to 80%, with another round possible mainly for northeast Nebraska during the afternoon evening 30 to 60%. Marginal potential for severe storms with the second round level 1 of 5. Continued chances for showers and storms Wednesday through Friday 15 to 30%. Seasonably warmer temperatures return Saturday and Sunday with another round of strong to severe storms possible early next week. This is NOAA All Hazards Radio Station KIH 61 in Omaha, Nebraska. The current time is 11:19 a.m. Central Daylight Time. Now for the official National Weather Service forecast for the Omaha and Council Bluffs area. Today, mostly cloudy with a 50% chance of showers. Highs in the mid-70s. South winds 5 to 10 miles an hour. Tonight, mostly cloudy with a slight chance of thunderstorms. A slight chance of showers until midnight, then a chance of showers after midnight. Lows in the lower 60s. South winds 5 to 10 miles an hour. Chance of rain 30%. Wednesday, mostly sunny. Highs in the lower 80s. Northwest winds around 5 miles an hour. Wednesday night, partly cloudy until midnight, then mostly cloudy with a slight chance of showers and thunderstorms after midnight. Lows in the lower 60s. Northwest winds around 5 miles an hour, becoming north after midnight. Chance of rain 20%. Thursday, mostly cloudy in the morning, then becoming partly sunny. A slight chance of thunderstorms in the morning. A chance of showers. Highs in the mid-70s. Northeast winds around 5 miles an hour. Chance of rain 50%. Thursday night, partly cloudy until midnight, then becoming mostly cloudy. Lows around 60. Friday, mostly sunny. Highs in the upper 70s. Friday night and Saturday, mostly cloudy. Hot. Lows in the mid-60s. Highs in the upper 80s. Saturday night, partly cloudy until midnight, then clearing. Lows in the mid-70s. Sunday through Monday, mostly clear. Hot. Highs in the mid-90s. Lows in the mid-70s. At 11 a.m. in Omaha, it was cloudy. The temperature was 74 degrees, the dew point 59, and the relative humidity 59%. The wind was southwest at 9 miles an hour. The pressure was 30.22 inches and rising.
Across eastern Nebraska and southwest Iowa, at Columbus, rain was falling with a temperature of 65. It was partly sunny, with a temperature of 71 at Lincoln and 75 at Red Oak, Iowa. It was cloudy, with a temperature of 72 at Millard, 70 at Fremont, and 71 at Blair Airport. Under cloudy skies, Tacoma reported 72, Nebraska City reported 73, and Plattsmouth reported 72. Here are some observations from across the region. Rain was falling, with a temperature of 64 at Grand Island, 66 at Norfolk, 67 at Sioux City, and 63 at North Platte. At Denver, it was mostly sunny, with a temperature of 70. It was partly sunny, with a temperature of 72 at Sioux Falls, 73 at Kansas City, and 70 at Valentine. It was cloudy, with a temperature of 74 at Des Moines, and 68 at Concordia, Kansas. Once again, at 11 a.m. in Omaha, it was 74 degrees under cloudy skies. The Omaha Metropolitan Area Pollutant Standards Index for today is 45, which represents good air quality, with ozone the main pollutant. The forecast for Wednesday is 51, considered moderate air quality, with ozone the primary pollutant. The pollen count today for trees was 3, a low count, with linden and pine the primary pollens. The pollen count today for weeds was 3, a low count, with the primary pollen. The pollen count today for grass was 3, a low count. Air pollution forecasts and pollen counts are provided by the Douglas County Health Department. Here are the forecast key messages. Chance for showers and storms Tuesday morning 60-80%, with another round possible mainly for northeast Nebraska during the afternoon evening 30-60%. Marginal potential for severe storms with the second round level 1 at 5. Continued chances for showers and storms Wednesday through Friday 15-30%. Seasonably warmer temperatures return Saturday and Sunday with another round of strong to severe storms possible early next week. This is NOAA All Hazards Radio Station KIH 61 in Omaha, Nebraska. The current time is 11:24 a.m. Central Daylight Time. Now for the official National Weather Service forecast for the Omaha and Council Bluffs area. Today, mostly cloudy with a 50% chance of showers. Highs in the mid-70s. South winds 5 to 10 miles an hour. Tonight, mostly cloudy with a slight chance of thunderstorms. A slight chance of showers until midnight, then a chance of showers after midnight. Lows in the lower 60s. South winds 5 to 10 miles an hour. Chance of rain 30%. Wednesday, mostly sunny. Highs in the lower 80s. Northwest winds around 5 miles an hour. Wednesday night, partly cloudy until midnight, then mostly cloudy with a slight chance of showers and thunderstorms after midnight. Lows in the lower 60s. Northwest winds around 5 miles an hour, becoming north after midnight. Chance of rain 20%. Thursday, mostly cloudy in the morning, then becoming partly sunny. A slight chance of thunderstorms in the morning. A chance of showers. Highs in the mid-70s. Northeast winds around 5 miles an hour. Chance of rain 50%. Thursday night, partly cloudy until midnight, then becoming mostly cloudy. Lows around 60. Friday, mostly sunny. Highs in the upper 70s. Friday night and Saturday, mostly cloudy. Hot. Lows in the mid-60s. Highs in the upper 80s. Saturday night, partly cloudy until midnight, then clearing. Lows in the mid-70s. Sunday through Monday, mostly clear. Hot. Highs in the mid-90s. Lows in the mid-70s. At 11 a.m. in Omaha, it was cloudy. The temperature was 74 degrees, the dew point 59, and the relative humidity 59%. The wind was southwest at 9 miles an hour. The pressure was 30.22 inches and rising.
Across eastern Nebraska and southwest Iowa, at Columbus, rain was falling with a temperature of 65. It was partly sunny, with a temperature of 71 at Lincoln and 75 at Red Oak, Iowa. It was cloudy, with a temperature of 72 at Millard, 70 at Fremont, and 71 at Blair Airport. Under cloudy skies, Tacoma reported 72, Nebraska City reported 73, and Plattsmouth reported 72. Here are some observations from across the region. Rain was falling, with a temperature of 64 at Grand Island, 66 at North Fork, 67 at Sioux City, and 63 at North Platte. At Denver, it was mostly sunny, with a temperature of 70. It was partly sunny, with a temperature of 72 at Sioux Falls, 73 at Kansas City, and 70 at Valentine. It was cloudy, with a temperature of 74 at Des Moines, and 68 at Concordia, Kansas. Once again, at 11 a.m. in Omaha, it was 74 degrees under cloudy skies. The Omaha Metropolitan Area Pollutant Standards Index for today is 45, which represents good air quality, with ozone the main pollutant. The forecast for Wednesday is 51, considered moderate air quality, with ozone the primary pollutant. The pollen count today for trees was 3, a low count, with linden and pine the primary pollens. The pollen count today for weeds was 3, a low count, with the primary pollen. The pollen count today for grass was 3, a low count. Air pollution forecasts and pollen counts are provided by the Douglas County Health Department. Here are the forecast key messages. Chance for showers and storms Tuesday morning 60-80%, with another round possible mainly for northeast Nebraska during the afternoon evening 30-60%. Marginal potential for severe storms with the second round level 1 of 5. Continued chances for showers and storms Wednesday through Friday 15-30%. Seasonably warmer temperatures return Saturday and Sunday with another round of strong to severe storms possible early next week. This is NOAA All Hazards Radio Station KIH 61 in Omaha, Nebraska. The current time is 11:29 a.m. Central Daylight Time. Now for the official National Weather Service forecast for the Omaha and Council Bluffs area. Today, mostly cloudy with a 50% chance of showers. Highs in the mid-70s. South winds 5 to 10 miles an hour. Tonight, mostly cloudy with a slight chance of thunderstorms. A slight chance of showers until midnight, then a chance of showers after midnight. Lows in the lower 60s. South winds 5 to 10 miles an hour. Chance of rain 30%. Wednesday, mostly sunny. Highs in the lower 80s. Northwest winds around 5 miles an hour. Wednesday night, partly cloudy until midnight, then mostly cloudy with a slight chance of showers and thunderstorms after midnight. Lows in the lower 60s. Northwest winds around 5 miles an hour, becoming north after midnight. Chance of rain 20%. Thursday, mostly cloudy in the morning, then becoming partly sunny. A slight chance of thunderstorms in the morning. A chance of showers. Highs in the mid-70s. Northeast winds around 5 miles an hour. Chance of rain 50%. Thursday night, partly cloudy until midnight, then becoming mostly cloudy. Lows around 60. Friday, mostly sunny. Highs in the upper 70s. Friday night and Saturday, mostly cloudy. Hot. Lows in the mid-60s. Highs in the upper 80s. Saturday night, partly cloudy until midnight, then clearing. Lows in the mid-70s. Sunday through Monday, mostly clear. Hot. Highs in the mid-90s. Lows in the mid-70s. At 11 a.m. in Omaha, it was cloudy. The temperature was 74 degrees, the dew point 59, and the relative humidity 59%. The wind was southwest at 9 miles an hour. The pressure was 30.22 inches and rising.
Across eastern Nebraska and southwest Iowa, at Columbus, rain was falling with a temperature of 65. It was partly sunny, with a temperature of 71 at Lincoln and 75 at Red Oak, Iowa. It was cloudy, with a temperature of 72 at Millard, 70 at Fremont, and 71 at Blair Airport. Under cloudy skies, Tacoma reported 72, Nebraska City reported 73, and Plattsmouth reported 72. Here are some observations from across the region. Rain was falling, with a temperature of 64 at Grand Island, 66 at Norfolk, 67 at Sioux City, and 63 at North Platte. At Denver, it was mostly sunny, with a temperature of 70. It was partly sunny, with a temperature of 72 at Sioux Falls, 73 at Kansas City, and 70 at Valentine. It was cloudy, with a temperature of 74 at Des Moines, and 68 at Concordia, Kansas. Once again, at 11 a.m. in Omaha, it was 74 degrees under cloudy skies. The Omaha Metropolitan Area Pollutant Standards Index for today is 45, which represents good air quality, with ozone the main pollutant. The forecast for Wednesday is 51, considered moderate air quality, with ozone the primary pollutant. The pollen count today for trees was 3, a low count, with linden and pine the primary pollens. The pollen count today for weeds was 3, a low count, with the primary pollen. The pollen count today for grass was 3, a low count. Air pollution forecasts and pollen counts are provided by the Douglas County Health Department. Here are the forecast key messages. Chance for showers and storms Tuesday morning 60-80%, with another round possible mainly for northeast Nebraska during the afternoon evening 30-60%. Marginal potential for severe storms with the second round level 1 at 5. Continued chances for showers and storms Wednesday through Friday 15-30%. Seasonably warmer temperatures return Saturday and Sunday with another round of strong to severe storms possible early next week. This is NOAA All Hazards Radio Station KIH 61 in Omaha, Nebraska. The current time is 11:33 a.m. Central Daylight Time. Now for the official National Weather Service forecast for the Omaha and Council Bluffs area. Today, mostly cloudy with a 50% chance of showers. Highs in the mid-70s. South winds 5 to 10 miles an hour. Tonight, mostly cloudy with a slight chance of thunderstorms. A slight chance of showers until midnight, then a chance of showers after midnight. Lows in the lower 60s. South winds 5 to 10 miles an hour. Chance of rain 30%. Wednesday, mostly sunny. Highs in the lower 80s. Northwest winds around 5 miles an hour. Wednesday night, partly cloudy until midnight, then mostly cloudy with a slight chance of showers and thunderstorms after midnight. Lows in the lower 60s. Northwest winds around 5 miles an hour, becoming north after midnight. Chance of rain 20%. Thursday, mostly cloudy in the morning, then becoming partly sunny. A slight chance of thunderstorms in the morning. A chance of showers. Highs in the mid-70s. Northeast winds around 5 miles an hour. Chance of rain 50%. Thursday night, partly cloudy until midnight, then becoming mostly cloudy. Lows around 60. Friday, mostly sunny. Highs in the upper 70s. Friday night and Saturday, mostly cloudy. Hot. Lows in the mid-60s. Highs in the upper 80s. Saturday night, partly cloudy until midnight, then clearing. Lows in the mid-70s. Sunday through Monday, mostly clear. Hot. Highs in the mid-90s. Lows in the mid-70s. Now for the official National Weather Service forecast for the Omaha and Council Bluffs area. This afternoon, mostly cloudy with a chance of showers early this afternoon, then partly sunny with a slight chance of showers this afternoon. Highs in the mid-70s. South winds 5 to 10 miles an hour.
chance of rain 50%. Tonight, partly cloudy until midnight, then mostly cloudy with a chance of showers with a slight chance of thunderstorms after midnight. Lows in the lower 60s. South winds around 5 miles an hour. Chance of rain 30%. Wednesday, mostly sunny. Highs in the lower 80s. Northwest winds around 5 miles an hour. Wednesday night, partly cloudy until midnight, then mostly cloudy with a slight chance of showers and thunderstorms after midnight. Lows in the lower 60s. Northwest winds around 5 miles an hour, becoming north after midnight. Chance of rain 20%. Thursday, mostly cloudy in the morning, then becoming partly sunny. A slight chance of thunderstorms in the morning. A chance of showers. Highs in the mid-70s. Northeast winds around 5 miles an hour. Chance of rain 50%. Thursday night, partly cloudy until midnight, then becoming mostly cloudy. Lows around 60. Friday, mostly sunny. Highs in the upper 70s. Friday night and Saturday, mostly cloudy. Hot. Lows in the mid-60s. Highs in the upper 80s. Saturday night, partly cloudy until midnight, then clearing. Lows in the mid-70s. Sunday through Monday, mostly clear. Hot. Highs in the mid-90s. Lows in the mid-70s. At 11 a.m. in Omaha, it was cloudy. The temperature was 74 degrees, the dew point 59, and the relative humidity 59%. The wind was southwest at 9 miles an hour. The pressure was 30.22 inches and rising. Across eastern Nebraska and southwest Iowa, at Columbus, rain was falling, with a temperature of 65. It was partly sunny, with a temperature of 71 at Lincoln, and 75 at Red Oak, Iowa. It was cloudy, with a temperature of 72 at Millard, 70 at Fremont, and 71 at Blair Airport. Under cloudy skies, Tacoma reported 72, Nebraska City reported 73, and Plattsmouth reported 72. Here are some observations from across the region. Rain was falling, with a temperature of 64 at Grand Island, 66 at North Fork, 67 at Sioux City, and 63 at North Platte. At Denver, it was mostly sunny, with a temperature of 70. It was partly sunny, with a temperature of 72 at Sioux Falls, 73 at Kansas City, and 70 at Valentine. It was cloudy, with a temperature of 74 at Des Moines, and 68 at Concordia, Kansas. Once again, at 11 a.m. in Omaha, it was 74 degrees under cloudy skies. The Omaha Metropolitan Area Pollutant Standards Index for today is 45, which represents good air quality, with ozone the main pollutant. The forecast for Wednesday is 51, considered moderate air quality, with ozone the primary pollutant. The pollen count today for trees was 3, a low count, with linden and pine the primary pollens. The pollen count today for weeds was 3, a low count, with the primary pollen. The pollen count today for grass was 3, a low count. Air pollution forecasts and pollen counts are provided by the Douglas County Health Department. Here are the forecast key messages. Chance for showers and storms Tuesday morning 60 to 80%, with another round possible mainly for northeast Nebraska during the afternoon evening 30 to 60%. Marginal potential for severe storms with the second round level 1 at 5. Continued chances for showers and storms Wednesday through Friday 15 to 30%. Seasonably warmer temperatures return Saturday and Sunday with another round of strong to severe storms possible early next week. This is NOAA All Hazards Radio Station KIH 61 in Omaha, Nebraska. The current time is 11:41 a.m. Central Daylight Time. Now for the official National Weather Service forecast for the Omaha and Council Bluffs area. This afternoon, mostly cloudy with a chance of showers early this afternoon, then partly sunny with a slight chance of showers this afternoon. Highs in the mid-70s.
south winds 5 to 10 miles an hour. Chance of rain 50%. Tonight, partly cloudy until midnight, then mostly cloudy with a chance of showers with a slight chance of thunderstorms after midnight. Lows in the lower 60s. South winds around 5 miles an hour. Chance of rain 30%. Wednesday, mostly sunny. Highs in the lower 80s. Northwest winds around 5 miles an hour. Wednesday night, partly cloudy until midnight, then mostly cloudy with a slight chance of showers and thunderstorms after midnight. Lows in the lower 60s. Northwest winds around 5 miles an hour, becoming north after midnight. Chance of rain 20%. Thursday, mostly cloudy in the morning, then becoming partly sunny. A slight chance of thunderstorms in the morning. A chance of showers. Highs in the mid-70s. Northeast winds around 5 miles an hour. Chance of rain 50%. Thursday night, partly cloudy until midnight, then becoming mostly cloudy. Lows around 60. Friday, mostly sunny. Highs in the upper 70s. Friday night and Saturday, mostly cloudy. Hot. Lows in the mid-60s. Highs in the upper 80s. Saturday night, partly cloudy until midnight, then clearing. Lows in the mid-70s. Sunday through Monday, mostly clear. Hot. Highs in the mid-90s. Lows in the mid-70s. At 11 a.m. in Omaha, it was cloudy. The temperature was 74 degrees, the dew point 59, and the relative humidity 59%. The wind was southwest at 9 miles an hour. The pressure was 30.22 inches and rising. Across eastern Nebraska and southwest Iowa, at Columbus, rain was falling, with a temperature of 65. It was partly sunny, with a temperature of 71 at Lincoln, and 75 at Red Oak, Iowa. It was cloudy, with a temperature of 72 at Millard, 70 at Fremont, and 71 at Blair Airport. Under cloudy skies, Tacoma reported 72, Nebraska City reported 73, and Plattsmouth reported 72. Here are some observations from across the region. Rain was falling, with a temperature of 64 at Grand Island, 66 at Norfolk, 67 at Sioux City, and 63 at North Platte. At Denver, it was mostly sunny, with a temperature of 70. It was partly sunny, with a temperature of 72 at Sioux Falls, 73 at Kansas City, and 70 at Valentine. It was cloudy, with a temperature of 74 at Des Moines, and 68 at Concordia, Kansas. Once again, at 11 a.m. in Omaha, it was 74 degrees under cloudy skies. The Omaha Metropolitan Area Pollutant Standards Index for today is 45, which represents good air quality, with ozone the main pollutant. The forecast for Wednesday is 51, considered moderate air quality, with ozone the primary pollutant. The pollen count today for trees was 3, a low count, with linden and pine the primary pollens. The pollen count today for weeds was 3, a low count, with the primary pollen. The pollen count today for grass was 3, a low count. Air pollution forecasts and pollen counts are provided by the Douglas County Health Department. Here are the forecast key messages. Chance for showers and storms Tuesday morning 60-80%, with another round possible mainly for northeast Nebraska during the afternoon evening 30-60%. Marginal potential for severe storms with the second round level 1 at 5. Continued chances for showers and storms Wednesday through Friday 15-30%. Seasonably warmer temperatures return Saturday and Sunday with another round of strong to severe storms possible early next week. This is NOAA All Hazards Radio Station KIH 61 in Omaha, Nebraska. The current time is 11:46 a.m. Central Daylight Time. Now for the official National Weather Service forecast for the Omaha and Council Bluffs area. This afternoon, mostly cloudy with a chance of showers early this afternoon, then partly sunny with a slight chance of showers this afternoon.
Highs in the mid-70s. South winds 5 to 10 miles an hour. Chance of rain 50%. Tonight, partly cloudy until midnight, then mostly cloudy with a chance of showers with a slight chance of thunderstorms after midnight. Lows in the lower 60s. South winds around

A slight chance of thunderstorms in the morning. A chance of showers. Highs in the mid-70s. Northeast winds around 5 miles an hour. Chance of rain 50%. Thursday night, partly cloudy until midnight, then becoming mostly cloudy. Lows around 60. Friday, mostly sunny. Highs in the upper 70s. Friday night and Saturday, mostly cloudy. Hot. Lows in the mid-60s. Highs in the upper 80s. Saturday night, partly cloudy until midnight, then clearing. Lows in the mid-70s. Sunday through Monday, mostly clear. Hot. Highs in the mid-90s. Lows in the mid-70s. At 11 a.m. in Omaha, it was cloudy. The temperature was 74 degrees, the dew point 59, and the relative humidity 59%. The wind was southwest at 9 miles an hour. The pressure was 30.22 inches and rising. Across eastern Nebraska and southwest Iowa, at Columbus, rain was falling, with a temperature of 65. It was partly sunny, with a temperature of 71 at Lincoln, and 75 at Red Oak, Iowa. It was cloudy, with a temperature of 72 at Millard, 70 at Fremont, and 71 at Blair Airport. Under cloudy skies, Tacoma reported 72, Nebraska City reported 73, and Plattsmouth reported 72. Here are some observations from across the region. Rain was falling, with a temperature of 64 at Grand Island, 66 at Norfolk, 67 at Sioux City, and 63 at North Platte. At Denver, it was mostly sunny, with a temperature of 70. It was partly sunny, with a temperature of 72 at Sioux Falls, 73 at Kansas City, and 70 at Valentine. It was cloudy, with a temperature of 74 at Des Moines, and 68 at Concordia, Kansas. Once again, at 11 a.m. in Omaha, it was 74 degrees under cloudy skies. The Omaha Metropolitan Area Pollutant Standards Index for today is 45, which represents good air quality, with ozone the main pollutant. The forecast for Wednesday is 51, considered moderate air quality, with ozone the primary pollutant. The pollen count today for trees was 3, a low count, with linden and pine the primary pollens. The pollen count today for weeds was 3, a low count, with the primary pollen. The pollen count today for grass was 3, a low count. Air pollution forecasts and pollen counts are provided by the Douglas County Health Department. Here are the forecast key messages. Chance for showers and storms Tuesday morning 60-80%, with another round possible mainly for northeast Nebraska during the afternoon evening 30-60%. Marginal potential for severe storms with the second round level 1 at 5. Continued chances for showers and storms Wednesday through Friday 15-30%. Seasonably warmer temperatures return Saturday and Sunday with another round of strong to severe storms possible early next week. This is NOAA All Hazards Radio Station KIH 61 in Omaha, Nebraska. The current time is 11:51 a.m. Central Daylight Time. Now for the official National Weather Service forecast for the Omaha and Council Bluffs area. This afternoon, mostly cloudy with a chance of showers early this afternoon, then partly sunny with a slight chance of showers this afternoon. Highs in the mid-70s. South winds 5 to 10 miles an hour. Chance of rain 50%. Tonight, partly cloudy until midnight, then mostly cloudy with a chance of showers with a slight chance of thunderstorms after midnight. Lows in the lower 60s. South winds around 5 miles an hour. Chance of rain 30%. Wednesday, mostly sunny. Highs in the lower 80s. Northwest winds around 5 miles an hour. Wednesday night, partly cloudy until midnight, then mostly cloudy with a slight chance of showers and thunderstorms after midnight. Lows in the lower 60s. Northwest winds around 5 miles an hour, becoming north after midnight. Chance of rain 20%. Thursday, mostly cloudy in the morning.

sign becoming partly sunny. A slight chance of thunderstorms in the morning. A chance of showers. Highs in the mid-70s. Northeast winds around 5 miles an hour. Chance of rain 50%. Thursday night, partly cloudy until midnight, then becoming mostly cloudy. Lows around 60. Friday, mostly sunny. Highs in the upper 70s. Friday night and Saturday, mostly cloudy. Hot. Lows in the mid-60s. Highs in the upper 80s. Saturday night, partly cloudy until midnight, then clearing. Lows in the mid-70s. Sunday through Monday, mostly clear. Hot. Highs in the mid-90s. Lows in the mid-70s. At 11 a.m. in Omaha, it was cloudy. The temperature was 74 degrees, the dew point 59, and the relative humidity 59%. The wind was southwest at 9 miles an hour. The pressure was 30.22 inches and rising. Across eastern Nebraska and southwest Iowa, at Columbus, rain was falling, with a temperature of 65. It was partly sunny, with a temperature of 71 at Lincoln, and 75 at Red Oak, Iowa. It was cloudy, with a temperature of 72 at Millard, 70 at Fremont, and 71 at Blair Airport. Under cloudy skies, Tacoma reported 72, Nebraska City reported 73, and Plattsmouth reported 72. Here are some observations from across the region. Rain was falling, with a temperature of 64 at Grand Island, 66 at North Fork, 67 at Sioux City, and 63 at North Platte. At Denver, it was mostly sunny, with a temperature of 70. It was partly sunny, with a temperature of 72 at Sioux Falls, 73 at Kansas City, and 70 at Valentine. It was cloudy, with a temperature of 74 at Des Moines, and 68 at Concordia, Kansas. Once again, at 11 a.m. in Omaha, it was 74 degrees under cloudy skies. The Omaha Metropolitan Area Pollutant Standards Index for today is 45, which represents good air quality, with ozone the main pollutant. The forecast for Wednesday is 51, considered moderate air quality, with ozone the primary pollutant. The pollen count today for trees was 3, a low count, with linden and pine the primary pollens. The pollen count today for weeds was 3, a low count, with the primary pollen. The pollen count today for grass was 3, a low count. Air pollution forecasts and pollen counts are provided by the Douglas County Health Department. Here are the forecast key messages. Chance for showers and storms Tuesday morning 60-80%, with another round possible mainly for northeast Nebraska during the afternoon evening 30-60%. Marginal potential for severe storms with the second round level 1 of 5. Continued chances for showers and storms Wednesday through Friday 15-30%. Seasonably warmer temperatures return Saturday and Sunday with another round of strong to severe storms possible early next week. This is NOAA All Hazards Radio Station KIH 61 in Omaha, Nebraska. The current time is 11:56 a.m. Central Daylight Time. Now for the official National Weather Service forecast for the Omaha and Council Bluffs area. This afternoon, mostly cloudy with a chance of showers early this afternoon, then partly sunny with a slight chance of showers this afternoon. Highs in the mid-70s. South winds 5 to 10 miles an hour. Chance of rain 50%. Tonight, partly cloudy until midnight, then mostly cloudy with a chance of showers with a slight chance of thunderstorms after midnight. Lows in the lower 60s. South winds around 5 miles an hour. Chance of rain 30%. Wednesday, mostly sunny. Highs in the lower 80s. Northwest winds around 5 miles an hour. Wednesday night, partly cloudy until midnight, then mostly cloudy with a slight chance of showers and thunderstorms after midnight. Lows in the lower 60s. Northwest winds around 5 miles an hour, becoming north after midnight. Chance of rain 20%.
Thursday, mostly cloudy in the morning, then becoming partly sunny. A slight chance of thunderstorms in the morning. A chance of showers. Highs in the mid-70s. Northeast winds around 5 miles an hour. Chance of rain 50%. Thursday night, partly cloudy until midnight, then becoming mostly cloudy. Lows around 60. Friday, mostly sunny. Highs in the upper 70s. Friday night and Saturday, mostly cloudy. Hot. Lows in the mid-60s. Highs in the upper 80s. Saturday night, partly cloudy until midnight, then clearing. Lows in the mid-70s. Sunday through Monday, mostly clear. Hot. Highs in the mid-90s. Lows in the mid-70s. At 11 a.m. in Omaha, it was cloudy. The temperature was 74 degrees, the dew point 59, and the relative humidity 59%. The wind was southwest at 9 miles an hour. The pressure was 30.22 inches and rising. Across eastern Nebraska and southwest Iowa, at Columbus, rain was falling, with a temperature of 65. It was partly sunny, with a temperature of 71 at Lincoln, and 75 at Red Oak, Iowa. It was cloudy, with a temperature of 72 at Millard, 70 at Fremont, and 71 at Blair Airport. Under cloudy skies, Tacoma reported 72, Nebraska City reported 73, and Plattsmouth reported 72. Here are some observations from across the region. Rain was falling, with a temperature of 64 at Grand Island, 66 at Norfolk, 67 at Sioux City, and 63 at North Platte. At Denver, it was mostly sunny, with a temperature of 70. It was partly sunny, with a temperature of 72 at Sioux Falls, 73 at Kansas City, and 70 at Valentine. It was cloudy, with a temperature of 74 at Des Moines, and 68 at Concordia, Kansas. Once again, at 11 a.m. in Omaha, it was 74 degrees under cloudy skies. The Omaha Metropolitan Area Pollutant Standards Index for today is 45, which represents good air quality, with ozone the main pollutant. The forecast for Wednesday is 51, considered moderate air quality, with ozone the primary pollutant. The pollen count today for trees was 3, a low count, with linden and pine the primary pollens. The pollen count today for weeds was 3, a low count, with the primary pollen. The pollen count today for grass was 3, a low count. Air pollution forecasts and pollen counts are provided by the Douglas County Health Department. Here are the forecast key messages. Chance for showers and storms Tuesday morning 60-80%, with another round possible mainly for northeast Nebraska during the afternoon evening 30-60%. Marginal potential for severe storms with the second round level 1 at 5. Continued chances for showers and storms Wednesday through Friday 15-30%. Seasonably warmer temperatures return Saturday and Sunday with another round of strong to severe storms possible early next week. This is NOAA All Hazards Radio Station KIH 61 in Omaha, Nebraska. The current time is 12:01 p.m. Central Daylight Time. Now for the official National Weather Service forecast for the Omaha and Council Bluffs area. This afternoon, mostly cloudy with a chance of showers early this afternoon, then partly sunny with a slight chance of showers this afternoon. Highs in the mid-70s. South winds 5 to 10 miles an hour. Chance of rain 50%. Tonight, partly cloudy until midnight, then mostly cloudy with a chance of showers with a slight chance of thunderstorms after midnight. Lows in the lower 60s. South winds around 5 miles an hour. Chance of rain 30%. Wednesday, mostly sunny. Highs in the lower 80s. Northwest winds around 5 miles an hour. Wednesday night, partly cloudy until midnight, then mostly cloudy with a slight chance of showers and thunderstorms after midnight. Lows in the lower 60s. Northwest winds around 5 miles an hour, becoming north after midnight.
chance of rain 20%. Thursday, mostly cloudy in the morning, then becoming partly sunny. A slight chance of thunderstorms in the morning. A chance of showers. Highs in the mid-70s. Northeast winds around 5 miles an hour. Chance of rain 50%. Thursday night, partly cloudy until midnight, then becoming mostly cloudy. Lows around 60. Friday, mostly sunny. Highs in the upper 70s. Friday night and Saturday, mostly cloudy. Hot. Lows in the mid-60s. Highs in the upper 80s. Saturday night, partly cloudy until midnight, then clearing. Lows in the mid-70s. Sunday through Monday, mostly clear. Hot. Highs in the mid-90s. Lows in the mid-70s. The Omaha Metropolitan Area Pollutant Standards Index for today is 45, which represents good air quality, with ozone the main pollutant. The forecast for Wednesday is 51, considered moderate air quality, with ozone the primary pollutant. The pollen count today for trees was 3, a low count, with linden and pine the primary pollens. The pollen count today for weeds was 3, a low count, with the primary pollen. The pollen count today for grass was 3, a low count. Air pollution forecasts and pollen counts are provided by the Douglas County Health Department. Here are the forecast key messages. Chance for showers and storms Tuesday morning 60 to 80%, with another round possible mainly for northeast Nebraska during the afternoon evening 30 to 60%. Marginal potential for severe storms with the second round level 1 at 5. Continued chances for showers and storms Wednesday through Friday 15 to 30%. Seasonably warmer temperatures return Saturday and Sunday with another round of strong to severe storms possible early next week. This is NOAA All Hazards Radio Station KIH 61 in Omaha, Nebraska. The current time is 12:04 p.m. Central Daylight Time. Now for the official National Weather Service forecast for the Omaha and Council Bluffs area. This afternoon, mostly cloudy with a chance of showers early this afternoon, then partly sunny with a slight chance of showers this afternoon. Highs in the mid-70s. South winds 5 to 10 miles an hour. Chance of rain 50%. Tonight, partly cloudy until midnight, then mostly cloudy with a chance of showers with a slight chance of thunderstorms after midnight. Lows in the lower 60s. South winds around 5 miles an hour. Chance of rain 30%. Wednesday, mostly sunny. Highs in the lower 80s. Northwest winds around 5 miles an hour. Wednesday night, partly cloudy until midnight, then mostly cloudy with a slight chance of showers and thunderstorms after midnight. Lows in the lower 60s. Northwest winds around 5 miles an hour, becoming north after midnight. Chance of rain 20%. Thursday, mostly cloudy in the morning, then becoming partly sunny. A slight chance of thunderstorms in the morning. A chance of showers. Highs in the mid-70s. Northeast winds around 5 miles an hour. Chance of rain 50%. Thursday night, partly cloudy until midnight, then becoming mostly cloudy. Lows around 60. Friday, mostly sunny. Highs in the upper 70s. Friday night and Saturday, mostly cloudy. Hot. Lows in the mid-60s. Highs in the upper 80s. Saturday night, partly cloudy until midnight, then clearing. Lows in the mid-70s. Sunday through Monday, mostly clear. Hot. Highs in the mid-90s. Lows in the mid-70s. At noon in Omaha, it was cloudy. The temperature was 74 degrees, the dew point 59, and the relative humidity 59%. The wind was southwest at 12 miles an hour. The pressure was 30.20 inches and falling. Across eastern Nebraska and southwest Iowa, skies ranged from partly sunny to cloudy. It was 70 at Lincoln,
75 at Offutt Air Force Base, 73 at Millard, 71 at Fremont, and 66 at Columbus. Blair Airport reported 71, Tacoma reported 73, Nebraska City reported 73, Plattsmouth reported 73, and Red Oak, Iowa reported 75. Here are some observations from across the region. At Grand Island, rain was falling, with a temperature of 63. At Denver, it was mostly sunny, with a temperature of 73. It was partly sunny, with a temperature of 70 at North Fork, 74 at Sioux Falls, and 74 at Kansas City. It was cloudy, with a temperature of 73 at Sioux City, 76 at Des Moines, 68 at Concordia, Kansas, 65 at North Platte, and 71 at Valentine. Once again, at noon in Omaha, it was 74 degrees under cloudy skies. The Omaha Metropolitan Area Pollutant Standards Index for today is 45, which represents good air quality, with ozone the main pollutant. The forecast for Wednesday is 51, considered moderate air quality, with ozone the primary pollutant. The pollen count today for trees was 3, a low count, with linden and pine the primary pollens. The pollen count today for weeds was 3, a low count, with the primary pollen. The pollen count today for grass was 3, a low count. Air pollution forecasts and pollen counts are provided by the Douglas County Health Department. 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Douglas, Sarpy, Washington, Cass, Odo, Burt, Dodge, Saunders, Harrison, Pottawatomie, and Mills. Here are the forecast key messages. Chance for showers and storms Tuesday morning 60 to 80%, with another round possible mainly for northeast Nebraska during the afternoon evening 30 to 60%. Marginal potential for severe storms with the second round level 1 at 5. Continued chances for showers and storms Wednesday through Friday 15 to 30%. Seasonably warmer temperatures return Saturday and Sunday with another round of strong to severe storms possible early next week. This is NOAA All Hazards Radio Station KIH-61 in Omaha, Nebraska. The current time is 12:09 p.m. Central Daylight Time. Now for the official National Weather Service forecast for the Omaha and Council Bluffs area. This afternoon, mostly cloudy with a chance of showers early this afternoon, then partly sunny with a slight chance of showers this afternoon. Highs in the mid-70s. South winds 5 to 10 miles an hour. Chance of rain 50%. Tonight, partly cloudy until midnight, then mostly cloudy with a chance of showers with a slight chance of thunderstorms after midnight. Lows in the lower 60s. South winds around 5 miles an hour. Chance of rain 30%. Wednesday, mostly sunny. Highs in the lower 80s. Northwest winds around 5 miles an hour. Wednesday night, partly cloudy until midnight, then mostly cloudy with a slight chance of showers and thunderstorms after midnight. Lows in the lower 60s. Northwest winds around 5 miles an hour, becoming north after midnight. Chance of rain 20%. Thursday, mostly cloudy in the morning, then becoming partly sunny. A slight chance of thunderstorms in the morning. A chance of showers. Highs in the mid-70s. Northeast winds around 5 miles an hour. Chance of rain 50%. Thursday night, partly cloudy until midnight, then becoming mostly cloudy. Lows around 60. Friday, mostly sunny. Highs in the upper 70s. Friday night and Saturday, mostly cloudy. Hot. Lows in the mid-60s. Highs in the upper 80s. Saturday night, partly cloudy until midnight, then clearing. Lows in the mid-70s. Sunday through Monday, mostly clear. Hot. Highs in the mid-90s. Lows in the mid-70s. At noon in Omaha, it was cloudy. The temperature was 74 degrees, the dew point 59, and the relative humidity 59%.
The wind was southwest at 12 miles an hour. The pressure was 30.20 inches and falling. Across eastern Nebraska and southwest Iowa, skies ranged from partly sunny to cloudy. It was 70 at Lincoln, 75 at Offutt Air Force Base, 73 at Millard, 71 at Fremont, and 66 at Columbus. Blair Airport reported 71, Tacoma reported 73, Nebraska City reported 73, Plattsmouth reported 73, and Red Oak, Iowa reported 75. Here are some observations from across the region. At Grand Island, rain was falling, with a temperature of 63. At Denver, it was mostly sunny, with a temperature of 73. It was partly sunny, with a temperature of 70 at North Fork, 74 at Sioux Falls, and 74 at Kansas City. It was cloudy, with a temperature of 73 at Sioux City, 76 at Des Moines, 68 at Concordia, Kansas, 65 at North Platte, and 71 at Valentine. Once again, at noon in Omaha, it was 74 degrees under cloudy skies. The Omaha Metropolitan Area Pollutant Standards Index for today is 45, which represents good air quality, with ozone the main pollutant. The forecast for Wednesday is 51, considered moderate air quality, with ozone the primary pollutant. The pollen count today for trees was 3, a low count, with linden and pine the primary pollens. The pollen count today for weeds was 3, a low count, with the primary pollen. The pollen count today for grass was 3, a low count. Air pollution forecasts and pollen counts are provided by the Douglas County Health Department. Here are the forecast key messages. Chance for showers and storms Tuesday morning 60 to 80%, with another round possible mainly for northeast Nebraska during the afternoon evening 30 to 60%. Marginal potential for severe storms with the second round level 1 at 5. Continued chances for showers and storms Wednesday through Friday 15 to 30%. Seasonably warmer temperatures return Saturday and Sunday with another round of strong to severe storms possible early next week. This is NOAA All Hazards Radio Station KIH-61 in Omaha, Nebraska. The current time is 12:14 p.m. Central Daylight Time. Now for the official National Weather Service forecast for the Omaha and Council Bluffs area. This afternoon, mostly cloudy with a chance of showers early this afternoon, then partly sunny with a slight chance of showers this afternoon. Highs in the mid-70s. South winds 5 to 10 miles an hour. Chance of rain 50%. Tonight, partly cloudy until midnight, then mostly cloudy with a chance of showers with a slight chance of thunderstorms after midnight. Lows in the lower 60s. South winds around 5 miles an hour. Chance of rain 30%. Wednesday, mostly sunny. Highs in the lower 80s. Northwest winds around 5 miles an hour. Wednesday night, partly cloudy until midnight, then mostly cloudy with a slight chance of showers and thunderstorms after midnight. Lows in the lower 60s. Northwest winds around 5 miles an hour, becoming north after midnight. Chance of rain 20%. Thursday, mostly cloudy in the morning, then becoming partly sunny. A slight chance of thunderstorms in the morning. A chance of showers. Highs in the mid-70s. Northeast winds around 5 miles an hour. Chance of rain 50%. Thursday night, partly cloudy until midnight, then becoming mostly cloudy. Lows around 60. Friday, mostly sunny. Highs in the upper 70s. Friday night and Saturday, mostly cloudy. Hot. Lows in the mid-60s. Highs in the upper 80s. Saturday night, partly cloudy until midnight, then clearing. Lows in the mid-70s. Sunday through Monday, mostly clear. Hot. Highs in the mid-90s. Lows in the mid-70s. At noon in Omaha, it was cloudy. The temperature was 74 degrees, the dew point 59, and the relative humidity 59%.
The wind was southwest at 12 miles an hour. The pressure was 30.20 inches and falling. Across eastern Nebraska and southwest Iowa, skies ranged from partly sunny to cloudy. It was 70 at Lincoln, 75 at Offutt Air Force Base, 73 at Millard, 71 at Fremont, and 66 at Columbus. Blair Airport reported 71, Tacoma reported 73, Nebraska City reported 73, Plattsmouth reported 73, and Red Oak, Iowa reported 75. Here are some observations from across the region. At Grand Island, rain was falling, with a temperature of 63. At Denver, it was mostly sunny, with a temperature of 73. It was partly sunny, with a temperature of 70 at North Fork, 74 at Sioux Falls, and 74 at Kansas City. It was cloudy, with a temperature of 73 at Sioux City, 76 at Des Moines, 68 at Concordia, Kansas, 65 at North Platte, and 71 at Valentine. Once again, at noon in Omaha, it was 74 degrees under cloudy skies. The Omaha Metropolitan Area Pollutant Standards Index for today is 45, which represents good air quality, with ozone the main pollutant. The forecast for Wednesday is 51, considered moderate air quality, with ozone the primary pollutant. The pollen count today for trees was 3, a low count, with linden and pine the primary pollens. The pollen count today for weeds was 3, a low count, with the primary pollen. The pollen count today for grass was 3, a low count. Air pollution forecasts and pollen counts are provided by the Douglas County Health Department. Here are the forecast key messages. Chance for showers and storms Tuesday morning 60-80%, with another round possible mainly for northeast Nebraska during the afternoon evening 30-60%. Marginal potential for severe storms with the second round level 1 at 5. Continued chances for showers and storms Wednesday through Friday 15-30%. Seasonably warmer temperatures return Saturday and Sunday with another round of strong to severe storms possible early next week. This is NOAA All Hazards Radio Station KIH 61 in Omaha, Nebraska. The current time is 12:19 p.m. Central Daylight Time. Now for the official National Weather Service forecast for the Omaha and Council Bluffs area. This afternoon, mostly cloudy with a chance of showers early this afternoon, then partly sunny with a slight chance of showers this afternoon. Highs in the mid-70s. South winds 5 to 10 miles an hour. Chance of rain 50%. Tonight, partly cloudy until midnight, then mostly cloudy with a chance of showers with a slight chance of thunderstorms after midnight. Lows in the lower 60s. South winds around 5 miles an hour. Chance of rain 30%. Wednesday, mostly sunny. Highs in the lower 80s. Northwest winds around 5 miles an hour. Wednesday night, partly cloudy until midnight, then mostly cloudy with a slight chance of showers and thunderstorms after midnight. Lows in the lower 60s. Northwest winds around 5 miles an hour, becoming north after midnight. Chance of rain 20%. Thursday, mostly cloudy in the morning, then becoming partly sunny. A slight chance of thunderstorms in the morning. A chance of showers. Highs in the mid-70s. Northeast winds around 5 miles an hour. Chance of rain 50%. Thursday night, partly cloudy until midnight, then becoming mostly cloudy. Lows around 60. Friday, mostly sunny. Highs in the upper 70s. Friday night and Saturday, mostly cloudy. Hot. Lows in the mid-60s. Highs in the upper 80s. Saturday night, partly cloudy until midnight, then clearing. Lows in the mid-70s. Sunday through Monday, mostly clear. Hot. Highs in the mid-90s. Lows in the mid-70s. At noon in Omaha, it was cloudy. The temperature was 74 degrees, the dew point 59, and the relative humidity 59%.
The wind was southwest at 12 miles an hour. The pressure was 30.20 inches and falling. Across eastern Nebraska and southwest Iowa, skies ranged from partly sunny to cloudy. It was 70 at Lincoln, 75 at Offutt Air Force Base, 73 at Millard, 71 at Fremont, and 66 at Columbus. Blair Airport reported 71, Tacoma reported 73, Nebraska City reported 73, Plattsmouth reported 73, and Red Oak, Iowa reported 75. Here are some observations from across the region. At Grand Island, rain was falling, with a temperature of 63. At Denver, it was mostly sunny, with a temperature of 73. It was partly sunny, with a temperature of 70 at North Fork, 74 at Sioux Falls, and 74 at Kansas City. It was cloudy, with a temperature of 73 at Sioux City, 76 at Des Moines, 68 at Concordia, Kansas, 65 at North Platte, and 71 at Valentine. Once again, at noon in Omaha, it was 74 degrees under cloudy skies. The Omaha Metropolitan Area Pollutant Standards Index for today is 45, which represents good air quality, with ozone the main pollutant. The forecast for Wednesday is 51, considered moderate air quality, with ozone the primary pollutant. The pollen count today for trees was 3, a low count, with linden and pine the primary pollens. The pollen count today for weeds was 3, a low count, with the primary pollen. The pollen count today for grass was 3, a low count. Air pollution forecasts and pollen counts are provided by the Douglas County Health Department. Here are the forecast key messages. Chance for showers and storms Tuesday morning 60-80%, with another round possible mainly for northeast Nebraska during the afternoon evening 30-60%. Marginal potential for severe storms with the second round level 1 at 5. Continued chances for showers and storms Wednesday through Friday 15-30%. Seasonably warmer temperatures return Saturday and Sunday with another round of strong to severe storms possible early next week. This is NOAA All Hazards Radio Station KIH 61 in Omaha, Nebraska. The current time is 12:24 p.m. Central Daylight Time. Now for the official National Weather Service forecast for the Omaha and Council Bluffs area. This afternoon, mostly cloudy with a chance of showers early this afternoon, then partly sunny with a slight chance of showers this afternoon. Highs in the mid-70s. South winds 5 to 10 miles an hour. Chance of rain 50%. Tonight, partly cloudy until midnight, then mostly cloudy with a chance of showers with a slight chance of thunderstorms after midnight. Lows in the lower 60s. South winds around 5 miles an hour. Chance of rain 30%. Wednesday, mostly sunny. Highs in the lower 80s. Northwest winds around 5 miles an hour. Wednesday night, partly cloudy until midnight, then mostly cloudy with a slight chance of showers and thunderstorms after midnight. Lows in the lower 60s. Northwest winds around 5 miles an hour, becoming north after midnight. Chance of rain 20%. Thursday, mostly cloudy in the morning, then becoming partly sunny. A slight chance of thunderstorms in the morning. A chance of showers. Highs in the mid-70s. Northeast winds around 5 miles an hour. Chance of rain 50%. Thursday night, partly cloudy until midnight, then becoming mostly cloudy. Lows around 60. Friday, mostly sunny. Highs in the upper 70s. Friday night and Saturday, mostly cloudy. Hot. Lows in the mid-60s. Highs in the upper 80s. Saturday night, partly cloudy until midnight, then clearing. Lows in the mid-70s. Sunday through Monday, mostly clear. Hot. Highs in the mid-90s. Lows in the mid-70s. At noon in Omaha, it was cloudy. The temperature was 74 degrees, the dew point 59, and the relative humidity 59%.
The wind was southwest at 12 miles an hour. The pressure was 30.20 inches and falling. Across eastern Nebraska and southwest Iowa, skies ranged from partly sunny to cloudy. It was 70 at Lincoln, 75 at Offutt Air Force Base, 73 at Millard, 71 at Fremont, and 66 at Columbus. Blair Airport reported 71, Tacoma reported 73, Nebraska City reported 73, Plattsmouth reported 73, and Red Oak, Iowa reported 75. Here are some observations from across the region. At Grand Island, rain was falling, with a temperature of 63. At Denver, it was mostly sunny, with a temperature of 73. It was partly sunny, with a temperature of 70 at North Fork, 74 at Sioux Falls, and 74 at Kansas City. It was cloudy, with a temperature of 73 at Sioux City, 76 at Des Moines, 68 at Concordia, Kansas, 65 at North Platte, and 71 at Valentine. Once again, at noon in Omaha, it was 74 degrees under cloudy skies. The Omaha Metropolitan Area Pollutant Standards Index for today is 45, which represents good air quality, with ozone the main pollutant. The forecast for Wednesday is 51, considered moderate air quality, with ozone the primary pollutant. The pollen count today for trees was 3, a low count, with linden and pine the primary pollens. The pollen count today for weeds was 3, a low count, with the primary pollen. The pollen count today for grass was 3, a low count. Air pollution forecasts and pollen counts are provided by the Douglas County Health Department. Here are the forecast key messages. Chance for showers and storms Tuesday morning 60-80%, with another round possible mainly for northeast Nebraska during the afternoon evening 30-60%. Marginal potential for severe storms with the second round level 1 at 5. Continued chances for showers and storms Wednesday through Friday 15-30%. Seasonably warmer temperatures return Saturday and Sunday with another round of strong to severe storms possible early next week. This is NOAA All Hazards Radio Station KIH 61 in Omaha, Nebraska. The current time is 12:29 p.m. Central Daylight Time. Now for the official National Weather Service forecast for the Omaha and Council Bluffs area. This afternoon, mostly cloudy with a chance of showers early this afternoon, then partly sunny with a slight chance of showers this afternoon. Highs in the mid-70s. South winds 5 to 10 miles an hour. Chance of rain 50%. Tonight, partly cloudy until midnight, then mostly cloudy with a chance of showers with a slight chance of thunderstorms after midnight. Lows in the lower 60s. South winds around 5 miles an hour. Chance of rain 30%. Wednesday, mostly sunny. Highs in the lower 80s. Northwest winds around 5 miles an hour. Wednesday night, partly cloudy until midnight, then mostly cloudy with a slight chance of showers and thunderstorms after midnight. Lows in the lower 60s. Northwest winds around 5 miles an hour, becoming north after midnight. Chance of rain 20%. Thursday, mostly cloudy in the morning, then becoming partly sunny. A slight chance of thunderstorms in the morning. A chance of showers. Highs in the mid-70s. Northeast winds around 5 miles an hour. Chance of rain 50%. Thursday night, partly cloudy until midnight, then becoming mostly cloudy. Lows around 60. Friday, mostly sunny. Highs in the upper 70s. Friday night and Saturday, mostly cloudy. Hot. Lows in the mid-60s. Highs in the upper 80s. Saturday night, partly cloudy until midnight, then clearing. Lows in the mid-70s. Sunday through Monday, mostly clear. Hot. Highs in the mid-90s. Lows in the mid-70s. At noon in Omaha, it was cloudy. The temperature was 74 degrees, the dew point 59, and the relative humidity 59%.
The wind was southwest at 12 miles an hour. The pressure was 30.20 inches and falling. Across eastern Nebraska and southwest Iowa, skies ranged from partly sunny to cloudy. It was 70 at Lincoln, 75 at Offutt Air Force Base, 73 at Millard, 71 at Fremont, and 66 at Columbus. Blair Airport reported 71, Tacoma reported 73, Nebraska City reported 73, Plattsmouth reported 73, and Red Oak, Iowa reported 75. Here are some observations from across the region. At Grand Island, rain was falling with a temperature of 63. At Denver, it was mostly sunny with a temperature of 73. It was partly sunny with a temperature of 70 at North Fork, 74 at Sioux Falls, and 74 at Kansas City. It was cloudy with a temperature of 73 at Sioux City, 76 at Des Moines, 68 at Concordia, Kansas, 65 at North Platte, and 71 at Valentine. Once again, at noon in Omaha, it was 74 degrees under cloudy skies. The Omaha Metropolitan Area Pollutant Standards Index for today is 45, which represents good air quality, with ozone the main pollutant. The forecast for Wednesday is 51, considered moderate air quality, with ozone the primary pollutant. The pollen count today for trees was 3, a low count, with linden and pine the primary pollens. The pollen count today for weeds was 3, a low count, with the primary pollen. The pollen count today for grass was 3, a low count. Air pollution forecasts and pollen counts are provided by the Douglas County Health Department. Here are the forecast key messages. Chance for showers and storms Tuesday morning 60-80%, with another round possible mainly for northeast Nebraska during the afternoon evening 30-60%. Marginal potential for severe storms with the second round level 1 at 5. Continued chances for showers and storms Wednesday through Friday 15-30%. Seasonably warmer temperatures return Saturday and Sunday with another round of strong to severe storms possible early next week. 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The current time is 12:34 p.m. Central Daylight Time. Now for the official National Weather Service forecast for the Omaha and Council Bluffs area. This afternoon, mostly cloudy with a chance of showers early this afternoon, then partly sunny with a slight chance of showers this afternoon. Highs in the mid-70s. South winds 5 to 10 miles an hour. Chance of rain 50%. Tonight, partly cloudy until midnight, then mostly cloudy with a chance of showers with a slight chance of thunderstorms after midnight. Lows in the lower 60s. South winds around 5 miles an hour. Chance of rain 30%. Wednesday, mostly sunny. Highs in the lower 80s. Northwest winds around 5 miles an hour. Wednesday night, partly cloudy until midnight, then mostly cloudy with a slight chance of showers and thunderstorms after midnight. Lows in the lower 60s. Northwest winds around 5 miles an hour, becoming north after midnight. Chance of rain 20%. Thursday, mostly cloudy in the morning, then becoming partly sunny. A slight chance of thunderstorms in the morning. A chance of showers. Highs in the mid-70s. Northeast winds around 5 miles an hour. Chance of rain 50%. Thursday night, partly cloudy until midnight, then becoming mostly cloudy. Lows around 60. Friday, mostly sunny. Highs in the upper 70s. Friday night and Saturday, mostly cloudy. Hot. Lows in the mid-60s. Highs in the upper 80s. Saturday night, partly cloudy until midnight, then clearing. Lows in the mid-70s. Sunday through Monday, mostly clear. Hot. Highs in the mid-90s. Lows in the mid-70s. At noon in Omaha, it was cloudy. The temperature was 74 degrees, the dew point 59, and the relative humidity 59%.
The wind was southwest at 12 miles an hour. The pressure was 30.20 inches and falling. Across eastern Nebraska and southwest Iowa, skies ranged from partly sunny to cloudy. It was 70 at Lincoln, 75 at Offutt Air Force Base, 73 at Millard, 71 at Fremont, and 66 at Columbus. Blair Airport reported 71, Tacoma reported 73, Nebraska City reported 73, Plattsmouth reported 73, and Red Oak, Iowa reported 75. Here are some observations from across the region. At Grand Island, rain was falling, with a temperature of 63. At Denver, it was mostly sunny, with a temperature of 73. It was partly sunny, with a temperature of 70 at North Fork, 74 at Sioux Falls, and 74 at Kansas City. It was cloudy, with a temperature of 73 at Sioux City, 76 at Des Moines, 68 at Concordia, Kansas, 65 at North Platte, and 71 at Valentine. Once again, at noon in Omaha, it was 74 degrees under cloudy skies. The Omaha Metropolitan Area Pollutant Standards Index for today is 45, which represents good air quality, with ozone the main pollutant. The forecast for Wednesday is 51, considered moderate air quality, with ozone the primary pollutant. The pollen count today for trees was 3, a low count, with linden and pine the primary pollens. The pollen count today for weeds was 3, a low count, with the primary pollen. The pollen count today for grass was 3, a low count. Air pollution forecasts and pollen counts are provided by the Douglas County Health Department. Here are the forecast key messages. Chance for showers and storms Tuesday morning 60-80%, with another round possible mainly for northeast Nebraska during the afternoon evening 30-60%. Marginal potential for severe storms with the second round level 1 at 5. Continued chances for showers and storms Wednesday through Friday 15-30%. Seasonably warmer temperatures return Saturday and Sunday with another round of strong to severe storms possible early next week. This is NOAA All Hazards Radio Station KIH 61 in Omaha, Nebraska. The current time is 12:39 p.m. Central Daylight Time. Now for the official National Weather Service forecast for the Omaha and Council Bluffs area. This afternoon, mostly cloudy with a chance of showers early this afternoon, then partly sunny with a slight chance of showers this afternoon. Highs in the mid-70s. South winds 5 to 10 miles an hour. Chance of rain 50%. Tonight, partly cloudy until midnight, then mostly cloudy with a chance of showers with a slight chance of thunderstorms after midnight. Lows in the lower 60s. South winds around 5 miles an hour. Chance of rain 30%. Wednesday, mostly sunny. Highs in the lower 80s. Northwest winds around 5 miles an hour. Wednesday night, partly cloudy until midnight, then mostly cloudy with a slight chance of showers and thunderstorms after midnight. Lows in the lower 60s. Northwest winds around 5 miles an hour, becoming north after midnight. Chance of rain 20%. Thursday, mostly cloudy in the morning, then becoming partly sunny. A slight chance of thunderstorms in the morning. A chance of showers. Highs in the mid-70s. Northeast winds around 5 miles an hour. Chance of rain 50%. Thursday night, partly cloudy until midnight, then becoming mostly cloudy. Lows around 60. Friday, mostly sunny. Highs in the upper 70s. Friday night and Saturday, mostly cloudy. Hot. Lows in the mid-60s. Highs in the upper 80s. Saturday night, partly cloudy until midnight, then clearing. Lows in the mid-70s. Sunday through Monday, mostly clear. Hot. Highs in the mid-90s. Lows in the mid-70s. At noon in Omaha, it was cloudy. The temperature was 74 degrees, the dew point 59, and the relative humidity 59%.
The wind was southwest at 12 miles an hour. The pressure was 30.20 inches and falling. Across eastern Nebraska and southwest Iowa, skies ranged from partly sunny to cloudy. It was 70 at Lincoln, 75 at Offutt Air Force Base, 73 at Millard, 71 at Fremont, and 66 at Columbus. Blair Airport reported 71, Tacoma reported 73, Nebraska City reported 73, Plattsmouth reported 73, and Red Oak, Iowa reported 75. Here are some observations from across the region. At Grand Island, rain was falling, with a temperature of 63. At Denver, it was mostly sunny, with a temperature of 73. It was partly sunny, with a temperature of 70 at North Fork, 74 at Sioux Falls, and 74 at Kansas City. It was cloudy, with a temperature of 73 at Sioux City, 76 at Des Moines, 68 at Concordia, Kansas, 65 at North Platte, and 71 at Valentine. Once again, at noon in Omaha, it was 74 degrees under cloudy skies. The Omaha Metropolitan Area Pollutant Standards Index for today is 45, which represents good air quality, with ozone the main pollutant. The forecast for Wednesday is 51, considered moderate air quality, with ozone the primary pollutant. The pollen count today for trees was 3, a low count, with linden and pine the primary pollens. The pollen count today for weeds was 3, a low count, with the primary pollen. The pollen count today for grass was 3, a low count. Air pollution forecasts and pollen counts are provided by the Douglas County Health Department. Here are the forecast key messages. Chance for showers and storms Tuesday morning 60-80%, with another round possible mainly for northeast Nebraska during the afternoon evening 30-60%. Marginal potential for severe storms with the second round level 1 at 5. Continued chances for showers and storms Wednesday through Friday 15-30%. Seasonably warmer temperatures return Saturday and Sunday with another round of strong to severe storms possible early next week. This is NOAA All Hazards Radio Station KIH 61 in Omaha, Nebraska. The current time is 12:44 p.m. Central Daylight Time. Now for the official National Weather Service forecast for the Omaha and Council Bluffs area. This afternoon, mostly cloudy with a chance of showers early this afternoon, then partly sunny with a slight chance of showers this afternoon. Highs in the mid-70s. South winds 5 to 10 miles an hour. Chance of rain 50%. Tonight, partly cloudy until midnight, then mostly cloudy with a chance of showers with a slight chance of thunderstorms after midnight. Lows in the lower 60s. South winds around 5 miles an hour. Chance of rain 30%. Wednesday, mostly sunny. Highs in the lower 80s. Northwest winds around 5 miles an hour. Wednesday night, partly cloudy until midnight, then mostly cloudy with a slight chance of showers and thunderstorms after midnight. Lows in the lower 60s. Northwest winds around 5 miles an hour, becoming north after midnight. Chance of rain 20%. Thursday, mostly cloudy in the morning, then becoming partly sunny. A slight chance of thunderstorms in the morning. A chance of showers. Highs in the mid-70s. Northeast winds around 5 miles an hour. Chance of rain 50%. Thursday night, partly cloudy until midnight, then becoming mostly cloudy. Lows around 60. Friday, mostly sunny. Highs in the upper 70s. Friday night and Saturday, mostly cloudy. Hot. Lows in the mid-60s. Highs in the upper 80s. Saturday night, partly cloudy until midnight, then clearing. Lows in the mid-70s. Sunday through Monday, mostly clear. Hot. Highs in the mid-90s. Lows in the mid-70s. At noon in Omaha, it was cloudy. The temperature was 74 degrees, the dew point 59, and the relative humidity 59%.
The wind was southwest at 12 miles an hour. The pressure was 30.20.

temperature of 63. At Denver, it was mostly sunny, with a temperature of 73. It was partly sunny, with a temperature of 70 at Norfolk, 74 at Sioux Falls, and 74 at Kansas City. It was cloudy, with a temperature of 73 at Sioux City, 76 at Des Moines, 68 at Concordia, Kansas, 65 at North Platte, and 71 at Valentine. Once again, at noon in Omaha, it was 74 degrees under cloudy skies. The Omaha Metropolitan Area Pollutant Standards Index for today is 45, which represents good air quality, with ozone the main pollutant. The forecast for Wednesday is 51, considered moderate air quality, with ozone the primary pollutant. The pollen count today for trees was 3, a low count, with linden and pine the primary pollens. The pollen count today for weeds was 3, a low count, with the primary pollen. The pollen count today for grass was 3, a low count. Air pollution forecasts and pollen counts are provided by the Douglas County Health Department. Here are the forecast key messages. Chance for showers and storms Tuesday morning 60 to 80%, with another round possible mainly for northeast Nebraska during the afternoon evening 30 to 60%. Marginal potential for severe storms with the second round level 1 at 5. Continued chances for showers and storms Wednesday through Friday 15 to 30%. Seasonably warmer temperatures return Saturday and Sunday with another round of strong to severe storms possible early next week. This is NOAA All Hazards Radio Station KIH 61 in Omaha, Nebraska. The current time is 12:49 p.m. Central Daylight Time. Now for the official National Weather Service forecast for the Omaha and Council Bluffs area. This afternoon, mostly cloudy with a chance of showers early this afternoon, then partly sunny with a slight chance of showers this afternoon. Highs in the mid-70s. South winds 5 to 10 miles an hour. Chance of rain 50%. Tonight, partly cloudy until midnight, then mostly cloudy with a chance of showers with a slight chance of thunderstorms after midnight. Lows in the lower 60s. South winds around 5 miles an hour. Chance of rain 30%. Wednesday, mostly sunny. Highs in the lower 80s. Northwest winds around 5 miles an hour. Wednesday night, partly cloudy until midnight, then mostly cloudy with a slight chance of showers and thunderstorms after midnight. Lows in the lower 60s. Northwest winds around 5 miles an hour, becoming north after midnight. Chance of rain 20%. Thursday, mostly cloudy in the morning, then becoming partly sunny. A slight chance of thunderstorms in the morning. A chance of showers. Highs in the mid-70s. Northeast winds around 5 miles an hour. Chance of rain 50%. Thursday night, partly cloudy until midnight, then becoming mostly cloudy. Lows around 60. Friday, mostly sunny. Highs in the upper 70s. Friday night and Saturday, mostly cloudy. Hot. Lows in the mid-60s. Highs in the upper 80s. Saturday night, partly cloudy until midnight, then clearing. Lows in the mid-70s. Sunday through Monday, mostly clear. Hot. Highs in the mid-90s. Lows in the mid-70s. At noon in Omaha, it was cloudy. The temperature was 74 degrees, the dew point 59, and the relative humidity 59%. The wind was southwest at 12 miles an hour. The pressure was 30.20 inches and falling. Across eastern Nebraska and southwest Iowa, skies ranged from partly sunny to cloudy. It was 70 at Lincoln, 75 at Offutt Air Force Base, 73 at Millard, 71 at Fremont, and 66 at Columbus. Blair Airport reported 71, Tacoma reported 73, Nebraska City reported 73, Plattsmouth reported 73, and Red Oak, Iowa reported 75. Here are some observations from across the region. At Grand Island, rain was falling, with a temperature

of 63. At Denver, it was mostly sunny with a temperature of 73. It was partly sunny with a temperature of 70 at Norfolk, 74 at Sioux Falls, and 74 at Kansas City. It was cloudy with a temperature of 73 at Sioux City, 76 at Des Moines, 68 at Concordia, Kansas, 65 at North Platte, and 71 at Valentine. Once again, at noon in Omaha, it was 74 degrees under cloudy skies. The Omaha Metropolitan Area Pollutant Standards Index for today is 45, which represents good air quality, with ozone the main pollutant. The forecast for Wednesday is 51, considered moderate air quality, with ozone the primary pollutant. The pollen count today for trees was 3, a low count, with linden and pine the primary pollens. The pollen count today for weeds was 3, a low count, with the primary pollen. The pollen count today for grass was 3, a low count. Air pollution forecasts and pollen counts are provided by the Douglas County Health Department. Here are the forecast key messages. Chance for showers and storms Tuesday morning 60 to 80%, with another round possible mainly for northeast Nebraska during the afternoon evening 30 to 60%. Marginal potential for severe storms with the second round level 1 at 5. Continued chances for showers and storms Wednesday through Friday 15 to 30%. Seasonably warmer temperatures return Saturday and Sunday with another round of strong to severe storms possible early next week. This is NOAA All Hazards Radio Station KIH 61 in Omaha, Nebraska. The current time is 12:54 p.m. Central Daylight Time. Now for the official National Weather Service forecast for the Omaha and Council Bluffs area. This afternoon, mostly cloudy with a chance of showers early this afternoon, then partly sunny with a slight chance of showers this afternoon. Highs in the mid-70s. South winds 5 to 10 miles an hour. Chance of rain 50%. Tonight, partly cloudy until midnight, then mostly cloudy with a chance of showers with a slight chance of thunderstorms after midnight. Lows in the lower 60s. South winds around 5 miles an hour. Chance of rain 30%. Wednesday, mostly sunny. Highs in the lower 80s. Northwest winds around 5 miles an hour. Wednesday night, partly cloudy until midnight, then mostly cloudy with a slight chance of showers and thunderstorms after midnight. Lows in the lower 60s. Northwest winds around 5 miles an hour, becoming north after midnight. Chance of rain 20%. Thursday, mostly cloudy in the morning, then becoming partly sunny. A slight chance of thunderstorms in the morning. A chance of showers. Highs in the mid-70s. Northeast winds around 5 miles an hour. Chance of rain 50%. Thursday night, partly cloudy until midnight, then becoming mostly cloudy. Lows around 60. Friday, mostly sunny. Highs in the upper 70s. Friday night and Saturday, mostly cloudy. Hot. Lows in the mid-60s. Highs in the upper 80s. Saturday night, partly cloudy until midnight, then clearing. Lows in the mid-70s. Sunday through Monday, mostly clear. Hot. Highs in the mid-90s. Lows in the mid-70s. At noon in Omaha, it was cloudy. The temperature was 74 degrees, the dew point 59, and the relative humidity 59%. The wind was southwest at 12 miles an hour. The pressure was 30.20 inches and falling. Across eastern Nebraska and southwest Iowa, skies ranged from partly sunny to cloudy. It was 70 at Lincoln, 75 at Offutt Air Force Base, 73 at Millard, 71 at Fremont, and 66 at Columbus. Blair Airport reported 71, Tacoma reported 73, Nebraska City reported 73, Plattsmouth reported 73, and Red Oak, Iowa reported 75. Here are some observations from across the region.
At Grand Island, rain was falling with a temperature of 63. At Denver, it was mostly sunny with a temperature of 73. It was partly sunny with a temperature of 70 at North Fork, 74 at Sioux Falls, and 74 at Kansas City. It was cloudy with a temperature of 73 at Sioux City, 76 at Des Moines, 68 at Concordia, Kansas, 65 at North Platte, and 71 at Valentine. Once again, at noon in Omaha, it was 74 degrees under cloudy skies. The Omaha Metropolitan Area Pollutant Standards Index for today is 45, which represents good air quality, with ozone the main pollutant. The forecast for Wednesday is 51, considered moderate air quality, with ozone the primary pollutant. The pollen count today for trees was 3, a low count, with linden and pine the primary pollens. The pollen count today for weeds was 3, a low count, with the primary pollen. The pollen count today for grass was 3, a low count. Air pollution forecasts and pollen counts are provided by the Douglas County Health Department. Here are the forecast key messages. Chance for showers and storms Tuesday morning 60-80%, with another round possible mainly for northeast Nebraska during the afternoon evening 30-60%. Marginal potential for severe storms with the second round level 1 at 5. Continued chances for showers and storms Wednesday through Friday 15-30%. Seasonably warmer temperatures return Saturday and Sunday with another round of strong to severe storms possible early next week. This is NOAA All Hazards Radio Station KIH 61 in Omaha, Nebraska. The current time is 12:59 p.m. Central Daylight Time. Now for the official National Weather Service forecast for the Omaha and Council Bluffs area. This afternoon, mostly cloudy with a chance of showers early this afternoon, then partly sunny with a slight chance of showers this afternoon. Highs in the mid-70s. South winds 5 to 10 miles an hour. Chance of rain 50%. Tonight, partly cloudy until midnight, then mostly cloudy with a chance of showers with a slight chance of thunderstorms after midnight. Lows in the lower 60s. South winds around 5 miles an hour. Chance of rain 30%. Wednesday, mostly sunny. Highs in the lower 80s. Northwest winds around 5 miles an hour. Wednesday night, partly cloudy until midnight, then mostly cloudy with a slight chance of showers and thunderstorms after midnight. Lows in the lower 60s. Northwest winds around 5 miles an hour, becoming north after midnight. Chance of rain 20%. Thursday, mostly cloudy in the morning, then becoming partly sunny. A slight chance of thunderstorms in the morning. A chance of showers. Highs in the mid-70s. Northeast winds around 5 miles an hour. Chance of rain 50%. Thursday night, partly cloudy until midnight, then becoming mostly cloudy. Lows around 60. Friday, mostly sunny. Highs in the upper 70s. Friday night and Saturday, mostly cloudy. Hot. Lows in the mid-60s. Highs in the upper 80s. Saturday night, partly cloudy until midnight, then clearing. Lows in the mid-70s. Sunday through Monday, mostly clear. Hot. Highs in the mid-90s. Lows in the mid-70s. The Omaha Metropolitan Area Pollutant Standards Index for today is 45, which represents good air quality, with ozone the main pollutant. The forecast for Wednesday is 51, considered moderate air quality, with ozone the primary pollutant. The pollen count today for trees was 3, a low count, with linden and pine the primary pollens. The pollen count today for weeds was 3, a low count, with the primary pollen. The pollen count today for grass was 3, a low count. Air pollution forecasts and pollen counts are provided by the Douglas County Health Department. Here are the forecast key messages.
chance for showers and storms Tuesday morning, 60 to 80%, with another round possible mainly for northeast Nebraska during the afternoon, evening, 30 to 60%. Marginal potential for severe storms with the second round level 1 at 5. Continued chances for showers and storms Wednesday through Friday, 15 to 30%. Seasonably warmer temperatures return Saturday and Sunday with another round of strong to severe storms possible early next week. This is NOAA All Hazards radio station KIH 61 in Omaha, Nebraska. The current time is 1:03 p.m. Central Daylight Time. Now for the official National Weather Service forecast for the Omaha and Council Bluffs area. This afternoon, mostly cloudy with a chance of showers early this afternoon, then partly sunny with a slight chance of showers this afternoon. Highs in the mid-70s. South winds 5 to 10 miles an hour. Chance of rain 50%. Tonight, partly cloudy until midnight, then mostly cloudy with a chance of showers with a slight chance of thunderstorms after midnight. Lows in the lower 60s. South winds around 5 miles an hour. Chance of rain 30%. Wednesday, mostly sunny. Highs in the lower 80s. Northwest winds around 5 miles an hour. Wednesday night, partly cloudy until midnight, then mostly cloudy with a slight chance of showers and thunderstorms after midnight. Lows in the lower 60s. Northwest winds around 5 miles an hour, becoming north after midnight. Chance of rain 20%. Thursday, mostly cloudy in the morning, then becoming partly sunny. A slight chance of thunderstorms in the morning. A chance of showers. Highs in the mid-70s. Northeast winds around 5 miles an hour. Chance of rain 50%. Thursday night, partly cloudy until midnight, then becoming mostly cloudy. Lows around 60. Friday, mostly sunny. Highs in the upper 70s. Friday night and Saturday, mostly cloudy. Hot. Lows in the mid-60s. Highs in the upper 80s. Saturday night, partly cloudy until midnight, then clearing. Lows in the mid-70s. Sunday through Monday, mostly clear. Hot. Highs in the mid-90s. Lows in the mid-70s. At 1 p.m. in Omaha, it was cloudy. The temperature was 75 degrees, the dew point 60, and the relative humidity 59%. The wind was south at 10 miles an hour. The pressure was 30.15 inches and falling. Across eastern Nebraska and southwest Iowa, it was cloudy, with a temperature of 70 at Lincoln, 73 at Millard, 72 at Fremont, 69 at Columbus, and 73 at Blair Airport. Under cloudy skies, Tecama reported 76, Nebraska City reported 73, Plattsmouth reported 73, and Red Oak, Iowa reported 75. Here are some observations from across the region. At Denver, it was mostly sunny, with a temperature of 76. It was partly sunny, with a temperature of 64 at Grand Island, 73 at Norfolk, 75 at Sioux Falls, 77 at Sioux City, and 75 at Kansas City. It was cloudy, with a temperature of 76 at Des Moines, 69 at Concordia, Kansas, 68 at North Platte, and 68 at Valentine. Once again, at 1 p.m. in Omaha, it was 75 degrees under cloudy skies. The Omaha Metropolitan Area Pollutant Standards Index for today is 45, which represents good air quality, with ozone the main pollutant. The forecast for Wednesday is 51, considered moderate air quality, with ozone the primary pollutant. The pollen count today for trees was 3, a low count, with linden and pine the primary pollens. The pollen count today for weeds was 3, a low count, with the primary pollen. The pollen count today for grass was 3, a low count. Air pollution forecasts and pollen counts are provided by the Douglas County Health Department. 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Douglas,
Sarpy, Washington, Cass, Odo, Burt, Dodge, Saunders, Harrison, Pottawatomie, and Mills. Here are the forecast key messages. Chance for showers and storms Tuesday morning 60 to 80%, with another round possible mainly for northeast Nebraska during the afternoon evening 30 to 60%. Marginal potential for severe storms with the second round level 1 at 5. Continued chances for showers and storms Wednesday through Friday 15 to 30%. Seasonably warmer temperatures return Saturday and Sunday with another round of strong to severe storms possible early next week. This is NOAA All Hazards Radio Station KIH 61 in Omaha, Nebraska. The current time is 1:08 p.m. Central Daylight Time. Now for the official National Weather Service forecast for the Omaha and Council Bluffs area. This afternoon, mostly cloudy with a chance of showers early this afternoon, then partly sunny with a slight chance of showers this afternoon. Highs in the mid-70s. South winds 5 to 10 miles an hour. Chance of rain 50%. Tonight, partly cloudy until midnight, then mostly cloudy with a chance of showers with a slight chance of thunderstorms after midnight. Lows in the lower 60s. South winds around 5 miles an hour. Chance of rain 30%. Wednesday, mostly sunny. Highs in the lower 80s. Northwest winds around 5 miles an hour. Wednesday night, partly cloudy until midnight, then mostly cloudy with a slight chance of showers and thunderstorms after midnight. Lows in the lower 60s. Northwest winds around 5 miles an hour, becoming north after midnight. Chance of rain 20%. Thursday, mostly cloudy in the morning, then becoming partly sunny. A slight chance of thunderstorms in the morning. A chance of showers. Highs in the mid-70s. Northeast winds around 5 miles an hour. Chance of rain 50%. Thursday night, partly cloudy until midnight, then becoming mostly cloudy. Lows around 60. Friday, mostly sunny. Highs in the upper 70s. Friday night and Saturday, mostly cloudy. Hot. Lows in the mid-60s. Highs in the upper 80s. Saturday night, partly cloudy until midnight, then clearing. Lows in the mid-70s. Sunday through Monday, mostly clear. Hot. Highs in the mid-90s. Lows in the mid-70s. At 1 p.m. in Omaha, it was cloudy. The temperature was 75 degrees, the dew point 60, and the relative humidity 59%. The wind was south at 10 miles an hour. The pressure was 30.15 inches and falling. Across eastern Nebraska and southwest Iowa, it was cloudy, with a temperature of 70 at Lincoln, 73 at Millard, 72 at Fremont, 69 at Columbus, and 73 at Blair Airport. Under cloudy skies, Tacoma reported 76, Nebraska City reported 73, Plattsmouth reported 73, and Red Oak, Iowa reported 75. Here are some observations from across the region. At Denver, it was mostly sunny, with a temperature of 76. It was partly sunny, with a temperature of 64 at Grand Island, 73 at Norfolk, 75 at Sioux Falls, 77 at Sioux City, and 75 at Kansas City. It was cloudy, with a temperature of 76 at Des Moines, 69 at Concordia, Kansas, 68 at North Platte, and 68 at Valentine. Once again, at 1 p.m. in Omaha, it was 75 degrees under cloudy skies. At 1 p.m. in Omaha, it was cloudy. The temperature was 75 degrees, the dew point 60, and the relative humidity 59%. The wind was south at 10 miles an hour. The pressure was 30.15 inches and falling. Across eastern Nebraska and southwest Iowa, at Columbus, it was partly sunny, with a temperature of 69. It was cloudy, with a temperature of 70 at Lincoln, 73 at Millard, 72 at Fremont, and 73 at Blair Airport. Under cloudy skies,
Tecoma reported 76. Nebraska City reported 73. Plattsmouth reported 73. And Red Oak, Iowa reported 75. Here are some observations from across the region. At Valentine, rain was falling, with a temperature of 67. It was mostly sunny, with a temperature of 73 at Norfolk, 77 at Sioux City, and 76 at Denver. It was partly sunny, with a temperature of 75 at Sioux Falls, and 75 at Kansas City. It was cloudy, with a temperature of 64 at Grand Island, 76 at Des Moines, 69 at Concordia, Kansas, and 68 at North Platte. Once again, at 1 p.m. in Omaha, it was 75 degrees under cloudy skies. The Omaha Metropolitan Area Pollutant Standards Index for today is 45, which represents good air quality, with ozone the main pollutant. The forecast for Wednesday is 51, considered moderate air quality, with ozone the primary pollutant. The pollen count today for trees was 3, a low count, with linden and pine the primary pollens. The pollen count today for weeds was 3, a low count, with the primary pollen. The pollen count today for grass was 3, a low count. Air pollution forecasts and pollen counts are provided by the Douglas County Health Department. Here are the forecast key messages. Chance for showers and storms Tuesday morning 60 to 80%, with another round possible mainly for northeast Nebraska during the afternoon evening 30 to 60%. Marginal potential for severe storms with the second round level 1 at 5. Continued chances for showers and storms Wednesday through Friday 15 to 30%. Seasonably warmer temperatures return Saturday and Sunday with another round of strong to severe storms possible early next week. This is NOAA All Hazards Radio Station KIH 61 in Omaha, Nebraska. The current time is 1:14 p.m. Central Daylight Time. Now for the official National Weather Service forecast for the Omaha and Council Bluffs area. This afternoon, mostly cloudy with a chance of showers early this afternoon, then partly sunny with a slight chance of showers this afternoon. Highs in the mid-70s. South winds 5 to 10 miles an hour. Chance of rain 50%. Tonight, partly cloudy until midnight, then mostly cloudy with a chance of showers with a slight chance of thunderstorms after midnight. Lows in the lower 60s. South winds around 5 miles an hour. Chance of rain 30%. Wednesday, mostly sunny. Highs in the lower 80s. Northwest winds around 5 miles an hour. Wednesday night, partly cloudy until midnight, then mostly cloudy with a slight chance of showers and thunderstorms after midnight. Lows in the lower 60s. Northwest winds around 5 miles an hour, becoming north after midnight. Chance of rain 20%. Thursday, mostly cloudy in the morning, then becoming partly sunny. A slight chance of thunderstorms in the morning. A chance of showers. Highs in the mid-70s. Northeast winds around 5 miles an hour. Chance of rain 50%. Thursday night, partly cloudy until midnight, then becoming mostly cloudy. Lows around 60. Friday, mostly sunny. Highs in the upper 70s. Friday night and Saturday, mostly cloudy. Hot. Lows in the mid-60s. Highs in the upper 80s. Saturday night, partly cloudy until midnight, then clearing. Lows in the mid-70s. Sunday through Monday, mostly clear. Hot. Highs in the mid-90s. Lows in the mid-70s. At 1 p.m. in Omaha, it was cloudy. The temperature was 75 degrees, the dew point 60, and the relative humidity 59%. The wind was south at 10 miles an hour. The pressure was 30.15 inches and falling. Across eastern Nebraska and southwest Iowa, at Columbus, it was partly sunny, with a temperature of 69. It was cloudy, with a temperature of 70 at Lincoln, 73 at Millard, 72 at Fremont, and 73 at Blair Airport. Under cloudy skies,
Tecama reported 76. Nebraska City reported 73. Plattsmouth reported 73. And Red Oak, Iowa reported 75. Here are some observations from across the region. At Valentine, rain was falling with a temperature of 67. It was mostly sunny with a temperature of 73 at Norfolk, 77 at Sioux City, and 76 at Denver. It was partly sunny with a temperature of 75 at Sioux Falls and 75 at Kansas City. It was cloudy with a temperature of 64 at Grand Island, 76 at Des Moines, 69 at Concordia, Kansas, and 68 at North Platte. Once again, at 1 p.m. in Omaha, it was 75 degrees under cloudy skies. The Omaha Metropolitan Area Pollutant Standards Index for today is 45, which represents good air quality, with ozone the main pollutant. The forecast for Wednesday is 51, considered moderate air quality, with ozone the primary pollutant. The pollen count today for trees was 3, a low count, with linden and pine the primary pollens. The pollen count today for weeds was 3, a low count, with the primary pollen. The pollen count today for grass was 3, a low count. Air pollution forecasts and pollen counts are provided by the Douglas County Health Department. Here are the forecast key messages. Chance for showers and storms Tuesday morning 60-80%, with another round possible mainly for northeast Nebraska during the afternoon evening 30-60%. Marginal potential for severe storms with the second round level 1 of 5. Continued chances for showers and storms Wednesday through Friday 15-30%. Seasonably warmer temperatures return Saturday and Sunday with another round of strong to severe storms possible early next week. This is NOAA All Hazards Radio Station KIH 61 in Omaha, Nebraska. The current time is 1:19 p.m. Central Daylight Time. Now for the official National Weather Service forecast for the Omaha and Council Bluffs area. This afternoon, mostly cloudy with a chance of showers early this afternoon, then partly sunny with a slight chance of showers this afternoon. Highs in the mid-70s. South winds 5 to 10 miles an hour. Chance of rain 50%. Tonight, partly cloudy until midnight, then mostly cloudy with a chance of showers with a slight chance of thunderstorms after midnight. Lows in the lower 60s. South winds around 5 miles an hour. Chance of rain 30%. Wednesday, mostly sunny. Highs in the lower 80s. Northwest winds around 5 miles an hour. Wednesday night, partly cloudy until midnight, then mostly cloudy with a slight chance of showers and thunderstorms after midnight. Lows in the lower 60s. Northwest winds around 5 miles an hour, becoming north after midnight. Chance of rain 20%. Thursday, mostly cloudy in the morning, then becoming partly sunny. A slight chance of thunderstorms in the morning. A chance of showers. Highs in the mid-70s. Northeast winds around 5 miles an hour. Chance of rain 50%. Thursday night, partly cloudy until midnight, then becoming mostly cloudy. Lows around 60. Friday, mostly sunny. Highs in the upper 70s. Friday night and Saturday, mostly cloudy. Hot. Lows in the mid-60s. Highs in the upper 80s. Saturday night, partly cloudy until midnight, then clearing. Lows in the mid-70s. Sunday through Monday, mostly clear. Hot. Highs in the mid-90s. Lows in the mid-70s. At 1 p.m. in Omaha, it was cloudy. The temperature was 75 degrees, the dew point 60, and the relative humidity 59%. The wind was south at 10 miles an hour. The pressure was 30.15 inches and falling. Across eastern Nebraska and southwest Iowa, at Columbus, it was partly sunny, with a temperature of 69. It was cloudy, with a temperature of 70 at Lincoln, 73 at Millard, 72 at Fremont, and 73 at Blair Airport. Under cloudy skies,
Tecumseh reported 76. Nebraska City reported 73. Plattsmouth reported 73. And Red Oak, Iowa reported 75. Here are some observations from across the region. At Valentine, rain was falling with a temperature of 67. It was mostly sunny with a temperature of 73 at Norfolk, 77 at Sioux City, and 76 at Denver. It was partly sunny with a temperature of 75 at Sioux Falls and 75 at Kansas City. It was cloudy with a temperature of 64 at Grand Island, 76 at Des Moines, 69 at Concordia, Kansas, and 68 at North Platte. Once again, at 1 p.m. in Omaha, it was 75 degrees under cloudy skies. The Omaha Metropolitan Area Pollutant Standards Index for today is 45, which represents good air quality, with ozone the main pollutant. The forecast for Wednesday is 51, considered moderate air quality, with ozone the primary pollutant. The pollen count today for trees was 3, a low count, with linden and pine the primary pollens. The pollen count today for weeds was 3, a low count, with the primary pollen. The pollen count today for grass was 3, a low count. Air pollution forecasts and pollen counts are provided by the Douglas County Health Department. Here are the forecast key messages. Chance for showers and storms Tuesday morning 60-80%, with another round possible mainly for northeast Nebraska during the afternoon evening 30-60%. Marginal potential for severe storms with the second round level 1 at 5. Continued chances for showers and storms Wednesday through Friday 15-30%. Seasonably warmer temperatures return Saturday and Sunday with another round of strong to severe storms possible early next week. This is NOAA All Hazards Radio Station KIH 61 in Omaha, Nebraska. The current time is 1:24 p.m. Central Daylight Time. Now for the official National Weather Service forecast for the Omaha and Council Bluffs area. This afternoon, mostly cloudy with a chance of showers early this afternoon, then partly sunny with a slight chance of showers this afternoon. Highs in the mid-70s. South winds 5 to 10 miles an hour. Chance of rain 50%. Tonight, partly cloudy until midnight, then mostly cloudy with a chance of showers with a slight chance of thunderstorms after midnight. Lows in the lower 60s. South winds around 5 miles an hour. Chance of rain 30%. Wednesday, mostly sunny. Highs in the lower 80s. Northwest winds around 5 miles an hour. Wednesday night, partly cloudy until midnight, then mostly cloudy with a slight chance of showers and thunderstorms after midnight. Lows in the lower 60s. Northwest winds around 5 miles an hour, becoming north after midnight. Chance of rain 20%. Thursday, mostly cloudy in the morning, then becoming partly sunny. A slight chance of thunderstorms in the morning. A chance of showers. Highs in the mid-70s. Northeast winds around 5 miles an hour. Chance of rain 50%. Thursday night, partly cloudy until midnight, then becoming mostly cloudy. Lows around 60. Friday, mostly sunny. Highs in the upper 70s. Friday night and Saturday, mostly cloudy. Hot. Lows in the mid-60s. Highs in the upper 80s. Saturday night, partly cloudy until midnight, then clearing. Lows in the mid-70s. Sunday through Monday, mostly clear. Hot. Highs in the mid-90s. Lows in the mid-70s. At 1 p.m. in Omaha, it was cloudy. The temperature was 75 degrees, the dew point 60, and the relative humidity 59%. The wind was south at 10 miles an hour. The pressure was 30.15 inches and falling. Across eastern Nebraska and southwest Iowa, at Columbus, it was partly sunny, with a temperature of 69. It was cloudy, with a temperature of 70 at Lincoln, 73 at Millard, 72 at Fremont, and 73 at Blair Airport. Under cloudy skies,
Tecama reported 76, Nebraska City reported 73, Plattsmouth reported 73, and Red Oak, Iowa reported 75. Here are some observations from across the region. At Valentine, rain was falling, with a temperature of 67. It was mostly sunny, with a temperature of 73 at Norfolk, 77 at Sioux City, and 76 at Denver. It was partly sunny, with a temperature of 75 at Sioux Falls, and 75 at Kansas City. It was cloudy, with a temperature of 64 at Grand Island, 76 at Des Moines, 69 at Concordia, Kansas, and 68 at North Platte. Once again, at 1 p.m. in Omaha, it was 75 degrees under cloudy skies. The Omaha Metropolitan Area Pollutant Standards Index for today is 45, which represents good air quality, with ozone the main pollutant. The forecast for Wednesday is 51, considered moderate air quality, with ozone the primary pollutant. The pollen count today for trees was 3, a low count, with linden and pine the primary pollens. The pollen count today for weeds was 3, a low count, with the primary pollen. The pollen count today for grass was 3, a low count. Air pollution forecasts and pollen counts are provided by the Douglas County Health Department. Here are the forecast key messages. Chance for showers and storms Tuesday morning 60-80%, with another round possible mainly for northeast Nebraska during the afternoon evening 30-60%. Marginal potential for severe storms with the second round level 1 at 5. Continued chances for showers and storms Wednesday through Friday 15-30%. Seasonably warmer temperatures return Saturday and Sunday with another round of strong to severe storms possible early next week. This is NOAA All Hazards Radio Station KIH 61 in Omaha, Nebraska. The current time is 1:29 p.m. Central Daylight Time. Now for the official National Weather Service forecast for the Omaha and Council Bluffs area. This afternoon, mostly cloudy with a chance of showers early this afternoon, then partly sunny with a slight chance of showers this afternoon. Highs in the mid-70s. South winds 5 to 10 miles an hour. Chance of rain 50%. Tonight, partly cloudy until midnight, then mostly cloudy with a chance of showers with a slight chance of thunderstorms after midnight. Lows in the lower 60s. South winds around 5 miles an hour. Chance of rain 30%. Wednesday, mostly sunny. Highs in the lower 80s. Northwest winds around 5 miles an hour. Wednesday night, partly cloudy until midnight, then mostly cloudy with a slight chance of showers and thunderstorms after midnight. Lows in the lower 60s. Northwest winds around 5 miles an hour, becoming north after midnight. Chance of rain 20%. Thursday, mostly cloudy in the morning, then becoming partly sunny. A slight chance of thunderstorms in the morning. A chance of showers. Highs in the mid-70s. Northeast winds around 5 miles an hour. Chance of rain 50%. Thursday night, partly cloudy until midnight, then becoming mostly cloudy. Lows around 60. Friday, mostly sunny. Highs in the upper 70s. Friday night and Saturday, mostly cloudy. Hot. Lows in the mid-60s. Highs in the upper 80s. Saturday night, partly cloudy until midnight, then clearing. Lows in the mid-70s. Sunday through Monday, mostly clear. Hot. Highs in the mid-90s. Lows in the mid-70s. At 1 p.m. in Omaha, it was cloudy. The temperature was 75 degrees, the dew point 60, and the relative humidity 59%. The wind was south at 10 miles an hour. The pressure was 30.15 inches and falling. Across eastern Nebraska and southwest Iowa, at Columbus, it was partly sunny, with a temperature of 69. It was cloudy, with a temperature of 70 at Lincoln, 73 at Millard, 72 at Fremont, and 73 at Blair Airport. Under cloudy skies,
Tecama reported 76. Nebraska City reported 73. Plattsmouth reported 73. And Red Oak, Iowa reported 75. Here are some observations from across the region. At Valentine, rain was falling with a temperature of 67. It was mostly sunny with a temperature of 73 at North Fork, 77 at Sioux City, and 76 at Denver. It was partly sunny with a temperature of 75 at Sioux Falls and 75 at Kansas City. It was cloudy with a temperature of 64 at Grand Island, 76 at Des Moines, 69 at Concordia, Kansas, and 68 at North Platte. Once again, at 1 p.m. in Omaha, it was 75 degrees under cloudy skies. The Omaha Metropolitan Area Pollutant Standards Index for today is 45, which represents good air quality, with ozone the main pollutant. The forecast for Wednesday is 51, considered moderate air quality, with ozone the primary pollutant. The pollen count today for trees was 3, a low count, with linden and pine the primary pollens. The pollen count today for weeds was 3, a low count, with the primary pollen. The pollen count today for grass was 3, a low count. Air pollution forecasts and pollen counts are provided by the Douglas County Health Department. Here are the forecast key messages. Chance for showers and storms Tuesday morning 60 to 80%, with another round possible mainly for northeast Nebraska during the afternoon evening 30 to 60%. Marginal potential for severe storms with the second round level 1 at 5. Continued chances for showers and storms Wednesday through Friday 15 to 30%. Seasonably warmer temperatures return Saturday and Sunday with another round of strong to severe storms possible early next week. 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The current time is 1:34 p.m. Central Daylight Time. Now for the official National Weather Service forecast for the Omaha and Council Bluffs area. This afternoon, partly sunny with a 20% chance of showers. Highs in the upper 70s. South winds 5 to 10 miles an hour. Tonight, partly cloudy until midnight, then mostly cloudy with a chance of showers with a slight chance of thunderstorms after midnight. Lows in the lower 60s. South winds around 5 miles an hour. Chance of rain 30%. Wednesday, mostly sunny. Highs in the lower 80s. Northwest winds around 5 miles an hour. Wednesday night, partly cloudy until midnight, then mostly cloudy with a slight chance of showers after midnight. Lows in the lower 60s. Northwest winds around 5 miles an hour. Chance of rain 20%. Thursday, mostly cloudy with a 30% chance of showers. Highs in the mid-70s. Northeast winds around 5 miles an hour. Thursday night, partly cloudy. Lows around 60. Friday, partly sunny. Highs around 80. Friday night, partly cloudy. Lows in the upper 60s. Saturday, mostly cloudy in the morning, then becoming partly sunny. Hot with highs in the upper 80s. Saturday night, partly cloudy until midnight, then clearing. Lows in the lower 70s. Sunday through Monday, mostly clear. Hot. Highs in the mid-90s. Lows in the mid-70s. At 1 p.m. in Omaha, it was cloudy. The temperature was 75 degrees, the dew point 60, and the relative humidity 59%. The wind was south at 10 miles an hour. The pressure was 30.15 inches and falling. Across eastern Nebraska and southwest Iowa, at Columbus, it was partly sunny, with a temperature of 69. It was cloudy, with a temperature of 70 at Lincoln, 73 at Millard, 72 at Fremont, and 73 at Blair Airport. Under cloudy skies, Tecama reported 76, Nebraska City reported 73, Plattsmouth reported 73, and Red Oak, Iowa reported 75. Here are some observations from across the region.
At Valentine, rain was falling with a temperature of 67. It was mostly sunny with a temperature of 73 at Norfolk, 77 at Sioux City, and 76 at Denver. It was partly sunny with a temperature of 75 at Sioux Falls and 75 at Kansas City. It was cloudy with a temperature of 64 at Grand Island, 76 at Des Moines, 69 at Concordia, Kansas, and 68 at North Platte. Once again, at 1 p.m. in Omaha, it was 75 degrees under cloudy skies. The Omaha Metropolitan Area Pollutant Standards Index for today is 45, which represents good air quality, with ozone the main pollutant. The forecast for Wednesday is 51, considered moderate air quality, with ozone the primary pollutant. The pollen count today for trees was 3, a low count, with linden and pine the primary pollens. The pollen count today for weeds was 3, a low count, with the primary pollen. The pollen count today for grass was 3, a low count. Air pollution forecasts and pollen counts are provided by the Douglas County Health Department. Here are the forecast key messages. Chance for showers and storms Tuesday morning 60-80%, with another round possible mainly for northeast Nebraska during the afternoon evening 30-60%. Marginal potential for severe storms with the second round level 1 at 5. Continued chances for showers and storms Wednesday through Friday 15-30%. Seasonably warmer temperatures return Saturday and Sunday with another round of strong to severe storms possible early next week. This is NOAA All Hazards Radio Station KIH-61 in Omaha, Nebraska. The current time is 1:39 p.m. Central Daylight Time. Now for the official National Weather Service forecast for the Omaha and Council Bluffs area. This afternoon, partly sunny with a 20% chance of showers. Highs in the upper 70s. South winds 5 to 10 miles an hour. Tonight, partly cloudy until midnight, then mostly cloudy with a chance of showers with a slight chance of thunderstorms after midnight. Lows in the lower 60s. South winds around 5 miles an hour. Chance of rain 30%. Wednesday, mostly sunny. Highs in the lower 80s. Northwest winds around 5 miles an hour. Wednesday night, partly cloudy until midnight, then mostly cloudy with a slight chance of showers after midnight. Lows in the lower 60s. Northwest winds around 5 miles an hour. Chance of rain 20%. Thursday, mostly cloudy with a 30% chance of showers. Highs in the mid-70s. Northeast winds around 5 miles an hour. Thursday night, partly cloudy. Lows around 60. Friday, partly sunny. Highs around 80. Friday night, partly cloudy. Lows in the upper 60s. Saturday, mostly cloudy in the morning, then becoming partly sunny. Hot with highs in the upper 80s. Saturday night, partly cloudy until midnight, then clearing. Lows in the lower 70s. Sunday through Monday, mostly clear. Hot. Highs in the mid-90s. Lows in the mid-70s. At 1 p.m. in Omaha, it was cloudy. The temperature was 75 degrees, the dew point 60, and the relative humidity 59%. The wind was south at 10 miles an hour. The pressure was 30.15 inches and falling. Across eastern Nebraska and southwest Iowa, at Columbus, it was partly sunny, with a temperature of 69. It was cloudy, with a temperature of 70 at Lincoln, 73 at Millard, 72 at Fremont, and 73 at Blair Airport. Under cloudy skies, Tacoma reported 76, Nebraska City reported 73, Plattsmouth reported 73, and Red Oak, Iowa reported 75. Here are some observations from across the region. At Valentine, rain was falling, with a temperature of 67. It was mostly sunny, with a temperature of 73 at Norfolk, 77 at Sioux City, and 76 at Denver. It was partly sunny, with a temperature of 75 at Sioux Falls,
and 75 at Kansas City. It was cloudy, with a temperature of 64 at Grand Island, 76 at Des Moines, 69 at Concordia, Kansas, and 68 at North Platte. Once again, at 1 p.m. in Omaha, it was 75 degrees under cloudy skies. The Omaha Metropolitan Area Pollutant Standards Index for today is 45, which represents good air quality, with ozone the main pollutant. The forecast for Wednesday is 51, considered moderate air quality, with ozone the primary pollutant. The pollen count today for trees was 3, a low count, with linden and pine the primary pollens. The pollen count today for weeds was 3, a low count, with the primary pollen. The pollen count today for grass was 3, a low count. Air pollution forecasts and pollen counts are provided by the Douglas County Health Department. Here are the forecast key messages. Chance for showers and storms Tuesday morning 60 to 80%, with another round possible mainly for northeast Nebraska during the afternoon evening 30 to 60%. Marginal potential for severe storms with the second round level 1 at 5. Continued chances for showers and storms Wednesday through Friday, 15 to 30%. Seasonably warmer temperatures return Saturday and Sunday with another round of strong to severe storms possible early next week. This is NOAA All Hazards Radio Station KIH 61 in Omaha, Nebraska. The current time is 1:44 p.m. Central Daylight Time. Now for the official National Weather Service forecast for the Omaha and Council Bluffs area. This afternoon, partly sunny with a 20% chance of showers. Highs in the upper 70s. South winds 5 to 10 miles an hour. Tonight, partly cloudy until midnight, then mostly cloudy with a chance of showers with a slight chance of thunderstorms after midnight. Lows in the lower 60s. South winds around 5 miles an hour. Chance of rain 30%. Wednesday, mostly sunny. Highs in low 80s. Northwest winds around 5 miles an hour. Wednesday night, partly cloudy until midnight, then mostly cloudy with a slight chance of showers after midnight. Lows in the lower 60s. Northwest winds around 5 miles an hour. Chance of rain 20%. Thursday, mostly cloudy with a 30% chance of showers. High in the mid-70s. Northeast winds around 5 miles an hour. Thursday night, partly cloudy. Lows around 60. Friday, partly sunny. Highs around 80. Friday, partly cloudy. Lows in the upper 60s. Saturday, mostly cloudy in the morning, then becoming partly sunny, with highs in the upper 80s. Saturday night, partly cloudy until midnight, then clearing. Lows in the lower 70s. Sunday through Monday, mostly clear. Hot. Highs in the mid-90s. Lows in the mid-70s. At 1 p.m. in Omaha, it was cloudy. The temperature was 75 degrees, the dew point 60, and the relative humidity 59%. The wind was south at 10 miles an hour. The pressure was 30.15 inches and falling. Across eastern Nebraska and southwest Iowa, at Columbus, it was partly sunny, with a temperature of 69. It was cloudy, with a temperature of 70 at Lincoln, 73 at Millard, 72 at Fremont, and 73 at Blair Airport. Under cloudy skies, Tacoma reported 76, Nebraska City reported 73, Plattsmouth reported 73, and Red Oak, Iowa reported 75. Here are some observations from across the region. At Valentine, rain was falling, with a temperature of 67. It was mostly sunny, with a temperature of 73 at Norfolk, 77 at Sioux City, and 76 at Denver. It was partly sunny, with a temperature of 75 at Sioux Falls, and 75 at Kansas City. It was cloudy, with a temperature of 64 at Grand Island, 76 at Des Moines, 69 at Concordia, Kansas, and 68 at North Platte.
Once again, at 1 p.m. in Omaha, it was 75 degrees under cloudy skies. The Omaha Metropolitan Area Pollutant Standards Index for today is 45, which represents good air quality, with ozone the main pollutant. The forecast for Wednesday is 51, considered moderate air quality, with ozone the primary pollutant. The pollen count

level 1 at 5. Continued chances for showers and storms Wednesday through Friday, 15 to 30%. Seasonably warmer temperatures return Saturday and Sunday with another round of strong to severe storms possible early next week. This is NOAA All Hazards radio station KIH 61 in Omaha, Nebraska. The current time is 1:49 p.m. Central Daylight Time. Now for the official National Weather Service forecast for the Omaha and Council Bluffs area. This afternoon, partly sunny with a 20% chance of showers. Highs in the upper 70s. South winds 5 to 10 miles an hour. Tonight, partly cloudy until midnight, then mostly cloudy with a chance of showers with a slight chance of thunderstorms after midnight. Lows in the lower 60s. South winds around 5 miles an hour. Chance of rain 30%. Wednesday, mostly sunny. Highs in the lower 80s. Northwest winds around 5 miles an hour. Wednesday night, partly cloudy until midnight, then mostly cloudy with a slight chance of showers after midnight. Lows in the lower 60s. Northwest winds around 5 miles an hour. Chance of rain 20%. Thursday, mostly cloudy with a 30% chance of showers. Highs in the mid-70s. Northeast winds around 5 miles an hour. Thursday night, partly cloudy. Lows around 60. Friday, partly sunny. Highs around 80. Friday night, partly cloudy. Lows in the upper 60s. Saturday, mostly cloudy in the morning, then becoming partly sunny. Hot with highs in the upper 80s. Saturday night, partly cloudy until midnight, then clearing. Lows in the lower 70s. Sunday through Monday, mostly clear. Hot. Highs in the mid-90s. Lows in the mid-70s. At 1 p.m. in Omaha, it was cloudy. The temperature was 75 degrees, the dew point 60, and the relative humidity 59%. The wind was south at 10 miles an hour. The pressure was 30.15 inches and falling. Across eastern Nebraska and southwest Iowa, at Columbus, it was partly sunny, with a temperature of 69. It was cloudy, with a temperature of 70 at Lincoln, 73 at Millard, 72 at Fremont, and 73 at Blair Airport. Under cloudy skies, Tacoma reported 76, Nebraska City reported 73, Plattsmouth reported 73, and Red Oak, Iowa reported 75. Here are some observations from across the region. At Valentine, rain was falling, with a temperature of 67. It was mostly sunny, with a temperature of 73 at North Fork, 77 at Sioux City, and 76 at Denver. It was partly sunny, with a temperature of 75 at Sioux Falls, and 75 at Kansas City. It was cloudy, with a temperature of 64 at Grand Island, 76 at Des Moines, 69 at Concordia, Kansas, and 68 at North Platte. Once again, at 1 p.m. in Omaha, it was 75 degrees under cloudy skies. The Omaha Metropolitan Area Pollutant Standards Index for today is 45, which represents good air quality, with ozone the main pollutant. The forecast for Wednesday is 51, considered moderate air quality, with ozone the primary pollutant. The pollen count today for trees was 3, a low count, with linden and pine the primary pollens. The pollen count today for weeds was 3, a low count, with the primary pollen. The pollen count today for grass was 3, a low count. Air pollution forecasts and pollen counts are provided by the Douglas County Health Department. Here are the forecast key messages. Chance for showers and storms Tuesday morning 60 to 80%, with another round possible mainly for northeast Nebraska during the afternoon evening 30 to 60%. Marginal potential for severe storms with the second round level 1 at 5. Continued chances for showers and storms Wednesday through Friday, 15 to 30%. Seasonably warmer temperatures return Saturday and Sunday with another round of strong to severe storms possible early next week. This is NOAA All Hazards.

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The current time is 1:53 p.m. Central Daylight Time. Now for the official National Weather Service forecast for the Omaha and Council Bluffs area. This afternoon, partly sunny with a 20% chance of showers. Highs in the upper 70s. South winds 5 to 10 miles an hour. Tonight, partly cloudy until midnight, then mostly cloudy with a chance of showers with a slight chance of thunderstorms after midnight. Lows in the lower 60s. South winds around 5 miles an hour. Chance of rain 30%. Wednesday, mostly sunny. Highs in the lower 80s. Northwest winds around 5 miles an hour. Wednesday night, partly cloudy until midnight, then mostly cloudy with a slight chance of showers after midnight. Lows in the lower 60s. Northwest winds around 5 miles an hour. Chance of rain 20%. Thursday, mostly cloudy with a 30% chance of showers. Highs in the mid 70s. Northeast winds around 5 miles an hour. Thursday night, partly cloudy. Lows around 60. Friday, partly sunny. Highs around 80. Friday night, partly cloudy. Lows in the upper 60s. Saturday, mostly cloudy in the morning, then becoming partly sunny. Hot with highs in the upper 80s. Saturday night, partly cloudy until midnight, then clearing. Lows in the lower 70s. Sunday through Monday, mostly clear. Hot. Highs in the mid-90s. Lows in the mid-70s. At 1 p.m. in Omaha, it was cloudy. The temperature was 75 degrees, the dew point 60, and the relative humidity 59%. The wind was south at 10 miles an hour. The pressure was 30.15 inches and falling. Across eastern Nebraska and southwest Iowa, at Columbus, it was partly sunny, with a temperature of 69. It was cloudy, with a temperature of 70 at Lincoln, 73 at Millard, 72 at Fremont, and 73 at Blair Airport. Under cloudy skies, Tacoma reported 76, Nebraska City reported 73, Plattsmouth reported 73, and Red Oak, Iowa reported 75. Here are some observations from across the region. At Valentine, rain was falling, with a temperature of 67. It was mostly sunny, with a temperature of 73 at North Fork, 77 at Sioux City, and 76 at Denver. It was partly sunny, with a temperature of 75 at Sioux Falls, and 75 at Kansas City. It was cloudy, with a temperature of 64 at Grand Island, 76 at Des Moines, 69 at Concordia, Kansas, and 68 at North Platte. Once again, at 1 p.m. in Omaha, it was 75 degrees under cloudy skies. The Omaha Metropolitan Area Pollutant Standards Index for today is 45, which represents good air quality, with ozone the main pollutant. The forecast for Wednesday is 51, considered moderate air quality, with ozone the primary pollutant. The pollen count today for trees was 3, a low count, with linden and pine the primary pollens. The pollen count today for weeds was 3, a low count, with the primary pollen. The pollen count today for grass was 3, a low count. Air pollution forecasts and pollen counts are provided by the Douglas County Health Department. Here are the forecast key messages. Chance for showers and storms Tuesday morning 60 to 80%, with another round possible mainly for northeast Nebraska during the afternoon evening 30 to 60%. Marginal potential for severe storms with the second round level 1 at 5. Continued chances for showers and storms Wednesday through Friday 15 to 30%. Seasonably warmer temperatures return Saturday and Sunday with another round of strong to severe storms possible early next week. This is NOAA All Hazards radio station KIH 61 in Omaha, Nebraska. The current time is 1:58 p.m. Central Daylight Time. Now for the official National Weather Service forecast for the Omaha and Council Bluffs area.
This afternoon, partly sunny with a 20% chance of showers. Highs in the upper 70s. South winds 5 to 10 miles an hour. Tonight, partly cloudy until midnight, then mostly cloudy with a chance of showers with a slight chance of thunderstorms after midnight. Lows in the lower 60s. South winds around 5 miles an hour. Chance of rain 30%. Wednesday, mostly sunny. Highs in the lower 80s. Northwest winds around 5 miles an hour. Wednesday night, partly cloudy until midnight, then mostly cloudy with a slight chance of showers after midnight. Lows in the lower 60s. Northwest winds around 5 miles an hour. Chance of rain 20%. Thursday, mostly cloudy with a 30% chance of showers. Highs in the mid-70s. Northeast winds around 5 miles an hour. Thursday night, partly cloudy. Lows around 60. Friday, partly sunny. Highs around 80. Friday night, partly cloudy. Lows in the upper 60s. Saturday, mostly cloudy in the morning, then becoming partly sunny. Hot with highs in the upper 80s. Saturday night, partly cloudy until midnight, then clearing. Lows in the lower 70s. Sunday through Monday, mostly clear. Hot. Highs in the mid-90s. Lows in the mid-70s. The Omaha Metropolitan Area Pollutant Standards Index for today is 45, which represents good air quality, with ozone the main pollutant. The forecast for Wednesday is 51, considered moderate air quality, with ozone the primary pollutant. The pollen count today for trees was 3, a low count, with linden and pine the primary pollens. The pollen count today for weeds was 3, a low count, with the primary pollen. The pollen count today for grass was 3, a low count. Air pollution forecasts and pollen counts are provided by the Douglas County Health Department. Here are the forecast key messages. Chance for showers and storms Tuesday morning 60 to 80%, with another round possible mainly for northeast Nebraska during the afternoon evening 30 to 60%. Marginal potential for severe storms with the second round level 1 at 5. Continued chances for showers and storms Wednesday through Friday 15 to 30%. Seasonably warmer temperatures return Saturday and Sunday with another round of strong to severe storms possible early next week. This is NOAA All Hazards Radio Station KIH 61 in Omaha, Nebraska. The current time is 2:01 p.m. Central Daylight Time. Now for the official National Weather Service forecast for the Omaha and Council Bluffs area. This afternoon, partly sunny with a 20% chance of showers. Highs in the upper 70s. South winds 5 to 10 miles an hour. Tonight, partly cloudy until midnight, then mostly cloudy with a chance of showers with a slight chance of thunderstorms after midnight. Lows in the lower 60s. South winds around 5 miles an hour. Chance of rain 30%. Wednesday, mostly sunny. Highs in the lower 80s. Northwest winds around 5 miles an hour. Wednesday night, partly cloudy until midnight, then mostly cloudy with a slight chance of showers after midnight. Lows in the lower 60s. Northwest winds around 5 miles an hour. Chance of rain 20%. Thursday, mostly cloudy with a 30% chance of showers. Highs in the mid-70s. Northeast winds around 5 miles an hour. Thursday night, partly cloudy. Lows around 60. Friday, partly sunny. Highs around 80. Friday night, partly cloudy. Lows in the upper 60s. Saturday, mostly cloudy in the morning, then becoming partly sunny. Hot with highs in the upper 80s. Saturday night, partly cloudy until midnight, then clearing. Lows in the lower 70s. Sunday through Monday, mostly clear. Hot. Highs in the mid-90s. Lows in the mid-70s.
The Omaha Metropolitan Area Pollutant Standards Index for today is 45, which represents good air quality, with ozone the main pollutant. The forecast for Wednesday is 51, considered moderate air quality, with ozone the primary pollutant. The pollen count today for trees was 3, a low count, with linden and pine the primary pollens. The pollen count today for weeds was 3, a low count, with the primary pollen. The pollen count today for grass was 3, a low count. Air pollution forecasts and pollen counts are provided by the Douglas County Health Department. Here are the forecast key messages. Chance for showers and storms Tuesday morning 60-80%, with another round possible mainly for northeast Nebraska during the afternoon evening 30-60%. Marginal potential for severe storms with the second round level 1 at 5. Continued chances for showers and storms Wednesday through Friday 15-30%. Seasonably warmer temperatures return Saturday and Sunday with another round of strong to severe storms possible early next week. This is NOAA All Hazards Radio Station KIH 61 in Omaha, Nebraska. The current time is 2:04 p.m. Central Daylight Time. 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Douglas, Sarpy, Washington, Cass, Odo, Burt, Dodge, Saunders, Harrison, Pottawatomie, and Mills. The Omaha Metropolitan Area Pollutant Standards Index for today is 45, which represents good air quality, with ozone the main pollutant. The forecast for Wednesday is 51, considered moderate air quality, with ozone the primary pollutant. The pollen count today for trees was 3, a low count, with linden and pine the primary pollens. The pollen count today for weeds was 3, a low count, with the primary pollen. The pollen count today for grass was 3, a low count. Air pollution forecasts and pollen counts are provided by the Douglas County Health Department. Here are the forecast key messages. Chance for showers and storms Tuesday morning 60-80%, with another round possible mainly for northeast Nebraska during the afternoon evening 30-60%. Marginal potential for severe storms with the second round level 1 at 5. Continued chances for showers and storms Wednesday through Friday 15-30%. Seasonably warmer temperatures return Saturday and Sunday with another round of strong to severe storms possible early next week. This is NOAA All Hazards Radio Station KIH 61 in Omaha, Nebraska. The current time is 2:06 p.m. Central Daylight Time. Now for the official National Weather Service forecast for the Omaha and Council Bluffs area. This afternoon, partly sunny with a 20% chance of showers. Highs in the upper 70s. South winds 5 to 10 miles an hour. Tonight, partly cloudy until midnight, then mostly cloudy with a chance of showers with a slight chance of thunderstorms after midnight. Lows in the lower 60s. South winds around 5 miles an hour. Chance of rain 30%. Wednesday, mostly sunny. Highs in the lower 80s. Northwest winds around 5 miles an hour. Wednesday night, partly cloudy until midnight, then mostly cloudy with a slight chance of showers after midnight. Lows in the lower 60s. Northwest winds around 5 miles an hour. Chance of rain 20%. Thursday, mostly cloudy with a 30% chance of showers. Highs in the mid-70s. Northeast winds around 5 miles an hour. Thursday night, partly cloudy. Lows around 60. Friday, partly sunny. Highs around 80. Friday night, partly cloudy. Lows in the upper 60s. Saturday, mostly cloudy in the morning, then becoming partly sunny. Hot with highs in the upper 80s. Saturday night, partly cloudy until midnight, then clearing. Lows in the lower 70s. Sunday through Monday, mostly clear. Hot. Highs in the mid-90s. Lows in the mid-70s.
At 2 p.m. in Omaha, it was cloudy. The temperature was 75 degrees, the dew point 59, and the relative humidity 57%. The wind was south at 9 miles an hour, gusting to 17. The pressure was 30.15 inches and steady. Across eastern Nebraska and southwest Iowa, at Columbus, it was partly sunny, with a temperature of 72. It was cloudy, with a temperature of 72 at Lincoln, 73 at Millard, 75 at Fremont, and 74 at Blair Airport. Under cloudy skies, Tacoma reported 78, Nebraska City reported 72, Plattsmouth reported 73, and Red Oak, Iowa reported 75. Here are some observations from across the region. At Concordia, Kansas, rain was falling, with a temperature of 69. It was mostly sunny, with a temperature of 76 at Norfolk, 79 at Sioux City, 77 at Denver, and 73 at Valentine. It was partly sunny, with a temperature of 77 at Sioux Falls, 77 at Des Moines, 77 at Kansas City, and 72 at North Platte. At Grand Island, it was cloudy, with a temperature of 67. Once again, at 2 p.m. in Omaha, it was 75 degrees under cloudy skies. The Omaha Metropolitan Area Pollutant Standards Index for today is 45, which represents good air quality, with ozone the main pollutant. The forecast for Wednesday is 51, considered moderate air quality, with ozone the primary pollutant. The pollen count today for trees was 3, a low count, with linden and pine the primary pollens. The pollen count today for weeds was 3, a low count, with the primary pollen. The pollen count today for grass was 3, a low count. Air pollution forecasts and pollen counts are provided by the Douglas County Health Department. Here are the forecast key messages. Chance for showers and storms Tuesday morning 60-80%, with another round possible mainly for northeast Nebraska during the afternoon evening 30-60%. Marginal potential for severe storms with the second round level 1 at 5. Continued chances for showers and storms Wednesday through Friday 15-30%. Seasonably warmer temperatures return Saturday and Sunday with another round of strong to severe storms possible early next week. This is NOAA All Hazards Radio Station KIH 61 in Omaha, Nebraska. The current time is 2:11 p.m. Central Daylight Time. Now for the official National Weather Service forecast for the Omaha and Council Bluffs area. This afternoon, partly sunny with a 20% chance of showers. Highs in the upper 70s. South winds 5 to 10 miles an hour. Tonight, partly cloudy until midnight, then mostly cloudy with a chance of showers with a slight chance of thunderstorms after midnight. Lows in the lower 60s. South winds around 5 miles an hour. Chance of rain 30%. Wednesday, mostly sunny. Highs in the lower 80s. Northwest winds around 5 miles an hour. Wednesday night, partly cloudy until midnight, then mostly cloudy with a slight chance of showers after midnight. Lows in the lower 60s. Northwest winds around 5 miles an hour. Chance of rain 20%. Thursday, mostly cloudy with a 30% chance of showers. Highs in the mid-70s. Northeast winds around 5 miles an hour. Thursday night, partly cloudy. Lows around 60. Friday, partly sunny. Highs around 80. Friday night, partly cloudy. Lows in the upper 60s. Saturday, mostly cloudy in the morning, then becoming partly sunny. Hot with highs in the upper 80s. Saturday night, partly cloudy until midnight, then clearing. Lows in the lower 70s. Sunday through Monday, mostly clear. Hot. Highs in the mid-90s. Lows in the mid-70s. At 2 p.m. in Omaha, it was cloudy. The temperature was 75 degrees, the dew point 59, and the relative humidity 57%. The wind was south at 9 miles an hour, gusting to 17.
The pressure was 30.15 inches and steady. Across eastern Nebraska and southwest Iowa, at Takema, it was mostly sunny, with a temperature of 78. It was partly sunny, with a temperature of 75 at Fremont, 72 at Columbus, and 74 at Blair Airport. It was cloudy, with a temperature of 72 at Lincoln, 73 at Millard, 72 at Nebraska City, 73 at Plaxmouth, and 75 at Red Oak, Iowa. Here are some observations from across the region. At Concordia, Kansas, rain was falling, with a temperature of 69. It was mostly sunny, with a temperature of 76 at North Fork, 79 at Sioux City, 77 at Denver, and 73 at Valentine. It was partly sunny, with a temperature of 67 at Grand Island, 77 at Sioux Falls, 77 at Des Moines, 77 at Kansas City, and 72 at North Platte. Once again, at 2 p.m. in Omaha, it was 75 degrees under cloudy skies. The Omaha Metropolitan Area Pollutant Standards Index for today is 45, which represents good air quality, with ozone the main pollutant. The forecast for Wednesday is 51, considered moderate air quality, with ozone the primary pollutant. The pollen count today for trees was 3, a low count, with linden and pine the primary pollens. The pollen count today for weeds was 3, a low count, with the primary pollen. The pollen count today for grass was 3, a low count. Air pollution forecasts and pollen counts are provided by the Douglas County Health Department. Here are the forecast key messages. Chance for showers and storms Tuesday morning 60 to 80%, with another round possible mainly for northeast Nebraska during the afternoon evening 30 to 60%. Marginal potential for severe storms with the second round level 1 at 5. Continued chances for showers and storms Wednesday through Friday 15 to 30%. Seasonably warmer temperatures return Saturday and Sunday with another round of strong to severe storms possible early next week. This is NOAA All Hazards Radio Station KIH 61 in Omaha, Nebraska. The current time is 2:16 p.m. Central Daylight Time. Now for the official National Weather Service forecast for the Omaha and Council Bluffs area. This afternoon, partly sunny with a 20% chance of showers. Highs in the upper 70s. South winds 5 to 10 miles an hour. Tonight, partly cloudy until midnight, then mostly cloudy with a chance of showers with a slight chance of thunderstorms after midnight. Lows in the lower 60s. South winds around 5 miles an hour. Chance of rain 30%. Wednesday, mostly sunny. Highs in the lower 80s. Northwest winds around 5 miles an hour. Wednesday night, partly cloudy until midnight, then mostly cloudy with a slight chance of showers after midnight. Lows in the lower 60s. Northwest winds around 5 miles an hour. Chance of rain 20%. Thursday, mostly cloudy with a 30% chance of showers. Highs in the mid-70s. Northeast winds around 5 miles an hour. Thursday night, partly cloudy. Lows around 60. Friday, partly sunny. Highs around 80. Friday night, partly cloudy. Lows in the upper 60s. Saturday, mostly cloudy in the morning, then becoming partly sunny. Hot with highs in the upper 80s. Saturday night, partly cloudy until midnight, then clearing. Lows in the lower 70s. Sunday through Monday, mostly clear. Hot. Highs in the mid-90s. Lows in the mid-70s. At 2 p.m. in Omaha, it was cloudy. The temperature was 75 degrees, the dew point 59, and the relative humidity 57%. The wind was south at 9 miles an hour, gusting to 17. The pressure was 30.15 inches and steady. Across eastern Nebraska and southwest Iowa, at Takema, it was mostly sunny, with a temperature of 78. It was partly sunny, with a temperature of 75 at Fremont, 72 at Columbus,
and 74 at Blair Airport. It was cloudy, with a temperature of 72 at Lincoln, 73 at Millard, 72 at Nebraska City, 73 at Plaxmouth, and 75 at Red Oak, Iowa. Here are some observations from across the region. At Concordia, Kansas, rain was falling, with a temperature of 69. It was mostly sunny, with a temperature of 76 at North Fork, 79 at Sioux City, 77 at Denver, and 73 at Valentine. It was partly sunny, with a temperature of 67 at Grand Island, 77 at Sioux Falls, 77 at Des Moines, 77 at Kansas City, and 72 at North Platte. Once again, at 2 p.m. in Omaha, it was 75 degrees under cloudy skies. The Omaha Metropolitan Area Pollutant Standards Index for today is 45, which represents good air quality, with ozone the main pollutant. The forecast for Wednesday is 51, considered moderate air quality, with ozone the primary pollutant. The pollen count today for trees was 3, a low count, with linden and pine the primary pollens. The pollen count today for weeds was 3, a low count, with the primary pollen. The pollen count today for grass was 3, a low count. Air pollution forecasts and pollen counts are provided by the Douglas County Health Department. Here are the forecast key messages. Chance for showers and storms Tuesday morning 60-80%, with another round possible mainly for northeast Nebraska during the afternoon evening 30-60%. Marginal potential for severe storms with the second round level 1 at 5. Continued chances for showers and storms Wednesday through Friday 15-30%. Seasonably warmer temperatures return Saturday and Sunday with another round of strong to severe storms possible early next week. This is NOAA All Hazards Radio Station KIH 61 in Omaha, Nebraska. The current time is 2:20 p.m. Central Daylight Time. Now for the official National Weather Service forecast for the Omaha and Council Bluffs area. This afternoon, partly sunny with a 20% chance of showers. Highs in the upper 70s. South winds 5 to 10 miles an hour. Tonight, partly cloudy until midnight, then mostly cloudy with a chance of showers with a slight chance of thunderstorms after midnight. Lows in the lower 60s. South winds around 5 miles an hour. Chance of rain 30%. Wednesday, mostly sunny. Highs in the lower 80s. Northwest winds around 5 miles an hour. Wednesday night, partly cloudy until midnight, then mostly cloudy with a slight chance of showers after midnight. Lows in the lower 60s. Northwest winds around 5 miles an hour. Chance of rain 20%. Thursday, mostly cloudy with a 30% chance of showers. Highs in the mid-70s. Northeast winds around 5 miles an hour. Thursday night, partly cloudy. Lows around 60. Friday, partly sunny. Highs around 80. Friday night, partly cloudy. Lows in the upper 60s. Saturday, mostly cloudy in the morning, then becoming partly sunny. Hot with highs in the upper 80s. Saturday night, partly cloudy until midnight, then clearing. Lows in the lower 70s. Sunday through Monday, mostly clear. Hot. Highs in the mid-90s. Lows in the mid-70s. At 2 p.m. in Omaha, it was cloudy. The temperature was 75 degrees, the dew point 59, and the relative humidity 57%. The wind was south at 9 miles an hour, gusting to 17. The pressure was 30.15 inches and steady. Across eastern Nebraska and southwest Iowa, at Takaima, it was mostly sunny, with a temperature of 78. It was partly sunny, with a temperature of 75 at Fremont, 72 at Columbus, and 74 at Blair Airport. It was cloudy, with a temperature of 72 at Lincoln, 73 at Millard, 72 at Nebraska City, 73 at Plaxmouth, and 75 at Red Oak, Iowa. Here are some observations from across the region.
at Concordia, Kansas. Rain was falling with a temperature of 69. It was mostly sunny with a temperature of 76 at North Fork, 79 at Sioux City, 77 at Denver, and 73 at Valentine. It was partly sunny with a temperature of 67 at Grand Island, 77 at Sioux Falls, 77 at Des Moines, 77 at Kansas City, and 72 at North Platte. Once again, at 2 p.m. in Omaha, it was 75 degrees under cloudy skies. The Omaha Metropolitan Area Pollutant Standards Index for today is 45, which represents good air quality, with ozone the main pollutant. The forecast for Wednesday is 51, considered moderate air quality, with ozone the primary pollutant. The pollen count today for trees was 3, a low count, with linden and pine the primary pollens. The pollen count today for weeds was 3, a low count, with the primary pollen. The pollen count today for grass was 3, a low count. Air pollution forecasts and pollen counts are provided by the Douglas County Health Department. Here are the forecast key messages. Chance for showers and storms Tuesday morning 60-80%, with another round possible mainly for northeast Nebraska during the afternoon evening 30-60%. Marginal potential for severe storms with the second round level 1 at 5. Continued chances for showers and storms Wednesday through Friday 15-30%. Seasonably warmer temperatures return Saturday and Sunday with another round of strong to severe storms possible early next week. This is NOAA All Hazards Radio Station KIH 61 in Omaha, Nebraska. The current time is 2:25 p.m. Central Daylight Time. Now for the official National Weather Service forecast for the Omaha and Council Bluffs area. This afternoon, partly sunny with a 20% chance of showers. Highs in the upper 70s. South winds 5 to 10 miles an hour. Tonight, partly cloudy until midnight, then mostly cloudy with a chance of showers with a slight chance of thunderstorms after midnight. Lows in the lower 60s. South winds around 5 miles an hour. Chance of rain 30%. Wednesday, mostly sunny. Highs in the lower 80s. Northwest winds around 5 miles an hour. Wednesday night, partly cloudy until midnight, then mostly cloudy with a slight chance of showers after midnight. Lows in the lower 60s. Northwest winds around 5 miles an hour. Chance of rain 20%. Thursday, mostly cloudy with a 30% chance of showers. Highs in the mid 70s. Northeast winds around 5 miles an hour. Thursday night, partly cloudy. Lows around 60. Friday, partly sunny. Highs around 80. Friday night, partly cloudy. Lows in the upper 60s. Saturday, mostly cloudy in the morning, then becoming partly sunny. Hot with highs in the upper 80s. Saturday night, partly cloudy until midnight, then clearing. Lows in the lower 70s. Sunday through Monday, mostly clear. Hot. Highs in the mid-90s. Lows in the mid-70s. At 2 p.m. in Omaha, it was cloudy. The temperature was 75 degrees, the dew point 59, and the relative humidity 57%. The wind was south at 9 miles an hour, gusting to 17. The pressure was 30.15 inches and steady. Across eastern Nebraska and southwest Iowa, at Tecumseh, it was mostly sunny, with a temperature of 78. It was partly sunny, with a temperature of 75 at Fremont, 72 at Columbus, and 74 at Blair Airport. It was cloudy, with a temperature of 72 at Lincoln, 73 at Millard, 72 at Nebraska City, 73 at Plaxmouth, and 75 at Red Oak, Iowa. Here are some observations from across the region. At Concordia, Kansas, rain was falling, with a temperature of 69. It was mostly sunny, with a temperature of 76 at North Fork, 79 at Sioux City, 77 at Denver, and 73 at Valentine.
It was partly sunny, with a temperature of 67 at Grand Island, 77 at Sioux Falls, 77 at Des Moines, 77 at Kansas City, and 72 at North Platte. Once again, at 2 p.m. in Omaha, it was 75 degrees under cloudy skies. The Omaha Metropolitan Area Pollutant Standards Index for today is 45, which represents good air quality, with ozone the main pollutant. The forecast for Wednesday is 51, considered moderate air quality, with ozone the primary pollutant. The pollen count today for trees was 3, a low count, with linden and pine the primary pollens. The pollen count today for weeds was 3, a low count, with the primary pollen. The pollen count today for grass was 3, a low count. Air pollution forecasts and pollen counts are provided by the Douglas County Health Department. Here are the forecast key messages. Chance for showers and storms Tuesday morning 60-80%, with another round possible mainly for northeast Nebraska during the afternoon evening 30-60%. Marginal potential for severe storms with the second round level 1 of 5. Continued chances for showers and storms Wednesday through Friday 15-30%. Seasonably warmer temperatures return Saturday and Sunday with another round of strong to severe storms possible early next week. This is NOAA All Hazards Radio Station KIH 61 in Omaha, Nebraska. The current time is 2:30 p.m. Central Daylight Time. Now for the official National Weather Service forecast for the Omaha and Council Bluffs area. This afternoon, partly sunny with a 20% chance of showers. Highs in the upper 70s. South winds 5 to 10 miles an hour. Tonight, partly cloudy until midnight, then mostly cloudy with a chance of showers with a slight chance of thunderstorms after midnight. Lows in the lower 60s. South winds around 5 miles an hour. Chance of rain 30%. Wednesday, mostly sunny. Highs in the lower 80s. Northwest winds around 5 miles an hour. Wednesday night, partly cloudy until midnight, then mostly cloudy with a slight chance of showers after midnight. Lows in the lower 60s. Northwest winds around 5 miles an hour. Chance of rain 20%. Thursday, mostly cloudy with a 30% chance of showers. Highs in the mid-70s. Northeast winds around 5 miles an hour. Thursday night, partly cloudy. Lows around 60. Friday, partly sunny. Highs around 80. Friday night, partly cloudy. Lows in the upper 60s. Saturday, mostly cloudy in the morning, then becoming partly sunny. Hot with highs in the upper 80s. Saturday night, partly cloudy until midnight, then clearing. Lows in the lower 70s. Sunday through Monday, mostly clear. Hot. Highs in the mid-90s. Lows in the mid-70s. At 2 p.m. in Omaha, it was cloudy. The temperature was 75 degrees, the dew point 59, and the relative humidity 57%. The wind was south at 9 miles an hour, gusting to 17. The pressure was 30.15 inches and steady. Across eastern Nebraska and southwest Iowa, at Takema, it was mostly sunny, with a temperature of 78. It was partly sunny, with a temperature of 75 at Fremont, 72 at Columbus, and 74 at Blair Airport. It was cloudy, with a temperature of 72 at Lincoln, 73 at Millard, 72 at Nebraska City, 73 at Plaxmouth, and 75 at Red Oak, Iowa. Here are some observations from across the region. At Concordia, Kansas, rain was falling, with a temperature of 69. It was mostly sunny, with a temperature of 76 at Norfolk, 79 at Sioux City, 77 at Denver, and 73 at Valentine. It was partly sunny, with a temperature of 67 at Grand Island, 77 at Sioux Falls, 77 at Des Moines, 77 at Kansas City, and 72 at North Platte. Once again, at 2 p.m. in Omaha, it was 75 degrees under cloudy skies.
The Omaha Metropolitan Area Pollutant Standards Index for today is 45, which represents good air quality, with ozone the main pollutant. The forecast for Wednesday is 51, considered moderate air quality, with ozone the primary pollutant. The pollen count today for trees was 3, a low count, with linden and pine the primary pollens. The pollen count today for weeds was 3, a low count, with the primary pollen. The pollen count today for grass was 3, a low count. Air pollution forecasts and pollen counts are provided by the Douglas County Health Department. Here are the forecast key messages. Chance for showers and storms Tuesday morning 60 to 80%, with another round possible mainly for northeast Nebraska during the afternoon evening 30 to 60%. Marginal potential for severe storms with the second round level 1 at 5. Continued chances for showers and storms Wednesday through Friday 15 to 30%. Seasonably warmer temperatures return Saturday and Sunday with another round of strong to severe storms possible early next week. This is NOAA All Hazards Radio Station KIH 61 in Omaha, Nebraska. The current time is 2:34 p.m. Central Daylight Time. Now for the official National Weather Service forecast for the Omaha and Council Bluffs area. This afternoon, partly sunny with a 20% chance of showers. Highs in the upper 70s. South winds 5 to 10 miles an hour. Tonight, partly cloudy until midnight, then mostly cloudy with a chance of showers with a slight chance of thunderstorms after midnight. Lows in the lower 60s. South winds around 5 miles an hour. Chance of rain 30%. Wednesday, mostly sunny. Highs in the lower 80s. Northwest winds around 5 miles an hour. Wednesday night, partly cloudy until midnight, then mostly cloudy with a slight chance of showers after midnight. Lows in the lower 60s. Northwest winds around 5 miles an hour. Chance of rain 20%. Thursday, mostly cloudy with a 30% chance of showers. Highs in the mid-70s. Northeast winds around 5 miles an hour. Thursday night, partly cloudy. Lows around 60. Friday, partly sunny. Highs around 80. Friday night, partly cloudy. Lows in the upper 60s. Saturday, mostly cloudy in the morning, then becoming partly sunny. Hot with highs in the upper 80s. Saturday night, partly cloudy until midnight, then clearing. Lows in the lower 70s. Sunday through Monday, mostly clear. Hot. Highs in the mid-90s. Lows in the mid-70s. At 2 p.m. in Omaha, it was cloudy. The temperature was 75 degrees, the dew point 59, and the relative humidity 57%. The wind was south at 9 miles an hour, gusting to 17. The pressure was 30.15 inches and steady. Across eastern Nebraska and southwest Iowa, at Tecama, it was mostly sunny, with a temperature of 78. It was partly sunny, with a temperature of 75 at Fremont, 72 at Columbus, and 74 at Blair Airport. It was cloudy, with a temperature of 72 at Lincoln, 73 at Millard, 72 at Nebraska City, 73 at Plaxmouth, and 75 at Red Oak, Iowa. Here are some observations from across the region. At Concordia, Kansas, rain was falling, with a temperature of 69. It was mostly sunny, with a temperature of 76 at North Fork, 79 at Sioux City, 77 at Denver, and 73 at Valentine. It was partly sunny, with a temperature of 67 at Grand Island, 77 at Sioux Falls, 77 at Des Moines, 77 at Kansas City, and 72 at North Platte. Once again, at 2 p.m. in Omaha, it was 75 degrees under cloudy skies. The Omaha Metropolitan Area Pollutant Standards Index for today is 45, which represents good air quality, with ozone the main pollutant. The forecast for Wednesday is 51, considered moderate air quality, with ozone the primary pollutant.
The pollen count today for trees was 3, a low count, with linden and pine the primary pollens. The pollen count today for weeds was 3, a low count, with the primary pollen. The pollen count today for grass was 3, a low count. Air pollution forecasts and pollen counts are provided by the Douglas County Health Department. Here are the forecast key messages. Chance for showers and storms Tuesday morning 60-80%, with another round possible mainly for northeast Nebraska during the afternoon evening 30-60%. Marginal potential for severe storms with the second round level 1 at 5. Continued chances for showers and storms Wednesday through Friday 15-30%. Seasonably warmer temperatures return Saturday and Sunday with another round of strong to severe storms possible early next week. This is NOAA All Hazards Radio Station KIH 61 in Omaha, Nebraska. The current time is 2:39 p.m. Central Daylight Time. Now for the official National Weather Service forecast for the Omaha and Council Bluffs area. This afternoon, partly sunny with a 20% chance of showers. Highs in the upper 70s. South winds 5 to 10 miles an hour. Tonight, partly cloudy until midnight, then mostly cloudy with a chance of showers with a slight chance of thunderstorms after midnight. Lows in the lower 60s. South winds around 5 miles an hour. Chance of rain 30%. Wednesday, mostly sunny. Highs in the lower 80s. Northwest winds around 5 miles an hour. Wednesday night, partly cloudy until midnight, then mostly cloudy with a slight chance of showers after midnight. Lows in the lower 60s. Northwest winds around 5 miles an hour. Chance of rain 20%. Thursday, mostly cloudy with a 30% chance of showers. Highs in the mid 70s. Northeast winds around 5 miles an hour. Thursday night, partly cloudy. Lows around 60. Friday, partly sunny. Highs around 80. Friday night, partly cloudy. Lows in the upper 60s. Saturday, mostly cloudy in the morning, then becoming partly sunny. Hot with highs in the upper 80s. Saturday night, partly cloudy until midnight, then clearing. Lows in the lower 70s. Sunday through Monday, mostly clear. Hot. Highs in the mid-90s. Lows in the mid-70s. At 2 p.m. in Omaha, it was cloudy. The temperature was 75 degrees, the dew point 59, and the relative humidity 57%. The wind was south at 9 miles an hour, gusting to 17. The pressure was 30.15 inches and steady. Across eastern Nebraska and southwest Iowa, at Tecama, it was mostly sunny, with a temperature of 78. It was partly sunny, with a temperature of 75 at Fremont, 72 at Columbus, and 74 at Blair Airport. It was cloudy, with a temperature of 72 at Lincoln, 73 at Millard, 72 at Nebraska City, 73 at Plaxmouth, and 75 at Red Oak, Iowa. Here are some observations from across the region. At Concordia, Kansas, rain was falling, with a temperature of 69. It was mostly sunny, with a temperature of 76 at North Fork, 79 at Sioux City, 77 at Denver, and 73 at Valentine. It was partly sunny, with a temperature of 67 at Grand Island, 77 at Sioux Falls, 77 at Des Moines, 77 at Kansas City, and 72 at North Platte. Once again, at 2 p.m. in Omaha, it was 75 degrees under cloudy skies. The Omaha Metropolitan Area Pollutant Standards Index for today is 45, which represents good air quality, with ozone the main pollutant. The forecast for Wednesday is 51, considered moderate air quality, with ozone the primary pollutant. The pollen count today for trees was 3, a low count, with linden and pine the primary pollens. The pollen count today for weeds was 3, a low count, with the primary pollen. The pollen count today for grass was 3, a low count.
Air pollution forecasts and pollen counts are provided by the Douglas County Health Department. Here are the forecast key messages. Chance for showers and storms Tuesday morning 60 to 80%, with another round possible mainly for northeast Nebraska during the afternoon evening 30 to 60%. Marginal potential for severe storms with the second round level 1 at 5. Continued chances for showers and storms Wednesday through Friday 15 to 30%. Seasonably warmer temperatures return Saturday and Sunday with another round of strong to severe storms possible early next week. This is NOAA All Hazards Radio Station KIH 61 in Omaha, Nebraska. The current time is 2:44 p.m. Central Daylight Time. Now for the official National Weather Service forecast for the Omaha and Council Bluffs area. This afternoon, partly sunny with a 20% chance of showers. Highs in the upper 70s. South winds 5 to 10 miles an hour. Tonight, partly cloudy until midnight, then mostly cloudy with a chance of showers with a slight chance of thunderstorms after midnight. Lows in the lower 60s. South winds around 5 miles an hour. Chance of rain 30%. Wednesday, mostly sunny. Highs in the lower 80s. Northwest winds around 5 miles an hour. Wednesday night, partly cloudy until midnight, then mostly cloudy with a slight chance of showers after midnight. Lows in the lower 60s. Northwest winds around 5 miles an hour. Chance of rain 20%. Thursday, mostly cloudy with a 30% chance of showers. Highs in the mid-70s. Northeast winds around 5 miles an hour. Thursday night, partly cloudy. Lows around 60. Friday, partly sunny. Highs around 80. Friday night, partly cloudy. Lows in the upper 60s. Saturday, mostly cloudy in the morning, then becoming partly sunny. Hot with highs in the upper 80s. Saturday night, partly cloudy until midnight, then clearing. Lows in the lower 70s. Sunday through Monday, mostly clear. Hot. Highs in the mid-90s. Lows in the mid-70s. At 2 p.m. in Omaha, it was cloudy. The temperature was 75 degrees, the dew point 59, and the relative humidity 57%. The wind was south at 9 miles an hour, gusting to 17. The pressure was 30.15 inches and steady. Across eastern Nebraska and southwest Iowa, at Takema, it was mostly sunny, with a temperature of 78. It was partly sunny, with a temperature of 75 at Fremont, 72 at Columbus, and 74 at Blair Airport. It was cloudy, with a temperature of 72 at Lincoln, 73 at Millard, 72 at Nebraska City, 73 at Plaxmouth, and 75 at Red Oak, Iowa. Here are some observations from across the region. At Concordia, Kansas, rain was falling, with a temperature of 69. It was mostly sunny, with a temperature of 76 at North Fork, 79 at Sioux City, 77 at Denver, and 73 at Valentine. It was partly sunny, with a temperature of 67 at Grand Island, 77 at Sioux Falls, 77 at Des Moines, 77 at Kansas City, and 72 at North Platte. Once again, at 2 p.m. in Omaha, it was 75 degrees under cloudy skies. The Omaha Metropolitan Area Pollutant Standards Index for today is 45, which represents good air quality, with ozone the main pollutant. The forecast for Wednesday is 51, considered moderate air quality, with ozone the primary pollutant. The pollen count today for trees was 3, a low count, with linden and pine the primary pollens. The pollen count today for weeds was 3, a low count, with the primary pollen. The pollen count today for grass was 3, a low count. Air pollution forecasts and pollen counts are provided by the Douglas County Health Department. Here are the forecast key messages. Showers and thunderstorms are likely across northeast Nebraska during the evening 30 to 60%.
There is a marginal risk for severe wind and hail level 1 of 5. The next substantial chance for thunderstorms arrives early in the day Thursday. The highest chance for storms, 40 to 70%, looks to occur across central and southern Nebraska. Very warm and humid.

then mostly cloudy with a chance of showers with a slight chance of thunderstorms after midnight. Lows in the lower 60s. South winds around 5 miles an hour. Chance of rain 30%. Wednesday, mostly sunny. Highs in the lower 80s. Northwest winds around 5 miles an hour. Wednesday night, partly cloudy until midnight, then mostly cloudy with a slight chance of showers after midnight. Lows in the lower 60s. Northwest winds around 5 miles an hour. Chance of rain 20%. Thursday, mostly cloudy with a 30% chance of showers. Highs in the mid-70s. Northeast winds around 5 miles an hour. Thursday night, partly cloudy. Lows around 60. Friday, partly sunny. Highs around 80. Friday night, partly cloudy. Lows in the upper 60s. Saturday, mostly cloudy in the morning, then becoming partly sunny. Hot with highs in the upper 80s. Saturday night, partly cloudy until midnight, then clearing. Lows in the lower 70s. Sunday through Monday, mostly clear. Hot. Highs in the mid-90s. Lows in the mid-70s. At 2 p.m. in Omaha, it was cloudy. The temperature was 75 degrees, the dew point 59, and the relative humidity 57%. The wind was south at 9 miles an hour, gusting to 17. The pressure was 30.15 inches and steady. Across eastern Nebraska and southwest Iowa, at Takema, it was mostly sunny, with a temperature of 78. It was partly sunny, with a temperature of 75 at Fremont, 72 at Columbus, and 74 at Blair Airport. It was cloudy, with a temperature of 72 at Lincoln, 73 at Millard, 72 at Nebraska City, 73 at Plaxmouth, and 75 at Red Oak, Iowa. Here are some observations from across the region. At Concordia, Kansas, rain was falling, with a temperature of 69. It was mostly sunny, with a temperature of 76 at North Fork, 79 at Sioux City, 77 at Denver, and 73 at Valentine. It was partly sunny, with a temperature of 67 at Grand Island, 77 at Sioux Falls, 77 at Des Moines, 77 at Kansas City, and 72 at North Platte. Once again, at 2 p.m. in Omaha, it was 75 degrees under cloudy skies. Here are the forecast key messages. Showers and thunderstorms are likely across northeast Nebraska during the evening, 30 to 60%. There is a marginal risk for severe wind and hail level 1 of 5. The next substantial chance for thunderstorms arrives early in the day Thursday. The highest chance for storms 40 to 70% looks to occur across central and southern Nebraska. Very warm and humid conditions return this weekend with a heat index likely exceeding 100 degrees on Sunday. Another round of strong to severe storms possible early next week. This is NOAA All Hazards Radio Station KIH 61 in Omaha, Nebraska. The current time is 2:53 p.m. Central Daylight Time. Now for the official National Weather Service forecast for the Omaha and Council Bluffs area. This afternoon, partly sunny with a 20% chance of showers. Highs in the upper 70s. South winds 5 to 10 miles an hour. Tonight, partly cloudy until midnight, then mostly cloudy with a chance of showers with a slight chance of thunderstorms after midnight. Lows in the lower 60s. South winds around 5 miles an hour. Chance of rain 30%. Wednesday, mostly sunny. Highs in the lower 80s. Northwest winds around 5 miles an hour. Wednesday night, partly cloudy until midnight, then mostly cloudy with a slight chance of showers after midnight. Lows in the lower 60s. Northwest winds around 5 miles an hour. Chance of rain 20%. Thursday, mostly cloudy with a 30% chance of showers. Highs in the mid-70s. Northeast winds around 5 miles an hour. Thursday night, partly cloudy. Lows around 60.

Friday, partly sunny. Highs around 80. Friday night, partly cloudy. Lows in the upper 60s. Saturday, mostly cloudy in the morning, then becoming partly sunny. Hot with highs in the upper 80s. Saturday night, partly cloudy until midnight, then clearing. Lows in the lower 70s. Sunday through Monday, mostly clear. Hot. Highs in the mid-90s. Lows in the mid-70s. At 2 p.m. in Omaha, it was cloudy. The temperature was 75 degrees, the dew point 59, and the relative humidity 57%. The wind was south at 9 miles an hour, gusting to 17. The pressure was 30.15 inches and steady. Across eastern Nebraska and southwest Iowa, at Tecumseh, it was mostly sunny, with a temperature of 78. It was partly sunny, with a temperature of 75 at Fremont, 72 at Columbus, and 74 at Blair Airport. It was cloudy, with a temperature of 72 at Lincoln, 73 at Millard, 72 at Nebraska City, 73 at Plaxmouth, and 75 at Red Oak, Iowa. Here are some observations from across the region. At Concordia, Kansas, rain was falling, with a temperature of 69. It was mostly sunny, with a temperature of 76 at North Fork, 79 at Sioux City, 77 at Denver, and 73 at Valentine. It was partly sunny, with a temperature of 67 at Grand Island, 77 at Sioux Falls, 77 at Des Moines, 77 at Kansas City, and 72 at North Platte. Once again, at 2 p.m. in Omaha, it was 75 degrees under cloudy skies. Here are the forecast key messages. Showers and thunderstorms are likely across northeast Nebraska during the evening, 30 to 60%. There is a marginal risk for severe wind and hail level 1 of 5. The next substantial chance for thunderstorms arrives early in the day Thursday. The highest chance for storms, 40 to 70%, looks to occur across central and southern Nebraska. Very warm and humid conditions return this weekend, with a heat index likely exceeding 100 degrees on Sunday. Another round of strong to severe storms possible early next week. This is NOAA All Hazards Radio Station KIH 61 in Omaha, Nebraska. The current time is 2:57 p.m. Central Daylight Time. Now for the official National Weather Service forecast for the Omaha and Council Bluffs area. This afternoon, partly sunny with a 20% chance of showers. Highs in the upper 70s. South winds 5 to 10 miles an hour. Tonight, partly cloudy until midnight, then mostly cloudy with a chance of showers with a slight chance of thunderstorms after midnight. Lows in the lower 60s. South winds around 5 miles an hour. Chance of rain 30%. Wednesday, mostly sunny. Highs in the lower 80s. Northwest winds around 5 miles an hour. Wednesday night, partly cloudy until midnight, then mostly cloudy with a slight chance of showers after midnight. Lows in the lower 60s. Northwest winds around 5 miles an hour. Chance of rain 20%. Thursday, mostly cloudy with a 30% chance of showers. Highs in the mid-70s. Northeast winds around 5 miles an hour. Thursday night, partly cloudy. Lows around 60. Friday, partly sunny. Highs around 80. Friday night, partly cloudy. Lows in the upper 60s. Saturday, mostly cloudy in the morning, then becoming partly sunny. Hot with highs in the upper 80s. Saturday night, partly cloudy until midnight, then clearing. Lows in the lower 70s. Sunday through Monday, mostly clear. Hot. Highs in the mid-90s. Lows in the mid-70s. At 2 p.m. in Omaha, it was cloudy. The temperature was 75 degrees, the dew point 59, and the relative humidity 57%. The wind was south at 9 miles an hour, gusting to 17. The pressure was 30.15 inches and steady.
Across eastern Nebraska and southwest Iowa, at Tecumseh, it was mostly sunny, with a temperature of 78. It was partly sunny, with a temperature of 75 at Fremont, 72 at Columbus, and 74 at Blair Airport. It was cloudy, with a temperature of 72 at Lincoln, 73 at Millard, 72 at Nebraska City, 73 at Plaxmouth, and 75 at Red Oak, Iowa. Here are some observations from across the region. At Concordia, Kansas, rain was falling, with a temperature of 69. It was mostly sunny, with a temperature of 76 at North Fork, 79 at Sioux City, 77 at Denver, and 73 at Valentine. It was partly sunny, with a temperature of 67 at Grand Island, 77 at Sioux Falls, 77 at Des Moines, 77 at Kansas City, and 72 at North Platte. Once again, at 2 p.m. in Omaha, it was 75 degrees under cloudy skies. Here are the forecast key messages. Showers and thunderstorms are likely across northeast Nebraska during the evening, 30 to 60%. There is a marginal risk for severe wind and hail, level 1 of 5. The next substantial chance for thunderstorms arrives early in the day Thursday. The highest chance for storms, 40 to 70%, looks to occur across central and southern Nebraska. Very warm and humid conditions return this weekend, with a heat index likely exceeding 100 degrees on Sunday. Another round of strong to severe storms possible early next week. This is NOAA All Hazards Radio Station KIH-61 in Omaha, Nebraska. The current time is 3:01 p.m. Central Daylight Time. Now for the official National Weather Service forecast for the Omaha and Council Bluffs area. This afternoon, partly sunny with a 20% chance of showers. Highs in the upper 70s. South winds 5 to 10 miles an hour. Tonight, partly cloudy until midnight, then mostly cloudy with a chance of showers with a slight chance of thunderstorms after midnight. Lows in the lower 60s. South winds around 5 miles an hour. Chance of rain 30%. Wednesday, mostly sunny. Highs in the lower 80s. Northwest winds around 5 miles an hour. Wednesday night, partly cloudy until midnight, then mostly cloudy with a slight chance of showers after midnight. Lows in the lower 60s. Northwest winds around 5 miles an hour. Chance of rain 20%. Thursday, mostly cloudy with a 30% chance of showers. Highs in the mid-70s. Northeast winds around 5 miles an hour. Thursday night, partly cloudy. Lows around 60. Friday, partly sunny. Highs around 80. Friday night, partly cloudy. Lows in the upper 60s. Saturday, mostly cloudy in the morning, then becoming partly sunny. Hot with highs in the upper 80s. Saturday night, partly cloudy until midnight, then clearing. Lows in the lower 70s. Sunday through Monday, mostly clear. Hot. Highs in the mid-90s. Lows in the mid-70s. 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Douglas, Sarpy, Washington, Cass, Odo, Burt, Dodge, Saunders, Harrison, Pottawatomie, and Mills. Here are the forecast key messages. Showers and thunderstorms are likely across northeast Nebraska during the evening, 30 to 60%. There is a marginal risk for severe wind and hail, level 1 of 5. The next substantial chance for thunderstorms arrives early in the day Thursday. The highest chance for storms, 40 to 70%, looks to occur across central and southern Nebraska. Very warm and humid conditions return this weekend, with a heat index likely exceeding 100 degrees on Sunday. Another round of strong to severe storms possible early next week. This is NOAA All Hazards Radio Station KIH-61 in Omaha, Nebraska. The current time is 3:04 p.m. Central Daylight Time. Now for the official National Weather Service forecast for the Omaha and Council Bluffs area.
This afternoon, partly sunny with a 20% chance of showers. Highs in the upper 70s. South winds 5 to 10 miles an hour. Tonight, partly cloudy until midnight, then mostly cloudy with a chance of showers with a slight chance of thunderstorms after midnight. Lows in the lower 60s. South winds around 5 miles an hour. Chance of rain 30%. Wednesday, mostly sunny. Highs in the lower 80s. Northwest winds around 5 miles an hour. Wednesday night, partly cloudy until midnight, then mostly cloudy with a slight chance of showers after midnight. Lows in the lower 60s. Northwest winds around 5 miles an hour. Chance of rain 20%. Thursday, mostly cloudy with a 30% chance of showers. Highs in the mid-70s. Northeast winds around 5 miles an hour. Thursday night, partly cloudy. Lows around 60. Friday, partly sunny. Highs around 80. Friday night, partly cloudy. Lows in the upper 60s. Saturday, mostly cloudy in the morning, then becoming partly sunny. Hot with highs in the upper 80s. Saturday night, partly cloudy until midnight, then clearing. Lows in the lower 70s. Sunday through Monday, mostly clear. Hot. Highs in the mid-90s. Lows in the mid-70s. At 3 p.m. in Omaha, it was cloudy. The temperature was 76 degrees, the dew point 60, and the relative humidity 57%. The wind was south at 12 miles an hour. The pressure was 30.14 inches and falling. Across eastern Nebraska and southwest Iowa, it was partly sunny, with a temperature of 74 at Blair Airport and 78 at Tecama. It was cloudy, with a temperature of 73 at Lincoln, 75 at Millard, 74 at Fremont, and 73 at Columbus. Under cloudy skies, Nebraska City reported 74, Plattsmouth reported 73, and Red Oak, Iowa reported 75. Here are some observations from across the region. It was partly sunny, with a temperature of 71 at Grand Island, 74 at Norfolk, 80 at Sioux Falls, 80 at Sioux City, and 78 at Des Moines. Under partly sunny skies, Kansas City reported 77, North Platte reported 75, Denver reported 80, and Valentine reported 73. At Concordia, Kansas, rain and fog were reported, with a temperature of 65. Once again, at 3 p.m. in Omaha, it was 76 degrees under cloudy skies. Here are the forecast key messages. Showers and thunderstorms are likely across northeast Nebraska during the evening 30 to 60%. There is a marginal risk for severe wind and hail level 1 of 5. The next substantial chance for thunderstorms arrives early in the day Thursday. The highest chance for storms 40 to 70% looks to occur across central and southern Nebraska. Very warm and humid conditions return this weekend with a heat index likely exceeding 100 degrees on Sunday. Another round of strong to severe storms possible early next week. This is NOAA All Hazards radio station KIH 61 in Omaha, Nebraska. The current time is 3:08 p.m. Central Daylight Time. Now for the official National Weather Service forecast for the Omaha and Council Bluffs area. This afternoon, partly sunny with a 20% chance of showers. Highs in the upper 70s. South winds 5 to 10 miles an hour. Tonight, partly cloudy until midnight, then mostly cloudy with a chance of showers with a slight chance of thunderstorms after midnight. Lows in the lower 60s. South winds around 5 miles an hour. Chance of rain 30%. Wednesday, mostly sunny. Highs in the lower 80s. Northwest winds around 5 miles an hour. Wednesday night, partly cloudy until midnight, then mostly cloudy with a slight chance of showers after midnight. Lows in the lower 60s. Northwest winds around 5 miles an hour. Chance of rain 20%.
Thursday, mostly cloudy with a 30% chance of showers. Highs in the mid-70s. Northeast winds around 5 miles an hour. Thursday night, partly cloudy. Lows around 60. Friday, partly sunny. Highs around 80. Friday night, partly cloudy. Lows in the upper 60s. Saturday, mostly cloudy in the morning, then becoming partly sunny. Hot with highs in the upper 80s. Saturday night, partly cloudy until midnight, then clearing. Lows in the lower 70s. Sunday through Monday, mostly clear. Hot. Highs in the mid-90s. Lows in the mid-70s. At 3 p.m. in Omaha, it was cloudy. The temperature was 76 degrees, the dew point 60, and the relative humidity 57%. The wind was south at 12 miles an hour. The pressure was 30.14 inches and falling. Across eastern Nebraska and southwest Iowa, it was partly sunny, with a temperature of 74 at Blair Airport and 78 at Takema. It was cloudy, with a temperature of 73 at Lincoln, 75 at Millard, 74 at Fremont, and 73 at Columbus. Under cloudy skies, Nebraska City reported 74, Plattsmouth reported 73, and Red Oak, Iowa reported 75. Here are some observations from across the region. It was partly sunny, with a temperature of 71 at Grand Island, 74 at Norfolk, 80 at Sioux Falls, 80 at Sioux City, and 78 at Des Moines. Under partly sunny skies, Kansas City reported 77, North Platte reported 75, Denver reported 80, and Valentine reported 73. At Concordia, Kansas, rain and fog were reported, with a temperature of 65. Once again, at 3 p.m. in Omaha, it was 76 degrees under cloudy skies. Here are the forecast key messages. Showers and thunderstorms are likely across northeast Nebraska during the evening, 30 to 60%. There is a marginal risk for severe wind and hail level 1 of 5. The next substantial chance for thunderstorms arrives early in the day Thursday. The highest chance for storms, 40 to 70%, looks to occur across central and southern Nebraska. Very warm and humid conditions return this weekend, with a heat index likely exceeding 100 degrees on Sunday. Another round of strong to severe storms possible early next week. This is NOAA All Hazards Radio Station KIH-61 in Omaha, Nebraska. The current time is 3:12 p.m. Central Daylight Time. Now for the official National Weather Service forecast for the Omaha and Council Bluffs area. This afternoon, partly sunny with a 20% chance of showers. Highs in the upper 70s. South winds 5 to 10 miles an hour. Tonight, partly cloudy until midnight, then mostly cloudy with a chance of showers with a slight chance of thunderstorms after midnight. Lows in the lower 60s. South winds around 5 miles an hour. Chance of rain 30%. Wednesday, mostly sunny. Highs in the lower 80s. Northwest winds around 5 miles an hour. Wednesday night, partly cloudy until midnight, then mostly cloudy with a slight chance of showers after midnight. Lows in the lower 60s. Northwest winds around 5 miles an hour. Chance of rain 20%. Thursday, mostly cloudy with a 30% chance of showers. Highs in the mid-70s. Northeast winds around 5 miles an hour. Thursday night, partly cloudy. Lows around 60. Friday, partly sunny. Highs around 80. Friday night, partly cloudy. Lows in the upper 60s. Saturday, mostly cloudy in the morning, then becoming partly sunny. Hot with highs in the upper 80s. Saturday night, partly cloudy until midnight, then clearing. Lows in the lower 70s. Sunday through Monday, mostly clear. Hot. Highs in the mid-90s. Lows in the mid-70s. At 3 p.m. in Omaha, it was partly sunny.
the temperature was 76 degrees, the dew point 60, and the relative humidity 57%. The wind was south at 12 miles an hour. The pressure was 30.14 inches and falling. Across eastern Nebraska and southwest Iowa, it was partly sunny, with a temperature of 75 at Millard, 74 at Blair Airport, and 78 at Takema. It was cloudy, with a temperature of 73 at Lincoln, 74 at Fremont, and 73 at Columbus. Under cloudy skies, Nebraska City reported 74, Plattsmouth reported 73, and Red Oak, Iowa reported 75. Here are some observations from across the region. At Grand Island, it was mostly sunny, with a temperature of 71. It was partly sunny, with a temperature of 74 at Norfolk, 80 at Sioux Falls, 80 at Sioux City, and 78 at Des Moines. Under partly sunny skies, Kansas City reported 77, North Platte reported 75, Denver reported 80, and Valentine reported 73. At Concordia, Kansas, rain and fog were reported, with a temperature of 65. Once again, at 3 p.m. in Omaha, it was 76 degrees under partly sunny skies. Here are the forecast key messages. Showers and thunderstorms are likely across northeast Nebraska during the evening, 30 to 60%. There is a marginal risk for severe wind and hail level 1 of 5. The next substantial chance for thunderstorms arrives early in the day Thursday. The highest chance for storms, 40 to 70%, looks to occur across central and southern Nebraska. Very warm and humid conditions return this weekend, with a heat index likely exceeding 100 degrees on Sunday. Another round of strong to severe storms possible early next week. This is NOAA All Hazards Radio Station KIH-61 in Omaha, Nebraska. The current time is 3:16 p.m. Central Daylight Time. Now for the official National Weather Service forecast for the Omaha and Council Bluffs area. This afternoon, partly sunny with a 20% chance of showers. Highs in the upper 70s. South winds 5 to 10 miles an hour. Tonight, partly cloudy until midnight, then mostly cloudy with a chance of showers with a slight chance of thunderstorms after midnight. Lows in the lower 60s. South winds around 5 miles an hour. Chance of rain 30%. Wednesday, mostly sunny. Highs in the lower 80s. Northwest winds around 5 miles an hour. Wednesday night, partly cloudy until midnight, then mostly cloudy with a slight chance of showers after midnight. Lows in the lower 60s. Northwest winds around 5 miles an hour. Chance of rain 20%. Thursday, mostly cloudy with a 30% chance of showers. Highs in the mid-70s. Northeast winds around 5 miles an hour. Thursday night, partly cloudy. Lows around 60. Friday, partly sunny. Highs around 80. Friday night, partly cloudy. Lows in the upper 60s. Saturday, mostly cloudy in the morning, then becoming partly sunny. Hot with highs in the upper 80s. Saturday night, partly cloudy until midnight, then clearing. Lows in the lower 70s. Sunday through Monday, mostly clear. Hot. Highs in the mid-90s. Lows in the mid-70s. At 3 p.m. in Omaha, it was partly sunny. The temperature was 76 degrees, the dew point 60, and the relative humidity 57%. The wind was south at 12 miles an hour. The pressure was 30.14 inches and falling. Across eastern Nebraska and southwest Iowa, it was partly sunny, with a temperature of 75 at Millard, 74 at Blair Airport, and 78 at Takema. It was cloudy, with a temperature of 73 at Lincoln, 74 at Fremont, and 73 at Columbus. Under cloudy skies, Nebraska City reported 74, Plattsmouth reported 73, and Red Oak, Iowa reported 75. Here are some observations from across the region.
At Grand Island, it was mostly sunny, with a temperature of 71. It was partly sunny, with a temperature of 74 at Norfolk, 80 at Sioux Falls, 80 at Sioux City, and 78 at Des Moines. Under partly sunny skies, Kansas City reported 77, North Platte reported 75, Denver reported 80, and Valentine reported 73. At Concordia, Kansas, rain and fog were reported, with a temperature of 65. Once again, at 3 p.m. in Omaha, it was 76 degrees under partly sunny skies. Here are the forecast key messages. Showers and thunderstorms are likely across northeast Nebraska during the evening, 30 to 60%. There is a marginal risk for severe wind and hail level 1 of 5. The next substantial chance for thunderstorms arrives early in the day Thursday. The highest chance for storms, 40 to 70%, looks to occur across central and southern Nebraska. Very warm and humid conditions return this weekend, with a heat index likely exceeding 100 degrees on Sunday. Another round of strong to severe storms possible early next week. This is NOAA All Hazards Radio Station KIH-61 in Omaha, Nebraska. The current time is 3:20 p.m. Central Daylight Time. Now for the official National Weather Service forecast for the Omaha and Council Bluffs area. This afternoon, partly sunny with a 20% chance of showers. Highs in the upper 70s. South winds 5 to 10 miles an hour. Tonight, partly cloudy until midnight, then mostly cloudy with a chance of showers with a slight chance of thunderstorms after midnight. Lows in the lower 60s. South winds around 5 miles an hour. Chance of rain 30%. Wednesday, mostly sunny. Highs in the lower 80s. Northwest winds around 5 miles an hour. Wednesday night, partly cloudy until midnight, then mostly cloudy with a slight chance of showers after midnight. Lows in the lower 60s. Northwest winds around 5 miles an hour. Chance of rain 20%. Thursday, mostly cloudy with a 30% chance of showers. Highs in the mid-70s. Northeast winds around 5 miles an hour. Thursday night, partly cloudy. Lows around 60. Friday, partly sunny. Highs around 80. Friday night, partly cloudy. Lows in the upper 60s. Saturday, mostly cloudy in the morning, then becoming partly sunny. Hot with highs in the upper 80s. Saturday night, partly cloudy until midnight, then clearing. Lows in the lower 70s. Sunday through Monday, mostly clear. Hot. Highs in the mid-90s. Lows in the mid-70s. At 3 p.m. in Omaha, it was partly sunny. The temperature was 76 degrees, the dew point 60, and the relative humidity 57%. The wind was south at 12 miles an hour. The pressure was 30.14 inches and falling. Across eastern Nebraska and southwest Iowa, it was partly sunny, with a temperature of 75 at Millard, 74 at Blair Airport, and 78 at Tecama. It was cloudy, with a temperature of 73 at Lincoln, 74 at Fremont, and 73 at Columbus. Under cloudy skies, Nebraska City reported 74, Plattsmouth reported 73, and Red Oak, Iowa reported 75. Here are some observations from across the region. At Grand Island, it was mostly sunny, with a temperature of 71. It was partly sunny, with a temperature of 74 at Norfolk, 80 at Sioux Falls, 80 at Sioux City, and 78 at Des Moines. Under partly sunny skies, Kansas City reported 77, North Platte reported 75, Denver reported 80, and Valentine reported 73. At Concordia, Kansas, rain and fog were reported, with a temperature of 65. Once again, at 3 p.m. in Omaha, it was 76 degrees under partly sunny skies. Here are the forecast key messages. Showers and thunderstorms are likely across northeast Nebraska during the evening, 30 to 60%.
there is a marginal risk for severe wind and hail level 1 of 5. The next substantial chance for thunderstorms arrives early in the day Thursday. The highest chance for storms 40-70% looks to occur across central and southern Nebraska. Very warm and humid conditions return this weekend with a heat index likely exceeding 100 degrees on Sunday. Another round of strong to severe storms possible early next week. 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The current time is 3:24 p.m. Central Daylight Time. Now for the official National Weather Service forecast for the Omaha and Council Bluffs area. This afternoon, partly sunny with a 20% chance of showers. Highs in the upper 70s. South winds 5 to 10 miles an hour. Tonight, partly cloudy until midnight, then mostly cloudy with a chance of showers with a slight chance of thunderstorms after midnight. Lows in the lower 60s. South winds around 5 miles an hour. Chance of rain 30%. Wednesday, mostly sunny. Highs in the lower 80s. Northwest winds around 5 miles an hour. Wednesday night, partly cloudy until midnight, then mostly cloudy with a slight chance of showers after midnight. Lows in the lower 60s. Northwest winds around 5 miles an hour. Chance of rain 20%. Thursday, mostly cloudy with a 30% chance of showers. Highs in the mid-70s. Northeast winds around 5 miles an hour. Thursday night, partly cloudy. Lows around 60. Friday, partly sunny. Highs around 80. Friday night, partly cloudy. Lows in the upper 60s. Saturday, mostly cloudy in the morning, then becoming partly sunny. Hot with highs in the upper 80s. Saturday night, partly cloudy until midnight, then clearing. Lows in the lower 70s. Sunday through Monday, mostly clear. Hot. Highs in the mid-90s. Lows in the mid-70s. At 3 p.m. in Omaha, it was partly sunny. The temperature was 76 degrees, the dew point 60, and the relative humidity 57%. The wind was south at 12 miles an hour. The pressure was 30.14 inches and falling. Across eastern Nebraska and southwest Iowa, it was partly sunny, with a temperature of 75 at Millard, 74 at Blair Airport, and 78 at Takema. It was cloudy, with a temperature of 73 at Lincoln, 74 at Fremont, and 73 at Columbus. Under cloudy skies, Nebraska City reported 74, Plattsmouth reported 73, and Red Oak, Iowa reported 75. Here are some observations from across the region. At Grand Island, it was mostly sunny, with a temperature of 71. It was partly sunny, with a temperature of 74 at Norfolk, 80 at Sioux Falls, 80 at Sioux City, and 78 at Des Moines. Under partly sunny skies, Kansas City reported 77, North Platte reported 75, Denver reported 80, and Valentine reported 73. At Concordia, Kansas, rain and fog were reported, with a temperature of 65. Once again, at 3 p.m. in Omaha, it was 76 degrees under partly sunny skies. Here are the forecast key messages. Showers and thunderstorms are likely across northeast Nebraska during the evening 30-60%. There is a marginal risk for severe wind and hail level 1 of 5. The next substantial chance for thunderstorms arrives early in the day Thursday. The highest chance for storms 40-70% looks to occur across central and southern Nebraska. Very warm and humid conditions return this weekend with a heat index likely exceeding 100 degrees on Sunday. Another round of strong to severe storms possible early next week. This is NOAA All Hazards Radio Station KIH 61 in Omaha, Nebraska. The current time is 3:28 p.m. Central Daylight Time. Now for the official National Weather Service forecast for the Omaha and Council Bluffs area. This afternoon, partly sunny with a 20% chance of showers.
highs in the upper 70s. South winds 5 to 10 miles an hour. Tonight, partly cloudy until midnight, then mostly cloudy with a chance of showers with a slight chance of thunderstorms after midnight. Lows in the lower 60s. South winds around 5 miles an hour. Chance of rain 30%. Wednesday, mostly sunny. Highs in the lower 80s. Northwest winds around 5 miles an hour. Wednesday night, partly cloudy until midnight, then mostly cloudy with a slight chance of showers after midnight. Lows in the lower 60s. Northwest winds around 5 miles an hour. Chance of rain 20%. Thursday, mostly cloudy with a 30% chance of showers. Highs in the mid-70s. Northeast winds around 5 miles an hour. Thursday night, partly cloudy. Lows around 60. Friday, partly sunny. Highs around 80. Friday night, partly cloudy. Lows in the upper 60s. Saturday, mostly cloudy in the morning, then becoming partly sunny. Hot with highs in the upper 80s. Saturday night, partly cloudy until midnight, then clearing. Lows in the lower 70s. Sunday through Monday, mostly clear. Hot. Highs in the mid-90s. Lows in the mid-70s. At 3 p.m. in Omaha, it was partly sunny. The temperature was 76 degrees, the dew point 60, and the relative humidity 57%. The wind was south at 12 miles an hour. The pressure was 30.14 inches and falling. Across eastern Nebraska and southwest Iowa, it was partly sunny, with a temperature of 75 at Millard, 74 at Blair Airport, and 78 at Tacoma. It was cloudy, with a temperature of 73 at Lincoln, 74 at Fremont, and 73 at Columbus. Under cloudy skies, Nebraska City reported 74, Plattsmouth reported 73, and Red Oak, Iowa reported 75. Here are some observations from across the region. At Grand Island, it was mostly sunny, with a temperature of 71. It was partly sunny, with a temperature of 74 at Norfolk, 80 at Sioux Falls, 80 at Sioux City, and 78 at Des Moines. Under partly sunny skies, Kansas City reported 77, North Platte reported 75, Denver reported 80, and Valentine reported 73. At Concordia, Kansas, rain and fog were reported, with a temperature of 65. Once again, at 3 p.m. in Omaha, it was 76 degrees under partly sunny skies. Here are the forecast key messages. Showers and thunderstorms are likely across northeast Nebraska during the evening, 30 to 60%. There is a marginal risk for severe wind and hail level 1 of 5. The next substantial chance for thunderstorms arrives early in the day Thursday. The highest chance for storms, 40 to 70%, looks to occur across central and southern Nebraska. Very warm and humid conditions return this weekend, with a heat index likely exceeding 100 degrees on Sunday. Another round of strong to severe storms possible early next week. This is NOAA All Hazards Radio Station KIH 61 in Omaha, Nebraska. The current time is 3:33 p.m. Central Daylight Time. Now for the official National Weather Service forecast for the Omaha and Council Bluffs area. This afternoon, partly sunny with a 20% chance of showers. Highs in the upper 70s. South winds 5 to 10 miles an hour. Tonight, partly cloudy until midnight, then mostly cloudy with a chance of showers with a slight chance of thunderstorms after midnight. Lows in the lower 60s. South winds around 5 miles an hour. Chance of rain 30%. Wednesday, mostly sunny. Highs in the lower 80s. Northwest winds around 5 miles an hour. Wednesday night, partly cloudy until midnight, then mostly cloudy with a slight chance of showers after midnight. Lows in the lower 60s. Northwest winds around 5 miles an hour. Chance of rain 20%.
Thursday, mostly cloudy with a 30% chance of showers. Highs in the mid-70s. Northeast winds around 5 miles an hour. Thursday night, partly cloudy. Lows around 60. Friday, partly sunny. Highs around 80. Friday night, partly cloudy. Lows in the upper 60s. Saturday, mostly cloudy in the morning, then becoming partly sunny. Hot with highs in the upper 80s. Saturday night, partly cloudy until midnight, then clearing. Lows in the lower 70s. Sunday through Monday, mostly clear. Hot. Highs in the mid-90s. Lows in the mid-70s. At 3 p.m. in Omaha, it was partly sunny. The temperature was 76 degrees, the dew point 60, and the relative humidity 57%. The wind was south at 12 miles an hour. The pressure was 30.14 inches and falling. Across eastern Nebraska and southwest Iowa, it was partly sunny, with a temperature of 75 at Millard, 74 at Blair Airport, and 78 at Takema. It was cloudy, with a temperature of 73 at Lincoln, 74 at Fremont, and 73 at Columbus. Under cloudy skies, Nebraska City reported 74, Plattsmouth reported 73, and Red Oak, Iowa reported 75. Here are some observations from across the region. At Grand Island, it was mostly sunny, with a temperature of 71. It was partly sunny, with a temperature of 74 at Norfolk, 80 at Sioux Falls, 80 at Sioux City, and 78 at Des Moines. Under partly sunny skies, Kansas City reported 77, North Platte reported 75, Denver reported 80, and Valentine reported 73. At Concordia, Kansas, rain and fog were reported, with a temperature of 65. Once again, at 3 p.m. in Omaha, it was 76 degrees under partly sunny skies. Here are the forecast key messages. Showers and thunderstorms are likely across northeast Nebraska during the evening, 30 to 60%. There is a marginal risk for severe wind and hail level 1 of 5. The next substantial chance for thunderstorms arrives early in the day Thursday. The highest chance for storms, 40 to 70%, looks to occur across central and southern Nebraska. Very warm and humid conditions return this weekend, with a heat index likely exceeding 100 degrees on Sunday. Another round of strong to severe storms possible early next week. This is NOAA All Hazards Radio Station KIH 61 in Omaha, Nebraska. The current time is 3:37 p.m. Central Daylight Time. Now for the official National Weather Service forecast for the Omaha and Council Bluffs area. This afternoon, partly sunny with a 20% chance of showers. Highs in the upper 70s. South winds 5 to 10 miles an hour. Tonight, partly cloudy until midnight, then mostly cloudy with a chance of showers with a slight chance of thunderstorms after midnight. Lows in the lower 60s. South winds around 5 miles an hour. Chance of rain 30%. Wednesday, mostly sunny. Highs in the lower 80s. Northwest winds around 5 miles an hour. Wednesday night, partly cloudy until midnight, then mostly cloudy with a slight chance of showers after midnight. Lows in the lower 60s. Northwest winds around 5 miles an hour. Chance of rain 20%. Thursday, mostly cloudy with a 30% chance of showers. Highs in the mid-70s. Northeast winds around 5 miles an hour. Thursday night, partly cloudy. Lows around 60. Friday, partly sunny. Highs around 80. Friday night, partly cloudy. Lows in the upper 60s. Saturday, mostly cloudy in the morning, then becoming partly sunny. Hot with highs in the upper 80s. Saturday night, partly cloudy until midnight, then clearing. Lows in the lower 70s. Sunday through Monday, mostly clear. Hot. Highs in the mid-90s. Lows in the mid-70s.
at 3 p.m. in Omaha, it was partly sunny. The temperature was 76 degrees, the dew point 60, and the relative humidity 57%. The wind was south at 12 miles an hour. The pressure was 30.14 inches and falling. Across eastern Nebraska and southwest Iowa, it was partly sunny, with a temperature of 75 at Millard, 74 at Blair Airport, and 78 at Takema. It was cloudy, with a temperature of 73 at Lincoln, 74 at Fremont, and 73 at Columbus. Under cloudy skies, Nebraska City reported 74, Plattsmouth reported 73, and Red Oak, Iowa reported 75. Here are some observations from across the region. At Grand Island, it was mostly sunny, with a temperature of 71. It was partly sunny, with a temperature of 74 at Norfolk, 80 at Sioux Falls, 80 at Sioux City, and 78 at Des Moines. Under partly sunny skies, Kansas City reported 77, North Platte reported 75, Denver reported 80, and Valentine reported 73. At Concordia, Kansas, rain and fog were reported, with a temperature of 65. Once again, at 3 p.m. in Omaha, it was 76 degrees under partly sunny skies. Here are the forecast key messages. Showers and thunderstorms are likely across northeast Nebraska during the evening, 30 to 60%. There is a marginal risk for severe wind and hail level 1 of 5. The next substantial chance for thunderstorms arrives early in the day Thursday. The highest chance for storms, 40 to 70%, looks to occur across central and southern Nebraska. Very warm and humid conditions return this weekend, with the heat index likely exceeding 100 degrees on Sunday. Another round of strong to severe storms possible early next week. This is NOAA All Hazards Radio Station KIH 61 in Omaha, Nebraska. The current time is 3:41 p.m. Central Daylight Time. Now for the official National Weather Service forecast for the Omaha and Council Bluffs area. This afternoon, partly sunny with a 20% chance of showers. Highs in the upper 70s. South winds 5 to 10 miles an hour. Tonight, partly cloudy until midnight, then mostly cloudy with a chance of showers with a slight chance of thunderstorms after midnight. Lows in the lower 60s. South winds around 5 miles an hour. Chance of rain 30%. Wednesday, mostly sunny. Highs in the lower 80s. Northwest winds around 5 miles an hour. Wednesday night, partly cloudy until midnight, then mostly cloudy with a slight chance of showers after midnight. Lows in the lower 60s. Northwest winds around 5 miles an hour. Chance of rain 20%. Thursday, mostly cloudy with a 30% chance of showers. Highs in the mid-70s. Northeast winds around 5 miles an hour. Thursday night, partly cloudy. Lows around 60. Friday, partly sunny. Highs around 80. Friday night, partly cloudy. Lows in the upper 60s. Saturday, mostly cloudy in the morning, then becoming partly sunny. Hot with highs in the upper 80s. Saturday night, partly cloudy until midnight, then clearing. Lows in the lower 70s. Sunday through Monday, mostly clear. Hot. Highs in the mid-90s. Lows in the mid-70s. At 3 p.m. in Omaha, it was partly sunny. The temperature was 76 degrees, the dew point 60, and the relative humidity 57%. The wind was south at 12 miles an hour. The pressure was 30.14 inches and falling. Across eastern Nebraska and southwest Iowa, it was partly sunny, with a temperature of 75 at Millard, 74 at Blair Airport, and 78 at Takema. It was cloudy, with a temperature of 73 at Lincoln, 74 at Fremont, and 73 at Columbus. Under cloudy skies, Nebraska City reported 74, Plattsmouth reported 73, and Red Oak, Iowa reported 75. Here are some observations from across the region.
At Grand Island, it was mostly sunny, with a temperature of 71. It was partly sunny, with a temperature of 74 at Norfolk, 80 at Sioux Falls, 80 at Sioux City, and 78 at Des Moines. Under partly sunny skies, Kansas City reported 77, North Platte reported 75, Denver reported 80, and Valentine reported 73. At Concordia, Kansas, rain and fog were reported, with a temperature of 65. Once again, at 3 p.m. in Omaha, it was 76 degrees under partly sunny skies. Here are the forecast key messages. Showers and thunderstorms are likely across northeast Nebraska during the evening, 30 to 60%. There is a marginal risk for severe wind and hail level 1 of 5. The next substantial chance for thunderstorms arrives early in the day Thursday. The highest chance for storms, 40 to 70%, looks to occur across central and southern Nebraska. Very warm and humid conditions return this weekend, with a heat index likely exceeding 100 degrees on Sunday. Another round of strong to severe storms possible early next week. This is NOAA All Hazards Radio Station KIH-61 in Omaha, Nebraska. The current time is 3:45 p.m. Central Daylight Time. Now for the official National Weather Service forecast for the Omaha and Council Bluffs area. This afternoon, partly sunny with a 20% chance of showers. Highs in the upper 70s. South winds 5 to 10 miles an hour. Tonight, partly cloudy until midnight, then mostly cloudy with a chance of showers with a slight chance of thunderstorms after midnight. Lows in the lower 60s. South winds around 5 miles an hour. Chance of rain 30%. Wednesday, mostly sunny. Highs in the lower 80s. Northwest winds around 5 miles an hour. Wednesday night, partly cloudy until midnight, then mostly cloudy with a slight chance of showers after midnight. Lows in the lower 60s. Northwest winds around 5 miles an hour. Chance of rain 20%. Thursday, mostly cloudy with a 30% chance of showers. Highs in the mid-70s. Northeast winds around 5 miles an hour. Thursday night, partly cloudy. Lows around 60. Friday, partly sunny. Highs around 80. Friday night, partly cloudy. Lows in the upper 60s. Saturday, mostly cloudy in the morning, then becoming partly sunny. Hot with highs in the upper 80s. Saturday night, partly cloudy until midnight, then clearing. Lows in the lower 70s. Sunday through Monday, mostly clear. Hot. Highs in the mid-90s. Lows in the mid-70s. At 3 p.m. in Omaha, it was partly sunny. The temperature was 76 degrees, the dew point 60, and the relative humidity 57%. The wind was south at 12 miles an hour. The pressure was 30.14 inches and falling. Across eastern Nebraska and southwest Iowa, it was partly sunny, with a temperature of 75 at Millard, 74 at Blair Airport, and 78 at Takema. It was cloudy, with a temperature of 73 at Lincoln, 74 at Fremont, and 73 at Columbus. Under cloudy skies, Nebraska City reported 74, Plattsmouth reported 73, and Red Oak, Iowa reported 75. Here are some observations from across the region. At Grand Island, it was mostly sunny, with a temperature of 71. It was partly sunny, with a temperature of 74 at Norfolk, 80 at Sioux Falls, 80 at Sioux City, and 78 at Des Moines. Under partly sunny skies, Kansas City reported 77, North Platte reported 75, Denver reported 80, and Valentine reported 73. At Concordia, Kansas, rain and fog were reported, with a temperature of 65. Once again, at 3 p.m. in Omaha, it was 76 degrees under partly sunny skies. Here are the forecast key messages. Showers and thunderstorms are likely across northeast Nebraska during the evening, 30 to 60%.
there is a marginal risk for severe wind and hail level 1 of 5. The next substantial chance for thunderstorms arrives early in the day Thursday. The highest chance for storms, 40 to 70%, looks to occur across central and southern Nebraska. Very warm.

highs in the lower 80s. Northwest winds around 5 miles an hour. Wednesday night, partly cloudy until midnight, then mostly cloudy with a slight chance of showers after midnight. Lows in the lower 60s. Northwest winds around 5 miles an hour. Chance of rain 20%. Thursday, mostly cloudy with a 30% chance of showers. Highs in the mid-70s. Northeast winds around 5 miles an hour. Thursday night, partly cloudy. Lows around 60. Friday, partly sunny. Highs around 80. Friday night, partly cloudy. Lows in the upper 60s. Saturday, mostly cloudy in the morning, then becoming partly sunny. Hot with highs in the upper 80s. Saturday night, partly cloudy until midnight, then clearing. Lows in the lower 70s. Sunday through Monday, mostly clear. Hot. Highs in the mid-90s. Lows in the mid-70s. At 3 p.m. in Omaha, it was partly sunny. The temperature was 76 degrees, the dew point 60, and the relative humidity 57%. The wind was south at 12 miles an hour. The pressure was 30.14 inches and falling. Across eastern Nebraska and southwest Iowa, it was partly sunny, with a temperature of 75 at Millard, 74 at Blair Airport, and 78 at Takema. It was cloudy, with a temperature of 73 at Lincoln, 74 at Fremont, and 73 at Columbus. Under cloudy skies, Nebraska City reported 74, Plattsmouth reported 73, and Red Oak, Iowa reported 75. Here are some observations from across the region. At Grand Island, it was mostly sunny, with a temperature of 71. It was partly sunny, with a temperature of 74 at Norfolk, 80 at Sioux Falls, 80 at Sioux City, and 78 at Des Moines. Under partly sunny skies, Kansas City reported 77, North Platte reported 75, Denver reported 80, and Valentine reported 73. At Concordia, Kansas, rain and fog were reported, with a temperature of 65. Once again, at 3 p.m. in Omaha, it was 76 degrees under partly sunny skies. Here are the forecast key messages. Showers and thunderstorms are likely across northeast Nebraska during the evening, 30 to 60%. There is a marginal risk for severe wind and hail, level 1 of 5. The next substantial chance for thunderstorms arrives early in the day Thursday. The highest chance for storms, 40 to 70%, looks to occur across central and southern Nebraska. Very warm and humid conditions return this weekend, with a heat index likely exceeding 100 degrees on Sunday. Another round of strong to severe storms possible early next week. This is NOAA All Hazards Radio Station KIH 61 in Omaha, Nebraska. The current time is 3:53 p.m. Central Daylight Time. Now for the official National Weather Service forecast for the Omaha and Council Bluffs area. This afternoon, partly sunny with a 20% chance of showers. Highs in the upper 70s. South winds 5 to 10 miles an hour. Tonight, partly cloudy until midnight, then mostly cloudy with a chance of showers with a slight chance of thunderstorms after midnight. Lows in the lower 60s. South winds around 5 miles an hour. Chance of rain 30%. Wednesday, mostly sunny. Highs in the lower 80s. Northwest winds around 5 miles an hour. Wednesday night, partly cloudy until midnight, then mostly cloudy with a slight chance of showers after midnight. Lows in the lower 60s. Northwest winds around 5 miles an hour. Chance of rain 20%. Thursday, mostly cloudy with a 30% chance of showers. Highs in the mid-70s. Northeast winds around 5 miles an hour. Thursday night, partly cloudy. Lows around 60. Friday, partly sunny. Highs around 80. Friday night, partly cloudy. Lows in the upper 60s. Saturday, mostly cloudy in the morning.

becoming partly sunny, hot with highs in the upper 80s. Saturday night, partly cloudy until midnight, then clearing. Lows in the lower 70s. Sunday through Monday, mostly clear. Hot. Highs in the mid-90s. Lows in the mid-70s. At 3 p.m. in Omaha, it was partly sunny. The temperature was 76 degrees, the dew point 60, and the relative humidity 57%. The wind was south at 12 miles an hour. The pressure was 30.14 inches and falling. Across eastern Nebraska and southwest Iowa, it was partly sunny, with a temperature of 75 at Millard, 74 at Blair Airport, and 78 at Takema. It was cloudy, with a temperature of 73 at Lincoln, 74 at Fremont, and 73 at Columbus. Under cloudy skies, Nebraska City reported 74, Plattsmouth reported 73, and Red Oak, Iowa reported 75. Here are some observations from across the region. At Grand Island, it was mostly sunny, with a temperature of 71. It was partly sunny, with a temperature of 74 at Norfolk, 80 at Sioux Falls, 80 at Sioux City, and 78 at Des Moines. Under partly sunny skies, Kansas City reported 77, North Platte reported 75, Denver reported 80, and Valentine reported 73. At Concordia, Kansas, rain and fog were reported, with a temperature of 65. Once again, at 3 p.m. in Omaha, it was 76 degrees under partly sunny skies. Here are the forecast key messages. Showers and thunderstorms are likely across northeast Nebraska during the evening, 30 to 60%. There is a marginal risk for severe wind and hail level 1 of 5. The next substantial chance for thunderstorms arrives early in the day Thursday. The highest chance for storms, 40 to 70%, looks to occur across central and southern Nebraska. Very warm and humid conditions return this weekend, with a heat index likely exceeding 100 degrees on Sunday. Another round of strong to severe storms possible early next week. This is NOAA All Hazards Radio Station KIH 61 in Omaha, Nebraska. The current time is 3:57 p.m. Central Daylight Time. Now for the official National Weather Service forecast for the Omaha and Council Bluffs area. This afternoon, partly sunny with a 20% chance of showers. Highs in the upper 70s. South winds 5 to 10 miles an hour. Tonight, partly cloudy until midnight, then mostly cloudy with a chance of showers with a slight chance of thunderstorms after midnight. Lows in the lower 60s. South winds around 5 miles an hour. Chance of rain 30%. Wednesday, mostly sunny. Highs in the lower 80s. Northwest winds around 5 miles an hour. Wednesday night, partly cloudy until midnight, then mostly cloudy with a slight chance of showers after midnight. Lows in the lower 60s. Northwest winds around 5 miles an hour. Chance of rain 20%. Thursday, mostly cloudy with a 30% chance of showers. Highs in the mid-70s. Northeast winds around 5 miles an hour. Thursday night, partly cloudy. Lows around 60. Friday, partly sunny. Highs around 80. Friday night, partly cloudy. Lows in the upper 60s. Saturday, mostly cloudy in the morning, then becoming partly sunny. Hot with highs in the upper 80s. Saturday night, partly cloudy until midnight, then clearing. Lows in the lower 70s. Sunday through Monday, mostly clear. Hot. Highs in the mid-90s. Lows in the mid-70s. At 3 p.m. in Omaha, it was partly sunny. The temperature was 76 degrees, the dew point 60, and the relative humidity 57%. The wind was south at 12 miles an hour. The pressure was 30.14 inches and falling. Across eastern Nebraska and southwest Iowa, it was partly sunny, with a temperature of 75 at Millard, 74 at Blair Airport, and 78 at Takema.
it was cloudy, with a temperature of 73 at Lincoln, 74 at Fremont, and 73 at Columbus. Under cloudy skies, Nebraska City reported 74, Plattsmouth reported 73, and Red Oak, Iowa reported 75. Here are some observations from across the region. At Grand Island, it was mostly sunny, with a temperature of 71. It was partly sunny, with a temperature of 74 at Norfolk, 80 at Sioux Falls, 80 at Sioux City, and 78 at Des Moines. Under partly sunny skies, Kansas City reported 77, North Platte reported 75, Denver reported 80, and Valentine reported 73. At Concordia, Kansas, rain and fog were reported, with a temperature of 65. Once again, at 3 p.m. in Omaha, it was 76 degrees under partly sunny skies. This is NOAA All Hazards Radio Station KIH-61 serving the following counties in Nebraska and Iowa. Douglas, Sarpy, Washington, Cass, Odo, Burt, Dodge, Saunders, Harrison, Pottawatomie, and Mills. Here are the forecast key messages. Showers and thunderstorms are likely across northeast Nebraska during the evening, 30 to 60%. There is a marginal risk for severe wind and hail level 1 of 5. The next substantial chance for thunderstorms arrives early in the day Thursday. The highest chance for storms, 40 to 70%, looks to occur across central and southern Nebraska. Very warm and humid conditions return this weekend, with a heat index likely exceeding 100 degrees on Sunday. Another round of strong to severe storms possible early next week. This is NOAA All Hazards Radio Station KIH-61 in Omaha, Nebraska. The current time is 4:02 p.m. Central Daylight Time. Now for the official National Weather Service forecast for the Omaha and Council Bluffs area. This afternoon, partly sunny with a 20% chance of showers. Highs in the upper 70s. South winds 5 to 10 miles an hour. Tonight, partly cloudy until midnight, then mostly cloudy with a chance of showers with a slight chance of thunderstorms after midnight. Lows in the lower 60s. South winds around 5 miles an hour. Chance of rain 30%. Wednesday, mostly sunny. Highs in the lower 80s. Northwest winds around 5 miles an hour. Wednesday night, partly cloudy until midnight, then mostly cloudy with a slight chance of showers after midnight. Lows in the lower 60s. Northwest winds around 5 miles an hour. Chance of rain 20%. Thursday, mostly cloudy with a 30% chance of showers. Highs in the mid-70s. Northeast winds around 5 miles an hour. Thursday night, partly cloudy. Lows around 60. Friday, partly sunny. Highs around 80. Friday night, partly cloudy. Lows in the upper 60s. Saturday, mostly cloudy in the morning, then becoming partly sunny. Hot with highs in the upper 80s. Saturday night, partly cloudy until midnight, then clearing. Lows in the lower 70s. Sunday through Monday, mostly clear. Hot. Highs in the mid-90s. Lows in the mid-70s. Here are the forecast key messages. Showers and thunderstorms are likely across northeast Nebraska during the evening, 30 to 60%. There is a marginal risk for severe wind and hail level 1 of 5. The next substantial chance for thunderstorms arrives early in the day Thursday. The highest chance for storms, 40 to 70%, looks to occur across central and southern Nebraska. Very warm and humid conditions return this weekend, with a heat index likely exceeding 100 degrees on Sunday. Another round of strong to severe storms possible early next week. This is NOAA All Hazards Radio Station KIH-61 in Omaha, Nebraska. The current time is 4:05 p.m. Central Daylight Time. Now for the official National Weather Service forecast for the Omaha and Council Bluffs area. This afternoon, partly sunny with a 20% chance of showers. Highs in the upper 70s.
south winds 5 to 10 miles an hour. Tonight, partly cloudy until midnight, then mostly cloudy with a chance of showers with a slight chance of thunderstorms after midnight. Lows in the lower 60s. South winds around 5 miles an hour. Chance of rain 30%. Wednesday, mostly sunny. Highs in the lower 80s. Northwest winds around 5 miles an hour. Wednesday night, partly cloudy until midnight, then mostly cloudy with a slight chance of showers after midnight. Lows in the lower 60s. Northwest winds around 5 miles an hour. Chance of rain 20%. Thursday, mostly cloudy with a 30% chance of showers. Highs in the mid-70s. Northeast winds around 5 miles an hour. Thursday night, partly cloudy. Lows around 60. Friday, partly sunny. Highs around 80. Friday night, partly cloudy. Lows in the upper 60s. Saturday, mostly cloudy in the morning, then becoming partly sunny. Hot with highs in the upper 80s. Saturday night, partly cloudy until midnight, then clearing. Lows in the lower 70s. Sunday through Monday, mostly clear. Hot. Highs in the mid-90s. Lows in the mid-70s. At 4 p.m. in Omaha, it was partly sunny. The temperature was 76 degrees, the dew point 59, and the relative humidity 55%. The wind was south at 8 miles an hour, gusting to 17. The pressure was 30.13 inches and falling. Across eastern Nebraska and southwest Iowa, skies ranged from partly sunny to cloudy. It was 76 at Lincoln, 78 at Offutt Air Force Base, 75 at Millard, 74 at Fremont, and 74 at Columbus. Blair Airport reported 74, Tacoma reported 77, Nebraska City reported 75, Plattsmouth reported 75, and Red Oak, Iowa reported 77. Here are some observations from across the region. At Concordia, Kansas, rain was falling, with a temperature of 66. It was mostly sunny, with a temperature of 73 at Grand Island and 77 at Norfolk. It was partly sunny, with a temperature of 80 at Sioux Falls, 78 at Sioux City, and 79 at Des Moines. Under partly sunny skies, Kansas City reported 76, North Platte reported 76, and Denver reported 81. At Valentine, it was cloudy, with a temperature of 74. Once again, at 4 p.m. in Omaha, it was 76 degrees under partly sunny skies. Here are the forecast key messages. Showers and thunderstorms are likely across northeast Nebraska during the evening, 30 to 60%. There is a marginal risk for severe wind and hail level 1 of 5. The next substantial chance for thunderstorms arrives early in the day Thursday. The highest chance for storms, 40 to 70%, looks to occur across central and southern Nebraska. Very warm and humid conditions return this weekend, with a heat index likely exceeding 100 degrees on Sunday. Another round of strong to severe storms possible early next week. This is NOAA All Hazards Radio Station KIH 61 in Omaha, Nebraska. The current time is 4:09 p.m. Central Daylight Time. Now for the official National Weather Service forecast for the Omaha and Council Bluffs area. This afternoon, partly sunny with a 20% chance of showers. Highs in the upper 70s. South winds 5 to 10 miles an hour. Tonight, partly cloudy until midnight, then mostly cloudy with a chance of showers with a slight chance of thunderstorms after midnight. Lows in the lower 60s. South winds around 5 miles an hour. Chance of rain 30%. Wednesday, mostly sunny. Highs in the lower 80s. Northwest winds around 5 miles an hour. Wednesday night, partly cloudy until midnight, then mostly cloudy with a slight chance of showers after midnight. Lows in the lower 60s. Northwest winds around 5 miles an hour. Chance of rain 20%.
Thursday, mostly cloudy with a 30% chance of showers. Highs in the mid-70s. Northeast winds around 5 miles an hour. Thursday night, partly cloudy. Lows around 60. Friday, partly sunny. Highs around 80. Friday night, partly cloudy. Lows in the upper 60s. Saturday, mostly cloudy in the morning, then becoming partly sunny. Hot with highs in the upper 80s. Saturday night, partly cloudy until midnight, then clearing. Lows in the lower 70s. Sunday through Monday, mostly clear. Hot. Highs in the mid-90s. Lows in the mid-70s. At 4 p.m. in Omaha, it was partly sunny. The temperature was 76 degrees, the dew point 59, and the relative humidity 55%. The wind was south at 8 miles an hour, gusting to 17. The pressure was 30.13 inches and falling. Across eastern Nebraska and southwest Iowa, skies ranged from partly sunny to cloudy. It was 76 at Lincoln, 78 at Offutt Air Force Base, 75 at Millard, 74 at Fremont, and 74 at Columbus. Blair Airport reported 74, Tacoma reported 77, Nebraska City reported 75, Plattsmouth reported 75, and Red Oak, Iowa reported 77. Here are some observations from across the region. At Concordia, Kansas, rain was falling with a temperature of 66. It was mostly sunny with a temperature of 73 at Grand Island and 77 at Norfolk. It was partly sunny with a temperature of 80 at Sioux Falls, 78 at Sioux City, and 79 at Des Moines. Under partly sunny skies, Kansas City reported 76, North Platte reported 76, and Denver reported 81. At Valentine, it was cloudy, with a temperature of 74. Once again, at 4 p.m. in Omaha, it was 76 degrees under partly sunny skies. At 4 p.m. in Omaha, it was partly sunny. The temperature was 76 degrees, the dew point 59, and the relative humidity 55%. The wind was south at 8 miles an hour, gusting to 17. The pressure was 30.13 inches and falling. Across eastern Nebraska and southwest Iowa, at Lincoln, it was sunny, with a temperature of 76. It was partly sunny, with a temperature of 78 at Offutt Air Force Base, 75 at Millard, and 74 at Fremont. Under partly sunny skies, Nebraska City reported 75, Plattsmouth reported 75, and Red Oak, Iowa reported 77. It was cloudy, with a temperature of 74 at Columbus, 74 at Blair Airport, and 77 at Tacoma. Here are some observations from across the region. At Concordia, Kansas, rain was falling, with a temperature of 66. It was mostly sunny, with a temperature of 73 at Grand Island, and 77 at Norfolk. It was partly sunny, with a temperature of 80 at Sioux Falls, 78 at Sioux City, and 79 at Des Moines. Under partly sunny skies, Kansas City reported 76, North Platte reported 76, and Denver reported 81. At Valentine, it was cloudy, with a temperature of 74. Once again, at 4 p.m. in Omaha, it was 76 degrees under partly sunny skies. Here are the forecast key messages. Showers and thunderstorms are likely across northeast Nebraska during the evening, 30 to 60%. There is a marginal risk for severe wind and hail, level 1 of 5. The next substantial chance for thunderstorms arrives early in the day Thursday. The highest chance for storms, 40 to 70%, looks to occur across central and southern Nebraska. Very warm and humid conditions return this weekend, with a heat index likely exceeding 100 degrees on Sunday. Another round of strong to severe storms possible early next week. 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The current time is 4:15 p.m. Central Daylight Time.
Now for the official National Weather Service forecast for the Omaha and Council Bluffs area. This afternoon, partly sunny with a 20% chance of showers. Highs in the upper 70s. South winds 5 to 10 miles an hour. Tonight, partly cloudy until midnight, then mostly cloudy with a chance of showers with a slight chance of thunderstorms after midnight. Lows in the lower 60s. South winds around 5 miles an hour. Chance of rain 30%. Wednesday, mostly sunny. Highs in the lower 80s. Northwest winds around 5 miles an hour. Wednesday night, partly cloudy until midnight, then mostly cloudy with a slight chance of showers after midnight. Lows in the lower 60s. Northwest winds around 5 miles an hour. Chance of rain 20%. Thursday, mostly cloudy with a 30% chance of showers. Highs in the mid-70s. Northeast winds around 5 miles an hour. Thursday night, partly cloudy. Lows around 60. Friday, partly sunny. Highs around 80. Friday night, partly cloudy. Lows in the upper 60s. Saturday, mostly cloudy in the morning, then becoming partly sunny. Hot with highs in the upper 80s. Saturday night, partly cloudy until midnight, then clearing. Lows in the lower 70s. Sunday through Monday, mostly clear. Hot. Highs in the mid-90s. Lows in the mid-70s. At 4 p.m. in Omaha, it was partly sunny. The temperature was 76 degrees, the dew point 59, and the relative humidity 55%. The wind was south at 8 miles an hour, gusting to 17. The pressure was 30.13 inches and falling. Across eastern Nebraska and southwest Iowa, at Lincoln, it was sunny, with a temperature of 76. It was partly sunny, with a temperature of 78 at Offutt Air Force Base, 75 at Millard, and 74 at Fremont. Under partly sunny skies, Nebraska City reported 75, Plattsmouth reported 75, and Red Oak, Iowa reported 77. It was cloudy, with a temperature of 74 at Columbus, 74 at Blair Airport, and 77 at Tacoma. Here are some observations from across the region. At Concordia, Kansas, rain was falling, with a temperature of 66. It was mostly sunny, with a temperature of 73 at Grand Island, and 77 at Norfolk. It was partly sunny, with a temperature of 80 at Sioux Falls, 78 at Sioux City, and 79 at Des Moines. Under partly sunny skies, Kansas City reported 76, North Platte reported 76, and Denver reported 81. At Valentine, it was cloudy, with a temperature of 74. Once again, at 4 p.m. in Omaha, it was 76 degrees under partly sunny skies. Here are the forecast key messages. Showers and thunderstorms are likely across northeast Nebraska during the evening, 30 to 60%. There is a marginal risk for severe wind and hail level 1 at 5. The next substantial chance for thunderstorms arrives early in the day Thursday. The highest chance for storms, 40 to 70%, looks to occur across central and southern Nebraska. Very warm and humid conditions return this weekend, with the heat index likely exceeding 100 degrees on Sunday. Another round of strong to severe storms possible early next week. This is NOAA All Hazards Radio Station KIH 61 in Omaha, Nebraska. The current time is 4:19 p.m. Central Daylight Time. Now for the official National Weather Service forecast for the Omaha and Council Bluffs area. This afternoon, partly sunny with a 20% chance of showers. Highs in the upper 70s. South winds 5 to 10 miles an hour. Tonight, partly cloudy until midnight, then mostly cloudy with a chance of showers with a slight chance of thunderstorms after midnight. Lows in the lower 60s. South winds around 5 miles an hour. Chance of rain 30%. Wednesday, mostly sunny. Highs in the lower 80s.
Northwest winds around 5 miles an hour. Wednesday night, partly cloudy until midnight, then mostly cloudy with a slight chance of showers after midnight. Lows in the lower 60s. Northwest winds around 5 miles an hour. Chance of rain 20%. Thursday, mostly cloudy with a 30% chance of showers. Highs in the mid-70s. Northeast winds around 5 miles an hour. Thursday night, partly cloudy. Lows around 60. Friday, partly sunny. Highs around 80. Friday night, partly cloudy. Lows in the upper 60s. Saturday, mostly cloudy in the morning, then becoming partly sunny. Hot with highs in the upper 80s. Saturday night, partly cloudy until midnight, then clearing. Lows in the lower 70s. Sunday through Monday, mostly clear. Hot. Highs in the mid-90s. Lows in the mid-70s. At 4 p.m. in Omaha, it was partly sunny. The temperature was 76 degrees, the dew point 59, and the relative humidity 55%. The wind was south at 8 miles an hour, gusting to 17. The pressure was 30.13 inches and falling. Across eastern Nebraska and southwest Iowa, at Lincoln, it was sunny, with a temperature of 76. It was partly sunny, with a temperature of 78 at Offutt Air Force Base, 75 at Millard, and 74 at Fremont. Under partly sunny skies, Nebraska City reported 75, Plattsmouth reported 75, and Red Oak, Iowa reported 77. It was cloudy, with a temperature of 74 at Columbus, 74 at Blair Airport, and 77 at Tecumseh. Here are some observations from across the region. At Concordia, Kansas, rain was falling, with a temperature of 66. It was mostly sunny, with a temperature of 73 at Grand Island, and 77 at North Fork. It was partly sunny, with a temperature of 80 at Sioux Falls, 78 at Sioux City, and 79 at Des Moines. Under partly sunny skies, Kansas City reported 76, North Platte reported 76, and Denver reported 81. At Valentine, it was cloudy, with a temperature of 74. Once again, at 4 p.m. in Omaha, it was 76 degrees under partly sunny skies. Here are the forecast key messages. Showers and thunderstorms are likely across northeast Nebraska during the evening, 30 to 60%. There is a marginal risk for severe wind and hail level 1 of 5. The next substantial chance for thunderstorms arrives early in the day Thursday. The highest chance for storms, 40 to 70%, looks to occur across central and southern Nebraska. Very warm and humid conditions return this weekend, with the heat index likely exceeding 100 degrees on Sunday. Another round of strong to severe storms possible early next week. This is NOAA All Hazards Radio Station KIH 61 in Omaha, Nebraska. The current time is 4:23 p.m. Central Daylight Time. Now for the official National Weather Service forecast for the Omaha and Council Bluffs area. This afternoon, partly sunny with a 20% chance of showers. Highs in the upper 70s. South winds 5 to 10 miles an hour. Tonight, partly cloudy until midnight, then mostly cloudy with a chance of showers with a slight chance of thunderstorms after midnight. Lows in the lower 60s. South winds around 5 miles an hour. Chance of rain 30%. Wednesday, mostly sunny. Highs in the lower 80s. Northwest winds around 5 miles an hour. Wednesday night, partly cloudy until midnight, then mostly cloudy with a slight chance of showers after midnight. Lows in the lower 60s. Northwest winds around 5 miles an hour. Chance of rain 20%. Thursday, mostly cloudy with a 30% chance of showers. Highs in the mid-70s. Northeast winds around 5 miles an hour. Thursday night, partly cloudy. Lows around 60. Friday, partly sunny. Highs around 80.
Friday night, partly cloudy. Lows in the upper 60s. Saturday, mostly cloudy in the morning, then becoming partly sunny. Hot with highs in the upper 80s. Saturday night, partly cloudy until midnight, then clearing. Lows in the lower 70s. Sunday through Monday, mostly clear. Hot. Highs in the mid-90s. Lows in the mid-70s. Now for the official National Weather Service forecast for the Omaha and Council Bluffs area. Rest of today, partly sunny. Highs in the upper 70s. South winds 5 to 10 miles an hour. Tonight, partly cloudy until midnight, then mostly cloudy with a chance of showers with a slight chance of thunderstorms after midnight. Lows in the lower 60s. South winds around 5 miles an hour. Chance of rain 30%. Wednesday, mostly sunny. Highs in the lower 80s. Northwest winds around 5 miles an hour. Wednesday night, partly cloudy until midnight, then mostly cloudy with a slight chance of showers after midnight. Lows in the lower 60s. Northwest winds around 5 miles an hour. Chance of rain 20%. Thursday, mostly cloudy with a 30% chance of showers. Highs in the mid-70s. Northeast winds around 5 miles an hour. Thursday night, partly cloudy. Lows around 60. Friday, partly sunny. Highs around 80. Friday night, partly cloudy. Lows in the upper 60s. Saturday, mostly cloudy in the morning, then becoming partly sunny. Hot with highs in the upper 80s. Saturday night, partly cloudy until midnight, then clearing. Lows in the lower 70s. Sunday through Monday, mostly clear. Hot. Highs in the mid-90s. Lows in the mid-70s. At 4 p.m. in Omaha, it was partly sunny. The temperature was 76 degrees, the dew point 59, and the relative humidity 55%. The wind was south at 8 miles an hour, gusting to 17. The pressure was 30.13 inches and falling. Across eastern Nebraska and southwest Iowa, at Lincoln, it was sunny, with a temperature of 76. It was partly sunny, with a temperature of 78 at Offutt Air Force Base, 75 at Millard, and 74 at Fremont. Under partly sunny skies, Nebraska City reported 75, Plattsmouth reported 75, and Red Oak, Iowa reported 77. It was cloudy, with a temperature of 74 at Columbus, 74 at Blair Airport, and 77 at Tecumseh. Here are some observations from across the region. At Concordia, Kansas, rain was falling, with a temperature of 66. It was mostly sunny, with a temperature of 73 at Grand Island, and 77 at Norfolk. It was partly sunny, with a temperature of 80 at Sioux Falls, 78 at Sioux City, and 79 at Des Moines. Under partly sunny skies, Kansas City reported 76, North Platte reported 76, and Denver reported 81. At Valentine, it was cloudy, with a temperature of 74. Once again, at 4 p.m. in Omaha, it was 76 degrees under partly sunny skies. Here are the forecast key messages. Showers and thunderstorms are likely across northeast Nebraska during the evening, 30 to 60%. There is a marginal risk for severe wind and hail level 1 of 5. The next substantial chance for thunderstorms arrives early in the day Thursday. The highest chance for storms 40 to 70% looks to occur across central and southern Nebraska. Very warm and humid conditions return this weekend with a heat index likely exceeding 100 degrees on Sunday. Another round of strong to severe storms possible early next week. This is NOAA All Hazards Radio Station KIH 61 in Omaha, Nebraska. The current time is 4:29 p.m. Central Daylight Time. Now for the official National Weather Service forecast for the Omaha and Council Bluffs area. Rest of today, partly sunny. Highs in the upper 70s.
south winds 5 to 10 miles an hour. Tonight, partly cloudy until midnight, then mostly cloudy with a chance of showers with a slight chance of thunderstorms after midnight. Lows in the lower 60s. South winds around 5 miles an hour. Chance of rain 30%. Wednesday, mostly sunny. Highs in the lower 80s. Northwest winds around 5 miles an hour. Wednesday night, partly cloudy until midnight, then mostly cloudy with a slight chance of showers after midnight. Lows in the lower 60s. Northwest winds around 5 miles an hour. Chance of rain 20%. Thursday, mostly cloudy with a 30% chance of showers. Highs in the mid-70s. Northeast winds around 5 miles an hour. Thursday night, partly cloudy. Lows around 60. Friday, partly sunny. Highs around 80. Friday night, partly cloudy. Lows in the upper 60s. Saturday, mostly cloudy in the morning, then becoming partly sunny. Hot with highs in the upper 80s. Saturday night, partly cloudy until midnight, then clearing. Lows in the lower 70s. Sunday through Monday, mostly clear. Hot. Highs in the mid-90s. Lows in the mid-70s. At 4 p.m. in Omaha, it was partly sunny. The temperature was 76 degrees, the dew point 59, and the relative humidity 55%. The wind was south at 8 miles an hour, gusting to 17. The pressure was 30.13 inches and falling. Across eastern Nebraska and southwest Iowa, at Lincoln, it was sunny, with a temperature of 76. It was partly sunny, with a temperature of 78 at Offutt Air Force Base, 75 at Millard, and 74 at Fremont. Under partly sunny skies, Nebraska City reported 75, Plattsmouth reported 75, and Red Oak, Iowa reported 77. It was cloudy, with a temperature of 74 at Columbus, 74 at Blair Airport, and 77 at Tacoma. Here are some observations from across the region. At Concordia, Kansas, rain was falling, with a temperature of 66. It was mostly sunny, with a temperature of 73 at Grand Island, and 77 at Norfolk. It was partly sunny, with a temperature of 80 at Sioux Falls, 78 at Sioux City, and 79 at Des Moines. Under partly sunny skies, Kansas City reported 76, North Platte reported 76, and Denver reported 81. At Valentine, it was cloudy, with a temperature of 74. Once again, at 4 p.m. in Omaha, it was 76 degrees under partly sunny skies. Here are the forecast key messages. Showers and thunderstorms are likely across northeast Nebraska during the evening, 30 to 60%. There is a marginal risk for severe wind and hail level 1 of 5. The next substantial chance for thunderstorms arrives early in the day Thursday. The highest chance for storms 40 to 70% looks to occur across central and southern Nebraska. Very warm and humid conditions return this weekend with a heat index likely exceeding 100 degrees on Sunday. Another round of strong to severe storms possible early next week. This is NOAA All Hazards Radio Station KIH 61 in Omaha, Nebraska. The current time is 4:34 p.m. Central Daylight Time. Now for the official National Weather Service forecast for the Omaha and Council Bluffs area. Rest of today, partly sunny. Highs in the upper 70s. South winds 5 to 10 miles an hour. Tonight, partly cloudy until midnight, then mostly cloudy with a chance of showers with a slight chance of thunderstorms after midnight. Lows in the lower 60s. South winds around 5 miles an hour. Chance of rain 30%. Wednesday, mostly sunny. Highs in the lower 80s. Northwest winds around 5 miles an hour. Wednesday night, partly cloudy until midnight, then mostly cloudy with a slight chance of showers after midnight. Lows in the lower 60s. Northwest winds around 5 miles an hour.
chance of rain 20%. Thursday, mostly cloudy with a 30% chance of showers. Highs in the mid-70s. Northeast winds around 5 miles an hour. Thursday night, partly cloudy. Lows around 60. Friday, partly sunny. Highs around 80. Friday night, partly cloudy. Lows in the upper 60s. Saturday, mostly cloudy in the morning, then becoming partly sunny. Hot with highs in the upper 80s. Saturday night, partly cloudy until midnight, then clearing. Lows in the lower 70s. Sunday through Monday, mostly clear. Hot. Highs in the mid-90s. Lows in the mid-70s. At 4 p.m. in Omaha, it was partly sunny. The temperature was 76 degrees, the dew point 59, and the relative humidity 55%. The wind was south at 8 miles an hour, gusting to 17. The pressure was 30.13 inches and falling. Across eastern Nebraska and southwest Iowa, at Lincoln, it was sunny, with a temperature of 76. It was partly sunny, with a temperature of 78 at Offutt Air Force Base, 75 at Millard, and 74 at Fremont. Under partly sunny skies, Nebraska City reported 75, Plattsmouth reported 75, and Red Oak, Iowa reported 77. It was cloudy, with a temperature of 74 at Columbus, 74 at Blair Airport, and 77 at Tacoma. Here are some observations from across the region. At Concordia, Kansas, rain was falling, with a temperature of 66. It was mostly sunny, with a temperature of 73 at Grand Island, and 77 at Norfolk. It was partly sunny, with a temperature of 80 at Sioux Falls, 78 at Sioux City, and 79 at Des Moines. Under partly sunny skies, Kansas City reported 76, North Platte reported 76, and Denver reported 81. At Valentine, it was cloudy, with a temperature of 74. Once again, at 4 p.m. in Omaha, it was 76 degrees under partly sunny skies. Here are the forecast key messages. Showers and thunderstorms are likely across northeast Nebraska during the evening, 30 to 60%. There is a marginal risk for severe wind and hail level 1 of 5. The next substantial chance for thunderstorms arrives early in the day Thursday. The highest chance for storms, 40 to 70%, looks to occur across central and southern Nebraska. Very warm and humid conditions return this weekend, with a heat index likely exceeding 100 degrees on Sunday. Another round of strong to severe storms possible early next week. This is NOAA All Hazards Radio Station KIH 61 in Omaha, Nebraska. The current time is 4:38 p.m. Central Daylight Time. Now for the official National Weather Service forecast for the Omaha and Council Bluffs area. Rest of today, partly sunny. Highs in the upper 70s. South winds 5 to 10 miles an hour. Tonight, partly cloudy until midnight, then mostly cloudy with a chance of showers with a slight chance of thunderstorms after midnight. Lows in the lower 60s. South winds around 5 miles an hour. Chance of rain 30%. Wednesday, mostly sunny. Highs in the lower 80s. Northwest winds around 5 miles an hour. Wednesday night, partly cloudy until midnight, then mostly cloudy with a slight chance of showers after midnight. Lows in the lower 60s. Northwest winds around 5 miles an hour. Chance of rain 20%. Thursday, mostly cloudy with a 30% chance of showers. Highs in the mid-70s. Northeast winds around 5 miles an hour. Thursday night, partly cloudy. Lows around 60. Friday, partly sunny. Highs around 80. Friday night, partly cloudy. Lows in the upper 60s. Saturday, mostly cloudy in the morning, then becoming partly sunny. Hot with highs in the upper 80s. Saturday night, partly cloudy until midnight, then clearing. Lows in the lower 70s.
Sunday through Monday, mostly clear. Hot. Highs in the mid-90s. Lows in the mid-70s. At 4 p.m. in Omaha, it was partly sunny. The temperature was 76 degrees, the dew point 59, and the relative humidity 55%. The wind was south at 8 miles an hour, gusting to 17. The pressure was 30.13 inches and falling. Across eastern Nebraska and southwest Iowa, at Lincoln, it was sunny, with a temperature of 76. It was partly sunny, with a temperature of 78 at Offutt Air Force Base, 75 at Millard, and 74 at Fremont. Under partly sunny skies, Nebraska City reported 75, Plattsmouth reported 75, and Red Oak, Iowa reported 77. It was cloudy, with a temperature of 74 at Columbus, 74 at Blair Airport, and 77 at Tacoma. Here are some observations from across the region. At Concordia, Kansas, rain was falling, with a temperature of 66. It was mostly sunny, with a temperature of 73 at Grand Island, and 77 at Norfolk. It was partly sunny, with a temperature of 80 at Sioux Falls, 78 at Sioux City, and 79 at Des Moines. Under partly sunny skies, Kansas City reported 76, North Platte reported 76, and Denver reported 81. At Valentine, it was cloudy, with a temperature of 74. Once again, at 4 p.m. in Omaha, it was 76 degrees under partly sunny skies. Here are the forecast key messages. Showers and thunderstorms are likely across northeast Nebraska during the evening, 30 to 60%. There is a marginal risk for severe wind and hail level 1 of 5. The next substantial chance for thunderstorms arrives early in the day Thursday. The highest chance for storms, 40 to 70%, looks to occur across central and southern Nebraska. Very warm and humid conditions return this weekend, with a heat index likely exceeding 100 degrees on Sunday. Another round of strong to severe storms possible early next week. This is NOAA All Hazards Radio Station KIH 61 in Omaha, Nebraska. The current time is 4:42 p.m. Central Daylight Time. Now for the official National Weather Service forecast for the Omaha and Council Bluffs area. Rest of today, partly sunny. Highs in the upper 70s. South winds 5 to 10 miles an hour. Tonight, partly cloudy until midnight, then mostly cloudy with a chance of showers with a slight chance of thunderstorms after midnight. Lows in the lower 60s. South winds around 5 miles an hour. Chance of rain 30%. Wednesday, mostly sunny. Highs in the lower 80s. Northwest winds around 5 miles an hour. Wednesday night, partly cloudy until midnight, then mostly cloudy with a slight chance of showers after midnight. Lows in the lower 60s. Northwest winds around 5 miles an hour. Chance of rain 20%. Thursday, mostly cloudy with a 30% chance of showers. Highs in the mid-70s. Northeast winds around 5 miles an hour. Thursday night, partly cloudy. Lows around 60. Friday, partly sunny. Highs around 80. Friday night, partly cloudy. Lows in the upper 60s. Saturday, mostly cloudy in the morning, then becoming partly sunny. Hot with highs in the upper 80s. Saturday night, partly cloudy until midnight, then clearing. Lows in the lower 70s. Sunday through Monday, mostly clear. Hot. Highs in the mid-90s. Lows in the mid-70s. At 4 p.m. in Omaha, it was partly sunny. The temperature was 76 degrees, the dew point 59, and the relative humidity 55%. The wind was south at 8 miles an hour, gusting to 17. The pressure was 30.13 inches and falling. Across eastern Nebraska and southwest Iowa, at Lincoln, it was sunny, with a temperature of 76.
It was partly sunny, with a temperature of 78 at Offutt Air Force Base, 75 at Millard, and 74 at Fremont. Under partly sunny skies, Nebraska City reported 75, Plattsmouth reported 75, and Red Oak, Iowa reported 77. It was cloudy, with a temperature of 74 at Columbus, 74 at Blair Airport, and 77 at Tacoma. Here are some observations from across the region. At Concordia, Kansas, rain was falling, with a temperature of 66. It was mostly sunny, with a temperature of 73 at Grand Island, and 77 at Norfolk. It was partly sunny, with a temperature of 80 at Sioux Falls, 78 at Sioux City, and 79 at Des Moines. Under partly sunny skies, Kansas City reported 76, North Platte reported 76, and Denver reported 81. At Valentine, it was cloudy, with a temperature of 74. Once again, at 4 p.m. in Omaha, it was 76 degrees under partly sunny skies. Here are the forecast key messages. Showers and thunderstorms are likely across northeast Nebraska during the evening, 30 to 60%. There is a marginal risk for severe wind and hail level 1 of 5. The next substantial chance for thunderstorms arrives early in the day Thursday. The highest chance for storms, 40 to 70%, looks to occur across central and southern Nebraska. Very warm and humid conditions return this weekend, with a heat index likely exceeding 100 degrees on Sunday. Another round of strong to severe storms possible early next week. This is NOAA All Hazards Radio Station KIH 61 in Omaha, Nebraska. The current time is 4:47 p.m. Central Daylight Time. Now for the official National Weather Service forecast for the Omaha and Council Bluffs area. Rest of today, partly sunny. Highs in the upper 70s. South winds 5 to 10 miles an hour. Tonight, partly cloudy until midnight, then mostly cloudy with a chance of showers with a slight chance of thunderstorms after midnight. Lows in the lower 60s. South winds around 5 miles an hour. Chance of rain 30%. Wednesday, mostly sunny. Highs in the lower 80s. Northwest winds around 5 miles an hour. Wednesday night, partly cloudy until midnight, then mostly cloudy with a slight chance of showers after midnight. Lows in the lower 60s. Northwest winds around 5 miles an hour. Chance of rain 20%. Thursday, mostly cloudy with a 30% chance of showers. Highs in the mid-70s. Northeast winds around 5 miles an hour. Thursday night, partly cloudy. Lows around 60. Friday, partly sunny. Highs around 80. Friday night, partly cloudy. Lows in the upper 60s. Saturday, mostly cloudy in the morning, then becoming partly sunny. Hot with highs in the upper 80s. Saturday night, partly cloudy until midnight, then clearing. Lows in the lower 70s. Sunday through Monday, mostly clear. Hot. Highs in the mid-90s. Lows in the mid-70s. At 4 p.m. in Omaha, it was partly sunny. The temperature was 76 degrees, the dew point 59, and the relative humidity 55%. The wind was south at 8 miles an hour, gusting to 17. The pressure was 30.13 inches and falling. Across eastern Nebraska and southwest Iowa, at Lincoln, it was sunny, with a temperature of 76. It was partly sunny, with a temperature of 78 at Offutt Air Force Base, 75 at Millard, and 74 at Fremont. Under partly sunny skies, Nebraska City reported 75, Plattsmouth reported 75, and Red Oak, Iowa reported 77. It was cloudy, with a temperature of 74 at Columbus, 74 at Blair Airport, and 77 at Tacoma. Here are some observations from across the region. At Concordia, Kansas, rain was falling, with a temperature of 66. It was mostly sunny, with a temperature of 73 at Grand Island, and 77 at Norfolk.
It was partly sunny, with a temperature of 80 at Sioux Falls, 78 at Sioux City, and 79 at Des Moines. Under partly sunny skies, Kansas City reported 76, North Platte reported

occasional risk for severe wind and hail level 1 of 5. The next substantial chance for thunderstorms arrives early in the day Thursday. The highest chance for storms, 40% to 70%, looks to occur across central and southern Nebraska. Very warm and humid conditions return this weekend, with a heat index likely exceeding 100 degrees on Sunday. Another round of strong to severe storms possible early next week. This is NOAA All Hazards Radio Station KIH 61 in Omaha, Nebraska. The current time is 4:51 p.m. Central Daylight Time. Now for the official National Weather Service forecast for the Omaha and Council Bluffs area. Rest of today, partly sunny. Highs in the upper 70s. South winds 5 to 10 miles an hour. Tonight, partly cloudy until midnight, then mostly cloudy with a chance of showers with a slight chance of thunderstorms after midnight. Lows in the lower 60s. South winds around 5 miles an hour. Chance of rain 30%. Wednesday, mostly sunny. Highs in the lower 80s. Northwest winds around 5 miles an hour. Wednesday night, partly cloudy until midnight, then mostly cloudy with a slight chance of showers after midnight. Lows in the lower 60s. Northwest winds around 5 miles an hour. Chance of rain 20%. Thursday, mostly cloudy with a 30% chance of showers. Highs in the mid-70s. Northeast winds around 5 miles an hour. Thursday night, partly cloudy. Lows around 60. Friday, partly sunny. Highs around 80. Friday night, partly cloudy. Lows in the upper 60s. Saturday, mostly cloudy in the morning, then becoming partly sunny. Hot with highs in the upper 80s. Saturday night, partly cloudy until midnight, then clearing. Lows in the lower 70s. Sunday through Monday, mostly clear. Hot. Highs in the mid-90s. Lows in the mid-70s. At 4 p.m. in Omaha, it was partly sunny. The temperature was 76 degrees, the dew point 59, and the relative humidity 55%. The wind was south at 8 miles an hour, gusting to 17. The pressure was 30.13 inches and falling. Across eastern Nebraska and southwest Iowa, at Lincoln, it was sunny, with a temperature of 76. It was partly sunny, with a temperature of 78 at Offutt Air Force Base, 75 at Millard, and 74 at Fremont. Under partly sunny skies, Nebraska City reported 75, Plattsmouth reported 75, and Red Oak, Iowa reported 77. It was cloudy, with a temperature of 74 at Columbus, 74 at Blair Airport, and 77 at Tacoma. Here are some observations from across the region. At Concordia, Kansas, rain was falling, with a temperature of 66. It was mostly sunny, with a temperature of 73 at Grand Island, and 77 at Norfolk. It was partly sunny, with a temperature of 80 at Sioux Falls, 78 at Sioux City, and 79 at Des Moines. Under partly sunny skies, Kansas City reported 76, North Platte reported 76, and Denver reported 81. At Valentine, it was cloudy, with a temperature of 74. Once again, at 4 p.m. in Omaha, it was 76 degrees under partly sunny skies. Here are the forecast key messages. Showers and thunderstorms are likely across northeast Nebraska during the evening, 30 to 60%. There is a marginal risk for severe wind and hail level 1 of 5. The next substantial chance for thunderstorms arrives early in the day Thursday. The highest chance for storms, 40 to 70%, looks to occur across central and southern Nebraska. Very warm and humid conditions return this weekend, with a heat index likely exceeding 100 degrees on Sunday. Another round of strong to severe storms possible early next week. This is NOAA All Hazards Radio Station KIH 61 in Omaha, Nebraska. The current time is 4:55 p.m. Central Daylight Time. Now for the official National Weather Service forecast.

for the Omaha and Council Bluffs area. Rest of today, partly sunny. Highs in the upper 70s. South winds 5 to 10 miles an hour. Tonight, partly cloudy until midnight, then mostly cloudy with a chance of showers with a slight chance of thunderstorms after midnight. Lows in the lower 60s. South winds around 5 miles an hour. Chance of rain 30%. Wednesday, mostly sunny. Highs in the lower 80s. Northwest winds around 5 miles an hour. Wednesday night, partly cloudy until midnight, then mostly cloudy with a slight chance of showers after midnight. Lows in the lower 60s. Northwest winds around 5 miles an hour. Chance of rain 20%. Thursday, mostly cloudy with a 30% chance of showers. Highs in the mid-70s. Northeast winds around 5 miles an hour. Thursday night, partly cloudy. Lows around 60. Friday, partly sunny. Highs around 80. Friday night, partly cloudy. Lows in the upper 60s. Saturday, mostly cloudy in the morning, then becoming partly sunny. Hot with highs in the upper 80s. Saturday night, partly cloudy until midnight, then clearing. Lows in the lower 70s. Sunday through Monday, mostly clear. Hot. Highs in the mid-90s. Lows in the mid-70s. At 4 p.m. in Omaha, it was partly sunny. The temperature was 76 degrees, the dew point 59, and the relative humidity 55%. The wind was south at 8 miles an hour, gusting to 17. The pressure was 30.13 inches and falling. Across eastern Nebraska and southwest Iowa, at Lincoln, it was sunny, with a temperature of 76. It was partly sunny, with a temperature of 78 at Offutt Air Force Base, 75 at Millard, and 74 at Fremont. Under partly sunny skies, Nebraska City reported 75, Plattsmouth reported 75, and Red Oak, Iowa reported 77. It was cloudy, with a temperature of 74 at Columbus, 74 at Blair Airport, and 77 at Tecumseh. Here are some observations from across the region. At Concordia, Kansas, rain was falling, with a temperature of 66. It was mostly sunny, with a temperature of 73 at Grand Island, and 77 at Norfolk. It was partly sunny, with a temperature of 80 at Sioux Falls, 78 at Sioux City, and 79 at Des Moines. Under partly sunny skies, Kansas City reported 76, North Platte reported 76, and Denver reported 81. At Valentine, it was cloudy, with a temperature of 74. Once again, at 4 p.m. in Omaha, it was 76 degrees under partly sunny skies. This is NOAA All Hazards Radio Station KIH-61 serving the following counties in Nebraska and Iowa. Douglas, Sarpy, Washington, Cass, Odo, Burt, Dodge, Saunders, Harrison, Pottawatomie, and Mills. Here are the forecast key messages. Showers and thunderstorms are likely across northeast Nebraska during the evening, 30 to 60%. There is a marginal risk for severe wind and hail level 1 of 5. The next substantial chance for thunderstorms arrives early in the day Thursday. The highest chance for storms, 40 to 70%, looks to occur across central and southern Nebraska. Very warm and humid conditions return this weekend, with a heat index likely exceeding 100 degrees on Sunday. Another round of strong to severe storms possible early next week. This is NOAA All Hazards Radio Station KIH-61 in Omaha, Nebraska. The current time is 5 p.m. Central Daylight Time. Now for the official National Weather Service forecast for the Omaha and Council Bluffs area. Rest of today, partly sunny. Highs in the upper 70s. South winds 5 to 10 miles an hour. Tonight, partly cloudy until midnight, then mostly cloudy with a chance of showers with a slight chance of thunderstorms after midnight. Lows in the lower 60s. South winds around 5 miles an hour.
chance of rain 30%. Wednesday, mostly sunny. Highs in the lower 80s. Northwest winds around 5 miles an hour. Wednesday night, partly cloudy until midnight, then mostly cloudy with a slight chance of showers after midnight. Lows in the lower 60s. Northwest winds around 5 miles an hour. Chance of rain 20%. Thursday, mostly cloudy with a 30% chance of showers. Highs in the mid-70s. Northeast winds around 5 miles an hour. Thursday night, partly cloudy. Lows around 60. Friday, partly sunny. Highs around 80. Friday night, partly cloudy. Lows in the upper 60s. Saturday, mostly cloudy in the morning, then becoming partly sunny. Hot with highs in the upper 80s. Saturday night, partly cloudy until midnight, then clearing. Lows in the lower 70s. Sunday through Monday, mostly clear. Hot. Highs in the mid-90s. Lows in the mid-70s. The Omaha, Nebraska climate summary for this evening, as of 4 p.m., June 23, 2026. Today's high temperature was 78 degrees. This high was 8 degrees below the normal high of 86. The record high is 104 degrees, which was set in 1937. Today's low temperature was 59 degrees. This low was 6 degrees below the normal low of 65. The record low is 48 degrees, which was set in 1972. No precipitation fell today, which leaves the monthly total at 3.27 inches. This is 0.24 inches below the normal amount of 3.51 inches for June. The total precipitation for the year still stands at 12.52 inches, which is 2.31 inches below normal. No snow fell today, which brings the monthly total to 0.0 inches. This is normal for June. The total snowfall since July 1st still stands at 17.8 inches, which is 9.3 inches below normal. There were no heating degree days today, which is normal. This leaves the monthly total at 2, which is 5 below normal. The yearly total since July 1st is 5,055, which is 773 below normal. There were 4 cooling degree days today, which is 7 below normal. This brings the monthly total to 184, which is minus 13 below normal. The yearly total since January 1st is 349, which is 46 above normal. Today the maximum wind observed was 15 miles an hour from the south. The highest wind gust observed was 20 miles per hour from the south. The normal high temperature for tomorrow is 86 degrees, and the normal low is 66. The record high for tomorrow is 103, which occurred in 1971, and the record low is 48, which occurred in 1974. Sunset tonight is at 9:01 p.m. Sunrise tomorrow is at 5:51 a.m. The Valley National Weather Service climate summary for this evening, as of 4 p.m., June 23, 2026. Today's high temperature was 76 degrees, record high is 92 degrees, which was set in 2023, and the low 62 degrees. The record low is 55 degrees, which was set in 2004. No precipitation fell today, which leaves the monthly total at 3.95 inches. The total precipitation for the year still stands at 13.39 inches. No snow fell today, which brings the monthly total to a trace. This is normal for June. The total snowfall for the season since June 1st still stands at a trace, which is normal. The highest wind gust observed was 18 miles per hour from the south. Sunset tonight is at 9:03 p.m. Sunrise tomorrow is at 5:53 a.m. Here are the forecast key messages. Showers and thunderstorms are likely across northeast Nebraska during the evening, 30 to 60%. There is a marginal risk for severe wind and hail level 1 of 5. The next substantial chance for thunderstorms arrives early in the day Thursday.
The highest chance for storms, 40 to 70%, looks to occur across central and southern Nebraska. Very warm and humid conditions return this weekend, with a heat index likely exceeding 100 degrees on Sunday. Another round of strong to severe storms possible early next week. This is NOAA All Hazards Radio Station KIH 61 in Omaha, Nebraska. The current time is 5:06 p.m. Central Daylight Time. Now for the official National Weather Service forecast for the Omaha and Council Bluffs area. Rest of today, partly sunny. Highs in the upper 70s. South winds 5 to 10 miles an hour. Tonight, partly cloudy until midnight, then mostly cloudy with a chance of showers with a slight chance of thunderstorms after midnight. Lows in the lower 60s. South winds around 5 miles an hour. Chance of rain 30%. Wednesday, mostly sunny. Highs in the lower 80s. Northwest winds around 5 miles an hour. Wednesday night, partly cloudy until midnight, then mostly cloudy with a slight chance of showers after midnight. Lows in the lower 60s. Northwest winds around 5 miles an hour. Chance of rain 20%. Thursday, mostly cloudy with a 30% chance of showers. Highs in the mid-70s. Northeast winds around 5 miles an hour. Thursday night, partly cloudy. Lows around 60. Friday, partly sunny. Highs around 80. Friday night, partly cloudy. Lows in the upper 60s. Saturday, mostly cloudy in the morning, then becoming partly sunny. Hot with highs in the upper 80s. Saturday night, partly cloudy until midnight, then clearing. Lows in the lower 70s. Sunday through Monday, mostly clear. Hot. Highs in the mid-90s. Lows in the mid-70s. At 5 p.m. in Omaha, it was partly sunny. The temperature was 76 degrees, the dew point 59, and the relative humidity 55%. The wind was southeast at 5 miles an hour. The pressure was 30.12 inches and falling. Across eastern Nebraska and southwest Iowa, at Lincoln, it was sunny, with a temperature of 77. It was mostly sunny, with a temperature of 75 at Columbus, and 77 at Tecumseh. It was partly sunny, with a temperature of 77 at Millard, 75 at Blair Airport, 76 at Nebraska City, 76 at Plaxmouth, and 75 at Red Oak, Iowa. At Fremont, it was cloudy, with a temperature of 76. Here are some observations from across the region. It was mostly sunny, with a temperature of 74 at Grand Island and 77 at Norfolk. It was partly sunny, with a temperature of 78 at Sioux Falls, 81 at Sioux City, and 78 at Des Moines. Under partly sunny skies, Kansas City reported 76, North Platte reported 78, and Denver reported 82. It was cloudy, with a temperature of 73 at Concordia, Kansas, and 73 at Valentine. Once again, at 5 p.m. in Omaha, it was 76 degrees under partly sunny skies. Here are the forecast key messages. Showers and thunderstorms are likely across northeast Nebraska during the evening, 30 to 60%. There is a marginal risk for severe wind and hail, level 1 of 5. The next substantial chance for thunderstorms arrives early in the day Thursday. The highest chance for storms, 40 to 70%, looks to occur across central and southern Nebraska. Very warm and humid conditions return this weekend, with a heat index likely exceeding 100 degrees on Sunday. Another round of strong to severe storms possible early next week. The Omaha, Nebraska climate summary for this evening, as of 4 p.m., June 23, 2026. Today's high temperature was 78 degrees. This high was 8 degrees below the normal high of 86. The record high is 104 degrees, which was set in 1937. Today's low temperature was 59 degrees. This low was 6 degrees below the normal low of 65.
The record low is 48 degrees, which was set in 1972. No precipitation fell today, which leaves the monthly total at 3.27 inches. This is 0.24 inches below the normal amount of 3.51 inches for June. The total precipitation for the year still stands at 12.52 inches, which is 2.31 inches below normal. No snow fell today, which brings the monthly total to 0.0 inches. This is normal for June. The total snowfall since July 1st still stands at 17.8 inches, which is 9.3 inches below normal. There were no heating degree days today, which is normal. This leaves the monthly total at 2, which is 5 below normal. The yearly total since July 1st is 5,055, which is 773 below normal. There were 4 cooling degree days today, which is 7 below normal. This brings the monthly total to 184, which is minus 13 below normal. The yearly total since January 1st is 349, which is 46 above normal. Today the maximum wind observed was 15 miles an hour from the south. The highest wind gust observed was 20 miles per hour from the south. The normal high temperature for tomorrow is 86 degrees, and the normal low is 66. The record high for tomorrow is 103, which occurred in 1971, and the record low is 48, which occurred in 1974. Sunset tonight is at 9:01 p.m. Sunrise tomorrow is at 5:51 a.m. The Valley National Weather Service climate summary for this evening, as of 4 p.m., June 23, 2026. Today's high temperature was 76 degrees, record high is 92 degrees, which was set in 2023, and the low 62 degrees. The record low is 55 degrees, which was set in 2004. No precipitation fell today, which leaves the monthly total at 3.95 inches. The total precipitation for the year still stands at 13.39 inches. No snow fell today, which brings the monthly total to a trace. This is normal for June. The total snowfall for the season since June 1st still stands at a trace, which is normal. The highest wind gust observed was 18 miles per hour from the south. Sunset tonight is at 9:03 p.m. Sunrise tomorrow is at 5:53 a.m. This is NOAA All Hazards Radio Station KIH-61 in Omaha, Nebraska. The current time is 5:13 p.m. Central Daylight Time. Now for the official National Weather Service forecast for the Omaha and Council Bluffs area. Rest of today, partly sunny. Highs in the upper 70s. South winds 5 to 10 miles an hour. Tonight, partly cloudy until midnight, then mostly cloudy with a chance of showers with a slight chance of thunderstorms after midnight. Lows in the lower 60s. South winds around 5 miles an hour. Chance of rain 30%. Wednesday, mostly sunny. Highs in the lower 80s. Northwest winds around 5 miles an hour. Wednesday night, partly cloudy until midnight, then mostly cloudy with a slight chance of showers after midnight. Lows in the lower 60s. Northwest winds around 5 miles an hour. Chance of rain 20%. Thursday, mostly cloudy with a 30% chance of showers. Highs in the mid-70s. Northeast winds around 5 miles an hour. Thursday night, partly cloudy. Lows around 60. Friday, partly sunny. Highs around 80. Friday night, partly cloudy. Lows in the upper 60s. Saturday, mostly cloudy in the morning, then becoming partly sunny. Hot with highs in the upper 80s. Saturday night, partly cloudy until midnight, then clearing. Lows in the lower 70s. Sunday through Monday, mostly clear. Hot. Highs in the mid-90s. Lows in the mid-70s. At 5 p.m. in Omaha, it was partly sunny. The temperature was 76 degrees,
the dew point 59, and the relative humidity 55%. The wind was southeast at 5 miles an hour. The pressure was 30.12 inches and falling. Across eastern Nebraska and southwest Iowa, temperatures were between 75 and 78 degrees. At Lincoln, it was sunny. It was mostly sunny at Columbus, Tecumseh, Nebraska City, Plattsmouth, and Red Oak, Iowa. It was partly sunny at Offutt Air Force Base, Millard, and Blair Airport. At Fremont, it was cloudy. Here are some observations from across the region. At Grand Island, it was sunny, with a temperature of 74. It was mostly sunny, with a temperature of 77 at Norfolk, and 73 at Concordia, Kansas. It was partly sunny, with a temperature of 78 at Sioux Falls, 81 at Sioux City, and 78 at Des Moines. Under partly sunny skies, Kansas City reported 76, North Platte reported 78, and Denver reported 82. At Valentine, it was cloudy, with a temperature of 73. Once again, at 5 p.m. in Omaha, it was 76 degrees under partly sunny skies. Here are the forecast key messages. Showers and thunderstorms are likely across northeast Nebraska during the evening, 30 to 60%. There is a marginal risk for severe wind and hail level 1 of 5. The next substantial chance for thunderstorms arrives early in the day Thursday. The highest chance for storms, 40 to 70%, looks to occur across central and southern Nebraska. Very warm and humid conditions return this weekend, with a heat index likely exceeding 100 degrees on Sunday. Another round of strong to severe storms possible early next week. This is NOAA All Hazards Radio Station KIH 61 in Omaha, Nebraska. The current time is 5:17 p.m. Central Daylight Time. Now for the official National Weather Service forecast for the Omaha and Council Bluffs area. Rest of today, partly sunny. Highs in the upper 70s. South winds 5 to 10 miles an hour. Tonight, partly cloudy until midnight, then mostly cloudy with a chance of showers with a slight chance of thunderstorms after midnight. Lows in the lower 60s. South winds around 5 miles an hour. Chance of rain 30%. Wednesday, mostly sunny. Highs in the lower 80s. Northwest winds around 5 miles an hour. Wednesday night, partly cloudy until midnight, then mostly cloudy with a slight chance of showers after midnight. Lows in the lower 60s. Northwest winds around 5 miles an hour. Chance of rain 20%. Thursday, mostly cloudy with a 30% chance of showers. Highs in the mid-70s. Northeast winds around 5 miles an hour. Thursday night, partly cloudy. Lows around 60. Friday, partly sunny. Highs around 80. Friday night, partly cloudy. Lows in the upper 60s. Saturday, mostly cloudy in the morning, then becoming partly sunny. Hot with highs in the upper 80s. Saturday night, partly cloudy until midnight, then clearing. Lows in the lower 70s. Sunday through Monday, mostly clear. Hot. Highs in the mid-90s. Lows in the mid-70s. At 5 p.m. in Omaha, it was partly sunny. The temperature was 76 degrees, the dew point 59, and the relative humidity 55%. The wind was southeast at 5 miles an hour. The pressure was 30.12 inches and falling. Across eastern Nebraska and southwest Iowa, temperatures were between 75 and 78 degrees. At Lincoln, it was sunny. It was mostly sunny at Columbus, Tecumseh, Nebraska City, Plattsmouth, and Red Oak, Iowa. It was partly sunny at Offutt Air Force Base, Millard, and Blair Airport. At Fremont, it was cloudy. Here are some observations from across the region. At Grand Island, it was sunny, with a temperature of 74. It was mostly sunny, with a temperature of 77 at Norfolk, and 73 at Concordia, Kansas.
It was partly sunny, with a temperature of 78 at Sioux Falls, 81 at Sioux City, and 78 at Des Moines. Under partly sunny skies, Kansas City reported 76, North Platte reported 78, and Denver reported 82. At Valentine, it was cloudy, with a temperature of 73. Once again, at 5 p.m. in Omaha, it was 76 degrees under partly sunny skies. The Omaha, Nebraska climate summary for this evening, as of 4 p.m., June 23, 2026. Today's high temperature was 78 degrees. This high was 8 degrees below the normal high of 86. The record high is 104 degrees, which was set in 1937. Today's low temperature was 59 degrees. This low was 6 degrees below the normal low of 65. The record low is 48 degrees, which was set in 1972. No precipitation fell today, which leaves the monthly total at 3.27 inches. This is 0.24 inches below the normal amount of 3.51 inches for June. The total precipitation for the year still stands at 12.52 inches, which is 2.31 inches below normal. No snow fell today, which brings the monthly total to 0.0 inches. This is normal for June. The total snowfall since July 1st still stands at 17.8 inches, which is 9.3 inches below normal. There were no heating degree days today, which is normal. This leaves the monthly total at 2, which is 5 below normal. The yearly total since July 1st is 5,055, which is 773 below normal. There were 4 cooling degree days today, which is 7 below normal. This brings the monthly total to 184, which is minus 13 below normal. The yearly total since January 1st is 349, which is 46 above normal. Today the maximum wind observed was 15 miles an hour from the south. The highest wind gust observed was 20 miles per hour from the south. The normal high temperature for tomorrow is 86 degrees, and the normal low is 66. The record high for tomorrow is 103, which occurred in 1971, and the record low is 48, which occurred in 1974. Sunset tonight is at 9:01 p.m. Sunrise tomorrow is at 5:51 a.m. The Valley National Weather Service climate summary for this evening, as of 4 p.m., June 23, 2026. Today's high temperature was 76 degrees, record high is 92 degrees, which was set in 2023, and the low 62 degrees. The record low is 55 degrees, which was set in 2004. No precipitation fell today, which leaves the monthly total at 3.95 inches. The total precipitation for the year still stands at 13.39 inches. No snow fell today, which brings the monthly total to a trace. This is normal for June. The total snowfall for the season since June 1st still stands at a trace, which is normal. The highest wind gust observed was 18 miles per hour from the south. Sunset tonight is at 9:03 p.m. Sunrise tomorrow is at 5:53 a.m. Here are the forecast key messages. Showers and thunderstorms are likely across northeast Nebraska during the evening, 30 to 60%. There is a marginal risk for severe wind and hail, level 1 of 5. The next substantial chance for thunderstorms arrives early in the day Thursday. The highest chance for storms, 40 to 70%, looks to occur across central and southern Nebraska. Very warm and humid conditions return this weekend, with a heat index likely exceeding 100 degrees on Sunday. Another round of strong to severe storms possible early next week. This is NOAA All Hazards Radio Station KIH 61 in Omaha, Nebraska. The current time is 5:25 p.m. Central Daylight Time. Now for the official National Weather Service forecast for the Omaha and Council Bluffs area. Rest of today, partly sunny. Highs in the upper 70s. South winds 5 to 10 miles an hour. Tonight,
partly cloudy until midnight, then mostly cloudy with a chance of showers with a slight chance of thunderstorms after midnight. Lows in the lower 60s. South winds around 5 miles an hour. Chance of rain 30%. Wednesday, mostly sunny. Highs in the lower 80s. Northwest winds around 5 miles an hour. Wednesday night, partly cloudy until midnight, then mostly cloudy with a slight chance of showers after midnight. Lows in the lower 60s. Northwest winds around 5 miles an hour. Chance of rain 20%. Thursday, mostly cloudy with a 30% chance of showers. Highs in the mid-70s. Northeast winds around 5 miles an hour. Thursday night, partly cloudy. Lows around 60. Friday, partly sunny. Highs around 80. Friday night, partly cloudy. Lows in the upper 60s. Saturday, mostly cloudy in the morning, then becoming partly sunny. Hot with highs in the upper 80s. Saturday night, partly cloudy until midnight, then clearing. Lows in the lower 70s. Sunday through Monday, mostly clear. Hot. Highs in the mid-90s. Lows in the mid-70s. At 5 p.m. in Omaha, it was partly sunny. The temperature was 76 degrees, the dew point 59, and the relative humidity 55%. The wind was southeast at 5 miles an hour. The pressure was 30.12 inches and falling. Across eastern Nebraska and southwest Iowa, temperatures were between 75 and 78 degrees. At Lincoln, it was sunny. It was mostly sunny at Columbus, Tacoma, Nebraska City, Plattsmouth, and Red Oak, Iowa. It was partly sunny at Offutt Air Force Base, Millard, and Blair Airport. At Fremont, it was cloudy. Here are some observations from across the region. At Grand Island, it was sunny, with a temperature of 74. It was mostly sunny, with a temperature of 77 at Norfolk, and 73 at Concordia, Kansas. It was partly sunny, with a temperature of 78 at Sioux Falls, 81 at Sioux City, and 78 at Des Moines. Under partly sunny skies, Kansas City reported 76, North Platte reported 78, and Denver reported 82. At Valentine, it was cloudy, with a temperature of 73. Once again, at 5 p.m. in Omaha, it was 76 degrees under partly sunny skies. Here are the forecast key messages. Showers and thunderstorms are likely across northeast Nebraska during the evening, 30 to 60%. There is a marginal risk for severe wind and hail level 1 at 5. The next substantial chance for thunderstorms arrives early in the day Thursday. The highest chance for storms, 40 to 70%, looks to occur across central and southern Nebraska. Very warm and humid conditions return this weekend, with a heat index likely exceeding 100 degrees on Sunday. Another round of strong to severe storms possible early next week. This is NOAA All Hazards Radio Station KIH 61 in Omaha, Nebraska. The current time is 5:29 p.m. Central Daylight Time. Now for the official National Weather Service forecast for the Omaha and Council Bluffs area. Rest of today, partly sunny. Highs in the upper 70s. South winds 5 to 10 miles an hour. Tonight, partly cloudy until midnight, then mostly cloudy with a chance of showers with a slight chance of thunderstorms after midnight. Lows in the lower 60s. South winds around 5 miles an hour. Chance of rain 30%. Wednesday, mostly sunny. Highs in the lower 80s. Northwest winds around 5 miles an hour. Wednesday night, partly cloudy until midnight, then mostly cloudy with a slight chance of showers after midnight. Lows in the lower 60s. Northwest winds around 5 miles an hour. Chance of rain 20%. Thursday, mostly cloudy with a 30% chance of showers. Highs in the mid-70s. Northeast winds around 5 miles an hour.
Thursday night, partly cloudy. Lows around 60. Friday, partly sunny. Highs around 80. Friday night, partly cloudy. Lows in the upper 60s. Saturday, mostly cloudy in the morning, then becoming partly sunny. Hot with highs in the upper 80s. Saturday night, partly cloudy until midnight, then clearing. Lows in the lower 70s. Sunday through Monday, mostly clear. Hot. Highs in the mid-90s. Lows in the mid-70s. The Omaha, Nebraska climate summary for this evening, as of 4 p.m., June 23, 2026. Today's high temperature was 78 degrees. This high was 8 degrees below the normal high of 86. The record high is 104 degrees, which was set in 1937. Today's low temperature was 59 degrees. This low was 6 degrees below the normal low of 65. The record low is 48 degrees, which was set in 1972. No precipitation fell today, which leaves the monthly total at 3.27 inches. This is 0.24 inches below the normal amount of 3.51 inches for June. The total precipitation for the year still stands at 12.52 inches, which is 2.31 inches below normal. No snow fell today, which brings the monthly total to 0.0 inches. This is normal for June. The total snowfall since July 1st still stands at 17.8 inches, which is 9.3 inches below normal. There were no heating degree days today, which is normal. This leaves the monthly total at 2, which is 5 below normal. The yearly total since July 1st is 5,055, which is 773 below normal. There were 4 cooling degree days today, which is 7 below normal. This brings the monthly total to 184, which is minus 13 below normal. The yearly total since January 1st is 349, which is 46 above normal. Today the maximum wind observed was 15 miles an hour from the south. The highest wind gust observed was 20 miles per hour from the south. The normal high temperature for tomorrow is 86 degrees, and the normal low is 66. The record high for tomorrow is 103, which occurred in 1971, and the record low is 48, which occurred in 1974. Sunset tonight is at 9:01 p.m. Sunrise tomorrow is at 5:51 a.m. The Valley National Weather Service climate summary for this evening, as of 4 p.m., June 23, 2026. Today's high temperature was 76 degrees, record high is 92 degrees, which was set in 2023, and the low 62 degrees. The record low is 55 degrees, which was set in 2004. No precipitation fell today, which leaves the monthly total at 3.95 inches. The total precipitation for the year still stands at 13.39 inches. No snow fell today, which brings the monthly total to a trace. This is normal for June. The total snowfall for the season since June 1st still stands at a trace, which is normal. The highest wind gust observed was 18 miles per hour from the south. Sunset tonight is at 9:03 p.m. Sunrise tomorrow is at 5:53 a.m. At 5 p.m. in Omaha, it was partly sunny. The temperature was 76 degrees, the dew point 59, and the relative humidity 55%. The wind was southeast at 5 miles an hour. The pressure was 30.12 inches and falling. Across eastern Nebraska and southwest Iowa, temperatures were between 75 and 78 degrees. At Lincoln, it was sunny. It was mostly sunny at Columbus, Tecumseh, Nebraska City, Plattsmouth, and Red Oak, Iowa. It was partly sunny at Offutt Air Force Base, Millard, and Blair Airport. At Fremont, it was cloudy. Here are some observations from across the region. At Grand Island, it was sunny, with a temperature of 74.
it was mostly sunny, with a temperature of 77 at Norfolk and 73 at Concordia, Kansas. It was partly sunny, with a temperature of 78 at Sioux Falls, 81 at Sioux City, and 78 at Des Moines. Under partly sunny skies, Kansas City reported 76, North Platte reported 78, and Denver reported 82. At Valentine, it was cloudy, with a temperature of 73. Once again, at 5 p.m. in Omaha, it was 76 degrees under partly sunny skies. Here are the forecast key messages. Showers and thunderstorms are likely across northeast Nebraska during the evening, 30 to 60%. There is a marginal risk for severe wind and hail level 1 of 5. The next substantial chance for thunderstorms arrives early in the day Thursday. The highest chance for storms, 40 to 70%, looks to occur across central and southern Nebraska. Very warm and humid conditions return this weekend, with a heat index likely exceeding 100 degrees on Sunday. Another round of strong to severe storms possible early next week. This is NOAA All Hazards Radio Station KIH 61 in Omaha, Nebraska. The current time is 5:36 p.m. Central Daylight Time. Now for the official National Weather Service forecast for the Omaha and Council Bluffs area. Rest of today, partly sunny. Highs in the upper 70s. South winds 5 to 10 miles an hour. Tonight, partly cloudy until midnight, then mostly cloudy with a chance of showers with a slight chance of thunderstorms after midnight. Lows in the lower 60s. South winds around 5 miles an hour. Chance of rain 30%. Wednesday, mostly sunny. Highs in the lower 80s. Northwest winds around 5 miles an hour. Wednesday night, partly cloudy until midnight, then mostly cloudy with a slight chance of showers after midnight. Lows in the lower 60s. Northwest winds around 5 miles an hour. Chance of rain 20%. Thursday, mostly cloudy with a 30% chance of showers. Highs in the mid-70s. Northeast winds around 5 miles an hour. Thursday night, partly cloudy. Lows around 60. Friday, partly sunny. Highs around 80. Friday night, partly cloudy. Lows in the upper 60s. Saturday, mostly cloudy in the morning, then becoming partly sunny. Hot with highs in the upper 80s. Saturday night, partly cloudy until midnight, then clearing. Lows in the lower 70s. Sunday through Monday, mostly clear. Hot. Highs in the mid-90s. Lows in the mid-70s. At 5 p.m. in Omaha, it was partly sunny. The temperature was 76 degrees, the dew point 59, and the relative humidity 55%. The wind was southeast at 5 miles an hour. The pressure was 30.12 inches and falling. Across eastern Nebraska and southwest Iowa, temperatures were between 75 and 78 degrees. At Lincoln, it was sunny. It was mostly sunny at Columbus, Tecumseh, Nebraska City, Plattsmouth, and Red Oak, Iowa. It was partly sunny at Offutt Air Force Base, Millard, and Blair Airport. At Fremont, it was cloudy. Here are some observations from across the region. At Grand Island, it was sunny, with a temperature of 74. It was mostly sunny, with a temperature of 77 at Norfolk, and 73 at Concordia, Kansas. It was partly sunny, with a temperature of 78 at Sioux Falls, 81 at Sioux City, and 78 at Des Moines. Under partly sunny skies, Kansas City reported 76, North Platte reported 78, and Denver reported 82. At Valentine, it was cloudy, with a temperature of 73. Once again, at 5 p.m. in Omaha, it was 76 degrees under partly sunny skies. The Omaha, Nebraska climate summary for this evening, as of 4 p.m., June 23, 2026. Today's high temperature was 78 degrees. This high was 8 degrees below the normal high of 86.
The record high is 104 degrees, which was set in 1937. Today's low temperature was 59 degrees. This low was 6 degrees below the normal low of 65. The record low is 48 degrees, which was set in 1972. No precipitation fell today, which leaves the monthly total at 3.27 inches. This is 0.24 inches below the normal amount of 3.51 inches for June. The total precipitation for the year still stands at 12.52 inches, which is 2.31 inches below normal. No snow fell today, which brings the monthly total to 0.0 inches. This is normal for June. The total snowfall since July 1st still stands at 17.8 inches, which is 9.3 inches below normal. There were no heating degree days today, which is normal. This leaves the monthly total at 2, which is 5 below normal. The yearly total since July 1st is 5,055, which is 773 below normal. There were 4 cooling degree days today, which is 7 below normal. This brings the monthly total to 184, which is minus 13 below normal. The yearly total since January 1st is 349, which is 46 above normal. Today the maximum wind observed was 15 miles an hour from the south. The highest wind gust observed was 20 miles per hour from the south. The normal high temperature for tomorrow is 86 degrees, and the normal low is 66. The record high for tomorrow is 103, which occurred in 1971, and the record low is 48, which occurred in 1974. Sunset tonight is at 9:01 p.m. Sunrise tomorrow is at 5:51 a.m. The Valley National Weather Service climate summary for this evening, as of 4 p.m., June 23, 2026. Today's high temperature was 76 degrees, record high is 92 degrees, which was set in 2023, and the low 62 degrees. The record low is 55 degrees, which was set in 2004. No precipitation fell today, which leaves the monthly total at 3.95 inches. The total precipitation for the year still stands at 13.39 inches. No snow fell today, which brings the monthly total to a trace. This is normal for June. The total snowfall for the season since June 1st still stands at a trace, which is normal. The highest wind gust observed was 18 miles per hour from the south. Sunset tonight is at 9:03 p.m. Sunrise tomorrow is at 5:53 a.m. Here are the forecast key messages. Showers and thunderstorms are likely across northeast Nebraska during the evening, 30 to 60%. There is a marginal risk for severe wind and hail level 1 at 5. The next substantial chance for thunderstorms arrives early in the day Thursday. The highest chance for storms, 40 to 70%, looks to occur across central and southern Nebraska. Very warm and humid conditions return this weekend, with a heat index likely exceeding 100 degrees on Sunday. Another round of strong to severe storms possible early next week. 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The current time is 5:44 p.m. Central Daylight Time. Now for the official National Weather Service forecast for the Omaha and Council Bluffs area. Rest of today, partly sunny. Highs in the upper 70s. South winds 5 to 10 miles an hour. Tonight, partly cloudy until midnight, then mostly cloudy with a chance of showers with a slight chance of thunderstorms after midnight. Lows in the lower 60s. South winds around 5 miles an hour. Chance of rain 30%. Wednesday, mostly sunny. Highs in the lower 80s. Northwest winds around 5 miles an hour. Wednesday night, partly cloudy until midnight, then mostly cloudy with a slight chance of showers after midnight. Lows in the lower 60s. Northwest winds around 5 miles an hour. Chance of rain 20%. Thursday, mostly cloudy with a 30% chance of showers. Highs in the mid-70s.
Northeast winds around 5 miles an hour. Thursday night, partly cloudy. Lows around 60. Friday, partly sunny. Highs around 80. Friday night, partly cloudy. Lows in the upper 60s. Saturday, mostly cloudy in the morning, then becoming partly sunny. Hot with highs in the upper 80s. Saturday night, partly cloudy until midnight, then clearing. Lows in the lower 70s. Sunday through Monday, mostly clear. Hot. Highs in the mid-90s. Lows in the mid-70s. At 5 p.m. in Omaha, it was partly sunny. The temperature was 76 degrees, the dew point 59, and the relative humidity 55%. The wind was southeast at 5 miles an hour. The pressure was 30.12 inches and falling. Across eastern Nebraska and southwest Iowa, temperatures were between 75 and 78 degrees. At Lincoln, it was sunny. It was mostly sunny at Columbus, Tecumseh, Nebraska City, Plattsmouth, and Red Oak, Iowa. It was partly sunny at Offutt Air Force Base, Millard, and Blair Airport. At Fremont, it was cloudy. Here are some observations from across the region. At Grand Island, it was sunny, with a temperature of 74. It was mostly sunny, with a temperature of 77 at Norfolk, and 73 at Concordia, Kansas. It was partly sunny, with a temperature of 78 at Sioux Falls, 81 at Sioux City, and 78 at Des Moines. Under partly sunny skies, Kansas City reported 76, North Platte reported 78, and Denver reported 82. At Valentine, it was cloudy, with a temperature of 73. Once again, at 5 p.m. in Omaha, it was 76 degrees under partly sunny skies. Here are the forecast key messages. Showers and thunderstorms are likely across northeast Nebraska during the evening, 30 to 60%. There is a marginal risk for severe wind and hail level 1 of 5. The next substantial chance for thunderstorms arrives early in the day Thursday. The highest chance for storms, 40 to 70%, looks to occur across central and southern Nebraska. Very warm and humid conditions return this weekend, with a heat index likely exceeding 100 degrees on Sunday. Another round of strong to severe storms possible early next week. This is NOAA All Hazards Radio Station KIH 61 in Omaha, Nebraska. The current time is 5:48 p.m. Central Daylight Time. Now for the official National Weather Service forecast for the Omaha and Council Bluffs area. Rest of today, partly sunny. Highs in the upper 70s. South winds 5 to 10 miles an hour. Tonight, partly cloudy until midnight, then mostly cloudy with a chance of showers with a slight chance of thunderstorms after midnight. Lows in the lower 60s. South winds around 5 miles an hour. Chance of rain 30%. Wednesday, mostly sunny. Highs in the lower 80s. Northwest winds around 5 miles an hour. Wednesday night, partly cloudy until midnight, then mostly cloudy with a slight chance of showers after midnight. Lows in the lower 60s. Northwest winds around 5 miles an hour. Chance of rain 20%. Thursday, mostly cloudy with a 30% chance of showers. Highs in the mid-70s. Northeast winds around 5 miles an hour. Thursday night, partly cloudy. Lows around 60. Friday, partly sunny. Highs around 80. Friday night, partly cloudy. Lows in the upper 60s. Saturday, mostly cloudy in the morning, then becoming partly sunny. Hot with highs in the upper 80s. Saturday night, partly cloudy until midnight, then clearing. Lows in the lower 70s. Sunday through Monday, mostly clear. Hot. Highs in the mid-90s. Lows in the mid-70s. Now for the official National Weather Service forecast for the Omaha and Council Bluffs area.
Tonight, partly cloudy until midnight, then mostly cloudy with a chance of showers and a slight chance of thunderstorms after midnight. Lows in the lower 60s. South winds around 5 miles an hour. Chance of rain 30%. Wednesday, mostly sunny. Highs in the lower 80s.

gust winds around 5 miles an hour. Chance of rain 20%. Friday, partly sunny. Highs around 80. Friday night, partly cloudy. Lows in the upper 60s. Saturday, mostly cloudy in the morning, then becoming partly sunny. Hot with highs in the upper 80s. Saturday night, partly cloudy until midnight, then clearing. Lows in the lower 70s. Sunday through Monday, mostly clear. Hot. Highs in the mid-90s. Lows in the mid-70s. Monday night, mostly clear until midnight, then becoming partly cloudy. A chance of showers and thunderstorms. Lows in the lower 70s. Chance of rain 40%. Tuesday, mostly sunny. Hot with highs in the mid-90s. The Omaha, Nebraska climate summary for this evening, as of 4 p.m., June 23, 2026. Today's high temperature was 78 degrees. This high was 8 degrees below the normal high of 86. The record high is 104 degrees, which was set in 1937. Today's low temperature was 59 degrees. This low was 6 degrees below the normal low of 65. The record low is 48 degrees, which was set in 1972. No precipitation fell today, which leaves the monthly total at 3.27 inches. This is 0.24 inches below the normal amount of 3.51 inches for June. The total precipitation for the year still stands at 12.52 inches, which is 2.31 inches below normal. No snow fell today, which brings the monthly total to 0.0 inches. This is normal for June. The total snowfall since July 1st still stands at 17.8 inches, which is 9.3 inches below normal. There were no heating degree days today, which is normal. This leaves the monthly total at 2, which is 5 below normal. The yearly total since July 1st is 5,055, which is 773 below normal. There were 4 cooling degree days today, which is 7 below normal. This brings the monthly total to 184, which is minus 13 below normal. The yearly total since January 1st is 349, which is 46 above normal. Today the maximum wind observed was 15 miles an hour from the south. The highest wind gust observed was 20 miles per hour from the south. The normal high temperature for tomorrow is 86 degrees, and the normal low is 66. The record high for tomorrow is 103, which occurred in 1971, and the record low is 48, which occurred in 1974. Sunset tonight is at 9:01 p.m. Sunrise tomorrow is at 5:51 a.m. The Valley National Weather Service climate summary for this evening, as of 4 p.m., June 23, 2026. Today's high temperature was 76 degrees, record high is 92 degrees, which was set in 2023, and the low 62 degrees. The record low is 55 degrees, which was set in 2004. No precipitation fell today, which leaves the monthly total at 3.95 inches. The total precipitation for the year still stands at 13.39 inches. No snow fell today, which brings the monthly total to a trace. This is normal for June. The total snowfall for the season since June 1st still stands at a trace, which is normal. The highest wind gust observed was 18 miles per hour from the south. Sunset tonight is at 9:03 p.m. Sunrise tomorrow is at 5:53 a.m. At 5 p.m. in Omaha, it was partly sunny. The temperature was 76 degrees, the dew point 59, and the relative humidity 55%. The wind was southeast at 5 miles an hour. The pressure was 30.12 inches and falling. Across eastern Nebraska and southwest Iowa, temperatures were between 75 and 78 degrees. At Lincoln, it was sunny. It was mostly sunny at Columbus, Tecumseh, Nebraska City, Plattsmouth, and Red Oak, Iowa. It was partly sunny at Offutt Air Force Base, Millard, and Blair.

Fremont, it was cloudy. Here are some observations from across the region. At Grand Island, it was sunny with a temperature of 74. It was mostly sunny with a temperature of 77 at Norfolk and 73 at Concordia, Kansas. It was partly sunny with a temperature of 78 at Sioux Falls, 81 at Sioux City, and 78 at Des Moines. Under partly sunny skies, Kansas City reported 76, North Platte reported 78, and Denver reported 82. At Valentine, it was cloudy, with a temperature of 73. Once again, at 5 p.m. in Omaha, it was 76 degrees under partly sunny skies. This is NOAA All Hazards Radio Station KIH-61 serving the following counties in Nebraska and Iowa. Douglas, Sarpy, Washington, Cass, Odo, Burt, Dodge, Saunders, Harrison, Pottawatomie, and Mills. Here are the forecast key messages. Showers and thunderstorms are likely across northeast Nebraska during the evening, 30 to 60%. There is a marginal risk for severe wind and hail level 1 of 5. The next substantial chance for thunderstorms arrives early in the day Thursday. The highest chance for storms, 40 to 70%, looks to occur across central and southern Nebraska. Very warm and humid conditions return this weekend, with a heat index likely exceeding 100 degrees on Sunday. Another round of strong to severe storms possible early next week. This is NOAA All Hazards Radio Station KIH-61 in Omaha, Nebraska. The current time is 5:58 p.m. Central Daylight Time. Now for the official National Weather Service forecast for the Omaha and Council Bluffs area. Tonight, partly cloudy until midnight, then mostly cloudy with a chance of showers and a slight chance of thunderstorms after midnight. Lows in the lower 60s. South winds around 5 miles an hour. Chance of rain 30%. Wednesday, mostly sunny. Highs in the lower 80s. Northwest winds around 5 miles an hour. Wednesday night, partly cloudy until midnight, then mostly cloudy with a slight chance of showers after midnight. Lows in the lower 60s. Northwest winds around 5 miles an hour. Chance of rain 20%. Thursday, mostly cloudy with a 30% chance of showers. Highs in the mid-70s. Northeast winds around 5 miles an hour. Thursday night, partly cloudy. A slight chance of showers after midnight. Lows around 60. East winds around 5 miles an hour. Chance of rain 20%. Friday, partly sunny. Highs around 80. Friday night, partly cloudy. Lows in the upper 60s. Saturday, mostly cloudy in the morning, then becoming partly sunny. Hot with highs in the upper 80s. Saturday night, partly cloudy until midnight, then clearing. Lows in the lower 70s. Sunday through Monday, mostly clear. Hot. Highs in the mid-90s. Lows in the mid-70s. Monday night, mostly clear until midnight, then becoming partly cloudy. A chance of showers and thunderstorms. Lows in the lower 70s. Chance of rain 40%. Tuesday, mostly sunny. Hot with highs in the mid-90s. The Omaha, Nebraska climate summary for this evening, as of 4 p.m., June 23, 2026. Today's high temperature was 78 degrees. This high was 8 degrees below the normal high of 86. The record high is 104 degrees, which was set in 1937. Today's low temperature was 59 degrees. This low was 6 degrees below the normal low of 65. The record low is 48 degrees, which was set in 1972. No precipitation fell today, which leaves the monthly total at 3.27 inches. This is 0.24 inches below the normal amount of 3.51 inches for June. The total precipitation for the year still stands at 12.52 inches, which is 2.31 inches below normal.
No snow fell today, which brings the monthly total to 0.0 inches. This is normal for June. The total snowfall since July 1st still stands at 17.8 inches, which is 9.3 inches below normal. There were no heating degree days today, which is normal. This leaves the monthly total at 2, which is 5 below normal. The yearly total since July 1st is 5,055, which is 773 below normal. There were 4 cooling degree days today, which is 7 below normal. This brings the monthly total to 184, which is minus 13 below normal. The yearly total since January 1st is 349, which is 46 above normal. Today the maximum wind observed was 15 miles an hour from the south. The highest wind gust observed was 20 miles per hour from the south. The normal high temperature for tomorrow is 86 degrees, and the normal low is 66. The record high for tomorrow is 103, which occurred in 1971, and the record low is 48, which occurred in 1974. Sunset tonight is at 9:01 p.m. Sunrise tomorrow is at 5:51 a.m. The Valley National Weather Service climate summary for this evening, as of 4 p.m., June 23, 2026. Today's high temperature was 76 degrees, record high is 92 degrees, which was set in 2023, and the low 62 degrees. The record low is 55 degrees, which was set in 2004. No precipitation fell today, which leaves the monthly total at 3.95 inches. The total precipitation for the year still stands at 13.39 inches. No snow fell today, which brings the monthly total to a trace. This is normal for June. The total snowfall for the season since June 1st still stands at a trace, which is normal. The highest wind gust observed was 18 miles per hour from the south. Sunset tonight is at 9:03 p.m. Sunrise tomorrow is at 5:53 a.m. Here are the forecast key messages. Showers and thunderstorms are likely across northeast Nebraska during the evening, 30 to 60%. There is a marginal risk for severe wind and hail level 1 of 5. The next substantial chance for thunderstorms arrives early in the day Thursday. The highest chance for storms, 40 to 70%, looks to occur across central and southern Nebraska. Very warm and humid conditions return this weekend, with a heat index likely exceeding 100 degrees on Sunday. Another round of strong to severe storms possible early next week. 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The current time is 6:04 p.m. Central Daylight Time. Now for the official National Weather Service forecast for the Omaha and Council Bluffs area. Tonight, partly cloudy until midnight, then mostly cloudy with a chance of showers and a slight chance of thunderstorms after midnight. Lows in the lower 60s. South winds around 5 miles an hour. Chance of rain 30%. Wednesday, mostly sunny. Highs in the lower 80s. Northwest winds around 5 miles an hour. Wednesday night, partly cloudy until midnight, then mostly cloudy with a slight chance of showers after midnight. Lows in the lower 60s. Northwest winds around 5 miles an hour. Chance of rain 20%. Thursday, mostly cloudy with a 30% chance of showers. Highs in the mid-70s. Northeast winds around 5 miles an hour. Thursday night, partly cloudy. A slight chance of showers after midnight. Lows around 60. East winds around 5 miles an hour. Chance of rain 20%. Friday, partly sunny. Highs around 80. Friday night, partly cloudy. Lows in the upper 60s. Saturday, mostly cloudy in the morning, then becoming partly sunny. Hot with highs in the upper 80s. Saturday night, partly cloudy until midnight, then clearing. Lows in the lower 70s. Sunday through Monday, mostly clear. Hot.
Highs in the mid-90s. Lows in the mid-70s. Monday night, mostly clear until midnight, then becoming partly cloudy. A chance of showers and thunderstorms. Lows in the lower 70s. Chance of rain 40%. Tuesday, mostly sunny. Hot with highs in the mid-90s. At 6 p.m. in Omaha, it was mostly sunny. The temperature was 77 degrees, the dew point 59, and the relative humidity 53%. The pressure was 30.11 inches and falling. Across eastern Nebraska and southwest Iowa, it was sunny, with a temperature of 77 at Lincoln, 76 at Fremont, and 75 at Columbus. It was mostly sunny, with a temperature of 78 at Offutt Air Force Base, 77 at Millard, 75 at Blair Airport, 77 at Nebraska City, and 77 at Red Oak, Iowa. It was partly sunny, with a temperature of 79 at Tacoma and 76 at Plattsmouth. Here are some observations from across the region. At Sioux Falls, thunder was reported with a temperature of 76. It was mostly sunny, with a temperature of 75 at Grand Island, 78 at Norfolk, and 74 at Concordia, Kansas. It was partly sunny, with a temperature of 80 at Sioux City, 77 at Des Moines, 77 at Kansas City, 77 at North Platte, and 81 at Denver. At Valentine, it was cloudy, with a temperature of 74. Once again, at 6 p.m. in Omaha, it was 77 degrees under mostly sunny skies. Here are the forecast key messages. Showers and thunderstorms are likely across northeast Nebraska during the evening, 30 to 60%. There is a marginal risk for severe wind and hail level 1 of 5. The next substantial chance for thunderstorms arrives early in the day Thursday. The highest chance for storms, 40 to 70%, looks to occur across central and southern Nebraska. Very warm and humid conditions return this weekend, with a heat index likely exceeding 100 degrees on Sunday. Another round of strong to severe storms possible early next week. This is NOAA All Hazards Radio Station KIH 61 in Omaha, Nebraska. The current time is 6:09 p.m. Central Daylight Time. Now for the official National Weather Service forecast for the Omaha and Council Bluffs area. Tonight, partly cloudy until midnight, then mostly cloudy with a chance of showers and a slight chance of thunderstorms after midnight. Lows in the lower 60s. South winds around 5 miles an hour. Chance of rain 30%. Wednesday, mostly sunny. Highs in the lower 80s. Northwest winds around 5 miles an hour. Wednesday night, partly cloudy until midnight, then mostly cloudy with a slight chance of showers after midnight. Lows in the lower 60s. Northwest winds around 5 miles an hour. Chance of rain 20%. Thursday, mostly cloudy with a 30% chance of showers. Highs in the mid-70s. Northeast winds around 5 miles an hour. Thursday night, partly cloudy. A slight chance of showers after midnight. Lows around 60. East winds around 5 miles an hour. Chance of rain 20%. Friday, partly sunny. Highs around 80. Friday night, partly cloudy. Lows in the upper 60s. Saturday, mostly cloudy in the morning, then becoming partly sunny. Hot with highs in the upper 80s. Saturday night, partly cloudy until midnight, then clearing. Lows in the lower 70s. Sunday through Monday, mostly clear. Hot. Highs in the mid-90s. Lows in the mid-70s. Monday night, mostly clear until midnight, then becoming partly cloudy. A chance of showers and thunderstorms. Lows in the lower 70s. Chance of rain 40%. Tuesday, mostly sunny. Hot with highs in the mid-90s. The Omaha, Nebraska climate summary for this evening, as of 4 p.m., June 23, 2026. Today's high temperature was 78 degrees.
This high was 8 degrees below the normal high of 86. The record high is 104 degrees, which was set in 1937. Today's low temperature was 59 degrees. This low was 6 degrees below the normal low of 65. The record low is 48 degrees, which was set in 1972. No precipitation fell today, which leaves the monthly total at 3.27 inches. This is 0.24 inches below the normal amount of 3.51 inches for June. The total precipitation for the year still stands at 12.52 inches, which is 2.31 inches below normal. No snow fell today, which brings the monthly total to 0.0 inches. This is normal for June. The total snowfall since July 1st still stands at 17.8 inches, which is 9.3 inches below normal. There were no heating degree days today, which is normal. This leaves the monthly total at 2, which is 5 below normal. The yearly total since July 1st is 5,055, which is 773 below normal. There were 4 cooling degree days today, which is 7 below normal. This brings the monthly total to 184, which is minus 13 below normal. The yearly total since January 1st is 349, which is 46 above normal. Today the maximum wind observed was 15 miles an hour from the south. The highest wind gust observed was 20 miles per hour from the south. The normal high temperature for tomorrow is 86 degrees, and the normal low is 66. The record high for tomorrow is 103, which occurred in 1971, and the record low is 48, which occurred in 1974. Sunset tonight is at 9:01 p.m. Sunrise tomorrow is at 5:51 a.m. The Valley National Weather Service climate summary for this evening, as of 4 p.m., June 23, 2026. Today's high temperature was 76 degrees, record high is 92 degrees, which was set in 2023, and the low 62 degrees. The record low is 55 degrees, which was set in 2004. No precipitation fell today, which leaves the monthly total at 3.95 inches. The total precipitation for the year still stands at 13.39 inches. No snow fell today, which brings the monthly total to a trace. This is normal for June. The total snowfall for the season since June 1st still stands at a trace, which is normal. The highest wind gust observed was 18 miles per hour from the south. Sunset tonight is at 9:03 p.m. Sunrise tomorrow is at 5:53 a.m. Here are the forecast key messages. Showers and thunderstorms are likely across northeast Nebraska during the evening, 30 to 60%. There is a marginal risk for severe wind and hail level 1 of 5. The next substantial chance for thunderstorms arrives early in the day Thursday. The highest chance for storms, 40 to 70%, looks to occur across central and southern Nebraska. Very warm and humid conditions return this weekend, with the heat index likely exceeding 100 degrees on Sunday. Another round of strong to severe storms possible early next week. This is NOAA All Hazards Radio Station KIH-61 in Omaha, Nebraska. The current time is 6:15 p.m. Central Daylight Time. Now for the official National Weather Service forecast for the Omaha and Council Bluffs area. Tonight, partly cloudy until midnight, then mostly cloudy with a chance of showers and a slight chance of thunderstorms after midnight. Lows in the lower 60s. South winds around 5 miles an hour. Chance of rain 30%. Wednesday, mostly sunny. Highs in the lower 80s. Northwest winds around 5 miles an hour. Wednesday night, partly cloudy until midnight, then mostly cloudy with a slight chance of showers after midnight. Lows in the lower 60s. Northwest winds around 5 miles an hour. Chance of rain 20%. Thursday, mostly cloudy with a 30% chance of showers. Highs in the mid-70s. Northeast winds around 5 miles an hour.
Thursday night, partly cloudy. A slight chance of showers after midnight. Lows around 60. East winds around 5 miles an hour. Chance of rain 20%. Friday, partly sunny. Highs around 80. Friday night, partly cloudy. Lows in the upper 60s. Saturday, mostly cloudy in the morning, then becoming partly sunny. Hot with highs in the upper 80s. Saturday night, partly cloudy until midnight, then clearing. Lows in the lower 70s. Sunday through Monday, mostly clear. Hot. Highs in the mid-90s. Lows in the mid-70s. Monday night, mostly clear until midnight, then becoming partly cloudy. A chance of showers and thunderstorms. Lows in the lower 70s. Chance of rain 40%. Tuesday, mostly sunny. Hot with highs in the mid-90s. At 6 p.m. in Omaha, it was mostly sunny. The temperature was 77 degrees, the dew point 59, and the relative humidity 53%. The pressure was 30.11 inches and falling. Across eastern Nebraska and southwest Iowa, it was sunny, with a temperature of 77 at Lincoln, 76 at Fremont, and 75 at Columbus. It was mostly sunny, with a temperature of 78 at Offutt Air Force Base, 77 at Millard, 75 at Blair Airport, 77 at Nebraska City, and 77 at Red Oak, Iowa. It was partly sunny, with a temperature of 79 at Tacoma and 76 at Plattsmouth. Here are some observations from across the region. At Sioux Falls, thunder was reported, with a temperature of 76. At Concordia, Kansas, it was sunny, with a temperature of 74. It was mostly sunny, with a temperature of 75 in Grand Island and 78 at Norfolk. It was partly sunny, with a temperature of 80 at Sioux City, 77 at Des Moines, 77 at Kansas City, 77 at North Platte, and 81 at Denver. At Valentine, it was cloudy, with a temperature of 74. Once again, at 6 p.m. in Omaha, it was 77 degrees under mostly sunny skies. Here are the forecast key messages. Showers and thunderstorms are likely across northeast Nebraska during the evening, 30 to 60%. There is a marginal risk for severe wind and hail level 1 at 5. The next substantial chance for thunderstorms arrives early in the day Thursday. The highest chance for storms, 40 to 70%, looks to occur across central and southern Nebraska. Very warm and humid conditions return this weekend, with a heat index likely exceeding 100 degrees on Sunday. Another round of strong to severe storms possible early next week. This is NOAA All Hazards Radio Station KIH 61 in Omaha, Nebraska. The current time is 6:19 p.m. Central Daylight Time. Now for the official National Weather Service forecast for the Omaha and Council Bluffs area. Tonight, partly cloudy until midnight, then mostly cloudy with a chance of showers and a slight chance of thunderstorms after midnight. Lows in the lower 60s. South winds around 5 miles an hour. Chance of rain 30%. Wednesday, mostly sunny. Highs in the lower 80s. Northwest winds around 5 miles an hour. Wednesday night, partly cloudy until midnight, then mostly cloudy with a slight chance of showers after midnight. Lows in the lower 60s. Northwest winds around 5 miles an hour. Chance of rain 20%. Thursday, mostly cloudy with a 30% chance of showers. Highs in the mid-70s. Northeast winds around 5 miles an hour. Thursday night, partly cloudy. A slight chance of showers after midnight. Lows around 60. East winds around 5 miles an hour. Chance of rain 20%. Friday, partly sunny. Highs around 80. Friday night, partly cloudy. Lows in the upper 60s. Saturday, mostly cloudy in the morning, then becoming partly sunny. Hot with highs in the upper 80s.
Saturday night, partly cloudy until midnight, then clearing. Lows in the lower 70s. Sunday through Monday, mostly clear. Hot. Highs in the mid-90s. Lows in the mid-70s. Monday night, mostly clear until midnight, then becoming partly cloudy. A chance of showers and thunderstorms. Lows in the lower 70s. Chance of rain 40%. Tuesday, mostly sunny. Hot with highs in the mid-90s. The Omaha, Nebraska climate summary for this evening, as of 4 p.m., June 23, 2026. Today's high temperature was 78 degrees. This high was 8 degrees below the normal high of 86. The record high is 104 degrees, which was set in 1937. Today's low temperature was 59 degrees. This low was 6 degrees below the normal low of 65. The record low is 48 degrees, which was set in 1972. No precipitation fell today, which leaves the monthly total at 3.27 inches. This is 0.24 inches below the normal amount of 3.51 inches for June. The total precipitation for the year still stands at 12.52 inches, which is 2.31 inches below normal. No snow fell today, which brings the monthly total to 0.0 inches. This is normal for June. The total snowfall since July 1st still stands at 17.8 inches, which is 9.3 inches below normal. There were no heating degree days today, which is normal. This leaves the monthly total at 2, which is 5 below normal. The yearly total since July 1st is 5,055, which is 773 below normal. There were 4 cooling degree days today, which is 7 below normal. This brings the monthly total to 184, which is minus 13 below normal. The yearly total since January 1st is 349, which is 46 above normal. Today the maximum wind observed was 15 miles an hour from the south. The highest wind gust observed was 20 miles per hour from the south. The normal high temperature for tomorrow is 86 degrees, and the normal low is 66. The record high for tomorrow is 103, which occurred in 1971, and the record low is 48, which occurred in 1974. Sunset tonight is at 9:01 p.m. Sunrise tomorrow is at 5:51 a.m. The Valley National Weather Service climate summary for this evening, as of 4 p.m., June 23, 2026. Today's high temperature was 76 degrees, record high is 92 degrees, which was set in 2023, and the low 62 degrees. The record low is 55 degrees, which was set in 2004. No precipitation fell today, which leaves the monthly total at 3.95 inches. The total precipitation for the year still stands at 13.39 inches. No snow fell today, which brings the monthly total to a trace. This is normal for June. The total snowfall for the season since June 1st still stands at a trace, which is normal. The highest wind gust observed was 18 miles per hour from the south. Sunset tonight is at 9:03 p.m. Sunrise tomorrow is at 5:53 a.m. At 6 p.m. in Omaha, it was mostly sunny. The temperature was 77 degrees, the dew point 59, and the relative humidity 53%. The pressure was 30.11 inches and falling. Across eastern Nebraska and southwest Iowa, it was sunny, with a temperature of 77 at Lincoln, 76 at Fremont, and 75 at Columbus. It was mostly sunny, with a temperature of 78 at Offutt Air Force Base, 77 at Millard, 75 at Blair Airport, 77 at Nebraska City, and 77 at Red Oak, Iowa. It was partly sunny, with a temperature of 79 at Tacoma, and 76 at Plattsmouth. Here are some observations from across the region. At Sioux Falls, thunder was reported, with a temperature of 76. At Concordia, Kansas, it was sunny, with a temperature of 74.
It was mostly sunny, with a temperature of 75 in Grand Island and 78 at Norfolk. It was partly sunny, with a temperature of 80 at Sioux City, 77 at Des Moines, 77 at Kansas City, 77 at North Platte, and 81 at Denver. At Valentine, it was cloudy, with a temperature of 74. Once again, at 6 p.m. in Omaha, it was 77 degrees under mostly sunny skies. Here are the forecast key messages. Showers and thunderstorms are likely across northeast Nebraska during the evening, 30 to 60%. There is a marginal risk for severe wind and hail level 1 of 5. The next substantial chance for thunderstorms arrives early in the day Thursday. The highest chance for storms, 40 to 70%, looks to occur across central and southern Nebraska. Very warm and humid conditions return this weekend, with a heat index likely exceeding 100 degrees on Sunday. Another round of strong to severe storms possible early next week. This is NOAA All Hazards Radio Station KIH 61 in Omaha, Nebraska. The current time is 6:27 p.m. Central Daylight Time. Now for the official National Weather Service forecast for the Omaha and Council Bluffs area. Tonight, partly cloudy until midnight, then mostly cloudy with a chance of showers and a slight chance of thunderstorms after midnight. Lows in the lower 60s. South winds around 5 miles an hour. Chance of rain 30%. Wednesday, mostly sunny. Highs in the lower 80s. Northwest winds around 5 miles an hour. Wednesday night, partly cloudy until midnight, then mostly cloudy with a slight chance of showers after midnight. Lows in the lower 60s. Northwest winds around 5 miles an hour. Chance of rain 20%. Thursday, mostly cloudy with a 30% chance of showers. Highs in the mid-70s. Northeast winds around 5 miles an hour. Thursday night, partly cloudy. A slight chance of showers after midnight. Lows around 60. East winds around 5 miles an hour. Chance of rain 20%. Friday, partly sunny. Highs around 80. Friday night, partly cloudy. Lows in the upper 60s. Saturday, mostly cloudy in the morning, then becoming partly sunny. Hot with highs in the upper 80s. Saturday night, partly cloudy until midnight, then clearing. Lows in the lower 70s. Sunday through Monday, mostly clear. Hot. Highs in the mid-90s. Lows in the mid-70s. Monday night, mostly clear until midnight, then becoming partly cloudy. A chance of showers and thunderstorms. Lows in the lower 70s. Chance of rain 40%. Tuesday, mostly sunny. Hot with highs in the mid-90s. At 6 p.m. in Omaha, it was mostly sunny. The temperature was 77 degrees, the dew point 59, and the relative humidity 53%. The pressure was 30.11 inches and falling. Across eastern Nebraska and southwest Iowa, it was sunny, with a temperature of 77 at Lincoln, 76 at Fremont, and 75 at Columbus. It was mostly sunny, with a temperature of 78 at Offutt Air Force Base, 77 at Millard, 75 at Blair Airport, 77 at Nebraska City, and 77 at Red Oak, Iowa. It was partly sunny, with a temperature of 79 at Tecumseh and 76 at Plattsmouth. Here are some observations from across the region. At Sioux Falls, thunder was reported, with a temperature of 76. At Concordia, Kansas, it was sunny, with a temperature of 74. It was mostly sunny, with a temperature of 75 in Grand Island and 78 at Norfolk. It was partly sunny, with a temperature of 80 at Sioux City, 77 at Des Moines, 77 at Kansas City, 77 at North Platte, and 81 at Denver. At Valentine, it was cloudy, with a temperature of 74. Once again, at 6 p.m. in Omaha, it was 77 degrees under mostly sunny skies.
The Omaha, Nebraska climate summary for this evening, as of 4 p.m., June 23, 2026. Today's high temperature was 78 degrees. This high was 8 degrees below the normal high of 86. The record high is 104 degrees, which was set in 1937. Today's low temperature was 59 degrees. This low was 6 degrees below the normal low of 65. The record low is 48 degrees, which was set in 1972. No precipitation fell today, which leaves the monthly total at 3.27 inches. This is 0.24 inches below the normal amount of 3.51 inches for June. The total precipitation for the year still stands at 12.52 inches, which is 2.31 inches below normal. No snow fell today, which brings the monthly total to 0.0 inches. This is normal for June. The total snowfall since July 1st still stands at 17.8 inches, which is 9.3 inches below normal. There were no heating degree days today, which is normal. This leaves the monthly total at 2, which is 5 below normal. The yearly total since July 1st is 5,055, which is 773 below normal. There were 4 cooling degree days today, which is 7 below normal. This brings the monthly total to 184, which is minus 13 below normal. The yearly total since January 1st is 349, which is 46 above normal. Today the maximum wind observed was 15 miles an hour from the south. The highest wind gust observed was 20 miles per hour from the south. The normal high temperature for tomorrow is 86 degrees, and the normal low is 66. The record high for tomorrow is 103, which occurred in 1971, and the record low is 48, which occurred in 1974. Sunset tonight is at 9:01 p.m. Sunrise tomorrow is at 5:51 a.m. The Valley National Weather Service climate summary for this evening, as of 4 p.m., June 23, 2026. Today's high temperature was 76 degrees, record high is 92 degrees, which was set in 2023, and the low 62 degrees. The record low is 55 degrees, which was set in 2004. No precipitation fell today, which leaves the monthly total at 3.95 inches. The total precipitation for the year still stands at 13.39 inches. No snow fell today, which brings the monthly total to a trace. This is normal for June. The total snowfall for the season since June 1st still stands at a trace, which is normal. The highest wind gust observed was 18 miles per hour from the south. Sunset tonight is at 9:03 p.m. Sunrise tomorrow is at 5:53 a.m. Here are the forecast key messages. Showers and thunderstorms are likely across northeast Nebraska during the evening, 30 to 60%. There is a marginal risk for severe wind and hail level 1 of 5. The next substantial chance for thunderstorms arrives early in the day Thursday. The highest chance for storms, 40 to 70%, looks to occur across central and southern Nebraska. Very warm and humid conditions return this weekend, with a heat index likely exceeding 100 degrees on Sunday. Another round of strong to severe storms possible early next week. This is NOAA All Hazards Radio Station KIH 61 in Omaha, Nebraska. The current time is 6:35 p.m. Central Daylight Time. Now for the official National Weather Service forecast for the Omaha and Council Bluffs area. Tonight, partly cloudy until midnight, then mostly cloudy with a chance of showers and a slight chance of thunderstorms after midnight. Lows in the lower 60s. South winds around 5 miles an hour. Chance of rain 30%. Wednesday, mostly sunny. Highs in the lower 80s. Northwest winds around 5 miles an hour. Wednesday night, partly cloudy until midnight, then mostly cloudy with a slight chance of showers after midnight. Lows in the lower 60s. Northwest winds around 5 miles an hour. Chance of rain 20%.
Thursday, mostly cloudy with a 30% chance of showers. Highs in the mid-70s. Northeast winds around 5 miles an hour. Thursday night, partly cloudy. A slight chance of showers after midnight. Lows around 60. East winds around 5 miles an hour. Chance of rain 20%. Friday, partly sunny. Highs around 80. Friday night, partly cloudy. Lows in the upper 60s. Saturday, mostly cloudy in the morning, then becoming partly sunny. Hot with highs in the upper 80s. Saturday night, partly cloudy until midnight, then clearing. Lows in the lower 70s. Sunday through Monday, mostly clear. Hot. Highs in the mid-90s. Lows in the mid-70s. Monday night, mostly clear until midnight, then becoming partly cloudy. A chance of showers and thunderstorms. Lows in the lower 70s. Chance of rain 40%. Tuesday, mostly sunny. Hot with highs in the mid-90s. At 6 p.m. in Omaha, it was mostly sunny. The temperature was 77 degrees, the dew point 59, and the relative humidity 53%. The pressure was 30.11 inches and falling. Across eastern Nebraska and southwest Iowa, it was sunny, with a temperature of 77 at Lincoln, 76 at Fremont, and 75 at Columbus. It was mostly sunny, with a temperature of 78 at Offutt Air Force Base, 77 at Millard, 75 at Blair Airport, 77 at Nebraska City, and 77 at Red Oak, Iowa. It was partly sunny, with a temperature of 79 at Tacoma and 76 at Plattsmouth. Here are some observations from across the region. At Sioux Falls, thunder was reported, with a temperature of 76. At Concordia, Kansas, it was sunny, with a temperature of 74. It was mostly sunny, with a temperature of 75 in Grand Island and 78 at Norfolk. It was partly sunny, with a temperature of 80 at Sioux City, 77 at Des Moines, 77 at Kansas City, 77 at North Platte, and 81 at Denver. At Valentine, it was cloudy, with a temperature of 74. Once again, at 6 p.m. in Omaha, it was 77 degrees under mostly sunny skies. Here are the forecast key messages. Showers and thunderstorms are likely across northeast Nebraska during the evening, 30 to 60%. There is a marginal risk for severe wind and hail level 1 of 5. The next substantial chance for thunderstorms arrives early in the day Thursday. The highest chance for storms, 40 to 70%, looks to occur across central and southern Nebraska. Very warm and humid conditions return this weekend, with a heat index likely exceeding 100 degrees on Sunday. Another round of strong to severe storms possible early next week. This is NOAA All Hazards Radio Station KIH 61 in Omaha, Nebraska. The current time is 6:39 p.m. Central Daylight Time. Now for the official National Weather Service forecast for the Omaha and Council Bluffs area. Tonight, partly cloudy until midnight, then mostly cloudy with a chance of showers and a slight chance of thunderstorms after midnight. Lows in the lower 60s. South winds around 5 miles an hour. Chance of rain 30%. Wednesday, mostly sunny. Highs in the lower 80s. Northwest winds around 5 miles an hour. Wednesday night, partly cloudy until midnight, then mostly cloudy with a slight chance of showers after midnight. Lows in the lower 60s. Northwest winds around 5 miles an hour. Chance of rain 20%. Thursday, mostly cloudy with a 30% chance of showers. Highs in the mid-70s. Northeast winds around 5 miles an hour. Thursday night, partly cloudy. A slight chance of showers after midnight. Lows around 60. East winds around 5 miles an hour. Chance of rain 20%. Friday, partly sunny. Highs around 80. Friday night, partly cloudy.
lows in the upper 60s. Saturday, mostly cloudy in the morning, then becoming partly sunny. Hot with highs in the upper 80s. Saturday night, partly cloudy until midnight, then clearing. Lows in the lower 70s. Sunday through Monday, mostly clear. Hot. Highs in the mid-90s. Lows in the mid-70s. Monday night, mostly clear until midnight, then becoming partly cloudy. A chance of showers and thunderstorms. Lows in the lower 70s. Chance of rain 40%. Tuesday, mostly sunny. Hot with highs in the mid-90s. The Omaha, Nebraska climate summary for this evening, as of 4 p.m., June 23, 2026. Today's high temperature was 78 degrees. This high was 8 degrees below the normal high of 86. The record high is 104 degrees, which was set in 1937. Today's low temperature was 59 degrees. This low was 6 degrees below the normal low of 65. The record low is 48 degrees, which was set in 1972. No precipitation fell today, which leaves the monthly total at 3.27 inches. This is 0.24 inches below the normal amount of 3.51 inches for June. The total precipitation for the year still stands at 12.52 inches, which is 2.31 inches below normal. No snow fell today, which brings the monthly total to 0.0 inches. This is normal for June. The total snowfall since July 1st still stands at 17.8 inches, which is 9.3 inches below normal. There were no heating degree days today, which is normal. This leaves the monthly total at 2, which is 5 below normal. The yearly total since July 1st is 5,055, which is 773 below normal. There were 4 cooling degree days today, which is 7 below normal. This brings the monthly total to 184, which is minus 13 below normal. The yearly total since January 1st is 349, which is 46 above normal. Today the maximum wind observed was 15 miles an hour from the south. The highest wind gust observed was 20 miles per hour from the south. The normal high temperature for tomorrow is 86 degrees, and the normal low is 66. The record high for tomorrow is 103, which occurred in 1971, and the record low is 48, which occurred in 1974. Sunset tonight is at 9:01 p.m. Sunrise tomorrow is at 5:51 a.m. The Valley National Weather Service climate summary for this evening, as of 4 p.m., June 23, 2026. Today's high temperature was 76 degrees, record high is 92 degrees, which was set in 2023, and the low 62 degrees. The record low is 55 degrees, which was set in 2004. No precipitation fell today, which leaves the monthly total at 3.95 inches. The total precipitation for the year still stands at 13.39 inches. No snow fell today, which brings the monthly total to a trace. This is normal for June. The total snowfall for the season since June 1st still stands at a trace, which is normal. The highest wind gust observed was 18 miles per hour from the south. Sunset tonight is at 9:03 p.m. Sunrise tomorrow is at 5:53 a.m. At 6 p.m. in Omaha, it was mostly sunny. The temperature was 77 degrees, the dew point 59, and the relative humidity 53%. The pressure was 30.11 inches and falling. Across eastern Nebraska and southwest Iowa, it was sunny, with a temperature of 77 at Lincoln, 76 at Fremont, and 75 at Columbus. It was mostly sunny, with a temperature of 78 at Offutt Air Force Base, 77 at Millard, 75 at Blair Airport, 77 at Nebraska City, and 77 at Red Oak, Iowa. It was partly sunny, with a temperature of 79 at Tacoma, and 76 at Plattsmouth. Here are some observations from across the region. At Sioux Falls,
thunder was reported with a temperature of 76. At Concordia, Kansas, it was sunny with a temperature of 74. It was mostly sunny with a temperature of 75 at Grand Island and 78 at Norfolk. It was partly sunny with a temperature of 80 at Sioux City, 77 at Des Moines, 77 at Kansas City, 77 at North Platte, and 81 at Denver. At Valentine, it was cloudy with a temperature of 74. Once again, at 6 p.m. in Omaha, it was 77 degrees under mostly sunny skies. Here are the forecast key messages. Showers and thunderstorms are likely across northeast Nebraska during the evening, 30 to 60%. There is a marginal risk for severe wind and hail level 1 at 5. The next substantial chance for thunderstorms arrives early in the day Thursday. The highest chance for storms, 40 to 70%, looks to occur across central and southern Nebraska. Very warm and humid conditions return this weekend, with a heat index likely exceeding 100 degrees on Sunday. Another round of strong to severe storms possible early next week. This is NOAA All Hazards Radio Station KIH 61 in Omaha, Nebraska. The current time is 6:47 p.m. Central Daylight Time. Now for the official National Weather Service forecast for the Omaha and Council Bluffs area. Tonight, partly cloudy until midnight, then mostly cloudy with a chance of showers and a slight chance of thunderstorms after midnight. Lows in the lower 60s. South winds around 5 miles an hour. Chance of rain 30%. Wednesday, mostly sunny. Highs in the lower 80s. Northwest winds around 5 miles an hour. Wednesday night, partly cloudy until midnight, then mostly cloudy with a slight chance of showers after midnight. Lows in the lower 60s. Northwest winds around 5 miles an hour. Chance of rain 20%. Thursday, mostly cloudy with a 30% chance of showers. Highs in the mid-70s. Northeast winds around 5 miles an hour. Thursday night, partly cloudy. A slight chance of showers after midnight. Lows around 60. East winds around 5 miles an hour. Chance of rain 20%. Friday, partly sunny. Highs around 80. Friday night, partly cloudy. Lows in the upper 60s. Saturday, mostly cloudy in the morning, then becoming partly sunny. Hot with highs in the upper 80s. Saturday night, partly cloudy until midnight, then clearing. Lows in the lower 70s. Sunday through Monday, mostly clear. Hot. Highs in the mid-90s. Lows in the mid-70s. Monday night, mostly clear until midnight, then becoming partly cloudy. A chance of showers and thunderstorms. Lows in the lower 70s. Chance of rain 40%. Tuesday, mostly sunny. Hot with highs in the mid-90s. At 6 p.m. in Omaha, it was mostly sunny. The temperature was 77 degrees, the dew point 59, and the relative humidity 53%. The pressure was 30.11 inches and falling. Across eastern Nebraska and southwest Iowa, it was sunny, with a temperature of 77 at Lincoln, 76 at Fremont, and 75 at Columbus. It was mostly sunny, with a temperature of 78 at Offutt Air Force Base, 77 at Millard, 75 at Blair Airport, 77 at Nebraska City, and 77 at Red Oak, Iowa. It was partly sunny, with a temperature of 79 at Tecama and 76 at Plattsmouth. Here are some observations from across the region. At Sioux Falls, thunder was reported with a temperature of 76. At Concordia, Kansas, it was sunny with a temperature of 74. It was mostly sunny with a temperature of 75 at Grand Island and 78 at Norfolk. It was partly sunny, with a temperature of 80 at Sioux City, 77 at Des Moines, 77 at Kansas City, 77 at North Platte, and 81 at Denver. At Valentine, it was cloudy, with a temperature of 74.
Once again, at 6 p.m. in Omaha, it was 77 degrees under mostly sunny skies. The Omaha, Nebraska climate summary for the

The total precipitation for the year still stands at 12.52 inches, which is 2.31 inches below normal. No snow fell today, which brings the monthly total to 0.0 inches. This is normal for June. The total snowfall since July 1st still stands at 17.8 inches, which is 9.3 inches below normal. There were no heating degree days today, which is normal. This leaves the monthly total at 2, which is 5 below normal. The yearly total since July 1st is 5,055, which is 773 below normal. There were 4 cooling degree days today, which is 7 below normal. This brings the monthly total to 184, which is minus 13 below normal. The yearly total since January 1st is 349, which is 46 above normal. Today the maximum wind observed was 15 miles an hour from the south. The highest wind gust observed was 20 miles per hour from the south. The normal high temperature for tomorrow is 86 degrees, and the normal low is 66. The record high for tomorrow is 103, which occurred in 1971, and the record low is 48, which occurred in 1974. Sunset tonight is at 9:01 p.m. Sunrise tomorrow is at 5:51 a.m. The Valley National Weather Service climate summary for this evening, as of 4 p.m., June 23, 2026. Today's high temperature was 76 degrees, record high is 92 degrees, which was set in 2023, and the low 62 degrees. The record low is 55 degrees, which was set in 2004. No precipitation fell today, which leaves the monthly total at 3.95 inches. The total precipitation for the year still stands at 13.39 inches. No snow fell today, which brings the monthly total to a trace. This is normal for June. The total snowfall for the season since June 1st still stands at a trace, which is normal. The highest wind gust observed was 18 miles per hour from the south. Sunset tonight is at 9:03 p.m. Sunrise tomorrow is at 5:53 a.m. Here are the forecast key messages. Showers and thunderstorms are likely across northeast Nebraska during the evening, 30 to 60%. There is a marginal risk for severe wind and hail level 1 of 5. The next substantial chance for thunderstorms arrives early in the day Thursday. The highest chance for storms, 40 to 70%, looks to occur across central and southern Nebraska. Very warm and humid conditions return this weekend, with a heat index likely exceeding 100 degrees on Sunday. Another round of strong to severe storms possible early next week. 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Douglas, Sarpy, Washington, Cass, Odo, Burt, Dodge, Saunders, Harrison, Pottawatomie, and Mills. 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The current time is 6:55 p.m. Central Daylight Time. Now for the official National Weather Service forecast for the Omaha and Council Bluffs area. Tonight, partly cloudy until midnight, then mostly cloudy with a chance of showers and a slight chance of thunderstorms after midnight. Lows in the lower 60s. South winds around 5 miles an hour. Chance of rain 30%. Wednesday, mostly sunny. Highs in the lower 80s. Northwest winds around 5 miles an hour. Wednesday night, partly cloudy until midnight, then mostly cloudy with a slight chance of showers after midnight. Lows in the lower 60s. Northwest winds around 5 miles an hour. Chance of rain 20%. Thursday, mostly cloudy with a 30% chance of showers. Highs in the mid-70s. Northeast winds around 5 miles an hour. Thursday night, partly cloudy. A slight chance of showers after midnight. Lows around 60. East winds around 5 miles an hour. Chance of rain 20%. Friday, partly sunny. Highs around 80.

Friday night, partly cloudy. Lows in the upper 60s. Saturday, mostly cloudy in the morning, then becoming partly sunny. Hot with highs in the upper 80s. Saturday night, partly cloudy until midnight, then clearing. Lows in the lower 70s. Sunday through Monday, mostly clear. Hot. Highs in the mid-90s. Lows in the mid-70s. Monday night, mostly clear until midnight, then becoming partly cloudy. A chance of showers and thunderstorms. Lows in the lower 70s. Chance of rain 40%. Tuesday, mostly sunny. Hot with highs in the mid-90s. At 6 p.m. in Omaha, it was mostly sunny. The temperature was 77 degrees, the dew point 59, and the relative humidity 53%. The pressure was 30.11 inches and falling. Across eastern Nebraska and southwest Iowa, it was sunny, with a temperature of 77 at Lincoln, 76 at Fremont, and 75 at Columbus. It was mostly sunny, with a temperature of 78 at Offutt Air Force Base, 77 at Millard, 75 at Blair Airport, 77 at Nebraska City, and 77 at Red Oak, Iowa. It was partly sunny, with a temperature of 79 at Takema and 76 at Plattsmouth. Here are some observations from across the region. At Sioux Falls, thunder was reported, with a temperature of 76. At Concordia, Kansas, it was sunny, with a temperature of 74. It was mostly sunny, with a temperature of 75 in Grand Island and 78 at Norfolk. It was partly sunny, with a temperature of 80 at Sioux City, 77 at Des Moines, 77 at Kansas City, 77 at North Platte, and 81 at Denver. At Valentine, it was cloudy, with a temperature of 74. Once again, at 6 p.m. in Omaha, it was 77 degrees under mostly sunny skies. Here are the forecast key messages. Showers and thunderstorms are likely across northeast Nebraska during the evening, 30 to 60%. There is a marginal risk for severe wind and hail level 1 of 5. The next substantial chance for thunderstorms arrives early in the day Thursday. The highest chance for storms, 40 to 70%, looks to occur across central and southern Nebraska. Very warm and humid conditions return this weekend, with the heat index likely exceeding 100 degrees on Sunday. Another round of strong to severe storms possible early next week. The Omaha, Nebraska climate summary for this evening, as of 4 p.m., June 23, 2026. Today's high temperature was 78 degrees. This high was 8 degrees below the normal high of 86. The record high is 104 degrees, which was set in 1937. Today's low temperature was 59 degrees. This low was 6 degrees below the normal low of 65. The record low is 48 degrees, which was set in 1972. No precipitation fell today, which leaves the monthly total at 3.27 inches. This is 0.24 inches below the normal amount of 3.51 inches for June. The total precipitation for the year still stands at 12.52 inches, which is 2.31 inches below normal. No snow fell today, which brings the monthly total to 0.0 inches. This is normal for June. The total snowfall since July 1st still stands at 17.8 inches, which is 9.3 inches below normal. There were no heating degree days today, which is normal. This leaves the monthly total at 2, which is 5 below normal. The yearly total since July 1st is 5,055, which is 773 below normal. There were 4 cooling degree days today, which is 7 below normal. This brings the monthly total to 184, which is minus 13 below normal. The yearly total since January 1st is 349, which is 46 above normal. Today the maximum wind observed was 15 miles an hour from the south. The highest wind gust observed was 20 miles per hour from the south. The normal high temperature for tomorrow is 86 degrees, and the normal low is 66.